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Tonight, mostly cloudy. Lows in the mid-70s. South winds 10 to 15 miles an hour. Wednesday, mostly sunny. A slight chance of showers and thunderstorms in the afternoon. Hot with highs in the mid-90s. South winds 15 to 20 miles an hour with gusts up to 30 miles an hour. Chance of rain 20%. Wednesday night, partly cloudy with a slight chance of showers and thunderstorms until midnight, then mostly cloudy with a chance of showers and thunderstorms after midnight. Humid with lows in the mid-70s. South winds 10 to 15 miles an hour. Chance of rain 50%. Thursday, partly sunny. A chance of showers and thunderstorms, mainly in the morning. Hot with highs in the lower 90s. South winds 10 to 15 miles an hour. Chance of rain 50%. Thursday night, partly cloudy with a chance of showers and thunderstorms. Humid with lows in the mid-70s. South winds 10 to 15 miles an hour with gusts up to 25 miles an hour. Chance of rain 50%. Friday, mostly sunny. Hot with highs in the lower 90s. Friday night, mostly clear until midnight, then becoming partly cloudy. A chance of showers and thunderstorms. Lows in the lower 70s. Chance of rain 40%. Independence Day, mostly sunny. Hot with highs in the lower 90s. Saturday night, mostly clear until midnight, then becoming mostly cloudy. A chance of showers and thunderstorms. Lows in the lower 70s. Chance of rain 50%. Sunday, partly sunny. Hot with highs in the upper 80s. Sunday night, mostly clear until midnight, then becoming partly cloudy. Lows in the upper 60s. Monday, mostly sunny. Hot with highs in the upper 80s. Monday night, mostly clear. Lows around 70. Tuesday, mostly sunny. Hot with highs in the upper 80s. Here are the forecast key messages. Heat advisories and extreme heat warnings remain in effect for much of eastern Nebraska / western Iowa through this evening. Expect temperatures in the 90s with heat index values approaching 106. Strong to severe thunderstorms are expected tonight, particularly for northeastern Nebraska. Gusty winds, hail and locally heavy rainfall are the main concerns with any storms that develop. Expect temperatures to reach the 90s each day through the end of the week. Daily chances for showers and storms will be possible. Heat advisory information for the following counties in Nebraska: Johnson, Nemaha, Odo, Pawnee, and Richardson. Heat advisory remains in effect until 9 p.m. this evening. What? Heat index values up to 100. Where? Johnson, Nemaha, Odo, Pawnee, and Richardson counties. When? Until 9 p.m. this evening. Impacts: hot temperatures and high humidity may cause heat illnesses. Drink plenty of fluids, stay in an air-conditioned room, stay out of the sun, and check up on relatives and neighbors. 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This is NOAA All Hazards radio station KIH-61 in Omaha, Nebraska. The current time is 7:07 p.m. Central Daylight Time. The following is a summary of watches, warnings, and advisories in effect. A heat advisory remains in effect until 9 p.m. for the following county: Odo, Nebraska. Now for the official National Weather Service forecast for the Omaha and Council Bluffs area. Tonight, mostly cloudy. Lows in the mid-70s. South winds 10 to 15 miles an hour. Wednesday, mostly sunny. A slight chance of showers and thunderstorms in the afternoon. Hot with highs in the mid-90s.
south winds 15 to 20 miles an hour with gusts up to 30 miles an hour. Chance of rain 20%. Wednesday night, partly cloudy with a slight chance of showers and thunderstorms until midnight, then mostly cloudy with a chance of showers and thunderstorms after midnight. Humid with lows in the mid-70s. South winds 10 to 15 miles an hour. Chance of rain 50%. Thursday, partly sunny. A chance of showers and thunderstorms, mainly in the morning. Hot with highs in the lower 90s. South winds 10 to 15 miles an hour. Chance of rain 50%. Thursday night, partly cloudy with a chance of showers and thunderstorms. Humid with lows in the mid-70s. South winds 10 to 15 miles an hour with gusts up to 25 miles an hour. Chance of rain 50%. Friday, mostly sunny. Hot with highs in the lower 90s. Friday night, mostly clear until midnight, then becoming partly cloudy. A chance of showers and thunderstorms. Lows in the lower 70s. Chance of rain 40%. Independence Day, mostly sunny. Hot with highs in the lower 90s. Saturday night, mostly clear until midnight, then becoming mostly cloudy. A chance of showers and thunderstorms. Lows in the lower 70s. Chance of rain 50%. Sunday, partly sunny. Hot with highs in the upper 80s. Sunday night, mostly clear until midnight, then becoming partly cloudy. Lows in the upper 60s. Monday, mostly sunny. Hot with highs in the upper 80s. Monday night, mostly clear. Lows around 70. Tuesday, mostly sunny. Hot with highs in the upper 80s. The Omaha, Nebraska climate summary for this evening, as of 4 p.m., June 30th, 2026. Today's high temperature was 93 degrees. This high was 6 degrees above the normal high of 87. The record high is 101 degrees, which was set in 1961. Today's low temperature was 78 degrees. This low was 11 degrees above the normal low of 67. The record low is 53 degrees, which was last set in 1988. 0.03 inches of precipitation fell today, which brings the monthly total to 3.31 inches. This is 1.13 inches below the normal amount of 4.44 inches for June. The total precipitation for the year now stands at 12.56 inches, which is 3.20 inches below normal. No snow fell today, which brings the monthly total to 0.0 inches. This is normal for June. The total snowfall since July 1st still stands at 17.8 inches, which is 9.3 inches below normal. There were no heating degree days today, which is normal. This leaves the monthly total at 2, which is 5 below normal. The yearly total since July 1st is 5,055, which is 773 below normal. There were 21 cooling degree days today, which is 9 above normal. This brings the monthly total to 274, which is minus 4 below normal. The yearly total since January 1st is 439, which is 55 above normal. Today the maximum wind observed was 22 miles an hour from the south. The highest wind gust observed was 29 miles per hour from the south. The normal high temperature for tomorrow is 87 degrees, and the normal low is 67. The record high for tomorrow is 105, which occurred in 1938, and the record low is 48, which occurred in 1995. Sunset tonight is at 9:01 p.m. Sunrise tomorrow is at 5:54 a.m. The Valley National Weather Service climate summary for this evening, as of 4 p.m., June 30th, 2026. Today's high temperature was 91 degrees, record high is 96 degrees, which was set in 2002, and the low 75 degrees. The record low is 53 degrees, which was set in 1999. No precipitation fell today, which leaves the monthly total at 3.95 inches.
The total precipitation for the year still stands at 13.39 inches. No snow fell today, which brings the monthly total to a trace. This is normal for June. The total snowfall for the season since June 1st still stands at a trace, which is normal. The highest wind gust observed was 24 miles per hour. Sunset tonight is at 9:03 p.m. Sunrise tomorrow is at 5:56 a.m. Here are the forecast key messages. Heat advisories and extreme heat warnings remain in effect for much of eastern Nebraska/western Iowa through this evening. Expect temperatures in the 90s with heat index values approaching 106. Strong to severe thunderstorms are expected tonight, particularly for northeastern Nebraska. Gusty winds, hail and locally heavy rainfall are the main concerns with any storms that develop. Expect temperatures to reach the 90s each day through the end of the week. Daily chances for showers and storms will be possible. Heat advisory information for the following counties in Nebraska: Johnson, Nemaha, Odo, Pawnee, and Richardson. Heat advisory remains in effect until 9 p.m. this evening. What? Heat index values up to 100. Where? Johnson, Nemaha, Odo, Pawnee, and Richardson counties. When? Until 9 p.m. this evening. Impacts: hot temperatures and high humidity may cause heat illnesses. Drink plenty of fluids, stay in an air-conditioned room, stay out of the sun, and check up on relatives and neighbors. 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The current time is 7:15 p.m. Central Daylight Time. The following is a summary of watches, warnings, and advisories in effect. A heat advisory remains in effect until 9 p.m. for the following county: Odo, Nebraska. Now for the official National Weather Service forecast for the Omaha and Council Bluffs area. Tonight, mostly cloudy. Lows in the mid-70s. South winds 10 to 15 miles an hour. Wednesday, mostly sunny. A slight chance of showers and thunderstorms in the afternoon. Hot with highs in the mid-90s. South winds 15 to 20 miles an hour with gusts up to 30 miles an hour. Chance of rain 20%. Wednesday night, partly cloudy with a slight chance of showers and thunderstorms until midnight, then mostly cloudy with a chance of showers and thunderstorms after midnight. Humid with lows in the mid-70s. South winds 10 to 15 miles an hour. Chance of rain 50%. Thursday, partly sunny. A chance of showers and thunderstorms, mainly in the morning. Hot with highs in the lower 90s. South winds 10 to 15 miles an hour. Chance of rain 50%. Thursday night, partly cloudy with a chance of showers and thunderstorms. Humid with lows in the mid-70s. South winds 10 to 15 miles an hour with gusts up to 25 miles an hour. Chance of rain 50%. Friday, mostly sunny. Hot with highs in the lower 90s. Friday night, mostly clear until midnight, then becoming partly cloudy. A chance of showers and thunderstorms. Lows in the lower 70s. Chance of rain 40%. Independence Day, mostly sunny. Hot with highs in the lower 90s. Saturday night, mostly clear until midnight, then becoming mostly cloudy. A chance of showers and thunderstorms. Lows in the lower 70s. Chance of rain 50%. Sunday, partly sunny. Hot with highs in the upper 80s. Sunday night, mostly clear until midnight, then becoming partly cloudy. Lows in the upper 60s. Monday, mostly sunny. Hot with highs in the upper 80s. Monday night, mostly clear. Lows around 70. Tuesday, mostly sunny. Hot with highs in the upper 80s. At 7 p.m. in Omaha, it was partly sunny.
the temperature was 88 degrees, the dew point 73, and the relative humidity 61%, producing a heat index of 95. The wind was south at 10 miles an hour. The pressure was 29.82 inches and steady. Across eastern Nebraska and southwest Iowa, skies ranged from mostly sunny to partly sunny. It was 90 at Lincoln, 89 at Offutt Air Force Base, 88 at Millard, 89 at Fremont, and 85 at Columbus. Blair Airport reported 85, Tacoma reported 89, Nebraska City reported 88, Plattsmouth reported 87, and Red Oak, Iowa reported 90. Here are some observations from across the region. It was sunny, with a temperature of 86 at North Platte and 87 at Valentine. It was mostly sunny, with a temperature of 85 at Sioux Falls, 90 at Sioux City, 89 at Kansas City, and 90 at Concordia, Kansas. It was partly sunny, with a temperature of 87 at Grand Island, 87 at Norfolk, 90 at Des Moines, and 79 at Denver. Once again, at 7 p.m. in Omaha, it was 88 degrees under partly sunny skies. Here are the forecast key messages. Heat advisories and extreme heat warnings remain in effect for much of eastern Nebraska / western Iowa through this evening. Expect temperatures in the 90s with heat index values approaching 106. Strong to severe thunderstorms are expected tonight, particularly for northeastern Nebraska. Gusty winds, hail, and locally heavy rainfall are the main concerns with any storms that develop. Expect temperatures to reach the 90s each day through the end of the week. Daily chances for showers and storms will be possible. The Omaha, Nebraska climate summary for this evening, as of 4 p.m., June 30, 2026. Today's high temperature was 93 degrees. This high was 6 degrees above the normal high of 87. The record high is 101 degrees, which was set in 1961. Today's low temperature was 78 degrees. This low was 11 degrees above the normal low of 67. The record low is 53 degrees, which was last set in 1988. 0.03 inches of precipitation fell today, which brings the monthly total to 3.31 inches. This is 1.13 inches below the normal amount of 4.44 inches for June. The total precipitation for the year now stands at 12.56 inches, which is 3.20 inches below normal. No snow fell today, which brings the monthly total to 0.0 inches. This is normal for June. The total snowfall since July 1st still stands at 17.8 inches, which is 9.3 inches below normal. There were no heating degree days today, which is normal. This leaves the monthly total at 2, which is 5 below normal. The yearly total since July 1st is 5,055, which is 773 below normal. There were 21 cooling degree days today, which is 9 above normal. This brings the monthly total to 274, which is minus 4 below normal. The yearly total since January 1st is 439, which is 55 above normal. Today the maximum wind observed was 22 miles an hour from the south. The highest wind gust observed was 29 miles per hour from the south. The normal high temperature for tomorrow is 87 degrees, and the normal low is 67. The record high for tomorrow is 105, which occurred in 1938, and the record low is 48, which occurred in 1995. Sunset tonight is at 9:01 p.m. Sunrise tomorrow is at 5:54 a.m. The Valley National Weather Service climate summary for this evening, as of 4 p.m., June 30, 2026. Today's high temperature was 91 degrees, record high is 96 degrees, which was set in 2002, and the low 75 degrees. The record low is 53 degrees, which was set in 1999. No precipitation fell today, which leaves the monthly total at 3.95 inches. The total precipitation for the year still stands at 13.39 inches. No snow fell today, which brings the monthly total to a trace.
This is normal for June. The total snowfall for the season since June 1st still stands at a trace, which is normal. The highest wind gust observed was 24 miles per hour. Sunset tonight is at 9:03 p.m. Sunrise tomorrow is at 5:56 a.m. Heat advisory information for the following counties in Nebraska: Johnson, Nemaha, Odo, Pawnee, and Richardson. Heat advisory remains in effect until 9 p.m. this evening. What? Heat index values up to 100. Where? Johnson, Nemaha, Odo, Pawnee, and Richardson counties. When? Until 9 p.m. this evening. Impacts: hot temperatures and high humidity may cause heat illnesses. Drink plenty of fluids, stay in an air-conditioned room, stay out of the sun, and check up on relatives and neighbors. 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The current time is 7:24 p.m. Central Daylight Time. The following is a summary of watches, warnings, and advisories in effect. A heat advisory remains in effect until 9 p.m. for the following county: Odo, Nebraska. Now for the official National Weather Service forecast for the Omaha and Council Bluffs area. Tonight, mostly cloudy. Lows in the mid-70s. South winds 10 to 15 miles an hour. Wednesday, mostly sunny. A slight chance of showers and thunderstorms in the afternoon. Hot with highs in the mid-90s. South winds 15 to 20 miles an hour with gusts up to 30 miles an hour. Chance of rain 20%. Wednesday night, partly cloudy with a slight chance of showers and thunderstorms until midnight, then mostly cloudy with a chance of showers and thunderstorms after midnight. Humid with lows in the mid-70s. South winds 10 to 15 miles an hour. Chance of rain 50%. Thursday, partly sunny. A chance of showers and thunderstorms, mainly in the morning. Hot with highs in the lower 90s. South winds 10 to 15 miles an hour. Chance of rain 50%. Thursday night, partly cloudy with a chance of showers and thunderstorms. Humid with lows in the mid-70s. South winds 10 to 15 miles an hour with gusts up to 25 miles an hour. Chance of rain 50%. Friday, mostly sunny. Hot with highs in the lower 90s. Friday night, mostly clear until midnight, then becoming partly cloudy. A chance of showers and thunderstorms. Lows in the lower 70s. Chance of rain 40%. Independence Day, mostly sunny. Hot with highs in the lower 90s. Saturday night, mostly clear until midnight, then becoming mostly cloudy. A chance of showers and thunderstorms. Lows in the lower 70s. Chance of rain 50%. Sunday, partly sunny. Hot with highs in the upper 80s. Sunday night, mostly clear until midnight, then becoming partly cloudy. Lows in the upper 60s. Monday, mostly sunny. Hot with highs in the upper 80s. Monday night, mostly clear. Lows around 70. Tuesday, mostly sunny. Hot with highs in the upper 80s. At 7 p.m. in Omaha, it was partly sunny. The temperature was 88 degrees, the dew point 73, and the relative humidity 61%, producing a heat index of 95. The wind was south at 10 miles an hour. The pressure was 29.82 inches and steady. Across eastern Nebraska and southwest Iowa, skies ranged from mostly sunny to partly sunny. It was 90 at Lincoln, 89 at Offutt Air Force Base, 88 at Millard, 89 at Fremont, and 85 at Columbus. Blair Airport reported 85, Tacoma reported 89, Nebraska City reported 88, Plattsmouth reported 87, and Red Oak, Iowa reported 90. Here are some observations from across the region. It was sunny, with a temperature of 86 at North Platte and 87 at Valentine. It was mostly sunny,
with a temperature of 85 at Sioux Falls, 90 at Sioux City, 89 at Kansas City, and 90 at Concordia, Kansas. It was partly sunny, with a temperature of 87 at Grand Island, 87 at Norfolk, 90 at Des Moines, and 79 at Denver. Once again, at 7 p.m. in Omaha, it was 88 degrees under partly sunny skies. Here are the forecast key messages. Heat advisories and extreme heat warnings remain in effect for much of eastern Nebraska/western Iowa through this evening. Expect temperatures in the 90s with heat index values approaching 106. Strong to severe thunderstorms are expected tonight, particularly for northeastern Nebraska. Gusty winds, hail, and locally heavy rainfall are the main concerns with any storms that develop. Expect temperatures to reach the 90s each day through the end of the week. Daily chances for showers and storms will be possible. Heat advisory information for the following counties in Nebraska: Johnson, Nemaha, Odo, Pawnee, and Richardson. Heat advisory remains in effect until 9 p.m. this evening. What? Heat index values up to 100. Where? Johnson, Nemaha, Odo, Pawnee, and Richardson counties. When? Until 9 p.m. this evening. Impacts: hot temperatures and high humidity may cause heat illnesses. Drink plenty of fluids, stay in an air-conditioned room, stay out of the sun, and check up on relatives and neighbors. The Omaha, Nebraska climate summary for this evening, as of 4 p.m., June 30th, 2026. Today's high temperature was 93 degrees. This high was 6 degrees above the normal high of 87. The record high is 101 degrees, which was set in 1961. Today's low temperature was 78 degrees. This low was 11 degrees above the normal low of 67. The record low is 53 degrees, which was last set in 1988. 0.03 inches of precipitation fell today, which brings the monthly total to 3.31 inches. This is 1.13 inches below the normal amount of 4.44 inches for June. The total precipitation for the year now stands at 12.56 inches, which is 3.20 inches below normal. No snow fell today, which brings the monthly total to 0.0 inches. This is normal for June. The total snowfall since July 1st still stands at 17.8 inches, which is 9.3 inches below normal. There were no heating degree days today, which is normal. This leaves the monthly total at 2, which is 5 below normal. The yearly total since July 1st is 5,055, which is 773 below normal. There were 21 cooling degree days today, which is 9 above normal. This brings the monthly total to 274, which is minus 4 below normal. The yearly total since January 1st is 439, which is 55 above normal. Today the maximum wind observed was 22 miles an hour from the south. The highest wind gust observed was 29 miles per hour from the south. The normal high temperature for tomorrow is 87 degrees, and the normal low is 67. The record high for tomorrow is 105, which occurred in 1938, and the record low is 48, which occurred in 1995. Sunset tonight is at 9:01 p.m. Sunrise tomorrow is at 5:54 a.m. The Valley National Weather Service climate summary for this evening, as of 4 p.m., June 30th, 2026. Today's high temperature was 91 degrees, record high is 96 degrees, which was set in 2002. And the low 75 degrees. The record low is 53 degrees, which was set in 1999. No precipitation fell today, which leaves the monthly total at 3.95 inches. The total precipitation for the year still stands at 13.39 inches. No snow fell today, which brings the monthly total to a trace. This is normal for June. The total snowfall for the season since June 1st still stands at a trace, which is normal. The highest wind gust observed was 24 miles per hour.
Sunset tonight is at 9:03 p.m. Sunrise tomorrow is at 5:56 a.m. This is NOAA All Hazards Radio Station KIH-61 in Omaha, Nebraska. The current time is 7:33 p.m. Central.

afternoon. Hot with highs in the mid-90s. South winds 15 to 20 miles an hour with gusts up to 30 miles an hour. Chance of rain 20%. Wednesday night, partly cloudy with a slight chance of showers and thunderstorms until midnight, then mostly cloudy with a chance of showers and thunderstorms after midnight. Humid with lows in the mid-70s. South winds 10 to 15 miles an hour. Chance of rain 50%. Thursday, partly sunny. A chance of showers and thunderstorms, mainly in the morning. Hot with highs in the lower 90s. South winds 10 to 15 miles an hour. Chance of rain 50%. Thursday night, partly cloudy with a chance of showers and thunderstorms. Humid with lows in the mid-70s. South winds 10 to 15 miles an hour with gusts up to 25 miles an hour. Chance of rain 50%. Friday, mostly sunny. Hot with highs in the lower 90s. Friday night, mostly clear until midnight, then becoming partly cloudy. A chance of showers and thunderstorms. Lows in the lower 70s. Chance of rain 40%. Independence Day, mostly sunny. Hot with highs in the lower 90s. Saturday night, mostly clear until midnight, then becoming mostly cloudy. A chance of showers and thunderstorms. Lows in the lower 70s. Chance of rain 50%. Sunday, partly sunny. Hot with highs in the upper 80s. Sunday night, mostly clear until midnight, then becoming partly cloudy. Lows in the upper 60s. Monday, mostly sunny. Hot with highs in the upper 80s. Monday night, mostly clear. Lows around 70. Tuesday, mostly sunny. Hot with highs in the upper 80s. At 7 p.m. in Omaha, it was partly sunny. The temperature was 88 degrees, the dew point 73, and the relative humidity 61%, producing a heat index of 95. The wind was south at 10 miles an hour. The pressure was 29.82 inches and steady. Across eastern Nebraska and southwest Iowa, skies ranged from mostly sunny to partly sunny. It was 90 at Lincoln, 89 at Offutt Air Force Base, 88 at Millard, 89 at Fremont, and 85 at Columbus. Blair Airport reported 85, Tacoma reported 89, Nebraska City reported 88, Plattsmouth reported 87, and Red Oak, Iowa reported 90. Here are some observations from across the region. It was sunny, with a temperature of 86 at North Platte and 87 at Valentine. It was mostly sunny, with a temperature of 85 at Sioux Falls, 90 at Sioux City, 89 at Kansas City, and 90 at Concordia, Kansas. It was partly sunny, with a temperature of 87 at Grand Island, 87 at Norfolk, 90 at Des Moines, and 79 at Denver. Once again, at 7 p.m. in Omaha, it was 88 degrees under partly sunny skies. Here are the forecast key messages. Heat advisories and extreme heat warnings remain in effect for much of eastern Nebraska / western Iowa through this evening. Expect temperatures in the 90s with heat index values approaching 106. Strong to severe thunderstorms are expected tonight, particularly for northeastern Nebraska. Gusty winds, hail, and locally heavy rainfall are the main concerns with any storms that develop. Expect temperatures to reach the 90s each day through the end of the week. Daily chances for showers and storms will be possible. Heat advisory information for the following counties in Nebraska: Johnson, Nemaha, Odo, Pawnee, and Richardson. Heat advisory remains in effect until 9 p.m. this evening. What? Heat index values up to 100. Where? Johnson, Nemaha, Odo, Pawnee, and Richardson counties. When? Until 9 p.m. this evening. Impacts: hot temperatures and high humidity may cause heat illnesses. Drink plenty of fluids, stay in an air-conditioned room, stay out of the sun, and check up on relatives and neighbors. 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

1 in Omaha, Nebraska. The current time is 7:39 p.m. Central Daylight Time. The following is a summary of watches, warnings, and advisories in effect. A heat advisory remains in effect until 9 p.m. for the following county, Odo, Nebraska. Now for the official National Weather Service forecast for the Omaha and Council Bluffs area. Tonight, mostly cloudy. Lows in the mid-70s. South winds 10 to 15 miles an hour. Wednesday, mostly sunny. A slight chance of showers and thunderstorms in the afternoon. Hot with highs in the mid-90s. South winds 15 to 20 miles an hour with gusts up to 30 miles an hour. Chance of rain 20%. Wednesday night, partly cloudy with a slight chance of showers and thunderstorms until midnight, then mostly cloudy with a chance of showers and thunderstorms after midnight. Humid with lows in the mid-70s. South winds 10 to 15 miles an hour. Chance of rain 50%. Thursday, partly sunny. A chance of showers and thunderstorms, mainly in the morning. Hot with highs in the lower 90s. South winds 10 to 15 miles an hour. Chance of rain 50%. Thursday night, partly cloudy with a chance of showers and thunderstorms. Humid with lows in the mid-70s. South winds 10 to 15 miles an hour with gusts up to 25 miles an hour. Chance of rain 50%. Friday, mostly sunny. Hot with highs in the lower 90s. Friday night, mostly clear until midnight, then becoming partly cloudy. A chance of showers and thunderstorms. Lows in the lower 70s. Chance of rain 40%. Independence Day, mostly sunny. Hot with highs in the lower 90s. Saturday night, mostly clear until midnight, then becoming mostly cloudy. A chance of showers and thunderstorms. Lows in the lower 70s. Chance of rain 50%. Sunday, partly sunny. Hot with highs in the upper 80s. Sunday night, mostly clear until midnight, then becoming partly cloudy. Lows in the upper 60s. Monday, mostly sunny. Hot with highs in the upper 80s. Monday night, mostly clear. Lows around 70. Tuesday, mostly sunny. Hot with highs in the upper 80s. The Omaha, Nebraska climate summary for this evening, as of 4 p.m., June 30th, 2026. Today's high temperature was 93 degrees. This high was 6 degrees above the normal high of 87. The record high is 101 degrees, which was set in 1961. Today's low temperature was 78 degrees. This low was 11 degrees above the normal low of 67. The record low is 53 degrees, which was last set in 1988. 0.03 inches of precipitation fell today, which brings the monthly total to 3.31 inches. This is 1.13 inches below the normal amount of 4.44 inches for June. The total precipitation for the year now stands at 12.56 inches, which is 3.20 inches below normal. No snow fell today, which brings the monthly total to 0.0 inches. This is normal for June. The total snowfall since July 1st still stands at 17.8 inches, which is 9.3 inches below normal. There were no heating degree days today, which is normal. This leaves the monthly total at 2, which is 5 below normal. The yearly total since July 1st is 5,055, which is 773 below normal. There were 21 cooling degree days today, which is 9 above normal. This brings the monthly total to 274, which is minus 4 below normal. The yearly total since January 1st is 439, which is 55 above normal. Today the maximum wind observed was 22 miles an hour from the south. The highest wind gust observed was 29 miles per hour from the south. The normal high temperature for tomorrow is 87 degrees, and the normal low is 67.
The record high for tomorrow is 105, which occurred in 1938, and the record low is 48, which occurred in 1995. Sunset tonight is at 9:01 p.m. Sunrise tomorrow is at 5:54 a.m. The Valley National Weather Service climate summary for this evening, as of 4 p.m., June 30, 2026. Today's high temperature was 91 degrees. Record high is 96 degrees, which was set in 2002. And the low 75 degrees. The record low is 53 degrees, which was set in 1999. No precipitation fell today, which leaves the monthly total at 3.95 inches. The total precipitation for the year still stands at 13.39 inches. No snow fell today, which brings the monthly total to a trace. This is normal for June. The total snowfall for the season since June 1st still stands at a trace, which is normal. The highest wind gust observed was 24 miles per hour. Sunset tonight is at 9:03 p.m. Sunrise tomorrow is at 5:56 a.m. At 7 p.m. in Omaha, it was partly sunny. The temperature was 88 degrees, the dew point 73, and the relative humidity 61%, producing a heat index of 95. The wind was south at 10 miles an hour. The pressure was 29.82 inches and steady. Across eastern Nebraska and southwest Iowa, skies ranged from mostly sunny to partly sunny. It was 90 at Lincoln, 89 at Offutt Air Force Base, 88 at Millard, 89 at Fremont, and 85 at Columbus. Blair Airport reported 85, Tacoma reported 89, Nebraska City reported 88, Plattsmouth reported 87, and Red Oak, Iowa reported 90. Here are some observations from across the region. It was sunny, with a temperature of 86 at North Platte and 87 at Valentine. It was mostly sunny, with a temperature of 85 at Sioux Falls, 90 at Sioux City, 89 at Kansas City, and 90 at Concordia, Kansas. It was partly sunny, with a temperature of 87 at Grand Island, 87 at Norfolk, 90 at Des Moines, and 79 at Denver. Once again, at 7 p.m. in Omaha, it was 88 degrees under partly sunny skies. Here are the forecast key messages. Heat advisories and extreme heat warnings remain in effect for much of eastern Nebraska / western Iowa through this evening. Expect temperatures in the 90s with heat index values approaching 106. Strong to severe thunderstorms are expected tonight, particularly for northeastern Nebraska. Gusty winds, hail, and locally heavy rainfall are the main concerns with any storms that develop. Expect temperatures to reach the 90s each day through the end of the week. Daily chances for showers and storms will be possible. Heat advisory information for the following counties in Nebraska: Johnson, Nemaha, Odo, Pawnee, and Richardson. Heat advisory remains in effect until 9 p.m. this evening. What? Heat index values up to 100. Where? Johnson, Nemaha, Odo, Pawnee, and Richardson counties. When? Until 9 p.m. this evening. Impacts: hot temperatures and high humidity may cause heat illnesses. Drink plenty of fluids, stay in an air-conditioned room, stay out of the sun, and check up on relatives and neighbors. 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The current time is 7:48 p.m. Central Daylight Time. The following is a summary of watches, warnings, and advisories in effect. A heat advisory remains in effect until 9 p.m. for the following county: Odo, Nebraska. Now for the official National Weather Service forecast for the Omaha and Council Bluffs area. Tonight, mostly cloudy. Lows in the mid-70s. South winds 10 to 15 miles an hour. Wednesday, mostly sunny. A slight chance of showers and thunderstorms in the afternoon. Hot with highs in the mid-90s. South winds 15 to 20 miles an hour with gusts up to 30 miles an hour. Chance of rain 20%.
Wednesday night, partly cloudy with a slight chance of showers and thunderstorms until midnight, then mostly cloudy with a chance of showers and thunderstorms after midnight. Humid with lows in the mid-70s. South winds 10 to 15 miles an hour. Chance of rain 50%. Thursday, partly sunny. A chance of showers and thunderstorms, mainly in the morning. Hot with highs in the lower 90s. South winds 10 to 15 miles an hour. Chance of rain 50%. Thursday night, partly cloudy with a chance of showers and thunderstorms. Humid with lows in the mid-70s. South winds 10 to 15 miles an hour with gusts up to 25 miles an hour. Chance of rain 50%. Friday, mostly sunny. Hot with highs in the lower 90s. Friday night, mostly clear until midnight, then becoming partly cloudy. A chance of showers and thunderstorms. Lows in the lower 70s. Chance of rain 40%. Independence Day, mostly sunny. Hot with highs in the lower 90s. Saturday night, mostly clear until midnight, then becoming mostly cloudy. A chance of showers and thunderstorms. Lows in the lower 70s. Chance of rain 50%. Sunday, partly sunny. Hot with highs in the upper 80s. Sunday night, mostly clear until midnight, then becoming partly cloudy. Lows in the upper 60s. Monday, mostly sunny. Hot with highs in the upper 80s. Monday night, mostly clear. Lows around 70. Tuesday, mostly sunny. Hot with highs in the upper 80s. The Omaha, Nebraska climate summary for this evening, as of 4 p.m., June 30th, 2026. Today's high temperature was 93 degrees. This high was 6 degrees above the normal high of 87. The record high is 101 degrees, which was set in 1961. Today's low temperature was 78 degrees. This low was 11 degrees above the normal low of 67. The record low is 53 degrees, which was last set in 1988. 0.03 inches of precipitation fell today, which brings the monthly total to 3.31 inches. This is 1.13 inches below the normal amount of 4.44 inches for June. The total precipitation for the year now stands at 12.56 inches, which is 3.20 inches below normal. No snow fell today, which brings the monthly total to 0.0 inches. This is normal for June. The total snowfall since July 1st still stands at 17.8 inches, which is 9.3 inches below normal. There were no heating degree days today, which is normal. This leaves the monthly total at 2, which is 5 below normal. The yearly total since July 1st is 5,055, which is 773 below normal. There were 21 cooling degree days today, which is 9 above normal. This brings the monthly total to 274, which is minus 4 below normal. The yearly total since January 1st is 439, which is 55 above normal. Today the maximum wind observed was 22 miles an hour from the south. The highest wind gust observed was 29 miles per hour from the south. The normal high temperature for tomorrow is 87 degrees, and the normal low is 67. The record high for tomorrow is 105, which occurred in 1938, and the record low is 48, which occurred in 1995. Sunset tonight is at 9:01 p.m. Sunrise tomorrow is at 5:54 a.m. The Valley National Weather Service climate summary for this evening, as of 4 p.m., June 30th, 2026. Today's high temperature was 91 degrees, record high is 96 degrees, which was set in 2002. And the low 75 degrees. The record low is 53 degrees, which was set in 1999. No precipitation fell today, which leaves the monthly total at 3.95 inches. The total precipitation for the year still stands at 13.39 inches. No snow fell today, which brings the monthly total to a trace.
This is normal for June. The total snowfall for the season since June 1st still stands at a trace, which is normal. The highest wind gust observed was 24 miles per hour. Sunset tonight is at 9:03 p.m. Sunrise tomorrow is at 5:56 a.m. At 7 p.m. in Omaha, it was partly sunny. The temperature was 88 degrees, the dew point 73, and the relative humidity 61%, producing a heat index of 95. The wind was south at 10 miles an hour. The pressure was 29.82 inches and steady. Across eastern Nebraska and southwest Iowa, skies ranged from mostly sunny to partly sunny. It was 90 at Lincoln, 89 at Offutt Air Force Base, 88 at Millard, 89 at Fremont, and 85 at Columbus. Blair Airport reported 85, Tacoma reported 89, Nebraska City reported 88, Plattsmouth reported 87, and Red Oak, Iowa reported 90. Here are some observations from across the region. It was sunny, with a temperature of 86 at North Platte and 87 at Valentine. It was mostly sunny, with a temperature of 85 at Sioux Falls, 90 at Sioux City, 89 at Kansas City, and 90 at Concordia, Kansas. It was partly sunny, with a temperature of 87 at Grand Island, 87 at Norfolk, 90 at Des Moines, and 79 at Denver. Once again, at 7 p.m. in Omaha, it was 88 degrees under partly sunny skies. Here are the forecast key messages. Heat advisories and extreme heat warnings remain in effect for much of eastern Nebraska / western Iowa through this evening. Expect temperatures in the 90s with heat index values approaching 106. Strong to severe thunderstorms are expected tonight, particularly for northeastern Nebraska. Gusty winds, hail, and locally heavy rainfall are the main concerns with any storms that develop. Expect temperatures to reach the 90s each day through the end of the week. Daily chances for showers and storms will be possible. Heat advisory information for the following counties in Nebraska: Johnson, Nemaha, Odo, Pawnee, and Richardson. Heat advisory remains in effect until 9 p.m. this evening. What? Heat index values up to 100. Where? Johnson, Nemaha, Odo, Pawnee, and Richardson counties. When? Until 9 p.m. this evening. Impacts: hot temperatures and high humidity may cause heat illnesses. Drink plenty of fluids, stay in an air-conditioned room, stay out of the sun, and check up on relatives and neighbors. 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The current time is 7:57 p.m. Central Daylight Time. The following is a summary of watches, warnings, and advisories in effect. A heat advisory remains in effect until 9 p.m. for the following county: Odo, Nebraska. Now for the official National Weather Service forecast for the Omaha and Council Bluffs area. Tonight, mostly cloudy. Lows in the mid-70s. South winds 10 to 15 miles an hour. Wednesday, mostly sunny. A slight chance of showers and thunderstorms in the afternoon. Hot with highs in the mid-90s. South winds 15 to 20 miles an hour with gusts up to 30 miles an hour. Chance of rain 20%. Wednesday night, partly cloudy with a slight chance of showers and thunderstorms until midnight, then mostly cloudy with a chance of showers and thunderstorms after midnight. Humid with lows in the mid-70s. South winds 10 to 15 miles an hour. Chance of rain 50%. Thursday, partly sunny. A chance of showers and thunderstorms, mainly in the morning. Hot with highs in the lower 90s. South winds 10 to 15 miles an hour. Chance of rain 50%. Thursday night, partly cloudy with a chance of showers and thunderstorms. Humid with lows in the mid-70s. South winds 10 to 15 miles an hour with gusts up to 25 miles an hour. Chance of rain 50%. Friday, mostly sunny. Hot with highs in the lower 90s.
Friday night, mostly clear until midnight, then becoming partly cloudy. A chance of showers and thunderstorms. Lows in the lower 70s. Chance of rain 40%. Independence Day, mostly sunny. Hot with highs in the lower 90s. Saturday night, mostly clear until midnight, then becoming mostly cloudy. A chance of showers and thunderstorms. Lows in the lower 70s. Chance of rain 50%. Sunday, partly sunny. Hot with highs in the upper 80s. Sunday night, mostly clear until midnight, then becoming partly cloudy. Lows in the upper 60s. Monday, mostly sunny. Hot with highs in the upper 80s. Monday night, mostly clear. Lows around 70. Tuesday, mostly sunny. Hot with highs in the upper 80s. The Omaha, Nebraska climate summary for this evening, as of 4 p.m., June 30th, 2026. Today's high temperature was 93 degrees. This high was 6 degrees above the normal high of 87. The record high is 101 degrees, which was set in 1961. Today's low temperature was 78 degrees. This low was 11 degrees above the normal low of 67. The record low is 53 degrees, which was last set in 1988. 0.03 inches of precipitation fell today, which brings the monthly total to 3.31 inches. This is 1.13 inches below the normal amount of 4.44 inches for June. The total precipitation for the year now stands at 12.56 inches, which is 3.20 inches below normal. No snow fell today, which brings the monthly total to 0.0 inches. This is normal for June. The total snowfall since July 1st still stands at 17.8 inches, which is 9.3 inches below normal. There were no heating degree days today, which is normal. This leaves the monthly total at 2, which is 5 below normal. The yearly total since July 1st is 5,055, which is 773 below normal. There were 21 cooling degree days today, which is 9 above normal. This brings the monthly total to 274, which is minus 4 below normal. The yearly total since January 1st is 439, which is 55 above normal. Today the maximum wind observed was 22 miles an hour from the south. The highest wind gust observed was 29 miles per hour from the south. The normal high temperature for tomorrow is 87 degrees, and the normal low is 67. The record high for tomorrow is 105, which occurred in 1938, and the record low is 48, which occurred in 1995. Sunset tonight is at 9:01 p.m. Sunrise tomorrow is at 5:54 a.m. The Valley National Weather Service climate summary for this evening, as of 4 p.m., June 30th, 2026. Today's high temperature was 91 degrees. Record high is 96 degrees, which was set in 2002. And the low 75 degrees. The record low is 53 degrees, which was set in 1999. No precipitation fell today, which leaves the monthly total at 3.95 inches. The total precipitation for the year still stands at 13.39 inches. No snow fell today, which brings the monthly total to a trace. This is normal for June. The total snowfall for the season since June 1st still stands at a trace, which is normal. The highest wind gust observed was 24 miles per hour. Sunset tonight is at 9:03 p.m. Sunrise tomorrow is at 5:56 a.m. Here are the forecast key messages. Heat advisories and extreme heat warnings remain in effect for much of eastern Nebraska / western Iowa through this evening. Expect temperatures in the 90s with heat index values approaching 106. Strong to severe thunderstorms are expected tonight, particularly for northeastern Nebraska. Gusty winds, hail and locally heavy rainfall are the main concerns with any storms that develop. Expect temperatures to reach the 90s each day through the end of the week.
daily chances for showers and storms will be possible. Heat advisory information for the following counties in Nebraska: Johnson, Nemaha, Odo, Pawnee, and Richardson. Heat advisory remains in effect until 9 p.m. this evening. What? Heat index values up to 100. Where? Johnson, Nemaha, Odo, Pawnee, and Richardson counties. When? Until 9 p.m. this evening. Impacts: hot temperatures and high humidity may cause heat illnesses. Drink plenty of fluids, stay in an air-conditioned room, stay out of the sun, and check up on relatives and neighbors. 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The current time is 8:05 p.m. Central Daylight Time. The following is a summary of watches, warnings, and advisories in effect. A heat advisory remains in effect until 9 p.m. for the following county: Odo, Nebraska. Now for the official National Weather Service forecast for the Omaha and Council Bluffs area. Tonight, mostly cloudy. Lows in the mid-70s. South winds 10 to 15 miles an hour. Wednesday, mostly sunny. A slight chance of showers and thunderstorms in the afternoon. Hot with highs in the mid-90s. South winds 15 to 20 miles an hour with gusts up to 30 miles an hour. Chance of rain 20%. Wednesday night, partly cloudy with a slight chance of showers and thunderstorms until midnight, then mostly cloudy with a chance of showers and thunderstorms after midnight. Humid with lows in the mid-70s. South winds 10 to 15 miles an hour. Chance of rain 50%. Thursday, partly sunny. A chance of showers and thunderstorms, mainly in the morning. Hot with highs in the lower 90s. South winds 10 to 15 miles an hour. Chance of rain 50%. Thursday night, partly cloudy with a chance of showers and thunderstorms. Humid with lows in the mid-70s. South winds 10 to 15 miles an hour with gusts up to 25 miles an hour. Chance of rain 50%. Friday, mostly sunny. Hot with highs in the lower 90s. Friday night, mostly clear until midnight, then becoming partly cloudy. A chance of showers and thunderstorms. Lows in the lower 70s. Chance of rain 40%. Independence Day, mostly sunny. Hot with highs in the lower 90s. Saturday night, mostly clear until midnight, then becoming mostly cloudy. A chance of showers and thunderstorms. Lows in the lower 70s. Chance of rain 50%. Sunday, partly sunny. Hot with highs in the upper 80s. Sunday night, mostly clear until midnight, then becoming partly cloudy. Lows in the upper 60s. Monday, mostly sunny. Hot with highs in the upper 80s. Monday night, mostly clear. Lows around 70. Tuesday, mostly sunny. Hot with highs in the upper 80s. At 8 p.m. in Omaha, it was mostly cloudy. The temperature was 89 degrees, the dew point 72, and the relative humidity 56%, producing a heat index of 96. The wind was south at 10 miles an hour. The pressure was 29.81 inches and falling. Across eastern Nebraska and southwest Iowa, at Red Oak, Iowa, it was clear, with a temperature of 86. It was partly cloudy, with a temperature of 85 at Nebraska City and 85 at Plattsmouth. It was mostly cloudy, with a temperature of 87 at Lincoln, 87 at Millard, and 87 at Fremont. Under mostly cloudy skies, Columbus reported 83, Blair Airport reported 86, and Tacoma reported 88. Here are some observations from across the region.
It was sunny, with a temperature of 82 at Northland and 85 at Valentine. It was mostly sunny, with a temperature of 84 at Sioux Falls, 89 at Sioux City, 90 at Des Moines, 86 at Kansas City, and 89 at Concordia, Kansas. It was partly sunny, with a temperature of 86 at Grand Island, 85 at Norfolk, and 77 at Denver. Once again, at 8 p.m. in Omaha, it was 89 degrees under mostly cloudy skies. Here are the forecast key messages. Heat advisories and extreme heat warnings remain in effect for much of eastern Nebraska/western Iowa through this evening. Expect temperatures in the 90s with heat index values approaching 106. Strong to severe thunderstorms are expected tonight, particularly for northeastern Nebraska. Gusty winds, hail, and locally heavy rainfall are the main concerns with any storms that develop. Expect temperatures to reach the 90s each day through the end of the week. Daily chances for showers and storms will be possible. The Omaha, Nebraska climate summary for this evening, as of 4 p.m., June 30th, 2026. Today's high temperature was 93 degrees. This high was 6 degrees above the normal high of 87. The record high is 101 degrees, which was set in 1961. Today's low temperature was 78 degrees. This low was 11 degrees above the normal low of 67. The record low is 53 degrees, which was last set in 1988. 0.03 inches of precipitation fell today, which brings the monthly total to 3.31 inches. This is 1.13 inches below the normal amount of 4.44 inches for June. The total precipitation for the year now stands at 12.56 inches, which is 3.20 inches below normal. No snow fell today, which brings the monthly total to 0.0 inches. This is normal for June. The total snowfall since July 1st still stands at 17.8 inches, which is 9.3 inches below normal. There were no heating degree days today, which is normal. This leaves the monthly total at 2, which is 5 below normal. The yearly total since July 1st is 5,055, which is 773 below normal. There were 21 cooling degree days today, which is 9 above normal. This brings the monthly total to 274, which is minus 4 below normal. The yearly total since January 1st is 439, which is 55 above normal. Today the maximum wind observed was 22 miles an hour from the south. The highest wind gust observed was 29 miles per hour from the south. The normal high temperature for tomorrow is 87 degrees, and the normal low is 67. The record high for tomorrow is 105, which occurred in 1938, and the record low is 48, which occurred in 1995. Sunset tonight is at 9:01 p.m. Sunrise tomorrow is at 5:54 a.m. The Valley National Weather Service climate summary for this evening, as of 4 p.m., June 30th, 2026. Today's high temperature was 91 degrees, record high is 96 degrees, which was set in 2002. And the low 75 degrees. The record low is 53 degrees, which was set in 1999. No precipitation fell today, which leaves the monthly total at 3.95 inches. The total precipitation for the year still stands at 13.39 inches. No snow fell today, which brings the monthly total to a trace. This is normal for June. The total snowfall for the season since June 1st still stands at a trace, which is normal. The highest wind gust observed was 24 miles per hour. Sunset tonight is at 9:03 p.m. Sunrise tomorrow is at 5:56 a.m. Heat advisory information for the following counties in Nebraska: Johnson, Nemaha, Odo, Pawnee, and Richardson. Heat advisory remains in effect until 9 p.m. this evening. What? Heat index values up to 100. Where? Johnson, Nemaha, Odo, Pawnee, and Richardson counties. When? Until 9 p.m. this evening.
impacts. Hot temperatures and high humidity may cause heat illnesses. Drink plenty of fluids. 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And check up on relatives and neighbors. This is NOAA All Hazards radio station KIH-61 in Omaha, Nebraska. The current time is 8:14 p.m. Central Daylight Time. The following is a summary of watches, warnings, and advisories in effect. A heat advisory remains in effect until 9 p.m. for the following county, Odo, Nebraska. Now for the official National Weather Service forecast for the Omaha and Council Bluffs area. Rest of tonight, mostly cloudy. A slight chance of showers and thunderstorms after midnight. Lows in the mid-70s. South winds 10 to 15 miles an hour. Chance of rain 20%. Wednesday, mostly sunny. A slight chance of showers and thunderstorms in the afternoon. Hot with highs in the mid-90s. South winds 15 to 20 miles an hour with gusts up to 30 miles an hour. Chance of rain 20%. Wednesday night, partly cloudy with a slight chance of showers and thunderstorms until midnight, then mostly cloudy with a chance of showers and thunderstorms after midnight. Humid with lows in the mid-70s. South winds 10 to 15 miles an hour. Chance of rain 50%. Thursday, partly sunny. A chance of showers and thunderstorms, mainly in the morning. Hot with highs in the lower 90s. South winds 10 to 15 miles an hour. Chance of rain 50%. Thursday night, partly cloudy with a chance of showers and thunderstorms. Humid with lows in the mid-70s. South winds 10 to 15 miles an hour with gusts up to 25 miles an hour. Chance of rain 50%. Friday, mostly sunny. Hot with highs in the lower 90s. Friday night, mostly clear until midnight, then becoming partly cloudy. A chance of showers and thunderstorms. Lows in the lower 70s. Chance of rain 40%. Independence Day, mostly sunny. Hot with highs in the lower 90s. Saturday night, mostly clear until midnight, then becoming mostly cloudy. A chance of showers and thunderstorms. Lows in the lower 70s. Chance of rain 50%. Sunday, partly sunny. Hot with highs in the upper 80s. Sunday night, mostly clear until midnight, then becoming partly cloudy. Lows in the upper 60s. Monday, mostly sunny. Hot with highs in the upper 80s. Monday night, mostly clear. Lows around 70. Tuesday, mostly sunny. Hot with highs in the upper 80s. At 8 p.m. in Omaha, it was mostly cloudy. The temperature was 89 degrees, the dew point 72, and the relative humidity 56%, producing a heat index of 96. The wind was south at 10 miles an hour. The pressure was 29.81 inches and falling. Across eastern Nebraska and southwest Iowa, skies ranged from partly cloudy to mostly cloudy. It was 87 at Lincoln, 88 at Offutt Air Force Base, 87 at Millard, 87 at Fremont, and 83 at Columbus. Blair Airport reported 86, Tacoma reported 88, Nebraska City reported 85, Plattsmouth reported 85, and Red Oak, Iowa reported 86. Here are some observations from across the region. At Valentine, it was sunny, with a temperature of 85. It was mostly sunny, with a temperature of 86 at Grand Island, 84 at Sioux Falls, 89 at Sioux City, and 90 at Des Moines. Under mostly sunny skies, Kansas City reported 86, Concordia, Kansas reported 89, and North Platte reported 82. It was partly sunny, with a temperature of 85 at North Fork and 77 at Denver. Once again, at 8 p.m. in Omaha, it was 89 degrees under mostly cloudy skies. Here are the forecast key messages. Heat advisories and extreme heat warnings remain in effect for much of eastern Nebraska/western Iowa through this evening.
Expect temperatures in the 90s with heat index values approaching 106. Strong to severe thunderstorms are expected tonight, particularly for northeastern Nebraska. Gusty winds, hail, and locally heavy rainfall are the main concerns with any storms that develop. Expect temperatures to reach the 90s each day through the end of the week. Daily chances for showers and storms will be possible. Heat advisory information for the following counties in Nebraska: Johnson, Nemaha, Odo, Pawnee, and Richardson. Heat advisory remains in effect until 9 p.m. this evening. What? Heat index values up to 100. Where? Johnson, Nemaha, Odo, Pawnee, and Richardson counties. When? Until 9 p.m. this evening. Impacts: hot temperatures and high humidity may cause heat illnesses. Drink plenty of fluids, stay in an air-conditioned room, stay out of the sun, and check up on relatives and neighbors. The Omaha, Nebraska climate summary for this evening, as of 4 p.m., June 30th, 2026. Today's high temperature was 93 degrees. This high was 6 degrees above the normal high of 87. The record high is 101 degrees, which was set in 1961. Today's low temperature was 78 degrees. This low was 11 degrees above the normal low of 67. The record low is 53 degrees, which was last set in 1988. 0.03 inches of precipitation fell today, which brings the monthly total to 3.31 inches. This is 1.13 inches below the normal amount of 4.44 inches for June. The total precipitation for the year now stands at 12.56 inches, which is 3.20 inches below normal. No snow fell today, which brings the monthly total to 0.0 inches. This is normal for June. The total snowfall since July 1st still stands at 17.8 inches, which is 9.3 inches below normal. There were no heating degree days today, which is normal. This leaves the monthly total at 2, which is 5 below normal. The yearly total since July 1st is 5,055, which is 773 below normal. There were 21 cooling degree days today, which is 9 above normal. This brings the monthly total to 274, which is minus 4 below normal. The yearly total since January 1st is 439, which is 55 above normal. Today the maximum wind observed was 22 miles an hour from the south. The highest wind gust observed was 29 miles per hour from the south. The normal high temperature for tomorrow is 87 degrees, and the normal low is 67. The record high for tomorrow is 105, which occurred in 1938, and the record low is 48, which occurred in 1995. Sunset tonight is at 9:01 p.m. Sunrise tomorrow is at 5:54 a.m. The Valley National Weather Service climate summary for this evening, as of 4 p.m., June 30th, 2026. Today's high temperature was 91 degrees. Record high is 96 degrees, which was set in 2002. And the low 75 degrees. The record low is 53 degrees, which was set in 1999. No precipitation fell today, which leaves the monthly total at 3.95 inches. The total precipitation for the year still stands at 13.39 inches. No snow fell today, which brings the monthly total to a trace. This is normal for June. The total snowfall for the season since June 1st still stands at a trace, which is normal. The highest wind gust observed was 24 miles per hour. Sunset tonight is at 9:03 p.m. Sunrise tomorrow is at 5:56 a.m. This is NOAA All Hazards Radio Station KIH-61 in Omaha, Nebraska. The current time is 8:23 p.m. Central Daylight Time. The following is a summary of watches, warnings, and advisories in effect. A heat advisory remains in effect until 9 p.m. for the following county: Odo, Nebraska. Now for the official National Weather Service forecast for the Omaha and Council Bluffs area.
Rest of tonight, mostly cloudy. A slight chance of showers and thunderstorms after midnight. Lows in the mid-70s. South winds 10 to 15 miles an hour. Chance of rain 20%. Wednesday, mostly sunny. A slight chance of showers and thunderstorms in the afternoon. Hot with highs in the mid-90s. South winds 15 to 20 miles an hour with gusts up to 30 miles an hour. Chance of rain 20%. Wednesday night, partly cloudy with a slight chance of showers and thunderstorms until midnight, then mostly cloudy with a chance of showers and thunderstorms after midnight. Humid with lows in the mid-70s. South winds 10 to 15 miles an hour. Chance of rain 50%. Thursday, partly sunny. A chance of showers and thunderstorms, mainly in the morning. Hot with highs in the lower 90s. South winds 10 to 15 miles an hour. Chance of rain 50%. Thursday night, partly cloudy with a chance of showers and thunderstorms. Humid with lows in the mid-70s. South winds 10 to 15 miles an hour with gusts up to 25 miles an hour. Chance of rain 50%. Friday, mostly sunny. Hot with highs in the lower 90s. Friday night, mostly clear until midnight, then becoming partly cloudy. A chance of showers and thunderstorms. Lows in the lower 70s. Chance of rain 40%. Independence Day, mostly sunny. Hot with highs in the lower 90s. Saturday night, mostly clear until midnight, then becoming mostly cloudy. A chance of showers and thunderstorms. Lows in the lower 70s. Chance of rain 50%. Sunday, partly sunny. Hot with highs in the upper 80s. Sunday night, mostly clear until midnight, then becoming partly cloudy. Lows in the upper 60s. Monday, mostly sunny. Hot with highs in the upper 80s. Monday night, mostly clear. Lows around 70. Tuesday, mostly sunny. Hot with highs in the upper 80s. At 8 p.m. in Omaha, it was mostly cloudy. The temperature was 89 degrees, the dew point 72, and the relative humidity 56%, producing a heat index of 96. The wind was south at 10 miles an hour. The pressure was 29.81 inches and falling. Across eastern Nebraska and southwest Iowa, skies ranged from partly cloudy to mostly cloudy. It was 87 at Lincoln, 88 at Offutt Air Force Base, 87 at Millard, 87 at Fremont, and 83 at Columbus. Blair Airport reported 86, Tacoma reported 88, Nebraska City reported 85, Plattsmouth reported 85, and Red Oak, Iowa reported 86. Here are some observations from across the region. At Valentine, it was sunny, with a temperature of 85. It was mostly sunny, with a temperature of 86 at Grand Island, 84 at Sioux Falls, 89 at Sioux City, and 90 at Des Moines. Under mostly sunny skies, Kansas City reported 86, Concordia, Kansas reported 89, and North Platte reported 82. It was partly sunny, with a temperature of 85 at North Fork and 77 at Denver. Once again, at 8 p.m. in Omaha, it was 89 degrees under mostly cloudy skies. Here are the forecast key messages. Heat advisories and extreme heat warnings remain in effect for much of eastern Nebraska/western Iowa through this evening. Expect temperatures in the 90s with heat index values approaching 106. Strong to severe thunderstorms are expected tonight, particularly for northeastern Nebraska. Gusty winds, hail, and locally heavy rainfall are the main concerns with any storms that develop. Expect temperatures to reach the 90s each day through the end of the week. Daily chances for showers and storms will be possible. Heat advisory information for the following counties in Nebraska: Johnson, Nemaha, Odo, Pawnee, and Richardson. Heat advisory remains in effect until 9 p.m. this evening. Watts, heat index values up to 100.
Ware, Johnson, Nemaha, Odo, Pawnee, and Richardson counties. When, until 9 p.m. this evening. Impacts, hot temperatures and high humidity may cause heat illnesses. Drink plenty of fluids, stay in an air-conditioned room, stay out of the sun, and check up on relatives and neighbors. 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The current time is 8:29 p.m. Central Daylight Time. The following is a summary of watches, warnings, and advisories in effect. A heat advisory remains in effect until 9 p.m. for the following county, Odo, Nebraska. Now for the official National Weather Service forecast for the Omaha and Council Bluffs area. Rest of tonight, mostly cloudy. A slight chance of showers and thunderstorms after midnight. Lows in the mid-70s. South winds 10 to 15 miles an hour. Chance of rain 20%. Wednesday, mostly sunny. A slight chance of showers and thunderstorms in the afternoon. Hot with highs in the mid-90s. South winds 15 to 20 miles an hour with gusts up to 30 miles an hour. Chance of rain 20%. Wednesday night, partly cloudy with a slight chance of showers and thunderstorms until midnight, then mostly cloudy with a chance of showers and thunderstorms after midnight. Humid with lows in the mid-70s. South winds 10 to 15 miles an hour. Chance of rain 50%. Thursday, partly sunny. A chance of showers and thunderstorms, mainly in the morning. Hot with highs in the lower 90s. South winds 10 to 15 miles an hour. Chance of rain 50%. Thursday night, partly cloudy with a chance of showers and thunderstorms. Humid with lows in the mid-70s. South winds 10 to 15 miles an hour with gusts up to 25 miles an hour. Chance of rain 50%. Friday, mostly sunny. Hot with highs in the lower 90s. Friday night, mostly clear until midnight, then becoming partly cloudy. A chance of showers and thunderstorms. Lows in the lower 70s. Chance of rain 40%. Independence Day, mostly sunny. Hot with highs in the lower 90s. Saturday night, mostly clear until midnight, then becoming mostly cloudy. A chance of showers and thunderstorms. Lows in the lower 70s. Chance of rain 50%. Sunday, partly sunny. Hot with highs in the upper 80s. Sunday night, mostly clear until midnight, then becoming partly cloudy. Lows in the upper 60s. Monday, mostly sunny. Hot with highs in the upper 80s. Monday night, mostly clear. Lows around 70. Tuesday, mostly sunny. Hot with highs in the upper 80s. The Omaha, Nebraska climate summary for this evening, as of 4 p.m., June 30th, 2026. Today's high temperature was 93 degrees. This high was 6 degrees above the normal high of 87. The record high is 101 degrees, which was set in 1961. Today's low temperature was 78 degrees. This low was 11 degrees above the normal low of 67. The record low is 53 degrees, which was last set in 1988. 0.03 inches of precipitation fell today, which brings the monthly total to 3.31 inches. This is 1.13 inches below the normal amount of 4.44 inches for June. The total precipitation for the year now stands at 12.56 inches, which is 3.20 inches below normal. No snow fell today, which brings the monthly total to 0.0 inches. This is normal for June. The total snowfall since July 1st still stands at 17.8 inches, which is 9.3 inches below normal. There were no heating degree days today, which is normal. This leaves the monthly total at 2, which is 5 below normal. The yearly total since July 1st is 5,055, which is 773 below normal.
there were 21 cooling degree days today, which is 9 above normal. This brings the monthly total to 274, which is minus 4 below normal. The yearly total since January 1st is 439, which is 55 above normal.

for this evening as of 4 p.m., June 30th, 2026. Today's high temperature was 91 degrees, record high is 96 degrees, which was set in 2002. And the low 75 degrees. The record low is 53 degrees, which was set in 1999. No precipitation fell today, which leaves the monthly total at 3.95 inches. The total precipitation for the year still stands at 13.39 inches. No snow fell today, which brings the monthly total to a trace. This is normal for June. The total snowfall for the season since June 1st still stands at a trace, which is normal. The highest wind gust observed was 24 miles per hour. Sunset tonight is at 9:03 p.m. Sunrise tomorrow is at 5:56 a.m. At 8 p.m. in Omaha, it was mostly cloudy. The temperature was 89 degrees, the dew point 72, and the relative humidity 56%, producing a heat index of 96. The wind was south at 10 miles an hour. The pressure was 29.81 inches and falling. Across eastern Nebraska and southwest Iowa, skies ranged from partly cloudy to mostly cloudy. It was 87 at Lincoln, 88 at Offutt Air Force Base, 87 at Millard, 87 at Fremont, and 83 at Columbus. Blair Airport reported 86, Tacoma reported 88, Nebraska City reported 85, Plattsmouth reported 85, and Red Oak, Iowa reported 86. Here are some observations from across the region. At Valentine, it was sunny, with a temperature of 85. It was mostly sunny, with a temperature of 86 at Grand Island, 84 at Sioux Falls, 89 at Sioux City, and 90 at Des Moines. Under mostly sunny skies, Kansas City reported 86, Concordia, Kansas reported 89, and North Platte reported 82. It was partly sunny, with a temperature of 85 at Norfolk, and 77 at Denver. Once again, at 8 p.m. in Omaha, it was 89 degrees under mostly cloudy skies. Here are the forecast key messages. Heat advisories and extreme heat warnings remain in effect for much of eastern Nebraska / western Iowa through this evening. Expect temperatures in the 90s with heat index values approaching 106. Strong to severe thunderstorms are expected tonight, particularly for northeastern Nebraska. Gusty winds, hail, and locally heavy rainfall are the main concerns with any storms that develop. Expect temperatures to reach the 90s each day through the end of the week. Daily chances for showers and storms will be possible. Heat advisory information for the following counties in Nebraska: Johnson, Nemaha, Odo, Pawnee, and Richardson. Heat advisory remains in effect until 9 p.m. this evening. What? Heat index values up to 100. Where? Johnson, Nemaha, Odo, Pawnee, and Richardson counties. When? Until 9 p.m. this evening. Impacts: hot temperatures and high humidity may cause heat illnesses. Drink plenty of fluids, stay in an air-conditioned room, stay out of the sun, and check up on relatives and neighbors. 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The current time is 8:38 p.m. Central Daylight Time. The following is a summary of watches, warnings, and advisories in effect. A heat advisory remains in effect until 9 p.m. for the following county: Odo, Nebraska. Now for the official National Weather Service forecast for the Omaha and Council Bluffs area. West of tonight, mostly cloudy. A slight chance of showers and thunderstorms after midnight. Lows in the mid-70s. South winds 10 to 15 miles an hour. Chance of rain 20%. Wednesday, mostly sunny. A slight chance of showers and thunderstorms in the afternoon. Hot with highs in the mid-90s. South winds 15 to 20 miles an hour with gusts up to 30 miles an hour. Chance of rain 20%. Wednesday night, partly cloudy with a slight chance of showers and thunderstorms until midnight, then mostly cloudy with a chance

showers and thunderstorms after midnight. Humid with lows in the mid-70s. South winds 10 to 15 miles an hour. Chance of rain 50%. Thursday, partly sunny. A chance of showers and thunderstorms, mainly in the morning. Hot with highs in the lower 90s. South winds 10 to 15 miles an hour. Chance of rain 50%. Thursday night, partly cloudy with a chance of showers and thunderstorms. Humid with lows in the mid-70s. South winds 10 to 15 miles an hour with gusts up to 25 miles an hour. Chance of rain 50%. Friday, mostly sunny. Hot with highs in the lower 90s. Friday night, mostly clear until midnight, then becoming partly cloudy. A chance of showers and thunderstorms. Lows in the lower 70s. Chance of rain 40%. Independence Day, mostly sunny. Hot with highs in the lower 90s. Saturday night, mostly clear until midnight, then becoming mostly cloudy. A chance of showers and thunderstorms. Lows in the lower 70s. Chance of rain 50%. Sunday, partly sunny. Hot with highs in the upper 80s. Sunday night, mostly clear until midnight, then becoming partly cloudy. Lows in the upper 60s. Monday, mostly sunny. Hot with highs in the upper 80s. Monday night, mostly clear. Lows around 70. Tuesday, mostly sunny. Hot with highs in the upper 80s. The Omaha, Nebraska climate summary for this evening, as of 4 p.m., June 30th, 2026. Today's high temperature was 93 degrees. This high was 6 degrees above the normal high of 87. The record high is 101 degrees, which was set in 1961. Today's low temperature was 78 degrees. This low was 11 degrees above the normal low of 67. The record low is 53 degrees, which was last set in 1988. 0.03 inches of precipitation fell today, which brings the monthly total to 3.31 inches. This is 1.13 inches below the normal amount of 4.44 inches for June. The total precipitation for the year now stands at 12.56 inches, which is 3.20 inches below normal. No snow fell today, which brings the monthly total to 0.0 inches. This is normal for June. The total snowfall since July 1st still stands at 17.8 inches, which is 9.3 inches below normal. There were no heating degree days today, which is normal. This leaves the monthly total at 2, which is 5 below normal. The yearly total since July 1st is 5,055, which is 773 below normal. There were 21 cooling degree days today, which is 9 above normal. This brings the monthly total to 274, which is minus 4 below normal. The yearly total since January 1st is 439, which is 55 above normal. Today the maximum wind observed was 22 miles an hour from the south. The highest wind gust observed was 29 miles per hour from the south. The normal high temperature for tomorrow is 87 degrees, and the normal low is 67. The record high for tomorrow is 105, which occurred in 1938, and the record low is 48, which occurred in 1995. Sunset tonight is at 9:01 p.m. Sunrise tomorrow is at 5:54 a.m. The Valley National Weather Service climate summary for this evening, as of 4 p.m., June 30th, 2026. Today's high temperature was 91 degrees, record high is 96 degrees, which was set in 2002. And the low 75 degrees. The record low is 53 degrees, which was set in 1999. No precipitation fell today, which leaves the monthly total at 3.95 inches. The total precipitation for the year still stands at 13.39 inches. No snow fell today, which brings the monthly total to a trace. This is normal for June. The total snowfall for the season since June 1st still stands at a trace.
which is normal. The highest wind gust observed was 24 miles per hour. Sunset tonight is at 9:03 p.m. Sunrise tomorrow is at 5:56 a.m. At 8 p.m. in Omaha, it was mostly cloudy. The temperature was 89 degrees, the dew point 72, and the relative humidity 56%, producing a heat index of 96. The wind was south at 10 miles an hour. The pressure was 29.81 inches and falling. Across eastern Nebraska and southwest Iowa, skies ranged from partly cloudy to mostly cloudy. It was 87 at Lincoln, 88 at Offutt Air Force Base, 87 at Millard, 87 at Fremont, and 83 at Columbus. Blair Airport reported 86, Tacoma reported 88, Nebraska City reported 85, Plattsmouth reported 85, and Red Oak, Iowa reported 86. Here are some observations from across the region. At Valentine, it was sunny, with a temperature of 85. It was mostly sunny, with a temperature of 86 at Grand Island, 84 at Sioux Falls, 89 at Sioux City, and 90 at Des Moines. Under mostly sunny skies, Kansas City reported 86, Concordia, Kansas reported 89, and North Platte reported 82. It was partly sunny, with a temperature of 85 at Norfolk, and 77 at Denver. Once again, at 8 p.m. in Omaha, it was 89 degrees under mostly cloudy skies. Here are the forecast key messages. Heat advisories and extreme heat warnings remain in effect for much of eastern Nebraska / western Iowa through this evening. Expect temperatures in the 90s with heat index values approaching 106. Strong to severe thunderstorms are expected tonight, particularly for northeastern Nebraska. Gusty winds, hail, and locally heavy rainfall are the main concerns with any storms that develop. Expect temperatures to reach the 90s each day through the end of the week. Daily chances for showers and storms will be possible. Heat advisory information for the following counties in Nebraska: Johnson, Nemaha, Odo, Pawnee, and Richardson. Heat advisory remains in effect until 9 p.m. this evening. What? Heat index values up to 100. Where? Johnson, Nemaha, Odo, Pawnee, and Richardson counties. When? Until 9 p.m. this evening. Impacts: hot temperatures and high humidity may cause heat illnesses. Drink plenty of fluids, stay in an air-conditioned room, stay out of the sun, and check up on relatives and neighbors. 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The current time is 8:48 p.m. Central Daylight Time. The following is a summary of watches, warnings, and advisories in effect. A heat advisory remains in effect until 9 p.m. for the following county: Odo, Nebraska. Now for the official National Weather Service forecast for the Omaha and Council Bluffs area. Rest of tonight, mostly cloudy. A slight chance of showers and thunderstorms after midnight. Lows in the mid-70s. South winds 10 to 15 miles an hour. Chance of rain 20%. Wednesday, mostly sunny. A slight chance of showers and thunderstorms in the afternoon. Hot with highs in the mid-90s. South winds 15 to 20 miles an hour with gusts up to 30 miles an hour. Chance of rain 20%. Wednesday night, partly cloudy with a slight chance of showers and thunderstorms until midnight, then mostly cloudy with a chance of showers and thunderstorms after midnight. Humid with lows in the mid-70s. South winds 10 to 15 miles an hour. Chance of rain 50%. Thursday, partly sunny. A chance of showers and thunderstorms, mainly in the morning. Hot with highs in the lower 90s. South winds 10 to 15 miles an hour. Chance of rain 50%. Thursday night, partly cloudy with a chance of showers and thunderstorms. Humid with lows in the mid-70s. South winds 10 to 15 miles an hour with gusts up to 25 miles an hour. Chance of rain 50%.
Friday, mostly sunny. Hot with highs in the lower 90s. Friday night, mostly clear until midnight, then becoming partly cloudy. A chance of showers and thunderstorms. Lows in the lower 70s. Chance of rain 40%. Independence Day, mostly sunny. Hot with highs in the lower 90s. Saturday night, mostly clear until midnight, then becoming mostly cloudy. A chance of showers and thunderstorms. Lows in the lower 70s. Chance of rain 50%. Sunday, partly sunny. Hot with highs in the upper 80s. Sunday night, mostly clear until midnight, then becoming partly cloudy. Lows in the upper 60s. Monday, mostly sunny. Hot with highs in the upper 80s. Monday night, mostly clear. Lows around 70. Tuesday, mostly sunny. Hot with highs in the upper 80s. The Omaha, Nebraska climate summary for this evening, as of 4 p.m., June 30th, 2026. Today's high temperature was 93 degrees. This high was 6 degrees above the normal high of 87. The record high is 101 degrees, which was set in 1961. Today's low temperature was 78 degrees. This low was 11 degrees above the normal low of 67. The record low is 53 degrees, which was last set in 1988. 0.03 inches of precipitation fell today, which brings the monthly total to 3.31 inches. This is 1.13 inches below the normal amount of 4.44 inches for June. The total precipitation for the year now stands at 12.56 inches, which is 3.20 inches below normal. No snow fell today, which brings the monthly total to 0.0 inches. This is normal for June. The total snowfall since July 1st still stands at 17.8 inches, which is 9.3 inches below normal. There were no heating degree days today, which is normal. This leaves the monthly total at 2, which is 5 below normal. The yearly total since July 1st is 5,055, which is 773 below normal. There were 21 cooling degree days today, which is 9 above normal. This brings the monthly total to 274, which is minus 4 below normal. The yearly total since January 1st is 439, which is 55 above normal. Today the maximum wind observed was 22 miles an hour from the south. The highest wind gust observed was 29 miles per hour from the south. The normal high temperature for tomorrow is 87 degrees, and the normal low is 67. The record high for tomorrow is 105, which occurred in 1938, and the record low is 48, which occurred in 1995. Sunset tonight is at 9:01 p.m. Sunrise tomorrow is at 5:54 a.m. The Valley National Weather Service climate summary for this evening, as of 4 p.m., June 30th, 2026. Today's high temperature was 91 degrees, record high is 96 degrees, which was set in 2002, and the low 75 degrees. The record low is 53 degrees, which was set in 1999. No precipitation fell today, which leaves the monthly total at 3.95 inches. The total precipitation for the year still stands at 13.39 inches. No snow fell today, which brings the monthly total to a trace. This is normal for June. The total snowfall for the season since June 1st still stands at a trace, which is normal. The highest wind gust observed was 24 miles per hour. Sunset tonight is at 9:03 p.m. Sunrise tomorrow is at 5:56 a.m. At 8 p.m. in Omaha, it was mostly cloudy. The temperature was 89 degrees, the dew point 72, and the relative humidity 56%, producing a heat index of 96. The wind was south at 10 miles an hour. The pressure was 29.81 inches and falling. Across eastern Nebraska and southwest Iowa, skies ranged from partly cloudy to mostly cloudy.
It was 87 at Lincoln, 88 at Offutt Air Force Base, 87 at Millard, 87 at Fremont, and 83 at Columbus. Blair Airport reported 86, Tacoma reported 88, Nebraska City reported 85, Plattsmouth reported 85, and Red Oak, Iowa reported 86. Here are some observations from across the region. At Valentine, it was sunny, with a temperature of 85. It was mostly sunny, with a temperature of 86 at Grand Island, 84 at Sioux Falls, 89 at Sioux City, and 90 at Des Moines. Under mostly sunny skies, Kansas City reported 86, Concordia, Kansas reported 89, and North Platte reported 82. It was partly sunny, with a temperature of 85 at North Fork, and 77 at Denver. Once again, at 8 p.m. in Omaha, it was 89 degrees under mostly cloudy skies. Here are the forecast key messages. Heat advisories and extreme heat warnings remain in effect for much of eastern Nebraska/western Iowa through this evening. Expect temperatures in the 90s with heat index values approaching 106. Strong to severe thunderstorms are expected tonight, particularly for northeastern Nebraska. Gusty winds, hail, and locally heavy rainfall are the main concerns with any storms that develop. Expect temperatures to reach the 90s each day through the end of the week. Daily chances for showers and storms will be possible. Heat advisory information for the following counties in Nebraska: Johnson, Nemaha, Odo, Pawnee, and Richardson. Heat advisory will expire at 9 p.m. this evening. Hot temperatures are forecast to continue through the week. Use air conditioners and stay in the shade when possible. Drink plenty of water, even if not thirsty. This is NOAA All Hazards Radio Station KIH-61 in Omaha, Nebraska. The current time is 8:57 p.m. Central Daylight Time. The following is a summary of watches, warnings, and advisories in effect. No watches, warnings, or advisories remain in effect. Now for the official National Weather Service forecast for the Omaha and Council Bluffs area. Rest of tonight, mostly cloudy. A slight chance of showers and thunderstorms after midnight. Lows in the mid-70s. South winds 10 to 15 miles an hour. Chance of rain 20%. Wednesday, mostly sunny. A slight chance of showers and thunderstorms in the afternoon. Hot with highs in the mid-90s. South winds 15 to 20 miles an hour with gusts up to 30 miles an hour. Chance of rain 20%. Wednesday night, partly cloudy with a slight chance of showers and thunderstorms until midnight, then mostly cloudy with a chance of showers and thunderstorms after midnight. Humid with lows in the mid-70s. South winds 10 to 15 miles an hour. Chance of rain 50%. Thursday, partly sunny. A chance of showers and thunderstorms, mainly in the morning. Hot with highs in the lower 90s. South winds 10 to 15 miles an hour. Chance of rain 50%. Thursday night, partly cloudy with a chance of showers and thunderstorms. Humid with lows in the mid-70s. South winds 10 to 15 miles an hour with gusts up to 25 miles an hour. Chance of rain 50%. Friday, mostly sunny. Hot with highs in the lower 90s. Friday night, mostly clear until midnight, then becoming partly cloudy. A chance of showers and thunderstorms. Lows in the lower 70s. Chance of rain 40%. Independence Day, mostly sunny. Hot with highs in the lower 90s. Saturday night, mostly clear until midnight, then becoming mostly cloudy. A chance of showers and thunderstorms. Lows in the lower 70s. Chance of rain 50%. Sunday, partly sunny. Hot with highs in the upper 80s. Sunday night, mostly clear until midnight, then becoming partly cloudy. Lows in the upper 60s. Monday, mostly sunny. Hot with highs in the upper 80s. Monday night, mostly clear.
lows around 70. Tuesday, mostly sunny. Hot with highs in the upper 80s. At 8 p.m. in Omaha, it was mostly cloudy. The temperature was 89 degrees, the dew point 72, and the relative humidity 56%, producing a heat index of 96. The wind was south at 10 miles an hour. The pressure was 29.81 inches and falling. Across eastern Nebraska and southwest Iowa, skies ranged from partly cloudy to mostly cloudy. It was 87 at Lincoln, 88 at Offutt Air Force Base, 87 at Millard, 87 at Fremont, and 83 at Columbus. Blair Airport reported 86, Tacoma reported 88, Nebraska City reported 85, Plattsmouth reported 85, and Red Oak, Iowa reported 86. Here are some observations from across the region. At Valentine, it was sunny, with a temperature of 85. It was mostly sunny, with a temperature of 86 at Grand Island, 84 at Sioux Falls, 89 at Sioux City, and 90 at Des Moines. Under mostly sunny skies, Kansas City reported 86, Concordia, Kansas reported 89, and North Platte reported 82. It was partly sunny, with a temperature of 85 at Norfolk, and 77 at Denver. Once again, at 8 p.m. in Omaha, it was 89 degrees under mostly cloudy skies. Now for the official National Weather Service forecast for the Omaha and Council Bluffs area. Rest of tonight, mostly cloudy. A slight chance of showers and thunderstorms after midnight. Lows in the mid-70s. South winds 10 to 15 miles an hour. Chance of rain 20%. Wednesday, mostly sunny. A slight chance of showers and thunderstorms in the afternoon. Hot with highs in the mid-90s. South winds 15 to 20 miles an hour with gusts up to 30 miles an hour. Chance of rain 20%. Wednesday night, partly cloudy with a slight chance of showers and thunderstorms until midnight, then mostly cloudy with a chance of showers and thunderstorms after midnight. Humid with lows in the mid-70s. South winds 10 to 15 miles an hour. Chance of rain 50%. Thursday, partly sunny. A chance of showers and thunderstorms, mainly in the morning. Hot with highs in the lower 90s. South winds 10 to 15 miles an hour. Chance of rain 50%. Thursday night, partly cloudy with a chance of showers and thunderstorms. Humid with lows in the mid-70s. South winds 10 to 15 miles an hour with gusts up to 25 miles an hour. Chance of rain 50%. Friday, mostly sunny. Hot with highs in the lower 90s. Friday night, mostly clear until midnight, then becoming partly cloudy. A chance of showers and thunderstorms. Lows in the lower 70s. Chance of rain 40%. Independence Day, mostly sunny. Hot with highs in the lower 90s. Saturday night, mostly clear until midnight, then becoming mostly cloudy. A chance of showers and thunderstorms. Lows in the lower 70s. Chance of rain 50%. Sunday, partly sunny. Hot with highs in the upper 80s. Sunday night, mostly clear until midnight, then becoming partly cloudy. Lows in the upper 60s. Monday, mostly sunny. Hot with highs in the upper 80s. Monday night, mostly clear. Lows around 70. Tuesday, mostly sunny. Hot with highs in the upper 80s. This is NOAA All Hazards Radio Station KIH-61 serving the following counties in Nebraska and Iowa. Douglas, Sarpy, Washington, Cass, Odo, Burt, Dodge, Saunders, Harrison, Pottawatomie, and Mills. Here are the forecast key messages. Heat advisories and extreme heat warnings remain in effect for much of eastern Nebraska / western Iowa through this evening. Expect temperatures in the 90s with heat index values approaching 106. Strong to severe thunderstorms are expected tonight, particularly for northeastern Nebraska. Gusty winds,
Hail and locally heavy rainfall are the main concerns with any storms that develop. Expect temperatures to reach the 90s each day through the end of the week. Daily chances for showers and storms will be possible. Heat advisory information for the following counties in Nebraska: Johnson, Nemaha, Odo, Pawnee, and Richardson. Heat advisory will expire at 9 p.m. this evening. Hot temperatures are forecast to continue through the week. Use air conditioners and stay in the shade when possible. Drink plenty of water, even if not thirsty. This is NOAA All Hazards radio station KIH 61 in Omaha, Nebraska. The current time is 9:05 p.m. Central Daylight Time. Now for the official National Weather Service forecast for the Omaha and Council Bluffs area. Rest of tonight, mostly cloudy. A slight chance of showers and thunderstorms after midnight. Lows in the mid-70s. South winds 10 to 15 miles an hour. Chance of rain 20%. Wednesday, mostly sunny. A slight chance of showers and thunderstorms in the afternoon. Hot with highs in the mid-90s. South winds 15 to 20 miles an hour with gusts up to 30 miles an hour. Chance of rain 20%. Wednesday night, partly cloudy with a slight chance of showers and thunderstorms until midnight, then mostly cloudy with a chance of showers and thunderstorms after midnight. Humid with lows in the mid-70s. South winds 10 to 15 miles an hour. Chance of rain 50%. Thursday, partly sunny. A chance of showers and thunderstorms, mainly in the morning. Hot with highs in the lower 90s. South winds 10 to 15 miles an hour. Chance of rain 50%. Thursday night, partly cloudy with a chance of showers and thunderstorms. Humid with lows in the mid-70s. South winds 10 to 15 miles an hour with gusts up to 25 miles an hour. Chance of rain 50%. Friday, mostly sunny. Hot with highs in the lower 90s. Friday night, mostly clear until midnight, then becoming partly cloudy. A chance of showers and thunderstorms. Lows in the lower 70s. Chance of rain 40%. Independence Day, mostly sunny. Hot with highs in the lower 90s. Saturday night, mostly clear until midnight, then becoming mostly cloudy. A chance of showers and thunderstorms. Lows in the lower 70s. Chance of rain 50%. Sunday, partly sunny. Hot with highs in the upper 80s. Sunday night, mostly clear until midnight, then becoming partly cloudy. Lows in the upper 60s. Monday, mostly sunny. Hot with highs in the upper 80s. Monday night, mostly clear. Lows around 70. Tuesday, mostly sunny. Hot with highs in the upper 80s. At 9 p.m. in Omaha, it was mostly cloudy. The temperature was 87 degrees, the dew point 74, and the relative humidity 64%, producing a heat index of 95. The wind was southeast at 12 miles an hour. The pressure was 29.81 inches and steady. Across eastern Nebraska and southwest Iowa, at Red Oak, Iowa, haze was reported with a temperature of 84. It was partly cloudy with a temperature of 85 in Lincoln, 85 at Millard, 85 at Fremont, and 83 at Columbus. Under partly cloudy skies, Blair Airport reported 83, Tacoma reported 82, Nebraska City reported 83, and Plattsmouth reported 83. At Offutt Air Force Base, it was mostly cloudy, with a temperature of 88. Here are some observations from across the region. At Valentine, it was clear, with a temperature of 78. It was partly cloudy, with a temperature of 83 at Grand Island, 79 at Sioux Falls, 84 at Sioux City, and 86 at Des Moines. Under partly cloudy skies, Kansas City reported 83, Concordia, Kansas reported 87, and North Platte reported 80.
It was mostly cloudy, with a temperature of 83 at Norfolk and 72 at Denver. Once again, at 9 p.m. in Omaha, it was 87 degrees under mostly cloudy skies. Here are the forecast key messages. Heat advisories and extreme heat warnings remain in effect for much of eastern Nebraska/western Iowa through this evening. Expect temperatures in the 90s with heat index values approaching 106. Strong to severe thunderstorms are expected tonight, particularly for northeastern Nebraska. Gusty winds, hail, and locally heavy rainfall are the main concerns with any storms that develop. Expect temperatures to reach the 90s each day through the end of the week. Daily chances for showers and storms will be possible. Heat advisory information for the following counties in Nebraska: Johnson, Nemaha, Odo, Pawnee, and Richardson. Heat advisory will expire at 9 p.m. this evening. Hot temperatures are forecast to continue through the week. Use air conditioners and stay in the shade when possible. Drink plenty of water, even if not thirsty. This is NOAA All Hazards Radio Station KIH 61 in Omaha, Nebraska. The current time is 9:11 p.m. Central Daylight Time. Now for the official National Weather Service forecast for the Omaha and Council Bluffs area. Rest of tonight, mostly cloudy. A slight chance of showers and thunderstorms after midnight. Lows in the mid-70s. South winds 10 to 15 miles an hour. Chance of rain 20%. Wednesday, mostly sunny. A slight chance of showers and thunderstorms in the afternoon. Hot with highs in the mid-90s. South winds 15 to 20 miles an hour with gusts up to 30 miles an hour. Chance of rain 20%. Wednesday night, partly cloudy with a slight chance of showers and thunderstorms until midnight, then mostly cloudy with a chance of showers and thunderstorms after midnight. Humid with lows in the mid-70s. South winds 10 to 15 miles an hour. Chance of rain 50%. Thursday, partly sunny. A chance of showers and thunderstorms, mainly in the morning. Hot with highs in the lower 90s. South winds 10 to 15 miles an hour. Chance of rain 50%. Thursday night, partly cloudy with a chance of showers and thunderstorms. Humid with lows in the mid-70s. South winds 10 to 15 miles an hour with gusts up to 25 miles an hour. Chance of rain 50%. Friday, mostly sunny. Hot with highs in the lower 90s. Friday night, mostly clear until midnight, then becoming partly cloudy. A chance of showers and thunderstorms. Lows in the lower 70s. Chance of rain 40%. Independence Day, mostly sunny. Hot with highs in the lower 90s. Saturday night, mostly clear until midnight, then becoming mostly cloudy. A chance of showers and thunderstorms. Lows in the lower 70s. Chance of rain 50%. Sunday, partly sunny. Hot with highs in the upper 80s. Sunday night, mostly clear until midnight, then becoming partly cloudy. Lows in the upper 60s. Monday, mostly sunny. Hot with highs in the upper 80s. Monday night, mostly clear. Lows around 70. Tuesday, mostly sunny. Hot with highs in the upper 80s. At 9 p.m. in Omaha, it was mostly cloudy. The temperature was 87 degrees, the dew point 74, and the relative humidity 64%, producing a heat index of 95. The wind was southeast at 12 miles an hour. The pressure was 29.81 inches and steady. Across eastern Nebraska and southwest Iowa, at Red Oak, Iowa, haze was reported with a temperature of 84. It was partly cloudy with a temperature of 85 in Lincoln, 85 at Millard, 85 at Fremont, and 83 at Columbus. Under partly cloudy skies, Blair Airport reported 83, Tacoma reported 82, Nebraska City reported 83, and Plattsmouth reported 83.
at Offutt Air Force Base, it was mostly cloudy, with a temperature of 88. Here are some observations from across the region. At Valentine, it was clear, with a temperature of 78. It was partly cloudy, with a temperature of 83 at Grand Island, 79 at Sioux Falls, and 84 at Sioux City. Under partly cloudy skies, Des Moines reported 86, Kansas City reported 83, and North Platte reported 80. It was mostly cloudy, with a temperature of 83 at Norfolk, 87 at Concordia, Kansas, and 72 at Denver. Once again, at 9 p.m. in Omaha, it was 87 degrees under mostly cloudy skies. Here are the forecast key messages. Heat advisories and extreme heat warnings remain in effect for much of eastern Nebraska/western Iowa through this evening. Expect temperatures in the 90s with heat index values approaching 106. Strong to severe thunderstorms are expected tonight, particularly for northeastern Nebraska. Gusty winds, hail, and locally heavy rainfall are the main concerns with any storms that develop. Expect temperatures to reach the 90s each day through the end of the week. Daily chances for showers and storms will be possible. Heat advisory information for the following counties in Nebraska: Johnson, Nemaha, Odo, Pawnee, and Richardson. Heat advisory will expire at 9 p.m. this evening. Hot temperatures are forecast to continue through the week. Use air conditioners and stay in the shade when possible. Drink plenty of water, even if not thirsty. This is NOAA All Hazards Radio Station KIH-61 in Omaha, Nebraska. The current time is 9:16 p.m. Central Daylight Time. Now for the official National Weather Service forecast for the Omaha and Council Bluffs area. Rest of tonight, mostly cloudy. A slight chance of showers and thunderstorms after midnight. Lows in the mid-70s. South winds 10 to 15 miles an hour. Chance of rain 20%. Wednesday, mostly sunny. A slight chance of showers and thunderstorms in the afternoon. Hot with highs in the mid-90s. South winds 15 to 20 miles an hour with gusts up to 30 miles an hour. Chance of rain 20%. Wednesday night, partly cloudy with a slight chance of showers and thunderstorms until midnight, then mostly cloudy with a chance of showers and thunderstorms after midnight. Humid with lows in the mid-70s. South winds 10 to 15 miles an hour. Chance of rain 50%. Thursday, partly sunny. A chance of showers and thunderstorms, mainly in the morning. Hot with highs in the lower 90s. South winds 10 to 15 miles an hour. Chance of rain 50%. Thursday night, partly cloudy with a chance of showers and thunderstorms. Humid with lows in the mid-70s. South winds 10 to 15 miles an hour with gusts up to 25 miles an hour. Chance of rain 50%. Friday, mostly sunny. Hot with highs in the lower 90s. Friday night, mostly clear until midnight, then becoming partly cloudy. A chance of showers and thunderstorms. Lows in the lower 70s. Chance of rain 40%. Independence Day, mostly sunny. Hot with highs in the lower 90s. Saturday night, mostly clear until midnight, then becoming mostly cloudy. A chance of showers and thunderstorms. Lows in the lower 70s. Chance of rain 50%. Sunday, partly sunny. Hot with highs in the upper 80s. Sunday night, mostly clear until midnight, then becoming partly cloudy. Lows in the upper 60s. Monday, mostly sunny. Hot with highs in the upper 80s. Monday night, mostly clear. Lows around 70. Tuesday, mostly sunny. Hot with highs in the upper 80s. At 9 p.m. in Omaha, it was mostly cloudy. The temperature was 87 degrees, the dew point 74, and the relative humidity 64%, producing a heat index of 95. The wind was southeast at 12 miles an hour.
the pressure was 29.81 inches and steady. Across eastern Nebraska and southwest Iowa, at Red Oak, Iowa, haze was reported with a temperature of 84. It was partly cloudy, with a temperature of 85 in Lincoln, 85 at Millard, 85 at Fremont, and 83 at Columbus. Under partly cloudy skies, Blair Airport reported 83, Tacoma reported 82, Nebraska City reported 83, and Plattsmouth reported 83. At Offutt Air Force Base, it was mostly cloudy, with a temperature of 88. Here are some observations from across the region. At Valentine, it was clear, with a temperature of 78. It was partly cloudy, with a temperature of 83 at Grand Island, 79 at Sioux Falls, and 84 at Sioux City. Under partly cloudy skies, Des Moines reported 86, Kansas City reported 83, and North Platte reported 80. It was mostly cloudy, with a temperature of 83 at Norfolk, 87 at Concordia, Kansas, and 72 at Denver. Once again, at 9 p.m. in Omaha, it was 87 degrees under mostly cloudy skies. Here are the forecast key messages. Heat advisories and extreme heat warnings remain in effect for much of eastern Nebraska / western Iowa through this evening. Expect temperatures in the 90s with heat index values approaching 106. Strong to severe thunderstorms are expected tonight, particularly for northeastern Nebraska. Gusty winds, hail, and locally heavy rainfall are the main concerns with any storms that develop. Expect temperatures to reach the 90s each day through the end of the week. Daily chances for showers and storms will be possible. Heat advisory information for the following counties in Nebraska: Johnson, Nemaha, Odo, Pawnee, and Richardson. Heat advisory will expire at 9 p.m. this evening. Hot temperatures are forecast to continue through the week. Use air conditioners and stay in the shade when possible. Drink plenty of water, even if not thirsty. This is NOAA All Hazards Radio Station KIH-61 in Omaha, Nebraska. The current time is 9:22 p.m. Central Daylight Time. Now for the official National Weather Service forecast for the Omaha and Council Bluffs area. West of tonight, mostly cloudy. A slight chance of showers and thunderstorms after midnight. Lows in the mid-70s. South winds 10 to 15 miles an hour. Chance of rain 20%. Wednesday, mostly sunny. A slight chance of showers and thunderstorms in the afternoon. Hot with highs in the mid-90s. South winds 15 to 20 miles an hour with gusts up to 30 miles an hour. Chance of rain 20%. Wednesday night, partly cloudy with a slight chance of showers and thunderstorms until midnight, then mostly cloudy with a chance of showers and thunderstorms after midnight. Humid with lows in the mid-70s. South winds 10 to 15 miles an hour. Chance of rain 50%. Thursday, partly sunny. A chance of showers and thunderstorms, mainly in the morning. Hot with highs in the lower 90s. South winds 10 to 15 miles an hour. Chance of rain 50%. Thursday night, partly cloudy with a chance of showers and thunderstorms. Humid with lows in the mid-70s. South winds 10 to 15 miles an hour with gusts up to 25 miles an hour. Chance of rain 50%. Friday, mostly sunny. Hot with highs in the lower 90s. Friday night, mostly clear until midnight, then becoming partly cloudy. A chance of showers and thunderstorms. Lows in the lower 70s. Chance of rain 40%. Independence Day, mostly sunny. Hot with highs in the lower 90s. Saturday night, mostly clear until midnight, then becoming mostly cloudy. A chance of showers and thunderstorms. Lows in the lower 70s. Chance of rain 50%. Sunday, partly sunny. Hot with highs in the upper 80s. Sunday night, mostly clear until midnight, then becoming partly cloudy. Lows in the upper 60s.
Monday, mostly sunny. Hot with highs in the upper 80s. Monday night, mostly clear. Lows around 70. Tuesday, mostly sunny. Hot with highs in the upper 80s. At 9 p.m. in Omaha, it was mostly cloudy. The temperature was 87 degrees, the dew point 74, and the relative humidity 64%, producing a heat index of 95. The wind was southeast at 12 miles an hour. The pressure was 29.81 inches and steady. Across eastern Nebraska and southwest Iowa, at Red Oak, Iowa, haze was reported with a temperature of 84. It was partly cloudy, with a temperature of 85 at Lincoln, 85 at Millard, 85 at Fremont, and 83 at Columbus. Under partly cloudy skies, Blair Airport reported 83, Tacoma reported 82, Nebraska City reported 83, and Plattsmouth reported 83. At Offutt Air Force Base, it was mostly cloudy, with a temperature of 88. Here are some observations from across the region. At Valentine, it was clear, with a temperature of 78. It was partly cloudy, with a temperature of 83 at Grand Island, 79 at Sioux Falls, and 84 at Sioux City. Under partly cloudy skies, Des Moines reported 86, Kansas City reported 83, and North Platte reported 80. It was mostly cloudy, with a temperature of 83 at North Fork, 87 at Concordia, Kansas, and 72 in Denver. Once again, at 9 p.m. in Omaha, it was 87 degrees under mostly cloudy skies. Here are the forecast key messages. Heat advisories and extreme heat warnings remain in effect for much of eastern Nebraska / western Iowa through this evening. Expect temperatures in the 90s with heat index values approaching 106. Strong to severe thunderstorms are expected tonight, particularly for northeastern Nebraska. Gusty winds, hail, and locally heavy rainfall are the main concerns with any storms that develop. Expect temperatures to reach the 90s each day through the end of the week. Daily chances for showers and storms will be possible. Heat advisory information for the following counties in Nebraska: Johnson, Nemaha, Odo, Pawnee, and Richardson. Heat advisory will expire at 9 p.m. this evening. Hot temperatures are forecast to continue through the week. Use air conditioners and stay in the shade when possible. Drink plenty of water, even if not thirsty. This is NOAA All Hazards Radio Station KIH-61 in Omaha, Nebraska. The current time is 9:27 p.m. Central Daylight Time. Now for the official National Weather Service forecast for the Omaha and Council Bluffs area. Rest of tonight, mostly cloudy. A slight chance of showers and thunderstorms after midnight. Lows in the mid-70s. South winds 10 to 15 miles an hour. Chance of rain 20%. Wednesday, mostly sunny. A slight chance of showers and thunderstorms in the afternoon. Hot with highs in the mid-90s. South winds 15 to 20 miles an hour with gusts up to 30 miles an hour. Chance of rain 20%. Wednesday night, partly cloudy with a slight chance of showers and thunderstorms until midnight, then mostly cloudy with a chance of showers and thunderstorms after midnight. Humid with lows in the mid-70s. South winds 10 to 15 miles an hour. Chance of rain 50%. Thursday, partly sunny. A chance of showers and thunderstorms, mainly in the morning. Hot with highs in the lower 90s. South winds 10 to 15 miles an hour. Chance of rain 50%. Thursday night, partly cloudy with a chance of showers and thunderstorms. Humid with lows in the mid-70s. South winds 10 to 15 miles an hour with gusts up to 25 miles an hour. Chance of rain 50%. Friday, mostly sunny. Hot with highs in the lower 90s. Friday night, mostly clear until midnight, then becoming partly cloudy. A chance of showers and thunderstorms. Lows in the lower 70s. Chance of rain 40%.
Independence Day, mostly sunny. Hot with highs in the lower 90s. Saturday night, mostly clear until midnight, then becoming mostly cloudy. A chance of showers and thunderstorms. Lows in the lower 70s. Chance of rain 50%. Sunday, partly sunny. Hot with highs in the upper 80s. Sunday night, mostly clear until midnight, then becoming partly cloudy. Lows in the upper 60s. Monday, mostly sunny. Hot with highs in the upper 80s. Monday night, mostly clear. Lows around 70. Tuesday, mostly sunny. Hot with highs in the upper 80s. At 9 p.m. in Omaha, it was mostly cloudy. The temperature was 87 degrees, the dew point 74, and the relative humidity 64%, producing a heat index of 95. The wind was southeast at 12 miles an hour. The pressure was 29.81 inches and steady. Across eastern Nebraska and southwest Iowa, at Red Oak, Iowa, haze was reported with a temperature of 84. It was partly cloudy, with a temperature of 85 at Lincoln, 85 at Millard, 85 at Fremont, and 83 at Columbus. Under partly cloudy skies, Blair Airport reported 83, Tacoma reported 82, Nebraska City reported 83, and Plattsmouth reported 83. At Offutt Air Force Base, it was mostly cloudy, with a temperature of 88. Here are some observations from across the region. At Valentine, it was clear, with a temperature of 78. It was partly cloudy, with a temperature of 83 at Grand Island, 79 at Sioux Falls, and 84 at Sioux City. Under partly cloudy skies, Des Moines reported 86, Kansas City reported 83, and North Platte reported 80. It was mostly cloudy, with a temperature of 83 at Norfolk, 87 at Concordia, Kansas, and 72 at Denver. Once again, at 9 p.m. in Omaha, it was 87 degrees under mostly cloudy skies. Here are the forecast key messages. Heat advisories and extreme heat warnings remain in effect for much of eastern Nebraska / western Iowa through this evening. Expect temperatures in the 90s with heat index values approaching 106. Strong to severe thunderstorms are expected tonight, particularly for northeastern Nebraska. Gusty winds, hail, and locally heavy rainfall are the main concerns with any storms that develop. Expect temperatures to reach the 90s each day through the end of the week. Daily chances for showers and storms will be possible. Heat advisory information for the following counties in Nebraska: Johnson, Nemaha, Odo, Pawnee, and Richardson. Heat advisory will expire at 9 p.m. this evening. Hot temperatures are forecast to continue through the week. Use air conditioners and stay in the shade when possible. Drink plenty of water, even if not thirsty. This is NOAA All Hazards Radio Station KIH 61 in Omaha, Nebraska. The current time is 9:33 p.m. Central Daylight Time. Now for the official National Weather Service forecast for the Omaha and Council Bluffs area. Rest of tonight, mostly cloudy. A slight chance of showers and thunderstorms after midnight. Lows in the mid-70s. South winds 10 to 15 miles an hour. Chance of rain 20%. Wednesday, mostly sunny. A slight chance of showers and thunderstorms in the afternoon. Hot with highs in the mid-90s. South winds 15 to 20 miles an hour with gusts up to 30 miles an hour. Chance of rain 20%. Wednesday night, partly cloudy with a slight chance of showers and thunderstorms until midnight, then mostly cloudy with a chance of showers and thunderstorms after midnight. Humid with lows in the mid-70s. South winds 10 to 15 miles an hour. Chance of rain 50%. Thursday, partly sunny. A chance of showers and thunderstorms, mainly in the morning. Hot with highs in the lower 90s. South winds 10 to 15 miles an hour. Chance of rain 50%.
Thursday night, partly cloudy with a chance of showers and thunderstorms. Humid with lows in the mid-70s. South winds 10 to 15 miles an hour with gusts.

lows in the lower 70s. Chance of rain 50%. Sunday, partly sunny. Hot with highs in the upper 80s. Sunday night, mostly clear until midnight, then becoming partly cloudy. Lows in the upper 60s. Monday, mostly sunny. Hot with highs in the upper 80s. Monday night, mostly clear. Lows around 70. Tuesday, mostly sunny. Hot with highs in the upper 80s. At 9 p.m. in Omaha, it was mostly cloudy. The temperature was 87 degrees, the dew point 74, and the relative humidity 64%, producing a heat index of 95. The wind was southeast at 12 miles an hour. The pressure was 29.81 inches and steady. Across eastern Nebraska and southwest Iowa, at Red Oak, Iowa, haze was reported with a temperature of 84. It was partly cloudy, with a temperature of 85 at Lincoln, 85 at Millard, 85 at Fremont, and 83 at Columbus. Under partly cloudy skies, Blair Airport reported 83, Tacoma reported 82, Nebraska City reported 83, and Plattsmouth reported 83. At Offutt Air Force Base, it was mostly cloudy, with a temperature of 88. Here are some observations from across the region. At Valentine, it was clear, with a temperature of 78. It was partly cloudy, with a temperature of 83 at Grand Island, 79 at Sioux Falls, and 84 at Sioux City. Under partly cloudy skies, Des Moines reported 86, Kansas City reported 83, and North Platte reported 80. It was mostly cloudy, with a temperature of 83 at Norfolk, 87 at Concordia, Kansas, and 72 at Denver. Once again, at 9 p.m. in Omaha, it was 87 degrees under mostly cloudy skies. Here are the forecast key messages. Heat advisories and extreme heat warnings remain in effect for much of eastern Nebraska / western Iowa through this evening. Expect temperatures in the 90s with heat index values approaching 106. Strong to severe thunderstorms are expected tonight, particularly for northeastern Nebraska. Gusty winds, hail, and locally heavy rainfall are the main concerns with any storms that develop. Expect temperatures to reach the 90s each day through the end of the week. Daily chances for showers and storms will be possible. Heat advisory information for the following counties in Nebraska: Johnson, Nemaha, Odo, Pawnee, and Richardson. Heat advisory will expire at 9 p.m. this evening. Hot temperatures are forecast to continue through the week. Use air conditioners and stay in the shade when possible. Drink plenty of water, even if not thirsty. This is NOAA All Hazards Radio Station KIH 61 in Omaha, Nebraska. The current time is 9:38 p.m. Central Daylight Time. Now for the official National Weather Service forecast for the Omaha and Council Bluffs area. Rest of tonight, mostly cloudy. A slight chance of showers and thunderstorms after midnight. Lows in the mid-70s. South winds 10 to 15 miles an hour. Chance of rain 20%. Wednesday, mostly sunny. A slight chance of showers and thunderstorms in the afternoon. Hot with highs in the mid-90s. South winds 15 to 20 miles an hour with gusts up to 30 miles an hour. Chance of rain 20%. Wednesday night, partly cloudy with a slight chance of showers and thunderstorms until midnight, then mostly cloudy with a chance of showers and thunderstorms after midnight. Humid with lows in the mid-70s. South winds 10 to 15 miles an hour. Chance of rain 50%. Thursday, partly sunny. A chance of showers and thunderstorms, mainly in the morning. Hot with highs in the lower 90s. South winds 10 to 15 miles an hour. Chance of rain 50%. Thursday night, partly cloudy with a chance of showers and thunderstorms. Humid with lows in the mid-70s. South winds 10 to 15 miles an hour with gusts up to 25 miles an hour. Chance of rain 50%.

Friday, mostly sunny. Hot with highs in the lower 90s. Friday night, mostly clear until midnight, then becoming partly cloudy. A chance of showers and thunderstorms. Lows in the lower 70s. Chance of rain 40%. Independence Day, mostly sunny. Hot with highs in the lower 90s. Saturday night, mostly clear until midnight, then becoming mostly cloudy. A chance of showers and thunderstorms. Lows in the lower 70s. Chance of rain 50%. Sunday, partly sunny. Hot with highs in the upper 80s. Sunday night, mostly clear until midnight, then becoming partly cloudy. Lows in the upper 60s. Monday, mostly sunny. Hot with highs in the upper 80s. Monday night, mostly clear. Lows around 70. Tuesday, mostly sunny. Hot with highs in the upper 80s. At 9 p.m. in Omaha, it was mostly cloudy. The temperature was 87 degrees, the dew point 74, and the relative humidity 64%, producing a heat index of 95. The wind was southeast at 12 miles an hour. The pressure was 29.81 inches and steady. Across eastern Nebraska and southwest Iowa, at Red Oak, Iowa, haze was reported with a temperature of 84. It was partly cloudy, with a temperature of 85 in Lincoln, 85 at Millard, 85 at Fremont, and 83 at Columbus. Under partly cloudy skies, Blair Airport reported 83, Tacoma reported 82, Nebraska City reported 83, and Plattsmouth reported 83. At Offutt Air Force Base, it was mostly cloudy, with a temperature of 88. Here are some observations from across the region. At Valentine, it was clear, with a temperature of 78. It was partly cloudy, with a temperature of 83 at Grand Island, 79 at Sioux Falls, and 84 at Sioux City. Under partly cloudy skies, Des Moines reported 86, Kansas City reported 83, and North Platte reported 80. It was mostly cloudy, with a temperature of 83 at North Fork, 87 at Concordia, Kansas, and 72 at Denver. Once again, at 9 p.m. in Omaha, it was 87 degrees under mostly cloudy skies. Here are the forecast key messages. Heat advisories and extreme heat warnings remain in effect for much of eastern Nebraska / western Iowa through this evening. Expect temperatures in the 90s with heat index values approaching 106. Strong to severe thunderstorms are expected tonight, particularly for northeastern Nebraska. Gusty winds, hail, and locally heavy rainfall are the main concerns with any storms that develop. Expect temperatures to reach the 90s each day through the end of the week. Daily chances for showers and storms will be possible. Heat advisory information for the following counties in Nebraska: Johnson, Nemaha, Odo, Pawnee, and Richardson. Heat advisory will expire at 9 p.m. this evening. Hot temperatures are forecast to continue through the week. Use air conditioners and stay in the shade when possible. Drink plenty of water, even if not thirsty. This is NOAA All Hazards Radio Station KIH 61 in Omaha, Nebraska. The current time is 9:44 p.m. Central Daylight Time. Now for the official National Weather Service forecast for the Omaha and Council Bluffs area. West of tonight, mostly cloudy. A slight chance of showers and thunderstorms after midnight. Lows in the mid-70s. South winds 10 to 15 miles an hour. Chance of rain 20%. Wednesday, mostly sunny. A slight chance of showers and thunderstorms in the afternoon. Hot with highs in the mid-90s. South winds 15 to 20 miles an hour with gusts up to 30 miles an hour. Chance of rain 20%. Wednesday night, partly cloudy with a slight chance of showers and thunderstorms until midnight, then mostly cloudy with a chance of showers and thunderstorms after midnight. Humid with lows in the mid-70s. South winds 10 to 15 miles an hour.
chance of rain 50%. Thursday, partly sunny. A chance of showers and thunderstorms, mainly in the morning. Hot with highs in the lower 90s. South winds 10 to 15 miles an hour. Chance of rain 50%. Thursday night, partly cloudy with a chance of showers and thunderstorms. Humid with lows in the mid-70s. South winds 10 to 15 miles an hour with gusts up to 25 miles an hour. Chance of rain 50%. Friday, mostly sunny. Hot with highs in the lower 90s. Friday night, mostly clear until midnight, then becoming partly cloudy. A chance of showers and thunderstorms. Lows in the lower 70s. Chance of rain 40%. Independence Day, mostly sunny. Hot with highs in the lower 90s. Saturday night, mostly clear until midnight, then becoming mostly cloudy. A chance of showers and thunderstorms. Lows in the lower 70s. Chance of rain 50%. Sunday, partly sunny. Hot with highs in the upper 80s. Sunday night, mostly clear until midnight, then becoming partly cloudy. Lows in the upper 60s. Monday, mostly sunny. Hot with highs in the upper 80s. Monday night, mostly clear. Lows around 70. Tuesday, mostly sunny. Hot with highs in the upper 80s. At 9 p.m. in Omaha, it was mostly cloudy. The temperature was 87 degrees, the dew point 74, and the relative humidity 64%, producing a heat index of 95. The wind was southeast at 12 miles an hour. The pressure was 29.81 inches and steady. Across eastern Nebraska and southwest Iowa, at Red Oak, Iowa, haze was reported with a temperature of 84. It was partly cloudy, with a temperature of 85 in Lincoln, 85 at Millard, 85 at Fremont, and 83 at Columbus. Under partly cloudy skies, Blair Airport reported 83, Tacoma reported 82, Nebraska City reported 83, and Plattsmouth reported 83. At Offutt Air Force Base, it was mostly cloudy, with a temperature of 88. Here are some observations from across the region. At Valentine, it was clear, with a temperature of 78. It was partly cloudy, with a temperature of 83 at Grand Island, 79 at Sioux Falls, and 84 at Sioux City. Under partly cloudy skies, Des Moines reported 86, Kansas City reported 83, and North Platte reported 80. It was mostly cloudy, with a temperature of 83 at North Fork, 87 at Concordia, Kansas, and 72 in Denver. Once again, at 9 p.m. in Omaha, it was 87 degrees under mostly cloudy skies. Here are the forecast key messages. Heat advisories and extreme heat warnings remain in effect for much of eastern Nebraska / western Iowa through this evening. Expect temperatures in the 90s with heat index values approaching 106. Strong to severe thunderstorms are expected tonight, particularly for northeastern Nebraska. Gusty winds, hail, and locally heavy rainfall are the main concerns with any storms that develop. Expect temperatures to reach the 90s each day through the end of the week. Daily chances for showers and storms will be possible. Heat advisory information for the following counties in Nebraska: Johnson, Nemaha, Odo, Pawnee, and Richardson. Heat advisory will expire at 9 p.m. this evening. Hot temperatures are forecast to continue through the week. Use air conditioners and stay in the shade when possible. Drink plenty of water, even if not thirsty. This is NOAA All Hazards Radio Station KIH 61 in Omaha, Nebraska. The current time is 9:50 p.m. Central Daylight Time. Now for the official National Weather Service forecast for the Omaha and Council Bluffs area. Rest of tonight, mostly cloudy. A slight chance of showers and thunderstorms after midnight. Lows in the mid-70s. South winds 10 to 15 miles an hour. Chance of rain 20%.
Wednesday, mostly sunny. A slight chance of showers and thunderstorms in the afternoon. Hot with highs in the mid-90s. South winds 15 to 20 miles an hour with gusts up to 30 miles an hour. Chance of rain 20%. Wednesday night, partly cloudy with a slight chance of showers and thunderstorms until midnight, then mostly cloudy with a chance of showers and thunderstorms after midnight. Humid with lows in the mid-70s. South winds 10 to 15 miles an hour. Chance of rain 50%. Thursday, partly sunny. A chance of showers and thunderstorms, mainly in the morning. Hot with highs in the lower 90s. South winds 10 to 15 miles an hour. Chance of rain 50%. Thursday night, partly cloudy with a chance of showers and thunderstorms. Humid with lows in the mid-70s. South winds 10 to 15 miles an hour with gusts up to 25 miles an hour. Chance of rain 50%. Friday, mostly sunny. Hot with highs in the lower 90s. Friday night, mostly clear until midnight, then becoming partly cloudy. A chance of showers and thunderstorms. Lows in the lower 70s. Chance of rain 40%. Independence Day, mostly sunny. Hot with highs in the lower 90s. Saturday night, mostly clear until midnight, then becoming mostly cloudy. A chance of showers and thunderstorms. Lows in the lower 70s. Chance of rain 50%. Sunday, partly sunny. Hot with highs in the upper 80s. Sunday night, mostly clear until midnight, then becoming partly cloudy. Lows in the upper 60s. Monday, mostly sunny. Hot with highs in the upper 80s. Monday night, mostly clear. Lows around 70. Tuesday, mostly sunny. Hot with highs in the upper 80s. At 9 p.m. in Omaha, it was mostly cloudy. The temperature was 87 degrees, the dew point 74, and the relative humidity 64%, producing a heat index of 95. The wind was southeast at 12 miles an hour. The pressure was 29.81 inches and steady. Across eastern Nebraska and southwest Iowa, at Red Oak, Iowa, haze was reported with a temperature of 84. It was partly cloudy with a temperature of 85 at Lincoln, 85 at Millard, 85 at Fremont, and 83 at Columbus. Under partly cloudy skies, Blair Airport reported 83, Tacoma reported 82, Nebraska City reported 83, and Plattsmouth reported 83. At Offutt Air Force Base, it was mostly cloudy with a temperature of 88. Here are some observations from across the region. At Valentine, it was clear with a temperature of 78. It was partly cloudy with a temperature of 83 at Grand Island, 79 at Sioux Falls, and 84 at Sioux City. Under partly cloudy skies, Des Moines reported 86, Kansas City reported 83, and North Platte reported 80. It was mostly cloudy with a temperature of 83 at North Fork, 87 at Concordia, Kansas, and 72 at Denver. Once again, at 9 p.m. in Omaha, it was 87 degrees under mostly cloudy skies. Here are the forecast key messages. Heat advisories and extreme heat warnings remain in effect for much of eastern Nebraska/western Iowa through this evening. Expect temperatures in the 90s with heat index values approaching 106. Strong to severe thunderstorms are expected tonight, particularly for northeastern Nebraska. Gusty winds, hail, and locally heavy rainfall are the main concerns with any storms that develop. Expect temperatures to reach the 90s each day through the end of the week. Daily chances for showers and storms will be possible. Heat advisory information for the following counties in Nebraska: Johnson, Nemaha, Odo, Pawnee, and Richardson. Heat advisory will expire at 9 p.m. this evening. Hot temperatures are forecast to continue through the week. Use air conditioners and stay in the shade when possible. Drink plenty of water, even if not thirsty.
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The current time is 9:55 p.m. Central Daylight Time. Now for the official National Weather Service forecast for the Omaha and Council Bluffs area. Rest of tonight, mostly cloudy. A slight chance of showers and thunderstorms after midnight. Lows in the mid-70s. South winds 10 to 15 miles an hour. Chance of rain 20%. Wednesday, mostly sunny. A slight chance of showers and thunderstorms in the afternoon. Hot with highs in the mid-90s. South winds 15 to 20 miles an hour with gusts up to 30 miles an hour. Chance of rain 20%. Wednesday night, partly cloudy with a slight chance of showers and thunderstorms until midnight, then mostly cloudy with a chance of showers and thunderstorms after midnight. Humid with lows in the mid-70s. South winds 10 to 15 miles an hour. Chance of rain 50%. Thursday, partly sunny. A chance of showers and thunderstorms, mainly in the morning. Hot with highs in the lower 90s. South winds 10 to 15 miles an hour. Chance of rain 50%. Thursday night, partly cloudy with a chance of showers and thunderstorms. Humid with lows in the mid-70s. South winds 10 to 15 miles an hour with gusts up to 25 miles an hour. Chance of rain 50%. Friday, mostly sunny. Hot with highs in the lower 90s. Friday night, mostly clear until midnight, then becoming partly cloudy. A chance of showers and thunderstorms. Lows in the lower 70s. Chance of rain 40%. Independence Day, mostly sunny. Hot with highs in the lower 90s. Saturday night, mostly clear until midnight, then becoming mostly cloudy. A chance of showers and thunderstorms. Lows in the lower 70s. Chance of rain 50%. Sunday, partly sunny. Hot with highs in the upper 80s. Sunday night, mostly clear until midnight, then becoming partly cloudy. Lows in the upper 60s. Monday, mostly sunny. Hot with highs in the upper 80s. Monday night, mostly clear. Lows around 70. Tuesday, mostly sunny. Hot with highs in the upper 80s. At 9 p.m. in Omaha, it was mostly cloudy. The temperature was 87 degrees, the dew point 74, and the relative humidity 64%, producing a heat index of 95. The wind was southeast at 12 miles an hour. The pressure was 29.81 inches and steady. Across eastern Nebraska and southwest Iowa, at Red Oak, Iowa, haze was reported with a temperature of 84. It was partly cloudy with a temperature of 85 at Lincoln, 85 at Millard, 85 at Fremont, and 83 at Columbus. Under partly cloudy skies, Blair Airport reported 83, Tacoma reported 82, Nebraska City reported 83, and Plattsmouth reported 83. At Offutt Air Force Base, it was mostly cloudy, with a temperature of 88. Here are some observations from across the region. At Valentine, it was clear, with a temperature of 78. It was partly cloudy, with a temperature of 83 at Grand Island, 79 at Sioux Falls, and 84 at Sioux City. Under partly cloudy skies, Des Moines reported 86, Kansas City reported 83, and North Platte reported 80. It was mostly cloudy, with a temperature of 83 at North Fork, 87 at Concordia, Kansas, and 72 at Denver. Once again, at 9 p.m. in Omaha, it was 87 degrees under mostly cloudy skies. Here are the forecast key messages. Heat advisories and extreme heat warnings remain in effect for much of eastern Nebraska / western Iowa through this evening. Expect temperatures in the 90s with heat index values approaching 106. Strong to severe thunderstorms are expected tonight, particularly for northeastern Nebraska. Gusty winds, hail, and locally heavy rainfall are the main concerns with any storms that develop.
Expect temperatures to reach the 90s each day through the end of the week. Daily chances for showers and storms will be possible. This is NOAA All Hazards Radio Station KIH 61 in Omaha, Nebraska. The current time is 10 p.m. Central Daylight Time. Now for the official National Weather Service forecast for the Omaha and Council Bluffs area. Rest of tonight, mostly cloudy. Lows in the mid-70s. South winds 10 to 15 miles an hour with gusts up to 25 miles an hour. Wednesday, mostly sunny. A slight chance of showers and thunderstorms in the afternoon. Hot with highs in the mid-90s. South winds 15 to 20 miles an hour with gusts up to 30 miles an hour. Chance of rain 20%. Wednesday night, partly cloudy with a slight chance of showers and thunderstorms until midnight, then mostly cloudy with a chance of showers and thunderstorms after midnight. Humid with lows in the mid-70s. South winds 10 to 15 miles an hour. Chance of rain 50%. Thursday, partly sunny. A chance of showers and thunderstorms, mainly in the morning. Hot with highs in the lower 90s. South winds 10 to 15 miles an hour. Chance of rain 50%. Thursday night, partly cloudy with a chance of showers and thunderstorms. Humid with lows in the mid-70s. South winds 10 to 15 miles an hour with gusts up to 25 miles an hour. Chance of rain 50%. Friday, mostly sunny. Hot with highs in the lower 90s. Friday night, mostly clear until midnight, then becoming partly cloudy. A chance of showers and thunderstorms. Lows in the lower 70s. Chance of rain 40%. Independence Day, mostly sunny. Hot with highs in the lower 90s. Saturday night, mostly clear until midnight, then becoming mostly cloudy. A chance of showers and thunderstorms. Lows in the lower 70s. Chance of rain 50%. Sunday, partly sunny. Hot with highs in the upper 80s. Sunday night, mostly clear until midnight, then becoming partly cloudy. Lows in the upper 60s. Monday, mostly sunny. Hot with highs in the upper 80s. Monday night, mostly clear. Lows around 70. Tuesday, mostly sunny. Hot with highs in the upper 80s. This is NOAA All Hazards Radio Station KIH 61 serving the following counties in Nebraska and Iowa. Douglas, Sarpy, Washington, Cass, Odo, Burt, Dodge, Saunders, Harrison, Pottawatomie, and Mills. Here are the forecast key messages. Heat advisories and extreme heat warnings remain in effect for much of eastern Nebraska / western Iowa through this evening. Expect temperatures in the 90s with heat index values approaching 106. Strong to severe thunderstorms are expected tonight, particularly for northeastern Nebraska. Gusty winds, hail, and locally heavy rainfall are the main concerns with any storms that develop. Expect temperatures to reach the 90s each day through the end of the week. Daily chances for showers and storms will be possible. This is NOAA All Hazards Radio Station KIH 61 in Omaha, Nebraska. The current time is 10:04 p.m. Central Daylight Time. Now for the official National Weather Service forecast for the Omaha and Council Bluffs area. Rest of tonight, mostly cloudy. Lows in the mid-70s. South winds 10 to 15 miles an hour with gusts up to 25 miles an hour. Wednesday, mostly sunny. A slight chance of showers and thunderstorms in the afternoon. Hot with highs in the mid-90s. South winds 15 to 20 miles an hour with gusts up to 30 miles an hour. Chance of rain 20%. Wednesday night, partly cloudy with a slight chance of showers and thunderstorms until midnight, then mostly cloudy with a chance of showers and thunderstorms after midnight. Humid with lows in the mid-70s. South winds 10 to 15 miles an hour. Chance of rain 50%. Thursday, partly sunny.
a chance of showers and thunderstorms, mainly in the morning. Hot with highs in the lower 90s. South winds 10 to 15 miles an hour. Chance of rain 50%. Thursday night, partly cloudy with a chance of showers and thunderstorms. Humid with lows in the mid-70s. South winds 10 to 15 miles an hour with gusts up to 25 miles an hour. Chance of rain 50%. Friday, mostly sunny. Hot with highs in the lower 90s. Friday night, mostly clear until midnight, then becoming partly cloudy. A chance of showers and thunderstorms. Lows in the lower 70s. Chance of rain 40%. Independence Day, mostly sunny. Hot with highs in the lower 90s. Saturday night, mostly clear until midnight, then becoming mostly cloudy. A chance of showers and thunderstorms. Lows in the lower 70s. Chance of rain 50%. Sunday, partly sunny. Hot with highs in the upper 80s. Sunday night, mostly clear until midnight, then becoming partly cloudy. Lows in the upper 60s. Monday, mostly sunny. Hot with highs in the upper 80s. Monday night, mostly clear. Lows around 70. Tuesday, mostly sunny. Hot with highs in the upper 80s. At 10 p.m. in Omaha, it was partly cloudy. The temperature was 84 degrees, the dew point 74, and the relative humidity 71%, producing a heat index of 91. The wind was southeast at 12 miles an hour. The pressure was 29.83 inches and rising. Across eastern Nebraska and southwest Iowa, at Columbus, haze was reported with a temperature of 80. It was partly cloudy, with a temperature of 84 at Lincoln, 82 at Millard, 83 at Fremont, and 82 at Blair Airport. Under partly cloudy skies, Tacoma reported 79, Nebraska City reported 82, and Plattsmouth reported 82. At Red Oak, Iowa, rain and haze were reported, with a temperature of 73. Here are some observations from across the region. It was clear, with a temperature of 83 at Kansas City and 73 at Valentine. It was partly cloudy, with a temperature of 81 at Grand Island, 81 at Norfolk, and 72 at Sioux Falls. Under partly cloudy skies, Sioux City reported 81, Des Moines reported 86, and Denver reported 66. At Concordia, Kansas, it was mostly cloudy, with a temperature of 84. At North Platte, it was cloudy, with a temperature of 77. Once again, at 10 p.m. in Omaha, it was 84 degrees under partly cloudy skies. Here are the forecast key messages. Heat advisories and extreme heat warnings remain in effect for much of eastern Nebraska / western Iowa through this evening. Expect temperatures in the 90s with heat index values approaching 106. Strong to severe thunderstorms are expected tonight, particularly for northeastern Nebraska. Gusty winds, hail, and locally heavy rainfall are the main concerns with any storms that develop. Expect temperatures to reach the 90s each day through the end of the week. Daily chances for showers and storms will be possible. This is NOAA All Hazards Radio Station KIH 61 in Omaha, Nebraska. The current time is 10:09 p.m. Central Daylight Time. Now for the official National Weather Service forecast for the Omaha and Council Bluffs area. Rest of tonight, mostly cloudy. Lows in the mid-70s. South winds 10 to 15 miles an hour with gusts up to 25 miles an hour. Wednesday, mostly sunny. A slight chance of showers and thunderstorms in the afternoon. Hot with highs in the mid-90s. South winds 15 to 20 miles an hour with gusts up to 30 miles an hour. Chance of rain 20%. Wednesday night, partly cloudy with a slight chance of showers and thunderstorms until midnight, then mostly cloudy with a chance of showers and thunderstorms after midnight. Humid with lows in the mid-70s. South winds 10 to 15 miles an hour. Chance of rain 50%.
Thursday, partly sunny. A chance of showers and thunderstorms, mainly in the morning. Hot with highs in the lower 90s. South winds 10 to 15 miles an hour. Chance of rain 50%. Thursday night, partly cloudy with a chance of showers and thunderstorms. Humid with lows in the mid-70s. South winds 10 to 15 miles an hour with gusts up to 25 miles an hour. Chance of rain 50%. Friday, mostly sunny. Hot with highs in the lower 90s. Friday night, mostly clear until midnight, then becoming partly cloudy. A chance of showers and thunderstorms. Lows in the lower 70s. Chance of rain 40%. Independence Day, mostly sunny. Hot with highs in the lower 90s. Saturday night, mostly clear until midnight, then becoming mostly cloudy. A chance of showers and thunderstorms. Lows in the lower 70s. Chance of rain 50%. Sunday, partly sunny. Hot with highs in the upper 80s. Sunday night, mostly clear until midnight, then becoming partly cloudy. Lows in the upper 60s. Monday, mostly sunny. Hot with highs in the upper 80s. Monday night, mostly clear. Lows around 70. Tuesday, mostly sunny. Hot with highs in the upper 80s. At 10 p.m. in Omaha, it was partly cloudy. The temperature was 84 degrees, the dew point 74, and the relative humidity 71%, producing a heat index of 91. The wind was southeast at 12 miles an hour. The pressure was 29.83 inches and rising. Across eastern Nebraska and southwest Iowa, at Columbus, haze was reported with a temperature of 80. At Tecama, it was clear with a temperature of 79. It was partly cloudy with a temperature of 84 at Lincoln, 82 at Millard, and 83 at Fremont. Under partly cloudy skies, Blair Airport reported 82, Nebraska City reported 82, and Plattsmouth reported 82. At Offutt Air Force Base, it was mostly cloudy with a temperature of 84. At Red Oak, Iowa, rain and haze were reported with a temperature of 73. Here are some observations from across the region. At Kansas City, it was clear with a temperature of 83. It was partly cloudy with a temperature of 81 at North Fork, 72 at Sioux Falls, 81 at Sioux City, and 66 at Denver. It was mostly cloudy with a temperature of 81 at Grand Island, 86 at Des Moines, 84 at Concordia, Kansas, 77 at North Platte, and 73 at Valentine. Once again, at 10 p.m. in Omaha, it was 84 degrees under partly cloudy skies. Here are the forecast key messages. Heat advisories and extreme heat warnings remain in effect for much of eastern Nebraska/western Iowa through this evening. Expect temperatures in the 90s with heat index values approaching 106. Strong to severe thunderstorms are expected tonight, particularly for northeastern Nebraska. Gusty winds, hail, and locally heavy rainfall are the main concerns with any storms that develop. Expect temperatures to reach the 90s each day through the end of the week. Daily chances for showers and storms will be possible. This is NOAA All Hazards Radio Station KIH-61 in Omaha, Nebraska. The current time is 10:14 p.m. Central Daylight Time. Now for the official National Weather Service forecast for the Omaha and Council Bluffs area. West of tonight, mostly cloudy. Lows in the mid-70s. South winds 10 to 15 miles an hour with gusts up to 25 miles an hour. Wednesday, mostly sunny. A slight chance of showers and thunderstorms in the afternoon. Hot with highs in the mid-90s. South winds 15 to 20 miles an hour with gusts up to 30 miles an hour. Chance of rain 20%. Wednesday night, partly cloudy with a slight chance of showers and thunderstorms until midnight, then mostly cloudy with a chance of showers and thunderstorms after midnight. Humid with lows in the mid-70s.
South winds 10 to 15 miles an hour. Chance of rain 50%. Thursday, partly sunny. A chance of showers and thunderstorms, mainly in the morning. Hot with highs in the lower 90s. South winds 10 to 15 miles an hour. Chance of rain 50%. Thursday night, partly cloudy with a chance of showers and thunderstorms. Humid with lows in the mid-70s. South winds 10 to 15 miles an hour with gusts up to 25 miles an hour. Chance of rain 50%. Friday, mostly sunny. Hot with highs in the lower 90s. Friday night, mostly clear until midnight, then becoming partly cloudy. A chance of showers and thunderstorms. Lows in the lower 70s. Chance of rain 40%. Independence Day, mostly sunny. Hot with highs in the lower 90s. Saturday night, mostly clear until midnight, then becoming mostly cloudy. A chance of showers and thunderstorms. Lows in the lower 70s. Chance of rain 50%. Sunday, partly sunny. Hot with highs in the upper 80s. Sunday night, mostly clear until midnight, then becoming partly cloudy. Lows in the upper 60s. Monday, mostly sunny. Hot with highs in the upper 80s. Monday night, mostly clear. Lows around 70. Tuesday, mostly sunny. Hot with highs in the upper 80s. At 10 p.m. in Omaha, it was partly cloudy. The temperature was 84 degrees, the dew point 74, and the relative humidity 71%, producing a heat index of 91. The wind was southeast at 12 miles an hour. The pressure was 29.83 inches and rising. Across eastern Nebraska and southwest Iowa, at Columbus, haze was reported with a temperature of 80. At Tecama, it was clear with a temperature of 79. It was partly cloudy with a temperature of 84 at Lincoln, 82 at Millard, and 83 at Fremont. Under partly cloudy skies, Blair Airport reported 82, Nebraska City reported 82, and Plattsmouth reported 82. At Offutt Air Force Base, it was mostly cloudy, with a temperature of 84. At Red Oak, Iowa, rain and haze were reported, with a temperature of 73. Here are some observations from across the region. At Kansas City, it was clear, with a temperature of 83. It was partly cloudy, with a temperature of 81 at North Fork, 72 at Sioux Falls, 81 at Sioux City, and 66 at Denver. It was mostly cloudy, with a temperature of 81 at Grand Island, 86 at Des Moines, 84 at Concordia, Kansas, 77 at North Platte, and 73 at Valentine. Once again, at 10 p.m. in Omaha, it was 84 degrees under partly cloudy skies. Here are the forecast key messages. Heat advisories and extreme heat warnings remain in effect for much of eastern Nebraska / western Iowa through this evening. Expect temperatures in the 90s with heat index values approaching 106. Strong to severe thunderstorms are expected tonight, particularly for northeastern Nebraska. Gusty winds, hail, and locally heavy rainfall are the main concerns with any storms that develop. Expect temperatures to reach the 90s each day through the end of the week. Daily chances for showers and storms will be possible. This is NOAA All Hazards Radio Station KIH 61 in Omaha, Nebraska. The current time is 10:19 p.m. Central Daylight Time. Now for the official National Weather Service forecast for the Omaha and Council Bluffs area. Rest of tonight, mostly cloudy. Lows in the mid-70s. South winds 10 to 15 miles an hour with gusts up to 25 miles an hour. Wednesday, mostly sunny. A slight chance of showers and thunderstorms in the afternoon. Hot with highs in the mid-90s. South winds 15 to 20 miles an hour with gusts up to 30 miles an hour. Chance of rain 20%.
Wednesday night, partly cloudy with a slight chance of showers and thunderstorms until midnight, then mostly cloudy with a chance of showers and thunderstorms after midnight. Humid with lows in the mid-70s. South winds 10 to 15 miles an hour. Chance of rain 50%. Thursday, partly sunny. A chance of showers and thunderstorms, mainly in the morning. Hot with highs in the lower 90s. South winds 10 to 15 miles an hour. Chance of rain 50%. Thursday night, partly cloudy with a chance of showers and thunderstorms. Humid with lows in the mid-70s. South winds 10 to 15 miles an hour with gusts up to 25 miles an hour. Chance of rain 50%. Friday, mostly sunny. Hot with highs in the lower 90s. Friday night, mostly clear until midnight, then becoming partly cloudy. A chance of showers and thunderstorms. Lows in the lower 70s. Chance of rain 40%. Independence Day, mostly sunny. Hot with highs in the lower 90s. Saturday night, mostly clear until midnight, then becoming mostly cloudy. A chance of showers and thunderstorms. Lows in the lower 70s. Chance of rain 50%. Sunday, partly sunny. Hot with highs in the upper 80s. Sunday night, mostly clear until midnight, then becoming partly cloudy. Lows in the upper 60s. Monday, mostly sunny. Hot with highs in the upper 80s. Monday night, mostly clear. Lows around 70. Tuesday, mostly sunny. Hot with highs in the upper 80s. At 10 p.m. in Omaha, it was partly cloudy. The temperature was 84 degrees, the dew point 74, and the relative humidity 71%, producing a heat index of 91. The wind was southeast at 12 miles an hour. The pressure was 29.83 inches and rising. Across eastern Nebraska and southwest Iowa, at Columbus, haze was reported with a temperature of 80. At Tecumseh, it was clear with a temperature of 79. It was partly cloudy with a temperature of 84 at Lincoln, 82 at Millard, and 83 at Fremont. Under partly cloudy skies, Blair Airport reported 82, Nebraska City reported 82, and Plattsmouth reported 82. At Offutt Air Force Base, it was mostly cloudy, with a temperature of 84. At Red Oak, Iowa, rain and haze were reported, with a temperature of 73. Here are some observations from across the region. At Kansas City, it was clear, with a temperature of 83. It was partly cloudy, with a temperature of 81 at Norfolk, 72 at Sioux Falls, 81 at Sioux City, and 66 at Denver. It was mostly cloudy, with a temperature of 81 at Grand Island, 86 at Des Moines, 84 at Concordia, Kansas, 77 at North Platte, and 73 at Valentine. Once again, at 10 p.m. in Omaha, it was 84 degrees under partly cloudy skies. Here are the forecast key messages. Heat advisories and extreme heat warnings remain in effect for much of eastern Nebraska / western Iowa through this evening. Expect temperatures in the 90s with heat index values approaching 106. Strong to severe thunderstorms are expected tonight, particularly for northeastern Nebraska. Gusty winds, hail, and locally heavy rainfall are the main concerns with any storms that develop. Expect temperatures to reach the 90s each day through the end of the week. Daily chances for showers and storms will be possible. This is NOAA All Hazards Radio Station KIH 61 in Omaha, Nebraska. The current time is 10:24 p.m. Central Daylight Time. Now for the official National Weather Service forecast for the Omaha and Council Bluffs area. Rest of tonight, mostly cloudy. Lows in the mid-70s. South winds 10 to 15 miles an hour with gusts up to 25 miles an hour. Wednesday, mostly sunny. A slight chance of showers and thunderstorms in the afternoon. Hot with highs in the mid-90s.
south winds 15 to 20 miles an hour with gusts up to 30 miles an hour. Chance of rain 20%. Wednesday night, partly cloudy with a slight chance of showers and thunderstorms until midnight, then mostly cloudy with a chance of showers and thunderstorms after midnight. Humid with lows in the mid-70s. South winds 10 to 15 miles an hour. Chance of rain 50%. Thursday, partly sunny. A chance of showers and thunderstorms, mainly in the morning. Hot with highs in the lower 90s. South winds 10 to 15 miles an hour. Chance of rain 50%. Thursday night, partly cloudy with a chance of showers and thunderstorms. Humid with lows in the mid-70s. South winds 10 to 15 miles an hour with gusts up to 25 miles an hour. Chance of rain 50%. Friday, mostly sunny. Hot with highs in the lower 90s. Friday night, mostly clear until midnight, then becoming partly cloudy. A chance of showers and thunderstorms. Lows in the lower 70s. Chance of rain 40%. Independence Day, mostly sunny. Hot with highs in the lower 90s. Saturday night, mostly clear until midnight, then becoming mostly cloudy. A chance of showers and thunderstorms. Lows in the lower 70s. Chance of rain 50%. Sunday, partly sunny. Hot with highs in the upper 80s. Sunday night, mostly clear until midnight, then becoming partly cloudy. Lows in the upper 60s. Monday, mostly sunny. Hot with highs in the upper 80s. Monday night, mostly clear. Lows around 70. Tuesday, mostly sunny. Hot with highs in the upper 80s. At 10 p.m. in Omaha, it was partly cloudy. The temperature was 84 degrees, the dew point 74, and the relative humidity 71%, producing a heat index of 91. The wind was southeast at 12 miles an hour. The pressure was 29.83 inches and rising. Across eastern Nebraska and southwest Iowa, at Columbus, haze was reported with a temperature of 80. At Tecama, it was clear with a temperature of 79. It was partly cloudy with a temperature of 84 at Lincoln, 82 at Millard, and 83 at Fremont. Under partly cloudy skies, Blair Airport reported 82, Nebraska City reported 82, and Plattsmouth reported 82. At Offutt Air Force Base, it was mostly cloudy, with a temperature of 84. At Red Oak, Iowa, rain and haze were reported, with a temperature of 73. Here are some observations from across the region. At Kansas City, it was clear, with a temperature of 83. It was partly cloudy, with a temperature of 81 at North Fork, 72 at Sioux Falls, 81 at Sioux City, and 66 at Denver. It was mostly cloudy, with a temperature of 81 at Grand Island, 86 at Des Moines, 84 at Concordia, Kansas, 77 at North Platte, and 73 at Valentine. Once again, at 10 p.m. in Omaha, it was 84 degrees under partly cloudy skies. Here are the forecast key messages. Heat advisories and extreme heat warnings remain in effect for much of eastern Nebraska / western Iowa through this evening. Expect temperatures in the 90s with heat index values approaching 106. Strong to severe thunderstorms are expected tonight, particularly for northeastern Nebraska. Gusty winds, hail, and locally heavy rainfall are the main concerns with any storms that develop. Expect temperatures to reach the 90s each day through the end of the week. Daily chances for showers and storms will be possible. This is NOAA All Hazards Radio Station KIH 61 in Omaha, Nebraska. The current time is 10:29 p.m. Central Daylight Time. Now for the official National Weather Service forecast for the Omaha and Council Bluffs area. Rest of tonight, mostly cloudy. Lows in the mid-70s. South winds 10 to 15 miles an hour with gusts up to 25 miles an hour. Wednesday, mostly sunny.
A slight chance of showers and thunderstorms in the afternoon. Hot with highs in the mid-90s. South winds 15 to 20 miles an hour with gusts up to 30 miles an hour. Chance of rain 20%. Wednesday night, partly cloudy with a slight chance of showers and thunderstorms until midnight, then mostly cloudy with a chance of showers and thunderstorms after midnight. Humid with lows in the mid-70s. South winds 10 to 15 miles an hour. Chance of rain 50%. Thursday, partly sunny. A chance of showers and thunderstorms, mainly in the morning. Hot with highs in the lower 90s. South winds 10 to 15 miles an hour. Chance of rain 50%. Thursday night, partly cloudy with a chance of showers and thunderstorms. Humid with lows in the mid-70s. South winds 10 to 15 miles an hour with gusts up to 25 miles an hour. Chance of rain 50%. Friday, mostly sunny. Hot with highs in the lower 90s. Friday night, mostly clear until midnight, then becoming partly cloudy. A chance of showers and thunderstorms. Lows in the lower 70s. Chance of rain 40%. Independence Day, mostly sunny. Hot with highs in the lower 90s. Saturday night, mostly clear until midnight, then becoming mostly cloudy. A chance of showers and thunderstorms. Lows in the lower 70s. Chance of rain 50%. Sunday, partly sunny. Hot with highs in the upper 80s. Sunday night, mostly clear until midnight, then becoming partly cloudy. Lows in the upper 60s. Monday, mostly sunny. Hot with highs in the upper 80s. Monday night, mostly clear. Lows around 70. Tuesday, mostly sunny. Hot with highs in the upper 80s. At 10 p.m. in Omaha, it was partly cloudy. The temperature was 84 degrees, the dew point 74, and the relative humidity 71%, producing a heat index of 91. The wind was southeast at 12 miles an hour. The pressure was 29.83 inches and rising. Across eastern Nebraska and southwest Iowa, at Columbus, haze was reported with a temperature of 80. At Tecumseh, it was clear with a temperature of 79. It was partly cloudy with a temperature of 84 at Lincoln, 82 at Millard, and 83 at Fremont. Under partly cloudy skies, Blair Airport reported 82, Nebraska City reported 82, and Plattsmouth reported 82. At Offutt Air Force Base, it was mostly cloudy, with a temperature of 84. At Red Oak, Iowa, rain and haze were reported, with a temperature of 73. Here are some observations from across the region. At Kansas City, it was clear, with a temperature of 83. It was partly cloudy, with a temperature of 81 at North Fork, 72 at Sioux Falls, 81 at Sioux City, and 66 at Denver. It was mostly cloudy, with a temperature of 81 at Grand Island, 86 at Des Moines, 84 at Concordia, Kansas, 77 at North Platte, and 73 at Valentine. Once again, at 10 p.m. in Omaha, it was 84 degrees under partly cloudy skies. Here are the forecast key messages. Heat advisories and extreme heat warnings remain in effect for much of eastern Nebraska / western Iowa through this evening. Expect temperatures in the 90s with heat index values approaching 106. Strong to severe thunderstorms are expected tonight, particularly for northeastern Nebraska. Gusty winds, hail, and locally heavy rainfall are the main concerns with any storms that develop. Expect temperatures to reach the 90s each day through the end of the week. Daily chances for showers and storms will be possible. This is NOAA All Hazards Radio Station KIH 61 in Omaha, Nebraska. The current time is 10:34 p.m. Central Daylight Time. Now for the official National Weather Service forecast for the Omaha and Council Bluffs area. Rest of tonight, mostly cloudy. Lows in the mid-70s.
south winds 10 to 15 miles an hour with gusts up to 25 miles an hour. Wednesday, mostly sunny. A slight chance of showers and thunderstorms in the afternoon. Hot with highs in the mid-90s. South winds 15 to 20 miles an hour with gusts up to 30 miles an hour. Chance of rain 20%. Wednesday night, partly cloudy with a slight chance of showers.

cloudy with a chance of showers and thunderstorms. Humid with lows in the mid-70s. South winds 10 to 15 miles an hour with gusts up to 25 miles an hour. Chance of rain 50%. Friday, mostly sunny. Hot with highs in the lower 90s. Friday night, mostly clear until midnight, then becoming partly cloudy. A chance of showers and thunderstorms. Lows in the lower 70s. Chance of rain 40%. Independence Day, mostly sunny. Hot with highs in the lower 90s. Saturday night, mostly clear until midnight, then becoming mostly cloudy. A chance of showers and thunderstorms. Lows in the lower 70s. Chance of rain 50%. Sunday, partly sunny. Hot with highs in the upper 80s. Sunday night, mostly clear until midnight, then becoming partly cloudy. Lows in the upper 60s. Monday, mostly sunny. Hot with highs in the upper 80s. Monday night, mostly clear. Lows around 70. Tuesday, mostly sunny. Hot with highs in the upper 80s. At 10 p.m. in Omaha, it was partly cloudy. The temperature was 84 degrees, the dew point 74, and the relative humidity 71%, producing a heat index of 91. The wind was southeast at 12 miles an hour. The pressure was 29.83 inches and rising. Across eastern Nebraska and southwest Iowa, at Columbus, haze was reported with a temperature of 80. At Tecumseh, it was clear with a temperature of 79. It was partly cloudy with a temperature of 84 at Lincoln, 82 at Millard, and 83 at Fremont. Under partly cloudy skies, Blair Airport reported 82, Nebraska City reported 82, and Plattsmouth reported 82. At Offutt Air Force Base, it was mostly cloudy, with a temperature of 84. At Red Oak, Iowa, rain and haze were reported, with a temperature of 73. Here are some observations from across the region. At Kansas City, it was clear, with a temperature of 83. It was partly cloudy, with a temperature of 81 at North Fork, 72 at Sioux Falls, 81 at Sioux City, and 66 at Denver. It was mostly cloudy, with a temperature of 81 at Grand Island, 86 at Des Moines, 84 at Concordia, Kansas, 77 at North Platte, and 73 at Valentine. Once again, at 10 p.m. in Omaha, it was 84 degrees under partly cloudy skies. Here are the forecast key messages. Heat advisories and extreme heat warnings remain in effect for much of eastern Nebraska / western Iowa through this evening. Expect temperatures in the 90s with heat index values approaching 106. Strong to severe thunderstorms are expected tonight, particularly for northeastern Nebraska. Gusty winds, hail, and locally heavy rainfall are the main concerns with any storms that develop. Expect temperatures to reach the 90s each day through the end of the week. Daily chances for showers and storms will be possible. This is NOAA All Hazards Radio Station KIH 61 in Omaha, Nebraska. The current time is 10:39 p.m. Central Daylight Time. Now for the official National Weather Service forecast for the Omaha and Council Bluffs area. Rest of tonight, mostly cloudy. Lows in the mid-70s. South winds 10 to 15 miles an hour with gusts up to 25 miles an hour. Wednesday, mostly sunny. A slight chance of showers and thunderstorms in the afternoon. Hot with highs in the mid-90s. South winds 15 to 20 miles an hour with gusts up to 30 miles an hour. Chance of rain 20%. Wednesday night, partly cloudy with a slight chance of showers and thunderstorms until midnight, then mostly cloudy with a chance of showers and thunderstorms after midnight. Humid with lows in the mid-70s. South winds 10 to 15 miles an hour. Chance of rain 50%. Thursday, partly sunny. A chance of showers and thunderstorms, mainly in the morning. Hot with highs in the lower 90s. South winds 10 to 15 miles an hour.

rain 50%. Thursday night, partly cloudy with a chance of showers and thunderstorms. Humid with lows in the mid-70s. South winds 10 to 15 miles an hour with gusts up to 25 miles an hour. Chance of rain 50%. Friday, mostly sunny. Hot with highs in the lower 90s. Friday night, mostly clear until midnight, then becoming partly cloudy. A chance of showers and thunderstorms. Lows in the lower 70s. Chance of rain 40%. Independence Day, mostly sunny. Hot with highs in the lower 90s. Saturday night, mostly clear until midnight, then becoming mostly cloudy. A chance of showers and thunderstorms. Lows in the lower 70s. Chance of rain 50%. Sunday, partly sunny. Hot with highs in the upper 80s. Sunday night, mostly clear until midnight, then becoming partly cloudy. Lows in the upper 60s. Monday, mostly sunny. Hot with highs in the upper 80s. Monday night, mostly clear. Lows around 70. Tuesday, mostly sunny. Hot with highs in the upper 80s. At 10 p.m. in Omaha, it was partly cloudy. The temperature was 84 degrees, the dew point 74, and the relative humidity 71%, producing a heat index of 91. The wind was southeast at 12 miles an hour. The pressure was 29.83 inches and rising. Across eastern Nebraska and southwest Iowa, at Columbus, haze was reported with a temperature of 80. At Tecumseh, it was clear with a temperature of 79. It was partly cloudy with a temperature of 84 at Lincoln, 82 at Millard, and 83 at Fremont. Under partly cloudy skies, Blair Airport reported 82, Nebraska City reported 82, and Plattsmouth reported 82. At Offutt Air Force Base, it was mostly cloudy, with a temperature of 84. At Red Oak, Iowa, rain and haze were reported, with a temperature of 73. Here are some observations from across the region. At Kansas City, it was clear, with a temperature of 83. It was partly cloudy, with a temperature of 81 at North Fork, 72 at Sioux Falls, 81 at Sioux City, and 66 at Denver. It was mostly cloudy, with a temperature of 81 at Grand Island, 86 at Des Moines, 84 at Concordia, Kansas, 77 at North Platte, and 73 at Valentine. Once again, at 10 p.m. in Omaha, it was 84 degrees under partly cloudy skies. Here are the forecast key messages. Heat advisories and extreme heat warnings remain in effect for much of eastern Nebraska / western Iowa through this evening. Expect temperatures in the 90s with heat index values approaching 106. Strong to severe thunderstorms are expected tonight, particularly for northeastern Nebraska. Gusty winds, hail, and locally heavy rainfall are the main concerns with any storms that develop. Expect temperatures to reach the 90s each day through the end of the week. Daily chances for showers and storms will be possible. This is NOAA All Hazards Radio Station KIH 61 in Omaha, Nebraska. The current time is 10:44 p.m. Central Daylight Time. Now for the official National Weather Service forecast for the Omaha and Council Bluffs area. Rest of tonight, mostly cloudy. Lows in the mid-70s. South winds 10 to 15 miles an hour with gusts up to 25 miles an hour. Wednesday, mostly sunny. A slight chance of showers and thunderstorms in the afternoon. Hot with highs in the mid-90s. South winds 15 to 20 miles an hour with gusts up to 30 miles an hour. Chance of rain 20%. Wednesday night, partly cloudy with a slight chance of showers and thunderstorms until midnight, then mostly cloudy with a chance of showers and thunderstorms after midnight. Humid with lows in the mid-70s. South winds 10 to 15 miles an hour. Chance of rain 50%. Thursday, partly sunny. A chance of showers and thunderstorms, mainly in the morning. Hot with highs in the lower 90s.
south winds 10 to 15 miles an hour. Chance of rain 50%. Thursday night, partly cloudy with a chance of showers and thunderstorms. Humid with lows in the mid-70s. South winds 10 to 15 miles an hour with gusts up to 25 miles an hour. Chance of rain 50%. Friday, mostly sunny. Hot with highs in the lower 90s. Friday night, mostly clear until midnight, then becoming partly cloudy. A chance of showers and thunderstorms. Lows in the lower 70s. Chance of rain 40%. Independence Day, mostly sunny. Hot with highs in the lower 90s. Saturday night, mostly clear until midnight, then becoming mostly cloudy. A chance of showers and thunderstorms. Lows in the lower 70s. Chance of rain 50%. Sunday, partly sunny. Hot with highs in the upper 80s. Sunday night, mostly clear until midnight, then becoming partly cloudy. Lows in the upper 60s. Monday, mostly sunny. Hot with highs in the upper 80s. Monday night, mostly clear. Lows around 70. Tuesday, mostly sunny. Hot with highs in the upper 80s. At 10 p.m. in Omaha, it was partly cloudy. The temperature was 84 degrees, the dew point 74, and the relative humidity 71%, producing a heat index of 91. The wind was southeast at 12 miles an hour. The pressure was 29.83 inches and rising. Across eastern Nebraska and southwest Iowa, at Columbus, haze was reported with a temperature of 80. At Tecumseh, it was clear with a temperature of 79. It was partly cloudy with a temperature of 84 at Lincoln, 82 at Millard, and 83 at Fremont. Under partly cloudy skies, Blair Airport reported 82, Nebraska City reported 82, and Plattsmouth reported 82. At Offutt Air Force Base, it was mostly cloudy, with a temperature of 84. At Red Oak, Iowa, rain and haze were reported, with a temperature of 73. Here are some observations from across the region. At Kansas City, it was clear, with a temperature of 83. It was partly cloudy, with a temperature of 81 at North Fork, 72 at Sioux Falls, 81 at Sioux City, and 66 at Denver. It was mostly cloudy, with a temperature of 81 at Grand Island, 86 at Des Moines, 84 at Concordia, Kansas, 77 at North Platte, and 73 at Valentine. Once again, at 10 p.m. in Omaha, it was 84 degrees under partly cloudy skies. Here are the forecast key messages. Heat advisories and extreme heat warnings remain in effect for much of eastern Nebraska / western Iowa through this evening. Expect temperatures in the 90s with heat index values approaching 106. Strong to severe thunderstorms are expected tonight, particularly for northeastern Nebraska. Gusty winds, hail, and locally heavy rainfall are...

National Weather Service in Omaha has issued a severe thunderstorm warning for northwestern Montgomery County in southwestern Iowa, eastern Mills County in southwestern Iowa until 11:15 p.m. At 10:49 p.m., a severe thunderstorm was located over Emerson, or 10 miles west of Red Oak, moving northwest at 15 miles per hour. Expected hazards include 60 miles per hour wind gusts. This is a radar-indicated threat. Impact: expect damage to roofs, siding, and trees. This severe thunderstorm will be near Hastings around 10:55 p.m. For your protection, move to an interior room on the lowest floor of a building. Repeating, a severe thunderstorm warning has been issued until 11:15 p.m. for the following counties in Iowa, Mills, and Montgomery. The National Weather Service in Omaha has issued a severe thunderstorm warning for northwestern Montgomery County in southwestern Iowa, eastern Mills County in southwestern Iowa until 11:15 p.m. At 10:49 p.m., a severe thunderstorm was located over Emerson, or 10 miles west of Red Oak, moving northwest at 15 miles per hour. Expected hazards include 60 miles per hour wind gusts. This is a radar-indicated threat. Impact: expect damage to roofs, siding, and trees. This severe thunderstorm will be near Hastings around 10:55 p.m. For your protection, move to an interior room on the lowest floor of a building. Repeating, a severe thunderstorm warning has been issued until 11:15 p.m. for the following counties in Iowa, Mills, and Montgomery. The National Weather Service in Omaha has issued a severe thunderstorm warning for northwestern Montgomery County in southwestern Iowa, eastern Mills County in southwestern Iowa until 11:15 p.m. At 10:49 p.m., a severe thunderstorm was located over Emerson, or 10 miles west of Red Oak, moving northwest at 15 miles per hour. Expected hazards include 60 miles per hour wind gusts. This is a radar-indicated threat. Impact: expect damage to roofs, siding, and trees. This severe thunderstorm will be near Hastings around 10:55 p.m. For your protection, move to an interior room on the lowest floor of a building. Repeating, a severe thunderstorm warning has been issued until 11:15 p.m. for the following counties in Iowa, Mills, and Montgomery. The National Weather Service in Omaha has issued a severe thunderstorm warning for northwestern Montgomery County in southwestern Iowa, eastern Mills County in southwestern Iowa until 11:15 p.m. At 10:49 p.m., a severe thunderstorm was located over Emerson, or 10 miles west of Red Oak, moving northwest at 15 miles per hour. Expected hazards include 60 miles per hour wind gusts. This is a radar-indicated threat. Impact: expect damage to roofs, siding, and trees. This severe thunderstorm will be near Hastings around 10:55 p.m. For your protection, move to an interior room on the lowest floor of a building. Repeating, a severe thunderstorm warning has been issued until 11:15 p.m. for the following counties in Iowa, Mills, and Montgomery. The National Weather Service in Omaha has issued a severe thunderstorm warning for northwestern Montgomery County in southwestern Iowa, eastern Mills County in southwestern Iowa until 11:15 p.m. At 10:49 p.m., a severe thunderstorm was located over Emerson, or 10 miles west of Red Oak, moving. A severe thunderstorm warning remains in effect until 11:15 p.m. for northwestern Montgomery and eastern Mills counties. At 10:52 p.m., a severe thunderstorm was located near Emerson, or 11 miles west of Red Oak, moving northwest at 15 miles per hour. Expected hazards include 60 miles per hour wind gusts. Severe weather has been reported by the public. MISONET station reported a wind gust of 58 miles per hour, 4 miles NME of Hastings, Iowa. Impact: expect damage to roofs, siding, and trees. This severe storm will be near Hastings around 11 p.m.
For your protection, move to an interior room on the lowest floor of a building. Repeating, a severe thunderstorm warning remains in effect until 11:15 p.m. for the following counties in Iowa, Mills, and Montgomery. A severe thunderstorm warning remains in effect until 11:15 p.m. for northwestern Montgomery and eastern Mills counties. At 10:52 p.m., a severe thunderstorm was located near Emerson, or 11 miles west of Red Oak, moving northwest at 15 miles per hour. Expected hazards include 60 miles per hour wind gusts. Severe weather has been reported by the public MISONET station reported a wind gust of 58 miles per hour 4 miles NME of Hastings, Iowa. Impact, expects damage to roofs, siding, and trees. This severe storm will be near Hastings around 11 p.m. For your protection, move to an interior room on the lowest floor of a building. Repeating, a severe thunderstorm warning remains in effect until 11:15 p.m. for the following counties in Iowa, Mills, and Montgomery. A severe thunderstorm warning remains in effect until 11:15 p.m. for northwestern Montgomery and eastern Mills counties. At 10:52 p.m., a severe thunderstorm was located near Emerson, or 11 miles west of Red Oak, moving northwest at 15 miles per hour. Expected hazards include 60 miles per hour wind gusts. Severe weather has been reported by the public MISONET station reported a wind gust of 58 miles per hour 4 miles NME of Hastings, Iowa. Impact, expects damage to roofs, siding, and trees. This severe storm will be near Hastings around 11 p.m. For your protection, move to an interior room on the lowest floor of a building. Repeating, a severe thunderstorm warning remains in effect until 11:15 p.m. for the following counties in Iowa, Mills, and Montgomery. A severe thunderstorm warning remains in effect until 11:15 p.m. for northwestern Montgomery and eastern Mills counties. At 10:52 p.m., a severe thunderstorm was located near Emerson, or 11 miles west of Red Oak, moving northwest at 15 miles per hour. Expected hazards include 60 miles per hour wind gusts. Severe weather has been reported by the public MISONET station reported a wind gust of 58 miles per hour 4 miles NME of Hastings, Iowa. Impact, expects damage to roofs, siding, and trees. This severe storm will be near Hastings around 11 p.m. For your protection, move to an interior room on the lowest floor of a building. Repeating, a severe thunderstorm warning remains in effect until 11:15 p.m. for the following counties in Iowa, Mills, and Montgomery. A severe thunderstorm warning remains in effect until 11:15 p.m. for northwestern Montgomery and eastern Mills counties. At 10:52 p.m., a severe thunderstorm was located near Emerson, or 11 miles west of Red Oak, moving northwest at 15 miles per hour. Expected hazards include 60 miles per hour wind gusts. Severe weather has been reported by the public MISONET station reported a wind gust of 58 miles per hour 4 miles NME of Hastings, Iowa. Impact, expects damage to roofs, siding, and trees. This severe storm will be near Hastings around 11 p.m. For your protection, move to an interior room on the lowest floor of a building. Repeating, a severe thunderstorm warning remains in effect until 11:15 p.m. for the following counties in Iowa, Mills, and Montgomery. A severe thunderstorm warning remains in effect until 11:15 p.m. for northwestern Montgomery and eastern Mills counties. At 10:52 p.m., a severe thunderstorm was located near Emerson, or 11 miles west of Red Oak, moving northwest at 15 miles per hour. Expected hazards include 60 miles per hour wind gusts. Severe weather has been reported by the public MISONET station reported a wind gust of 58 miles per hour 4 miles NME of Hastings, Iowa. Impact, expects damage to roofs, siding, and trees. This severe storm will be near Hastings around 11 p.m. For your protection, move to an interior room on the lowest floor of a building.
repeating, a severe thunderstorm warning remains in effect until 11:15 p.m. for the following counties in Iowa, Mills, and Montgomery. A severe thunderstorm warning remains in effect until 11:15 p.m. for northwestern Montgomery and eastern Mills counties. At 10:52 p.m., a severe thunderstorm was located near Emerson, or 11 miles west of Red Oak, moving northwest at 15 miles per hour. Expected hazards include 60 miles per hour wind gusts. Severe weather has been reported by the public MISONet station reported a wind gust of 58 miles per hour 4 miles NNE of Hastings, Iowa. Impact, expects damage to roofs, siding, and trees. This severe storm will be near Hastings around 11 p.m. For your protection, move to an interior room on the lowest floor of a building. Repeating, a severe thunderstorm warning remains in effect until 11:15 p.m. for the following counties in Iowa, Mills, and Montgomery. A severe thunderstorm warning remains in effect until 11:15 p.m. for northwestern Montgomery and eastern Mills counties. At 10:52 p.m., a severe thunderstorm was located near Emerson, or 11 miles west of Red Oak, moving northwest at 15 miles per hour. Expected hazards include 60 miles per hour wind gusts. Severe weather has been reported by the public MISONet station reported a wind gust of 58 miles per hour 4 miles NNE of Hastings, Iowa. Impact, expects damage to roofs, siding, and trees. This severe storm will be near Hastings around 11 p.m. For your protection, move to an interior room on the lowest floor of a building. Repeating, a severe thunderstorm warning remains in effect until 11:15 p.m. for the following counties in Iowa, Mills, and Montgomery. A severe thunderstorm warning remains in effect until 11:15 p.m. for northwestern Montgomery and eastern Mills counties. At 10:52 p.m., a severe thunderstorm was located near Emerson, or 11 miles west of Red Oak, moving northwest at 15 miles per hour. Expected hazards include 60 miles per hour wind gusts. Severe weather has been reported by the public MISONet station reported a wind gust of 58 miles per hour 4 miles NNE of Hastings, Iowa. Impact, expects damage to roofs, siding, and trees. This severe storm will be near Hastings around 11 p.m. For your protection, move to an interior room on the lowest floor of a building. Repeating, a severe thunderstorm warning remains in effect until 11:15 p.m. for the following counties in Iowa, Mills, and Montgomery. A severe thunderstorm warning remains in effect until 11:15 p.m. for northwestern Montgomery and eastern Mills counties. At 10:52 p.m., a severe thunderstorm was located near Emerson, or 11 miles west of Red Oak, moving northwest at 15 miles per hour. Expected hazards include 60 miles per hour wind gusts. Severe weather has been reported by the public MISONet station reported a wind gust of 58 miles per hour 4 miles NNE of Hastings, Iowa. Impact, expects damage to roofs, siding, and trees. This severe storm will be near Hastings around 11 p.m. For your protection, move to an interior room on the lowest floor of a building. Repeating, a severe thunderstorm warning remains in effect until 11:15 p.m. for the following counties in Iowa, Mills, and Montgomery. A severe thunderstorm warning remains in effect until 11:15 p.m. for northwestern Montgomery and eastern Mills counties. At 10:52 p.m., a severe thunderstorm was located near Emerson, or 11 miles west of Red Oak, moving northwest at 15 miles per hour. Expected hazards include 60 miles per hour wind gusts. Severe weather has been reported by the public MISONet station reported a wind gust of 58 miles per hour 4 miles NNE of Hastings, Iowa. Impact, expects damage to roofs, siding, and trees. This severe storm will be near Hastings around 11 p.m. For your protection, move to an interior room on the lowest floor of a building. Repeating, a severe thunderstorm warning remains in effect until 11:15 p.m. for the following counties
in Iowa, Mills, and Montgomery. A severe thunderstorm warning remains in effect until 11:15 p.m. for northwestern Montgomery and eastern Mills counties. At 10:52 p.m., a severe thunderstorm was located near Emerson, or 11 miles west of Red Oak, moving northwest at 15 miles per hour. Expected hazards include 60 miles per hour wind gusts. Severe weather has been reported by the public MISONet station reported a wind gust of 58 miles per hour, 4 miles NNE of Hastings, Iowa. Impact, expects damage to roofs, siding, and trees. This severe storm will be near Hastings around 11 p.m. For your protection, move to an interior room on the lowest floor of a building. Repeating, a severe thunderstorm warning remains in effect until 11:15 p.m. for the following counties in Iowa, Mills, and Montgomery. A severe thunderstorm warning remains in effect until 11:15 p.m. for northwestern Montgomery and eastern Mills counties. At 10:52 p.m., a severe thunderstorm was located near Emerson, or 11 miles west of Red Oak, moving northwest at 15 miles per hour. Expected hazards include 60 miles per hour wind gusts. Severe weather has been reported by the public MISONet station reported a wind gust of 58 miles per hour, 4 miles NNE of Hastings, Iowa. Impact, expects damage to roofs, siding, and trees. This severe storm will be near Hastings around 11 p.m. For your protection, move to an interior room on the lowest floor of a building. Repeating, a severe thunderstorm warning remains in effect until 11:15 p.m. for the following counties in Iowa, Mills, and Montgomery. A severe thunderstorm warning remains in effect until 11:15 p.m. for northwestern Montgomery and eastern Mills counties. At 10:52 p.m., a severe thunderstorm was located near Emerson, or 11 miles west of Red Oak, moving northwest at 15 miles per hour. Expected hazards include 60 miles per hour wind gusts. Severe weather has been reported by the public MISONet station reported a wind gust of 58 miles per hour, 4 miles NNE of Hastings, Iowa. Impact, expects damage to roofs, siding, and trees. This severe storm will be near Hastings around 11 p.m. For your protection, move to an interior room on the lowest floor of a building. Repeating, a severe thunderstorm warning remains in effect until 11:15 p.m. for the following counties in Iowa, Mills, and Montgomery. A severe thunderstorm warning remains in effect until 11:15 p.m. for northwestern Montgomery and eastern Mills counties. At 10:52 p.m., a severe thunderstorm was located near Emerson, or 11 miles west of Red Oak, moving northwest at 15 miles per hour. Expected hazards include 60 miles per hour wind gusts. Severe weather has been reported by the public MISONet station reported a wind gust of 58 miles per hour, 4 miles NNE of Hastings, Iowa. Impact, expects damage to roofs, siding, and trees. This severe storm will be near Hastings around 11 p.m. For your protection, move to an interior room on the lowest floor of a building. Repeating, a severe thunderstorm warning remains in effect until 11:15 p.m. for the following counties in Iowa, Mills, and Montgomery. A severe thunderstorm warning remains in effect until 11:15 p.m. for northwestern Montgomery and eastern Mills counties. At 10:52 p.m., a severe thunderstorm was located near Emerson, or 11 miles west of Red Oak, moving northwest at 15 miles per hour. Expected hazards include 60 miles per hour wind gusts. Severe weather has been reported by the public MISONet station reported a wind gust of 58 miles per hour, 4 miles NNE of Hastings, Iowa. Impact, expects damage to roofs, siding, and trees. This severe storm will be near Hastings around 11 p.m. For your protection, move to an interior room on the lowest floor of a building. Repeating, a severe thunderstorm warning remains in effect until 11:15 p.m. for the following counties in Iowa, Mills, and Montgomery.
A severe thunderstorm warning remains in effect until 11:15 p.m. for northwestern Montgomery and eastern Mills counties. At 10:52 p.m., a severe thunderstorm was located near Emerson, or 11 miles west of Red Oak, moving northwest at 15 miles per hour. Expected hazards include 60 miles per hour wind gusts. Severe weather has been reported by the public MesoNet station reported a wind gust of 58 miles per hour 4 miles NNE of Hastings, Iowa. Impact, expects damage to roofs, siding, and trees. This severe storm will be near Hastings around 11 p.m. For your protection, move to an interior room on the lowest floor of a building. Repeating, a severe thunderstorm warning remains in effect until 11:15 p.m. for the following counties in Iowa, Mills, and Montgomery. A severe thunderstorm warning remains in effect until 11:15 p.m. for northwestern Montgomery and eastern Mills counties. At 10:52 p.m., a severe thunderstorm was located near Emerson, or 11 miles west of Red Oak, moving northwest at 15 miles per hour. Expected hazards include 60 miles per hour wind gusts. Severe weather has been reported by the public MesoNet station reported a wind gust of 58 miles per hour 4 miles NNE. The severe thunderstorm warning for northwestern Montgomery and eastern Mills counties will expire at 11:15 p.m. The storm which prompted the warning has weakened below severe limits and no longer poses an immediate threat to life or property. Therefore, the warning will be allowed to expire. To report severe weather, contact your nearest law enforcement agency. They will relay your report to the National Weather Service, Omaha. Repeating, the severe thunderstorm warning has been allowed to expire for the following counties in Iowa, Mills, and Montgomery. The severe thunderstorm warning for northwestern Montgomery and eastern Mills counties will expire at 11:15 p.m. The storm which prompted the warning has weakened below severe limits and no longer poses an immediate threat to life or property. Therefore, the warning will be allowed to expire. To report severe weather, contact your nearest law enforcement agency. They will relay your report to the National Weather Service, Omaha. Repeating, the severe thunderstorm warning has been allowed to expire for the following counties in Iowa, Mills, and Montgomery. The severe thunderstorm warning for northwestern Montgomery and eastern Mills counties will expire at 11:15 p.m. The storm which prompted the warning has weakened below severe limits and no longer poses an immediate threat to life or property. Therefore, the warning will be allowed to expire. To report severe weather, contact your nearest law enforcement agency. They will relay your report to the National Weather Service, Omaha. Repeating, the severe thunderstorm warning has been allowed to expire for the following counties in Iowa, Mills, and Montgomery. The severe thunderstorm warning for northwestern Montgomery and eastern Mills counties will expire at 11:15 p.m. The storm which prompted the warning has weakened below severe limits and no longer poses an immediate threat to life or property. Therefore, the warning will be allowed to expire. To report severe weather, contact your nearest law enforcement agency. They will relay your report to the National Weather Service, Omaha. Repeating, the severe thunderstorm warning has been allowed to expire for the following counties in Iowa, Mills, and Montgomery. The severe thunderstorm warning for northwestern Montgomery and eastern Mills counties will expire at 11:15 p.m. The storm which prompted the warning has weakened below severe limits and no longer poses an immediate threat to life or property. Therefore, the warning will be allowed to expire. To report severe weather, contact your nearest law enforcement agency. They will relay your report to the National Weather Service, Omaha. Repeating, the severe thunderstorm warning has been allowed to expire for the following counties in Iowa, Mills, and Montgomery. The severe thunderstorm warning for northwestern Montgomery and eastern Mills counties will expire at 11:15 p.m. The storm which prompted the warning has weakened below severe limits and no longer poses an immediate threat to life or property. Therefore, the warning will be allowed to expire.
to report severe weather, contact your nearest law enforcement agency. They will relay your report to the National Weather Service, Omaha. Repeating, the severe thunderstorm warning has been allowed to expire for the following counties in Iowa, Mills, and Montgomery. The severe thunderstorm warning for northwestern Montgomery and eastern Mills counties will expire at 11:15 p.m. The storm which prompted the warning has weakened below severe limits and no longer poses an immediate threat to life or property. Therefore, the warning will be allowed to expire. To report severe weather, contact your nearest law enforcement agency. They will relay your report to the National Weather Service, Omaha. Repeating, the severe thunderstorm warning has been allowed to expire for the following counties in Iowa, Mills, and Montgomery. The severe thunderstorm warning for northwestern Montgomery and eastern Mills counties will expire at 11:15 p.m. The storm which prompted the warning has weakened below severe limits and no longer poses an immediate threat to life or property. Therefore, the warning will be allowed to expire. To report severe weather, contact your nearest law enforcement agency. They will relay your report to the National Weather Service, Omaha. Repeating, the severe thunderstorm warning has been allowed to expire for the following counties in Iowa, Mills, and Montgomery. The severe thunderstorm warning for northwestern Montgomery and eastern Mills counties will expire at 11:15 p.m. The storm which prompted the warning has weakened below severe limits and no longer poses an immediate threat to life or property. Therefore, the warning will be allowed to expire. To report severe weather, contact your nearest law enforcement agency. They will relay your report to the National Weather Service, Omaha. Repeating, the severe thunderstorm warning has been allowed to expire for the following counties in Iowa, Mills, and Montgomery. The severe thunderstorm warning for northwestern Montgomery and eastern Mills counties will expire at 11:15 p.m. The storm which prompted the warning has weakened below severe limits and no longer poses an immediate threat to life or property. Therefore, the warning will be allowed to expire. To report severe weather, contact your nearest law enforcement agency. They will relay your report to the National Weather Service, Omaha. Repeating, the severe thunderstorm warning has been allowed to expire for the following counties in Iowa, Mills, and Montgomery. The severe thunderstorm warning for northwestern Montgomery and eastern Mills counties will expire at 11:15 p.m. The storm which prompted the warning has weakened below severe limits and no longer poses an immediate threat to life or property. Therefore, the warning will be allowed to expire. To report severe weather, contact your nearest law enforcement agency. They will relay your report to the National Weather Service, Omaha. Repeating, the severe thunderstorm warning has been allowed to expire for the following counties in Iowa, Mills, and Montgomery. The severe thunderstorm warning for northwestern Montgomery and eastern Mills counties will expire at 11:15 p.m. The storm which prompted the warning has weakened below severe limits and no longer poses an immediate threat to life or property. Therefore, the warning will be allowed to expire. To report severe weather, contact your nearest law enforcement agency. They will relay your report to the National Weather Service, Omaha. Repeating, the severe thunderstorm warning has been allowed to expire for the following counties in Iowa, Mills, and Montgomery. The severe thunderstorm warning for northwestern Montgomery and eastern Mills counties will expire at 11:15 p.m. The storm which prompted the warning has weakened below severe limits and no longer poses an immediate threat to life or property. Therefore, the warning will be allowed to expire. To report severe weather, contact your nearest law enforcement agency. They will relay your report to the National Weather Service, Omaha. Repeating, the severe thunderstorm warning has been allowed to expire for the following counties in Iowa, Mills, and Montgomery. The severe thunderstorm warning for northwestern Montgomery and eastern Mills counties will expire at 11:15 p.m. The storm which prompted the warning has weakened below severe limits and no longer poses an immediate threat to life or property.
Therefore, the warning will be allowed to expire. To report severe weather, contact your nearest law enforcement agency. They will relay your report to the National Weather Service, Omaha. Repeating, the severe thunderstorm warning has been allowed to expire for the following counties in Iowa, Mills, and Montgomery. This is NOAA All Hazards radio station KIH 61 serving the following counties in Nebraska and Iowa. Douglas, Sarpy, Washington, Cass, Odo, Burt, Dodge, Saunders, Harrison, Pottawatomie, and Mills. Now for the official National Weather Service forecast for the Omaha and Council Bluffs area. Rest of tonight, mostly cloudy. Lows in the mid-70s. South winds 10 to 15 miles an hour with gusts up to 25 miles an hour. Wednesday, mostly sunny. A slight chance of showers and thunderstorms in the afternoon. Hot with highs in the mid-90s. South winds 15 to 20 miles an hour with gusts up to 30 miles an hour. Chance of rain 20%. Wednesday night, partly cloudy with a slight chance of showers and thunderstorms until midnight, then mostly cloudy with a chance of showers and thunderstorms after midnight. Humid with lows in the mid-70s. South winds 10 to 15 miles an hour. Chance of rain 50%. Thursday, partly sunny. A chance of showers and thunderstorms, mainly in the morning. Hot with highs in the lower 90s. South winds 10 to 15 miles an hour. Chance of rain 50%. Thursday night, partly cloudy with a chance of showers and thunderstorms. Humid with lows in the mid-70s. South winds 10 to 15 miles an hour with gusts up to 25 miles an hour. Chance of rain 50%. Friday, mostly sunny. Hot with highs in the lower 90s. Friday night, mostly clear until midnight, then becoming partly cloudy. A chance of showers and thunderstorms. Lows in the lower 70s. Chance of rain 40%. Independence Day, mostly sunny. Hot with highs in the lower 90s. Saturday night, mostly clear until midnight, then becoming mostly cloudy. A chance of showers and thunderstorms. Lows in the lower 70s. Chance of rain 50%. Sunday, partly sunny. Hot with highs in the upper 80s. Sunday night, mostly clear until midnight, then becoming partly cloudy. Lows in the upper 60s. Monday, mostly sunny. Hot with highs in the upper 80s. Monday night, mostly clear. Lows around 70. Tuesday, mostly sunny. Hot with highs in the upper 80s. Here are the forecast key messages. Heat advisories and extreme heat warnings remain in effect for much of eastern Nebraska / western Iowa through this evening. Expect temperatures in the 90s with heat index values approaching 106. Strong to severe thunderstorms are expected tonight, particularly for northeastern Nebraska. Gusty winds, hail, and locally heavy rainfall are the main concerns with any storms that develop. Expect temperatures to reach the 90s each day through the end of the week. Daily chances for showers and storms will be possible. Heat advisory information for the following counties in Nebraska, Douglas and Sarpy, and the following counties in Iowa, Fremont, Mills, Montgomery, Page, and Pottawatomie. Heat advisory in effect from 1 p.m. to 9 p.m. Wednesday. What? Heat index values up to 105 expected. Where? In Iowa, Fremont, Mills, Montgomery, Page, and Pottawatomie counties. In Nebraska, Douglas and Sarpy counties. When? From 1 p.m. to 9 p.m. Wednesday. Impacts. Hot temperatures and high humidity may cause heat illnesses. Additional details. Heat's impacts can compound when temperatures don't slip below 75 degrees overnight, as has been the case all week. Drink plenty of fluids, stay in an air-conditioned room, stay out of the sun, and check up on relatives and neighbors. This is NOAA All Hazards radio station KIH 61 in Omaha, Nebraska.
The current time is 11:24 p.m. Central Daylight Time. The following is a summary of watches, warnings, and advisories in effect. A heat advisory has been issued from 1 p.m. Wednesday until 9 p.m. Wednesday for the following counties in Iowa, Mills and Pottawatomie, and the following counties in Nebraska, Douglas and Sarpy. Now for the official National Weather Service forecast for the Omaha and Council Bluffs area. Rest of tonight, mostly cloudy. Lows in the mid-70s. South winds 10 to 15 miles an hour with gusts up to 25 miles an hour. Wednesday, mostly sunny. A slight chance of showers and thunderstorms in the afternoon. Hot with highs in the mid-90s. South winds 15 to 20 miles an hour with gusts up to 30 miles an hour. Chance of rain 20%. Wednesday night, partly cloudy with a slight chance of showers and thunderstorms until midnight, then mostly cloudy with a chance of showers and thunderstorms after midnight. Humid with lows in the mid-70s. South winds 10 to 15 miles an hour. Chance of rain 50%. Thursday, partly sunny. A chance of showers and thunderstorms, mainly in the morning. Hot with highs in the lower 90s. South winds 10 to 15 miles an hour. Chance of rain 50%. Thursday night, partly cloudy with a chance of showers and thunderstorms. Humid with lows in the mid-70s. South winds 10 to 15 miles an hour with gusts up to 25 miles an hour. Chance of rain 50%. Friday, mostly sunny. Hot with highs in the lower 90s. Friday night, mostly clear until midnight, then becoming partly cloudy. A chance of showers and thunderstorms. Lows in the lower 70s. Chance of rain 40%. Independence Day, mostly sunny. Hot with highs in the lower 90s. Saturday night, mostly clear until midnight, then becoming mostly cloudy. A chance of showers and thunderstorms. Lows in the lower 70s. Chance of rain 50%. Sunday, partly sunny. Hot with highs in the upper 80s. Sunday night, mostly clear until midnight, then becoming partly cloudy. Lows in the upper 60s. Monday, mostly sunny. Hot with highs in the upper 80s. Monday night, mostly clear. Lows around 70. Tuesday, mostly sunny. Hot with highs in the upper 80s. At 11 p.m. in Omaha, it was mostly cloudy. The temperature was 83 degrees, the dew point 75, and the relative humidity 77%, producing a heat index of 90. The wind was southeast at 14 miles an hour. The pressure was 29.84 inches and rising. Across eastern Nebraska and southwest Iowa, it was partly cloudy, with a temperature of 82 at Millard, 82 at Fremont, 82 at Blair Airport, 79 at Tacoma, and 82 at Nebraska City. It was mostly cloudy, with a temperature of 82 at Offutt Air Force Base, and 81 at Plattsmouth. It was cloudy, with a temperature of 84 at Lincoln, and 80 at Columbus. At Red Oak, Iowa, rain and fog were reported, with a temperature of 79. Here are some observations from across the region. At Kansas City, it was clear, with a temperature of 81. It was partly cloudy, with a temperature of 73 at Sioux Falls, 80 at Sioux City, and 64 at Denver. It was mostly cloudy, with a temperature of 81 at Grand Island, 78 at Norfolk, 84 at Des Moines, 83 at Concordia, Kansas, and 72 at Valentine. At North Platte, it was cloudy, with a temperature of 77. Once again, at 11 p.m. in Omaha, it was 83 degrees under mostly cloudy skies. Here are the forecast key messages. Hot temperatures continue through the week. Strong to severe thunderstorms are expected tonight, particularly for northeastern Nebraska. Gusty winds, hail, and locally heavy rainfall are the main concerns with any storms that develop. Expect temperatures to reach the 90s each day through the end of the work week.
Daily chances for showers and storms will be possible these same days. Heat advisory information for the following counties in Nebraska, Douglas and Sarpy, and the following counties in Iowa, Fremont, Mills, Montgomery, Page and Pottawatomie. Heat advisory in effect from 1 p.m. to 9 p.m. Wednesday. What? Heat index values up to 105 expected. Where? In Iowa, Fremont, Mills, Montgomery, Page, and Pottawatomie counties. In Nebraska, Douglas and Sarpy counties. When? From 1 p.m. to 9 p.m. Wednesday. Impacts. Hot temperatures and high humidity may cause heat illnesses. Additional details. Heat's impacts can compound when temperatures don't slip below 75 degrees overnight, as has been the case all week. Drink plenty of fluids, stay in an air-conditioned room, stay out of the sun, and check up on relatives and neighbors. 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The current time is 11:30 p.m. Central Daylight Time. The following is a summary of watches, warnings, and advisories in effect. A heat advisory has been issued from 1 p.m. Wednesday until 9 p.m. Wednesday for the following counties in Iowa, Mills and Pottawatomie, and the following counties in Nebraska, Douglas and Sarpy. Now for the official National Weather Service forecast for the Omaha and Council Bluffs area. Rest of tonight, mostly cloudy. Lows in the mid-70s. South winds 10 to 15 miles an hour with gusts up to 25 miles an hour. Wednesday, mostly sunny. A slight chance of showers and thunderstorms in the afternoon. Hot with highs in the mid-90s. South winds 15 to 20 miles an hour with gusts up to 30 miles an hour. Chance of rain 20%. Wednesday night, partly cloudy until midnight, then becoming mostly cloudy. A chance of showers and thunderstorms. Humid with lows in the mid-70s. South winds 10 to 15 miles an hour with gusts up to 25 miles an hour. Chance of rain 40%. Thursday, partly sunny with a chance of showers with a slight chance of thunderstorms. Hot with highs in the lower 90s. South winds 10 to 15 miles an hour. Chance of rain 40%. Thursday night, mostly clear until midnight, then becoming partly cloudy. A chance of showers and thunderstorms. Humid with lows in the mid-70s. South winds 10 to 15 miles an hour. Chance of rain 50%. Friday, mostly sunny. Hot with highs in the lower 90s. Friday night, partly cloudy. A chance of showers and thunderstorms until midnight. Lows in the lower 70s. Chance of rain 50%. Independence Day, mostly sunny. Hot with highs in the lower 90s. Saturday night, partly cloudy with a chance of showers and thunderstorms until midnight, then mostly cloudy with a chance of showers after midnight. Lows in the lower 70s. Chance of rain 50%. Sunday through Tuesday, partly cloudy. Hot. Highs in the upper 80s. Lows around 70. At 11 p.m. in Omaha, it was mostly cloudy. The temperature was 83 degrees, the dew point 75, and the relative humidity 77%, producing a heat index of 90. The wind was southeast at 14 miles an hour. The pressure was 29.84 inches and rising. Across eastern Nebraska and southwest Iowa, it was partly cloudy, with a temperature of 82 at Millard, 82 at Fremont, 82 at Blair Airport, 79 at Tecama, and 82 at Nebraska City. It was mostly cloudy, with a temperature of 82 at Offutt Air Force Base, and 81 at Plattsmouth. It was cloudy, with a temperature of 84 at Lincoln, and 80 at Columbus. At Red Oak, Iowa, rain and fog were reported, with a temperature of 79. Here are some observations from across the region. At Kansas City, it was clear, with a temperature of 81.
It was partly cloudy, with a temperature of 73 at Sioux Falls, 80 at Sioux City, and 64 at Denver. It was mostly cloudy, with a temperature of 81 at Grand Island, 78 at Norfolk, 84 at Des Moines, 83 at Concordia, Kansas, and 72 at Valentine. At North Platte, it was cloudy, with a temperature of 77. Once again, at 11 p.m. in Omaha, it was 83 degrees under mostly cloudy skies. Here are the forecast key messages. Hot temperatures continue through the week. Strong to severe thunderstorms are expected tonight, particularly for northeastern Nebraska. Gusty winds, hail, and locally heavy rainfall are the main concerns with any storms that develop. Expect temperatures to reach the 90s each day through the end of the work week. Daily chances for showers and storms will be possible these same days. Heat advisory information for the following counties in Nebraska, Douglas and Sarpy, and the following counties in Iowa, Fremont, Mills, Montgomery, Page, and Pottawatomie. Heat advisory in effect from 1 p.m. to 9 p.m. Wednesday. What? Heat index values up to 105 expected. Where? In Iowa, Fremont, Mills, Montgomery, Page, and Pottawatomie counties. In

Nebraska. The current time is 11:36 p.m. Central Daylight Time. The following is a summary of watches, warnings, and advisories in effect. A heat advisory has been issued from 1 p.m. Wednesday until 9 p.m. Wednesday for the following counties in Iowa, Mills and Pottawatomie, and the following counties in Nebraska, Douglas and Sarpy. Now for the official National Weather Service forecast for the Omaha and Council Bluffs area. Rest of tonight, mostly cloudy. Lows in the mid-70s. South winds 10 to 15 miles an hour with gusts up to 25 miles an hour. Wednesday, mostly sunny. A slight chance of showers and thunderstorms in the afternoon. Hot with highs in the mid-90s. South winds 15 to 20 miles an hour with gusts up to 30 miles an hour. Chance of rain 20%. Wednesday night, partly cloudy until midnight, then becoming mostly cloudy. A chance of showers and thunderstorms. Humid with lows in the mid-70s. South winds 10 to 15 miles an hour with gusts up to 25 miles an hour. Chance of rain 40%. Thursday, partly sunny with a chance of showers with a slight chance of thunderstorms. Hot with highs in the lower 90s. South winds 10 to 15 miles an hour. Chance of rain 40%. Thursday night, mostly clear until midnight, then becoming partly cloudy. A chance of showers and thunderstorms. Humid with lows in the mid-70s. South winds 10 to 15 miles an hour. Chance of rain 50%. Friday, mostly sunny. Hot with highs in the lower 90s. Friday night, partly cloudy. A chance of showers and thunderstorms until midnight. Lows in the lower 70s. Chance of rain 50%. Independence Day, mostly sunny. Hot with highs in the lower 90s. Saturday night, partly cloudy with a chance of showers and thunderstorms until midnight, then mostly cloudy with a chance of showers after midnight. Lows in the lower 70s. Chance of rain 50%. Sunday through Tuesday, partly cloudy. Hot. Highs in the upper 80s. Lows around 70. At 11 p.m. in Omaha, it was mostly cloudy. The temperature was 83 degrees, the dew point 75, and the relative humidity 77%, producing a heat index of 90. The wind was southeast at 14 miles an hour. The pressure was 29.84 inches and rising. Across eastern Nebraska and southwest Iowa, it was partly cloudy, with a temperature of 82 at Millard, 82 at Fremont, 82 at Blair Airport, 79 at Tecumseh, and 82 at Nebraska City. It was mostly cloudy, with a temperature of 82 at Offutt Air Force Base, and 81 at Plattsmouth. It was cloudy, with a temperature of 84 at Lincoln, and 80 at Columbus. At Red Oak, Iowa, rain and fog were reported, with a temperature of 79. Here are some observations from across the region. At Kansas City, it was clear, with a temperature of 81. It was partly cloudy, with a temperature of 73 at Sioux Falls, 80 at Sioux City, and 64 at Denver. It was mostly cloudy, with a temperature of 81 at Grand Island, 78 at Norfolk, 84 at Des Moines, 83 at Concordia, Kansas, and 72 at Valentine. At North Platte, it was cloudy, with a temperature of 77. Once again, at 11 p.m. in Omaha, it was 83 degrees under mostly cloudy skies. Here are the forecast key messages. Hot temperatures continue through the week. Heat advisories are posted for the Omaha metro and far southwest Iowa. Strong to severe thunderstorms are expected tonight, particularly for northeastern Nebraska. Gusty winds, hail and locally heavy rainfall are the main concerns with any storms that develop. Daily chances for showers and storms continue. Best chance of rain and storms waits for the evening of Saturday, Independence Day. Heat advisory information for the following counties in Nebraska, Douglas and Sarpy, and the following counties in Iowa, Fremont, Mills,

Montgomery, Page, and Pottawatomie. Heat advisory in effect from 1 p.m. to 9 p.m. Wednesday. What? Heat index values up to 105 expected. Where? In Iowa, Fremont, Mills, Montgomery, Page, and Pottawatomie counties. In Nebraska, Douglas and Sarpy counties. When? From 1 p.m. to 9 p.m. Wednesday. Impacts: hot temperatures and high humidity may cause heat illnesses. Additional details: heat's impacts can compound when temperatures don't slip below 75 degrees overnight, as has been the case all week. Drink plenty of fluids, stay in an air-conditioned room, stay out of the sun, and check up on relatives and neighbors. 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The current time is 11:42 p.m. Central Daylight Time. The following is a summary of watches, warnings, and advisories in effect. A heat advisory has been issued from 1 p.m. Wednesday until 9 p.m. Wednesday for the following counties: in Iowa, Mills and Pottawatomie, and the following counties: in Nebraska, Douglas and Sarpy. Now for the official National Weather Service forecast for the Omaha and Council Bluffs area. Rest of tonight, mostly cloudy. Lows in the mid-70s. South winds 10 to 15 miles an hour with gusts up to 25 miles an hour. Wednesday, mostly sunny. A slight chance of showers and thunderstorms in the afternoon. Hot with highs in the mid-90s. South winds 15 to 20 miles an hour with gusts up to 30 miles an hour. Chance of rain 20%. Wednesday night, partly cloudy until midnight, then becoming mostly cloudy. A chance of showers and thunderstorms. Humid with lows in the mid-70s. South winds 10 to 15 miles an hour with gusts up to 25 miles an hour. Chance of rain 40%. Thursday, partly sunny with a chance of showers with a slight chance of thunderstorms. Hot with highs in the lower 90s. South winds 10 to 15 miles an hour. Chance of rain 40%. Thursday night, mostly clear until midnight, then becoming partly cloudy. A chance of showers and thunderstorms. Humid with lows in the mid-70s. South winds 10 to 15 miles an hour. Chance of rain 50%. Friday, mostly sunny. Hot with highs in the lower 90s. Friday night, partly cloudy. A chance of showers and thunderstorms until midnight. Lows in the lower 70s. Chance of rain 50%. Independence Day, mostly sunny. Hot with highs in the lower 90s. Saturday night, partly cloudy with a chance of showers and thunderstorms until midnight, then mostly cloudy with a chance of showers after midnight. Lows in the lower 70s. Chance of rain 50%. Sunday through Tuesday, partly cloudy. Hot. Highs in the upper 80s. Lows around 70. At 11 p.m. in Omaha, it was mostly cloudy. The temperature was 83 degrees, the dew point 75, and the relative humidity 77%, producing a heat index of 90. The wind was southeast at 14 miles an hour. The pressure was 29.84 inches and rising. Across eastern Nebraska and southwest Iowa, it was partly cloudy, with a temperature of 82 at Millard, 82 at Fremont, 82 at Blair Airport, 79 at Tecama, and 82 at Nebraska City. It was mostly cloudy, with a temperature of 82 at Offutt Air Force Base, and 81 at Plattsmouth. It was cloudy, with a temperature of 84 at Lincoln, and 80 at Columbus. At Red Oak, Iowa, rain and fog were reported, with a temperature of 79. Here are some observations from across the region. At Kansas City, it was clear, with a temperature of 81. It was partly cloudy, with a temperature of 73 at Sioux Falls, 80 at Sioux City, and 64 at Denver. It was mostly cloudy, with a temperature of 81 at Grand Island, 78 at North Fork, 84 at Des Moines, 83 at Concordia, Kansas, and 72 in Valentine. At North Platte,
it was cloudy with a temperature of 77. Once again, at 11 p.m. in Omaha, it was 83 degrees under mostly cloudy skies. Here are the forecast key messages. Hot temperatures continue through the week. Heat advisories are posted for the Omaha metro and far southwest Iowa. Strong to severe thunderstorms are expected tonight, particularly for northeastern Nebraska. Gusty winds, hail, and locally heavy rainfall are the main concerns with any storms that develop. Daily chances for showers and storms continue. Best chance of rain and storms waits for the evening of Saturday, Independence Day. Heat advisory information for the following counties in Nebraska, Douglas and Sarpy, and the following counties in Iowa, Fremont, Mills, Montgomery, Page, and Pottawatomie. Heat advisory in effect from 1 p.m. to 9 p.m. Wednesday. What? Heat index values up to 105 expected. Where? In Iowa, Fremont, Mills, Montgomery, Page, and Pottawatomie counties. In Nebraska, Douglas and Sarpy counties. When? From 1 p.m. to 9 p.m. Wednesday. Impacts: hot temperatures and high humidity may cause heat illnesses. Additional details: heat's impacts can compound when temperatures don't slip below 75 degrees overnight, as has been the case all week. Drink plenty of fluids, stay in an air-conditioned room, stay out of the sun, and check up on relatives and neighbors. 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The current time is 11:48 p.m. Central Daylight Time. The following is a summary of watches, warnings, and advisories in effect. A heat advisory has been issued from 1 p.m. Wednesday until 9 p.m. Wednesday for the following counties in Iowa, Mills, and Pottawatomie, and the following counties in Nebraska, Douglas, and Sarpy. Now for the official National Weather Service forecast for the Omaha and Council Bluffs area. Rest of tonight, mostly cloudy. Lows in the mid-70s. South winds 10 to 15 miles an hour with gusts up to 25 miles an hour. Wednesday, mostly sunny. A slight chance of showers and thunderstorms in the afternoon. Hot with highs in the mid-90s. South winds 15 to 20 miles an hour with gusts up to 30 miles an hour. Chance of rain 20%. Wednesday night, partly cloudy until midnight, then becoming mostly cloudy. A chance of showers and thunderstorms. Humid with lows in the mid-70s. South winds 10 to 15 miles an hour with gusts up to 25 miles an hour. Chance of rain 40%. Thursday, partly sunny with a chance of showers with a slight chance of thunderstorms. Hot with highs in the lower 90s. South winds 10 to 15 miles an hour. Chance of rain 40%. Thursday night, mostly clear until midnight, then becoming partly cloudy. A chance of showers and thunderstorms. Humid with lows in the mid-70s. South winds 10 to 15 miles an hour. Chance of rain 50%. Friday, mostly sunny. Hot with highs in the lower 90s. Friday night, partly cloudy. A chance of showers and thunderstorms until midnight. Lows in the lower 70s. Chance of rain 50%. Independence Day, mostly sunny. Hot with highs in the lower 90s. Saturday night, partly cloudy with a chance of showers and thunderstorms until midnight, then mostly cloudy with a chance of showers after midnight. Lows in the lower 70s. Chance of rain 50%. Sunday through Tuesday, partly cloudy. Hot. Highs in the upper 80s. Lows around 70. At 11 p.m. in Omaha, it was mostly cloudy. The temperature was 83 degrees, the dew point 75, and the relative humidity 77%, producing a heat index of 90. The wind was southeast at 14 miles an hour. The pressure was 29.84 inches and rising.
Across eastern Nebraska and southwest Iowa, it was partly cloudy, with a temperature of 82 at Millard, 82 at Fremont, 82 at Blair Airport, 79 at Tacoma, and 82 at Nebraska City. It was mostly cloudy, with a temperature of 82 at Offutt Air Force Base, and 81 at Plattsmouth. It was cloudy, with a temperature of 84 at Lincoln, and 80 at Columbus. At Red Oak, Iowa, rain and fog were reported, with a temperature of 79. Here are some observations from across the region. At Kansas City, it was clear, with a temperature of 81. It was partly cloudy, with a temperature of 73 at Sioux Falls, 80 at Sioux City, and 64 at Denver. It was mostly cloudy, with a temperature of 81 at Grand Island, 78 at Norfolk, 84 at Des Moines, 83 at Concordia, Kansas, and 72 at Valentine. At North Platte, it was cloudy, with a temperature of 77. Once again, at 11 p.m. in Omaha, it was 83 degrees under mostly cloudy skies. Here are the forecast key messages. Hot temperatures continue through the week. Heat advisories are posted for the Omaha Metro and far southwest Iowa. Strong to severe thunderstorms are expected tonight, particularly for northeastern Nebraska. Gusty winds, hail and locally heavy rainfall are the main concerns with any storms that develop. Daily chances for showers and storms continue. Best chance of rain and storms waits for the evening of Saturday, Independence Day. Heat advisory information for the following counties in Nebraska, Douglas and Sarpy, and the following counties in Iowa, Fremont, Mills, Montgomery, Page and Pottawatomie. Heat advisory in effect from 1 p.m. to 9 p.m. Wednesday. What? Heat index values up to 105 expected. Where? In Iowa, Fremont, Mills, Montgomery, Page, and Pottawatomie counties. In Nebraska, Douglas and Sarpy counties. When? From 1 p.m. to 9 p.m. Wednesday. Impacts. Hot temperatures and high humidity may cause heat illnesses. Additional details, heat's impacts can compound when temperatures don't slip below 75 degrees overnight as has been the case all week. Drink plenty of fluids, stay in an air-conditioned room, stay out of the sun, and check up on relatives and neighbors. 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The current time is 11:54 p.m. Central Daylight Time. The following is a summary of watches, warnings, and advisories in effect. A heat advisory has been issued from 1 p.m. Wednesday until 9 p.m. Wednesday for the following counties in Iowa, Mills and Pottawatomie, and the following counties in Nebraska, Douglas and Sarpy. Now for the official National Weather Service forecast for the Omaha and Council Bluffs area. Rest of tonight, mostly cloudy. Lows in the mid-70s. South winds 10 to 15 miles an hour with gusts up to 25 miles an hour. Wednesday, mostly sunny. A slight chance of showers and thunderstorms in the afternoon. Hot with highs in the mid-90s. South winds 15 to 20 miles an hour with gusts up to 30 miles an hour. Chance of rain 20%. Wednesday night, partly cloudy until midnight, then becoming mostly cloudy. A chance of showers and thunderstorms. Humid with lows in the mid-70s. South winds 10 to 15 miles an hour with gusts up to 25 miles an hour. Chance of rain 40%. Thursday, partly sunny with a chance of showers with a slight chance of thunderstorms. Hot with highs in the lower 90s. South winds 10 to 15 miles an hour. Chance of rain 40%. Thursday night, mostly clear until midnight, then becoming partly cloudy. A chance of showers and thunderstorms. Humid with lows in the mid-70s. South winds 10 to 15 miles an hour. Chance of rain 50%. Friday, mostly sunny. Hot with highs in the lower 90s. Friday night, partly cloudy. A chance of showers and thunderstorms until midnight. Lows in the lower 70s.
chance of rain 50%. Independence Day, mostly sunny. Hot with highs in the lower 90s. Saturday night, partly cloudy with a chance of showers and thunderstorms until midnight, then mostly cloudy with a chance of showers after midnight. Lows in the lower 70s. Chance of rain 50%. Sunday through Tuesday, partly cloudy. Hot. Highs in the upper 80s. Lows around 70. 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Douglas, Sarpy, Washington, Cass, Odo, Burt, Dodge, Saunders, Harrison, Pottawatomie, and Mills. At 11 p.m. in Omaha, it was mostly cloudy. The temperature was 83 degrees, the dew point 75, and the relative humidity 77%, producing a heat index of 90. The wind was southeast at 14 miles an hour. The pressure was 29.84 inches and rising. Across eastern Nebraska and southwest Iowa, it was partly cloudy, with a temperature of 82 at Millard, 82 at Fremont, 82 at Blair Airport, 79 at Takema, and 82 at Nebraska City. It was mostly cloudy, with a temperature of 82 at Offutt Air Force Base, and 81 at Plattsmouth. It was cloudy, with a temperature of 84 at Lincoln, and 80 at Columbus. At Red Oak, Iowa, rain and fog were reported, with a temperature of 79. Here are some observations from across the region. At Kansas City, it was clear, with a temperature of 81. It was partly cloudy, with a temperature of 73 at Sioux Falls, 80 at Sioux City, and 64 at Denver. It was mostly cloudy, with a temperature of 81 at Grand Island, 78 at Norfolk, 84 at Des Moines, 83 at Concordia, Kansas, and 72 at Valentine. At North Platte, it was cloudy, with a temperature of 77. Once again, at 11 p.m. in Omaha, it was 83 degrees under mostly cloudy skies. Here are the forecast key messages. Hot temperatures continue through the week. Heat advisories are posted for the Omaha Metro and far southwest Iowa. Strong to severe thunderstorms are expected tonight, particularly for northeastern Nebraska. Gusty winds, hail, and locally heavy rainfall are the main concerns with any storms that develop. Daily chances for showers and storms continue. Best chance of rain and storms waits for the evening of Saturday, Independence Day. Heat advisory information for the following counties in Nebraska, Douglas and Sarpy, and the following counties in Iowa, Fremont, Mills, Montgomery, Page, and Pottawatomie. Heat advisory in effect from 1 p.m. to 9 p.m. Wednesday. What? Heat index values up to 105 expected. Where? In Iowa, Fremont, Mills, Montgomery, Page, and Pottawatomie counties. In Nebraska, Douglas and Sarpy counties. When? From 1 p.m. to 9 p.m. Wednesday. Impacts: hot temperatures and high humidity may cause heat illnesses. Additional details: heat's impacts can compound when temperatures don't slip below 75 degrees overnight, as has been the case all week. Drink plenty of fluids, stay in an air-conditioned room, stay out of the sun, and check up on relatives and neighbors. 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The current time is 12 a.m. Central Daylight Time. The following is a summary of watches, warnings, and advisories in effect. A heat advisory has been issued from 1 p.m. until 9 p.m. for the following counties in Iowa, Mills, and Pottawatomie, and the following counties in Nebraska, Douglas, and Sarpy. Now for the official National Weather Service forecast for the Omaha and Council Bluffs area. Rest of tonight, mostly cloudy. Lows in the mid-70s. South winds 10 to 15 miles an hour with gusts up to 25 miles an hour. Wednesday, mostly sunny. A slight chance of showers and thunderstorms in the afternoon. Hot with highs in the mid-90s.
south winds 15 to 20 miles an hour with gusts up to 30 miles an hour. Chance of rain 20%. Wednesday night, partly cloudy until midnight, then becoming mostly cloudy. A chance of showers and thunderstorms. Humid with lows in the mid-70s. South winds 10 to 15 miles an hour with gusts up to 25 miles an hour. Chance of rain 40%. Thursday, partly sunny with a chance of showers with a slight chance of thunderstorms. Hot with highs in the lower 90s. South winds 10 to 15 miles an hour. Chance of rain 40%. Thursday night, mostly clear until midnight, then becoming partly cloudy. A chance of showers and thunderstorms. Humid with lows in the mid-70s. South winds 10 to 15 miles an hour. Chance of rain 50%. Friday, mostly sunny. Hot with highs in the lower 90s. Friday night, partly cloudy. A chance of showers and thunderstorms until midnight. Lows in the lower 70s. Chance of rain 50%. Independence Day, mostly sunny. Hot with highs in the lower 90s. Saturday night, partly cloudy with a chance of showers and thunderstorms until midnight, then mostly cloudy with a chance of showers after midnight. Lows in the lower 70s. Chance of rain 50%. Sunday through Tuesday, partly cloudy. Hot. Highs in the upper 80s. Lows around 70. Here are the forecast key messages. Hot temperatures continue through the week. Heat advisories are posted for the Omaha Metro and far southwest Iowa. Strong to severe thunderstorms are expected tonight, particularly for northeastern Nebraska. Gusty winds, hail, and locally heavy rainfall are the main concerns with any storms that develop. Daily chances for showers and storms continue. Best chance of rain and storms waits for the evening of Saturday, Independence Day. Heat advisory information for the following counties in Nebraska, Douglas and Sarpy, and the following counties in Iowa, Fremont, Mills, Montgomery, Page, and Pottawatomie. Heat advisory in effect from 1 p.m. to 9 p.m. Wednesday. What? Heat index values up to 105 expected. Where? In Iowa, Fremont, Mills, Montgomery, Page, and Pottawatomie counties. In Nebraska, Douglas and Sarpy counties. When? From 1 p.m. to 9 p.m. Wednesday. Impacts: hot temperatures and high humidity may cause heat illnesses. Additional details: heat's impacts can compound when temperatures don't slip below 75 degrees overnight, as has been the case all week. Drink plenty of fluids, stay in an air-conditioned room, stay out of the sun, and check up on relatives and neighbors. 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The current time is 12:04 a.m. Central Daylight Time. The following is a summary of watches, warnings, and advisories in effect. A heat advisory has been issued from 1 p.m. until 9 p.m. for the following counties in Iowa, Mills, and Pottawatomie, and the following counties in Nebraska, Douglas, and Sarpy. Now for the official National Weather Service forecast for the Omaha and Council Bluffs area. Rest of tonight, mostly cloudy. Lows in the mid-70s. South winds 10 to 15 miles an hour with gusts up to 25 miles an hour. Wednesday, mostly sunny. A slight chance of showers and thunderstorms in the afternoon. Hot with highs in the mid-90s. South winds 15 to 20 miles an hour with gusts up to 30 miles an hour. Chance of rain 20%. Wednesday night, partly cloudy until midnight, then becoming mostly cloudy. A chance of showers and thunderstorms. Humid with lows in the mid-70s. South winds 10 to 15 miles an hour with gusts up to 25 miles an hour. Chance of rain 40%. Thursday, partly sunny with a chance of showers with a slight chance of thunderstorms. Hot with highs in the lower 90s. South winds 10 to 15 miles an hour. Chance of rain 40%.
Thursday night, mostly clear until midnight, then becoming partly cloudy. A chance of showers and thunderstorms. Humid with lows in the mid-70s. South winds 10 to 15 miles an hour. Chance of rain 50%. Friday, mostly sunny. Hot with highs in the lower 90s. Friday night, partly cloudy. A chance of showers and thunderstorms until midnight. Lows in the lower 70s. Chance of rain 50%. Independence Day, mostly sunny. Hot with highs in the lower 90s. Saturday night, partly cloudy with a chance of showers and thunderstorms until midnight, then mostly cloudy with a chance of showers after midnight. Lows in the lower 70s. Chance of rain 50%. Sunday through Tuesday, partly cloudy. Hot. Highs in the upper 80s. Lows around 70. At midnight in Omaha, thunder was reported. The temperature was 78 degrees, the dew point 65, and the relative humidity 63%. The wind was southeast at 20 miles an hour, gusting to 36. The pressure was 29.88 inches and rising. Across eastern Nebraska and southwest Iowa, at Millard, thunder was reported with a temperature of 80. It was partly cloudy, with a temperature of 81 at Nebraska City and 77 at Red Oak, Iowa. It was mostly cloudy, with a temperature of 83 at Lincoln, 83 at Fremont, 78 at Takema, and 79 at Plaxmouth. It was cloudy, with a temperature of 80 at Columbus and 81 at Blair Airport. Here are some observations from across the region. It was partly cloudy, with a temperature of 78 at Sioux City, 80 at Kansas City, and 61 at Denver. It was mostly cloudy, with a temperature of 82 at Grand Island, 77 at Norfolk, and 71 at Sioux Falls. Under mostly cloudy skies, Des Moines reported 83, Concordia, Kansas reported 78, and Valentine reported 71. At North Platte, it was cloudy, with a temperature of 78. Once again, at midnight in Omaha, it was 78 degrees with thunder. Here are the forecast key messages. Hot temperatures continue through the week. Heat advisories are posted for the Omaha metro and far southwest Iowa. Strong to severe thunderstorms are expected tonight, particularly for northeastern Nebraska. Gusty winds, hail and locally heavy rainfall are the main concerns with any storms that develop. Daily chances for showers and storms continue. Best chance of rain and storms waits for the evening of Saturday, Independence Day. Heat advisory information for the following counties in Nebraska, Douglas and Sarpy, and the following counties in Iowa, Fremont, Mills, Montgomery, Page and Pottawatomie. Heat advisory in effect from 1 p.m. to 9 p.m. Wednesday. What? Heat index values up to 105 expected. Where? In Iowa, Fremont, Mills, Montgomery, Page, and Pottawatomie counties. In Nebraska, Douglas and Sarpy counties. When? From 1 p.m. to 9 p.m. Wednesday. Impacts. Hot temperatures and high humidity may cause heat illnesses. Additional details, heat's impacts can compound when temperatures don't slip below 75 degrees overnight as has been the case all week. Drink plenty of fluids, stay in an air-conditioned room, stay out of the sun, and check up on relatives and neighbors. 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The current time is 12:10 a.m. Central Daylight Time. The following is a summary of watches, warnings, and advisories in effect. A heat advisory has been issued from 1 p.m. until 9 p.m. for the following counties in Iowa, Mills and Pottawatomie, and the following counties in Nebraska, Douglas and Sarpy. Now for the official National Weather Service forecast for the Omaha and Council Bluffs area. Rest of tonight, mostly cloudy. Lows in the mid-70s. South winds 10 to 15 miles an hour with gusts up to 25 miles an hour. Wednesday, mostly sunny.
a slight chance of showers and thunderstorms in the afternoon. Hot with highs in the mid-90s. South winds 15 to 20 miles an hour with gusts up to 30 miles an hour. Chance of rain 20%. Wednesday night, partly cloudy until midnight, then becoming mostly cloudy. A chance of showers and thunderstorms. Humid with lows in the lower 70s. South winds 10 to 15 miles an hour with gusts up to 25 miles an hour. Chance of rain 40%. Thursday, partly sunny with a chance of showers with a slight chance of thunderstorms. Hot with highs around 90. South winds 10 to 15 miles an hour. Chance of rain 40%. Thursday night, mostly clear until midnight, then becoming partly cloudy. A chance of showers and thunderstorms. Humid with lows in the mid-70s. South winds 10 to 15 miles an hour. Chance of rain 50%. Friday, mostly sunny. Hot with highs in the mid-90s. Friday night, partly cloudy. A chance of showers and thunderstorms until midnight. Lows in the lower 70s. Chance of rain 50%. Independence Day, mostly sunny. Hot with highs in the lower 90s. Saturday night, partly cloudy with a chance of showers and thunderstorms until midnight, then mostly cloudy with a chance of showers after midnight. Lows in the lower 70s. Chance of rain 50%. Sunday through Tuesday, partly cloudy. Hot. Highs in the lower 90s. Lows around 70. At midnight in Omaha, thunder was reported. The temperature was 78 degrees, the dew point 65, and the relative humidity 63%. The wind was southeast at 20 miles an hour, gusting to 36. The pressure was 29.88 inches and rising. Across eastern Nebraska and southwest Iowa, at Millard, thunder was reported with a temperature of 80. At Red Oak, Iowa, it was partly cloudy with a temperature of 77. It was mostly cloudy with a temperature of 78 at Takema, 81 at Nebraska City, and 79 at Plaxnut. It was cloudy with a temperature of 83 at Lincoln, 83 at Fremont, 80 at Columbus, and 81 at Blair Airport. Here are some observations from across the region. It was partly cloudy. City, 83 at Des Moines, and 71 at Valentine. It was cloudy, with a temperature of 82 at Grand Island, 77 at North Fork, 78 at Concordia, Kansas, and 78 at North Platte. Once again, at midnight in Omaha, it was 78 degrees with thunder. Here are the forecast key messages. Hot temperatures continue through the week. Heat advisories are posted for the Omaha Metro and far southwest Iowa. Strong to severe thunderstorms are expected tonight, particularly for northeastern Nebraska. Gusty winds, hail, and locally heavy rainfall are the main concerns with any storms that develop. Daily chances for showers and storms continue. Best chance of rain and storms waits for the evening of Saturday, Independence Day. Heat advisory information for the following counties in Nebraska, Douglas and Sarpy, and the following counties in Iowa, Fremont, Mills, Montgomery, Page, and Pottawatomie. Heat advisory in effect from 1 p.m. to 9 p.m. Wednesday. What? Heat index values up to 105 expected. Where? In Iowa, Fremont, Mills, Montgomery, Page, and Pottawatomie counties. In Nebraska, Douglas and Sarpy counties. When? From 1 p.m. to 9 p.m. Wednesday. Impacts: hot temperatures and high humidity may cause heat illnesses. Additional details: heat's impacts can compound when temperatures don't slip below 75 degrees overnight, as has been the case all week. Drink plenty of fluids, stay in an air-conditioned room, stay out of the sun, and check up on relatives and neighbors.
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The current time is 12:16 a.m. Central Daylight Time. The following is a summary of watches, warnings, and advisories in effect. A heat advisory has been issued from 1 p.m. until 9 p.m. for the following counties in Iowa, Mills and Pottawatomie, and the following counties in Nebraska, Douglas and Sarpy. Now for the official National Weather Service forecast for the Omaha and Council Bluffs area. Rest of tonight, mostly cloudy. Lows in the mid-70s. South winds 10 to 15 miles an hour with gusts up to 25 miles an hour. Wednesday, mostly sunny. A slight chance of showers and thunderstorms in the afternoon. Hot with highs in the mid-90s. South winds 15 to 20 miles an hour with gusts up to 30 miles an hour. Chance of rain 20%. Wednesday night, partly cloudy until midnight, then becoming mostly cloudy. A chance of showers and thunderstorms. Humid with lows in the lower 70s. South winds 10 to 15 miles an hour with gusts up to 25 miles an hour. Chance of rain 40%. Thursday, partly sunny with a chance of showers with a slight chance of thunderstorms. Hot with highs around 90. South winds 10 to 15 miles an hour. Chance of rain 40%. Thursday night, mostly clear until midnight, then becoming partly cloudy. A chance of showers and thunderstorms. Humid with lows in the mid-70s. South winds 10 to 15 miles an hour. Chance of rain 50%. Friday, mostly sunny. Hot with highs in the mid-90s. Friday night, partly cloudy. A chance of showers and thunderstorms until midnight. Lows in the lower 70s. Chance of rain 50%. Independence Day, mostly sunny. Hot with highs in the lower 90s. Saturday night, partly cloudy with a chance of showers and thunderstorms until midnight, then mostly cloudy with a chance of showers after midnight. Lows in the lower 70s. Chance of rain 50%. Sunday through Tuesday, partly cloudy. Hot. Highs in the lower 90s. Lows around 70. At midnight in Omaha, thunder was reported. The temperature was 78 degrees, the dew point 65, and the relative humidity 63%. The wind was southeast at 20 miles an hour, gusting to 36. The pressure was 29.88 inches and rising. Across eastern Nebraska and southwest Iowa, at Millard, thunder was reported with a temperature of 80. At Red Oak, Iowa, it was partly cloudy with a temperature of 77. It was mostly cloudy with a temperature of 78 at Takema, 81 at Nebraska City, and 79 at Plaxnut. It was cloudy with a temperature of 83 at Lincoln, 83 at Fremont, 80 at Columbus, and 81 at Blair Airport. Here are some observations from across the region. It was partly cloudy, with a temperature of 80 at Kansas City and 61 at Denver. It was mostly cloudy, with a temperature of 71 at Sioux Falls, 78 at Sioux City, 83 at Des Moines, and 71 at Valentine. It was cloudy, with a temperature of 82 at Grand Island, 77 at North Fork, 78 at Concordia, Kansas, and 78 at North Platte. Once again, at midnight in Omaha, it was 78 degrees with thunder. Here are the forecast key messages. Hot temperatures continue through the week. Heat advisories are posted for the Omaha metro and far southwest Iowa. Strong to severe thunderstorms are expected tonight, particularly for northeastern Nebraska. Gusty winds, hail, and locally heavy rainfall are the main concerns with any storms that develop. Daily chances for showers and storms continue. Best chance of rain and storms waits for the evening of Saturday, Independence Day. Heat advisory information for the following counties in Nebraska, Douglas and Sarpy, and the following counties in Iowa, Fremont, Mills, Montgomery, Page, and Pottawatomie.
Heat advisory in effect from 1 p.m. to 9 p.m. Wednesday. What? Heat index values up to 105 expected. Where? In Iowa, Fremont, Mills, Montgomery, Page, and Pottawatomie counties. In Nebraska, Douglas and Sarpy counties. When? From 1 p.m. to 9 p.m. Wednesday. Impacts. Hot temperatures and high humidity may cause heat illnesses. Additional details. Heat's impacts can compound when temperatures don't slip below 75 degrees overnight, as has been the case all week. Drink plenty of fluids. Stay in an air-conditioned room. Stay out of the sun. And check up on relatives and neighbors. This is NOAA All Hazards Radio Station KIH 61 in Omaha, Nebraska. The current time is 12:22 a.m. Central Daylight Time. The following is a summary of watches, warnings, and advisories in effect. A heat advisory has been issued from 1 p.m. until 9 p.m. for the following counties: in Iowa, Mills and Pottawatomie, and the following counties: in Nebraska, Douglas and Sarpy. Now for the official National Weather Service forecast for the Omaha and Council Bluffs area. Rest of tonight, mostly cloudy. Lows in the mid-70s. South winds 10 to 15 miles an hour with gusts up to 25 miles an hour. Wednesday, mostly sunny. A slight chance of showers and thunderstorms in the afternoon. Hot with highs in the mid-90s. South winds 15 to 20 miles an hour with gusts up to 30 miles an hour. Chance of rain 20%. Wednesday night, partly cloudy until midnight, then becoming mostly cloudy. A chance of showers and thunderstorms. Humid with lows in the lower 70s. South winds 10 to 15 miles an hour with gusts up to 25 miles an hour. Chance of rain 40%. Thursday, partly sunny with a chance of showers with a slight chance of thunderstorms. Hot with highs around 90. South winds 10 to 15 miles an hour. Chance of rain 40%. Thursday night, mostly clear until midnight, then becoming partly cloudy. A chance of showers and thunderstorms. Humid with lows in the mid-70s. South winds 10 to 15 miles an hour. Chance of rain 50%. Friday, mostly sunny. Hot with highs in the mid-90s. Friday night, partly cloudy. A chance of showers and thunderstorms until midnight. Lows in the lower 70s. Chance of rain 50%. Independence Day, mostly sunny. Hot with highs in the lower 90s. Saturday night, partly cloudy with a chance of showers and thunderstorms until midnight, then mostly cloudy with a chance of showers after midnight. Lows in the lower 70s. Chance of rain 50%. Sunday through Tuesday, partly cloudy. Hot. Highs in the lower 90s. Lows around 70. At midnight in Omaha, thunder was reported. The temperature was 78 degrees. The dew point 65, and the relative humidity 63%. The wind was southeast at 20 miles an hour, gusting to 36. The pressure was 29.88 inches and rising. Across eastern Nebraska and southwest Iowa, at Millard, thunder was reported with a temperature of 80. At Red Oak, Iowa, it was partly cloudy with a temperature of 77. It was mostly cloudy, with a temperature of 78 at Takema, 81 at Nebraska City, and 79 at Plaxmouth. It was cloudy, with a temperature of 83 at Lincoln, 83 at Fremont, 80 at Columbus, and 81 at Blair Airport. Here are some observations from across the region. It was partly cloudy, with a temperature of 80 at Kansas City, and 61 at Denver. It was mostly cloudy, with a temperature of 71 at Sioux Falls, 78 at Sioux City, 83 at Des Moines, and 71 at Valentine. It was cloudy, with a temperature of 82 at Grand Island, 77 at North Fork, 78 at Concordia, Kansas, and 78 at North Platte. Once again, at midnight in Omaha, it was 78 degrees with thunder. Here are the forecast key messages.
hot temperatures continue through the week. Heat advisories are posted for the Omaha Metro and far southwest Iowa. Strong to severe thunderstorms are expected tonight, particularly for northeastern Nebraska. Gusty winds, hail, and locally heavy rainfall are the main concerns with any storms that develop. Daily chances for showers and storms continue. Best chance of rain and storms waits for the evening of Saturday, Independence Day. Heat advisory information for the following counties in Nebraska, Douglas and Sarpy, and the following counties in Iowa, Fremont, Mills, Montgomery, Page, and Pottawatomie. Heat advisory in effect from 1 p.m. to 9 p.m. Wednesday. What? Heat index values up to 105 expected. Where? In Iowa, Fremont, Mills, Montgomery, Page, and Pottawatomie counties. In Nebraska, Douglas and Sarpy counties. When? From 1 p.m. to 9 p.m. Wednesday. Impacts: hot temperatures and high humidity may cause heat illnesses. Additional details: heat's impacts can compound when temperatures don't slip below 75 degrees overnight, as has been the case all week. Drink plenty of fluids, stay in an air-conditioned room, stay out of the sun, and check up on relatives and neighbors. 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The current time is 12:27 a.m. Central Daylight Time. The following is a summary of watches, warnings, and advisories in effect. A heat advisory has been issued from 1 p.m. until 9 p.m. for the following counties in Iowa, Mills and Pottawatomie, and the following counties in Nebraska, Douglas and Sarpy. Now for the official National Weather Service forecast for the Omaha and Council Bluffs area. Rest of tonight, mostly cloudy. Lows in the mid-70s. South winds 10 to 15 miles an hour with gusts up to 25 miles an hour. Wednesday, mostly sunny. A slight chance of showers and thunderstorms in the afternoon. Hot with highs in the mid-90s. South winds 15 to 20 miles an hour with gusts up to 30 miles an hour. Chance of rain 20%. Wednesday night, partly cloudy until midnight, then becoming mostly cloudy. A chance of showers and thunderstorms. Humid with lows in the lower 70s. South winds 10 to 15 miles an hour with gusts up to 25 miles an hour. Chance of rain 40%. Thursday, partly sunny with a chance of showers with a slight chance of thunderstorms. Hot with highs around 90. South winds 10 to 15 miles an hour. Chance of rain 40%. Thursday night, mostly clear until midnight, then becoming partly cloudy. A chance of showers and thunderstorms. Humid with lows in the mid-70s. South winds 10 to 15 miles an hour. Chance of rain 50%. Friday, mostly sunny. Hot with highs in the mid-90s. Friday night, partly cloudy. A chance of showers and thunderstorms until midnight. Lows in the lower 70s. Chance of rain 50%. Independence Day, mostly sunny. Hot with highs in the lower 90s. Saturday night, partly cloudy with a chance of showers and thunderstorms until midnight, then mostly cloudy with a chance of showers after midnight. Lows in the lower 70s. Chance of rain 50%. Sunday through Tuesday, partly cloudy. Hot. Highs in the lower 90s. Lows around 70. Now for the official National Weather Service forecast for the Omaha and Council Bluffs area. Rest of tonight, mostly cloudy with a slight chance of showers and thunderstorms. Lows in the mid-70s. South winds 10 to 15 miles an hour with gusts up to 25 miles an hour. Chance of rain 20%. Wednesday, mostly sunny. A slight chance of showers and thunderstorms in the afternoon. Hot with highs in the mid-90s. South winds 15 to 20 miles an hour with gusts up to 30 miles an hour. Chance of rain 20%.
Wednesday night, partly cloudy until midnight, then becoming mostly cloudy. A chance of showers and thunderstorms. Humid with lows in the lower 70s. South winds 10 to 15 miles an hour with gusts up to 25 miles an hour. Chance of rain 40%. Thursday, partly sunny with a chance of showers with a slight chance of thunderstorms. Hot with highs around 90. South winds 10 to 15 miles an hour. Chance of rain 40%. Thursday night, mostly clear until midnight, then becoming partly cloudy. A chance of showers and thunderstorms. Humid with lows in the mid-70s. South winds 10 to 15 miles an hour. Chance of rain 50%. Friday, mostly sunny. Hot with highs in the mid-90s. Friday night, partly cloudy. A chance of showers and thunderstorms until midnight. Lows in the lower 70s. Chance of rain 50%. Independence Day, mostly sunny. Hot with highs in the lower 90s. Saturday night, partly cloudy with a chance of showers and thunderstorms until midnight, then mostly cloudy with a chance of showers after midnight. Lows in the lower 70s. Chance of rain 50%. Sunday through Tuesday, partly cloudy. Hot. Highs in the lower 90s. Lows around 70. At midnight in Omaha, thunder was reported. The temperature was 78 degrees, the dew point 65, and the relative humidity 63%. The wind was southeast at 20 miles an hour, gusting to 36. The pressure was 29.88 inches and rising. Across eastern Nebraska and southwest Iowa, at Millard, thunder was reported with a temperature of 80. At Red Oak, Iowa, it was partly cloudy with a temperature of 77. It was mostly cloudy with a temperature of 78 at Takema, 81 at Nebraska City, and 79 at Plaxmouth. It was cloudy with a temperature of 83 at Lincoln, 83 at Fremont, 80 at Columbus, and 81 at Blair Airport. Here are some observations from across the region. It was partly cloudy, with a temperature of 80 at Kansas City and 61 at Denver. It was mostly cloudy, with a temperature of 71 at Sioux Falls, 78 at Sioux City, 83 at Des Moines, and 71 at Valentine. It was cloudy, with a temperature of 82 at Grand Island, 77 at Norfolk, 78 at Concordia, Kansas, and 78 at North Platte. Once again, at midnight in Omaha, it was 78 degrees with thunder. Here are the forecast key messages. Hot temperatures continue through the week. Heat advisories are posted for the Omaha metro and far southwest Iowa. Strong to severe thunderstorms are expected tonight, particularly for northeastern Nebraska. Gusty winds, hail, and locally heavy rainfall are the main concerns with any storms that develop. Daily chances for showers and storms continue. Best chance of rain and storms waits for the evening of Saturday, Independence Day. Heat advisory information for the following counties in Nebraska, Douglas and Sarpy, and the following counties in Iowa, Fremont, Mills, Montgomery, Page, and Pottawatomie. Heat advisory in effect from 1 p.m. to 9 p.m. Wednesday. What? Heat index values up to 105 expected. Where? In Iowa, Fremont, Mills, Montgomery, Page, and Pottawatomie counties. In Nebraska, Douglas and Sarpy counties. When? From 1 p.m. to 9 p.m. Wednesday. Impacts: hot temperatures and high humidity may cause heat illnesses. Additional details: heat's impacts can compound when temperatures don't slip below 75 degrees overnight, as has been the case all week. Drink plenty of fluids, stay in an air-conditioned room, stay out of the sun, and check up on relatives and neighbors. 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The current time is 12:35 a.m. Central Daylight Time. The following is a summary of watches, warnings, and advisories in effect.
A heat advisory has been issued from 1 p.m. until 9 p.m. for the following counties: in Iowa, Mills and Pottawatomie, and the following counties: in Nebraska, Douglas and Sarpy. Now for the official National Weather Service forecast for the Omaha and Council Bluffs area. Rest of tonight, mostly cloudy with a slight chance of showers and thunderstorms. Lows in

the lower 70s. South winds 10 to 15 miles an hour with gusts up to 25 miles an hour. Chance of rain 40%. Thursday, partly sunny with a chance of showers with a slight chance of thunderstorms. Hot with highs around 90. South winds 10 to 15 miles an hour. Chance of rain 40%. Thursday night, mostly clear until midnight, then becoming partly cloudy. A chance of showers and thunderstorms. Humid with lows in the mid-70s. South winds 10 to 15 miles an hour. Chance of rain 50%. Friday, mostly sunny. Hot with highs in the mid-90s. Friday night, partly cloudy. A chance of showers and thunderstorms until midnight. Lows in the lower 70s. Chance of rain 50%. Independence Day, mostly sunny. Hot with highs in the lower 90s. Saturday night, partly cloudy with a chance of showers and thunderstorms until midnight, then mostly cloudy with a chance of showers after midnight. Lows in the lower 70s. Chance of rain 50%. Sunday through Tuesday, partly cloudy. Hot. Highs in the lower 90s. Lows around 70. At midnight in Omaha, thunder was reported. The temperature was 78 degrees, the dew point 65, and the relative humidity 63%. The wind was southeast at 20 miles an hour, gusting to 36. The pressure was 29.88 inches and rising. Across eastern Nebraska and southwest Iowa, at Millard, thunder was reported with a temperature of 80. At Red Oak, Iowa, it was partly cloudy with a temperature of 77. It was mostly cloudy with a temperature of 78 at Takema, 81 at Nebraska City, and 79 at Plaxnut. It was cloudy with a temperature of 83 at Lincoln, 83 at Fremont, 80 at Columbus, and 81 at Blair Airport. Here are some observations from across the region. It was partly cloudy, with a temperature of 80 at Kansas City, and 61 at Denver. It was mostly cloudy, with a temperature of 71 at Sioux Falls, 78 at Sioux City, 83 at Des Moines, and 71 at Valentine. It was cloudy, with a temperature of 82 at Grand Island, 77 at Norfolk, 78 at Concordia, Kansas, and 78 at Northland. Once again, at midnight in Omaha, it was 78 degrees with thunder. Here are the forecast key messages. Hot temperatures continue through the week. Heat advisories are posted for the Omaha metro and far southwest Iowa. Strong to severe thunderstorms are expected tonight, particularly for northeastern Nebraska. Gusty winds, hail, and locally heavy rainfall are the main concerns with any storms that develop. Daily chances for showers and storms continue. Best chance of rain and storms waits for the evening of Saturday, Independence Day. Heat advisory information for the following counties in Nebraska, Douglas and Sarpy, and the following counties in Iowa, Fremont, Mills, Montgomery, Page, and Pottawatomie. Heat advisory in effect from 1 p.m. to 9 p.m. Wednesday. What? Heat index values up to 105 expected. Where? In Iowa, Fremont, Mills, Montgomery, Page, and Pottawatomie counties. In Nebraska, Douglas and Sarpy counties. When? From 1 p.m. to 9 p.m. Wednesday. Impacts: hot temperatures and high humidity may cause heat illnesses. Additional details: heat's impacts can compound when temperatures don't slip below 75 degrees overnight, as has been the case all week. Drink plenty of fluids, stay in an air-conditioned room, stay out of the sun, and check up on relatives and neighbors. 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The current time is 12:41 a.m. Central Daylight Time. The following is a summary of watches, warnings, and advisories in effect. A heat advisory has been issued from 1 p.m. until 9 p.m. for the following counties in Iowa, Mills, and Pottawatomie, and the following counties in Nebraska, Douglas, and Sarpy,

Now for the official National Weather Service forecast for the Omaha and Council Bluffs area. Rest of tonight, mostly cloudy with a slight chance of showers and thunderstorms. Lows in the mid-70s. South winds 10 to 15 miles an hour with gusts up to 25 miles an hour. Chance of rain 20%. Wednesday, mostly sunny. A slight chance of showers and thunderstorms in the afternoon. Hot with highs in the mid-90s. South winds 15 to 20 miles an hour with gusts up to 30 miles an hour. Chance of rain 20%. Wednesday night, partly cloudy until midnight, then becoming mostly cloudy. A chance of showers and thunderstorms. Humid with lows in the lower 70s. South winds 10 to 15 miles an hour with gusts up to 25 miles an hour. Chance of rain 40%. Thursday, partly sunny with a chance of showers with a slight chance of thunderstorms. Hot with highs around 90. South winds 10 to 15 miles an hour. Chance of rain 40%. Thursday night, mostly clear until midnight, then becoming partly cloudy. A chance of showers and thunderstorms. Humid with lows in the mid-70s. South winds 10 to 15 miles an hour. Chance of rain 50%. Friday, mostly sunny. Hot with highs in the mid-90s. Friday night, partly cloudy. A chance of showers and thunderstorms until midnight. Lows in the lower 70s. Chance of rain 50%. Independence Day, mostly sunny. Hot with highs in the lower 90s. Saturday night, partly cloudy with a chance of showers and thunderstorms until midnight, then mostly cloudy with a chance of showers after midnight. Lows in the lower 70s. Chance of rain 50%. Sunday through Tuesday, partly cloudy. Hot. Highs in the lower 90s. Lows around 70. At midnight in Omaha, thunder was reported. The temperature was 78 degrees. The dew point 65, and the relative humidity 63%. The wind was southeast at 20 miles an hour, gusting to 36. The pressure was 29.88 inches and rising. Across eastern Nebraska and southwest Iowa, at Millard, thunder was reported with a temperature of 80. At Red Oak, Iowa, it was partly cloudy with a temperature of 77. It was mostly cloudy, with a temperature of 78 at Takema, 81 at Nebraska City, and 79 at Plaxnut. It was cloudy, with a temperature of 83 at Lincoln, 83 at Fremont, 80 at Columbus, and 81 at Blair Airport. Here are some observations from across the region. It was partly cloudy, with a temperature of 80 at Kansas City, and 61 at Denver. It was mostly cloudy, with a temperature of 71 at Sioux Falls, 78 at Sioux City, 83 at Des Moines, and 71 at Valentine. It was cloudy, with a temperature of 82 at Grand Island, 77 at Norfolk, 78 at Concordia, Kansas, and 78 at North Platte. Once again, at midnight in Omaha, it was 78 degrees with thunder. Here are the forecast key messages. Hot temperatures continue through the week. Heat advisories are posted for the Omaha Metro and far southwest Iowa. Strong to severe thunderstorms are expected tonight, particularly for northeastern Nebraska. Gusty winds, hail, and locally heavy rainfall are the main concerns with any storms that develop. Daily chances for showers and storms continue. Best chance of rain and storms waits for the evening of Saturday, Independence Day. Heat advisory information for the following counties in Nebraska, Douglas and Sarpy, and the following counties in Iowa, Fremont, Mills, Montgomery, Page, and Pottawatomie. Heat advisory in effect from 1 p.m. to 9 p.m. Wednesday. What? Heat index values up to 105 expected. Where? In Iowa, Fremont, Mills, Montgomery, Page, and Pottawatomie counties. In Nebraska, Douglas and Sarpy counties. When? From 1 p.m. to 9 p.m. Wednesday.
impacts, hot temperatures and high humidity may cause heat illnesses. Additional details, heat's impacts can compound when temperatures don't slip below 75 degrees overnight, as has been the case all week. Drink plenty of fluids, stay in an air-conditioned room, stay out of the sun, and check up on relatives and neighbors. 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The current time is 12:47 a.m. Central Daylight Time. The following is a summary of watches, warnings, and advisories in effect. A heat advisory has been issued from 1 p.m. until 9 p.m. for the following counties in Iowa, Mills and Pottawatomie, and the following counties in Nebraska, Douglas and Sarpy. Now for the official National Weather Service forecast for the Omaha and Council Bluffs area. Rest of tonight, mostly cloudy with a slight chance of showers and thunderstorms. Lows in the mid-70s. South winds 10 to 15 miles an hour with gusts up to 25 miles an hour. Chance of rain 20%. Wednesday, mostly sunny. A slight chance of showers and thunderstorms in the afternoon. Hot with highs in the mid-90s. South winds 15 to 20 miles an hour with gusts up to 30 miles an hour. Chance of rain 20%. Wednesday night, partly cloudy until midnight, then becoming mostly cloudy. A chance of showers and thunderstorms. Humid with lows in the lower 70s. South winds 10 to 15 miles an hour with gusts up to 25 miles an hour. Chance of rain 40%. Thursday, partly sunny with a chance of showers with a slight chance of thunderstorms. Hot with highs around 90. South winds 10 to 15 miles an hour. Chance of rain 40%. Thursday night, mostly clear until midnight, then becoming partly cloudy. A chance of showers and thunderstorms. Humid with lows in the mid-70s. South winds 10 to 15 miles an hour. Chance of rain 50%. Friday, mostly sunny. Hot with highs in the mid-90s. Friday night, partly cloudy. A chance of showers and thunderstorms until midnight. Lows in the lower 70s. Chance of rain 50%. Independence Day, mostly sunny. Hot with highs in the lower 90s. Saturday night, partly cloudy with a chance of showers and thunderstorms until midnight, then mostly cloudy with a chance of showers after midnight. Lows in the lower 70s. Chance of rain 50%. Sunday through Tuesday, partly cloudy. Hot. Highs in the lower 90s. Lows around 70. At midnight in Omaha, thunder was reported. The temperature was 78 degrees. The dew point 65, and the relative humidity 63%. The wind was southeast at 20 miles an hour, gusting to 36. The pressure was 29.88 inches and rising. Across eastern Nebraska and southwest Iowa, at Millard, thunder was reported with a temperature of 80. At Red Oak, Iowa, it was partly cloudy with a temperature of 77. It was mostly cloudy, with a temperature of 78 at Takema, 81 at Nebraska City, and 79 at Plaxmouth. It was cloudy, with a temperature of 83 at Lincoln, 83 at Fremont, 80 at Columbus, and 81 at Blair Airport. Here are some observations from across the region. It was partly cloudy, with a temperature of 80 at Kansas City, and 61 at Denver. It was mostly cloudy, with a temperature of 71 at Sioux Falls, 78 at Sioux City, 83 at Des Moines, and 71 at Valentine. It was cloudy, with a temperature of 82 at Grand Island, 77 at Norfolk, 78 at Concordia, Kansas, and 78 at North Platte. Once again, at midnight in Omaha, it was 78 degrees with thunder. Here are the forecast key messages. Hot temperatures continue through the week. Heat advisories are posted for the Omaha Metro and far southwest Iowa. Strong to severe thunderstorms are expected tonight, particularly for northeastern Nebraska. Gusty winds,
hail and locally heavy rainfall are the main concerns with any storms that develop. Daily chances for showers and storms continue. Best chance of rain and storms waits for the evening of Saturday, Independence Day. Heat advisory information for the following counties in Nebraska, Douglas and Sarpy, and the following counties in Iowa, Fremont, Mills, Montgomery, Page and Pottawatomie. Heat advisory in effect from 1 p.m. to 9 p.m. Wednesday. What? Heat index values up to 105 expected. Where? In Iowa, Fremont, Mills, Montgomery, Page, and Pottawatomie counties. In Nebraska, Douglas and Sarpy counties. When? From 1 p.m. to 9 p.m. Wednesday. Impacts. Hot temperatures and high humidity may cause heat illnesses. Additional details. Heat's impacts can compound when temperatures don't slip below 75 degrees overnight, as has been the case all week. Drink plenty of fluids, stay in an air-conditioned room, stay out of the sun, and check up on relatives and neighbors. 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The current time is 12:53 a.m. Central Daylight Time. The following is a summary of watches, warnings, and advisories in effect. A heat advisory has been issued from 1 p.m. until 9 p.m. for the following counties in Iowa, Mills and Pottawatomie, and the following counties in Nebraska, Douglas and Sarpy. Now for the official National Weather Service forecast for the Omaha and Council Bluffs area. Rest of tonight, mostly cloudy with a slight chance of showers and thunderstorms. Lows in the mid-70s. South winds 10 to 15 miles an hour with gusts up to 25 miles an hour. Chance of rain 20%. Wednesday, mostly sunny. A slight chance of showers and thunderstorms in the afternoon. Hot with highs in the mid-90s. South winds 15 to 20 miles an hour with gusts up to 30 miles an hour. Chance of rain 20%. Wednesday night, partly cloudy until midnight, then becoming mostly cloudy. A chance of showers and thunderstorms. Humid with lows in the lower 70s. South winds 10 to 15 miles an hour with gusts up to 25 miles an hour. Chance of rain 40%. Thursday, partly sunny with a chance of showers with a slight chance of thunderstorms. Hot with highs around 90. South winds 10 to 15 miles an hour. Chance of rain 40%. Thursday night, mostly clear until midnight, then becoming partly cloudy. A chance of showers and thunderstorms. Humid with lows in the mid-70s. South winds 10 to 15 miles an hour. Chance of rain 50%. Friday, mostly sunny. Hot with highs in the mid-90s. Friday night, partly cloudy. A chance of showers and thunderstorms until midnight. Lows in the lower 70s. Chance of rain 50%. Independence Day, mostly sunny. Hot with highs in the lower 90s. Saturday night, partly cloudy with a chance of showers and thunderstorms until midnight, then mostly cloudy with a chance of showers after midnight. Lows in the lower 70s. Chance of rain 50%. Sunday through Tuesday, partly cloudy. Hot. Highs in the lower 90s. Lows around 70. 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Douglas, Sarpy, Washington, Cass, Odo, Burt, Dodge, Saunders, Harrison, Pottawatomie and Mills. At midnight in Omaha, thunder was reported. The temperature was 78 degrees, the dew point 65, and the relative humidity 63%. The wind was southeast at 20 miles an hour, gusting to 36. The pressure was 29.88 inches and rising. Across eastern Nebraska and southwest Iowa, at Millard, thunder was reported with a temperature of 80. At Red Oak, Iowa, it was partly cloudy with a temperature of 77.
it was mostly cloudy, with a temperature of 78 at Takema, 81 at Nebraska City, and 79 at Plaxmouth. It was cloudy, with a temperature of 83 at Lincoln, 83 at Fremont, 80 at Columbus, and 81 at Blair Airport. Here are some observations from across the region. It was partly cloudy, with a temperature of 80 at Kansas City, and 61 at Denver. It was mostly cloudy, with a temperature of 71 at Sioux Falls, 78 at Sioux City, 83 at Des Moines, and 71 at Valentine. It was cloudy, with a temperature of 82 at Grand Island, 77 at Norfolk, 78 at Concordia, Kansas, and 78 at North Platte. Once again, at midnight in Omaha, it was 78 degrees with thunder. Here are the forecast key messages. Hot temperatures continue through the week. Heat advisories are posted for the Omaha Metro and far southwest Iowa. Strong to severe thunderstorms are expected tonight, particularly for northeastern Nebraska. Gusty winds, hail, and locally heavy rainfall are the main concerns with any storms that develop. Daily chances for showers and storms continue. Best chance of rain and storms waits for the evening of Saturday, Independence Day. Heat advisory information for the following counties in Nebraska, Douglas and Sarpy, and the following counties in Iowa, Fremont, Mills, Montgomery, Page, and Pottawatomie. Heat advisory in effect from 1 p.m. to 9 p.m. Wednesday. What? Heat index values up to 105 expected. Where? In Iowa, Fremont, Mills, Montgomery, Page, and Pottawatomie counties. In Nebraska, Douglas and Sarpy counties. When? From 1 p.m. to 9 p.m. Wednesday. Impacts: hot temperatures and high humidity may cause heat illnesses. Additional details: heat's impacts can compound when temperatures don't slip below 75 degrees overnight, as has been the case all week. Drink plenty of fluids, stay in an air-conditioned room, stay out of the sun, and check up on relatives and neighbors. 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The current time is 12:59 a.m. Central Daylight Time. The following is a summary of watches, warnings, and advisories in effect. A heat advisory has been issued from 1 p.m. until 9 p.m. for the following counties in Iowa, Mills, and Pottawatomie, and the following counties in Nebraska, Douglas, and Sarpy. Now for the official National Weather Service forecast for the Omaha and Council Bluffs area. Rest of tonight, mostly cloudy with a slight chance of showers and thunderstorms. Lows in the mid-70s. South winds 10 to 15 miles an hour with gusts up to 25 miles an hour. Chance of rain 20%. Wednesday, mostly sunny. A slight chance of showers and thunderstorms in the afternoon. Hot with highs in the mid-90s. South winds 15 to 20 miles an hour with gusts up to 30 miles an hour. Chance of rain 20%. Wednesday night, partly cloudy until midnight, then becoming mostly cloudy. A chance of showers and thunderstorms. Humid with lows in the lower 70s. South winds 10 to 15 miles an hour with gusts up to 25 miles an hour. Chance of rain 40%. Thursday, partly sunny with a chance of showers with a slight chance of thunderstorms. Hot with highs around 90. South winds 10 to 15 miles an hour. Chance of rain 40%. Thursday night, mostly clear until midnight, then becoming partly cloudy. A chance of showers and thunderstorms. Humid with lows in the mid-70s. South winds 10 to 15 miles an hour. Chance of rain 50%. Friday, mostly sunny. Hot with highs in the mid-90s. Friday night, partly cloudy. A chance of showers and thunderstorms until midnight. Lows in the lower 70s. Chance of rain 50%. Independence Day, mostly sunny. Hot with highs in the lower 90s.
Saturday night, partly cloudy with a chance of showers and thunderstorms until midnight, then mostly cloudy with a chance of showers after midnight. Lows in the lower 70s. Chance of rain 50%. Sunday through Tuesday, partly cloudy. Hot. Highs in the lower 90s. Lows around 70. Here are the forecast key messages. Hot temperatures continue through the week. Heat advisories are posted for the Omaha Metro and far southwest Iowa. Strong to severe thunderstorms are expected tonight, particularly for northeastern Nebraska. Gusty winds, hail and locally heavy rainfall are the main concerns with any storms that develop. Daily chances for showers and storms continue. Best chance of rain and storms waits for the evening of Saturday, Independence Day. Heat advisory information for the following counties in Nebraska, Douglas and Sarpy, and the following counties in Iowa, Fremont, Mills, Montgomery, Page and Pottawatomie. Heat advisory in effect from 1 p.m. to 9 p.m. Wednesday. What? Heat index values up to 105 expected. Where? In Iowa, Fremont, Mills, Montgomery, Page, and Pottawatomie counties. In Nebraska, Douglas and Sarpy counties. When? From 1 p.m. to 9 p.m. Wednesday. Impacts. Hot temperatures and high humidity may cause heat illnesses. Additional details. Heat's impacts can compound when temperatures don't slip below 75 degrees overnight, as has been the case all week. Drink plenty of fluids, stay in an air-conditioned room, stay out of the sun, and check up on relatives and neighbors. 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The current time is 1:04 a.m. Central Daylight Time. The following is a summary of watches, warnings, and advisories in effect. A heat advisory has been issued from 1 p.m. until 9 p.m. for the following counties in Iowa, Mills and Pottawatomie, and the following counties in Nebraska, Douglas and Sarpy. Now for the official National Weather Service forecast for the Omaha and Council Bluffs area. Rest of tonight, mostly cloudy with a slight chance of showers and thunderstorms. Lows in the mid-70s. South winds 10 to 15 miles an hour with gusts up to 25 miles an hour. Chance of rain 20%. Wednesday, mostly sunny. A slight chance of showers and thunderstorms in the afternoon. Hot with highs in the mid-90s. South winds 15 to 20 miles an hour with gusts up to 30 miles an hour. Chance of rain 20%. Wednesday night, partly cloudy until midnight, then becoming mostly cloudy. A chance of showers and thunderstorms. Humid with lows in the lower 70s. South winds 10 to 15 miles an hour with gusts up to 25 miles an hour. Chance of rain 40%. Thursday, partly sunny with a chance of showers with a slight chance of thunderstorms. Hot with highs around 90. South winds 10 to 15 miles an hour. Chance of rain 40%. Thursday night, mostly clear until midnight, then becoming partly cloudy. A chance of showers and thunderstorms. Humid with lows in the mid-70s. South winds 10 to 15 miles an hour. Chance of rain 50%. Friday, mostly sunny. Hot with highs in the mid-90s. Friday night, partly cloudy. A chance of showers and thunderstorms until midnight. Lows in the lower 70s. Chance of rain 50%. Independence Day, mostly sunny. Hot with highs in the lower 90s. Saturday night, partly cloudy with a chance of showers and thunderstorms until midnight, then mostly cloudy with a chance of showers after midnight. Lows in the lower 70s. Chance of rain 50%. Sunday through Tuesday, partly cloudy. Hot. Highs in the lower 90s. Lows around 70. At 1 a.m. in Omaha, thunder was reported. The temperature was 75 degrees. The dew point 70, and the relative humidity 84%.
The wind was southeast at 10 miles an hour. The pressure was 29.86 inches and falling. Across eastern Nebraska and southwest Iowa, skies ranged from mostly cloudy to cloudy. It was 83 at Lincoln, 82 at Offutt Air Force Base, 80 at Millard, 83 at Fremont, and 82 at Columbus. Blair Airport reported 79, Tacoma reported 79, Nebraska City reported 79, Plattsmouth reported 79, and Red Oak, Iowa reported 75. Here are some observations from across the region. At Valentine, a thunderstorm was reported, with a temperature of 64. At North Platte, rain was falling, with a temperature of 67. It was partly cloudy, with a temperature of 71 at Sioux Falls, 79 at Kansas City, and 55 at Denver. It was mostly cloudy, with a temperature of 79 at Sioux City, and 84 at Des Moines. It was cloudy, with a temperature of 78 at Grand Island, 78 at Norfolk, and 71 at Concordia, Kansas. Once again, at 1 a.m. in Omaha, it was 75 degrees with thunder. Here are the forecast key messages. Hot temperatures continue through the week. Heat advisories are posted for the Omaha metro and far southwest Iowa. Strong to severe thunderstorms are expected tonight, particularly for northeastern Nebraska. Gusty winds, hail, and locally heavy rainfall are the main concerns with any storms that develop. Daily chances for showers and storms continue. Best chance of rain and storms waits for the evening of Saturday, Independence Day. Heat advisory information for the following counties in Nebraska, Douglas and Sarpy, and the following counties in Iowa, Fremont, Mills, Montgomery, Page, and Pottawatomie. Heat advisory in effect from 1 p.m. to 9 p.m. Wednesday. What? Heat index values up to 105 expected. Where? In Iowa, Fremont, Mills, Montgomery, Page, and Pottawatomie counties. In Nebraska, Douglas and Sarpy counties. When? From 1 p.m. to 9 p.m. Wednesday. Impacts: hot temperatures and high humidity may cause heat illnesses. Additional details: heat's impacts can compound when temperatures don't slip below 75 degrees overnight, as has been the case all week. Drink plenty of fluids, stay in an air-conditioned room, stay out of the sun, and check up on relatives and neighbors. 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The current time is 1:09 a.m. Central Daylight Time. The following is a summary of watches, warnings, and advisories in effect. A heat advisory has been issued from 1 p.m. until 9 p.m. for the following counties in Iowa, Mills, and Pottawatomie, and the following counties in Nebraska, Douglas, and Sarpy. Now for the official National Weather Service forecast for the Omaha and Council Bluffs area. Rest of tonight, mostly cloudy with a slight chance of showers and thunderstorms. Lows in the mid-70s. South winds 10 to 15 miles an hour with gusts up to 25 miles an hour. Chance of rain 20%. Wednesday, mostly sunny. A slight chance of showers and thunderstorms in the afternoon. Hot with highs in the mid-90s. South winds 15 to 20 miles an hour with gusts up to 30 miles an hour. Chance of rain 20%. Wednesday night, partly cloudy until midnight, then becoming mostly cloudy. A chance of showers and thunderstorms. Humid with lows in the lower 70s. South winds 10 to 15 miles an hour with gusts up to 25 miles an hour. Chance of rain 40%. Thursday, partly sunny with a chance of showers with a slight chance of thunderstorms. Hot with highs around 90. South winds 10 to 15 miles an hour. Chance of rain 40%. Thursday night, mostly clear until midnight, then becoming partly cloudy. A chance of showers and thunderstorms. Humid with lows in the mid-70s. South winds 10 to 15 miles an hour. Chance of rain 50%. Friday, mostly sunny.
hot with highs in the mid-90s. Friday night, partly cloudy. A chance of showers and thunderstorms until midnight. Lows in the lower 70s. Chance of rain 50%. Independence Day, mostly sunny. Hot with highs in the lower 90s. Saturday night, partly cloudy with a chance of showers and thunderstorms until midnight, then mostly cloudy with a chance of showers after midnight. Lows in the lower 70s. Chance of

Yakima reported 79, Nebraska City reported 79, Plattsmouth reported 79, and Red Oak, Iowa reported 75. Here are some observations from across the region. At Valentine, a thunderstorm was reported, with a temperature of 64. At Northland, rain was falling, with a temperature of 67. It was partly cloudy, with a temperature of 79 at Kansas City, 71 at Concordia, Kansas, and 55 at Denver. It was mostly cloudy, with a temperature of 78 at Grand Island, 71 at Sioux Falls, and 84 at Des Moines. It was cloudy, with a temperature of 78 at Norfolk, and 79 at Sioux City. Once again, at 1 a.m. in Omaha, it was 75 degrees with thunder. Here are the forecast key messages. Hot temperatures continue through the week. Heat advisories are posted for the Omaha Metro and far southwest Iowa. Strong to severe thunderstorms are expected tonight, particularly for northeastern Nebraska. Gusty winds, hail, and locally heavy rainfall are the main concerns with any storms that develop. Daily chances for showers and storms continue. Best chance of rain and storms waits for the evening of Saturday, Independence Day. Heat advisory information for the following counties in Nebraska, Douglas and Sarpy, and the following counties in Iowa, Fremont, Mills, Montgomery, Page, and Pottawatomie. Heat advisory in effect from 1 p.m. to 9 p.m. Wednesday. What? Heat index values up to 105 expected. Where? In Iowa, Fremont, Mills, Montgomery, Page, and Pottawatomie counties. In Nebraska, Douglas and Sarpy counties. When? From 1 p.m. to 9 p.m. Wednesday. Impacts: hot temperatures and high humidity may cause heat illnesses. Additional details: heat's impacts can compound when temperatures don't slip below 75 degrees overnight, as has been the case all week. Drink plenty of fluids, stay in an air-conditioned room, stay out of the sun, and check up on relatives and neighbors. 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The current time is 1:15 a.m. Central Daylight Time. The following is a summary of watches, warnings, and advisories in effect. A heat advisory has been issued from 1 p.m. until 9 p.m. for the following counties in Iowa, Mills, and Pottawatomie, and the following counties in Nebraska, Douglas, and Sarpy. Now for the official National Weather Service forecast for the Omaha and Council Bluffs area. Rest of tonight, mostly cloudy with a slight chance of showers and thunderstorms. Lows in the mid-70s. South winds 10 to 15 miles an hour with gusts up to 25 miles an hour. Chance of rain 20%. Wednesday, mostly sunny. A slight chance of showers and thunderstorms in the afternoon. Hot with highs in the mid-90s. South winds 15 to 20 miles an hour with gusts up to 30 miles an hour. Chance of rain 20%. Wednesday night, partly cloudy until midnight, then becoming mostly cloudy. A chance of showers and thunderstorms. Humid with lows in the lower 70s. South winds 10 to 15 miles an hour with gusts up to 25 miles an hour. Chance of rain 40%. Thursday, partly sunny with a chance of showers with a slight chance of thunderstorms. Hot with highs around 90. South winds 10 to 15 miles an hour. Chance of rain 40%. Thursday night, mostly clear until midnight, then becoming partly cloudy. A chance of showers and thunderstorms. Humid with lows in the mid-70s. South winds 10 to 15 miles an hour. Chance of rain 50%. Friday, mostly sunny. Hot with highs in the mid-90s. Friday night, partly cloudy. A chance of showers and thunderstorms until midnight. Lows in the lower 70s. Chance of rain 50%. Independence Day, mostly sunny. Hot with highs in the lower 90s. Saturday night, partly cloudy with a chance of showers and thunderstorms until midnight, then mostly cloudy with a chance

chance of rain 50%. Independence Day, mostly sunny. Hot with highs in the lower 90s. Saturday night, partly cloudy with a chance of showers and thunderstorms until midnight, then mostly cloudy with a chance of showers after midnight. Lows in the lower 70s. Chance of rain 50%. Sunday through Monday, partly cloudy. Hot. Highs around 90. Lows in the upper 60s. Monday night, mostly clear until midnight, then becoming partly cloudy. Lows around 70. Tuesday, mostly sunny. Hot with highs in the lower 90s. At 1 a.m. in Omaha, thunder was reported. The temperature was 75 degrees, the dew point 70, and the relative humidity 84%. The wind was southeast at 10 miles an hour. The pressure was 29.86 inches and falling. Across eastern Nebraska and southwest Iowa, skies ranged from mostly cloudy to cloudy. It was 83 at Lincoln, 82 at Offutt Air Force Base, 80 at Millard, 83 at Fremont, and 82 at Columbus. Blair Airport reported 79, Tacoma reported 79, Nebraska City reported 79, Plattsmouth reported 79, and Red Oak, Iowa reported 75. Here are some observations from across the region. At Valentine, a thunderstorm was reported with a temperature of 64. At Northland, rain was falling with a temperature of 67. It was partly cloudy with a temperature of 79 at Kansas City, 71 at Concordia, Kansas, and 55 at Denver. It was mostly cloudy with a temperature of 78 at Grand Island, 71 at Sioux Falls, and 84 at Des Moines. It was cloudy with a temperature of 78 at Norfolk and 79 at Sioux City. Once again, at 1 a.m. in Omaha, it was 75 degrees with thunder. Here are the forecast key messages. Hot temperatures continue through the week. Heat advisories are posted for the Omaha metro and far southwest Iowa. Strong to severe thunderstorms are expected tonight, particularly for northeastern Nebraska. Gusty winds, hail, and locally heavy rainfall are the main concerns with any storms that develop. Daily chances for showers and storms continue. Best chance of rain and storms waits for the evening of Saturday, Independence Day. Heat advisory information for the following counties in Nebraska, Douglas and Sarpy, and the following counties in Iowa, Fremont, Mills, Montgomery, Page, and Pottawatomie. Heat advisory in effect from 1 p.m. to 9 p.m. Wednesday. What? Heat index values up to 105 expected. Where? In Iowa, Fremont, Mills, Montgomery, Page, and Pottawatomie counties. In Nebraska, Douglas and Sarpy counties. When? From 1 p.m. to 9 p.m. Wednesday. Impacts: hot temperatures and high humidity may cause heat illnesses. Additional details: heat's impacts can compound when temperatures don't slip below 75 degrees overnight, as has been the case all week. Drink plenty of fluids, stay in an air-conditioned room, stay out of the sun, and check up on relatives and neighbors. 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The current time is 1:41 a.m. Central Daylight Time. The following is a summary of watches, warnings, and advisories in effect. A heat advisory has been issued from 1 p.m. until 9 p.m. for the following counties in Iowa, Mills, and Pottawatomie, and the following counties in Nebraska, Douglas, and Sarpy. Now for the official National Weather Service forecast for the Omaha and Council Bluffs area. Rest of tonight, mostly cloudy. Lows in the mid-70s. South winds 10 to 15 miles an hour with gusts up to 25 miles an hour. Wednesday, mostly sunny. A slight chance of showers and thunderstorms in the afternoon. Hot with highs in the mid-90s. South winds 15 to 20 miles an hour with gusts up to 30 miles an hour. Chance of rain 20%. Wednesday night, partly cloudy until midnight, then becoming

morning, mostly cloudy. A chance of showers and thunderstorms. Humid with lows in the lower 70s. South winds 10 to 15 miles an hour with gusts up to 25 miles an hour. Chance of rain 40%. Thursday, partly sunny with a chance of showers with a slight chance of thunderstorms. Hot with highs around 90. South winds 10 to 15 miles an hour. Chance of rain 40%. Thursday night, mostly clear until midnight, then becoming partly cloudy. A chance of showers and thunderstorms. Humid with lows in the mid-70s. South winds 10 to 15 miles an hour. Chance of rain 50%. Friday, mostly sunny. Hot with highs in the mid-90s. Friday night, partly cloudy. A chance of showers and thunderstorms until midnight. Lows in the lower 70s. Chance of rain 50%. Independence Day, mostly sunny. Hot with highs in the lower 90s. Saturday night, partly cloudy with a chance of showers and thunderstorms until midnight, then mostly cloudy with a chance of showers after midnight. Lows in the lower 70s. Chance of rain 50%. Sunday through Monday, partly cloudy. Hot. Highs around 90. Lows in the upper 60s. Monday night, mostly clear until midnight, then becoming partly cloudy. Lows around 70. Tuesday, mostly sunny. Hot with highs in the lower 90s. At 1 a.m. in Omaha, thunder was reported. The temperature was 75 degrees, the dew point 70, and the relative humidity 84%. The wind was southeast at 10 miles an hour. The pressure was 29.86 inches and falling. Across eastern Nebraska and southwest Iowa, skies ranged from mostly cloudy to cloudy. It was 83 at Lincoln, 82 at Offutt Air Force Base, 80 at Millard, 83 at Fremont, and 82 at Columbus. Blair Airport reported 79, Tacoma reported 79, Nebraska City reported 79, Plattsmouth reported 79, and Red Oak, Iowa reported 75. Here are some observations from across the region. At Valentine, a thunderstorm was reported, with a temperature of 64. At North Platte, rain was falling, with a temperature of 67. It was partly cloudy, with a temperature of 79 at Kansas City, 71 at Concordia, Kansas, and 55 at Denver. It was mostly cloudy, with a temperature of 78 at Grand Island, 71 at Sioux Falls, and 84 at Des Moines. It was cloudy, with a temperature of 78 at Norfolk, and 79 at Sioux City. Once again, at 1 a.m. in Omaha, it was 75 degrees with thunder. Here are the forecast key messages. Hot temperatures continue through the week. Heat advisories are posted for the Omaha Metro and far southwest Iowa. Strong to severe thunderstorms are expected tonight, particularly for northeastern Nebraska. Gusty winds, hail, and locally heavy rainfall are the main concerns with any storms that develop. Daily chances for showers and storms continue. Best chance of rain and storms waits for the evening of Saturday, Independence Day. Heat advisory information for the following counties in Nebraska, Douglas and Sarpy, and the following counties in Iowa, Fremont, Mills, Montgomery, Page, and Pottawatomie. Heat advisory in effect from 1 p.m. to 9 p.m. Wednesday. What? Heat index values up to 105 expected. Where? In Iowa, Fremont, Mills, Montgomery, Page, and Pottawatomie counties. In Nebraska, Douglas and Sarpy counties. When? From 1 p.m. to 9 p.m. Wednesday. Impacts: hot temperatures and high humidity may cause heat illnesses. Additional details: heat's impacts can compound when temperatures don't slip below 75 degrees overnight, as has been the case all week. Drink plenty of fluids, stay in an air-conditioned room, stay out of the sun, and check up on relatives and neighbors. 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
The current time is 1:47 a.m. Central Daylight Time. The following is a summary of watches, warnings, and advisories in effect. A heat advisory has been issued from 1 p.m. until 9 p.m. for the following counties, in Iowa, Mills and Pottawatomie, and the following counties, in Nebraska, Douglas and Sarpy. Now for the official National Weather Service forecast for the Omaha and Council Bluffs area. Rest of tonight, mostly cloudy. Lows in the mid-70s. South winds 10 to 15 miles an hour with gusts up to 25 miles an hour. Wednesday, mostly sunny. A slight chance of showers and thunderstorms in the afternoon. Hot with highs in the mid-90s. South winds 15 to 20 miles an hour with gusts up to 30 miles an hour. Chance of rain 20%. Wednesday night, partly cloudy until midnight, then becoming mostly cloudy. A chance of showers and thunderstorms. Humid with lows in the lower 70s. South winds 10 to 15 miles an hour with gusts up to 25 miles an hour. Chance of rain 40%. Thursday, partly sunny with a chance of showers with a slight chance of thunderstorms. Hot with highs around 90. South winds 10 to 15 miles an hour. Chance of rain 40%. Thursday night, mostly clear until midnight, then becoming partly cloudy. A chance of showers and thunderstorms. Humid with lows in the mid-70s. South winds 10 to 15 miles an hour. Chance of rain 50%. Friday, mostly sunny. Hot with highs in the mid-90s. Friday night, partly cloudy. A chance of showers and thunderstorms until midnight. Lows in the lower 70s. Chance of rain 50%. Independence Day, mostly sunny. Hot with highs in the lower 90s. Saturday night, partly cloudy with a chance of showers and thunderstorms until midnight, then mostly cloudy with a chance of showers after midnight. Lows in the lower 70s. Chance of rain 50%. Sunday through Monday, partly cloudy. Hot. Highs around 90. Lows in the upper 60s. Monday night, mostly clear until midnight, then becoming partly cloudy. Lows around 70. Tuesday, mostly sunny. Hot with highs in the lower 90s. At 1 a.m. in Omaha, thunder was reported. The temperature was 75 degrees, the dew point 70, and the relative humidity 84%. The wind was southeast at 10 miles an hour. The pressure was 29.86 inches and falling. Across eastern Nebraska and southwest Iowa, skies ranged from mostly cloudy to cloudy. It was 83 at Lincoln, 82 at Offutt Air Force Base, 80 at Millard, 83 at Fremont, and 82 at Columbus. Blair Airport reported 79, Tacoma reported 79, Nebraska City reported 79, Plattsmouth reported 79, and Red Oak, Iowa reported 75. Here are some observations from across the region. At Valentine, a thunderstorm was reported, with a temperature of 64. At North Platte, rain was falling, with a temperature of 67. It was partly cloudy, with a temperature of 79 at Kansas City, 71 at Concordia, Kansas, and 55 at Denver. It was mostly cloudy, with a temperature of 78 at Grand Island, 71 at Sioux Falls, and 84 at Des Moines. It was cloudy, with a temperature of 78 at North Fork, and 79 at Sioux City. Once again, at 1 a.m. in Omaha, it was 75 degrees with thunder. Here are the forecast key messages. Hot temperatures continue through the week. Heat advisories are posted for the Omaha Metro and far southwest Iowa. Strong to severe thunderstorms are expected tonight, particularly for northeastern Nebraska. Gusty winds, hail, and locally heavy rainfall are the main concerns with any storms that develop. Daily chances for showers and storms continue. Best chance of rain and storms waits for the evening of Saturday, Independence Day. Heat advisory information for the following counties,
King, Nebraska, Douglas and Sarpy, and the following counties: in Iowa, Fremont, Mills, Montgomery, Page, and Pottawatomie. Heat advisory in effect from 1 p.m. to 9 p.m. Wednesday. What? Heat index values up to 105 expected. Where? In Iowa, Fremont, Mills, Montgomery, Page, and Pottawatomie counties. In Nebraska, Douglas and Sarpy counties. When? From 1 p.m. to 9 p.m. Wednesday. Impacts: hot temperatures and high humidity may cause heat illnesses. Additional details: heat's impacts can compound when temperatures don't slip below 75 degrees overnight, as has been the case all week. Drink plenty of fluids, stay in an air-conditioned room, stay out of the sun, and check up on relatives and neighbors. 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The current time is 1:54 a.m. Central Daylight Time. The following is a summary of watches, warnings, and advisories in effect. A heat advisory has been issued from 1 p.m. until 9 p.m. for the following counties: in Iowa, Mills and Pottawatomie, and the following counties: in Nebraska, Douglas and Sarpy. Now for the official National Weather Service forecast for the Omaha and Council Bluffs area. Rest of tonight, mostly cloudy. Lows in the mid-70s. South winds 10 to 15 miles an hour with gusts up to 25 miles an hour. Wednesday, mostly sunny. A slight chance of showers and thunderstorms in the afternoon. Hot with highs in the mid-90s. South winds 15 to 20 miles an hour with gusts up to 30 miles an hour. Chance of rain 20%. Wednesday night, partly cloudy until midnight, then becoming mostly cloudy. A chance of showers and thunderstorms. Humid with lows in the lower 70s. South winds 10 to 15 miles an hour with gusts up to 25 miles an hour. Chance of rain 40%. Thursday, partly sunny with a chance of showers with a slight chance of thunderstorms. Hot with highs around 90. South winds 10 to 15 miles an hour. Chance of rain 40%. Thursday night, mostly clear until midnight, then becoming partly cloudy. A chance of showers and thunderstorms. Humid with lows in the mid-70s. South winds 10 to 15 miles an hour. Chance of rain 50%. Friday, mostly sunny. Hot with highs in the mid-90s. Friday night, partly cloudy. A chance of showers and thunderstorms until midnight. Lows in the lower 70s. Chance of rain 50%. Independence Day, mostly sunny. Hot with highs in the lower 90s. Saturday night, partly cloudy with a chance of showers and thunderstorms until midnight, then mostly cloudy with a chance of showers after midnight. Lows in the lower 70s. Chance of rain 50%. Sunday through Monday, partly cloudy. Hot. Highs around 90. Lows in the upper 60s. Monday night, mostly clear until midnight, then becoming partly cloudy. Lows around 70. Tuesday, mostly sunny. Hot with highs in the lower 90s. At 1 a.m. in Omaha, thunder was reported. The temperature was 75 degrees, the dew point 70, and the relative humidity 84%. The wind was southeast at 10 miles an hour. The pressure was 29.86 inches and falling. Across eastern Nebraska and southwest Iowa, skies ranged from mostly cloudy to cloudy. It was 83 at Lincoln, 82 at Offutt Air Force Base, 80 at Millard, 83 at Fremont, and 82 at Columbus. Blair Airport reported 79, Tacoma reported 79, Nebraska City reported 79, Plattsmouth reported 79, and Red Oak, Iowa reported 75.
here are some observations from across the region. At Valentine, a thunderstorm was reported with a temperature of 64. At Northland, rain was falling with a temperature of 67. It was partly cloudy with a temperature of 79 at Kansas City, 71 at Concordia, Kansas, and 55 at Denver. It was mostly cloudy with a temperature of 78 at Grand Island, 71 at Sioux Falls, and 84 at Des Moines. It was cloudy with a temperature of 78 at Norfolk and 79 at Sioux City. Once again, at 1 a.m. in Omaha, it was 75 degrees with thunder. Here are the forecast key messages. Hot temperatures continue through the week. Heat advisories are posted for the Omaha Metro and far southwest Iowa. Strong to severe thunderstorms are expected tonight, particularly for northeastern Nebraska. Gusty winds, hail, and locally heavy rainfall are the main concerns with any storms that develop. Daily chances for showers and storms continue. Best chance of rain and storms waits for the evening of Saturday, Independence Day. Heat advisory information for the following counties in Nebraska, Douglas and Sarpy, and the following counties in Iowa, Fremont, Mills, Montgomery, Page, and Pottawatomie. Heat advisory in effect from 1 p.m. to 9 p.m. Wednesday. What? Heat index values up to 105 expected. Where? In Iowa, Fremont, Mills, Montgomery, Page, and Pottawatomie counties. In Nebraska, Douglas and Sarpy counties. When? From 1 p.m. to 9 p.m. Wednesday. Impacts: hot temperatures and high humidity may cause heat illnesses. Additional details: heat's impacts can compound when temperatures don't slip below 75 degrees overnight, as has been the case all week. Drink plenty of fluids, stay in an air-conditioned room, stay out of the sun, and check up on relatives and neighbors. 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The current time is 2 a.m. Central Daylight Time. The following is a summary of watches, warnings, and advisories in effect. A heat advisory has been issued from 1 p.m. until 9 p.m. for the following counties in Iowa, Mills, and Pottawatomie, and the following counties in Nebraska, Douglas, and Sarpy. Now for the official National Weather Service forecast for the Omaha and Council Bluffs area. Rest of tonight, mostly cloudy. Lows in the mid-70s. South winds 10 to 15 miles an hour with gusts up to 25 miles an hour. Wednesday, mostly sunny. A slight chance of showers and thunderstorms in the afternoon. Hot with highs in the mid-90s. South winds 15 to 20 miles an hour with gusts up to 30 miles an hour. Chance of rain 20%. Wednesday night, partly cloudy until midnight, then becoming mostly cloudy. A chance of showers and thunderstorms. Humid with lows in the lower 70s. South winds 10 to 15 miles an hour with gusts up to 25 miles an hour. Chance of rain 40%. Thursday, partly sunny with a chance of showers with a slight chance of thunderstorms. Hot with highs around 90. South winds 10 to 15 miles an hour. Chance of rain 40%. Thursday night, mostly clear until midnight, then becoming partly cloudy. A chance of showers and thunderstorms. Humid with lows in the mid-70s. South winds 10 to 15 miles an hour. Chance of rain 50%. Friday, mostly sunny. Hot with highs in the mid-90s. Friday night, partly cloudy. A chance of showers and thunderstorms until midnight. Lows in the lower 70s. Chance of rain 50%. Independence Day, mostly sunny. Hot with highs in the lower 90s. Saturday night, partly cloudy with a chance of showers and thunderstorms until midnight, then mostly cloudy with a chance of showers after midnight. Lows in the lower 70s. Chance of rain 50%. Sunday through Monday, partly cloudy. Hot. Highs around 90. Lows in the upper 60s.
Monday night, mostly clear until midnight, then becoming partly cloudy. Lows around 70. Tuesday, mostly sunny. Hot with highs in the lower 90s. Here are the forecast key messages. Hot temperatures continue through the week. Heat advisories are posted for the Omaha Metro and far southwest Iowa. Strong to severe thunderstorms are expected tonight, particularly for northeastern Nebraska. Gusty winds, hail, and locally heavy rainfall are the main concerns with any storms that develop. Daily chances for showers and storms continue. Best chance of rain and storms waits for the evening of Saturday, Independence Day. Heat advisory information for the following counties in Nebraska, Douglas and Sarpy, and the following counties in Iowa, Fremont, Mills, Montgomery, Page, and Pottawatomie. Heat advisory in effect from 1 p.m. to 9 p.m. Wednesday. What? Heat index values up to 105 expected. Where? In Iowa, Fremont, Mills, Montgomery, Page, and Pottawatomie counties. In Nebraska, Douglas and Sarpy counties. When? From 1 p.m. to 9 p.m. Wednesday. Impacts: hot temperatures and high humidity may cause heat illnesses. Additional details: heat's impacts can compound when temperatures don't slip below 75 degrees overnight, as has been the case all week. Drink plenty of fluids, stay in an air-conditioned room, stay out of the sun, and check up on relatives and neighbors. 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The current time is 2:04 a.m. Central Daylight Time. The following is a summary of watches, warnings, and advisories in effect. A heat advisory has been issued from 1 p.m. until 9 p.m. for the following counties in Iowa, Mills, and Pottawatomie, and the following counties in Nebraska, Douglas, and Sarpy. Now for the official National Weather Service forecast for the Omaha and Council Bluffs area. Rest of tonight, mostly cloudy. Lows in the mid-70s. South winds 10 to 15 miles an hour with gusts up to 25 miles an hour. Wednesday, mostly sunny. A slight chance of showers and thunderstorms in the afternoon. Hot with highs in the mid-90s. South winds 15 to 20 miles an hour with gusts up to 30 miles an hour. Chance of rain 20%. Wednesday night, partly cloudy until midnight, then becoming mostly cloudy. A chance of showers and thunderstorms. Humid with lows in the lower 70s. South winds 10 to 15 miles an hour with gusts up to 25 miles an hour. Chance of rain 40%. Thursday, partly sunny with a chance of showers with a slight chance of thunderstorms. Hot with highs around 90. South winds 10 to 15 miles an hour. Chance of rain 40%. Thursday night, mostly clear until midnight, then becoming partly cloudy. A chance of showers and thunderstorms. Humid with lows in the mid-70s. South winds 10 to 15 miles an hour. Chance of rain 50%. Friday, mostly sunny. Hot with highs in the mid-90s. Friday night, partly cloudy. A chance of showers and thunderstorms until midnight. Lows in the lower 70s. Chance of rain 50%. Independence Day, mostly sunny. Hot with highs in the lower 90s. Saturday night, partly cloudy with a chance of showers and thunderstorms until midnight, then mostly cloudy with a chance of showers after midnight. Lows in the lower 70s. Chance of rain 50%. Sunday through Monday, partly cloudy. Hot. Highs around 90. Lows in the upper 60s. Monday night, mostly clear until midnight, then becoming partly cloudy. Lows around 70. Tuesday, mostly sunny. Hot with highs in the lower 90s. At 2 a.m. in Omaha, it was mostly cloudy. The temperature was 80 degrees, the dew point 72, and the relative humidity 76%. The wind was south at 14 miles an hour.
the pressure was 29.81 inches and falling. Across eastern Nebraska and southwest Iowa, it was cloudy, with a temperature of 81 at Lincoln and 79 at Takema. Here are some observations from across the region. Rain was falling, with a temperature of 65 at Northland and 64 at Valentine. At Sioux City, thunder was reported, with a temperature of 78. At Denver, it was partly cloudy, with a temperature of 60. It was mostly cloudy, with a temperature of 78 at Grand Island and 83 at Des Moines. It was cloudy, with a temperature of 80 at Norfolk and 79 at Kansas City. Once again, at 2 a.m. in Omaha, it was 80 degrees under mostly cloudy skies. Here are the forecast key messages. Hot temperatures continue through the week. Heat advisories are posted for the Omaha Metro and far southwest Iowa. Strong to severe thunderstorms are expected tonight, particularly for northeastern Nebraska. Gusty winds, hail, and locally heavy rainfall are the main concerns with any storms that develop. Daily chances for showers and storms continue. Best chance of rain and storms waits for the evening of Saturday, Independence Day. Heat advisory information for the following counties in Nebraska, Douglas and Sarpy, and the following counties in Iowa, Fremont, Mills, Montgomery, Page, and Pottawatomie. Heat advisory in effect from 1 p.m. to 9 p.m. Wednesday. What? Heat index values up to 105 expected. Where? In Iowa, Fremont, Mills, Montgomery, Page, and Pottawatomie counties. In Nebraska, Douglas and Sarpy counties. When? From 1 p.m. to 9 p.m. Wednesday. Impacts: hot temperatures and high humidity may cause heat illnesses. Additional details: heat's impacts can compound when temperatures don't slip below 75 degrees overnight, as has been the case all week. Drink plenty of fluids, stay in an air-conditioned room, stay out of the sun, and check up on relatives and neighbors. 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The current time is 2:10 a.m. Central Daylight Time. The following is a summary of watches, warnings, and advisories in effect. A heat advisory has been issued from 1 p.m. until 9 p.m. for the following counties in Iowa, Mills, and Pottawatomie, and the following counties in Nebraska, Douglas, and Sarpy. Now for the official National Weather Service forecast for the Omaha and Council Bluffs area. Rest of tonight, mostly cloudy. Lows in the mid-70s. South winds 10 to 15 miles an hour with gusts up to 25 miles an hour. Wednesday, mostly sunny. A slight chance of showers and thunderstorms in the afternoon. Hot with highs in the mid-90s. South winds 15 to 20 miles an hour with gusts up to 30 miles an hour. Chance of rain 20%. Wednesday night, partly cloudy until midnight, then becoming mostly cloudy. A chance of showers and thunderstorms. Humid with lows in the lower 70s. South winds 10 to 15 miles an hour with gusts up to 25 miles an hour. Chance of rain 40%. Thursday, partly sunny with a chance of showers with a slight chance of thunderstorms. Hot with highs around 90. South winds 10 to 15 miles an hour. Chance of rain 40%. Thursday night, mostly clear until midnight, then becoming partly cloudy. A chance of showers and thunderstorms. Humid with lows in the mid-70s. South winds 10 to 15 miles an hour. Chance of rain 50%. Friday, mostly sunny. Hot with highs in the mid-90s. Friday night, partly cloudy. A chance of showers and thunderstorms until midnight. Lows in the lower 70s. Chance of rain 50%. Independence Day, mostly sunny. Hot with highs in the lower 90s. Saturday night, partly cloudy with a chance of showers and thunderstorms until midnight, then mostly cloudy with a chance of showers after midnight. Lows in the lower 70s. Chance of rain 50%.
Sunday through Monday, partly cloudy. Hot. Highs around 90. Lows in the upper 60s. Monday night, mostly clear until midnight, then becoming partly cloudy. Lows around 70. Tuesday, mostly sunny. Hot with highs in the lower 90s. At 2 a.m. in Omaha, it was mostly cloudy. The temperature was 80 degrees, the dew point 72, and the relative humidity 76%. The wind was south at 14 miles an hour. The pressure was 29.81 inches and falling. Across eastern Nebraska and southwest Iowa, it was partly cloudy, with a temperature of 81 at Millard and 79 at Plaxmouth. It was mostly cloudy, with a temperature of 81 at Lincoln, 82 at Fremont, and 79 at Blair Airport. Under mostly cloudy skies, Tacoma reported 79, Nebraska City reported 79, and Red Oak, Iowa reported 77. At Columbus, it was cloudy, with a temperature of 81. Here are some observations from across the region. At North Platte, a thunderstorm was reported, with a temperature of 65. At Sioux City, thunder was reported, with a temperature of 78. At Denver, it was partly cloudy, with a temperature of 60. It was mostly cloudy, with a temperature of 80 at North Fork, 71 at Sioux Falls, 83 at Des Moines, and 71 at Concordia, Kansas. It was cloudy, with a temperature of 78 at Grand Island, and 79 at Kansas City. At Valentine, rain and fog were reported, with a temperature of 64. Once again, at 2 a.m. in Omaha, it was 80 degrees under mostly cloudy skies. Here are the forecast key messages. Hot temperatures continue through the week. Heat advisories are posted for the Omaha metro and far southwest Iowa. Strong to severe thunderstorms are expected tonight, particularly for northeastern Nebraska. Gusty winds, hail, and locally heavy rainfall are the main concerns with any storms that develop. Daily chances for showers and storms continue. Best chance of rain and storms waits for the evening of Saturday, Independence Day. Heat advisory information for the following counties in Nebraska, Douglas and Sarpy, and the following counties in Iowa, Fremont, Mills, Montgomery, Page, and Pottawatomie. Heat advisory in effect from 1 p.m. to 9 p.m. Wednesday. What? Heat index values up to 105 expected. Where? In Iowa, Fremont, Mills, Montgomery, Page, and Pottawatomie counties. In Nebraska, Douglas and Sarpy counties. When? From 1 p.m. to 9 p.m. Wednesday. Impacts: hot temperatures and high humidity may cause heat illnesses. Additional details: heat's impacts can compound when temperatures don't slip below 75 degrees overnight, as has been the case all week. Drink plenty of fluids, stay in an air-conditioned room, stay out of the sun, and check up on relatives and neighbors. 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The current time is 2:16 a.m. Central Daylight Time. The following is a summary of watches, warnings, and advisories in effect. A heat advisory has been issued from 1 p.m. until 9 p.m. for the following counties in Iowa, Mills, and Pottawatomie, and the following counties in Nebraska, Douglas, and Sarpy. Now for the official National Weather Service forecast for the Omaha and Council Bluffs area. Rest of tonight, mostly cloudy. Lows in the mid-70s. South winds 10 to 15 miles an hour with gusts up to 25 miles an hour. Wednesday, mostly sunny. A slight chance of showers and thunderstorms in the afternoon. Hot with highs in the mid-90s. South winds 15 to 20 miles an hour with gusts up to 30 miles an hour. Chance of rain 20%. Wednesday night, partly cloudy until midnight, then becoming mostly cloudy. A chance of showers and thunderstorms. Humid with lows in the lower 70s. South winds 10 to 15 miles an hour with gusts up to 25 miles an hour. Chance of rain 40%.
Thursday, partly sunny with a chance of showers with a slight chance of thunderstorms. Hot with highs around 90. South winds 10 to 15 miles an hour. Chance of rain 40%. Thursday night, mostly clear until midnight, then becoming partly cloudy. A chance of showers and thunderstorms. Humid with lows in the mid-70s. South winds 10 to 15 miles an hour. Chance of rain 50%. Friday, mostly sunny. Hot with highs in the mid-90s. Friday night, partly cloudy. A chance of showers and thunderstorms until midnight. Lows in the lower 70s. Chance of rain 50%. Independence Day, mostly sunny. Hot with highs in the lower 90s. Saturday night, partly cloudy with a chance of showers and thunderstorms until midnight, then mostly cloudy with a chance of showers after midnight. Lows in the lower 70s. Chance of rain 50%. Sunday through Monday, partly cloudy. Hot. Highs around 90. Lows in the upper 60s. Monday night, mostly clear until midnight, then becoming partly cloudy. Lows around 70. Tuesday, mostly sunny. Hot with highs in the lower 90s. At 2 a.m. in Omaha, it was mostly cloudy. The temperature was 80 degrees, the dew point 72, and the relative humidity 76%. The wind was south at 14 miles an hour. The pressure was 29.81 inches and falling. Across eastern Nebraska and southwest Iowa, it was partly cloudy, with a temperature of 81 at Millard and 79 at Plaxnut. It was mostly cloudy, with a temperature of 81 at Lincoln, 82 at Fremont, and 79 at Blair Airport. Under mostly cloudy skies, Tacoma reported 79, Nebraska City reported 79, and Red Oak, Iowa reported 77. At Columbus, it was cloudy, with a temperature of 81. Here are some observations from across the region. At North Platte, a thunderstorm was reported, with a temperature of 65. At Sioux City, thunder was reported, with a temperature of 78. At Denver, it was partly cloudy, with a temperature of 60. It was mostly cloudy, with a temperature of 80 at North Fork, 71 at Sioux Falls, 83 at Des Moines, and 71 at Concordia, Kansas. It was cloudy, with a temperature of 78 at Grand Island, and 79 at Kansas City. At Valentine, rain and fog were reported, with a temperature of 64. Once again, at 2 a.m. in Omaha, it was 80 degrees under mostly cloudy skies. Here are the forecast key messages. Hot temperatures continue through the week. Heat advisories are posted for the Omaha metro and far southwest Iowa. Strong to severe thunderstorms are expected tonight, particularly for northeastern Nebraska. Gusty winds, hail, and locally heavy rainfall are the main concerns with any storms that develop. Daily chances for showers and storms continue. Best chance of rain and storms waits for the evening of Saturday, Independence Day. Heat advisory information for the following counties in Nebraska, Douglas and Sarpy, and the following counties in Iowa, Fremont, Mills, Montgomery, Page, and Pottawatomie. Heat advisory in effect from 1 p.m. to 9 p.m. Wednesday. What? Heat index values up to 105 expected. Where? In Iowa, Fremont, Mills, Montgomery, Page, and Pottawatomie counties. In Nebraska, Douglas and Sarpy counties. When? From 1 p.m. to 9 p.m. Wednesday. Impacts: hot temperatures and high humidity may cause heat illnesses. Additional details: heat's impacts can compound when temperatures don't slip below 75 degrees overnight, as has been the case all week. Drink plenty of fluids, stay in an air-conditioned room, stay out of the sun, and check up on relatives and neighbors. 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The current time is 2:22 a.m. Central Daylight Time. The following is a summary of watches, warnings, and advisories in effect.
A heat advisory has been issued from 1 p.m. until 9 p.m. for the following counties in Iowa, Mills and Pottawatomie, and the following counties in Nebraska, Douglas and Sarpy. Now for the official National Weather Service forecast for the Omaha and Council Bluffs area. Rest of tonight, mostly cloudy. Lows in the mid-70s. South winds 10 to 15 miles an hour with gusts up to 25 miles an hour. Wednesday, mostly sunny. A slight chance of showers and thunderstorms in the afternoon. Hot with highs in the mid-90s. South winds 15 to 20 miles an hour with gusts up to 30 miles an hour. Chance of rain 20%. Wednesday night, partly cloudy until midnight, then becoming mostly cloudy. A chance of showers and thunderstorms. Humid with lows in the lower 70s. South winds 10 to 15 miles an hour with gusts up to 25 miles an hour. Chance of rain 40%. Thursday, partly sunny with a chance of showers with a slight chance of thunderstorms. Hot with highs around 90. South winds 10 to 15 miles an hour. Chance of rain 40%. Thursday night, mostly clear until midnight, then becoming partly cloudy. A chance of showers and thunderstorms. Humid with lows in the mid-70s. South winds 10 to 15 miles an hour. Chance of rain 50%. Friday, mostly sunny. Hot with highs in the mid-90s. Friday night, partly cloudy. A chance of showers and thunderstorms until midnight. Lows in the lower 70s. Chance of rain 50%. Independence Day, mostly sunny. Hot with highs in the lower 90s. Saturday night, partly cloudy with a chance of showers and thunderstorms until midnight, then mostly cloudy with a chance of showers after midnight. Lows in the lower 70s. Chance of rain 50%. Sunday through Monday, partly cloudy. Hot. Highs around 90. Lows in the upper 60s. Monday night, mostly clear until midnight, then becoming partly cloudy. Lows around 70. Tuesday, mostly sunny. Hot with highs in the lower 90s. At 2 a.m. in Omaha, it was mostly cloudy. The temperature was 80 degrees, the dew point 72, and the relative humidity 76%. The wind was south at 14 miles an hour. The pressure was 29.81 inches and falling. Across eastern Nebraska and southwest Iowa, it was partly cloudy, with a temperature of 81 at Millard and 79 at Plaxmouth. It was mostly cloudy, with a temperature of 81 at Lincoln, 82 at Fremont, and 79 at Blair Airport. Under mostly cloudy skies, Tecama reported 79, Nebraska City reported 79, and Red Oak, Iowa reported 77. At Columbus, it was cloudy, with a temperature of 81. Here are some observations from across the region. At North Platte, a thunderstorm was reported, with a temperature of 65. At Sioux City, thunder was reported, with a temperature of 78. At Denver, it was partly cloudy, with a temperature of 60. It was mostly cloudy, with a temperature of 80 at North Fork, 71 at Sioux Falls, 83 at Des Moines, and 71 at Concordia, Kansas. It was cloudy, with a temperature of 78 at Grand Island, and 79 at Kansas City. At Valentine, rain and fog were reported, with a temperature of 64. Once again, at 2 a.m. in Omaha, it was 80 degrees under mostly cloudy skies. Here are the forecast key messages. Hot temperatures continue through the week. Heat advisories are posted for the Omaha Metro and far southwest Iowa. Strong to severe thunderstorms are expected tonight, particularly for northeastern Nebraska. Gusty winds, hail, and locally heavy rainfall are the main concerns with any storms that develop. Daily chances for showers and storms continue. Best chance of rain and storms waits for the evening of Saturday, Independence Day. Heat advisory information for the following counties in Nebraska, Douglas and Sarpy, and the following counties in Iowa,
Fremont, Mills, Montgomery, Page, and Pottawatomie. Heat advisory in effect from 1 p.m. to 9 p.m. Wednesday. What? Heat index values up to 105 expected. Where? In Iowa, Fremont, Mills, Montgomery, Page, and Pottawatomie counties. In Nebraska, Douglas and Sarpy counties. When? From 1 p.m. to 9 p.m. Wednesday. Impacts. Hot temperatures and high humidity may cause heat illnesses. Additional details. Heat's impacts can compound when temperatures don't slip below 75 degrees overnight, as has been the case all week. Drink plenty of fluids. Stay in an air-conditioned room. Stay out of the sun. And check up on relatives and neighbors. This is NOAA All Hazards Radio Station KIH 61 in Omaha, Nebraska. The current time is 2:28 a.m. Central Daylight Time. The following is a summary of watches, warnings, and advisories in effect. A heat advisory has been issued from 1 p.m. until 9 p.m. for the following counties in Iowa, Mills and Pottawatomie, and the following counties in Nebraska, Douglas and Sarpy. Now for the official National Weather Service forecast for the Omaha and Council Bluffs area. Rest of tonight, mostly cloudy. Lows in the mid-70s. South winds 10 to 15 miles an hour with gusts up to 25 miles an hour. Wednesday, mostly sunny. A slight chance of showers and thunderstorms in the afternoon. Hot with highs in the mid-90s. South winds 15 to 20 miles an hour with gusts up to 30 miles an hour. Chance of rain 20%. Wednesday night, partly cloudy until midnight, then becoming mostly cloudy. A chance of showers and thunderstorms. Humid with lows in the lower 70s. South winds 10 to 15 miles an hour with gusts up to 25 miles an hour. Chance of rain 40%. Thursday, partly sunny with a chance of showers with a slight chance of thunderstorms. Hot with highs around 90. South winds 10 to 15 miles an hour. Chance of rain 40%. Thursday night, mostly clear until midnight, then becoming partly cloudy. A chance of showers and thunderstorms. Humid with lows in the mid-70s. South winds 10 to 15 miles an hour. Chance of rain 50%. Friday, mostly sunny. Hot with highs in the mid-90s. Friday night, partly cloudy. A chance of showers and thunderstorms until midnight. Lows in the lower 70s. Chance of rain 50%. Independence Day, mostly sunny. Hot with highs in the lower 90s. Saturday night, partly cloudy with a chance of showers and thunderstorms until midnight, then mostly cloudy with a chance of showers after midnight. Lows in the lower 70s. Chance of rain 50%. Sunday through Monday, partly cloudy. Hot. Highs around 90. Lows in the upper 60s. Monday night, mostly clear until midnight, then becoming partly cloudy. Lows around 70. Tuesday, mostly sunny. Hot with highs in the lower 90s. At 2 a.m. in Omaha, it was mostly cloudy. The temperature was 80 degrees, the dew point 72, and the relative humidity 76%. The wind was south at 14 miles an hour. The pressure was 29.81 inches and falling. Across eastern Nebraska and southwest Iowa, it was partly cloudy, with a temperature of 81 at Millard and 79 at Plaxmouth. It was mostly cloudy, with a temperature of 81 at Lincoln, 82 at Fremont, and 79 at Blair Airport. Under mostly cloudy skies, Takema reported 79, Nebraska City reported 79, and Red Oak, Iowa reported 77. At Columbus, it was cloudy, with a temperature of 81. Here are some observations from across the region. At North Platte, a thunderstorm was reported, with a temperature of 65. At Sioux City, thunder was reported, with a temperature of 78. At Denver, it was partly cloudy, with a temperature of 60.
It was mostly cloudy, with a temperature of 80 at Norfolk, 71 at Sioux Falls, 83 at Des Moines, and 71 at Concordia, Kansas. It was cloudy, with a temperature of 78 at Grand Island and 79 at Kansas City. At Valentine, rain and fog were reported, with a temperature of 64. Once again, at 2 a.m. in Omaha, it was 80 degrees under mostly cloudy skies. Here are the forecast key messages. Hot temperatures continue through the week. Heat advisories are posted for the Omaha metro and far southwest Iowa. Strong to severe thunderstorms are expected tonight, particularly for northeastern Nebraska. Gusty winds, hail, and locally heavy rainfall are the main concerns with any storms that develop. Daily chances for showers and storms continue. Best chance of rain and storms waits for the evening of Saturday, Independence Day. Heat advisory information for the following counties in Nebraska, Douglas and Sarpy, and the following counties in Iowa, Fremont, Mills, Montgomery, Page, and Pottawatomie. Heat advisory in effect from 1 p.m. to 9 p.m. Wednesday. What? Heat index values up to 105 expected. Where? In Iowa, Fremont, Mills, Montgomery, Page, and Pottawatomie counties. In Nebraska, Douglas and Sarpy counties. When? From 1 p.m. to 9 p.m. Wednesday. Impacts: hot temperatures and high humidity may cause heat illnesses. Additional details: heat's impacts can compound when temperatures don't slip below 75 degrees overnight, as has been the case all week. Drink plenty of fluids, stay in an air-conditioned room, stay out of the sun, and check up on relatives and neighbors. 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The current time is 2:34 a.m. Central Daylight Time. The following is a summary of watches, warnings, and advisories in effect. A heat advisory has been issued from 1 p.m. until 9 p.m. for the following counties in Iowa, Mills, and Pottawatomie, and the following counties in Nebraska, Douglas, and Sarpy. Now for the official National Weather Service forecast for the Omaha and Council Bluffs area. Rest of tonight, mostly cloudy. Lows in the mid-70s. South winds 10 to 15 miles an hour with gusts up to 25 miles an hour. Wednesday, mostly sunny. A slight chance of showers and thunderstorms in the afternoon. Hot with highs in the mid-90s. South winds 15 to 20 miles an hour with gusts up to 30 miles an hour. Chance of rain 20%. Wednesday night, partly cloudy until midnight, then becoming mostly cloudy. A chance of showers and thunderstorms. Humid with lows in the lower 70s. South winds 10 to 15 miles an hour with gusts up to 25 miles an hour. Chance of rain 40%. Thursday, partly sunny with a chance of showers with a slight chance of thunderstorms. Hot with highs around 90. South winds 10 to 15 miles an hour. Chance of rain 40%. Thursday night, mostly clear until midnight, then becoming partly cloudy. A chance of showers and thunderstorms. Humid with lows in the mid-70s. South winds 10 to 15 miles an hour. Chance of rain 50%. Friday, mostly sunny. Hot with highs in the mid-90s. Friday night, partly cloudy. A chance of showers and thunderstorms until midnight. Lows in the lower 70s. Chance of rain 50%. Independence Day, mostly sunny. Hot with highs in the lower 90s. Saturday night, partly cloudy with a chance of showers and thunderstorms until midnight, then mostly cloudy with a chance of showers after midnight. Lows in the lower 70s. Chance of rain 50%. Sunday through Monday, partly cloudy. Hot. Highs around 90. Lows in the upper 60s. Monday night, mostly clear until midnight, then becoming partly cloudy. Lows around 70. Tuesday, mostly sunny. Hot with highs in the lower 90s.
At 2 a.m. in Omaha, it was mostly cloudy. The temperature was 80 degrees. The dew point

City reported 79 and Red Oak, Iowa reported 77. At Columbus, it was cloudy with a temperature of 81. Here are some observations from across the region. At North Platte, a thunderstorm was reported with a temperature of 65. At Sioux City, thunder was reported with a temperature of 78. At Denver, it was partly cloudy with a temperature of 60. It was mostly cloudy with a temperature of 80 at North Fork, 71 at Sioux Falls, 83 at Des Moines, and 71 at Concordia, Kansas. It was cloudy with a temperature of 78 at Grand Island and 79 at Kansas City. At Valentine, rain and fog were reported with a temperature of 64. Once again, at 2 a.m. in Omaha, it was 80 degrees under mostly cloudy skies. Here are the forecast key messages. Hot temperatures continue through the week. Heat advisories are posted for the Omaha Metro and far southwest Iowa. Strong to severe thunderstorms are expected tonight, particularly for northeastern Nebraska. Gusty winds, hail, and locally heavy rainfall are the main concerns with any storms that develop. Daily chances for showers and storms continue. Best chance of rain and storms waits for the evening of Saturday, Independence Day. Heat advisory information for the following counties in Nebraska, Douglas and Sarpy, and the following counties in Iowa, Fremont, Mills, Montgomery, Page, and Pottawatomie. Heat advisory in effect from 1 p.m. to 9 p.m. Wednesday. What? Heat index values up to 105 expected. Where? In Iowa, Fremont, Mills, Montgomery, Page, and Pottawatomie counties. In Nebraska, Douglas and Sarpy counties. When? From 1 p.m. to 9 p.m. Wednesday. Impacts: hot temperatures and high humidity may cause heat illnesses. Additional details: heat's impacts can compound when temperatures don't slip below 75 degrees overnight, as has been the case all week. Drink plenty of fluids, stay in an air-conditioned room, stay out of the sun, and check up on relatives and neighbors. 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The current time is 2:41 a.m. Central Daylight Time. The following is a summary of watches, warnings, and advisories in effect. A heat advisory has been issued from 1 p.m. until 9 p.m. for the following counties in Iowa, Mills, and Pottawatomie, and the following counties in Nebraska, Douglas, and Sarpy. Now for the official National Weather Service forecast for the Omaha and Council Bluffs area. Rest of tonight, mostly cloudy. Lows in the mid-70s. South winds 10 to 15 miles an hour with gusts up to 25 miles an hour. Wednesday, mostly sunny. A slight chance of showers and thunderstorms in the afternoon. Hot with highs in the mid-90s. South winds 15 to 20 miles an hour with gusts up to 30 miles an hour. Chance of rain 20%. Wednesday night, partly cloudy until midnight, then becoming mostly cloudy. A chance of showers and thunderstorms. Humid with lows in the lower 70s. South winds 10 to 15 miles an hour with gusts up to 25 miles an hour. Chance of rain 40%. Thursday, partly sunny with a chance of showers with a slight chance of thunderstorms. Hot with highs around 90. South winds 10 to 15 miles an hour. Chance of rain 40%. Thursday night, mostly clear until midnight, then becoming partly cloudy. A chance of showers and thunderstorms. Humid with lows in the mid-70s. South winds 10 to 15 miles an hour. Chance of rain 50%. Friday, mostly sunny. Hot with highs in the mid-90s. Friday night, partly cloudy. A chance of showers and thunderstorms until midnight. Lows in the lower 70s. Chance of rain 50%. Independence Day, mostly sunny. Hot with highs in the lower 90s. Saturday night, partly cloudy with a chance of showers and thunderstorms until midnight, then mostly cloudy with a chance of showers after midnight.

Lows in the lower 70s. Chance of rain 50%. Sunday through Monday, partly cloudy. Hot. Highs around 90. Lows in the upper 60s. Monday night, mostly clear until midnight, then becoming partly cloudy. Lows around 70. Tuesday, mostly sunny. Hot with highs in the lower 90s. At 2 a.m. in Omaha, it was mostly cloudy. The temperature was 80 degrees, the dew point 72, and the relative humidity 76%. The wind was south at 14 miles an hour. The pressure was 29.81 inches and falling. Across eastern Nebraska and southwest Iowa, it was partly cloudy, with a temperature of 81 at Millard and 79 at Plaxmouth. It was mostly cloudy, with a temperature of 81 at Lincoln, 82 at Fremont, and 79 at Blair Airport. Under mostly cloudy skies, Tacoma reported 79, Nebraska City reported 79, and Red Oak, Iowa reported 77. At Columbus, it was cloudy, with a temperature of 81. Here are some observations from across the region. At North Platte, a thunderstorm was reported, with a temperature of 65. At Sioux City, thunder was reported, with a temperature of 78. At Denver, it was partly cloudy, with a temperature of 60. It was mostly cloudy, with a temperature of 80 at North Fork, 71 at Sioux Falls, 83 at Des Moines, and 71 at Concordia, Kansas. It was cloudy, with a temperature of 78 at Grand Island and 79 at Kansas City. At Valentine, rain and fog were reported, with a temperature of 64. Once again, at 2 a.m. in Omaha, it was 80 degrees under mostly cloudy skies. Here are the forecast key messages. Hot temperatures continue through the week. Heat advisories are posted for the Omaha metro and far southwest Iowa. Strong to severe thunderstorms are expected tonight, particularly for northeastern Nebraska. Gusty winds, hail, and locally heavy rainfall are the main concerns with any storms that develop. Daily chances for showers and storms continue. Best chance of rain and storms waits for the evening of Saturday, Independence Day. Heat advisory information for the following counties in Nebraska, Douglas and Sarpy, and the following counties in Iowa, Fremont, Mills, Montgomery, Page, and Pottawatomie. Heat advisory in effect from 1 p.m. to 9 p.m. Wednesday. What? Heat index values up to 105 expected. Where? In Iowa, Fremont, Mills, Montgomery, Page, and Pottawatomie counties. In Nebraska, Douglas and Sarpy counties. When? From 1 p.m. to 9 p.m. Wednesday. Impacts: hot temperatures and high humidity may cause heat illnesses. Additional details: heat's impacts can compound when temperatures don't slip below 75 degrees overnight, as has been the case all week. Drink plenty of fluids, stay in an air-conditioned room, stay out of the sun, and check up on relatives and neighbors. 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The current time is 2:47 a.m. Central Daylight Time. The following is a summary of watches, warnings, and advisories in effect. A heat advisory has been issued from 1 p.m. until 9 p.m. for the following counties in Iowa, Mills, and Pottawatomie, and the following counties in Nebraska, Douglas, and Sarpy. Now for the official National Weather Service forecast for the Omaha and Council Bluffs area. Rest of tonight, mostly cloudy. Lows in the mid-70s. South winds 10 to 15 miles an hour with gusts up to 25 miles an hour. Wednesday, mostly sunny. A slight chance of showers and thunderstorms in the afternoon. Hot with highs in the mid-90s. South winds 15 to 20 miles an hour with gusts up to 30 miles an hour. Chance of rain 20%. Wednesday night, partly cloudy until midnight, then becoming mostly cloudy. A chance of showers and thunderstorms. Humid with lows in the lower 70s.
south, winds 10 to 15 miles an hour with gusts up to 25 miles an hour. Chance of rain 40%. Thursday, partly sunny with a chance of showers with a slight chance of thunderstorms. Hot with highs around 90. South winds 10 to 15 miles an hour. Chance of rain 40%. Thursday night, mostly clear until midnight, then becoming partly cloudy. A chance of showers and thunderstorms. Humid with lows in the mid-70s. South winds 10 to 15 miles an hour. Chance of rain 50%. Friday, mostly sunny. Hot with highs in the mid-90s. Friday night, partly cloudy. A chance of showers and thunderstorms until midnight. Lows in the lower 70s. Chance of rain 50%. Independence Day, mostly sunny. Hot with highs in the lower 90s. Saturday night, partly cloudy with a chance of showers and thunderstorms until midnight, then mostly cloudy with a chance of showers after midnight. Lows in the lower 70s. Chance of rain 50%. Sunday through Monday, partly cloudy. Hot. Highs around 90. Lows in the upper 60s. Monday night, mostly clear until midnight, then becoming partly cloudy. Lows around 70. Tuesday, mostly sunny. Hot with highs in the lower 90s. At 2 a.m. in Omaha, it was mostly cloudy. The temperature was 80 degrees, the dew point 72, and the relative humidity 76%. The wind was south at 14 miles an hour. The pressure was 29.81 inches and falling. Across eastern Nebraska and southwest Iowa, it was partly cloudy, with a temperature of 81 at Millard and 79 at Plaxmouth. It was mostly cloudy, with a temperature of 81 at Lincoln, 82 at Fremont, and 79 at Blair Airport. Under mostly cloudy skies, Tacoma reported 79, Nebraska City reported 79, and Red Oak, Iowa reported 77. At Columbus, it was cloudy, with a temperature of 81. Here are some observations from across the region. At North Platte, a thunderstorm was reported, with a temperature of 65. At Sioux City, thunder was reported, with a temperature of 78. At Denver, it was partly cloudy, with a temperature of 60. It was mostly cloudy, with a temperature of 80 at North Fork, 71 at Sioux Falls, 83 at Des Moines, and 71 at Concordia, Kansas. It was cloudy, with a temperature of 78 at Grand Island and 79 at Kansas City. At Valentine, rain and fog were reported, with a temperature of 64. Once again, at 2 a.m. in Omaha, it was 80 degrees under mostly cloudy skies. This is NOAA All Hazards Radio Station KIH-61 serving the following counties in Nebraska and Iowa. Douglas, Sarpy, Washington, Cass, Odo, Burt, Dodge, Saunders, Harrison, Pottawatomie, and Mills. Here are the forecast key messages. Hot temperatures continue through the week. Heat advisories are posted for the Omaha Metro and far southwest Iowa. Strong to severe thunderstorms are expected tonight, particularly for northeastern Nebraska. Gusty winds, hail, and locally heavy rainfall are the main concerns with any storms that develop. Daily chances for showers and storms continue. Best chance of rain and storms waits for the evening of Saturday, Independence Day. Heat advisory information for the following counties in Nebraska, Douglas and Sarpy, and the following counties in Iowa, Fremont, Mills, Montgomery, Page, and Pottawatomie. Heat advisory in effect from 1 p.m. to 9 p.m. Wednesday. What? Heat index values up to 105 expected. Where? In Iowa, Fremont, Mills, Montgomery, Page, and Pottawatomie counties. In Nebraska, Douglas and Sarpy counties. When? From 1 p.m. to 9 p.m. Wednesday. Impacts: hot temperatures and high humidity may cause heat illnesses. Additional details: heat's impacts can compound when temperatures don't slip below 75 degrees overnight, as has been the case all week.
Drink plenty of fluids. Stay in an air-conditioned room. Stay out of the sun and check up on relatives and neighbors. 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The current time is 2:53 a.m. Central Daylight Time. The following is a summary of watches, warnings, and advisories in effect. A heat advisory has been issued from 1 p.m. until 9 p.m. for the following counties in Iowa, Mills and Pottawatomie, and the following counties in Nebraska, Douglas and Sarpy. Now for the official National Weather Service forecast for the Omaha and Council Bluffs area. Rest of tonight, mostly cloudy. Lows in the mid-70s. South winds 10 to 15 miles an hour with gusts up to 25 miles an hour. Wednesday, mostly sunny. A slight chance of showers and thunderstorms in the afternoon. Hot with highs in the mid-90s. South winds 15 to 20 miles an hour with gusts up to 30 miles an hour. Chance of rain 20%. Wednesday night, partly cloudy until midnight, then becoming mostly cloudy. A chance of showers and thunderstorms. Humid with lows in the lower 70s. South winds 10 to 15 miles an hour with gusts up to 25 miles an hour. Chance of rain 40%. Thursday, partly sunny with a chance of showers with a slight chance of thunderstorms. Hot with highs around 90.

under mostly cloudy skies. Tacoma reported 79, Nebraska City reported 79, and Red Oak, Iowa reported 77. At Columbus, it was cloudy, with a temperature of 81. Here are some observations from across the region. At North Platte, a thunderstorm was reported, with a temperature of 65. At Sioux City, thunder was reported, with a temperature of 78. At Denver, it was partly cloudy, with a temperature of 60. It was mostly cloudy, with a temperature of 80 at North Fork, 71 at Sioux Falls, 83 at Des Moines, and 71 at Concordia, Kansas. It was cloudy, with a temperature of 78 at Grand Island, and 79 at Kansas City. At Valentine, rain and fog were reported, with a temperature of 64. Once again, at 2 a.m. in Omaha, it was 80 degrees under mostly cloudy skies. Here are the forecast key messages. Hot temperatures continue through the week. Heat advisories are posted for the Omaha metro and far southwest Iowa. Strong to severe thunderstorms are expected tonight, particularly for northeastern Nebraska. Gusty winds, hail, and locally heavy rainfall are the main concerns with any storms that develop. Daily chances for showers and storms continue. Best chance of rain and storms waits for the evening of Saturday, Independence Day. Heat advisory information for the following counties in Nebraska, Douglas and Sarpy, and the following counties in Iowa, Fremont, Mills, Montgomery, Page, and Pottawatomie. Heat advisory in effect from 1 p.m. to 9 p.m. Wednesday. What? Heat index values up to 105 expected. Where? In Iowa, Fremont, Mills, Montgomery, Page, and Pottawatomie counties. In Nebraska, Douglas and Sarpy counties. When? From 1 p.m. to 9 p.m. Wednesday. Impacts: hot temperatures and high humidity may cause heat illnesses. Additional details: heat's impacts can compound when temperatures don't slip below 75 degrees overnight, as has been the case all week. Drink plenty of fluids, stay in an air-conditioned room, stay out of the sun, and check up on relatives and neighbors. 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The current time is 2:59 a.m. Central Daylight Time. The following is a summary of watches, warnings, and advisories in effect. A heat advisory has been issued from 1 p.m. until 9 p.m. for the following counties in Iowa, Mills, and Pottawatomie, and the following counties in Nebraska, Douglas, and Sarpy. Now for the official National Weather Service forecast for the Omaha and Council Bluffs area. Rest of tonight, mostly cloudy. Lows in the mid-70s. South winds 10 to 15 miles an hour with gusts up to 25 miles an hour. Wednesday, mostly sunny. A slight chance of showers and thunderstorms in the afternoon. Hot with highs in the mid-90s. South winds 15 to 20 miles an hour with gusts up to 30 miles an hour. Chance of rain 20%. Wednesday night, partly cloudy until midnight, then becoming mostly cloudy. A chance of showers and thunderstorms. Humid with lows in the lower 70s. South winds 10 to 15 miles an hour with gusts up to 25 miles an hour. Chance of rain 40%. Thursday, partly sunny with a chance of showers with a slight chance of thunderstorms. Hot with highs around 90. South winds 10 to 15 miles an hour. Chance of rain 40%. Thursday night, mostly clear until midnight, then becoming partly cloudy. A chance of showers and thunderstorms. Humid with lows in the mid-70s. South winds 10 to 15 miles an hour. Chance of rain 50%. Friday, mostly sunny. Hot with highs in the mid-90s. Friday night, partly cloudy. A chance of showers and thunderstorms until midnight. Lows in the lower 70s. Chance of rain 50%. Independence Day, mostly sunny. Hot with highs in the lower 90s.
Saturday night, partly cloudy with a chance of showers and thunderstorms until midnight, then mostly cloudy with a chance of showers after midnight. Lows in the lower 70s. Chance of rain 50%. Sunday through Monday, partly cloudy. Hot. Highs around 90. Lows in the upper 60s. Monday night, mostly clear until midnight, then becoming partly cloudy. Lows around 70. Tuesday, mostly sunny. Hot with highs in the lower 90s. Here are the forecast key messages. Hot temperatures continue through the week. Heat advisories are posted for the Omaha Metro and far southwest Iowa. Strong to severe thunderstorms are expected tonight, particularly for northeastern Nebraska. Gusty winds, hail, and locally heavy rainfall are the main concerns with any storms that develop. Daily chances for showers and storms continue. Best chance of rain and storms waits for the evening of Saturday, Independence Day. Heat advisory information for the following counties in Nebraska, Douglas and Sarpy, and the following counties in Iowa, Fremont, Mills, Montgomery, Page, and Pottawatomie. Heat advisory in effect from 1 p.m. to 9 p.m. Wednesday. What? Heat index values up to 105 expected. Where? In Iowa, Fremont, Mills, Montgomery, Page, and Pottawatomie counties. In Nebraska, Douglas and Sarpy counties. When? From 1 p.m. to 9 p.m. Wednesday. Impacts: hot temperatures and high humidity may cause heat illnesses. Additional details: heat's impacts can compound when temperatures don't slip below 75 degrees overnight, as has been the case all week. Drink plenty of fluids, stay in an air-conditioned room, stay out of the sun, and check up on relatives and neighbors. 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The current time is 3:04 a.m. Central Daylight Time. The following is a summary of watches, warnings, and advisories in effect. A heat advisory has been issued from 1 p.m. until 9 p.m. for the following counties in Iowa, Mills and Pottawatomie, and the following counties in Nebraska, Douglas and Sarpy. Now for the official National Weather Service forecast for the Omaha and Council Bluffs area. Rest of tonight, mostly cloudy. Lows in the mid-70s. South winds 10 to 15 miles an hour with gusts up to 25 miles an hour. Wednesday, mostly sunny. A slight chance of showers and thunderstorms in the afternoon. Hot with highs in the mid-90s. South winds 15 to 20 miles an hour with gusts up to 30 miles an hour. Chance of rain 20%. Wednesday night, partly cloudy until midnight, then becoming mostly cloudy. A chance of showers and thunderstorms. Humid with lows in the lower 70s. South winds 10 to 15 miles an hour with gusts up to 25 miles an hour. Chance of rain 40%. Thursday, partly sunny with a chance of showers with a slight chance of thunderstorms. Hot with highs around 90. South winds 10 to 15 miles an hour. Chance of rain 40%. Thursday night, mostly clear until midnight, then becoming partly cloudy. A chance of showers and thunderstorms. Humid with lows in the mid-70s. South winds 10 to 15 miles an hour. Chance of rain 50%. Friday, mostly sunny. Hot with highs in the mid-90s. Friday night, partly cloudy. A chance of showers and thunderstorms until midnight. Lows in the lower 70s. Chance of rain 50%. Independence Day, mostly sunny. Hot with highs in the lower 90s. Saturday night, partly cloudy with a chance of showers and thunderstorms until midnight, then mostly cloudy with a chance of showers after midnight. Lows in the lower 70s. Chance of rain 50%. Sunday through Monday, partly cloudy. Hot. Highs around 90. Lows in the upper 60s. Monday night, mostly clear until midnight, then becoming partly cloudy.
lows around 70. Tuesday, mostly sunny, hot with highs in the lower 90s. At 3 a.m. in Omaha, it was mostly cloudy. The temperature was 80 degrees, the dew point 71, and the relative humidity 74%. The wind was south at 18 miles an hour, gusting to 26. The pressure was 29.79 inches and falling. Across eastern Nebraska and southwest Iowa, it was partly cloudy, with a temperature of 80 at Millard and 78 at Plattsmouth. It was mostly cloudy, with a temperature of 80 at Lincoln, 81 at Offutt Air Force Base, 80 at Fremont, and 80 at Blair Airport. Under mostly cloudy skies, Tecama reported 80, Nebraska City reported 80, and Red Oak, Iowa reported 77. At Columbus, it was cloudy, with a temperature of 79. Here are some observations from across the region. At Concordia, Kansas, rain was falling, with a temperature of 73. At Denver, it was partly cloudy, with a temperature of 61. It was mostly cloudy, with a temperature of 79 at Norfolk, 73 at Sioux Falls, 76 at Sioux City, and 81 at Des Moines. Under mostly cloudy skies, Kansas City reported 77, North Platte reported 63, and Valentine reported 62. At Grand Island, it was cloudy, with a temperature of 80. Once again, at 3 a.m. in Omaha, it was 80 degrees under mostly cloudy skies. Here are the forecast key messages. Hot temperatures continue through the week. Heat advisories are posted for the Omaha Metro and far southwest Iowa. Strong to severe thunderstorms are expected tonight, particularly for northeastern Nebraska. Gusty winds, hail and locally heavy rainfall are the main concerns with any storms that develop. Daily chances for showers and storms continue. Best chance of rain and storms waits for the evening of Saturday, Independence Day. Heat advisory information for the following counties in Nebraska, Douglas and Sarpy, and the following counties in Iowa, Fremont, Mills, Montgomery, Page and Pottawatomie. Heat advisory in effect from 1 p.m. to 9 p.m. Wednesday. What? Heat index values up to 105 expected. Where? In Iowa, Fremont, Mills, Montgomery, Page, and Pottawatomie counties. In Nebraska, Douglas and Sarpy counties. When? From 1 p.m. to 9 p.m. Wednesday. Impacts: hot temperatures and high humidity may cause heat illnesses. Additional details: heat's impacts can compound when temperatures don't slip below 75 degrees overnight, as has been the case all week. Drink plenty of fluids, stay in an air-conditioned room, stay out of the sun, and check up on relatives and neighbors. 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The current time is 3:10 a.m. Central Daylight Time. The following is a summary of watches, warnings, and advisories in effect. A heat advisory has been issued from 1 p.m. until 9 p.m. for the following counties in Iowa, Mills and Pottawatomie, and the following counties in Nebraska, Douglas and Sarpy. Now for the official National Weather Service forecast for the Omaha and Council Bluffs area. Rest of tonight, mostly cloudy. Lows in the mid-70s. South winds 10 to 15 miles an hour with gusts up to 25 miles an hour. Wednesday, mostly sunny. A slight chance of showers and thunderstorms in the afternoon. Hot with highs in the mid-90s. South winds 15 to 20 miles an hour with gusts up to 30 miles an hour. Chance of rain 20%. Wednesday night, partly cloudy until midnight, then becoming mostly cloudy. A chance of showers and thunderstorms. Humid with lows in the lower 70s. South winds 10 to 15 miles an hour with gusts up to 25 miles an hour. Chance of rain 40%. Thursday, partly sunny with a chance of showers with a slight chance of thunderstorms. Hot with highs around 90. South winds 10 to 15 miles an hour. Chance of rain 40%.
Thursday night, mostly clear until midnight, then becoming partly cloudy. A chance of showers and thunderstorms. Humid with lows in the mid-70s. South winds 10 to 15 miles an hour. Chance of rain 50%. Friday, mostly sunny. Hot with highs in the mid-90s. Friday night, partly cloudy. A chance of showers and thunderstorms until midnight. Lows in the lower 70s. Chance of rain 50%. Independence Day, mostly sunny. Hot with highs in the lower 90s. Saturday night, partly cloudy with a chance of showers and thunderstorms until midnight, then mostly cloudy with a chance of showers after midnight. Lows in the lower 70s. Chance of rain 50%. Sunday through Monday, partly cloudy. Hot. Highs around 90. Lows in the upper 60s. Monday night, mostly clear until midnight, then becoming partly cloudy. Lows around 70. Tuesday, mostly sunny. Hot with highs in the lower 90s. At 3 a.m. in Omaha, it was mostly cloudy. The temperature was 80 degrees, the dew point 71, and the relative humidity 74%. The wind was south at 18 miles an hour, gusting to 26. The pressure was 29.79 inches and falling. Across eastern Nebraska and southwest Iowa, skies ranged from partly cloudy to mostly cloudy. It was 80 at Lincoln, 81 at Offutt Air Force Base, 80 at Millard, 80 at Fremont, and 79 at Columbus. Blair Airport reported 80, Tacoma reported 80, Nebraska City reported 80, Plattsmouth reported 78, and Red Oak, Iowa reported 77. Here are some observations from across the region. At Concordia, Kansas, rain was falling with a temperature of 73. It was partly cloudy, with a temperature of 73 at Sioux Falls, 63 at North Platte, and 61 at Denver. It was mostly cloudy, with a temperature of 79 at Norfolk, 76 at Sioux City, 81 at Des Moines, 77 at Kansas City, and 62 at Valentine. At Grand Island, it was cloudy, with a temperature of 80. Once again, at 3 a.m. in Omaha, it was 80 degrees under mostly cloudy skies. Here are the forecast key messages. Hot temperatures continue through the week. Heat advisories are posted for the Omaha metro and far southwest Iowa. Strong to severe thunderstorms are expected tonight, particularly for northeastern Nebraska. Gusty winds, hail, and locally heavy rainfall are the main concerns with any storms that develop. Daily chances for showers and storms continue. Best chance of rain and storms waits for the evening of Saturday, Independence Day. Heat advisory information for the following counties in Nebraska, Douglas and Sarpy, and the following counties in Iowa, Fremont, Mills, Montgomery, Page, and Pottawatomie. Heat advisory in effect from 1 p.m. to 9 p.m. Wednesday. What? Heat index values up to 105 expected. Where? In Iowa, Fremont, Mills, Montgomery, Page, and Pottawatomie counties. In Nebraska, Douglas and Sarpy counties. When? From 1 p.m. to 9 p.m. Wednesday. Impacts: hot temperatures and high humidity may cause heat illnesses. Additional details: heat's impacts can compound when temperatures don't slip below 75 degrees overnight, as has been the case all week. Drink plenty of fluids, stay in an air-conditioned room, stay out of the sun, and check up on relatives and neighbors. 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The current time is 3:16 a.m. Central Daylight Time. The following is a summary of watches, warnings, and advisories in effect. A heat advisory has been issued from 1 p.m. until 9 p.m. for the following counties in Iowa, Mills, and Pottawatomie, and the following counties in Nebraska, Douglas, and Sarpy. Now for the official National Weather Service forecast for the Omaha and Council Bluffs area. Rest of tonight, mostly cloudy.
lows in the mid-70s. South winds 10 to 15 miles an hour with gusts up to 25 miles an hour. Wednesday, mostly sunny. A slight chance of showers and thunderstorms in the afternoon. Hot with highs in the mid-90s. South winds 15 to 20 miles an hour with gusts up to 30 miles an hour. Chance of rain 20%. Wednesday night, partly cloudy until midnight, then becoming mostly cloudy. A chance of showers and thunderstorms. Humid with lows in the lower 70s. South winds 10 to 15 miles an hour with gusts up to 25 miles an hour. Chance of rain 40%. Thursday, partly sunny with a chance of showers with a slight chance of thunderstorms. Hot with highs around 90. South winds 10 to 15 miles an hour. Chance of rain 40%. Thursday night, mostly clear until midnight, then becoming partly cloudy. A chance of showers and thunderstorms. Humid with lows in the mid-70s. South winds 10 to 15 miles an hour. Chance of rain 50%. Friday, mostly sunny. Hot with highs in the mid-90s. Friday night, partly cloudy. A chance of showers and thunderstorms until midnight. Lows in the lower 70s. Chance of rain 50%. Independence Day, mostly sunny. Hot with highs in the lower 90s. Saturday night, partly cloudy with a chance of showers and thunderstorms until midnight, then mostly cloudy with a chance of showers after midnight. Lows in the lower 70s. Chance of rain 50%. Sunday through Monday, partly cloudy. Hot. Highs around 90. Lows in the upper 60s. Monday night, mostly clear until midnight, then becoming partly cloudy. Lows around 70. Tuesday, mostly sunny. Hot with highs in the lower 90s. At 3 a.m. in Omaha, it was mostly cloudy. The temperature was 80 degrees, the dew point 71, and the relative humidity 74%. The wind was south at 18 miles an hour, gusting to 26. The pressure was 29.79 inches and falling. Across eastern Nebraska and southwest Iowa, skies ranged from partly cloudy to mostly cloudy. It was 80 at Lincoln, 81 at Offutt Air Force Base, 80 at Millard, 80 at Fremont, and 79 at Columbus. Blair Airport reported 80, Tacoma reported 80, Nebraska City reported 80, Plattsmouth reported 78, and Red Oak, Iowa reported 77. Here are some observations from across the region. At Concordia, Kansas, rain was falling, with a temperature of 73. It was partly cloudy, with a temperature of 73 at Sioux Falls, 63 at North Platte, and 61 at Denver. It was mostly cloudy, with a temperature of 79 at North Fork, 76 at Sioux City, 81 at Des Moines, 77 at Kansas City, and 62 at Valentine. At Grand Island, it was cloudy, with a temperature of 80. Once again, at 3 a.m. in Omaha, it was 80 degrees under mostly cloudy skies. Here are the forecast key messages. Hot temperatures continue through the week. Heat advisories are posted for the Omaha metro and far southwest Iowa. Strong to severe thunderstorms are expected tonight, particularly for northeastern Nebraska. Gusty winds, hail, and locally heavy rainfall are the main concerns with any storms that develop. Daily chances for showers and storms continue. Best chance of rain and storms waits for the evening of Saturday, Independence Day. Heat advisory information for the following counties in Nebraska, Douglas and Sarpy, and the following counties in Iowa, Fremont, Mills, Montgomery, Page, and Pottawatomie. Heat advisory in effect from 1 p.m. to 9 p.m. Wednesday. What? Heat index values up to 105 expected. Where? In Iowa, Fremont, Mills, Montgomery, Page, and Pottawatomie counties. In Nebraska, Douglas and Sarpy counties. When? From 1 p.m. to 9 p.m. Wednesday. Impacts,
hot temperatures and high humidity may cause heat illnesses. Additional details, heat's impacts can compound when temperatures don't slip below 75 degrees overnight, as has been the case all week. Drink plenty of fluids, stay in an air-conditioned room, stay out of the sun, and check up on relatives and neighbors. This is NOAA All Hazards radio station KIH 61 in Omaha, Nebraska. The current time is 3:22 a.m. Central Daylight Time. The following is a summary of watches, warnings, and advisories in effect. A heat advisory has been issued from 1 p.m. until 9 p.m. for the following counties in Iowa, Mills and Pottawatomie, and the following counties in Nebraska, Douglas and Sarpy. Now for the official National Weather Service forecast for the Omaha and Council Bluffs area. Rest of tonight, mostly cloudy. Lows in the mid-70s. South winds 10 to 15 miles an hour with gusts up to 25 miles an hour. Wednesday, mostly sunny. A slight chance of showers and thunderstorms in the afternoon. Hot with highs in the mid-90s. South winds 15 to 20 miles an hour with gusts up to 30 miles an hour. Chance of rain 20%. Wednesday night, partly cloudy until midnight, then becoming mostly cloudy. A chance of showers and thunderstorms. Humid with lows in the lower 70s. South winds 10 to 15 miles an hour with gusts up to 25 miles an hour. Chance of rain 40%. Thursday, partly sunny with a chance of showers with a slight chance of thunderstorms. Hot with highs around 90. South winds 10 to 15 miles an hour. Chance of rain 40%. Thursday night, mostly clear until midnight, then becoming partly cloudy. A chance of showers and thunderstorms. Humid with lows in the mid-70s. South winds 10 to 15 miles an hour. Chance of rain 50%. Friday, mostly sunny. Hot with highs in the mid-90s. Friday night, partly cloudy. A chance of showers and thunderstorms until midnight. Lows in the lower 70s. Chance of rain 50%. Independence Day, mostly sunny. Hot with highs in the lower 90s. Saturday night, partly cloudy with a chance of showers and thunderstorms until midnight, then mostly cloudy with a chance of showers after midnight. Lows in the lower 70s. Chance of rain 50%. Sunday through Monday, partly cloudy. Hot. Highs around 90. Lows in the upper 60s. Monday night, mostly clear until midnight, then becoming partly cloudy. Lows around 70. Tuesday, mostly sunny. Hot with highs in the lower 90s. At 3 a.m. in Omaha, it was mostly cloudy. The temperature was 80 degrees, the dew point 71, and the relative humidity 74%. The wind was south at 18 miles an hour, gusting to 26. The pressure was 29.79 inches and falling. Across eastern Nebraska and southwest Iowa, skies ranged from partly cloudy to mostly cloudy. It was 80 at Lincoln, 81 at Offutt Air Force Base, 80 at Millard, 80 at Fremont, and 79 at Columbus. Blair Airport reported 80, Tacoma reported 80, Nebraska City reported 80, Plattsmouth reported 78, and Red Oak, Iowa reported 77. Here are some observations from across the region. At Concordia, Kansas, rain was falling with a temperature of 73. It was partly cloudy with a temperature of 73 at Sioux Falls, 63 at North Platte, and 61 at Denver. It was mostly cloudy with a temperature of 79 at North Fork, 76 at Sioux City, 81 at Des Moines, 77 at Kansas City, and 62 at Valentine. At Grand Island, it was cloudy with a temperature of 80. Once again, at 3 a.m. in Omaha, it was 80 degrees under mostly cloudy skies. Here are the forecast key messages. Hot temperatures continue through the week. Heat advisories are posted for the Omaha Metro and far southwest Iowa.
strong to severe thunderstorms are expected tonight, particularly for northeastern Nebraska. Gusty winds, hail, and locally heavy rainfall are the main concerns with any storms that develop. Daily chances for showers and storms continue. Best chance of rain and storms waits for the evening of Saturday, Independence Day. Heat advisory information for the following counties in Nebraska, Douglas and Sarpy, and the following counties in Iowa, Fremont, Mills, Montgomery, Page, and Pottawatomie. Heat advisory in effect from 1 p.m. to 9 p.m. Wednesday. What? Heat index values up to 105 expected. Where? In Iowa, Fremont, Mills, Montgomery, Page, and Pottawatomie counties. In Nebraska, Douglas and Sarpy counties. When? From 1 p.m. to 9 p.m. Wednesday. Impacts: hot temperatures and high humidity may cause heat illnesses. Additional details: heat's impacts can compound when temperatures don't slip below 75 degrees overnight, as has been the case all week. Drink plenty of fluids, stay in an air-conditioned room, stay out of the sun, and check up on relatives and neighbors. 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The current time is 3:28 a.m. Central Daylight Time. The following is a summary of watches, warnings, and advisories in effect. A heat advisory has been issued from 1 p.m. until 9 p.m. for the following counties in Iowa, Mills, and Pottawatomie, and the following counties in Nebraska, Douglas, and Sarpy. Now for the official National Weather Service forecast for the Omaha and Council Bluffs area. Rest of tonight, mostly cloudy. Lows in the mid-70s. South winds 10 to 15 miles an hour with gusts up to 25 miles an hour. Wednesday, mostly sunny. A slight chance of showers and thunderstorms in the afternoon. Hot with highs in the mid-90s. South winds 15 to 20 miles an hour with gusts up to 30 miles an hour. Chance of rain 20%. Wednesday night, partly cloudy until midnight, then becoming mostly cloudy. A chance of showers and thunderstorms. Humid with lows in the lower 70s. South winds 10 to 15 miles an hour with gusts up to 25 miles an hour. Chance of rain 40%. Thursday, partly sunny with a chance of showers with a slight chance of thunderstorms. Hot with highs around 90. South winds 10 to 15 miles an hour. Chance of rain 40%. Thursday night, mostly clear until midnight, then becoming partly cloudy. A chance of showers and thunderstorms. Humid with lows in the mid-70s. South winds 10 to 15 miles an hour. Chance of rain 50%. Friday, mostly sunny. Hot with highs in the mid-90s. Friday night, partly cloudy. A chance of showers and thunderstorms until midnight. Lows in the lower 70s. Chance of rain 50%. Independence Day, mostly sunny. Hot with highs in the lower 90s. Saturday night, partly cloudy with a chance of showers and thunderstorms until midnight, then mostly cloudy with a chance of showers after midnight. Lows in the lower 70s. Chance of rain 50%. Sunday through Monday, partly cloudy. Hot. Highs around 90. Lows in the upper 60s. Monday night, mostly clear until midnight, then becoming partly cloudy. Lows around 70. Tuesday, mostly sunny. Hot with highs in the lower 90s. At 3 a.m. in Omaha, it was mostly cloudy. The temperature was 80 degrees, the dew point 71, and the relative humidity 74%. The wind was south at 18 miles an hour, gusting to 26. The pressure was 29.79 inches and falling. Across eastern Nebraska and southwest Iowa, skies ranged from partly cloudy to mostly cloudy. It was 80 at Lincoln, 81 at Offutt Air Force Base, 80 at Millard, 80 at Fremont, and 79 at Columbus.
Blair Airport reported 80. Tacoma reported 80. Nebraska City reported 80. Plattsmouth reported 78. And Red Oak, Iowa reported 77. Here are some observations from across the region. At Concordia, Kansas, rain was falling with a temperature of 73. It was partly cloudy with a temperature of 73 at Sioux Falls, 63 at North Platte, and 61 at Denver. It was mostly cloudy with a temperature of 79 at Norfolk, 76 at Sioux City, 81 at Des Moines, 77 at Kansas City, and 62 at Valentine. At Grand Island, it was cloudy with a temperature of 80. Once again, at 3 a.m. in Omaha, it was 80 degrees under mostly cloudy skies. Here are the forecast key messages. Hot temperatures continue through the week. Heat advisories are posted for the Omaha Metro and far southwest Iowa. Strong to severe thunderstorms are expected tonight, particularly for northeastern Nebraska. Gusty winds, hail, and locally heavy rainfall are the main concerns with any storms that develop. Daily chances for showers and storms continue. Best chance of rain and storms waits for the evening of Saturday, Independence Day. Heat advisory information for the following counties in Nebraska, Douglas and Sarpy, and the following counties in Iowa, Fremont, Mills, Montgomery, Page, and Pottawatomie. Heat advisory in effect from 1 p.m. to 9 p.m. Wednesday. What? Heat index values up to 105 expected. Where? In Iowa, Fremont, Mills, Montgomery, Page, and Pottawatomie counties. In Nebraska, Douglas and Sarpy counties. When? From 1 p.m. to 9 p.m. Wednesday. Impacts: hot temperatures and high humidity may cause heat illnesses. Additional details: heat's impacts can compound when temperatures don't slip below 75 degrees overnight, as has been the case all week. Drink plenty of fluids, stay in an air-conditioned room, stay out of the sun, and check up on relatives and neighbors. 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The current time is 3:34 a.m. Central Daylight Time. The following is a summary of watches, warnings, and advisories in effect. A heat advisory has been issued from 1 p.m. until 9 p.m. for the following counties in Iowa, Mills, and Pottawatomie, and the following counties in Nebraska, Douglas, and Sarpy. Now for the official National Weather Service forecast for the Omaha and Council Bluffs area. Rest of tonight, mostly cloudy. Lows in the mid-70s. South winds 10 to 15 miles an hour with gusts up to 25 miles an hour. Wednesday, mostly sunny. A slight chance of showers and thunderstorms in the afternoon. Hot with highs in the mid-90s. South winds 15 to 20 miles an hour with gusts up to 30 miles an hour. Chance of rain 20%. Wednesday night, partly cloudy until midnight, then becoming mostly cloudy. A chance of showers and thunderstorms. Humid with lows in the lower 70s. South winds 10 to 15 miles an hour with gusts up to 25 miles an hour. Chance of rain 40%. Thursday, partly sunny with a chance of showers with a slight chance of thunderstorms. Hot with highs around 90. South winds 10 to 15 miles an hour. Chance of rain 40%. Thursday night, mostly clear until midnight, then becoming partly cloudy. A chance of showers and thunderstorms. Humid with lows in the mid-70s. South winds 10 to 15 miles an hour. Chance of rain 50%. Friday, mostly sunny. Hot with highs in the mid-90s. Friday night, partly cloudy. A chance of showers and thunderstorms until midnight. Lows in the lower 70s. Chance of rain 50%. Independence Day, mostly sunny. Hot with highs in the lower 90s. Saturday night, partly cloudy with a chance of showers and thunderstorms until midnight, then mostly cloudy with a chance of showers after midnight. Lows in the lower 70s. Chance of rain 50%.
Sunday through Monday, partly cloudy. Hot. Highs around 90. Lows in the upper 60s. Monday night, mostly clear until midnight, then becoming partly cloudy. Lows around 70. Tuesday, mostly sunny. Hot with highs in the lower 90s. At 3 a.m. in Omaha, it was mostly cloudy. The temperature was 80 degrees, the dew point 71, and the relative humidity 74%. The wind was south at 18 miles an hour, gusting to 26. The pressure was 29.79 inches and falling. Across eastern Nebraska and southwest Iowa, skies ranged from partly cloudy to mostly cloudy. It was 80 at Lincoln, 81 at Offutt Air Force Base, 80 at Millard, 80 at Fremont, and 79 at Columbus. Blair Airport reported 80, Tacoma reported 80, Nebraska City reported 80, Plattsmouth reported 78, and Red Oak, Iowa reported 77. Here are some observations from across the region. At Concordia, Kansas, rain was falling, with a temperature of 73. It was partly cloudy, with a temperature of 73 at Sioux Falls, 63 at North Platte, and 61 at Denver. It was mostly cloudy, with a temperature of 79 at North Fork, 76 at Sioux City, 81 at Des Moines,

hail and locally heavy rainfall are the main concerns with any storms that develop. Daily chances for showers and storms continue. Best chance of rain and storms waits for the evening of Saturday, Independence Day. Heat advisory information for the following counties in Nebraska, Douglas and Sarpy, and the following counties in Iowa, Fremont, Mills, Montgomery, Page and Pottawatomie. Heat advisory in effect from 1 p.m. to 9 p.m. Wednesday. What? Heat index values up to 105 expected. Where? In Iowa, Fremont, Mills, Montgomery, Page, and Pottawatomie counties. In Nebraska, Douglas and Sarpy counties. When? From 1 p.m. to 9 p.m. Wednesday. Impacts. Hot temperatures and high humidity may cause heat illnesses. Additional details. Heat's impacts can compound when temperatures don't slip below 75 degrees overnight, as has been the case all week. Drink plenty of fluids, stay in an air-conditioned room, stay out of the sun, and check up on relatives and neighbors. 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The current time is 3:40 a.m. Central Daylight Time. The following is a summary of watches, warnings, and advisories in effect. A heat advisory has been issued from 1 p.m. until 9 p.m. for the following counties in Iowa, Mills and Pottawatomie, and the following counties in Nebraska, Douglas and Sarpy. Now for the official National Weather Service forecast for the Omaha and Council Bluffs area. Rest of tonight, mostly cloudy. Lows in the mid-70s. South winds 10 to 15 miles an hour with gusts up to 25 miles an hour. Wednesday, mostly sunny. A slight chance of showers and thunderstorms in the afternoon. Hot with highs in the mid-90s. South winds 15 to 20 miles an hour with gusts up to 30 miles an hour. Chance of rain 20%. Wednesday night, partly cloudy until midnight, then becoming mostly cloudy. A chance of showers and thunderstorms. Humid with lows in the lower 70s. South winds 10 to 15 miles an hour with gusts up to 25 miles an hour. Chance of rain 40%. Thursday, partly sunny with a chance of showers with a slight chance of thunderstorms. Hot with highs around 90. South winds 10 to 15 miles an hour. Chance of rain 40%. Thursday night, mostly clear until midnight, then becoming partly cloudy. A chance of showers and thunderstorms. Humid with lows in the mid-70s. South winds 10 to 15 miles an hour. Chance of rain 50%. Friday, mostly sunny. Hot with highs in the mid-90s. Friday night, partly cloudy. A chance of showers and thunderstorms until midnight. Lows in the lower 70s. Chance of rain 50%. Independence Day, mostly sunny. Hot with highs in the lower 90s. Saturday night, partly cloudy with a chance of showers and thunderstorms until midnight, then mostly cloudy with a chance of showers after midnight. Lows in the lower 70s. Chance of rain 50%. Sunday through Monday, partly cloudy. Hot. Highs around 90. Lows in the upper 60s. Monday night, mostly clear until midnight, then becoming partly cloudy. Lows around 70. Tuesday, mostly sunny. Hot with highs in the lower 90s. At 3 a.m. in Omaha, it was mostly cloudy. The temperature was 80 degrees, the dew point 71, and the relative humidity 74%. The wind was south at 18 miles an hour, gusting to 26. The pressure was 29.79 inches and falling. Across eastern Nebraska and southwest Iowa, skies ranged from partly cloudy to mostly cloudy. It was 80 at Lincoln, 81 at Offutt Air Force Base, 80 at Millard, 80 at Fremont, and 79 at Columbus. Blair Airport reported 80, Tacoma reported 80, Nebraska City reported 80, Plattsmouth reported 78, and Red Oak, Iowa reported 77.

are some observations from across the region. At Concordia, Kansas, rain was falling with a temperature of 73. It was partly cloudy with a temperature of 73 at Sioux Falls, 63 at North Platte, and 61 at Denver. It was mostly cloudy with a temperature of 79 at North Fork, 76 at Sioux City, 81 at Des Moines, 77 at Kansas City, and 62 at Valentine. At Grand Island, it was cloudy with a temperature of 80. Once again, at 3 a.m. in Omaha, it was 80 degrees under mostly cloudy skies. Here are the forecast key messages. Hot temperatures continue through the week. Heat advisories are posted for the Omaha Metro and far southwest Iowa. Strong to severe thunderstorms are expected tonight, particularly for northeastern Nebraska. Gusty winds, hail, and locally heavy rainfall are the main concerns with any storms that develop. Daily chances for showers and storms continue. Best chance of rain and storms waits for the evening of Saturday, Independence Day. Heat advisory information for the following counties in Nebraska, Douglas and Sarpy, and the following counties in Iowa, Fremont, Mills, Montgomery, Page, and Pottawatomie. Heat advisory in effect from 1 p.m. to 9 p.m. Wednesday. What? Heat index values up to 105 expected. Where? In Iowa, Fremont, Mills, Montgomery, Page, and Pottawatomie counties. In Nebraska, Douglas and Sarpy counties. When? From 1 p.m. to 9 p.m. Wednesday. Impacts: hot temperatures and high humidity may cause heat illnesses. Additional details: heat's impacts can compound when temperatures don't slip below 75 degrees overnight, as has been the case all week. Drink plenty of fluids, stay in an air-conditioned room, stay out of the sun, and check up on relatives and neighbors. 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The current time is 3:46 a.m. Central Daylight Time. The following is a summary of watches, warnings, and advisories in effect. A heat advisory has been issued from 1 p.m. until 9 p.m. for the following counties in Iowa, Mills, and Pottawatomie, and the following counties in Nebraska, Douglas, and Sarpy. Now for the official National Weather Service forecast for the Omaha and Council Bluffs area. Rest of tonight, mostly cloudy. Lows in the mid-70s. South winds 10 to 15 miles an hour with gusts up to 25 miles an hour. Wednesday, mostly sunny. A slight chance of showers and thunderstorms in the afternoon. Hot with highs in the mid-90s. South winds 15 to 20 miles an hour with gusts up to 30 miles an hour. Chance of rain 20%. Wednesday night, partly cloudy until midnight, then becoming mostly cloudy. A chance of showers and thunderstorms. Humid with lows in the lower 70s. South winds 10 to 15 miles an hour with gusts up to 25 miles an hour. Chance of rain 40%. Thursday, partly sunny with a chance of showers with a slight chance of thunderstorms. Hot with highs around 90. South winds 10 to 15 miles an hour. Chance of rain 40%. Thursday night, mostly clear until midnight, then becoming partly cloudy. A chance of showers and thunderstorms. Humid with lows in the mid-70s. South winds 10 to 15 miles an hour. Chance of rain 50%. Friday, mostly sunny. Hot with highs in the mid-90s. Friday night, partly cloudy. A chance of showers and thunderstorms until midnight. Lows in the lower 70s. Chance of rain 50%. Independence Day, mostly sunny. Hot with highs in the lower 90s. Saturday night, partly cloudy with a chance of showers and thunderstorms until midnight, then mostly cloudy with a chance of showers after midnight. Lows in the lower 70s. Chance of rain 50%. Sunday through Monday, partly cloudy. Hot. Highs around 90. Lows in the upper 60s.
Monday night, mostly clear until midnight, then becoming partly cloudy. Lows around 70. Tuesday, mostly sunny. Hot with highs in the lower 90s. This is NOAA All Hazards Radio Station KIH-61 serving the following counties in Nebraska and Iowa. Douglas, Sarpy, Washington, Cass, Odo, Burt, Dodge, Saunders, Harrison, Pottawatomie, and Mills. At 3 a.m. in Omaha, it was mostly cloudy. The temperature was 80 degrees, the dew point 71, and the relative humidity 74%. The wind was south at 18 miles an hour, gusting to 26. The pressure was 29.79 inches and falling. Across eastern Nebraska and southwest Iowa, skies ranged from partly cloudy to mostly cloudy. It was 80 at Lincoln, 81 at Offutt Air Force Base, 80 at Millard, 80 at Fremont, and 79 at Columbus. Blair Airport reported 80, Tacoma reported 80, Nebraska City reported 80, Plattsmouth reported 78, and Red Oak, Iowa reported 77. Here are some observations from across the region. At Concordia, Kansas, rain was falling, with a temperature of 73. It was partly cloudy, with a temperature of 73 at Sioux Falls, 63 at North Platte, and 61 at Denver. It was mostly cloudy, with a temperature of 79 at North Fork, 76 at Sioux City, 81 at Des Moines, 77 at Kansas City, and 62 at Valentine. At Grand Island, it was cloudy, with a temperature of 80. Once again, at 3 a.m. in Omaha, it was 80 degrees under mostly cloudy skies. Here are the forecast key messages. Hot temperatures continue through the week. Heat advisories are posted for the Omaha Metro and far southwest Iowa. Strong to severe thunderstorms are expected tonight, particularly for northeastern Nebraska. Gusty winds, hail, and locally heavy rainfall are the main concerns with any storms that develop. Daily chances for showers and storms continue. Best chance of rain and storms waits for the evening of Saturday, Independence Day. Heat advisory information for the following counties in Nebraska, Douglas and Sarpy, and the following counties in Iowa, Fremont, Mills, Montgomery, Page, and Pottawatomie. Heat advisory in effect from 1 p.m. to 9 p.m. Wednesday. What? Heat index values up to 105 expected. Where? In Iowa, Fremont, Mills, Montgomery, Page, and Pottawatomie counties. In Nebraska, Douglas and Sarpy counties. When? From 1 p.m. to 9 p.m. Wednesday. Impacts: hot temperatures and high humidity may cause heat illnesses. Additional details: heat's impacts can compound when temperatures don't slip below 75 degrees overnight, as has been the case all week. Drink plenty of fluids, stay in an air-conditioned room, stay out of the sun, and check up on relatives and neighbors. 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The current time is 3:52 a.m. Central Daylight Time. The following is a summary of watches, warnings, and advisories in effect. A heat advisory has been issued from 1 p.m. until 9 p.m. for the following counties in Iowa, Mills, and Pottawatomie, and the following counties in Nebraska, Douglas, and Sarpy. Now for the official National Weather Service forecast for the Omaha and Council Bluffs area. Rest of tonight, mostly cloudy. Lows in the mid-70s. South winds 10 to 15 miles an hour with gusts up to 25 miles an hour. Wednesday, mostly sunny. A slight chance of showers and thunderstorms in the afternoon. Hot with highs in the mid-90s. South winds 15 to 20 miles an hour with gusts up to 30 miles an hour. Chance of rain 20%. Wednesday night, partly cloudy until midnight, then becoming mostly cloudy. A chance of showers and thunderstorms. Humid with lows in the lower 70s. South winds 10 to 15 miles an hour with gusts up to 25 miles an hour. Chance of rain 40%.
Thursday, partly sunny with a chance of showers with a slight chance of thunderstorms. Hot with highs around 90. South winds 10 to 15 miles an hour. Chance of rain 40%. Thursday night, mostly clear until midnight, then becoming partly cloudy. A chance of showers and thunderstorms. Humid with lows in the mid-70s. South winds 10 to 15 miles an hour. Chance of rain 50%. Friday, mostly sunny. Hot with highs in the mid-90s. Friday night, partly cloudy. A chance of showers and thunderstorms until midnight. Lows in the lower 70s. Chance of rain 50%. Independence Day, mostly sunny. Hot with highs in the lower 90s. Saturday night, partly cloudy with a chance of showers and thunderstorms until midnight, then mostly cloudy with a chance of showers after midnight. Lows in the lower 70s. Chance of rain 50%. Sunday through Monday, partly cloudy. Hot. Highs around 90. Lows in the upper 60s. Monday night, mostly clear until midnight, then becoming partly cloudy. Lows around 70. Tuesday, mostly sunny. Hot with highs in the lower 90s. At 3 a.m. in Omaha, it was mostly cloudy. The temperature was 80 degrees, the dew point 71, and the relative humidity 74%. The wind was south at 18 miles an hour, gusting to 26. The pressure was 29.79 inches and falling. Across eastern Nebraska and southwest Iowa, skies ranged from partly cloudy to mostly cloudy. It was 80 at Lincoln, 81 at Offutt Air Force Base, 80 at Millard, 80 at Fremont, and 79 at Columbus. Blair Airport reported 80, Tacoma reported 80, Nebraska City reported 80, Plattsmouth reported 78, and Red Oak, Iowa reported 77. Here are some observations from across the region. At Concordia, Kansas, rain was falling with a temperature of 73. It was partly cloudy with a temperature of 73 at Sioux Falls, 63 at North Platte, and 61 at Denver. It was mostly cloudy with a temperature of 79 at North Fork, 76 at Sioux City, 81 at Des Moines, 77 at Kansas City, and 62 at Valentine. At Grand Island, it was cloudy with a temperature of 80. Once again, at 3 a.m. in Omaha, it was 80 degrees under mostly cloudy skies. Here are the forecast key messages. Hot temperatures continue through the week. Heat advisories are posted for the Omaha metro and far southwest Iowa. Strong to severe thunderstorms are expected tonight, particularly for northeastern Nebraska. Gusty winds, hail, and locally heavy rainfall are the main concerns with any storms that develop. Daily chances for showers and storms continue. Best chance of rain and storms waits for the evening of Saturday, Independence Day. Heat advisory information for the following counties in Nebraska, Douglas and Sarpy, and the following counties in Iowa, Fremont, Mills, Montgomery, Page, and Pottawatomie. Heat advisory in effect from 1 p.m. to 9 p.m. Wednesday. What? Heat index values up to 105 expected. Where? In Iowa, Fremont, Mills, Montgomery, Page, and Pottawatomie counties. In Nebraska, Douglas and Sarpy counties. When? From 1 p.m. to 9 p.m. Wednesday. Impacts: hot temperatures and high humidity may cause heat illnesses. Additional details: heat's impacts can compound when temperatures don't slip below 75 degrees overnight, as has been the case all week. Drink plenty of fluids, stay in an air-conditioned room, stay out of the sun, and check up on relatives and neighbors. 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The current time is 3:58 a.m. Central Daylight Time. The following is a summary of watches, warnings, and advisories in effect. A heat advisory has been issued from 1 p.m. until 9 p.m. for the following counties in Iowa, Mills, and Pottawatomie, and the following counties
in Nebraska, Douglas, and Sarpy. Now for the official National Weather Service forecast for the Omaha and Council Bluffs area. Rest of tonight, mostly cloudy. Lows in the mid-70s. South winds 10 to 15 miles an hour with gusts up to 25 miles an hour. Wednesday, mostly sunny. A slight chance of showers and thunderstorms in the afternoon. Hot with highs in the mid-90s. South winds 15 to 20 miles an hour with gusts up to 30 miles an hour. Chance of rain 20%. Wednesday night, partly cloudy until midnight, then becoming mostly cloudy. A chance of showers and thunderstorms. Humid with lows in the lower 70s. South winds 10 to 15 miles an hour with gusts up to 25 miles an hour. Chance of rain 40%. Thursday, partly sunny with a chance of showers with a slight chance of thunderstorms. Hot with highs around 90. South winds 10 to 15 miles an hour. Chance of rain 40%. Thursday night, mostly clear until midnight, then becoming partly cloudy. A chance of showers and thunderstorms. Humid with lows in the mid-70s. South winds 10 to 15 miles an hour. Chance of rain 50%. Friday, mostly sunny. Hot with highs in the mid-90s. Friday night, partly cloudy. A chance of showers and thunderstorms until midnight. Lows in the lower 70s. Chance of rain 50%. Independence Day, mostly sunny. Hot with highs in the lower 90s. Saturday night, partly cloudy with a chance of showers and thunderstorms until midnight, then mostly cloudy with a chance of showers after midnight. Lows in the lower 70s. Chance of rain 50%. Sunday through Monday, partly cloudy. Hot. Highs around 90. Lows in the upper 60s. Monday night, mostly clear until midnight, then becoming partly cloudy. Lows around 70. Tuesday, mostly sunny. Hot with highs in the lower 90s. Here are the forecast key messages. Hot temperatures continue through the week. Heat advisories are posted for the Omaha Metro and far southwest Iowa. Strong to severe thunderstorms are expected tonight, particularly for northeastern Nebraska. Gusty winds, hail and locally heavy rainfall are the main concerns with any storms that develop. Daily chances for showers and storms continue. Best chance of rain and storms waits for the evening of Saturday, Independence Day. Heat advisory information for the following counties in Nebraska, Douglas and Sarpy, and the following counties in Iowa, Fremont, Mills, Montgomery, Page and Pottawatomie. Heat advisory in effect from 1 p.m. to 9 p.m. Wednesday. What? Heat index values up to 105 expected. Where? In Iowa, Fremont, Mills, Montgomery, Page, and Pottawatomie counties. In Nebraska, Douglas and Sarpy counties. When? From 1 p.m. to 9 p.m. Wednesday. Impacts. Hot temperatures and high humidity may cause heat illnesses. Additional details, heat's impacts can compound when temperatures don't slip below 75 degrees overnight as has been the case all week. Drink plenty of fluids, stay in an air-conditioned room, stay out of the sun, and check up on relatives and neighbors. 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The current time is 4:03 a.m. Central Daylight Time. The following is a summary of watches, warnings, and advisories in effect. A heat advisory has been issued from 1 p.m. until 9 p.m. for the following counties in Iowa, Mills and Pottawatomie, and the following counties in Nebraska, Douglas and Sarpy. Now for the official National Weather Service forecast for the Omaha and Council Bluffs area. Rest of tonight, mostly cloudy. Lows in the mid-70s. South winds 10 to 15 miles an hour with gusts up to 25 miles an hour. Wednesday, mostly sunny. A slight chance of showers and thunderstorms in the afternoon.
hot with highs in the mid-90s. South winds 15 to 20 miles an hour with gusts up to 30 miles an hour. Chance of rain 20%. Wednesday night, partly cloudy until midnight, then becoming mostly cloudy. A chance of showers and thunderstorms. Humid with lows in the lower 70s. South winds 10 to 15 miles an hour with gusts up to 25 miles an hour. Chance of rain 40%. Thursday, partly sunny with a chance of showers with a slight chance of thunderstorms. Hot with highs around 90. South winds 10 to 15 miles an hour. Chance of rain 40%. Thursday night, mostly clear until midnight, then becoming partly cloudy. A chance of showers and thunderstorms. Humid with lows in the mid-70s. South winds 10 to 15 miles an hour. Chance of rain 50%. Friday, mostly sunny. Hot with highs in the mid-90s. Friday night, partly cloudy. A chance of showers and thunderstorms until midnight. Lows in the lower 70s. Chance of rain 50%. Independence Day, mostly sunny. Hot with highs in the lower 90s. Saturday night, partly cloudy with a chance of showers and thunderstorms until midnight, then mostly cloudy with a chance of showers after midnight. Lows in the lower 70s. Chance of rain 50%. Sunday through Monday, partly cloudy. Hot. Highs around 90. Lows in the upper 60s. Monday night, mostly clear until midnight, then becoming partly cloudy. Lows around 70. Tuesday, mostly sunny. Hot with highs in the lower 90s. At 4 a.m. in Omaha, it was mostly cloudy. The temperature was 81 degrees, the dew point 70, and the relative humidity 69%. The wind was south at 17 miles an hour. The pressure was 29.80 inches and rising. Across eastern Nebraska and southwest Iowa, skies ranged from partly cloudy to mostly cloudy. It was 77 at Lincoln, 81 at Offutt Air Force Base, 80 at Millard, 79 at Fremont, and 77 at Columbus. Blair Airport reported 79, Tacoma reported 81, Nebraska City reported 80, Plattsmouth reported 79, and Red Oak, Iowa reported 77. Here are some observations from across the region. At Sioux Falls, a thunderstorm was reported with a temperature of 68. It was partly cloudy, with a temperature of 62 at Northland and 58 at Denver. It was mostly cloudy, with a temperature of 77 at Norfolk, 75 at Sioux City, 81 at Des Moines, and 64 at Valentine. It was cloudy, with a temperature of 76 at Grand Island, 77 at Kansas City, and 72 at Concordia, Kansas. Once again, at 4 a.m. in Omaha, it was 81 degrees under mostly cloudy skies. Here are the forecast key messages. Hot temperatures continue through the week. Heat advisories are posted for the Omaha Metro and far southwest Iowa. Strong to severe thunderstorms are expected tonight, particularly for northeastern Nebraska. Gusty winds, hail and locally heavy rainfall are the main concerns with any storms that develop. Daily chances for showers and storms continue. Best chance of rain and storms waits for the evening of Saturday, Independence Day. Heat advisory information for the following counties in Nebraska, Douglas and Sarpy, and the following counties in Iowa, Fremont, Mills, Montgomery, Page and Pottawatomie. Heat advisory in effect from 1 p.m. to 9 p.m. Wednesday. What? Heat index values up to 105 expected. Where? In Iowa, Fremont, Mills, Montgomery, Page, and Pottawatomie counties. In Nebraska, Douglas and Sarpy counties. When? From 1 p.m. to 9 p.m. Wednesday. Impacts: hot temperatures and high humidity may cause heat illnesses. Additional details: heat's impacts can compound when temperatures don't slip below 75 degrees overnight, as has been the case all week. Drink plenty of fluids, stay in an air-conditioned room,
stay out of the sun and check up on relatives and neighbors. 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The current time is 4:09 a.m. Central Daylight Time. The following is a summary of watches, warnings, and advisories in effect. A heat advisory has been issued from 1 p.m. until 9 p.m. for the following counties in Iowa, Mills and Pottawatomie, and the following counties in Nebraska, Douglas and Sarpy. Now for the official National Weather Service forecast for the Omaha and Council Bluffs area. Rest of tonight, mostly cloudy. Lows in the mid-70s. South winds 10 to 15 miles an hour with gusts up to 25 miles an hour. Wednesday, mostly sunny. A slight chance of showers and thunderstorms in the afternoon. Hot with highs in the mid-90s. South winds 15 to 20 miles an hour with gusts up to 30 miles an hour. Chance of rain 20%. Wednesday night, partly cloudy until midnight, then becoming mostly cloudy. A chance of showers and thunderstorms. Humid with lows in the lower 70s. South winds 10 to 15 miles an hour with gusts up to 25 miles an hour. Chance of rain 40%. Thursday, partly sunny with a chance of showers with a slight chance of thunderstorms. Hot with highs around 90. South winds 10 to 15 miles an hour. Chance of rain 40%. Thursday night, mostly clear until midnight, then becoming partly cloudy. A chance of showers and thunderstorms. Humid with lows in the mid-70s. South winds 10 to 15 miles an hour. Chance of rain 50%. Friday, mostly sunny. Hot with highs in the mid-90s. Friday night, partly cloudy. A chance of showers and thunderstorms until midnight. Lows in the lower 70s. Chance of rain 50%. Independence Day, mostly sunny. Hot with highs in the lower 90s. Saturday night, partly cloudy with a chance of showers and thunderstorms until midnight, then mostly cloudy with a chance of showers after midnight. Lows in the lower 70s. Chance of rain 50%. Sunday through Monday, partly cloudy. Hot. Highs around 90. Lows in the upper 60s. Monday night, mostly clear until midnight, then becoming partly cloudy. Lows around 70. Tuesday, mostly sunny. Hot with highs in the lower 90s. At 4 a.m. in Omaha, it was mostly cloudy. The temperature was 81 degrees, the dew point 70, and the relative humidity 69%. The wind was south at 17 miles an hour. The pressure was 29.80 inches and rising. Across eastern Nebraska and southwest Iowa, skies ranged from partly cloudy to mostly cloudy. It was 77 at Lincoln, 81 at Offutt Air Force Base, 80 at Millard, 79 at Fremont, and 77 at Columbus. Blair Airport reported 79, Tacoma reported 81, Nebraska City reported 80, Plattsmouth reported 79, and Red Oak, Iowa reported 77. Here are some observations from across the region. At Sioux Falls, a thunderstorm was reported with a temperature of 68. It was partly cloudy, with a temperature of 75 at Sioux City, 62 at North Platte, and 58 at Denver. It was mostly cloudy, with a temperature of 77 at North Fork, 81 at Des Moines, 72 at Concordia, Kansas, and 64 at Valentine. It was cloudy, with a temperature of 76 at Grand Island, and 77 at Kansas City. Once again, at 4 a.m. in Omaha, it was 81 degrees under mostly cloudy skies. Here are the forecast key messages. Hot temperatures continue through the week. Heat advisories are posted for the Omaha Metro and far southwest Iowa. Strong to severe thunderstorms are expected tonight, particularly for northeastern Nebraska. Gusty winds, hail and locally heavy rainfall are the main concerns with any storms that develop. Daily chances for showers and storms continue.
best chance of rain and storms waits for the evening of Saturday, Independence Day. Heat advisory information for the following counties in Nebraska, Douglas and Sarpy, and the following counties in Iowa, Fremont, Mills, Montgomery, Page and Pottawatomie. Heat advisory in effect from 1 p.m. to 9 p.m. Wednesday. What? Heat index values up to 105 expected. Where? In Iowa, Fremont, Mills, Montgomery, Page, and Pottawatomie counties. In Nebraska, Douglas and Sarpy counties. When? From 1 p.m. to 9 p.m. Wednesday. Impacts. Hot temperatures and high humidity may cause heat illnesses. Additional details. Heat's impacts can compound when temperatures don't slip below 75 degrees overnight, as has been the case all week. Drink plenty of fluids, stay in an air-conditioned room, stay out of the sun, and check up on relatives and neighbors. 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The current time is 4:15 a.m. Central Daylight Time. The following is a summary of watches, warnings, and advisories in effect. A heat advisory has been issued from 1 p.m. until 9 p.m. for the following counties in Iowa, Mills and Pottawatomie, and the following counties in Nebraska, Douglas and Sarpy. Now for the official National Weather Service forecast for the Omaha and Council Bluffs area. Rest of tonight, mostly cloudy. Lows in the mid-70s. South winds 10 to 15 miles an hour with gusts up to 25 miles an hour. Wednesday, mostly sunny. A slight chance of showers and thunderstorms in the afternoon. Hot with highs in the mid-90s. South winds 15 to 20 miles an hour with gusts up to 30 miles an hour. Chance of rain 20%. Wednesday night, partly cloudy until midnight, then becoming mostly cloudy. A chance of showers and thunderstorms. Humid with lows in the lower 70s. South winds 10 to 15 miles an hour with gusts up to 25 miles an hour. Chance of rain 40%. Thursday, partly sunny with a chance of showers with a slight chance of thunderstorms. Hot with highs around 90. South winds 10 to 15 miles an hour. Chance of rain 40%. Thursday night, mostly clear until midnight, then becoming partly cloudy. A chance of showers and thunderstorms. Humid with lows in the mid-70s. South winds 10 to 15 miles an hour. Chance of rain 50%. Friday, mostly sunny. Hot with highs in the mid-90s. Friday night, partly cloudy. A chance of showers and thunderstorms until midnight. Lows in the lower 70s. Chance of rain 50%. Independence Day, mostly sunny. Hot with highs in the lower 90s. Saturday night, partly cloudy with a chance of showers and thunderstorms until midnight, then mostly cloudy with a chance of showers after midnight. Lows in the lower 70s. Chance of rain 50%. Sunday through Monday, partly cloudy. Hot. Highs around 90. Lows in the upper 60s. Monday night, mostly clear until midnight, then becoming partly cloudy. Lows around 70. Tuesday, mostly sunny. Hot with highs in the lower 90s. At 4 a.m. in Omaha, it was mostly cloudy. The temperature was 81 degrees, the dew point 70, and the relative humidity 69%. The wind was south at 17 miles an hour. The pressure was 29.80 inches and rising. Across eastern Nebraska and southwest Iowa, skies ranged from partly cloudy to mostly cloudy. It was 77 at Lincoln, 81 at Offutt Air Force Base, 80 at Millard, 79 at Fremont, and 77 at Columbus. Blair Airport reported 79, Tacoma reported 81, Nebraska City reported 80, Plattsmouth reported 79, and Red Oak, Iowa reported 77. Here are some observations from across the region. At Sioux Falls, a thunderstorm was reported, with a temperature of 68.
It was partly cloudy, with a temperature of 75 at Sioux City, 62 at North Platte, and 58 at Denver. It was mostly cloudy, with a temperature of 77 at North Fork, 81 at Des Moines, 72 at Concordia, Kansas, and 64 at Valentine. It was cloudy, with a temperature of 76 at Grand Island and 77 at Kansas City. Once again, at 4 a.m. in Omaha, it was 81 degrees under mostly cloudy skies. Here are the forecast key messages. Hot temperatures continue through the week. Heat advisories are posted for the Omaha Metro and far southwest Iowa. Strong to severe thunderstorms are expected tonight, particularly for northeastern Nebraska. Gusty winds, hail and locally heavy rainfall are the main concerns with any storms that develop. Daily chances for showers and storms continue. Best chance of rain and storms waits for the evening of Saturday, Independence Day. Heat advisory information for the following counties in Nebraska, Douglas and Sarpy, and the following counties in Iowa, Fremont, Mills, Montgomery, Page and Pottawatomie. Heat advisory in effect from 1 p.m. to 9 p.m. Wednesday. What? Heat index values up to 105 expected. Where? In Iowa, Fremont, Mills, Montgomery, Page, and Pottawatomie counties. In Nebraska, Douglas and Sarpy counties. When? From 1 p.m. to 9 p.m. Wednesday. Impacts: hot temperatures and high humidity may cause heat illnesses. Additional details: heat's impacts can compound when temperatures don't slip below 75 degrees overnight, as has been the case all week. Drink plenty of fluids, stay in an air-conditioned room, stay out of the sun, and check up on relatives and neighbors. 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The current time is 4:21 a.m. Central Daylight Time. The following is a summary of watches, warnings, and advisories in effect. A heat advisory has been issued from 1 p.m. until 9 p.m. for the following counties in Iowa, Mills and Pottawatomie, and the following counties in Nebraska, Douglas and Sarpy. Now for the official National Weather Service forecast for the Omaha and Council Bluffs area. Rest of tonight, mostly cloudy. Lows in the mid-70s. South winds 10 to 15 miles an hour with gusts up to 25 miles an hour. Wednesday, mostly sunny. A slight chance of showers and thunderstorms in the afternoon. Hot with highs in the mid-90s. South winds 15 to 20 miles an hour with gusts up to 30 miles an hour. Chance of rain 20%. Wednesday night, partly cloudy until midnight, then becoming mostly cloudy. A chance of showers and thunderstorms. Humid with lows in the lower 70s. South winds 10 to 15 miles an hour with gusts up to 25 miles an hour. Chance of rain 40%. Thursday, partly sunny with a chance of showers with a slight chance of thunderstorms. Hot with highs around 90. South winds 10 to 15 miles an hour. Chance of rain 40%. Thursday night, mostly clear until midnight, then becoming partly cloudy. A chance of showers and thunderstorms. Humid with lows in the mid-70s. South winds 10 to 15 miles an hour. Chance of rain 50%. Friday, mostly sunny. Hot with highs in the mid-90s. Friday night, partly cloudy. A chance of showers and thunderstorms until midnight. Lows in the lower 70s. Chance of rain 50%. Independence Day, mostly sunny. Hot with highs in the lower 90s. Saturday night, partly cloudy with a chance of showers and thunderstorms until midnight, then mostly cloudy with a chance of showers after midnight. Lows in the lower 70s. Chance of rain 50%. Sunday through Monday, partly cloudy. Hot. Highs around 90. Lows in the upper 60s. Monday night, mostly clear until midnight, then becoming partly cloudy. Lows around 70. Tuesday, mostly sunny.
hot with highs in the lower 90s. At 4 a.m. in Omaha, it was mostly cloudy. The temperature was 81 degrees, the dew point 70, and the relative humidity 69%. The wind was south at 17 miles an hour. The pressure was 29.80 inches and rising. Across eastern Nebraska and southwest Iowa, skies ranged from partly cloudy to mostly cloudy. It was 77 at Lincoln, 81 at Offutt Air Force Base, 80 at Millard, 79 at Fremont, and 77 at Columbus. Blair Airport reported 79, Tacoma reported 81, Nebraska City reported 80, Plattsmouth reported 79, and Red Oak, Iowa reported 77. Here are some observations from across the region. At Sioux Falls, a thunderstorm was reported with a temperature of 68. It was partly cloudy, with a temperature of 75 at Sioux City, 62 at North Platte, and 58 at Denver. It was mostly cloudy, with a temperature of 77 at North Fork, 81 at Des Moines, 72 at Concordia, Kansas, and 64 at Valentine. It was cloudy, with a temperature of 76 at Grand Island, and 77 at Kansas City. Once again, at 4 a.m. in Omaha, it was 81 degrees under mostly cloudy skies. Here are the forecast key messages. Hot temperatures continue through the week. Heat advisories are posted for the Omaha metro and far southwest Iowa. Strong to severe thunderstorms are expected tonight, particularly for northeastern Nebraska. Gusty winds, hail and locally heavy rainfall are the main concerns with any storms that develop. Daily chances for showers and storms continue. Best chance of rain and storms waits for the evening of Saturday, Independence Day. Heat advisory information for the following counties in Nebraska, Douglas and Sarpy, and the following counties in Iowa, Fremont, Mills, Montgomery, Page and Pottawatomie. Heat advisory in effect from 1 p.m. to 9 p.m. Wednesday. What? Heat index values up to 105 expected. Where? In Iowa, Fremont, Mills, Montgomery, Page, and Pottawatomie counties. In Nebraska, Douglas and Sarpy counties. When? From 1 p.m. to 9 p.m. Wednesday. Impacts: hot temperatures and high humidity may cause heat illnesses. Additional details: heat's impacts can compound when temperatures don't slip below 75 degrees overnight, as has been the case all week. Drink plenty of fluids, stay in an air-conditioned room, stay out of the sun, and check up on relatives and neighbors. 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The current time is 4:27 a.m. Central Daylight Time. The following is a summary of watches, warnings, and advisories in effect. A heat advisory has been issued from 1 p.m. until 9 p.m. for the following counties in Iowa, Mills and Pottawatomie, and the following counties in Nebraska, Douglas and Sarpy. Now for the official National Weather Service forecast for the Omaha and Council Bluffs area. Rest of tonight, mostly cloudy. Lows in the mid-70s. South winds 10 to 15 miles an hour with gusts up to 25 miles an hour. Wednesday, mostly sunny. A slight chance of showers and thunderstorms in the afternoon. Hot with highs in the mid-90s. South winds 15 to 20 miles an hour with gusts up to 30 miles an hour. Chance of rain 20%. Wednesday night, partly cloudy until midnight, then becoming mostly cloudy. A chance of showers and thunderstorms. Humid with lows in the lower 70s. South winds 10 to 15 miles an hour with gusts up to 25 miles an hour. Chance of rain 40%. Thursday, partly sunny with a chance of showers with a slight chance of thunderstorms. Hot with highs around 90. South winds 10 to 15 miles an hour. Chance of rain 40%. Thursday night, mostly clear until midnight, then becoming partly cloudy. A chance of showers and thunderstorms. Humid with lows in the mid-70s.
south winds 10 to 15 miles an hour. Chance of rain 50%. Friday, mostly sunny. Hot with highs in the mid-90s. Friday night, partly cloudy. A chance of showers and thunderstorms until midnight. Lows in the lower 70s. Chance of rain 50%. Independence Day, mostly sunny. Hot with highs in the lower 90s. Saturday night, partly cloudy with a chance of showers and thunderstorms until midnight, then mostly cloudy with a chance of showers after midnight. Lows in the lower 70s. Chance of rain 50%. Sunday through Monday, partly cloudy. Hot. Highs around 90. Lows in the upper 60s. Monday night, mostly clear until midnight, then becoming partly cloudy. Lows around 70. Tuesday, mostly sunny. Hot with highs in the lower 90s. At 4 a.m. in Omaha, it was mostly cloudy. The temperature was 81 degrees, the dew point 70, and the relative humidity 69%. The wind was south at 17 miles an hour. The pressure was 29.80 inches and rising. Across eastern Nebraska and southwest Iowa, skies ranged from partly cloudy to mostly cloudy. It was 77 at Lincoln, 81 at Offutt Air Force Base, 80 at Millard, 79 at Fremont, and 77 at Columbus. Blair Airport reported 79, Tacoma reported 81, Nebraska City reported 80, Plattsmouth reported 79, and Red Oak, Iowa reported 77. Here are some observations from across the region. At Sioux Falls, a thunderstorm was reported with a temperature of 68. It was partly cloudy with a temperature of 75 at Sioux City, 62 at North Platte, and 58 at Denver. It was mostly cloudy with a temperature of 77 at North Fork, 81 at Des Moines, 72 at Concordia, Kansas, and 64 at Valentine. It was cloudy with a temperature of 76 at Grand Island and 77 at Kansas City. Once again, at 4 a.m. in Omaha, it was 81 degrees under mostly cloudy skies. Here are the forecast key messages. Hot temperatures continue through the week. Heat advisories are posted for the Omaha Metro and far southwest Iowa. Strong to severe thunderstorms are expected tonight, particularly for northeastern Nebraska. Gusty winds, hail, and locally heavy rainfall are the main concerns with any storms that develop. Daily chances for showers and storms continue. Best chance of rain and storms waits for the evening of Saturday, Independence Day. Heat advisory information for the following counties in Nebraska, Douglas and Sarpy, and the following counties in Iowa, Fremont, Mills, Montgomery, Page, and Pottawatomie. Heat advisory in effect from 1 p.m. to 9 p.m. Wednesday. What? Heat index values up to 105 expected. Where? In Iowa, Fremont, Mills, Montgomery, Page, and Pottawatomie counties. In Nebraska, Douglas and Sarpy counties. When? From 1 p.m. to 9 p.m. Wednesday. Impacts: hot temperatures and high humidity may cause heat illnesses. Additional details: heat's impacts can compound when temperatures don't slip below 75 degrees overnight, as has been the case all week. Drink plenty of fluids, stay in an air-conditioned room, stay out of the sun, and check up on relatives and neighbors. 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The current time is 4:33 a.m. Central Daylight Time. The following is a summary of watches, warnings, and advisories in effect. A heat advisory has been issued from 1 p.m. until 9 p.m. for the following counties in Iowa, Mills, and Pottawatomie, and the following counties in Nebraska, Douglas, and Sarpy. Now for the official National Weather Service forecast for the Omaha and Council Bluffs area. Rest of tonight, mostly cloudy. Lows in the mid-70s. South winds 10 to 15 miles an hour with gusts up to 25 miles an hour. Wednesday, mostly sunny.
a slight chance of showers and thunderstorms in the afternoon. Hot with highs in the mid-90s. South winds 15 to 20 miles an hour with gusts up to 30 miles an hour. Chance of rain 20%. Wednesday night, partly cloudy until midnight, then becoming mostly cloudy. A chance of showers and thunderstorms. Humid with lows in the lower 70s. South winds 10 to 15 miles an hour with gusts up to 25 miles an hour. Chance of rain 40%. Thursday, partly sunny with a chance of showers with a slight chance of thunderstorms. Hot with highs around 90. South winds 10 to 15 miles an hour. Chance of rain 40%. Thursday night, mostly clear until midnight, then becoming partly cloudy. A chance of showers and thunderstorms. Humid with lows in the mid-70s. South winds 10 to 15 miles an hour. Chance of rain 50%. Friday, mostly sunny. Hot with highs in the mid-90s. Friday night, partly cloudy. A chance of showers and thunderstorms until midnight. Lows in the lower 70s. Chance of rain 50%. Independence Day, mostly sunny. Hot with highs in the lower 90s. Saturday night, partly cloudy with a chance of showers and thunderstorms until midnight, then mostly cloudy with a chance of showers after midnight. Lows in the lower 70s. Chance of rain 50%. Sunday through Monday, partly cloudy. Hot. Highs around 90. Lows in the upper 60s. Monday night, mostly clear until midnight, then becoming partly cloudy. Lows around 70. Tuesday, mostly sunny. Hot with highs in the lower 90s. At 4 a.m. in Omaha, it was mostly cloudy. The temperature was 81 degrees, the dew point 70, and the relative humidity 69%. The wind was south at 17 miles an hour. The pressure was 29.80 inches and rising. Across eastern Nebraska and southwest Iowa, skies ranged from partly cloudy to mostly cloudy. It was 77 at Lincoln, 81 at Offutt Air Force Base, 80 at Millard, 79 at Fremont, and 77 at Columbus. Blair Airport reported 79, Tacoma reported 81, Nebraska City reported 80, Plattsmouth reported 79, and Red Oak, Iowa reported 77. Here are some observations from across the region. At Sioux Falls, a thunderstorm was reported with a temperature of 68. It was partly cloudy, with a temperature of 75 at Sioux City, 62 at North Platte, and 58 at Denver. It was mostly cloudy, with a temperature of 77 at North Fork, 81 at Des Moines, 72 at Concordia, Kansas, and 64 at Valentine. It was cloudy, with a temperature of 76 at Grand Island, and 77 at Kansas City. Once again, at 4 a.m. in Omaha, it was 81 degrees under mostly cloudy skies. Here are the forecast key messages. Hot temperatures continue through the week. Heat advisories are posted for the Omaha metro and far southwest Iowa. Strong to severe thunderstorms are expected tonight, particularly for northeastern Nebraska. Gusty winds, hail and locally heavy rainfall are the main concerns with any storms that develop. Daily chances for showers and storms continue. Best chance of rain and storms waits for the evening of Saturday, Independence Day. Heat advisory information for the following counties in Nebraska, Douglas and Sarpy, and the following counties in Iowa, Fremont, Mills, Montgomery, Page and Pottawatomie. Heat advisory in effect from 1 p.m. to 9 p.m. Wednesday. What? Heat index values up to 105 expected. Where? In Iowa, Fremont, Mills, Montgomery, Page, and Pottawatomie counties. In Nebraska, Douglas and Sarpy counties. When? From 1 p.m. to 9 p.m. Wednesday. Impacts. Hot temperatures and high humidity may cause heat illnesses. Additional details, heat's impacts can compound when temperatures don't slip below 75 degrees overnight, as has been the case all week.
drink plenty of fluids, stay in an air-conditioned room, stay out of the sun, and check up on relatives and neighbors.

Tops area. Rest of tonight, mostly cloudy. Lows in the mid-70s. South winds 10 to 15 miles an hour with gusts up to 25 miles an hour. Wednesday, mostly sunny. A slight chance of showers and thunderstorms in the afternoon. Hot with highs in the mid-90s. South winds 15 to 20 miles an hour with gusts up to 30 miles an hour. Chance of rain 20%. Wednesday night, partly cloudy until midnight, then becoming mostly cloudy. A chance of showers and thunderstorms. Humid with lows in the lower 70s. South winds 10 to 15 miles an hour with gusts up to 25 miles an hour. Chance of rain 40%. Thursday, partly sunny with a chance of showers with a slight chance of thunderstorms. Hot with highs around 90. South winds 10 to 15 miles an hour. Chance of rain 40%. Thursday night, mostly clear until midnight, then becoming partly cloudy. A chance of showers and thunderstorms. Humid with lows in the mid-70s. South winds 10 to 15 miles an hour. Chance of rain 50%. Friday, mostly sunny. Hot with highs in the mid-90s. Friday night, partly cloudy. A chance of showers and thunderstorms until midnight. Lows in the lower 70s. Chance of rain 50%. Independence Day, mostly sunny. Hot with highs in the lower 90s. Saturday night, partly cloudy with a chance of showers and thunderstorms until midnight, then mostly cloudy with a chance of showers after midnight. Lows in the lower 70s. Chance of rain 50%. Sunday through Monday, partly cloudy. Hot. Highs around 90. Lows in the upper 60s. Monday night, mostly clear until midnight, then becoming partly cloudy. Lows around 70. Tuesday, mostly sunny. Hot with highs in the lower 90s. At 4 a.m. in Omaha, it was mostly cloudy. The temperature was 81 degrees, the dew point 70, and the relative humidity 69%. The wind was south at 17 miles an hour. The pressure was 29.80 inches and rising. Across eastern Nebraska and southwest Iowa, skies ranged from partly cloudy to mostly cloudy. It was 77 at Lincoln, 81 at Offutt Air Force Base, 80 at Millard, 79 at Fremont, and 77 at Columbus. Blair Airport reported 79, Tacoma reported 81, Nebraska City reported 80, Plattsmouth reported 79, and Red Oak, Iowa reported 77. Here are some observations from across the region. At Sioux Falls, a thunderstorm was reported with a temperature of 68. It was partly cloudy, with a temperature of 75 at Sioux City, 62 at North Platte, and 58 at Denver. It was mostly cloudy, with a temperature of 77 at Norfolk, 81 at Des Moines, 72 at Concordia, Kansas, and 64 at Valentine. It was cloudy, with a temperature of 76 at Grand Island, and 77 at Kansas City. Once again, at 4 a.m. in Omaha, it was 81 degrees under mostly cloudy skies. Here are the forecast key messages. Hot temperatures continue through the week. Heat advisories are posted for the Omaha Metro and far southwest Iowa. Strong to severe thunderstorms are expected tonight, particularly for northeastern Nebraska. Gusty winds, hail and locally heavy rainfall are the main concerns with any storms that develop. Daily chances for showers and storms continue. Best chance of rain and storms waits for the evening of Saturday, Independence Day. Heat advisory information for the following counties in Nebraska, Douglas and Sarpy, and the following counties in Iowa, Fremont, Mills, Montgomery, Page and Pottawatomie. Heat advisory in effect from 1 p.m. to 9 p.m. Wednesday. What? Heat index values up to 105 expected. Where? In Iowa, Fremont, Mills, Montgomery, Page, and Pottawatomie counties. In Nebraska, Douglas and Sarpy counties. When? From 1 p.m. to 9 p.m.

p.m. Wednesday. Impacts, hot temperatures and high humidity may cause heat illnesses. Additional details, heat's impacts can compound when temperatures don't slip below 75 degrees overnight, as has been the case all week. Drink plenty of fluids, stay in an air-conditioned room, stay out of the sun, and check up on relatives and neighbors. 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The current time is 4:45 a.m. Central Daylight Time. The following is a summary of watches, warnings, and advisories in effect. A heat advisory has been issued from 1 p.m. until 9 p.m. for the following counties: in Iowa, Mills and Pottawatomie, and the following counties: in Nebraska, Douglas and Sarpy. Now for the official National Weather Service forecast for the Omaha and Council Bluffs area. Rest of tonight, mostly cloudy. Lows in the mid-70s. South winds 10 to 15 miles an hour with gusts up to 25 miles an hour. Wednesday, mostly sunny. A slight chance of showers and thunderstorms in the afternoon. Hot with highs in the mid-90s. South winds 15 to 20 miles an hour with gusts up to 30 miles an hour. Chance of rain 20%. Wednesday night, partly cloudy until midnight, then becoming mostly cloudy. A chance of showers and thunderstorms. Humid with lows in the lower 70s. South winds 10 to 15 miles an hour with gusts up to 25 miles an hour. Chance of rain 40%. Thursday, partly sunny with a chance of showers with a slight chance of thunderstorms. Hot with highs around 90. South winds 10 to 15 miles an hour. Chance of rain 40%. Thursday night, mostly clear until midnight, then becoming partly cloudy. A chance of showers and thunderstorms. Humid with lows in the mid-70s. South winds 10 to 15 miles an hour. Chance of rain 50%. Friday, mostly sunny. Hot with highs in the mid-90s. Friday night, partly cloudy. A chance of showers and thunderstorms until midnight. Lows in the lower 70s. Chance of rain 50%. Independence Day, mostly sunny. Hot with highs in the lower 90s. Saturday night, partly cloudy with a chance of showers and thunderstorms until midnight, then mostly cloudy with a chance of showers after midnight. Lows in the lower 70s. Chance of rain 50%. Sunday through Monday, partly cloudy. Hot. Highs around 90. Lows in the upper 60s. Monday night, mostly clear until midnight, then becoming partly cloudy. Lows around 70. Tuesday, mostly sunny. Hot with highs in the lower 90s. This is NOAA All Hazards Radio Station KIH 61 serving the following counties in Nebraska and Iowa: Douglas, Sarpy, Washington, Cass, Odo, Burt, Dodge, Saunders, Harrison, Pottawatomie, and Mills. At 4 a.m. in Omaha, it was mostly cloudy. The temperature was 81 degrees, the dew point 70, and the relative humidity 69%. The wind was south at 17 miles an hour. The pressure was 29.80 inches and rising. Across eastern Nebraska and southwest Iowa, skies ranged from partly cloudy to mostly cloudy. It was 77 at Lincoln, 81 at Offutt Air Force Base, 80 at Millard, 79 at Fremont, and 77 at Columbus. Blair Airport reported 79, Tacoma reported 81, Nebraska City reported 80, Plattsmouth reported 79, and Red Oak, Iowa reported 77. Here are some observations from across the region. At Sioux Falls, a thunderstorm was reported with a temperature of 68. It was partly cloudy, with a temperature of 75 at Sioux City, 62 at North Platte, and 58 at Denver. It was mostly cloudy, with a temperature of 77 at Norfolk, 81 at Des Moines, 72 at Concordia, Kansas, and 64 at Valentine. It was cloudy, with a temperature of 76 at Grand Island, and 77 at Kansas City.
once again, at 4 a.m. in Omaha, it was 81 degrees under mostly cloudy skies. Here are the forecast key messages. Hot temperatures continue through the week. Heat advisories are posted for the Omaha metro and far southwest Iowa. Strong to severe thunderstorms are expected tonight, particularly for northeastern Nebraska. Gusty winds, hail and locally heavy rainfall are the main concerns with any storms that develop. Daily chances for showers and storms continue. Best chance of rain and storms waits for the evening of Saturday, Independence Day. Heat advisory information for the following counties in Nebraska, Douglas and Sarpy, and the following counties in Iowa, Fremont, Mills, Montgomery, Page and Pottawatomie. Heat advisory in effect from 1 p.m. to 9 p.m. Wednesday. What? Heat index values up to 105 expected. Where? In Iowa, Fremont, Mills, Montgomery, Page, and Pottawatomie counties. In Nebraska, Douglas and Sarpy counties. When? From 1 p.m. to 9 p.m. Wednesday. Impacts: hot temperatures and high humidity may cause heat illnesses. Additional details: heat's impacts can compound when temperatures don't slip below 75 degrees overnight, as has been the case all week. Drink plenty of fluids, stay in an air-conditioned room, stay out of the sun, and check up on relatives and neighbors. 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The current time is 4:51 a.m. Central Daylight Time. The following is a summary of watches, warnings, and advisories in effect. A heat advisory has been issued from 1 p.m. until 9 p.m. for the following counties in Iowa, Mills and Pottawatomie, and the following counties in Nebraska, Douglas and Sarpy. Now for the official National Weather Service forecast for the Omaha and Council Bluffs area. Rest of tonight, mostly cloudy. Lows in the mid-70s. South winds 10 to 15 miles an hour with gusts up to 25 miles an hour. Wednesday, mostly sunny. A slight chance of showers and thunderstorms in the afternoon. Hot with highs in the mid-90s. South winds 15 to 20 miles an hour with gusts up to 30 miles an hour. Chance of rain 20%. Wednesday night, partly cloudy until midnight, then becoming mostly cloudy. A chance of showers and thunderstorms. Humid with lows in the lower 70s. South winds 10 to 15 miles an hour with gusts up to 25 miles an hour. Chance of rain 40%. Thursday, partly sunny with a chance of showers with a slight chance of thunderstorms. Hot with highs around 90. South winds 10 to 15 miles an hour. Chance of rain 40%. Thursday night, mostly clear until midnight, then becoming partly cloudy. A chance of showers and thunderstorms. Humid with lows in the mid-70s. South winds 10 to 15 miles an hour. Chance of rain 50%. Friday, mostly sunny. Hot with highs in the mid-90s. Friday night, partly cloudy. A chance of showers and thunderstorms until midnight. Lows in the lower 70s. Chance of rain 50%. Independence Day, mostly sunny. Hot with highs in the lower 90s. Saturday night, partly cloudy with a chance of showers and thunderstorms until midnight, then mostly cloudy with a chance of showers after midnight. Lows in the lower 70s. Chance of rain 50%. Sunday through Monday, partly cloudy. Hot. Highs around 90. Lows in the upper 60s. Monday night, mostly clear until midnight, then becoming partly cloudy. Lows around 70. Tuesday, mostly sunny. Hot with highs in the lower 90s. At 4 a.m. in Omaha, it was mostly cloudy. The temperature was 81 degrees, the dew point 70, and the relative humidity 69%. The wind was south at 17 miles an hour. The pressure was 29.80 inches and rising. Across eastern Nebraska and southwest Iowa,
skies ranged from partly cloudy to mostly cloudy. It was 77 at Lincoln, 81 at Offutt Air Force Base, 80 at Millard, 79 at Fremont, and 77 at Columbus. Blair Airport reported 79, Tacoma reported 81, Nebraska City reported 80, Plattsmouth reported 79, and Red Oak, Iowa reported 77. Here are some observations from across the region. At Sioux Falls, a thunderstorm was reported with a temperature of 68. It was partly cloudy, with a temperature of 75 at Sioux City, 62 at North Platte, and 58 at Denver. It was mostly cloudy, with a temperature of 77 at North Fork, 81 at Des Moines, 72 at Concordia, Kansas, and 64 at Valentine. It was cloudy, with a temperature of 76 at Grand Island, and 77 at Kansas City. Once again, at 4 a.m. in Omaha, it was 81 degrees under mostly cloudy skies. Here are the forecast key messages. Hot temperatures continue through the week. Heat advisories are posted for the Omaha metro and far southwest Iowa. Strong to severe thunderstorms are expected tonight, particularly for northeastern Nebraska. Gusty winds, hail, and locally heavy rainfall are the main concerns with any storms that develop. Daily chances for showers and storms continue. Best chance of rain and storms waits for the evening of Saturday, Independence Day. Heat advisory information for the following counties in Nebraska, Douglas and Sarpy, and the following counties in Iowa, Fremont, Mills, Montgomery, Page, and Pottawatomie. Heat advisory in effect from 1 p.m. to 9 p.m. Wednesday. What? Heat index values up to 105 expected. Where? In Iowa, Fremont, Mills, Montgomery, Page, and Pottawatomie counties. In Nebraska, Douglas and Sarpy counties. When? From 1 p.m. to 9 p.m. Wednesday. Impacts: hot temperatures and high humidity may cause heat illnesses. Additional details: heat's impacts can compound when temperatures don't slip below 75 degrees overnight, as has been the case all week. Drink plenty of fluids, stay in an air-conditioned room, stay out of the sun, and check up on relatives and neighbors. 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The current time is 4:57 a.m. Central Daylight Time. The following is a summary of watches, warnings, and advisories in effect. A heat advisory has been issued from 1 p.m. until 9 p.m. for the following counties in Iowa, Mills, and Pottawatomie, and the following counties in Nebraska, Douglas, and Sarpy. Now for the official National Weather Service forecast for the Omaha and Council Bluffs area. Rest of tonight, mostly cloudy. Lows in the mid-70s. South winds 10 to 15 miles an hour with gusts up to 25 miles an hour. Wednesday, mostly sunny. A slight chance of showers and thunderstorms in the afternoon. Hot with highs in the mid-90s. South winds 15 to 20 miles an hour with gusts up to 30 miles an hour. Chance of rain 20%. Wednesday night, partly cloudy until midnight, then becoming mostly cloudy. A chance of showers and thunderstorms. Humid with lows in the lower 70s. South winds 10 to 15 miles an hour with gusts up to 25 miles an hour. Chance of rain 40%. Thursday, partly sunny with a chance of showers with a slight chance of thunderstorms. Hot with highs around 90. South winds 10 to 15 miles an hour. Chance of rain 40%. Thursday night, mostly clear until midnight, then becoming partly cloudy. A chance of showers and thunderstorms. Humid with lows in the mid-70s. South winds 10 to 15 miles an hour. Chance of rain 50%. Friday, mostly sunny. Hot with highs in the mid-90s. Friday night, partly cloudy. A chance of showers and thunderstorms until midnight. Lows in the lower 70s. Chance of rain 50%. Independence Day, mostly sunny.
hot with highs in the lower 90s. Saturday night, partly cloudy with a chance of showers and thunderstorms until midnight, then mostly cloudy with a chance of showers after midnight. Lows in the lower 70s. Chance of rain 50%. Sunday through Monday, partly cloudy. Hot. Highs around 90. Lows in the upper 60s. Monday night, mostly clear until midnight, then becoming partly cloudy. Lows around 70. Tuesday, mostly sunny. Hot with highs in the lower 90s. Here are the forecast key messages. Hot temperatures continue through the week. Heat advisories are posted for the Omaha Metro and far southwest Iowa. Strong to severe thunderstorms are expected tonight, particularly for northeastern Nebraska. Gusty winds, hail and locally heavy rainfall are the main concerns with any storms that develop. Daily chances for showers and storms continue. Best chance of rain and storms waits for the evening of Saturday, Independence Day. Heat advisory information for the following counties in Nebraska, Douglas and Sarpy, and the following counties in Iowa, Fremont, Mills, Montgomery, Page and Pottawatomie. Heat advisory in effect from 1 p.m. to 9 p.m. Wednesday. What? Heat index values up to 105 expected. Where? In Iowa, Fremont, Mills, Montgomery, Page, and Pottawatomie counties. In Nebraska, Douglas and Sarpy counties. When? From 1 p.m. to 9 p.m. Wednesday. Impacts: hot temperatures and high humidity may cause heat illnesses. Additional details: heat's impacts can compound when temperatures don't slip below 75 degrees overnight, as has been the case all week. Drink plenty of fluids, stay in an air-conditioned room, stay out of the sun, and check up on relatives and neighbors. 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The current time is 5:01 a.m. Central Daylight Time. The following is a summary of watches, warnings, and advisories in effect. A heat advisory has been issued from 1 p.m. until 9 p.m. for the following counties in Iowa, Mills and Pottawatomie, and the following counties in Nebraska, Douglas and Sarpy. Now for the official National Weather Service forecast for the Omaha and Council Bluffs area. Rest of tonight, mostly cloudy. Lows in the mid-70s. South winds 10 to 15 miles an hour with gusts up to 25 miles an hour. Wednesday, mostly sunny. A slight chance of showers and thunderstorms in the afternoon. Hot with highs in the mid-90s. South winds 15 to 20 miles an hour with gusts up to 30 miles an hour. Chance of rain 20%. Wednesday night, partly cloudy until midnight, then becoming mostly cloudy. A chance of showers and thunderstorms. Humid with lows in the lower 70s. South winds 10 to 15 miles an hour with gusts up to 25 miles an hour. Chance of rain 40%. Thursday, partly sunny with a chance of showers with a slight chance of thunderstorms. Hot with highs around 90. South winds 10 to 15 miles an hour. Chance of rain 40%. Thursday night, mostly clear until midnight, then becoming partly cloudy. A chance of showers and thunderstorms. Humid with lows in the mid-70s. South winds 10 to 15 miles an hour. Chance of rain 50%. Friday, mostly sunny. Hot with highs in the mid-90s. Friday night, partly cloudy. A chance of showers and thunderstorms until midnight. Lows in the lower 70s. Chance of rain 50%. Independence Day, mostly sunny. Hot with highs in the lower 90s. Saturday night, partly cloudy with a chance of showers and thunderstorms until midnight, then mostly cloudy with a chance of showers after midnight. Lows in the lower 70s. Chance of rain 50%. Sunday through Monday, partly cloudy. Hot. Highs around 90. Lows in the upper 60s.
Monday night, mostly clear until midnight, then becoming partly cloudy. Lows around 70. Tuesday, mostly sunny. Hot with highs in the lower 90s. Here are the forecast key messages. Hot temperatures continue through the week. Heat advisories are posted for the Omaha Metro and far southwest Iowa. Strong to severe thunderstorms are expected tonight, particularly for northeastern Nebraska. Gusty winds, hail and locally heavy rainfall are the main concerns with any storms that develop. Daily chances for showers and storms continue. Best chance of rain and storms waits for the evening of Saturday, Independence Day. Heat advisory information for the following counties in Nebraska, Douglas and Sarpy, and the following counties in Iowa, Fremont, Mills, Montgomery, Page and Pottawatomie. Heat advisory in effect from 1 p.m. to 9 p.m. Wednesday. What? Heat index values up to 105 expected. Where? In Iowa, Fremont, Mills, Montgomery, Page, and Pottawatomie counties. In Nebraska, Douglas and Sarpy counties. When? From 1 p.m. to 9 p.m. Wednesday. Impacts: hot temperatures and high humidity may cause heat illnesses. Additional details: heat's impacts can compound when temperatures don't slip below 75 degrees overnight, as has been the case all week. Drink plenty of fluids, stay in an air-conditioned room, stay out of the sun, and check up on relatives and neighbors. 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The current time is 5:06 a.m. Central Daylight Time. The following is a summary of watches, warnings, and advisories in effect. A heat advisory has been issued from 1 p.m. until 9 p.m. for the following counties in Iowa, Mills and Pottawatomie, and the following counties in Nebraska, Douglas and Sarpy. Now for the official National Weather Service forecast for the Omaha and Council Bluffs area. Rest of tonight, mostly cloudy. Lows in the mid-70s. South winds 10 to 15 miles an hour with gusts up to 25 miles an hour. Wednesday, mostly sunny. A slight chance of showers and thunderstorms in the afternoon. Hot with highs in the mid-90s. South winds 15 to 20 miles an hour with gusts up to 30 miles an hour. Chance of rain 20%. Wednesday night, partly cloudy until midnight, then becoming mostly cloudy. A chance of showers and thunderstorms. Humid with lows in the lower 70s. South winds 10 to 15 miles an hour with gusts up to 25 miles an hour. Chance of rain 40%. Thursday, partly sunny with a chance of showers with a slight chance of thunderstorms. Hot with highs around 90. South winds 10 to 15 miles an hour. Chance of rain 40%. Thursday night, mostly clear until midnight, then becoming partly cloudy. A chance of showers and thunderstorms. Humid with lows in the mid-70s. South winds 10 to 15 miles an hour. Chance of rain 50%. Friday, mostly sunny. Hot with highs in the mid-90s. Friday night, partly cloudy. A chance of showers and thunderstorms until midnight. Lows in the lower 70s. Chance of rain 50%. Independence Day, mostly sunny. Hot with highs in the lower 90s. Saturday night, partly cloudy with a chance of showers and thunderstorms until midnight, then mostly cloudy with a chance of showers after midnight. Lows in the lower 70s. Chance of rain 50%. Sunday through Monday, partly cloudy. Hot. Highs around 90. Lows in the upper 60s. Monday night, mostly clear until midnight, then becoming partly cloudy. Lows around 70. Tuesday, mostly sunny. Hot with highs in the lower 90s. At 5 a.m. in Omaha, it was mostly cloudy. The temperature was 80 degrees, the dew point 70, and the relative humidity 71%. The wind was south at 16 miles an hour.
The pressure was 29.80 inches and steady. Across eastern Nebraska and southwest Iowa, skies ranged from partly cloudy to mostly cloudy. It was 78 at Lincoln, 80 at Offutt Air Force Base, 79 at Millard, 78 at Fremont, and 75 at Columbus. Blair Airport reported 78, Tacoma reported 79, Nebraska City reported 78, Plattsmouth reported 78, and Red Oak, Iowa reported 79. Here are some observations from across the region. At Sioux Falls, a thunderstorm was reported, with a temperature of 66. Rain was falling, with a temperature of 76 at Concordia, Kansas, and 64 at Valentine. It was partly cloudy, with a temperature of 76 at Sioux City, and 58 at Denver. It was mostly cloudy, with a temperature of 74 at Norfolk, and 75 at Kansas City. It was cloudy, with a temperature of 78 at Grand Island, 80 at Des Moines, and 64 at North Platte. Once again, at 5 a.m. in Omaha, it was 80 degrees under mostly cloudy skies. Here are the forecast key messages. Hot temperatures continue through the week. Heat advisories are posted for the Omaha Metro and far southwest Iowa. Strong to severe thunderstorms are expected tonight, particularly for northeastern Nebraska. Gusty winds, hail, and locally heavy rainfall are the main concerns with any storms that develop. Daily chances for showers and storms continue. Best chance of rain and storms waits for the evening of Saturday, Independence Day. Heat advisory information for the following counties in Nebraska, Douglas and Sarpy, and the following counties in Iowa, Fremont, Mills, Montgomery, Page, and Pottawatomie. Heat advisory in effect from 1 p.m. to 9 p.m. Wednesday. What? Heat index values up to 105 expected. Where? In Iowa, Fremont, Mills, Montgomery, Page, and Pottawatomie counties. In Nebraska, Douglas and Sarpy counties. When? From 1 p.m. to 9 p.m. Wednesday. Impacts: hot temperatures and high humidity may cause heat illnesses. Additional details: heat's impacts can compound when temperatures don't slip below 75 degrees overnight, as has been the case all week. Drink plenty of fluids, stay in an air-conditioned room, stay out of the sun, and check up on relatives and neighbors. 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The current time is 5:12 a.m. Central Daylight Time. The following is a summary of watches, warnings, and advisories in effect. A heat advisory has been issued from 1 p.m. until 9 p.m. for the following counties in Iowa, Mills, and Pottawatomie, and the following counties in Nebraska, Douglas, and Sarpy. Now for the official National Weather Service forecast for the Omaha and Council Bluffs area. Today, hot. Mostly sunny. A slight chance of showers and thunderstorms this afternoon. Highs in the mid-90s. South winds 15 to 20 miles an hour with gusts up to 30 miles an hour. Chance of rain 20%. Tonight, partly cloudy until midnight, then becoming mostly cloudy. A chance of showers and thunderstorms. Lows in the lower 70s. South winds 10 to 15 miles an hour with gusts up to 25 miles an hour. Chance of rain 40%. Thursday, partly sunny with a chance of showers with a slight chance of thunderstorms. Hot with highs around 90. South winds 10 to 15 miles an hour. Chance of rain 40%. Thursday night, mostly clear until midnight, then becoming partly cloudy. A chance of showers and thunderstorms. Humid with lows in the mid-70s. South winds 10 to 15 miles an hour. Chance of rain 50%. Friday, mostly sunny with a slight chance of showers and thunderstorms. Hot with highs in the mid-90s. South winds 10 to 15 miles an hour. Chance of rain 20%. Friday night, partly cloudy. A chance of showers and thunderstorms until midnight. Lows in the lower 70s.
chance of rain 50%. Independence Day, mostly sunny. Hot with highs in the lower 90s. Saturday night, partly cloudy with a chance of showers and thunderstorms until midnight, then mostly cloudy with a chance of showers after midnight. Lows in the lower 70s. Chance of rain 50%. Sunday through Monday, partly cloudy. Hot. Highs around 90. Lows in the upper 60s. Monday night, mostly clear until midnight, then becoming partly cloudy. Lows around 70. Tuesday, mostly sunny. Hot with highs in the lower 90s. At 5 a.m. in Omaha, it was mostly cloudy. The temperature was 80 degrees, the dew point 70, and the relative humidity 71%. The wind was south at 16 miles an hour. The pressure was 29.80 inches and steady. Across eastern Nebraska and southwest Iowa, skies ranged from partly cloudy to mostly cloudy. It was 78 at Lincoln, 80 at Offutt Air Force Base, 79 at Millard, 78 at Fremont, and 75 at Columbus. Blair Airport reported 78, Tacoma reported 79, Nebraska City reported 78, Plattsmouth reported 78, and Red Oak, Iowa reported 79. Here are some observations from across the region. At Sioux Falls, a thunderstorm was reported with a temperature of 66. Rain was falling with a temperature of 76 at Concordia, Kansas, and 64 at Valentine. It was partly cloudy with a temperature of 78 at Grand Island, 76 at Sioux City, and 58 at Denver. It was mostly cloudy with a temperature of 74 at Norfolk and 75 at Kansas City. It was cloudy with a temperature of 80 at Des Moines and 64 at North Platte. Once again, at 5 a.m. in Omaha, it was 80 degrees under mostly cloudy skies. Here are the forecast key messages. Hot temperatures continue through the week. Heat advisories are posted for the Omaha metro and far southwest Iowa. Strong to severe thunderstorms are expected tonight, particularly for northeastern Nebraska. Gusty winds, hail, and locally heavy rainfall are the main concerns with any storms that develop. Daily chances for showers and storms continue. Best chance of rain and storms waits for the evening of Saturday, Independence Day. Heat advisory information for the following counties in Nebraska, Douglas and Sarpy, and the following counties in Iowa, Fremont, Mills, Montgomery, Page, and Pottawatomie. Heat advisory in effect from 1 p.m. to 9 p.m. Wednesday. What? Heat index values up to 105 expected. Where? In Iowa, Fremont, Mills, Montgomery, Page, and Pottawatomie counties. In Nebraska, Douglas and Sarpy counties. When? From 1 p.m. to 9 p.m. Wednesday. Impacts: hot temperatures and high humidity may cause heat illnesses. Additional details: heat's impacts can compound when temperatures don't slip below 75 degrees overnight, as has been the case all week. Drink plenty of fluids, stay in an air-conditioned room, stay out of the sun, and check up on relatives and neighbors. 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The current time is 5:18 a.m. Central Daylight Time. The following is a summary of watches, warnings, and advisories in effect. A heat advisory has been issued from 1 p.m. until 9 p.m. for the following counties in Iowa, Mills, and Pottawatomie, and the following counties in Nebraska, Douglas, and Sarpy. Now for the official National Weather Service forecast for the Omaha and Council Bluffs area. Today, hot. Mostly sunny. A slight chance of showers and thunderstorms this afternoon. Highs in the mid-90s. South winds 15 to 20 miles an hour with gusts up to 30 miles an hour. Chance of rain 20%. Tonight, partly cloudy until midnight, then becoming mostly cloudy. A chance of showers and thunderstorms. Lows in the lower 70s.
south winds 10 to 15 miles an hour with gusts up to 25 miles an hour. Chance of rain 40%. Thursday, partly sunny with a chance of showers with a slight chance of thunderstorms. Hot with highs around 90. South winds 10 to 15 miles an hour. Chance of rain 40%. Thursday night, mostly clear until midnight, then becoming partly cloudy. A chance of showers and thunderstorms. Humid with lows in the mid-70s. South winds 10 to 15 miles an hour. Chance of rain 50%. Friday, mostly sunny with a slight chance of showers and thunderstorms. Hot with highs in the mid-90s. South winds 10 to 15 miles an hour. Chance of rain 20%. Friday night, partly cloudy. A chance of showers and thunderstorms until midnight. Lows in the lower 70s. Chance of rain 50%. Independence Day, mostly sunny. Hot with highs in the lower 90s. Saturday night, partly cloudy with a chance of showers and thunderstorms until midnight, then mostly cloudy with a chance of showers after midnight. Lows in the lower 70s. Chance of rain 50%. Sunday through Monday, partly cloudy. Hot. Highs around 90. Lows in the upper 60s. Monday night, mostly clear until midnight, then becoming partly cloudy. Lows around 70. Tuesday, mostly sunny. Hot with highs in the lower 90s. At 5 a.m. in Omaha, it was mostly cloudy. The temperature was 80 degrees, the dew point 70, and the relative humidity 71%. The wind was south at 16 miles an hour. The pressure was 29.80 inches and steady. Across eastern Nebraska and southwest Iowa, skies ranged from partly cloudy to mostly cloudy. It was 78 at Lincoln, 80 at Offutt Air Force Base, 79 at Millard, 78 at Fremont, and 75 at Columbus. Blair Airport reported 78, Tacoma reported 79, Nebraska City reported 78, Plattsmouth reported 78, and Red Oak, Iowa reported 79. Here are some observations from across the region. At Sioux Falls, a thunderstorm was reported with a temperature of 66. Rain was falling with a temperature of 76 at Concordia, Kansas, and 64 at Valentine. It was partly cloudy with a temperature of 78 at Grand Island, 76 at Sioux City, and 58 at Denver. It was mostly cloudy with a temperature of 74 at Norfolk and 75 at Kansas City. It was cloudy with a temperature of 80 at Des Moines and 64 at North Platte. Once again, at 5 a.m. in Omaha, it was 80 degrees under mostly cloudy skies. Here are the forecast key messages. Hot temperatures continue through the week. Heat advisories are posted for the Omaha metro and far southwest Iowa. Strong to severe thunderstorms are expected tonight, particularly for northeastern Nebraska. Gusty winds, hail, and locally heavy rainfall are the main concerns with any storms that develop. Daily chances for showers and storms continue. Best chance of rain and storms waits for the evening of Saturday, Independence Day. Heat advisory information for the following counties in Nebraska, Douglas and Sarpy, and the following counties in Iowa, Fremont, Mills, Montgomery, Page, and Pottawatomie. Heat advisory in effect from 1 p.m. to 9 p.m. Wednesday. What? Heat index values up to 105 expected. Where? In Iowa, Fremont, Mills, Montgomery, Page, and Pottawatomie counties. In Nebraska, Douglas and Sarpy counties. When? From 1 p.m. to 9 p.m. Wednesday. Impacts: hot temperatures and high humidity may cause heat illnesses. Additional details: heat's impacts can compound when temperatures don't slip below 75 degrees overnight, as has been the case all week. Drink plenty of fluids, stay in an air-conditioned room, stay out of the sun, and check up on relatives and neighbors. This is NOAA All Hazards Radio Station KIH 61 in Omaha, Nebraska.
The current time is 5:24 a.m. Central Daylight Time. The following is a summary of watches, warnings, and advisories in effect. A heat advisory has been issued from 1 p.m. until 9 p.m. for the following counties in Iowa, Mills and Pottawatomie, and the following counties in Nebraska, Douglas and Sarpy. Now for the official National Weather Service forecast for the Omaha and Council Bluffs area. Today, hot, mostly sunny. A slight chance of showers and thunderstorms this afternoon. Highs in the mid-90s. South winds 15 to 20 miles an hour with gusts up to 30 miles an hour. Chance of rain 20%. Tonight, partly cloudy until midnight, then becoming mostly cloudy. A chance of showers and thunderstorms. Lows in the lower 70s. South winds 10 to 15 miles an hour with gusts up to 25 miles an hour. Chance of rain 40%. Thursday, partly sunny with a chance of showers with a slight chance of thunderstorms. Hot with highs around 90. South winds 10 to 15 miles an hour. Chance of rain 40%. Thursday night, mostly clear until midnight, then becoming partly cloudy. A chance of showers and thunderstorms. Humid with lows in the mid-70s. South winds 10 to 15 miles an hour. Chance of rain 50%. Friday, mostly sunny with a slight chance of showers and thunderstorms. Hot with highs in the mid-90s. South winds 10 to 15 miles an hour. Chance of rain 20%. Friday night, partly cloudy. A chance of showers and thunderstorms until midnight. Lows in the lower 70s. Chance of rain 50%. Independence Day, mostly sunny. Hot with highs in the lower 90s. Saturday night, partly cloudy with a chance of showers and thunderstorms until midnight, then mostly cloudy with a chance of showers after midnight. Lows in the lower 70s. Chance of rain 50%. Sunday through Monday, partly cloudy. Hot. Highs around 90. Lows in the upper 60s. Monday night, mostly clear until midnight, then becoming partly cloudy. Lows around 70. Tuesday, mostly sunny. Hot with highs in the lower 90s. At 5 a.m. in Omaha, it was mostly cloudy. The temperature was 80 degrees, the dew point 70, and the relative humidity 71%. The wind was south at 16 miles an hour. The pressure was 29.80 inches and steady. Across eastern Nebraska and southwest Iowa, skies ranged from partly cloudy to mostly cloudy. It was 78 at Lincoln, 80 at Offutt Air Force Base, 79 at Millard, 78 at Fremont, and 75 at Columbus. Blair Airport reported 78, Tacoma reported 79, Nebraska City reported 78, Plattsmouth reported 78, and Red Oak, Iowa reported 79. Here are some observations from across the region. At Sioux Falls, a thunderstorm was reported with a temperature of 66. Rain was falling with a temperature of 76 at Concordia, Kansas, and 64 at Valentine. It was partly cloudy with a temperature of 78 at Grand Island, 76 at Sioux City, and 58 at Denver. It was mostly cloudy with a temperature of 74 at Norfolk and 75 at Kansas City. It was cloudy with a temperature of 80 at Des Moines and 64 at North Platte. Once again, at 5 a.m. in Omaha, it was 80 degrees under mostly cloudy skies. Here are the forecast key messages. Hot temperatures continue through the week. Heat advisories are posted for the Omaha Metro and far southwest Iowa. Strong to severe thunderstorms are expected tonight, particularly for northeastern Nebraska. Gusty winds, hail, and locally heavy rainfall are the main concerns with any storms that develop. Daily chances for showers and storms continue. Best chance of rain and storms waits for the evening of Saturday, Independence Day. Heat advisory information for the following counties in Nebraska, Douglas and Sarpy, and the following counties
in Iowa, Fremont, Mills, Montgomery, Page, and Pottawatomie. Heat advisory in effect from 1 p.m. to 9 p.m. Wednesday. What? Heat index values up to 105 expected. Where? In Iowa, Fremont, Mills, Montgomery, Page, and Pottawatomie counties. In Nebraska, Douglas and Sarpy counties. When? From 1 p.m. to 9 p.m. Wednesday. Impacts: hot temperatures and high humidity may cause heat illnesses. Additional details: heat's impacts can compound when temperatures don't slip below 75 degrees overnight, as has been the case all week. Drink plenty of fluids, stay in an air-conditioned room, stay out of the sun, and check up on relatives and neighbors. 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The current time is 5:30 a.m. Central Daylight Time. The following is a summary of watches, warnings, and advisories in effect. A heat advisory has been issued from 1 p.m. until 9 p.m. for the following counties: in Iowa, Mills and Pottawatomie, and the following counties: in Nebraska, Douglas and Sarpy. Now for the official National Weather Service forecast for the Omaha and Council Bluffs area. Today, hot. Mostly sunny. A slight chance of showers and thunderstorms this afternoon. Highs in the mid-90s. South winds 15 to 20 miles an hour with gusts up to 30 miles an hour. Chance of rain 20%. Tonight, partly cloudy until midnight, then becoming mostly cloudy. A chance of showers and thunderstorms. Lows in the lower 70s. South winds 10 to 15 miles an hour with gusts up to 25 miles an hour. Chance of rain 40%. Thursday, partly sunny with a chance of showers with a slight chance of thunderstorms. Hot with highs around 90. South winds 10 to 15 miles an hour. Chance of rain 40%. Thursday night, mostly clear until midnight, then becoming partly cloudy. A chance of showers and thunderstorms. Humid with lows in the mid-70s. South winds 10 to 15 miles an hour. Chance of rain 50%. Friday, mostly sunny with a slight chance of showers and thunderstorms. Hot with highs in the mid-90s. South winds 10 to 15 miles an hour. Chance of rain 20%. Friday night, partly cloudy. A chance of showers and thunderstorms until midnight. Lows in the lower 70s. Chance of rain 50%. Independence Day, mostly sunny. Hot with highs in the lower 90s. Saturday night, partly cloudy with a chance of showers and thunderstorms until midnight, then mostly cloudy with a chance of showers after midnight. Lows in the lower 70s. Chance of rain 50%. Sunday through Monday, partly cloudy. Hot. Highs around 90. Lows in the upper 60s. Monday night, mostly clear until midnight, then becoming partly cloudy. Lows around 70. Tuesday, mostly sunny. Hot with highs in the lower 90s. At 5 a.m. in Omaha, it was mostly cloudy. The temperature was 80 degrees, the dew point 70, and the relative humidity 71%. The wind was south at 16 miles an hour. The pressure was 29.80 inches and steady. Across eastern Nebraska and southwest Iowa, skies ranged from partly cloudy to mostly cloudy. It was 78 at Lincoln, 80 at Offutt Air Force Base, 79 at Millard, 78 at Fremont, and 75 at Columbus. Blair Airport reported 78, Tacoma reported 79, Nebraska City reported 78, Plattsmouth reported 78, and Red Oak, Iowa reported 79. Here are some observations from across the region. At Sioux Falls, a thunderstorm was reported with a temperature of 66. Rain was falling with a temperature of 76 at Concordia, Kansas, and 64 at Valentine. It was partly cloudy with a temperature of 78 at Grand Island, 76 at Sioux City, and 58 at Denver.
It was mostly cloudy, with a temperature of 74 at Norfolk and 75 at Kansas City. It was cloudy, with a temperature of 80 at Des Moines and 64 at North Platte. Once again, at 5 a.m. in Omaha, it was 80 degrees under mostly cloudy skies. Here are the forecast key messages. Hot temperatures continue through the week. Heat advisories are posted for the Omaha Metro and far southwest Iowa. Strong to severe thunderstorms are expected tonight, particularly for northeastern Nebraska. Gusty winds, hail and locally heavy rainfall are the main concerns with any storms that develop. Daily chances for showers and storms continue. Best chance of rain and storms waits for the evening of Saturday, Independence Day. Heat advisory information for the following counties in Nebraska, Douglas and Sarpy, and the following counties in Iowa, Fremont, Mills, Montgomery, Page and Pottawatomie. Heat advisory in effect from 1 p.m. to 9 p.m. Wednesday. What? Heat index values up to 105 expected. Where? In Iowa, Fremont, Mills, Montgomery, Page, and Pottawatomie counties. In Nebraska, Douglas and Sarpy counties. When? From 1 p.m. to 9 p.m. Wednesday. Impacts: hot temperatures and high humidity may cause heat illnesses. Additional details: heat's impacts can compound when temperatures don't slip below 75 degrees overnight, as has been the case all week. Drink plenty of fluids, stay in an air-conditioned room, stay out of the sun, and check up on relatives and neighbors. 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The current time is 5:36 a.m. Central Daylight Time. The following is a summary of watches, warnings, and advisories in effect. A heat advisory has been issued from 1 p.m. until 9 p.m. for the following counties in Iowa, Mills and Pottawatomie, and the following counties in Nebraska, Douglas and Sarpy. Now for the official National Weather Service forecast for the Omaha and Council Bluffs area. Today, hot, mostly sunny. A slight chance of showers and thunderstorms this afternoon. Highs in the mid-90s. South winds 15 to 20 miles an hour with gusts up to 30 miles an hour. Chance of rain 20%. Tonight, partly cloudy until midnight, then becoming mostly cloudy. A chance of showers and thunderstorms. Lows in the lower 70s. South winds 10 to 15 miles an hour with gusts up to 25 miles an hour. Chance of rain 40%. Thursday, partly sunny with a chance of showers with a slight chance of thunderstorms. Hot with highs around 90. South winds 10 to 15 miles an hour. Chance of rain 40%. Thursday night, mostly clear until midnight, then becoming partly cloudy. A chance of showers and thunderstorms. Humid with lows in the mid-70s. South winds 10 to 15 miles an hour. Chance of rain 50%. Friday, mostly sunny with a slight chance of showers and thunderstorms. Hot with highs in the mid-90s. South winds 10 to 15 miles an hour. Chance of rain 20%. Friday night, partly cloudy. A chance of showers and thunderstorms until midnight. Lows in the lower 70s. Chance of rain 50%. Independence Day, mostly sunny. Hot with highs in the lower 90s. Saturday night, partly cloudy with a chance of showers and thunderstorms until midnight, then mostly cloudy with a chance of showers after midnight. Lows in the lower 70s. Chance of rain 50%. Sunday through Monday, partly cloudy. Hot. Highs around 90. Lows in the upper 60s. Monday night, mostly clear until midnight, then becoming partly cloudy. Lows around 70. Tuesday, mostly sunny. Hot with highs in the lower 90s. At 5 a.m. in Omaha, it was mostly cloudy. The temperature was 80 degrees. The dew point 70, and the relative humidity 71%.
The wind was south at 16 miles an hour. The pressure was 29.80 inches and steady. Across eastern Nebraska and southwest Iowa, skies ranged from partly

temperature of 76 at Concordia, Kansas, and 64 at Valentine. It was partly cloudy, with a temperature of 78 at Grand Island, 76 at Sioux City, and 58 at Denver. It was mostly cloudy, with a temperature of 74 at Norfolk, and 75 at Kansas City. It was cloudy, with a temperature of 80 at Des Moines, and 64 at North Platte. Once again, at 5 a.m. in Omaha, it was 80 degrees under mostly cloudy skies. Here are the forecast key messages. Hot temperatures continue through the week. Heat advisories are posted for the Omaha Metro and far southwest Iowa. Strong to severe thunderstorms are expected tonight, particularly for northeastern Nebraska. Gusty winds, hail, and locally heavy rainfall are the main concerns with any storms that develop. Daily chances for showers and storms continue. Best chance of rain and storms waits for the evening of Saturday, Independence Day. Heat advisory information for the following counties in Nebraska, Douglas and Sarpy, and the following counties in Iowa, Fremont, Mills, Montgomery, Page, and Pottawatomie. Heat advisory in effect from 1 p.m. to 9 p.m. Wednesday. What? Heat index values up to 105 expected. Where? In Iowa, Fremont, Mills, Montgomery, Page, and Pottawatomie counties. In Nebraska, Douglas and Sarpy counties. When? From 1 p.m. to 9 p.m. Wednesday. Impacts: hot temperatures and high humidity may cause heat illnesses. Additional details: heat's impacts can compound when temperatures don't slip below 75 degrees overnight, as has been the case all week. Drink plenty of fluids, stay in an air-conditioned room, stay out of the sun, and check up on relatives and neighbors. 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The current time is 5:42 a.m. Central Daylight Time. The following is a summary of watches, warnings, and advisories in effect. A heat advisory has been issued from 1 p.m. until 9 p.m. for the following counties in Iowa, Mills, and Pottawatomie, and the following counties in Nebraska, Douglas, and Sarpy. Now for the official National Weather Service forecast for the Omaha and Council Bluffs area. Today, hot. Mostly sunny. A slight chance of showers and thunderstorms this afternoon. Highs in the mid-90s. South winds 15 to 20 miles an hour with gusts up to 30 miles an hour. Chance of rain 20%. Tonight, partly cloudy until midnight, then becoming mostly cloudy. A chance of showers and thunderstorms. Lows in the lower 70s. South winds 10 to 15 miles an hour with gusts up to 25 miles an hour. Chance of rain 40%. Thursday, partly sunny with a chance of showers with a slight chance of thunderstorms. Hot with highs around 90. South winds 10 to 15 miles an hour. Chance of rain 40%. Thursday night, mostly clear until midnight, then becoming partly cloudy. A chance of showers and thunderstorms. Humid with lows in the mid-70s. South winds 10 to 15 miles an hour. Chance of rain 50%. Friday, mostly sunny with a slight chance of showers and thunderstorms. Hot with highs in the mid-90s. South winds 10 to 15 miles an hour. Chance of rain 20%. Friday night, partly cloudy. A chance of showers and thunderstorms until midnight. Lows in the lower 70s. Chance of rain 50%. Independence Day, mostly sunny. Hot with highs in the lower 90s. Saturday night, partly cloudy with a chance of showers and thunderstorms until midnight, then mostly cloudy with a chance of showers after midnight. Lows in the lower 70s. Chance of rain 50%. Sunday through Monday, partly cloudy. Hot. Highs around 90. Lows in the upper 60s. Monday night, mostly clear until midnight, then becoming partly cloudy. Lows around 70. Tuesday, mostly sunny. Hot with

highs in the lower 90s. This is NOAA All Hazards radio station KIH-61 serving the following counties in Nebraska and Iowa. Douglas, Sarpy, Washington, Cass, Odo, Burt, Dodge, Saunders, Harrison, Pottawatomie, and Mills. At 5 a.m. in Omaha, it was mostly cloudy. The temperature was 80 degrees, the dew point 70, and the relative humidity 71%. The wind was south at 16 miles an hour. The pressure was 29.80 inches and steady. Across eastern Nebraska and southwest Iowa, skies ranged from partly cloudy to mostly cloudy. It was 78 at Lincoln, 80 at Offutt Air Force Base, 79 at Millard, 78 at Fremont, and 75 at Columbus. Blair Airport reported 78, Tacoma reported 79, Nebraska City reported 78, Plattsmouth reported 78, and Red Oak, Iowa reported 79. Here are some observations from across the region. At Sioux Falls, a thunderstorm was reported with a temperature of 66. Rain was falling with a temperature of 76 at Concordia, Kansas, and 64 at Valentine. It was partly cloudy with a temperature of 78 at Grand Island, 76 at Sioux City, and 58 at Denver. It was mostly cloudy with a temperature of 74 at Norfolk and 75 at Kansas City. It was cloudy with a temperature of 80 at Des Moines and 64 at North Platte. Once again, at 5 a.m. in Omaha, it was 80 degrees under mostly cloudy skies. Here are the forecast key messages. Hot temperatures continue through the week. Heat advisories are posted for the Omaha metro and far southwest Iowa. Strong to severe thunderstorms are expected tonight, particularly for northeastern Nebraska. Gusty winds, hail, and locally heavy rainfall are the main concerns with any storms that develop. Daily chances for showers and storms continue. Best chance of rain and storms waits for the evening of Saturday, Independence Day. Heat advisory information for the following counties in Nebraska, Douglas and Sarpy, and the following counties in Iowa, Fremont, Mills, Montgomery, Page, and Pottawatomie. Heat advisory in effect from 1 p.m. to 9 p.m. Wednesday. What? Heat index values up to 105 expected. Where? In Iowa, Fremont, Mills, Montgomery, Page, and Pottawatomie counties. In Nebraska, Douglas and Sarpy counties. When? From 1 p.m. to 9 p.m. Wednesday. Impacts: hot temperatures and high humidity may cause heat illnesses. Additional details: heat's impacts can compound when temperatures don't slip below 75 degrees overnight, as has been the case all week. Drink plenty of fluids, stay in an air-conditioned room, stay out of the sun, and check up on relatives and neighbors. 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The current time is 5:48 a.m. Central Daylight Time. The following is a summary of watches, warnings, and advisories in effect. A heat advisory has been issued from 1 p.m. until 9 p.m. for the following counties in Iowa, Mills, and Pottawatomie, and the following counties in Nebraska, Douglas, and Sarpy. Now for the official National Weather Service forecast for the Omaha and Council Bluffs area. Today, hot. Mostly sunny. A slight chance of showers and thunderstorms this afternoon. Highs in the mid-90s. South winds 15 to 20 miles an hour with gusts up to 30 miles an hour. Chance of rain 20%. Tonight, partly cloudy until midnight, then becoming mostly cloudy. A chance of showers and thunderstorms. Lows in the lower 70s. South winds 10 to 15 miles an hour with gusts up to 25 miles an hour. Chance of rain 40%. Thursday, partly sunny with a chance of showers with a slight chance of thunderstorms. Hot with highs around 90. South winds 10 to 15 miles an hour. Chance of rain 40%. Thursday night, mostly clear until midnight, then becoming partly cloudy.
a chance of showers and thunderstorms. Humid with lows in the mid-70s. South winds 10 to 15 miles an hour. Chance of rain 50%. Friday, mostly sunny with a slight chance of showers and thunderstorms. Hot with highs in the mid-90s. South winds 10 to 15 miles an hour. Chance of rain 20%. Friday night, partly cloudy. A chance of showers and thunderstorms until midnight. Lows in the lower 70s. Chance of rain 50%. Independence Day, mostly sunny. Hot with highs in the lower 90s. Saturday night, partly cloudy with a chance of showers and thunderstorms until midnight, then mostly cloudy with a chance of showers after midnight. Lows in the lower 70s. Chance of rain 50%. Sunday through Monday, partly cloudy. Hot. Highs around 90. Lows in the upper 60s. Monday night, mostly clear until midnight, then becoming partly cloudy. Lows around 70. Tuesday, mostly sunny. Hot with highs in the lower 90s. At 5 a.m. in Omaha, it was mostly cloudy. The temperature was 80 degrees, the dew point 70, and the relative humidity 71%. The wind was south at 16 miles an hour. The pressure was 29.80 inches and steady. Across eastern Nebraska and southwest Iowa, skies ranged from partly cloudy to mostly cloudy. It was 78 at Lincoln, 80 at Offutt Air Force Base, 79 at Millard, 78 at Fremont, and 75 at Columbus. Blair Airport reported 78, Tacoma reported 79, Nebraska City reported 78, Plattsmouth reported 78, and Red Oak, Iowa reported 79. Here are some observations from across the region. At Sioux Falls, a thunderstorm was reported with a temperature of 66. Rain was falling with a temperature of 76 at Concordia, Kansas, and 64 at Valentine. It was partly cloudy with a temperature of 78 at Grand Island, 76 at Sioux City, and 58 at Denver. It was mostly cloudy with a temperature of 74 at Norfolk and 75 at Kansas City. It was cloudy with a temperature of 80 at Des Moines and 64 at North Platte. Once again, at 5 a.m. in Omaha, it was 80 degrees under mostly cloudy skies. Here are the forecast key messages. Hot temperatures continue through the week. Heat advisories are posted for the Omaha Metro and far southwest Iowa. Strong to severe thunderstorms are expected tonight, particularly for northeastern Nebraska. Gusty winds, hail, and locally heavy rainfall are the main concerns with any storms that develop. Daily chances for showers and storms continue. Best chance of rain and storms waits for the evening of Saturday, Independence Day. Heat advisory information for the following counties in Nebraska, Douglas and Sarpy, and the following counties in Iowa, Fremont, Mills, Montgomery, Page, and Pottawatomie. Heat advisory in effect from 1 p.m. to 9 p.m. Wednesday. What? Heat index values up to 105 expected. Where? In Iowa, Fremont, Mills, Montgomery, Page, and Pottawatomie counties. In Nebraska, Douglas and Sarpy counties. When? From 1 p.m. to 9 p.m. Wednesday. Impacts: hot temperatures and high humidity may cause heat illnesses. Additional details: heat's impacts can compound when temperatures don't slip below 75 degrees overnight, as has been the case all week. Drink plenty of fluids, stay in an air-conditioned room, stay out of the sun, and check up on relatives and neighbors. 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The current time is 5:54 a.m. Central Daylight Time. The following is a summary of watches, warnings, and advisories in effect. A heat advisory has been issued from 1 p.m. until 9 p.m. for the following counties in Iowa, Mills, and Pottawatomie, and the following counties in Nebraska, Douglas, and Sarpy.
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Today, hot. Mostly sunny. A slight chance of showers and thunderstorms this afternoon. Highs in the mid-90s. South winds 15 to 20 miles an hour with gusts up to 30 miles an hour. Chance of rain 20%. Tonight, partly cloudy until midnight, then becoming mostly cloudy. A chance of showers and thunderstorms. Lows in the lower 70s. South winds 10 to 15 miles an hour with gusts up to 25 miles an hour. Chance of rain 40%. Thursday, partly sunny with a chance of showers with a slight chance of thunderstorms. Hot with highs around 90. South winds 10 to 15 miles an hour. Chance of rain 40%. Thursday night, mostly clear until midnight, then becoming partly cloudy. A chance of showers and thunderstorms. Humid with lows in the mid-70s. South winds 10 to 15 miles an hour. Chance of rain 50%. Friday, mostly sunny with a slight chance of showers and thunderstorms. Hot with highs in the mid-90s. South winds 10 to 15 miles an hour. Chance of rain 20%. Friday night, partly cloudy. A chance of showers and thunderstorms until midnight. Lows in the lower 70s. Chance of rain 50%. Independence Day, mostly sunny. Hot with highs in the lower 90s. Saturday night, partly cloudy with a chance of showers and thunderstorms until midnight, then mostly cloudy with a chance of showers after midnight. Lows in the lower 70s. Chance of rain 50%. Sunday through Monday, partly cloudy. Hot. Highs around 90. Lows in the upper 60s. Monday night, mostly clear until midnight, then becoming partly cloudy. Lows around 70. Tuesday, mostly sunny. Hot with highs in the lower 90s. At 5 a.m. in Omaha, it was mostly cloudy. The temperature was 80 degrees, the dew point 70, and the relative humidity 71%. The wind was south at 16 miles an hour. The pressure was 29.80 inches and steady. Across eastern Nebraska and southwest Iowa, skies ranged from partly cloudy to mostly cloudy. It was 78 at Lincoln, 80 at Offutt Air Force Base, 79 at Millard, 78 at Fremont, and 75 at Columbus. Blair Airport reported 78, Tacoma reported 79, Nebraska City reported 78, Plattsmouth reported 78, and Red Oak, Iowa reported 79. Here are some observations from across the region. At Sioux Falls, a thunderstorm was reported with a temperature of 66. Rain was falling with a temperature of 76 at Concordia, Kansas, and 64 at Valentine. It was partly cloudy with a temperature of 78 at Grand Island, 76 at Sioux City, and 58 at Denver. It was mostly cloudy with a temperature of 74 at Norfolk and 75 at Kansas City. It was cloudy with a temperature of 80 at Des Moines and 64 at North Platte. Once again, at 5 a.m. in Omaha, it was 80 degrees under mostly cloudy skies. Here are the forecast key messages. Hot temperatures continue through the week. Heat advisories are posted for the Omaha metro and far southwest Iowa. Strong to severe thunderstorms are expected tonight, particularly for northeastern Nebraska. Gusty winds, hail, and locally heavy rainfall are the main concerns with any storms that develop. Daily chances for showers and storms continue. Best chance of rain and storms waits for the evening of Saturday, Independence Day. Heat advisory information for the following counties in Nebraska, Douglas and Sarpy, and the following counties in Iowa, Fremont, Mills, Montgomery, Page, and Pottawatomie. Heat advisory in effect from 1 p.m. to 9 p.m. Wednesday. What? Heat index values up to 105 expected. Where? In Iowa, Fremont, Mills, Montgomery, Page, and Pottawatomie counties.
in Nebraska, Douglas, and Sarpy counties. When, from 1 p.m. to 9 p.m. Wednesday. Impacts, hot temperatures and high humidity may cause heat illnesses. Additional details, heat's impacts can compound when temperatures don't slip below 75 degrees overnight, as has been the case all week. Drink plenty of fluids, stay in an air-conditioned room, stay out of the sun, and check up on relatives and neighbors. 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The current time is 6 a.m. Central Daylight Time. The following is a summary of watches, warnings, and advisories in effect. A heat advisory has been issued from 1 p.m. until 9 p.m. for the following counties in Iowa, Mills and Pottawatomie, and the following counties in Nebraska, Douglas and Sarpy. Now for the official National Weather Service forecast for the Omaha and Council Bluffs area. Today, hot. Mostly sunny. A slight chance of showers and thunderstorms this afternoon. Highs in the mid-90s. South winds 15 to 20 miles an hour with gusts up to 30 miles an hour. Chance of rain 20%. Tonight, partly cloudy until midnight, then becoming mostly cloudy. A chance of showers and thunderstorms. Lows in the lower 70s. South winds 10 to 15 miles an hour with gusts up to 25 miles an hour. Chance of rain 40%. Thursday, partly sunny with a chance of showers with a slight chance of thunderstorms. Hot with highs around 90. South winds 10 to 15 miles an hour. Chance of rain 40%. Thursday night, mostly clear until midnight, then becoming partly cloudy. A chance of showers and thunderstorms. Humid with lows in the mid-70s. South winds 10 to 15 miles an hour. Chance of rain 50%. Friday, mostly sunny with a slight chance of showers and thunderstorms. Hot with highs in the mid-90s. South winds 10 to 15 miles an hour. Chance of rain 20%. Friday night, partly cloudy. A chance of showers and thunderstorms until midnight. Lows in the lower 70s. Chance of rain 50%. Independence Day, mostly sunny. Hot with highs in the lower 90s. Saturday night, partly cloudy with a chance of showers and thunderstorms until midnight, then mostly cloudy with a chance of showers after midnight. Lows in the lower 70s. Chance of rain 50%. Sunday through Monday, partly cloudy. Hot. Highs around 90. Lows in the upper 60s. Monday night, mostly clear until midnight, then becoming partly cloudy. Lows around 70. Tuesday, mostly sunny. Hot with highs in the lower 90s. The Omaha, Nebraska climate summary for yesterday, June 30th, 2026. Yesterday's high temperature was 94 degrees. This high was 7 degrees above the normal high of 87. The record high is 101 degrees, which was set in 1961. Yesterday's low temperature was 74 degrees. This low was 7 degrees above the normal low of 67. The record low is 53 degrees, which was last set in 1988. 0.11 inches of precipitation fell yesterday, which brings the monthly total to 3.39 inches. This is 1.05 inches below the normal amount of 4.44 inches for June. The total precipitation for the year now stands at 12.64 inches, which is 3.12 inches below normal. No snow fell yesterday, which brings the monthly total to 0.0 inches. This is normal for June. The total snowfall since July 1st still stands at 17.8 inches, which is 9.3 inches below normal. There were no heating degree days yesterday, which is normal. This leaves the monthly total at 2, which is 5 below normal. The yearly total since July 1st is 5,055, which is 773 below normal. There were 19 cooling degree days yesterday, which is 7 above normal.
This brings the monthly total to 272, which is minus 6 below normal. The yearly total since January 1st is 437, which is 53 above normal. Yesterday, the maximum wind observed was 23 miles an hour from the southeast. The highest wind gust observed was 37 miles per hour from the southeast. The normal high temperature for today is 87 degrees, and the normal low is 67. The record high for today is 105, which occurred in 1938, and the record low is 48, which occurred in 1995. Sunrise today is at 5:54 a.m. and sunset is at 9:01 p.m. The Valley National Weather Service climate summary for yesterday, June 30, 2026. Yesterday's high temperature was 91 degrees, record high is 96 degrees, which was set in 2002, and the low 75 degrees. The record low is 53 degrees, which was set in 1999. No precipitation fell yesterday, which leaves the monthly total at 3.95 inches. The total precipitation for the year still stands at 13.39 inches. No snow fell yesterday, which brings the monthly total to a trace. This is normal for June. The total snowfall since July 1st still stands at 15.8 inches, which is 16.0 inches below normal. The highest wind gust observed was 24 miles per hour. The normal high temperature for today is 86 degrees, and the normal low is 67. Sunrise today is at 5:56 a.m. and sunset is at 9:02 p.m. Here are the forecast key messages. Hot temperatures continue through the week. Heat advisories are posted for the Omaha Metro and far southwest Iowa. Strong to severe thunderstorms are expected tonight, particularly for northeastern Nebraska. Gusty winds, hail, and locally heavy rainfall are the main concerns with any storms that develop. Daily chances for showers and storms continue. Best chance of rain and storms waits for the evening of Saturday, Independence Day. Heat advisory information for the following counties in Nebraska, Douglas and Sarpy, and the following counties in Iowa, Fremont, Mills, Montgomery, Page, and Pottawatomie. Heat advisory in effect from 1 p.m. to 9 p.m. Wednesday. What? Heat index values up to 105 expected. Where? In Iowa, Fremont, Mills, Montgomery, Page, and Pottawatomie counties. In Nebraska, Douglas and Sarpy counties. When? From 1 p.m. to 9 p.m. Wednesday. Impacts: hot temperatures and high humidity may cause heat illnesses. Additional details: heat's impacts can compound when temperatures don't slip below 75 degrees overnight, as has been the case all week. Drink plenty of fluids, stay in an air-conditioned room, stay out of the sun, and check up on relatives and neighbors. 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The current time is 6:08 a.m. Central Daylight Time. The following is a summary of watches, warnings, and advisories in effect. A heat advisory has been issued from 1 p.m. until 9 p.m. for the following counties in Iowa, Mills, and Pottawatomie, and the following counties in Nebraska, Douglas, and Sarpy. Now for the official National Weather Service forecast for the Omaha and Council Bluffs area. Today, hot. Mostly sunny. A slight chance of showers and thunderstorms this afternoon. Highs in the mid-90s. South winds 15 to 20 miles an hour with gusts up to 30 miles an hour. Chance of rain 20%. Tonight, partly cloudy until midnight, then becoming mostly cloudy. A chance of showers and thunderstorms. Lows in the lower 70s. South winds 10 to 15 miles an hour with gusts up to 25 miles an hour. Chance of rain 40%. Thursday, partly sunny with a chance of showers with a slight chance of thunderstorms. Hot with highs around 90. South winds 10 to 15 miles an hour. Chance of rain 40%.
Thursday night, mostly clear until midnight, then becoming partly cloudy. A chance of showers and thunderstorms. Humid with lows in the mid-70s. South winds 10 to 15 miles an hour. Chance of rain 50%. Friday, mostly sunny with a slight chance of showers and thunderstorms. Hot with highs in the mid-90s. South winds 10 to 15 miles an hour. Chance of rain 20%. Friday night, partly cloudy. A chance of showers and thunderstorms until midnight. Lows in the lower 70s. Chance of rain 50%. Independence Day, mostly sunny. Hot with highs in the lower 90s. Saturday night, partly cloudy with a chance of showers and thunderstorms until midnight, then mostly cloudy with a chance of showers after midnight. Lows in the lower 70s. Chance of rain 50%. Sunday through Monday, partly cloudy. Hot. Highs around 90. Lows in the upper 60s. Monday night, mostly clear until midnight, then becoming partly cloudy. Lows around 70. Tuesday, mostly sunny. Hot with highs in the lower 90s. The Omaha, Nebraska climate summary for yesterday, June 30th, 2026. Yesterday's high temperature was 94 degrees. This high was 7 degrees above the normal high of 87. The record high is 101 degrees, which was set in 1961. Yesterday's low temperature was 74 degrees. This low was 7 degrees above the normal low of 67. The record low is 53 degrees, which was last set in 1988. 0.11 inches of precipitation fell yesterday, which brings the monthly total to 3.39 inches. This is 1.05 inches below the normal amount of 4.44 inches for June. The total precipitation for the year now stands at 12.64 inches, which is 3.12 inches below normal. No snow fell yesterday, which brings the monthly total to 0.0 inches. This is normal for June. The total snowfall since July 1st still stands at 17.8 inches, which is 9.3 inches below normal. There were no heating degree days yesterday, which is normal. This leaves the monthly total at 2, which is 5 below normal. The yearly total since July 1st is 5,055, which is 773 below normal. There were 19 cooling degree days yesterday, which is 7 above normal. This brings the monthly total to 272, which is minus 6 below normal. The yearly total since January 1st is 437, which is 53 above normal. Yesterday, the maximum wind observed was 23 miles an hour from the southeast. The highest wind gust observed was 37 miles per hour from the southeast. The normal high temperature for today is 87 degrees, and the normal low is 67. The record high for today is 105, which occurred in 1938, and the record low is 48, which occurred in 1995. Sunrise today is at 5:54 a.m. and sunset is at 9:01 p.m. The Valley National Weather Service climate summary for yesterday, June 30th, 2026. Yesterday's high temperature was 91 degrees. Record high is 96 degrees, which was set in 2002. And the low 75 degrees. The record low is 53 degrees, which was set in 1999. No precipitation fell yesterday, which leaves the monthly total at 3.95 inches. The total precipitation for the year still stands at 13.39 inches. No snow fell yesterday, which brings the monthly total to a trace. This is normal for June. The total snowfall since July 1st still stands at 15.8 inches, which is 16.0 inches below normal. The highest wind gust observed was 24 miles per hour. The normal high temperature for today is 86 degrees, and the normal low is 67. Sunrise today is at 5:56 a.m. and sunset is at 9:02 p.m. Here are the forecast key messages. Hot temperatures continue through the week.
heat advisories are posted for the Omaha Metro and far southwest Iowa. Strong to severe thunderstorms are expected tonight, particularly for northeastern Nebraska. Gusty winds, hail, and locally heavy rainfall are the main concerns with any storms that develop. Daily chances for showers and storms continue. Best chance of rain and storms waits for the evening of Saturday, Independence Day. Heat advisory information for the following counties in Nebraska, Douglas and Sarpy, and the following counties in Iowa, Fremont, Mills, Montgomery, Page, and Pottawatomie. Heat advisory in effect from 1 p.m. to 9 p.m. Wednesday. What? Heat index values up to 105 expected. Where? In Iowa, Fremont, Mills, Montgomery, Page, and Pottawatomie counties. In Nebraska, Douglas and Sarpy counties. When? From 1 p.m. to 9 p.m. Wednesday. Impacts: hot temperatures and high humidity may cause heat illnesses. Additional details: heat's impacts can compound when temperatures don't slip below 75 degrees overnight, as has been the case all week. Drink plenty of fluids, stay in an air-conditioned room, stay out of the sun, and check up on relatives and neighbors. 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The current time is 6:16 a.m. Central Daylight Time. The following is a summary of watches, warnings, and advisories in effect. A heat advisory has been issued from 1 p.m. until 9 p.m. for the following counties in Iowa, Mills, and Pottawatomie, and the following counties in Nebraska, Douglas, and Sarpy. Now for the official National Weather Service forecast for the Omaha and Council Bluffs area. Today, hot, mostly sunny. A slight chance of showers and thunderstorms this afternoon. Highs in the mid-90s. South winds 15 to 20 miles an hour with gusts up to 30 miles an hour. Chance of rain 20%. Tonight, partly cloudy until midnight, then becoming mostly cloudy. A chance of showers and thunderstorms. Lows in the lower 70s. South winds 10 to 15 miles an hour with gusts up to 25 miles an hour. Chance of rain 40%. Thursday, partly sunny with a chance of showers with a slight chance of thunderstorms. Hot with highs around 90. South winds 10 to 15 miles an hour. Chance of rain 40%. Thursday night, mostly clear until midnight, then becoming partly cloudy. A chance of showers and thunderstorms. Humid with lows in the mid-70s. South winds 10 to 15 miles an hour. Chance of rain 50%. Friday, mostly sunny with a slight chance of showers and thunderstorms. Hot with highs in the mid-90s. South winds 10 to 15 miles an hour. Chance of rain 20%. Friday night, partly cloudy. A chance of showers and thunderstorms until midnight. Lows in the lower 70s. Chance of rain 50%. Independence Day, mostly sunny. Hot with highs in the lower 90s. Saturday night, partly cloudy with a chance of showers and thunderstorms until midnight, then mostly cloudy with a chance of showers after midnight. Lows in the lower 70s. Chance of rain 50%. Sunday through Monday, partly cloudy. Hot. Highs around 90. Lows in the upper 60s. Monday night, mostly clear until midnight, then becoming partly cloudy. Lows around 70. Tuesday, mostly sunny. Hot with highs in the lower 90s. At 6 a.m. in Omaha, it was cloudy. The temperature was 80 degrees, the dew point 68, and the relative humidity 66%. The wind was south at 17 miles an hour. The pressure was 29.79 inches and falling. Across eastern Nebraska and southwest Iowa, it was partly cloudy, with a temperature of 78 at Lincoln, 80 at Millard, 77 at Plaxmouth, and 77 at Red Oak, Iowa. It was mostly cloudy, with a temperature of 80 at Fremont, 72 at Columbus,
78 at Blair Airport, 77 at Takema, and 78 at Nebraska City. Here are some observations from across the region. It was partly cloudy, with a temperature of 74 at Grand Island, 76 at Concordia, Kansas, and 55 at Denver. It was mostly cloudy, with a temperature of 72 at Norfolk, 76 at Sioux City, 75 at Kansas City, 64 at North Platte, and 64 at Valentine. It was cloudy, with a temperature of 67 at Sioux Falls, and 80 at Des Moines. Once again, at 6 a.m. in Omaha, it was 80 degrees under cloudy skies. The Omaha, Nebraska climate summary for yesterday, June 30, 2026. Yesterday's high temperature was 94 degrees. This high was 7 degrees above the normal high of 87. The record high is 101 degrees, which was set in 1961. Yesterday's low temperature was 74 degrees. This low was 7 degrees above the normal low of 67. The record low is 53 degrees, which was last set in 1988. 0.11 inches of precipitation fell yesterday, which brings the monthly total to 3.39 inches. This is 1.05 inches below the normal amount of 4.44 inches for June. The total precipitation for the year now stands at 12.64 inches, which is 3.12 inches below normal. No snow fell yesterday, which brings the monthly total to 0.0 inches. This is normal for June. The total snowfall since July 1st still stands at 17.8 inches, which is 9.3 inches below normal. There were no heating degree days yesterday, which is normal. This leaves the monthly total at 2, which is 5 below normal. The yearly total since July 1st is 5,055, which is 773 below normal. There were 19 cooling degree days yesterday, which is 7 above normal. This brings the monthly total to 272, which is minus 6 below normal. The yearly total since January 1st is 437, which is 53 above normal. Yesterday, the maximum wind observed was 23 miles an hour from the southeast. The highest wind gust observed was 37 miles per hour from the southeast. The normal high temperature for today is 87 degrees, and the normal low is 67. The record high for today is 105, which occurred in 1938, and the record low is 48, which occurred in 1995. Sunrise today is at 5:54 a.m. and sunset is at 9:01 p.m. The Valley National Weather Service climate summary for yesterday, June 30, 2026. Yesterday's high temperature was 91 degrees. Record high is 96 degrees, which was set in 2002. And the low 75 degrees. The record low is 53 degrees, which was set in 1999. No precipitation fell yesterday, which leaves the monthly total at 3.95 inches. The total precipitation for the year still stands at 13.39 inches. No snow fell yesterday, which brings the monthly total to a trace. This is normal for June. The total snowfall since July 1st still stands at 15.8 inches, which is 16.0 inches below normal. The highest wind gust observed was 24 miles per hour. The normal high temperature for today is 86 degrees, and the normal low is 67. Sunrise today is at 5:56 a.m. and sunset is at 9:02 p.m. Here are the forecast key messages. Hot temperatures continue through the week. Heat advisories are posted for the Omaha Metro and far southwest Iowa. Strong to severe thunderstorms are expected tonight, particularly for northeastern Nebraska. Gusty winds, hail, and locally heavy rainfall are the main concerns with any storms that develop. Daily chances for showers and storms continue. Best chance of rain and storms waits for the evening of Saturday, Independence Day. Heat advisory information for the following counties in Nebraska, Douglas and Sarpy, and the following counties in Iowa, Fremont, Mills, Montgomery, Page, and Pottawatomie.
heat advisory in effect from 1 p.m. to 9 p.m. Wednesday. What? Heat index values up to 105 expected. Where? In Iowa, Fremont, Mills, Montgomery, Page, and Pottawatomie counties. In Nebraska, Douglas and Sarpy counties. When? From 1 p.m. to 9 p.m. Wednesday. Impacts. Hot temperatures and high humidity may cause heat illnesses. Additional details. Heat's impacts can compound when temperatures don't slip below 75 degrees overnight, as has been the case all week. Drink plenty of fluids, stay in an air-conditioned room, stay out of the sun, and check up on relatives and neighbors. 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The current time is 6:25 a.m. Central Daylight Time. The following is a summary of watches, warnings, and advisories in effect. A heat advisory has been issued from 1 p.m. until 9 p.m. for the following counties, in Iowa, Mills and Pottawatomie, and the following counties, in Nebraska, Douglas and Sarpy. Now for the official National Weather Service forecast for the Omaha and Council Bluffs area. Today, hot. Mostly sunny. A slight chance of showers and thunderstorms this afternoon. Highs in the mid-90s. South winds 15 to 20 miles an hour with gusts up to 30 miles an hour. Chance of rain 20%. Tonight, partly cloudy until midnight, then becoming mostly cloudy. A chance of showers and thunderstorms. Lows in the lower 70s. South winds 10 to 15 miles an hour with gusts up to 25 miles an hour. Chance of rain 40%. Thursday, partly sunny with a chance of showers with a slight chance of thunderstorms. Hot with highs around 90. South winds 10 to 15 miles an hour. Chance of rain 40%. Thursday night, mostly clear until midnight, then becoming partly cloudy. A chance of showers and thunderstorms. Humid with lows in the mid-70s. South winds 10 to 15 miles an hour. Chance of rain 50%. Friday, mostly sunny with a slight chance of showers and thunderstorms. Hot with highs in the mid-90s. South winds 10 to 15 miles an hour. Chance of rain 20%. Friday night, partly cloudy. A chance of showers and thunderstorms until midnight. Lows in the lower 70s. Chance of rain 50%. Independence Day, mostly sunny. Hot with highs in the lower 90s. Saturday night, partly cloudy with a chance of showers and thunderstorms until midnight, then mostly cloudy with a chance of showers after midnight. Lows in the lower 70s. Chance of rain 50%. Sunday through Monday, partly cloudy. Hot. Highs around 90. Lows in the upper 60s. Monday night, mostly clear until midnight, then becoming partly cloudy. Lows around 70. Tuesday, mostly sunny. Hot with highs in the lower 90s. At 6 a.m. in Omaha, it was cloudy. The temperature was 80 degrees, the dew point 68, and the relative humidity 66%. The wind was south at 17 miles an hour. The pressure was 29.79 inches and falling. Across eastern Nebraska and southwest Iowa, it was partly cloudy, with a temperature of 78 at Lincoln, 80 at Millard, 77 at Plaxmouth, and 77 at Red Oak, Iowa. It was mostly cloudy, with a temperature of 80 at Fremont, 72 at Columbus, 78 at Blair Airport, 77 at Takema, and 78 at Nebraska City. Here are some observations from across the region. It was partly cloudy, with a temperature of 74 at Grand Island, 76 at Concordia, Kansas, and 55 at Denver. It was mostly cloudy, with a temperature of 72 at Norfolk, 76 at Sioux City, 75 at Kansas City, 64 at North Platte, and 64 at Valentine. It was cloudy, with a temperature of 67 at Sioux Falls, and 80 at Des Moines. Once again, at 6 a.m. in Omaha, it was 80 degrees under cloudy skies.
here are the forecast key messages. Hot temperatures continue through the week. Heat advisories are posted for the Omaha Metro and far southwest Iowa. Strong to severe thunderstorms are expected tonight, particularly for northeastern Nebraska. Gusty winds, hail, and locally heavy rainfall are the main concerns with any storms that develop. Daily chances for showers and storms continue. Best chance of rain and storms waits for the evening of Saturday, Independence Day. The Omaha, Nebraska climate summary for yesterday, June 30, 2026. Yesterday's high temperature was 94 degrees. This high was 7 degrees above the normal high of 87. The record high is 101 degrees, which was set in 1961. Yesterday's low temperature was 74 degrees. This low was 7 degrees above the normal low of 67. The record low is 53 degrees, which was last set in 1988. 0.11 inches of precipitation fell yesterday, which brings the monthly total to 3.39 inches. This is 1.05 inches below the normal amount of 4.44 inches for June. The total precipitation for the year now stands at 12.64 inches, which is 3.12 inches below normal. No snow fell yesterday, which brings the monthly total to 0.0 inches. This is normal for June. The total snowfall since July 1st still stands at 17.8 inches, which is 9.3 inches below normal. There were no heating degree days yesterday, which is normal. This leaves the monthly total at 2, which is 5 below normal. The yearly total since July 1st is 5,055, which is 773 below normal. There were 19 cooling degree days yesterday, which is 7 above normal. This brings the monthly total to 272, which is minus 6 below normal. The yearly total since January 1st is 437, which is 53 above normal. Yesterday, the maximum wind observed was 23 miles an hour from the southeast. The highest wind gust observed was 37 miles per hour from the southeast. The normal high temperature for today is 87 degrees, and the normal low is 67. The record high for today is 105, which occurred in 1938, and the record low is 48, which occurred in 1995. Sunrise today is at 5:54 a.m. and sunset is at 9:01 p.m. The Valley National Weather Service climate summary for yesterday, June 30, 2026. Yesterday's high temperature was 91 degrees. Record high is 96 degrees, which was set in 2002. And the low 75 degrees. The record low is 53 degrees, which was set in 1999. No precipitation fell yesterday, which leaves the monthly total at 3.95 inches. The total precipitation for the year still stands at 13.39 inches. No snow fell yesterday, which brings the monthly total to a trace. This is normal for June. The total snowfall since July 1st still stands at 15.8 inches, which is 16.0 inches below normal. The highest wind gust observed was 24 miles per hour. The normal high temperature for today is 86 degrees, and the normal low is 67. Sunrise today is at 5:56 a.m. and sunset is at 9:02 p.m. Heat advisory information for the following counties in Nebraska, Douglas and Sarpy, and the following counties in Iowa, Fremont, Mills, Montgomery, Page and Pottawatomie. Heat advisory in effect from 1 p.m. to 9 p.m. Wednesday. What? Heat index values up to 105 expected. Where? In Iowa, Fremont, Mills, Montgomery, Page, and Pottawatomie counties. In Nebraska, Douglas and Sarpy counties. When? From 1 p.m. to 9 p.m. Wednesday. Impacts. Hot temperatures and high humidity may cause heat illnesses. Additional details, heat's impacts can compound when temperatures don't slip below 75 degrees overnight, as has been the case all week. Drink plenty of fluids, stay in an air-conditioned room, stay out of the sun, and check up on relatives and neighbors.
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The current time is 6:34 a.m. Central Daylight Time. The following is a summary of watches, warnings, and advisories in effect. A heat advisory has been issued from 1 p.m. until 9 p.m. for the following counties in Iowa, Mills and Pottawatomie, and the following counties in Nebraska, Douglas and Sarpy. Now for the official National Weather Service forecast for the Omaha and Council Bluffs area. Today, hot, mostly sunny. A slight chance of showers and thunderstorms this afternoon. Highs in the mid-90s. South winds 15 to 20 miles an hour with gusts up to 30 miles an hour. Chance of rain 20%. Tonight, partly cloudy until midnight, then becoming mostly cloudy. A chance of showers and thunderstorms. Lows in the lower 70s. South winds 10 to 15 miles an hour with gusts up to 25 miles an hour. Chance of rain 40%. Thursday, partly sunny with a chance of showers with a slight chance of thunderstorms. Hot with highs around 90. South winds 10 to 15 miles an hour. Chance of rain 40%. Thursday night, mostly clear until midnight, then becoming partly cloudy. A chance of showers and thunderstorms. Humid with lows in the mid-70s. South winds 10 to 15 miles an hour. Chance of rain 50%. Friday, mostly sunny with a slight chance of showers and thunderstorms. Hot with highs in the mid-90s. South winds 10 to 15 miles an hour. Chance of rain 20%. Friday night, partly cloudy. A chance of showers and thunderstorms until midnight. Lows in the lower 70s. Chance of rain 50%. Independence Day, mostly sunny. Hot with highs in the lower 90s. Saturday night, partly cloudy with a chance of showers and thunderstorms until midnight, then mostly cloudy with a chance of showers after midnight. Lows in the lower 70s. Chance of rain 50%. Sunday through Monday, partly cloudy. Hot. Highs around 90. Lows in the upper 60s. Monday night, mostly clear until midnight, then becoming partly cloudy. Lows around 70. Tuesday, mostly sunny. Hot with highs in the lower 90s. At 6 a.m. in Omaha, it was cloudy. The temperature was 80 degrees, the dew point 68, and the relative humidity 66%. The wind was south at 17 miles an hour. The pressure was 29.79 inches and falling. Across eastern Nebraska and southwest Iowa, it was partly cloudy, with a temperature of 78 at Lincoln, 80 at Millard, 77 at Plaxmouth, and 77 at Red Oak, Iowa. It was mostly cloudy, with a temperature of 80 at Fremont, 72 at Columbus, 78 at Blair Airport, 77 at Tacoma, and 78 at Nebraska City. Here are some observations from across the region. It was partly cloudy, with a temperature of 74 at Grand Island, 76 at Concordia, Kansas, and 55 at Denver. It was mostly cloudy, with a temperature of 72 at Norfolk, 76 at Sioux City, 75 at Kansas City, 64 at North Platte, and 64 at Valentine. It was cloudy, with a temperature of 67 at Sioux Falls, and 80 at Des Moines. Once again, at 6 a.m. in Omaha, it was 80 degrees under cloudy skies. Here are the forecast key messages. Hot temperatures continue through the week. Heat advisories are posted for the Omaha Metro and far southwest Iowa. Strong to severe thunderstorms are expected tonight, particularly for northeastern Nebraska. Gusty winds, hail, and locally heavy rainfall are the main concerns with any storms that develop. Daily chances for showers and storms continue. Best chance of rain and storms waits for the evening of Saturday, Independence Day. Heat advisory information for the following counties in Nebraska, Douglas and Sarpy, and the following counties in Iowa, Fremont, Mills, Montgomery,
Page in Pottawatomi. Heat advisory in effect from 1 p.m. to 9 p.m. Wednesday. What? Heat index values up to 105 expected. Where? In Iowa, Fremont, Mills, Montgomery, Page, and Pottawatomi counties. In Nebraska.

high temperature was 94 degrees. This high was 7 degrees above the normal high of 87. The record high is 101 degrees, which was set in 1961. Yesterday's low temperature was 74 degrees. This low was 7 degrees above the normal low of 67. The record low is 53 degrees, which was last set in 1988. 0.11 inches of precipitation fell yesterday, which brings the monthly total to 3.39 inches. This is 1.05 inches below the normal amount of 4.44 inches for June. The total precipitation for the year now stands at 12.64 inches, which is 3.12 inches below normal. No snow fell yesterday, which brings the monthly total to 0.0 inches. This is normal for June. The total snowfall since July 1st still stands at 17.8 inches, which is 9.3 inches below normal. There were no heating degree days yesterday, which is normal. This leaves the monthly total at 2, which is 5 below normal. The yearly total since July 1st is 5,055, which is 773 below normal. There were 19 cooling degree days yesterday, which is 7 above normal. This brings the monthly total to 272, which is minus 6 below normal. The yearly total since January 1st is 437, which is 53 above normal. Yesterday, the maximum wind observed was 23 miles an hour from the southeast. The highest wind gust observed was 37 miles per hour from the southeast. The normal high temperature for today is 87 degrees, and the normal low is 67. The record high for today is 105, which occurred in 1938, and the record low is 48, which occurred in 1995. Sunrise today is at 5:54 a.m. and sunset is at 9:01 p.m. The Valley National Weather Service climate summary for yesterday, June 30th, 2026. Yesterday's high temperature was 91 degrees, record high is 96 degrees, which was set in 2002. And the low 75 degrees. The record low is 53 degrees, which was set in 1999. No precipitation fell yesterday, which leaves the monthly total at 3.95 inches. The total precipitation for the year still stands at 13.39 inches. No snow fell yesterday, which brings the monthly total to a trace. This is normal for June. The total snowfall since July 1st still stands at 15.8 inches, which is 16.0 inches below normal. The highest wind gust observed was 24 miles per hour. The normal high temperature for today is 86 degrees, and the normal low is 67. Sunrise today is at 5:56 a.m. and sunset is at 9:02 p.m. This is NOAA All Hazards Radio Station KIH-61 serving the following counties in Nebraska and Iowa. Douglas, Sarpy, Washington, Cass, Odo, Burt, Dodge, Saunders, Harrison, Pottawatomie, and Mills. 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The current time is 6:44 a.m. Central Daylight Time. The following is a summary of watches, warnings, and advisories in effect. A heat advisory has been issued from 1 p.m. until 9 p.m. for the following counties, in Iowa, Mills and Pottawatomie, and the following counties, in Nebraska, Douglas and Sarpy. Now for the official National Weather Service forecast for the Omaha and Council Bluffs area. Today, hot. Mostly sunny with a slight chance of showers and thunderstorms. Highs in the mid-90s. South winds 15 to 20 miles an hour with gusts up to 30 miles an hour. Chance of rain 20%. Tonight, partly cloudy until midnight, then becoming mostly cloudy. A chance of showers and thunderstorms. Lows in the lower 70s. South winds 10 to 15 miles an hour with gusts up to 25 miles an hour. Chance of rain 40%. Thursday, partly sunny with a chance of showers with a slight chance of thunderstorms. Hot with highs around 90. South winds 10 to 15 miles.

miles an hour. Chance of rain 40%. Thursday night, mostly clear until midnight, then becoming partly cloudy. A chance of showers and thunderstorms. Humid with lows in the mid-70s. South winds 10 to 15 miles an hour. Chance of rain 50%. Friday, mostly sunny with a slight chance of showers and thunderstorms. Hot with highs in the mid-90s. South winds 10 to 15 miles an hour. Chance of rain 20%. Friday night, partly cloudy. A chance of showers and thunderstorms until midnight. Lows in the lower 70s. Chance of rain 50%. Independence Day, mostly sunny. Hot with highs in the lower 90s. Saturday night, partly cloudy with a chance of showers and thunderstorms until midnight, then mostly cloudy with a chance of showers after midnight. Lows in the lower 70s. Chance of rain 50%. Sunday through Monday, partly cloudy. Hot. Highs around 90. Lows in the upper 60s. Monday night, mostly clear until midnight, then becoming partly cloudy. Lows around 70. Tuesday, mostly sunny. Hot with highs in the lower 90s. At 6 a.m. in Omaha, it was cloudy. The temperature was 80 degrees, the dew point 68, and the relative humidity 66%. The wind was south at 17 miles an hour. The pressure was 29.79 inches and falling. Across eastern Nebraska and southwest Iowa, it was partly cloudy, with a temperature of 78 at Lincoln, 80 at Millard, 77 at Plaxmouth, and 77 at Red Oak, Iowa. It was mostly cloudy, with a temperature of 80 at Fremont, 72 at Columbus, 78 at Blair Airport, 77 at Tacoma, and 78 at Nebraska City. Here are some observations from across the region. It was partly cloudy, with a temperature of 74 at Grand Island, 76 at Concordia, Kansas, and 55 at Denver. It was mostly cloudy, with a temperature of 72 at Norfolk, 76 at Sioux City, 75 at Kansas City, 64 at North Platte, and 64 at Valentine. It was cloudy, with a temperature of 67 at Sioux Falls, and 80 at Des Moines. Once again, at 6 a.m. in Omaha, it was 80 degrees under cloudy skies. Here are the forecast key messages. Hot temperatures continue through the week. Heat advisories are posted for the Omaha metro and far southwest Iowa. Strong to severe thunderstorms are expected tonight, particularly for northeastern Nebraska. Gusty winds, hail, and locally heavy rainfall are the main concerns with any storms that develop. Daily chances for showers and storms continue. Best chance of rain and storms waits for the evening of Saturday, Independence Day. Heat advisory information for the following counties in Nebraska, Douglas and Sarpy, and the following counties in Iowa, Fremont, Mills, Montgomery, Page, and Pottawatomie. Heat advisory in effect from 1 p.m. to 9 p.m. Wednesday. What? Heat index values up to 105 expected. Where? In Iowa, Fremont, Mills, Montgomery, Page, and Pottawatomie counties. In Nebraska, Douglas and Sarpy counties. When? From 1 p.m. to 9 p.m. Wednesday. Impacts: hot temperatures and high humidity may cause heat illnesses. Additional details: heat's impacts can compound when temperatures don't slip below 75 degrees overnight, as has been the case all week. Drink plenty of fluids, stay in an air-conditioned room, stay out of the sun, and check up on relatives and neighbors. The Omaha, Nebraska climate summary for yesterday, June 30, 2026. Yesterday's high temperature was 94 degrees. This high was 7 degrees above the normal high of 87. The record high is 101 degrees, which was set in 1961. Yesterday's low temperature was 74 degrees. This low was 7 degrees above the normal low of 67. The record low is 53 degrees, which was last set in 1988.
0.11 inches of precipitation fell yesterday, which brings the monthly total to 3.39 inches. This is 1.05 inches below the normal amount of 4.44 inches for June. The total precipitation for the year now stands at 12.64 inches, which is 3.12 inches below normal. No snow fell yesterday, which brings the monthly total to 0.0 inches. This is normal for June. The total snowfall since July 1st still stands at 17.8 inches, which is 9.3 inches below normal. There were no heating degree days yesterday, which is normal. This leaves the monthly total at 2, which is 5 below normal. The yearly total since July 1st is 5,055, which is 773 below normal. There were 19 cooling degree days yesterday, which is 7 above normal. This brings the monthly total to 272, which is minus 6 below normal. The yearly total since January 1st is 437, which is 53 above normal. Yesterday, the maximum wind observed was 23 miles an hour from the southeast. The highest wind gust observed was 37 miles per hour from the southeast. The normal high temperature for today is 87 degrees, and the normal low is 67. The record high for today is 105, which occurred in 1938, and the record low is 48, which occurred in 1995. Sunrise today is at 5:54 a.m. and sunset is at 9:01 p.m. The Valley National Weather Service climate summary for yesterday, June 30th, 2026. Yesterday's high temperature was 91 degrees. Record high is 96 degrees, which was set in 2002. And the low 75 degrees. The record low is 53 degrees, which was set in 1999. No precipitation fell yesterday, which leaves the monthly total at 3.95 inches. The total precipitation for the year still stands at 13.39 inches. No snow fell yesterday, which brings the monthly total to a trace. This is normal for June. The total snowfall since July 1st still stands at 15.8 inches, which is 16.0 inches below normal. The highest wind gust observed was 24 miles per hour. The normal high temperature for today is 86 degrees, and the normal low is 67. Sunrise today is at 5:56 a.m. and sunset is at 9:02 p.m. This is NOAA All Hazards Radio Station KIH-61 in Omaha, Nebraska. The current time is 6:53 a.m. Central Daylight Time. The following is a summary of watches, warnings, and advisories in effect. A heat advisory has been issued from 1 p.m. until 9 p.m. for the following counties, in Iowa, Mills and Pottawatomie, and the following counties, in Nebraska, Douglas and Sarpy. Now for the official National Weather Service forecast for the Omaha and Council Bluffs area. Today, hot. Mostly sunny with a slight chance of showers and thunderstorms. Highs in the mid-90s. South winds 15 to 20 miles an hour with gusts up to 30 miles an hour. Chance of rain 20%. Tonight, partly cloudy until midnight, then becoming mostly cloudy. A chance of showers and thunderstorms. Lows in the lower 70s. South winds 10 to 15 miles an hour with gusts up to 25 miles an hour. Chance of rain 40%. Thursday, partly sunny with a chance of showers with a slight chance of thunderstorms. Hot with highs around 90. South winds 10 to 15 miles an hour. Chance of rain 40%. Thursday night, mostly clear until midnight, then becoming partly cloudy. A chance of showers and thunderstorms. Humid with lows in the mid-70s. South winds 10 to 15 miles an hour. Chance of rain 50%. Friday, mostly sunny with a slight chance of showers and thunderstorms. Hot with highs in the mid-90s. South winds 10 to 15 miles an hour. Chance of rain 20%. Friday night, partly cloudy. A chance of showers and thunderstorms until midnight.
Lows in the lower 70s. Chance of rain 50%. Independence Day, mostly sunny. Hot with highs in the lower 90s. Saturday night, partly cloudy with a chance of showers and thunderstorms until midnight, then mostly cloudy with a chance of showers after midnight. Lows in the lower 70s. Chance of rain 50%. Sunday through Monday, partly cloudy. Hot. Highs around 90. Lows in the upper 60s. Monday night, mostly clear until midnight, then becoming partly cloudy. Lows around 70. Tuesday, mostly sunny. Hot with highs in the lower 90s. At 6 a.m. in Omaha, it was cloudy. The temperature was 80 degrees, the dew point 68, and the relative humidity 66%. The wind was south at 17 miles an hour. The pressure was 29.79 inches and falling. Across eastern Nebraska and southwest Iowa, it was partly cloudy, with a temperature of 78 at Lincoln, 80 at Millard, 77 at Plaxmouth, and 77 at Red Oak, Iowa. It was mostly cloudy, with a temperature of 80 at Fremont, 72 at Columbus, 78 at Blair Airport, 77 at Tacoma, and 78 at Nebraska City. Here are some observations from across the region. It was partly cloudy, with a temperature of 74 at Grand Island, 76 at Concordia, Kansas, and 55 at Denver. It was mostly cloudy, with a temperature of 72 at Norfolk, 76 at Sioux City, 75 at Kansas City, 64 at North Platte, and 64 at Valentine. It was cloudy, with a temperature of 67 at Sioux Falls, and 80 at Des Moines. Once again, at 6 a.m. in Omaha, it was 80 degrees under cloudy skies. Here are the forecast key messages. Hot temperatures continue through the week. Heat advisories are posted for the Omaha Metro and far southwest Iowa. Strong to severe thunderstorms are expected tonight, particularly for northeastern Nebraska. Gusty winds, hail, and locally heavy rainfall are the main concerns with any storms that develop. Daily chances for showers and storms continue. Best chance of rain and storms waits for the evening of Saturday, Independence Day. Heat advisory information for the following counties in Nebraska, Douglas and Sarpy, and the following counties in Iowa, Fremont, Mills, Montgomery, Page, and Pottawatomie. Heat advisory in effect from 1 p.m. to 9 p.m. Wednesday. What? Heat index values up to 105 expected. Where? In Iowa, Fremont, Mills, Montgomery, Page, and Pottawatomie counties. In Nebraska, Douglas and Sarpy counties. When? From 1 p.m. to 9 p.m. Wednesday. Impacts: hot temperatures and high humidity may cause heat illnesses. Additional details: heat's impacts can compound when temperatures don't slip below 75 degrees overnight, as has been the case all week. Drink plenty of fluids, stay in an air-conditioned room, stay out of the sun, and check up on relatives and neighbors. 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The current time is 6:59 a.m. Central Daylight Time. The following is a summary of watches, warnings, and advisories in effect. A heat advisory has been issued from 1 p.m. until 9 p.m. for the following counties in Iowa, Mills, and Pottawatomie, and the following counties in Nebraska, Douglas, and Sarpy. Now for the official National Weather Service forecast for the Omaha and Council Bluffs area. Today, hot. Mostly sunny with a slight chance of showers and thunderstorms. Highs in the mid-90s. South winds 15 to 20 miles an hour with gusts up to 30 miles an hour. Chance of rain 20%. Tonight, partly cloudy until midnight, then becoming mostly cloudy. A chance of showers and thunderstorms. Lows in the lower 70s. South winds 10 to 15 miles an hour with gusts up to 25 miles an hour. Chance of rain 40%. Thursday, partly sunny with a chance of showers with a slight chance of thunderstorms.
hot with highs around 90. South winds 10 to 15 miles an hour. Chance of rain 40%. Thursday night, mostly clear until midnight, then becoming partly cloudy. A chance of showers and thunderstorms. Humid with lows in the mid-70s. South winds 10 to 15 miles an hour. Chance of rain 50%. Friday, mostly sunny with a slight chance of showers and thunderstorms. Hot with highs in the mid-90s. South winds 10 to 15 miles an hour. Chance of rain 20%. Friday night, partly cloudy. A chance of showers and thunderstorms until midnight. Lows in the lower 70s. Chance of rain 50%. Independence Day, mostly sunny. Hot with highs in the lower 90s. Saturday night, partly cloudy with a chance of showers and thunderstorms until midnight, then mostly cloudy with a chance of showers after midnight. Lows in the lower 70s. Chance of rain 50%. Sunday through Monday, partly cloudy. Hot. Highs around 90. Lows in the upper 60s. Monday night, mostly clear until midnight, then becoming partly cloudy. Lows around 70. Tuesday, mostly sunny. Hot with highs in the lower 90s. The Omaha, Nebraska climate summary for yesterday, June 30th, 2026. Yesterday's high temperature was 94 degrees. This high was 7 degrees above the normal high of 87. The record high is 101 degrees, which was set in 1961. Yesterday's low temperature was 74 degrees. This low was 7 degrees above the normal low of 67. The record low is 53 degrees, which was last set in 1988. 0.11 inches of precipitation fell yesterday, which brings the monthly total to 3.39 inches. This is 1.05 inches below the normal amount of 4.44 inches for June. The total precipitation for the year now stands at 12.64 inches, which is 3.12 inches below normal. No snow fell yesterday, which brings the monthly total to 0.0 inches. This is normal for June. The total snowfall since July 1st still stands at 17.8 inches, which is 9.3 inches below normal. There were no heating degree days yesterday, which is normal. This leaves the monthly total at 2, which is 5 below normal. The yearly total since July 1st is 5,055, which is 773 below normal. There were 19 cooling degree days yesterday, which is 7 above normal. This brings the monthly total to 272, which is minus 6 below normal. The yearly total since January 1st is 437, which is 53 above normal. Yesterday, the maximum wind observed was 23 miles an hour from the southeast. The highest wind gust observed was 37 miles per hour from the southeast. The normal high temperature for today is 87 degrees, and the normal low is 67. The record high for today is 105, which occurred in 1938, and the record low is 48, which occurred in 1995. Sunrise today is at 5:54 a.m. and sunset is at 9:01 p.m. The Valley National Weather Service climate summary for yesterday, June 30th, 2026. Yesterday's high temperature was 91 degrees, record high is 96 degrees, which was set in 2002. And the low 75 degrees. The record low is 53 degrees, which was set in 1999. No precipitation fell yesterday, which leaves the monthly total at 3.95 inches. The total precipitation for the year still stands at 13.39 inches. No snow fell yesterday, which brings the monthly total to a trace. This is normal for June. The total snowfall since July 1st still stands at 15.8 inches, which is 16.0 inches below normal. The highest wind gust observed was 24 miles per hour. The normal high temperature for today is 86 degrees, and the normal low is 67. Sunrise today is at 5:56 a.m. and sunset is at 9:02 p.m.
Here are the forecast key messages. Hot temperatures continue through the week. Heat advisories are posted for the Omaha Metro and far southwest Iowa. Strong to severe thunderstorms are expected tonight, particularly for northeastern Nebraska. Gusty winds, hail, and locally heavy rainfall are the main concerns with any storms that develop. Daily chances for showers and storms continue. Best chance of rain and storms waits for the evening of Saturday, Independence Day. Heat advisory information for the following counties in Nebraska, Douglas and Sarpy, and the following counties in Iowa, Fremont, Mills, Montgomery, Page, and Pottawatomie. Heat advisory in effect from 1 p.m. to 9 p.m. Wednesday. What? Heat index values up to 105 expected. Where? In Iowa, Fremont, Mills, Montgomery, Page, and Pottawatomie counties. In Nebraska, Douglas and Sarpy counties. When? From 1 p.m. to 9 p.m. Wednesday. Impacts: hot temperatures and high humidity may cause heat illnesses. Additional details: heat's impacts can compound when temperatures don't slip below 75 degrees overnight, as has been the case all week. Drink plenty of fluids, stay in an air-conditioned room, stay out of the sun, and check up on relatives and neighbors. 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The current time is 7:07 a.m. Central Daylight Time. The following is a summary of watches, warnings, and advisories in effect. A heat advisory has been issued from 1 p.m. until 9 p.m. for the following counties in Iowa, Mills and Pottawatomie, and the following counties in Nebraska, Douglas and Sarpy. Now for the official National Weather Service forecast for the Omaha and Council Bluffs area. Today, hot. Mostly sunny with a slight chance of showers and thunderstorms. Highs in the mid-90s. South winds 15 to 20 miles an hour with gusts up to 30 miles an hour. Chance of rain 20%. Tonight, partly cloudy until midnight, then becoming mostly cloudy. A chance of showers and thunderstorms. Lows in the lower 70s. South winds 10 to 15 miles an hour with gusts up to 25 miles an hour. Chance of rain 40%. Thursday, partly sunny with a chance of showers with a slight chance of thunderstorms. Hot with highs around 90. South winds 10 to 15 miles an hour. Chance of rain 40%. Thursday night, mostly clear until midnight, then becoming partly cloudy. A chance of showers and thunderstorms. Humid with lows in the mid-70s. South winds 10 to 15 miles an hour. Chance of rain 50%. Friday, mostly sunny with a slight chance of showers and thunderstorms. Hot with highs in the mid-90s. South winds 10 to 15 miles an hour. Chance of rain 20%. Friday night, partly cloudy. A chance of showers and thunderstorms until midnight. Lows in the lower 70s. Chance of rain 50%. Independence Day, mostly sunny. Hot with highs in the lower 90s. Saturday night, partly cloudy with a chance of showers and thunderstorms until midnight, then mostly cloudy with a chance of showers after midnight. Lows in the lower 70s. Chance of rain 50%. Sunday through Monday, partly cloudy. Hot. Highs around 90. Lows in the upper 60s. Monday night, mostly clear until midnight, then becoming partly cloudy. Lows around 70. Tuesday, mostly sunny. Hot with highs in the lower 90s. The Omaha, Nebraska climate summary for yesterday, June 30th, 2026. Yesterday's high temperature was 94 degrees. This high was 7 degrees above the normal high of 87. The record high is 101 degrees, which was set in 1961. Yesterday's low temperature was 74 degrees. This low was 7 degrees above the normal low of 67. The record low is 53 degrees, which was last set in 1988.
0.11 inches of precipitation fell yesterday, which brings the monthly total to 3.39 inches. This is 1.05 inches below the normal amount of 4.44 inches for June. The total precipitation for the year now stands at 12.64 inches, which is 3.12 inches below normal. No snow fell yesterday, which brings the monthly total to 0.0 inches. This is normal for June. The total snowfall since July 1st still stands at 17.8 inches, which is 9.3 inches below normal. There were no heating degree days yesterday, which is normal. This leaves the monthly total at 2, which is 5 below normal. The yearly total since July 1st is 5,055, which is 773 below normal. There were 19 cooling degree days yesterday, which is 7 above normal. This brings the monthly total to 272, which is minus 6 below normal. The yearly total since January 1st is 437, which is 53 above normal. Yesterday, the maximum wind observed was 23 miles an hour from the southeast. The highest wind gust observed was 37 miles per hour from the southeast. The normal high temperature for today is 87 degrees, and the normal low is 67. The record high for today is 105, which occurred in 1938, and the record low is 48, which occurred in 1995. Sunrise today is at 5:54 a.m. and sunset is at 9:01 p.m. The Valley National Weather Service climate summary for yesterday, June 30th, 2026. Yesterday's high temperature was 91 degrees, record high is 96 degrees, which was set in 2002. And the low 75 degrees. The record low is 53 degrees, which was set in 1999. No precipitation fell yesterday, which leaves the monthly total at 3.95 inches. The total precipitation for the year still stands at 13.39 inches. No snow fell yesterday, which brings the monthly total to a trace. This is normal for June. The total snowfall since July 1st still stands at 15.8 inches, which is 16.0 inches below normal. The highest wind gust observed was 24 miles per hour. The normal high temperature for today is 86 degrees, and the normal low is 67. Sunrise today is at 5:56 a.m. and sunset is at 9:02 p.m. Here are the forecast key messages. Hot temperatures continue through the week. Heat advisories are posted for the Omaha Metro and far southwest Iowa. Strong to severe thunderstorms are expected tonight, particularly for northeastern Nebraska. Gusty winds, hail, and locally heavy rainfall are the main concerns with any storms that develop. Daily chances for showers and storms continue. Best chance of rain and storms waits for the evening of Saturday, Independence Day. Heat advisory information for the following counties in Nebraska, Douglas and Sarpy, and the following counties in Iowa, Fremont, Mills, Montgomery, Page, and Pottawatomie. Heat advisory in effect from 1 p.m. to 9 p.m. Wednesday. What? Heat index values up to 105 expected. Where? In Iowa, Fremont, Mills, Montgomery, Page, and Pottawatomie counties. In Nebraska, Douglas and Sarpy counties. When? From 1 p.m. to 9 p.m. Wednesday. Impacts: hot temperatures and high humidity may cause heat illnesses. Additional details: heat's impacts can compound when temperatures don't slip below 75 degrees overnight, as has been the case all week. Drink plenty of fluids, stay in an air-conditioned room, stay out of the sun, and check up on relatives and neighbors. 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The current time is 7:15 a.m. Central Daylight Time. The following is a summary of watches, warnings, and advisories in effect. A heat advisory has been issued from 1 p.m. until 9 p.m. for the following counties in Iowa, Mills, and Pottawatomie, and the following counties in Nebraska, Douglas, and Sarpy.
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Today, hot. Mostly sunny with a slight chance of showers and thunderstorms. Highs in the mid-90s. South winds 15 to 20 miles an hour with gusts up to 30 miles an hour. Chance of rain 20%. Tonight, partly cloudy until midnight, then becoming mostly cloudy. A chance of showers and thunderstorms. Lows in the lower 70s. South winds 10 to 15 miles an hour with gusts up to 25 miles an hour. Chance of rain 40%. Thursday, partly sunny with a chance of showers with a slight chance of thunderstorms. Hot with highs around 90. South winds 10 to 15 miles an hour. Chance of rain 40%. Thursday night, mostly clear until midnight, then becoming partly cloudy. A chance of showers and thunderstorms. Humid with lows in the mid-70s. South winds 10 to 15 miles an hour. Chance of rain 50%. Friday, mostly sunny with a slight chance of showers and thunderstorms. Hot with highs in the mid-90s. South winds 10 to 15 miles an hour. Chance of rain 20%. Friday night, partly cloudy. A chance of showers and thunderstorms until midnight. Lows in the lower 70s. Chance of rain 50%. Independence Day, mostly sunny. Hot with highs in the lower 90s. Saturday night, partly cloudy with a chance of showers and thunderstorms until midnight, then mostly cloudy with a chance of showers after midnight. Lows in the lower 70s. Chance of rain 50%. Sunday through Monday, partly cloudy. Hot. Highs around 90. Lows in the upper 60s. Monday night, mostly clear until midnight, then becoming partly cloudy. Lows around 70. Tuesday, mostly sunny. Hot with highs in the lower 90s. At 7 a.m. in Omaha, it was cloudy. The temperature was 80 degrees, the dew point 67, and the relative humidity 64%. The wind was north at 6 miles an hour. The pressure was 29.87 inches and rising. Across eastern Nebraska and southwest Iowa, skies ranged from mostly sunny to partly sunny. It was 78 at Lincoln, 80 at Offutt Air Force Base, 78 at Millard, 78 at Fremont, and 70 at Columbus. Blair Airport reported 74, Tacoma reported 77, Nebraska City reported 77, Plattsmouth reported 78, and Red Oak, Iowa reported 77. Here are some observations from across the region. At Sioux Falls, rain was falling, with a temperature of 67. At North Platte, it was clear, with a temperature of 64. It was partly cloudy, with a temperature of 75 at Grand Island, 56 at Denver, and 64 at Valentine. It was mostly cloudy, with a temperature of 70 at Norfolk, 74 at Sioux City, 79 at Des Moines, 76 at Kansas City, and 76 at Concordia, Kansas. Once again, at 7 a.m. in Omaha, it was 80 degrees under cloudy skies. Here are the forecast key messages. Hot temperatures continue through the week. Heat advisories are posted for the Omaha metro and far southwest Iowa. Strong to severe thunderstorms are expected tonight, particularly for northeastern Nebraska. Gusty winds, hail, and locally heavy rainfall are the main concerns with any storms that develop. Daily chances for showers and storms continue. Best chance of rain and storms waits for the evening of Saturday, Independence Day. The Omaha, Nebraska climate summary for yesterday, June 30th, 2026. Yesterday's high temperature was 94 degrees. This high was 7 degrees above the normal high of 87. The record high is 101 degrees, which was set in 1961. Yesterday's low temperature was 74 degrees. This low was 7 degrees above the normal low of 67. The record low is 53 degrees, which was last set in 1988.
0.11 inches of precipitation fell yesterday, which brings the monthly total to 3.39 inches. This is 1.05 inches below the normal amount of 4.44 inches for June. The total precipitation for the year now stands at 12.64 inches, which is 3.12 inches below normal. No snow fell yesterday, which brings the monthly total to 0.0 inches. This is normal for June. The total snowfall since July 1st still stands at 17.8 inches, which is 9.3 inches below normal. There were no heating degree days yesterday, which is normal. This leaves the monthly total at 2, which is 5 below normal. The yearly total since July 1st is 5,055, which is 773 below normal. There were 19 cooling degree days yesterday, which is 7 above normal. This brings the monthly total to 272, which is minus 6 below normal. The yearly total since January 1st is 437, which is 53 above normal. Yesterday, the maximum wind observed was 23 miles an hour from the southeast. The highest wind gust observed was 37 miles per hour from the southeast. The normal high temperature for today is 87 degrees, and the normal low is 67. The record high for today is 105, which occurred in 1938, and the record low is 48, which occurred in 1995. Sunrise today is at 5:54 a.m. and sunset is at 9:01 p.m. The Valley National Weather Service climate summary for yesterday, June 30th, 2026. Yesterday's high temperature was 91 degrees. Record high is 96 degrees, which was set in 2002. And the low 75 degrees. The record low is 53 degrees, which was set in 1999. No precipitation fell yesterday, which leaves the monthly total at 3.95 inches. The total precipitation for the year still stands at 13.39 inches. No snow fell yesterday, which brings the monthly total to a trace. This is normal for June. The total snowfall since July 1st still stands at 15.8 inches, which is 16.0 inches below normal. The highest wind gust observed was 24 miles per hour. The normal high temperature for today is 86 degrees, and the normal low is 67. Sunrise today is at 5:56 a.m. and sunset is at 9:02 p.m. Heat advisory information for the following counties in Nebraska, Douglas and Sarpy, and the following counties in Iowa, Fremont, Mills, Montgomery, Page and Pottawatomie. Heat advisory in effect from 1 p.m. to 9 p.m. Wednesday. What? Heat index values up to 105 expected. Where? In Iowa, Fremont, Mills, Montgomery, Page, and Pottawatomie counties. In Nebraska, Douglas and Sarpy counties. When? From 1 p.m. to 9 p.m. Wednesday. Impacts. Hot temperatures and high humidity may cause heat illnesses. Additional details, heat's impacts can compound when temperatures don't slip below 75 degrees overnight as has been the case all week. Drink plenty of fluids, stay in an air-conditioned room, stay out of the sun, and check up on relatives and neighbors. 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The current time is 7:24 a.m. Central Daylight Time. The following is a summary of watches, warnings, and advisories in effect. A heat advisory has been issued from 1 p.m. until 9 p.m. for the following counties in Iowa, Mills, and Pottawatomie, and the following counties in Nebraska, Douglas, and Sarpy. Now for the official National Weather Service forecast for the Omaha and Council Bluffs area. Today, hot. Mostly sunny with a slight chance of showers and thunderstorms. Highs in the mid-90s. South winds 15 to 20 miles an hour with gusts up to 30 miles an hour. Chance of rain 20%. Tonight, partly cloudy until midnight, then becoming mostly cloudy. A chance of showers and thunderstorms. Lows in the lower 70s.
south winds 10 to 15 miles an hour with gusts up to 25 miles an hour. Chance of rain 40%. Thursday, partly sunny with a chance of showers with a slight chance of thunderstorms. Hot with highs around 90. South winds 10 to 15 miles an hour. Chance of rain 40%. Thursday night, mostly clear until midnight, then becoming partly cloudy. A chance of showers and thunderstorms. Humid with lows in the mid-70s. South winds 10 to 15 miles an hour. Chance of rain 50%. Friday, mostly sunny with a slight chance of showers and thunderstorms. Hot with highs in the mid-90s. South winds 10 to 15 miles an hour. Chance of rain 20%. Friday night, partly cloudy. A chance of showers and thunderstorms until midnight. Lows in the lower 70s. Chance of rain 50%. Independence Day, mostly sunny. Hot with highs in the lower 90s. Saturday night, partly cloudy with a chance of showers and thunderstorms until midnight, then mostly cloudy with a chance of showers after midnight. Lows in the lower 70s. Chance of rain 50%. Sunday through Monday, partly cloudy. Hot. Highs around 90. Lows in the upper 60s. Monday night, mostly clear until midnight, then becoming partly cloudy. Lows around 70. Tuesday, mostly sunny. Hot with highs in the lower 90s. At 7 a.m. in Omaha, it was cloudy. The temperature was 80 degrees, the dew point 67, and the relative humidity 64%. The wind was north at 6 miles an hour. The pressure was 29.87 inches and rising. Across eastern Nebraska and southwest Iowa, skies ranged from mostly sunny to partly sunny. It was 78 at Lincoln, 80 at Offutt Air Force Base, 78 at Millard, 78 at Fremont, and 70 at Columbus. Blair Airport reported 74, Tacoma reported 77, Nebraska City reported 77, Plattsmouth reported 78, and Red Oak, Iowa reported 77. Here are some observations from across the region. At Sioux Falls, rain was falling with a temperature of 67. At Northland, it was clear with a temperature of 64. It was partly cloudy with a temperature of 75 at Grand Island, 56 at Denver, and 64 at Valentine. It was mostly cloudy with a temperature of 70 at North Fork, 74 at Sioux City, 79 at Des Moines, 76 at Kansas City, and 76 at Concordia, Kansas. Once again, at 7 a.m. in Omaha, it was 80 degrees under cloudy skies. Here are the forecast key messages. Hot temperatures continue through the week. Heat advisories are posted for the Omaha metro and far southwest Iowa. Strong to severe thunderstorms are expected tonight, particularly for northeastern Nebraska. Gusty winds, hail, and locally heavy rainfall are the main concerns with any storms that develop. Daily chances for showers and storms continue. Best chance of rain and storms waits for the evening of Saturday, Independence Day. Heat advisory information for the following counties in Nebraska, Douglas and Sarpy, and the following counties in Iowa, Fremont, Mills, Montgomery, Page, and Pottawatomie. Heat advisory in effect from 1 p.m. to 9 p.m. Wednesday. What? Heat index values up to 105 expected. Where? In Iowa, Fremont, Mills, Montgomery, Page, and Pottawatomie counties. In Nebraska, Douglas and Sarpy counties. When? From 1 p.m. to 9 p.m. Wednesday. Impacts: hot temperatures and high humidity may cause heat illnesses. Additional details: heat's impacts can compound when temperatures don't slip below 75 degrees overnight, as has been the case all week. Drink plenty of fluids, stay in an air-conditioned room, stay out of the sun, and check up on relatives and neighbors. The Omaha, Nebraska climate summary for yesterday, June 30, 2026. Yesterday's high temperature was 94 degrees.
This high was 7 degrees above the normal high of 87. The record high is 101 degrees, which was set in 1961. Yesterday's low temperature was 74 degrees. This low was 7 degrees above the normal low of 67. The record low is 53 degrees, which was last set in 1988. 0.11 inches of precipitation fell yesterday, which brings the monthly total to 3.39 inches. This is 1.05 inches below the normal amount of 4.44 inches for June. The total precipitation for the year now stands at 12.64 inches, which is 3.12 inches below normal. No snow fell yesterday, which brings the monthly total to 0.0 inches. This is normal for June. The total snowfall since July 1st still stands at 17.8 inches, which is 9.3 inches below normal. There were no heating degree days yesterday, which is normal. This leaves the monthly total at 2, which is 5 below normal. The yearly total since July 1st is 5,055, which is 773 below normal. There were 19 cooling degree days yesterday, which is 7 above normal. This brings the monthly total to 272, which is minus 6 below normal. The yearly total since January 1st is 437, which is 53 above normal. Yesterday the maximum wind observed was 23 miles an hour from the southeast. The highest wind gust observed was 37 miles per hour from the southeast. The normal high temperature for today is 87 degrees, and the normal low is 67. The record high for today is 105, which occurred in 1938, and the record low is 48, which occurred in 1995. Sunrise today is at 5:54 a.m. and sunset is at 9:01 p.m. The Valley National Weather Service climate summary for yesterday, June 30th, 2026. Yesterday's high temperature was 91 degrees, record high is 96 degrees, which was set in 2002. And the low 75 degrees. The record low is 53 degrees, which was set in 1999. No precipitation fell yesterday, which leaves the monthly total at 3.95 inches. The total precipitation for the year still stands at 13.39 inches. No snow fell yesterday, which brings the monthly total to a trace. This is normal for June. The total snowfall since July 1st still stands at 15.8 inches, which is 16.0 inches below normal. The highest wind gust observed was 24 miles per hour. The normal high temperature for today is 86 degrees, and the normal low is 67. Sunrise today is at 5:56 a.m. and sunset is at 9:02 p.m. This is NOAA All Hazards Radio Station KIH-61 in Omaha, Nebraska. The current time is 7:33 a.m. Central Daylight Time. The following is a summary of watches, warnings, and advisories in effect. A heat advisory has been issued from 1 p.m. until 9 p.m. for the following counties, in Iowa, Mills and Pottawatomie, and the following counties, in Nebraska, Douglas and Sarpy. Now for the official National Weather Service forecast for the Omaha and Council Bluffs area. Today, hot. Mostly sunny with a slight chance of showers and thunderstorms. Highs in the mid-90s. South winds 15 to 20 miles an hour with gusts up to 30 miles an hour. Chance of rain 20%. Tonight, partly cloudy until midnight, then becoming mostly cloudy. A chance of...

7, which is 53 above normal. Yesterday, the maximum wind observed was 23 miles an hour from the southeast. The highest wind gust observed was 37 miles per hour from the southeast. The normal high temperature for today is 87 degrees, and the normal low is 67. The record high for today is 105, which occurred in 1938, and the record low is 48, which occurred in 1995. Sunrise today is at 5:54 a.m. and sunset is at 9:01 p.m. The Valley National Weather Service climate summary for yesterday, June 30th, 2026. Yesterday's high temperature was 91 degrees, record high is 96 degrees, which was set in 2002. And the low 75 degrees. The record low is 53 degrees, which was set in 1999. No precipitation fell yesterday, which leaves the monthly total at 3.95 inches. The total precipitation for the year still stands at 13.39 inches. No snow fell yesterday, which brings the monthly total to a trace. This is normal for June. The total snowfall since July 1st still stands at 15.8 inches, which is 16.0 inches below normal. The highest wind gust observed was 24 miles per hour. The normal high temperature for today is 86 degrees, and the normal low is 67. Sunrise today is at 5:56 a.m. and sunset is at 9:02 p.m. This is NOAA All Hazards Radio Station KIH-61 serving the following counties in Nebraska and Iowa. Douglas, Sarpy, Washington, Cass, Odo, Burt, Dodge, Saunders, Harrison, Pottawatomie, and Mills. Now for the official National Weather Service forecast for the Omaha and Council Bluffs area. Today, hot. Mostly sunny with a slight chance of showers and thunderstorms. Highs in the mid-90s. South winds 15 to 20 miles an hour with gusts up to 30 miles an hour. Chance of rain 20%. Tonight, partly cloudy until midnight, then becoming mostly cloudy. A chance of showers and thunderstorms. Lows in the lower 70s. South winds 10 to 15 miles an hour with gusts up to 25 miles an hour. Chance of rain 40%. Thursday, partly sunny with a chance of showers with a slight chance of thunderstorms. Hot with highs around 90. South winds 10 to 15 miles an hour. Chance of rain 40%. Thursday night, mostly clear until midnight, then becoming partly cloudy. A chance of showers and thunderstorms. Humid with lows in the mid-70s. South winds 10 to 15 miles an hour. Chance of rain 50%. Friday, mostly sunny with a slight chance of showers and thunderstorms. Hot with highs in the mid-90s. South winds 10 to 15 miles an hour. Chance of rain 20%. Friday night, partly cloudy. A chance of showers and thunderstorms until midnight. Lows in the lower 70s. Chance of rain 50%. Independence Day, mostly sunny. Hot with highs in the lower 90s. Saturday night, partly cloudy with a chance of showers and thunderstorms until midnight, then mostly cloudy with a chance of showers after midnight. Lows in the lower 70s. Chance of rain 50%. Sunday through Monday, partly cloudy. Hot. Highs around 90. Lows in the upper 60s. Monday night, mostly clear until midnight, then becoming partly cloudy. Lows around 70. Tuesday, mostly sunny. Hot with highs in the lower 90s. At 7 a.m. in Omaha,

was 80 degrees, the dew point 67, and the relative humidity 64%. The wind was north at 6 miles an hour. The pressure was 29.87 inches and rising. Across eastern Nebraska and southwest Iowa, skies ranged from mostly sunny to partly sunny. It was 78 at Lincoln, 80 at Offutt Air Force Base, 78 at Millard, 78 at Fremont, and 70 at Columbus. Blair Airport reported 74, Tacoma reported 77, Nebraska City reported 77, Plattsmouth reported 78, and Red Oak, Iowa reported 77. Here are some observations from across the region. At Sioux Falls, rain was falling, with a temperature of 67. At North Platte, it was clear, with a temperature of 64. It was partly cloudy, with a temperature of 75 at Grand Island, 56 at Denver, and 64 at Valentine. It was mostly cloudy, with a temperature of 70 at Norfolk, 74 at Sioux City, 79 at Des Moines, 76 at Kansas City, and 76 at Concordia, Kansas. Once again, at 7 a.m. in Omaha, it was 80 degrees under cloudy skies. Here are the forecast key messages. Hot temperatures continue through the week. Heat advisories are posted for the Omaha Metro and far southwest Iowa. Strong to severe thunderstorms are expected tonight, particularly for northeastern Nebraska. Gusty winds, hail, and locally heavy rainfall are the main concerns with any storms that develop. Daily chances for showers and storms continue. Best chance of rain and storms waits for the evening of Saturday, Independence Day. Heat advisory information for the following counties in Nebraska, Douglas and Sarpy, and the following counties in Iowa, Fremont, Mills, Montgomery, Page, and Pottawatomie. Heat advisory in effect from 1 p.m. to 9 p.m. Wednesday. What? Heat index values up to 105 expected. Where? In Iowa, Fremont, Mills, Montgomery, Page, and Pottawatomie counties. In Nebraska, Douglas and Sarpy counties. When? From 1 p.m. to 9 p.m. Wednesday. Impacts: hot temperatures and high humidity may cause heat illnesses. Additional details: heat's impacts can compound when temperatures don't slip below 75 degrees overnight, as has been the case all week. Drink plenty of fluids, stay in an air-conditioned room, stay out of the sun, and check up on relatives and neighbors. 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The current time is 7:49 a.m. Central Daylight Time. The following is a summary of watches, warnings, and advisories in effect. A heat advisory has been issued from 1 p.m. until 9 p.m. for the following counties in Iowa, Mills, and Pottawatomie, and the following counties in Nebraska, Douglas, and Sarpy. Now for the official National Weather Service forecast for the Omaha and Council Bluffs area. Today, hot. Mostly sunny with a slight chance of showers and thunderstorms. Highs in the mid-90s. South winds 15 to 20 miles an hour with gusts up to 30 miles an hour. Chance of rain 20%. Tonight, partly cloudy until midnight, then becoming mostly cloudy. A chance of showers and thunderstorms. Lows in the lower 70s. South winds 10 to 15 miles an hour with gusts up to 25 miles an hour. Chance of rain 40%. Thursday, partly sunny with a chance of showers with a slight chance of thunderstorms. Hot with highs around 90. South winds 10 to 15 miles an hour. Chance of rain 40%. Thursday night, mostly clear until midnight, then becoming partly cloudy. A chance of showers and thunderstorms. Humid with lows in the mid-70s. South winds 10 to 15 miles an hour. Chance of rain 50%. Friday, mostly sunny with a slight chance of showers and thunderstorms. Hot with highs in the mid-90s. South winds 10 to 15 miles an hour. Chance of rain 20%. Friday night, partly cloudy.
a chance of showers and thunderstorms until midnight. Lows in the lower 70s. Chance of rain 50%. Independence Day, mostly sunny. Hot with highs in the lower 90s. Saturday night, partly cloudy with a chance of showers and thunderstorms until midnight, then mostly cloudy with a chance of showers after midnight. Lows in the lower 70s. Chance of rain 50%. Sunday through Monday, partly cloudy. Hot. Highs around 90. Lows in the upper 60s. Monday night, mostly clear until midnight, then becoming partly cloudy. Lows around 70. Tuesday, mostly sunny. Hot with highs in the lower 90s. The Omaha, Nebraska climate summary for yesterday, June 30th, 2026. Yesterday's high temperature was 94 degrees. This high was 7 degrees above the normal high of 87. The record high is 101 degrees, which was set in 1961. Yesterday's low temperature was 74 degrees. This low was 7 degrees above the normal low of 67. The record low is 53 degrees, which was last set in 1988. 0.11 inches of precipitation fell yesterday, which brings the monthly total to 3.39 inches. This is 1.05 inches below the normal amount of 4.44 inches for June. The total precipitation for the year now stands at 12.64 inches, which is 3.12 inches below normal. No snow fell yesterday, which brings the monthly total to 0.0 inches. This is normal for June. The total snowfall since July 1st still stands at 17.8 inches, which is 9.3 inches below normal. There were no heating degree days yesterday, which is normal. This leaves the monthly total at 2, which is 5 below normal. The yearly total since July 1st is 5,055, which is 773 below normal. There were 19 cooling degree days yesterday, which is 7 above normal. This brings the monthly total to 272, which is minus 6 below normal. The yearly total since January 1st is 437, which is 53 above normal. Yesterday, the maximum wind observed was 23 miles an hour from the southeast. The highest wind gust observed was 37 miles per hour from the southeast. The normal high temperature for today is 87 degrees, and the normal low is 67. The record high for today is 105, which occurred in 1938, and the record low is 48, which occurred in 1995. Sunrise today is at 5:54 a.m. and sunset is at 9:01 p.m. The Valley National Weather Service climate summary for yesterday, June 30th, 2026. Yesterday's high temperature was 91 degrees. Record high is 96 degrees, which was set in 2002. And the low 75 degrees. The record low is 53 degrees, which was set in 1999. No precipitation fell yesterday, which leaves the monthly total at 3.95 inches. The total precipitation for the year still stands at 13.39 inches. No snow fell yesterday, which brings the monthly total to a trace. This is normal for June. The total snowfall since July 1st still stands at 15.8 inches, which is 16.0 inches below normal. The highest wind gust observed was 24 miles per hour. The normal high temperature for today is 86 degrees, and the normal low is 67. Sunrise today is at 5:56 a.m. and sunset is at 9:02 p.m. At 7 a.m. in Omaha, it was cloudy. The temperature was 80 degrees, the dew point 67, and the relative humidity 64%. The wind was north at 6 miles an hour. The pressure was 29.87 inches and rising. Across eastern Nebraska and southwest Iowa, skies ranged from mostly sunny to partly sunny. It was 78 at Lincoln, 80 at Offutt Air Force Base, 78 at Millard, 78 at Fremont, and 70 at Columbus. Blair Airport reported 74,
Tecumseh reported 77, Nebraska City reported 77, Plattsmouth reported 78, and Red Oak, Iowa reported 77. Here are some observations from across the region. At Sioux Falls, rain was falling, with a temperature of 67. At Northland, it was clear, with a temperature of 64. It was partly cloudy, with a temperature of 75 at Grand Island, 56 at Denver, and 64 at Valentine. It was mostly cloudy, with a temperature of 70 at Norfolk, 74 at Sioux City, 79 at Des Moines, 76 at Kansas City, and 76 at Concordia, Kansas. Once again, at 7 a.m. in Omaha, it was 80 degrees under cloudy skies. Here are the forecast key messages. Hot temperatures continue through the week. Heat advisories are posted for the Omaha Metro and far southwest Iowa. Strong to severe thunderstorms are expected tonight, particularly for northeastern Nebraska. Gusty winds, hail, and locally heavy rainfall are the main concerns with any storms that develop. Daily chances for showers and storms continue. Best chance of rain and storms waits for the evening of Saturday, Independence Day. Heat advisory information for the following counties in Nebraska, Douglas and Sarpy, and the following counties in Iowa, Fremont, Mills, Montgomery, Page, and Pottawatomie. Heat advisory in effect from 1 p.m. to 9 p.m. Wednesday. What? Heat index values up to 105 expected. Where? In Iowa, Fremont, Mills, Montgomery, Page, and Pottawatomie counties. In Nebraska, Douglas and Sarpy counties. When? From 1 p.m. to 9 p.m. Wednesday. Impacts: hot temperatures and high humidity may cause heat illnesses. Additional details: heat's impacts can compound when temperatures don't slip below 75 degrees overnight, as has been the case all week. Drink plenty of fluids, stay in an air-conditioned room, stay out of the sun, and check up on relatives and neighbors. 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The current time is 7:58 a.m. Central Daylight Time. The following is a summary of watches, warnings, and advisories in effect. A heat advisory has been issued from 1 p.m. until 9 p.m. for the following counties in Iowa, Mills, and Pottawatomie, and the following counties in Nebraska, Douglas, and Sarpy. Now for the official National Weather Service forecast for the Omaha and Council Bluffs area. Today, hot. Mostly sunny with a slight chance of showers and thunderstorms. Highs in the mid-90s. South winds 15 to 20 miles an hour with gusts up to 30 miles an hour. Chance of rain 20%. Tonight, partly cloudy until midnight, then becoming mostly cloudy. A chance of showers and thunderstorms. Lows in the lower 70s. South winds 10 to 15 miles an hour with gusts up to 25 miles an hour. Chance of rain 40%. Thursday, partly sunny with a chance of showers with a slight chance of thunderstorms. Hot with highs around 90. South winds 10 to 15 miles an hour. Chance of rain 40%. Thursday night, mostly clear until midnight, then becoming partly cloudy. A chance of showers and thunderstorms. Humid with lows in the mid-70s. South winds 10 to 15 miles an hour. Chance of rain 50%. Friday, mostly sunny with a slight chance of showers and thunderstorms. Hot with highs in the mid-90s. South winds 10 to 15 miles an hour. Chance of rain 20%. Friday night, partly cloudy. A chance of showers and thunderstorms until midnight. Lows in the lower 70s. Chance of rain 50%. Independence Day, mostly sunny. Hot with highs in the lower 90s. Saturday night, partly cloudy with a chance of showers and thunderstorms until midnight, then mostly cloudy with a chance of showers after midnight. Lows in the lower 70s. Chance of rain 50%. Sunday through Monday, partly cloudy. Hot. Highs around 90.
lows in the upper 60s. Monday night, mostly clear until midnight, then becoming partly cloudy. Lows around 70. Tuesday, mostly sunny. Hot with highs in the lower 90s. The Omaha, Nebraska climate summary for yesterday, June 30th, 2026. Yesterday's high temperature was 94 degrees. This high was 7 degrees above the normal high of 87. The record high is 101 degrees, which was set in 1961. Yesterday's low temperature was 74 degrees. This low was 7 degrees above the normal low of 67. The record low is 53 degrees, which was last set in 1988. 0.11 inches of precipitation fell yesterday, which brings the monthly total to 3.39 inches. This is 1.05 inches below the normal amount of 4.44 inches for June. The total precipitation for the year now stands at 12.64 inches, which is 3.12 inches below normal. No snow fell yesterday, which brings the monthly total to 0.0 inches. This is normal for June. The total snowfall since July 1st still stands at 17.8 inches, which is 9.3 inches below normal. There were no heating degree days yesterday, which is normal. This leaves the monthly total at 2, which is 5 below normal. The yearly total since July 1st is 5,055, which is 773 below normal. There were 19 cooling degree days yesterday, which is 7 above normal. This brings the monthly total to 272, which is minus 6 below normal. The yearly total since January 1st is 437, which is 53 above normal. Yesterday, the maximum wind observed was 23 miles an hour from the southeast. The highest wind gust observed was 37 miles per hour from the southeast. The normal high temperature for today is 87 degrees, and the normal low is 67. The record high for today is 105, which occurred in 1938, and the record low is 48, which occurred in 1995. Sunrise today is at 5:54 a.m. and sunset is at 9:01 p.m. The Valley National Weather Service climate summary for yesterday, June 30th, 2026. Yesterday's high temperature was 91 degrees. Record high is 96 degrees, which was set in 2002. And the low 75 degrees. The record low is 53 degrees, which was set in 1999. No precipitation fell yesterday, which leaves the monthly total at 3.95 inches. The total precipitation for the year still stands at 13.39 inches. No snow fell yesterday, which brings the monthly total to a trace. This is normal for June. The total snowfall since July 1st still stands at 15.8 inches, which is 16.0 inches below normal. The highest wind gust observed was 24 miles per hour. The normal high temperature for today is 86 degrees, and the normal low is 67. Sunrise today is at 5:56 a.m. and sunset is at 9:02 p.m. Here are the forecast key messages. Hot temperatures continue through the week. Heat advisories are posted for the Omaha Metro and far southwest Iowa. Strong to severe thunderstorms are expected tonight, particularly for northeastern Nebraska. Gusty winds, hail, and locally heavy rainfall are the main concerns with any storms that develop. Daily chances for showers and storms continue. Best chance of rain and storms waits for the evening of Saturday, Independence Day. Heat advisory information for the following counties in Nebraska, Douglas and Sarpy, and the following counties in Iowa, Fremont, Mills, Montgomery, Page and Pottawatomie. Heat advisory in effect from 1 p.m. to 9 p.m. Wednesday. What? Heat index values up to 105 expected. Where? In Iowa, Fremont, Mills, Montgomery, Page, and Pottawatomie counties. In Nebraska, Douglas and Sarpy counties. When? From 1 p.m. to 9 p.m. Wednesday. Impacts: hot temperatures and high humidity may cause heat illnesses.
Additional details. Heat's impacts can compound when temperatures don't slip below 75 degrees overnight, as has been the case all week. Drink plenty of fluids. Stay in an air-conditioned room. Stay out of the sun. And check up on relatives and neighbors. 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The current time is 8:06 a.m. Central Daylight Time. The following is a summary of watches, warnings, and advisories in effect. A heat advisory has been issued from 1 p.m. until 9 p.m. for the following counties: in Iowa, Mills and Pottawatomie, and the following counties: in Nebraska, Douglas and Sarpy. Now for the official National Weather Service forecast for the Omaha and Council Bluffs area. Today, hot. Mostly sunny with a slight chance of showers and thunderstorms. Highs in the mid-90s. South winds 15 to 20 miles an hour with gusts up to 30 miles an hour. Chance of rain 20%. Tonight, partly cloudy until midnight, then becoming mostly cloudy. A chance of showers and thunderstorms. Lows in the lower 70s. South winds 10 to 15 miles an hour with gusts up to 25 miles an hour. Chance of rain 40%. Thursday, partly sunny with a chance of showers with a slight chance of thunderstorms. Hot with highs around 90. South winds 10 to 15 miles an hour. Chance of rain 40%. Thursday night, mostly clear until midnight, then becoming partly cloudy. A chance of showers and thunderstorms. Humid with lows in the mid-70s. South winds 10 to 15 miles an hour. Chance of rain 50%. Friday, mostly sunny with a slight chance of showers and thunderstorms. Hot with highs in the mid-90s. South winds 10 to 15 miles an hour. Chance of rain 20%. Friday night, partly cloudy. A chance of showers and thunderstorms until midnight. Lows in the lower 70s. Chance of rain 50%. Independence Day, mostly sunny. Hot with highs in the lower 90s. Saturday night, partly cloudy with a chance of showers and thunderstorms until midnight, then mostly cloudy with a chance of showers after midnight. Lows in the lower 70s. Chance of rain 50%. Sunday through Monday, partly cloudy. Hot. Highs around 90. Lows in the upper 60s. Monday night, mostly clear until midnight, then becoming partly cloudy. Lows around 70. Tuesday, mostly sunny. Hot with highs in the lower 90s. At 8 a.m. in Omaha, it was cloudy. The temperature was 79 degrees, the dew point 69, and the relative humidity 71%. The wind was southeast at 3 miles an hour. The pressure was 29.87 inches and steady. Across eastern Nebraska and southwest Iowa, rain was falling, with a temperature of 76 at Lincoln and 71 at Columbus. It was partly sunny, with a temperature of 79 at Millard, 75 at Blair Airport, 76 at Tecumseh, 77 at Nebraska City, and 77 at Red Oak, Iowa. Here are some observations from across the region. At North Platte, it was sunny, with a temperature of 67. It was mostly sunny, with a temperature of 60 at Denver, and 65 at Valentine. It was partly sunny, with a temperature of 67 at Sioux Falls, 74 at Sioux City, 77 at Kansas City, and 77 at Concordia, Kansas. It was cloudy, with a temperature of 73 at Grand Island, and 79 at Des Moines. At North Fork, rain and fog were reported, with a temperature of 66. Once again, at 8 a.m. in Omaha, it was 79 degrees under cloudy skies. The Omaha, Nebraska climate summary for yesterday, June 30, 2026. Yesterday's high temperature was 94 degrees. This high was 7 degrees above the normal high of 87. The record high is 101 degrees, which was set in 1961. Yesterday's low temperature was 74 degrees.
This low was 7 degrees above the normal low of 67. The record low is 53 degrees, which was last set in 1988. 0.11 inches of precipitation fell yesterday, which brings the monthly total to 3.39 inches. This is 1.05 inches below the normal amount of 4.44 inches for June. The total precipitation for the year now stands at 12.64 inches, which is 3.12 inches below normal. No snow fell yesterday, which brings the monthly total to 0.0 inches. This is normal for June. The total snowfall since July 1st still stands at 17.8 inches, which is 9.3 inches below normal. There were no heating degree days yesterday, which is normal. This leaves the monthly total at 2, which is 5 below normal. The yearly total since July 1st is 5,055, which is 773 below normal. There were 19 cooling degree days yesterday, which is 7 above normal. This brings the monthly total to 272, which is minus 6 below normal. The yearly total since January 1st is 437, which is 53 above normal. Yesterday, the maximum wind observed was 23 miles an hour from the southeast. The highest wind gust observed was 37 miles per hour from the southeast. The normal high temperature for today is 87 degrees, and the normal low is 67. The record high for today is 105, which occurred in 1938, and the record low is 48, which occurred in 1995. Sunrise today is at 5:54 a.m. and sunset is at 9:01 p.m. The Valley National Weather Service climate summary for yesterday, June 30th, 2026. Yesterday's high temperature was 91 degrees, record high is 96 degrees, which was set in 2002, and the low 75 degrees. The record low is 53 degrees, which was set in 1999. No precipitation fell yesterday, which leaves the monthly total at 3.95 inches. The total precipitation for the year still stands at 13.39 inches. No snow fell yesterday, which brings the monthly total to a trace. This is normal for June. The total snowfall since July 1st still stands at 15.8 inches, which is 16.0 inches below normal. The highest wind gust observed was 24 miles per hour. The normal high temperature for today is 86 degrees, and the normal low is 67. Sunrise today is at 5:56 a.m. and sunset is at 9:02 p.m. Here are the forecast key messages. Hot temperatures continue through the week. Heat advisories are posted for the Omaha Metro and far southwest Iowa. Strong to severe thunderstorms are expected tonight, particularly for northeastern Nebraska. Gusty winds, hail, and locally heavy rainfall are the main concerns with any storms that develop. Daily chances for showers and storms continue. Best chance of rain and storms waits for the evening of Saturday, Independence Day. Heat advisory information for the following counties in Nebraska, Douglas and Sarpy, and the following counties in Iowa, Fremont, Mills, Montgomery, Page, and Pottawatomie. Heat advisory in effect from 1 p.m. to 9 p.m. Wednesday. What? Heat index values up to 105 expected. Where? In Iowa, Fremont, Mills, Montgomery, Page, and Pottawatomie counties. In Nebraska, Douglas and Sarpy counties. When? From 1 p.m. to 9 p.m. Wednesday. Impacts: hot temperatures and high humidity may cause heat illnesses. Additional details: heat's impacts can compound when temperatures don't slip below 75 degrees overnight, as has been the case all week. Drink plenty of fluids, stay in an air-conditioned room, stay out of the sun, and check up on relatives and neighbors. 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The current time is 8:15 a.m. Central Daylight Time. The following is a summary of watches, warnings, and advisories in effect.
A heat advisory has been issued from 1 p.m. until 9 p.m. for the following counties: in Iowa, Mills and Pottawatomie, and the following counties: in Nebraska, Douglas and Sarpy. Now for the official National Weather Service forecast for the Omaha and Council Bluffs area. Today, hot. Mostly sunny with a slight chance of showers and thunderstorms. Highs in the mid-90s. South winds 15 to 20 miles an hour with gusts up to 30 miles an hour. Chance of rain 20%. Tonight, partly cloudy until midnight, then becoming mostly cloudy. A chance of showers and thunderstorms. Lows in the lower 70s. South winds 10 to 15 miles an hour with gusts up to 25 miles an hour. Chance of rain 40%. Thursday, partly sunny with a chance of showers with a slight chance of thunderstorms. Hot with highs around 90. South winds 10 to 15 miles an hour. Chance of rain 40%. Thursday night, mostly clear until midnight, then becoming partly cloudy. A chance of showers and thunderstorms. Humid with lows in the mid-70s. South winds 10 to 15 miles an hour. Chance of rain 50%. Friday, mostly sunny with a slight chance of showers and thunderstorms. Hot with highs in the mid-90s. South winds 10 to 15 miles an hour. Chance of rain 20%. Friday night, partly cloudy. A chance of showers and thunderstorms until midnight. Lows in the lower 70s. Chance of rain 50%. Independence Day, mostly sunny. Hot with highs in the lower 90s. Saturday night, partly cloudy with a chance of showers and thunderstorms until midnight, then mostly cloudy with a chance of showers after midnight. Lows in the lower 70s. Chance of rain 50%. Sunday through Monday, partly cloudy. Hot. Highs around 90. Lows in the upper 60s. Monday night, mostly clear until midnight, then becoming partly cloudy. Lows around 70. Tuesday, mostly sunny. Hot with highs in the lower 90s. At 8 a.m. in Omaha, it was cloudy. The temperature was 79 degrees, the dew point 69, and the relative humidity 71%. The wind was southeast at 3 miles an hour. The pressure was 29.87 inches and steady. Across eastern Nebraska and southwest Iowa, rain was falling, with a temperature of 76 at Lincoln and 72 at Columbus. It was partly sunny, with a temperature of 81 at Offutt Air Force Base, 79 at Millard, and 75 at Blair Airport. Under partly sunny skies, Tacoma reported 76, Nebraska City reported 77, and Red Oak, Iowa reported 77. Here are some observations from across the region. At North Platte, it was sunny, with a temperature of 67. It was mostly sunny, with a temperature of 60 at Denver, and 65 at Valentine. It was partly sunny, with a temperature of 67 at Sioux Falls, 74 at Sioux City, 77 at Kansas City, and 77 at Concordia, Kansas. It was cloudy, with a temperature of 73 at Grand Island, and 79 at Des Moines. At North Fork, rain and fog were reported, with a temperature of 66. Once again, at 8 a.m. in Omaha, it was 79 degrees under cloudy skies. The Omaha, Nebraska climate summary for yesterday, June 30, 2026. Yesterday's high temperature was 94 degrees. This high was 7 degrees above the normal high of 87. The record high is 101 degrees, which was set in 1961. Yesterday's low temperature was 74 degrees. This low was 7 degrees above the normal low of 67. The record low is 53 degrees, which was last set in 1988. 0.11 inches of precipitation fell yesterday, which brings the monthly total to 3.39 inches. This is 1.05 inches below the normal amount of 4.44 inches for June. The total precipitation for the year now stands at 12.64 inches, which is 3.12 inches below normal.
No snow fell yesterday, which brings the monthly total to 0.0 inches. This is normal for June. The total snowfall since July 1st still stands at 17.8 inches, which is 9.3 inches below normal. There were no heating degree days yesterday, which is normal. This leaves the monthly total at 2, which is 5 below normal. The yearly total since July 1st is 5,055, which is 773 below normal. There were 19 cooling degree days yesterday, which is 7 above normal. This brings the monthly total to 272, which is minus 6 below normal. The yearly total since January 1st is 437, which is 53 above normal. Yesterday, the maximum wind observed was 23 miles an hour from the southeast. The highest wind gust observed was 37 miles per hour from the southeast. The normal high temperature for today is 87 degrees, and the normal low is 67. The record high for today is 105, which occurred in 1938, and the record low is 48, which occurred in 1995. Sunrise today is at 5:54 a.m. and sunset is at 9:01 p.m. The Valley National Weather Service climate summary for yesterday, June 30th, 2026. Yesterday's high temperature was 91 degrees, record high is 96 degrees, which was set in 2002. And the low 75 degrees. The record low is 53 degrees, which was set in 1999. No precipitation fell yesterday, which leaves the monthly total at 3.95 inches. The total precipitation for the year still stands at 13.39 inches. No snow fell yesterday, which brings the monthly total to a trace. This is normal for June. The total snowfall since July 1st still stands at 15.8 inches, which is 16.0 inches below normal. The highest wind gust observed was 24 miles per hour. The normal high temperature for today is 86 degrees, and the normal low is 67. Sunrise today is at 5:56 a.m. and sunset is at 9:02 p.m. Here are the forecast key messages. Hot temperatures continue through the week. Heat advisories are posted for the Omaha Metro and far southwest Iowa. Strong to severe thunderstorms are expected tonight, particularly for northeastern Nebraska. Gusty winds, hail, and locally heavy rainfall are the main concerns with any storms that develop. Daily chances for showers and storms continue. Best chance of rain and storms waits for the evening of Saturday, Independence Day. Heat advisory information for the following counties in Nebraska, Douglas and Sarpy, and the following counties in Iowa, Fremont, Mills, Montgomery, Page, and Pottawatomie. Heat advisory in effect from 1 p.m. to 9 p.m. Wednesday. What? Heat index values up to 105 expected. Where? In Iowa, Fremont, Mills, Montgomery, Page, and Pottawatomie counties. In Nebraska, Douglas and Sarpy counties. When? From 1 p.m. to 9 p.m. Wednesday. Impacts: hot temperatures and high humidity may cause heat illnesses. Additional details: heat's impacts can compound when temperatures don't slip below 75 degrees overnight, as has been the case all week. Drink plenty of fluids, stay in an air-conditioned room, stay out of the sun, and check up on relatives and neighbors. 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The current time is 8:25 a.m. Central Daylight Time. The following is a summary of watches, warnings, and advisories in effect. A heat advisory has been issued from 1 p.m. until 9 p.m. for the following counties in Iowa, Mills, and Pottawatomie, and the following counties in Nebraska, Douglas, and Sarpy. Now for the official National Weather Service forecast for the Omaha and Council Bluffs area. Today, hot. Mostly sunny with a slight chance of showers and thunderstorms. Highs in the mid-90s. South winds 15 to 20 miles an hour with gusts up to 30 miles an hour. Chance of rain 20%.
tonight, partly cloudy until midnight, then becoming mostly cloudy. A chance of showers and thunderstorms. Lows in the lower 70s. South winds 10 to 15 miles an hour with gusts up to 25 miles an hour. Chance of rain 40%. Thursday, partly sunny with a chance of showers with a slight chance of thunderstorms. Hot with highs around 90. South winds 10 to 15 miles an hour. Chance of rain 40%. Thursday night, mostly clear until midnight, then becoming partly cloudy. A chance of showers and thunderstorms. Humid with lows in the mid-70s. South winds 10 to 15 miles an hour. Chance of rain 50%. Friday, mostly sunny with a slight chance of showers and thunderstorms. Hot with highs in the mid-90s. South winds 10 to 15 miles an hour. Chance of rain 20%. Friday night, partly cloudy. A chance of showers and thunderstorms until midnight. Lows in the lower 70s. Chance of rain 50%. Independence Day, mostly sunny. Hot with highs in the lower 90s. Saturday night, partly cloudy with a chance of showers and thunderstorms until midnight, then mostly cloudy with a chance of showers after midnight. Lows in the lower 70s. Chance of rain 50%. Sunday through Monday, partly cloudy. Hot. Highs around 90. Lows in the upper 60s. Monday night, mostly clear until midnight, then becoming partly cloudy. Lows around 70. Tuesday, mostly sunny. Hot with highs in the lower 90s. At 8 a.m. in Omaha, it was cloudy. The temperature was 79 degrees, the dew point 69, and the relative humidity 71%. The wind was southeast at 3 miles an hour. The pressure was 29.87 inches and steady. Across eastern Nebraska and southwest Iowa, rain was falling, with a temperature of 76 at Lincoln and 72 at Columbus. It was partly sunny, with a temperature of 81 at Offutt Air Force Base, 79 at Millard, and 75 at Blair Airport. Under partly sunny skies, Tacoma reported 76, Nebraska City reported 77, and Red Oak, Iowa reported 77. Here are some observations from across the region. At North Platte, it was sunny, with a temperature of 67. It was mostly sunny, with a temperature of 60 at Denver, and 65 at Valentine. It was partly sunny, with a temperature of 67 at Sioux Falls, 74 at Sioux City, 77 at Kansas City, and 77 at Concordia, Kansas. It was cloudy, with a temperature of 73 at Grand Island, and 79 at Des Moines. At North Fork, rain and fog were reported, with a temperature of 66. Once again, at 8 a.m. in Omaha, it was 79 degrees under cloudy skies. Here are the forecast key messages. Hot temperatures continue through the week. Heat advisories are posted for the Omaha Metro and far southwest Iowa. Strong to severe thunderstorms are expected tonight, particularly for northeastern Nebraska. Gusty winds, hail, and locally heavy rainfall are the main concerns with any storms that develop. Daily chances for showers and storms continue. Best chance of rain and storms waits for the evening of Saturday, Independence Day. The Omaha, Nebraska climate summary for yesterday, June 30, 2026. Yesterday's high temperature was 94 degrees. This high was 7 degrees above the normal high of 87. The record high is 101 degrees, which was set in 1961. Yesterday's low temperature was 74 degrees. This low was 7 degrees above the normal low of 67. The record low is 53 degrees, which was last set in 1988. 0.11 inches of precipitation fell yesterday, which brings the monthly total to 3.39 inches. This is 1.05 inches below the normal amount of 4.44 inches for June. The total precipitation for the year now stands at 12.64 inches, which is 3.12 inches below normal.
No snow fell yesterday, which brings the monthly total to 0.0 inches. This is normal for June. The total snowfall since July 1st still stands at 17.8 inches, which is 9.3 inches below normal. There were no heating degree days yesterday, which is normal. This leaves the monthly total at 2, which is 5 below normal. The yearly total since July 1st is 5,055, which is 773 below normal. There were 19 cooling degree days yesterday, which is 7 above normal. This brings the monthly total to 272, which is minus 6 below normal. The yearly total since January 1st is 437, which is 53 above normal. Yesterday, the maximum wind observed was 23 miles an hour from the southeast. The highest wind gust observed was 37 miles per hour from the southeast. The normal high temperature for today is 87 degrees, and the normal low is 67. The record high for today is 105, which occurred in 1938, and the record low is 48, which occurred in 1995. Sunrise today is at 5:54 a.m. and sunset is at 9:01 p.m. The Valley National Weather Service climate summary for yesterday, June 30th, 2026. Yesterday's high temperature was 91 degrees, record high is 96 degrees, which was set in 2002, and the low 75 degrees. The record low is 53 degrees, which was set in 1999. No precipitation fell yesterday, which leaves the monthly total at 3.95 inches. The total precipitation for the year still stands at 13.39 inches. No snow fell yesterday, which brings the monthly total to a trace. This is normal for June. The total snowfall since July 1st still stands at 15.8 inches, which is 16.0 inches below normal. The highest wind gust observed was 24 miles per hour. The normal high temperature for today is 86 degrees, and the normal low is 67. Sunrise today is at 5:56 a.m. and sunset is at 9:02 p.m. Heat advisory information for the following counties in Nebraska, Douglas and Sarpy, and the following counties in Iowa, Fremont, Mills, Montgomery, Page and Pottawatomie. Heat advisory in effect from 1 p.m. to 9 p.m. Wednesday. What? Heat index values up to 105 expected. Where? In Iowa, Fremont, Mills, Montgomery, Page, and Pottawatomie counties. In Nebraska, Douglas and Sarpy counties. When? From 1 p.m. to 9 p.m. Wednesday. Impacts. Hot temperatures and high humidity may cause heat illnesses. Additional details, heat's impacts can compound when temperatures don't slip below 75 degrees overnight, as has been the case all week. Drink plenty of fluids, stay in an air-conditioned room, stay out of the sun, and check up on relatives and neighbors. 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The current time is 8:34 a.m. Central Daylight Time. The following is a summary of watches, warnings, and advisories in effect. A heat advisory has been issued from 1 p.m. until 9 p.m. for the following counties in Iowa, Mills, and Pottawatomie, and the following counties in Nebraska, Douglas, and Sarpy. Now for the official National Weather Service forecast for the Omaha and Council Bluffs area. Today, hot. Mostly sunny with a slight chance of showers and thunderstorms. Highs in the mid-90s. South winds 15 to 20 miles an hour with gusts up to 30 miles an hour. Chance of rain 20%. Tonight, partly cloudy until midnight, then becoming mostly cloudy. A chance of showers and thunderstorms. Lows in the lower 70s. South winds 10 to 15 miles an hour with gusts up to 25 miles an hour. Chance of rain 40%. Thursday, partly sunny with a chance of showers with a slight chance of thunderstorms. Hot with highs around 90. South winds 10 to 15 miles an hour. Chance of rain 40%.
Thursday night, mostly clear until midnight, then becoming partly cloudy. A chance of showers and thunderstorms. Humid with lows in the mid-70s. South winds 10 to 15 miles an hour. Chance of rain 50%. Friday, mostly sunny with a slight chance of showers and thunderstorms. Hot with highs in the mid-90s. South winds 10 to 15 miles an hour. Chance of rain 20%. Friday night, partly cloudy. A chance of showers and thunderstorms until midnight. Lows in the lower 70s. Chance of rain 50%. Independence Day, mostly sunny. Hot with highs in the lower 90s. Saturday night, partly cloudy with a chance of showers and thunderstorms until midnight, then mostly cloudy with a chance of showers after midnight. Lows in the lower 70s. Chance of rain 50%. Sunday through Monday, partly cloudy. Hot. Highs around 90. Lows in the upper 60s. Monday night, mostly clear until midnight, then becoming partly cloudy. Lows around 70. Tuesday, mostly sunny. Hot with highs in the lower 90s. At 8 a.m. in Omaha, it was cloudy. The temperature was 79 degrees, the dew point 69, and the relative humidity 71%. The wind was southeast at 3 miles an hour. The pressure was 29.87 inches and steady. Across eastern Nebraska and southwest Iowa, rain was falling, with a temperature of 76 at Lincoln and 72 at Columbus. It was partly sunny, with a temperature of 81 at Offutt Air Force Base, 79 at Millard, and 75 at Blair Airport. Under partly sunny skies, Tacoma reported 76, Nebraska City reported 77, and Red Oak, Iowa reported 77. Here are some observations from across the region. At North Platte, it was sunny, with a temperature of 67. It was mostly sunny, with a temperature of 60 at Denver, and 65 at Valentine. It was partly sunny, with a temperature of 67 at Sioux Falls, 74 at Sioux City, 77 at Kansas City, and 77 at Concordia, Kansas. It was cloudy, with a temperature of 73 at Grand Island, and 79 at Des Moines. At Norfolk, rain and fog were reported, with a temperature of 66. Once again, at 8 a.m. in Omaha, it was 79 degrees under cloudy skies. Here are the forecast key messages. Hot temperatures continue through the week. Heat advisories are posted for the Omaha metro and far southwest Iowa. Strong to severe thunderstorms are expected tonight, particularly for northeastern Nebraska. Gusty winds, hail, and locally heavy rainfall are the main concerns with any storms that develop. Daily chances for showers and storms continue. Best chance of rain and storms waits for the evening of Saturday, Independence Day. 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Douglas, Sarpy, Washington, Cass, Odo, Burt, Dodge, Saunders, Harrison, Pottawatomie, and Mills. Heat advisory information for the following counties in Nebraska, Douglas and Sarpy, and the following counties in Iowa, Fremont, Mills, Montgomery, Page, and Pottawatomie. Heat advisory in effect from 1 p.m. to 9 p.m. Wednesday. What? Heat index values up to 105 expected. Where? In Iowa, Fremont, Mills, Montgomery, Page, and Pottawatomie counties. In Nebraska, Douglas and Sarpy counties. When? From 1 p.m. to 9 p.m. Wednesday. Impacts: hot temperatures and high humidity may cause heat illnesses. Additional details: heat's impacts can compound when temperatures don't slip below 75 degrees overnight, as has been the case all week. Drink plenty of fluids, stay in an air-conditioned room, stay out of the sun, and check up on relatives and neighbors. The Omaha, Nebraska climate summary for yesterday, June 30, 2026. Yesterday's high temperature was 94 degrees.
This high was 7 degrees above the normal high of 87. The record high is 101 degrees, which was set in 1961. Yesterday's low temperature was 74 degrees. This low was 7 degrees above the normal low of 67. The record low is 53.

total snowfall since July 1st still stands at 17.8 inches, which is 9.3 inches below normal. There were no heating degree days yesterday, which is normal. This leaves the monthly total at 2, which is 5 below normal. The yearly total since July 1st is 5,055, which is 773 below normal. There were 19 cooling degree days yesterday, which is 7 above normal. This brings the monthly total to 272, which is minus 6 below normal. The yearly total since January 1st is 437, which is 53 above normal. Yesterday, the maximum wind observed was 23 miles an hour from the southeast. The highest wind gust observed was 37 miles per hour from the southeast. The normal high temperature for today is 87 degrees, and the normal low is 67. The record high for today is 105, which occurred in 1938, and the record low is 48, which occurred in 1995. Sunrise today is at 5:54 a.m. and sunset is at 9:01 p.m. The Valley National Weather Service climate summary for yesterday, June 30th, 2026. Yesterday's high temperature was 91 degrees, record high is 96 degrees, which was set in 2002. And the low 75 degrees. The record low is 53 degrees, which was set in 1999. No precipitation fell yesterday, which leaves the monthly total at 3.95 inches. The total precipitation for the year still stands at 13.39 inches. No snow fell yesterday, which brings the monthly total to a trace. This is normal for June. The total snowfall since July 1st still stands at 15.8 inches, which is 16.0 inches below normal. The highest wind gust observed was 24 miles per hour. The normal high temperature for today is 86 degrees, and the normal low is 67. Sunrise today is at 5:56 a.m. and sunset is at 9:02 p.m. This is NOAA All Hazards Radio Station KIH-61 in Omaha, Nebraska. The current time is 8:44 a.m. Central Daylight Time. The following is a summary of watches, warnings, and advisories in effect. A heat advisory has been issued from 1 p.m. until 9 p.m. for the following counties, in Iowa, Mills and Pottawatomie, and the following counties, in Nebraska, Douglas and Sarpy. Now for the official National Weather Service forecast for the Omaha and Council Bluffs area. Today, hot. Mostly sunny with a slight chance of showers and thunderstorms. Highs in the mid-90s. South winds 15 to 20 miles an hour with gusts up to 30 miles an hour. Chance of rain 20%. Tonight, partly cloudy until midnight, then becoming mostly cloudy. A chance of showers and thunderstorms. Lows in the lower 70s. South winds 10 to 15 miles an hour with gusts up to 25 miles an hour. Chance of rain 40%. Thursday, partly sunny with a chance of showers with a slight chance of thunderstorms. Hot with highs around 90. South winds 10 to 15 miles an hour. Chance of rain 40%. Thursday night, mostly clear until midnight, then becoming partly cloudy. A chance of showers and thunderstorms. Humid with lows in the mid-70s. South winds 10 to 15 miles an hour. Chance of rain 50%. Friday, mostly sunny with a slight chance of showers and thunderstorms. Hot with highs in the mid-90s. South winds 10 to 15 miles an hour. Chance of rain 20%. Friday night, partly cloudy. A chance of showers and thunderstorms until midnight. Lows in the lower 70s. Chance of rain 50%. Independence Day, mostly sunny. Hot with highs in the lower 90s. Saturday night, partly cloudy with a chance of showers and thunderstorms until midnight, then mostly cloudy with a chance of showers after midnight. Lows in the lower 70s. Chance of rain 50%. Sunday through Monday, partly cloudy. Hot. Highs around 90. Lows in the upper 70s.

Sunday night, mostly clear until midnight, then becoming partly cloudy. Lows around 70. Tuesday, mostly sunny. Hot with highs in the lower 90s. Now for the official National Weather Service forecast for the Omaha and Council Bluffs area. Today, hot. Mostly sunny. A chance of showers and thunderstorms, mainly this morning. Highs in the mid-90s. South winds 15 to 20 miles an hour with gusts up to 30 miles an hour. Chance of rain 30%. Tonight, partly cloudy until midnight, then becoming mostly cloudy. A chance of showers and thunderstorms. Lows in the lower 70s. South winds 10 to 15 miles an hour with gusts up to 25 miles an hour. Chance of rain 40%. Thursday, partly sunny with a chance of showers with a slight chance of thunderstorms. Hot with highs around 90. South winds 10 to 15 miles an hour. Chance of rain 40%. Thursday night, mostly clear until midnight, then becoming partly cloudy. A chance of showers and thunderstorms. Humid with lows in the mid-70s. South winds 10 to 15 miles an hour. Chance of rain 50%. Friday, mostly sunny with a slight chance of showers and thunderstorms. Hot with highs in the mid-90s. South winds 10 to 15 miles an hour. Chance of rain 20%. Friday night, partly cloudy. A chance of showers and thunderstorms until midnight. Lows in the lower 70s. Chance of rain 50%. Independence Day, mostly sunny. Hot with highs in the lower 90s. Saturday night, partly cloudy with a chance of showers and thunderstorms until midnight, then mostly cloudy with a chance of showers after midnight. Lows in the lower 70s. Chance of rain 50%. Sunday through Monday, partly cloudy. Hot. Highs around 90. Lows in the upper 60s. Monday night, mostly clear until midnight, then becoming partly cloudy. Lows around 70. Tuesday, mostly sunny. Hot with highs in the lower 90s. At 8 a.m. in Omaha, it was cloudy. The temperature was 79 degrees, the dew point 69, and the relative humidity 71%. The wind was southeast at 3 miles an hour. The pressure was 29.87 inches and steady. Across eastern Nebraska and southwest Iowa, rain was falling, with a temperature of 76 at Lincoln and 72 at Columbus. It was partly sunny, with a temperature of 81 at Offutt Air Force Base, 79 at Millard, and 75 at Blair Airport. Under partly sunny skies, Tacoma reported 76, Nebraska City reported 77, and Red Oak, Iowa reported 77. Here are some observations from across the region. At North Platte, it was sunny, with a temperature of 67. It was mostly sunny, with a temperature of 60 at Denver, and 65 at Valentine. It was partly sunny, with a temperature of 67 at Sioux Falls, 74 at Sioux City, 77 at Kansas City, and 77 at Concordia, Kansas. It was cloudy, with a temperature of 73 at Grand Island, and 79 at Des Moines. At Norfolk, rain and fog were reported, with a temperature of 66. Once again, at 8 a.m. in Omaha, it was 79 degrees under cloudy skies. Here are the forecast key messages. Hot temperatures continue through the week. Heat advisories are posted for the Omaha Metro and far southwest Iowa. Strong to severe thunderstorms are expected tonight, particularly for northeastern Nebraska. Gusty winds, hail, and locally heavy rainfall are the main concerns with any storms that develop. Daily chances for showers and storms continue. Best chance of rain and storms waits for the evening of Saturday, Independence Day. Heat advisory information for the following counties in Nebraska, Douglas and Sarpy, and the following counties in Iowa, Fremont, Mills, Montgomery, Page, and Pottawatomie. Heat advisory in effect from 1 p.m. to 9 p.m. Wednesday. What
heat index values up to 105 expected. Where? In Iowa, Fremont, Mills, Montgomery, Page, and Pottawatomie counties. In Nebraska, Douglas and Sarpy counties. When? From 1 p.m. to 9 p.m. Wednesday. Impacts: hot temperatures and high humidity may cause heat illnesses. Additional details: heat's impacts can compound when temperatures don't slip below 75 degrees overnight, as has been the case all week. Drink plenty of fluids, stay in an air-conditioned room, stay out of the sun, and check up on relatives and neighbors. The Omaha, Nebraska climate summary for yesterday, June 30, 2026. Yesterday's high temperature was 94 degrees. This high was 7 degrees above the normal high of 87. The record high is 101 degrees, which was set in 1961. Yesterday's low temperature was 74 degrees. This low was 7 degrees above the normal low of 67. The record low is 53 degrees, which was last set in 1988. 0.11 inches of precipitation fell yesterday, which brings the monthly total to 3.39 inches. This is 1.05 inches below the normal amount of 4.44 inches for June. The total precipitation for the year now stands at 12.64 inches, which is 3.12 inches below normal. No snow fell yesterday, which brings the monthly total to 0.0 inches. This is normal for June. The total snowfall since July 1st still stands at 17.8 inches, which is 9.3 inches below normal. There were no heating degree days yesterday, which is normal. This leaves the monthly total at 2, which is 5 below normal. The yearly total since July 1st is 5,055, which is 773 below normal. There were 19 cooling degree days yesterday, which is 7 above normal. This brings the monthly total to 272, which is minus 6 below normal. The yearly total since January 1st is 437, which is 53 above normal. Yesterday, the maximum wind observed was 23 miles an hour from the southeast. The highest wind gust observed was 37 miles per hour from the southeast. The normal high temperature for today is 87 degrees, and the normal low is 67. The record high for today is 105, which occurred in 1938, and the record low is 48, which occurred in 1995. Sunrise today is at 5:54 a.m. and sunset is at 9:01 p.m. The Valley National Weather Service climate summary for yesterday, June 30, 2026. Yesterday's high temperature was 91 degrees, record high is 96 degrees, which was set in 2002, and the low 75 degrees. The record low is 53 degrees, which was set in 1999. No precipitation fell yesterday, which leaves the monthly total at 3.95 inches. The total precipitation for the year still stands at 13.39 inches. No snow fell yesterday, which brings the monthly total to a trace. This is normal for June. The total snowfall since July 1st still stands at 15.8 inches, which is 16.0 inches below normal. The highest wind gust observed was 24 miles per hour. The normal high temperature for today is 86 degrees, and the normal low is 67. Sunrise today is at 5:56 a.m. and sunset is at 9:02 p.m. This is NOAA All Hazards Radio Station KIH-61 in Omaha, Nebraska. The current time is 8:56 a.m. Central Daylight Time. The following is a summary of watches, warnings, and advisories in effect. A heat advisory has been issued from 1 p.m. until 9 p.m. for the following counties: in Iowa, Mills and Pottawatomie, and the following counties: in Nebraska, Douglas and Sarpy. Now for the official National Weather Service forecast for the Omaha and Council Bluffs area. Today, hot. Mostly sunny. A chance of showers and thunderstorms, mainly this morning. Highs in the mid-90s.
south winds 15 to 20 miles an hour with gusts up to 30 miles an hour. Chance of rain 30%. Tonight, partly cloudy until midnight, then becoming mostly cloudy. A chance of showers and thunderstorms. Lows in the lower 70s. South winds 10 to 15 miles an hour with gusts up to 25 miles an hour. Chance of rain 40%. Thursday, partly sunny with a chance of showers with a slight chance of thunderstorms. Hot with highs around 90. South winds 10 to 15 miles an hour. Chance of rain 40%. Thursday night, mostly clear until midnight, then becoming partly cloudy. A chance of showers and thunderstorms. Humid with lows in the mid-70s. South winds 10 to 15 miles an hour. Chance of rain 50%. Friday, mostly sunny with a slight chance of showers and thunderstorms. Hot with highs in the mid-90s. South winds 10 to 15 miles an hour. Chance of rain 20%. Friday night, partly cloudy. A chance of showers and thunderstorms until midnight. Lows in the lower 70s. Chance of rain 50%. Independence Day, mostly sunny. Hot with highs in the lower 90s. Saturday night, partly cloudy with a chance of showers and thunderstorms until midnight, then mostly cloudy with a chance of showers after midnight. Lows in the lower 70s. Chance of rain 50%. Sunday through Monday, partly cloudy. Hot. Highs around 90. Lows in the upper 60s. Monday night, mostly clear until midnight, then becoming partly cloudy. Lows around 70. Tuesday, mostly sunny. Hot with highs in the lower 90s. At 8 a.m. in Omaha, it was cloudy. The temperature was 79 degrees, the dew point 69, and the relative humidity 71%. The wind was southeast at 3 miles an hour. The pressure was 29.87 inches and steady. Across eastern Nebraska and southwest Iowa, rain was falling, with a temperature of 76 at Lincoln and 72 at Columbus. It was partly sunny, with a temperature of 81 at Offutt Air Force Base, 79 at Millard, and 75 at Blair Airport. Under partly sunny skies, Tacoma reported 76, Nebraska City reported 77, and Red Oak, Iowa reported 77. Here are some observations from across the region. At North Platte, it was sunny, with a temperature of 67. It was mostly sunny, with a temperature of 60 at Denver, and 65 at Valentine. It was partly sunny, with a temperature of 67 at Sioux Falls, 74 at Sioux City, 77 at Kansas City, and 77 at Concordia, Kansas. It was cloudy, with a temperature of 73 at Grand Island, and 79 at Des Moines. At North Fork, rain and fog were reported, with a temperature of 66. Once again, at 8 a.m. in Omaha, it was 79 degrees under cloudy skies. The Omaha Metropolitan Area Pollutant Standards Index for today is 58, which represents moderate air quality, with particulates the main pollutant. The forecast for Thursday is 44, considered good air quality, with particulates the primary pollutant. The pollen count today for trees was 2, a low count, with pine the primary pollen. The pollen count today for weeds was 18, a moderate count, with hemp and pigweed the primary pollens. The pollen count today for grass was 3, a low count. Air pollution forecasts and pollen counts are provided by the Douglas County Health Department. Here are the forecast key messages. Hot temperatures continue through the week. Heat advisories are posted for the Omaha Metro and far southwest Iowa. Strong to severe thunderstorms are expected tonight, particularly for northeastern Nebraska. Gusty winds, hail and locally heavy rainfall are the main concerns with any storms that develop. Daily chances for showers and storms continue. Best chance of rain and storms waits for the evening of Saturday, Independence Day. Heat advisory information for the following counties,
in Nebraska, Douglas and Sarpy, and the following counties, in Iowa, Fremont, Mills, Montgomery, Page and Pottawatomie. Heat advisory in effect from 1 p.m. to 9 p.m. Wednesday. What? Heat index values up to 105 expected. Where? In Iowa, Fremont, Mills, Montgomery, Page, and Pottawatomie counties. In Nebraska, Douglas and Sarpy counties. When? From 1 p.m. to 9 p.m. Wednesday. Impacts: hot temperatures and high humidity may cause heat illnesses. Additional details: heat's impacts can compound when temperatures don't slip below 75 degrees overnight, as has been the case all week. Drink plenty of fluids, stay in an air-conditioned room, stay out of the sun, and check up on relatives and neighbors. 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The current time is 9:02 a.m. Central Daylight Time. The following is a summary of watches, warnings, and advisories in effect. A heat advisory has been issued from 1 p.m. until 9 p.m. for the following counties, in Iowa, Mills and Pottawatomie, and the following counties, in Nebraska, Douglas and Sarpy. Now for the official National Weather Service forecast for the Omaha and Council Bluffs area. Today, hot. Mostly sunny. A chance of showers and thunderstorms, mainly this morning. Highs in the mid-90s. South winds 15 to 20 miles an hour with gusts up to 30 miles an hour. Chance of rain 30%. Tonight, partly cloudy until midnight, then becoming mostly cloudy. A chance of showers and thunderstorms. Lows in the lower 70s. South winds 10 to 15 miles an hour with gusts up to 25 miles an hour. Chance of rain 40%. Thursday, partly sunny with a chance of showers with a slight chance of thunderstorms. Hot with highs around 90. South winds 10 to 15 miles an hour. Chance of rain 40%. Thursday night, mostly clear until midnight, then becoming partly cloudy. A chance of showers and thunderstorms. Humid with lows in the mid-70s. South winds 10 to 15 miles an hour. Chance of rain 50%. Friday, mostly sunny with a slight chance of showers and thunderstorms. Hot with highs in the mid-90s. South winds 10 to 15 miles an hour. Chance of rain 20%. Friday night, partly cloudy. A chance of showers and thunderstorms until midnight. Lows in the lower 70s. Chance of rain 50%. Independence Day, mostly sunny. Hot with highs in the lower 90s. Saturday night, partly cloudy with a chance of showers and thunderstorms until midnight, then mostly cloudy with a chance of showers after midnight. Lows in the lower 70s. Chance of rain 50%. Sunday through Monday, partly cloudy. Hot. Highs around 90. Lows in the upper 60s. Monday night, mostly clear until midnight, then becoming partly cloudy. Lows around 70. Tuesday, mostly sunny. Hot with highs in the lower 90s. At 9 a.m. in Omaha, it was partly sunny. The temperature was 81 degrees. The dew point 68, and the relative humidity 64%. The wind was south at 6 miles an hour. The pressure was 29.90 inches and rising. Across eastern Nebraska and southwest Iowa, at Columbus, a thunderstorm was reported with a temperature of 68. At Millard, rain was falling with a temperature of 79. It was partly sunny, with a temperature of 78 at Nebraska City, 78 at Plattsmouth, and 79 at Red Oak, Iowa. It was cloudy, with a temperature of 77 at Lincoln, 74 at Fremont, 78 at Blair Airport, and 78 at Tacoma. Here are some observations from across the region. At Norfolk, rain was falling, with a temperature of 67. At North Platte, it was sunny, with a temperature of 71. It was mostly sunny, with a temperature of 65 at Denver, and 69 at Valentine.
It was partly sunny, with a temperature of 71 at Grand Island, 68 at Sioux Falls, 81 at Des Moines, 81 at Kansas City, and 78 at Concordia, Kansas. At Sioux City, it was cloudy, with a temperature of 73. Once again, at 9 a.m. in Omaha, it was 81 degrees under partly sunny skies. The Omaha Metropolitan Area Pollutant Standards Index for today is 58, which represents moderate air quality, with particulates the main pollutant. The forecast for Thursday is 44, considered good air quality, with particulates the primary pollutant. The pollen count today for trees was 2, a low count, with pine the primary pollen. The pollen count today for weeds was 18, a moderate count, with hemp and pigweed the primary pollens. The pollen count today for grass was 3, a low count. Air pollution forecasts and pollen counts are provided by the Douglas County Health Department. Here are the forecast key messages. Hot temperatures continue through the week. Heat advisories are posted for the Omaha Metro and far southwest Iowa. Strong to severe thunderstorms are expected tonight, particularly for northeastern Nebraska. Gusty winds, hail and locally heavy rainfall are the main concerns with any storms that develop. Daily chances for showers and storms continue. Best chance of rain and storms waits for the evening of Saturday, Independence Day. Heat advisory information for the following counties in Nebraska, Douglas and Sarpy, and the following counties in Iowa, Fremont, Mills, Montgomery, Page and Pottawatomie. Heat advisory in effect from 1 p.m. to 9 p.m. Wednesday. What? Heat index values up to 105 expected. Where? In Iowa, Fremont, Mills, Montgomery, Page, and Pottawatomie counties. In Nebraska, Douglas and Sarpy counties. When? From 1 p.m. to 9 p.m. Wednesday. Impacts: hot temperatures and high humidity may cause heat illnesses. Additional details: heat's impacts can compound when temperatures don't slip below 75 degrees overnight, as has been the case all week. Drink plenty of fluids, stay in an air-conditioned room, stay out of the sun, and check up on relatives and neighbors. 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The current time is 9:09 a.m. Central Daylight Time. The following is a summary of watches, warnings, and advisories in effect. A heat advisory has been issued from 1 p.m. until 9 p.m. for the following counties in Iowa, Mills and Pottawatomie, and the following counties in Nebraska, Douglas and Sarpy. Now for the official National Weather Service forecast for the Omaha and Council Bluffs area. Today, hot. Mostly sunny. A chance of showers and thunderstorms, mainly this morning. Highs in the mid-90s. South winds 15 to 20 miles an hour with gusts up to 30 miles an hour. Chance of rain 30%. Tonight, partly cloudy until midnight, then becoming mostly cloudy. A chance of showers and thunderstorms. Lows in the lower 70s. South winds 10 to 15 miles an hour with gusts up to 25 miles an hour. Chance of rain 40%. Thursday, partly sunny with a chance of showers with a slight chance of thunderstorms. Hot with highs around 90. South winds 10 to 15 miles an hour. Chance of rain 40%. Thursday night, mostly clear until midnight, then becoming partly cloudy. A chance of showers and thunderstorms. Humid with lows in the mid-70s. South winds 10 to 15 miles an hour. Chance of rain 50%. Friday, mostly sunny with a slight chance of showers and thunderstorms. Hot with highs in the mid-90s. South winds 10 to 15 miles an hour. Chance of rain 20%. Friday night, partly cloudy. A chance of showers and thunderstorms until midnight. Lows in the lower 70s. Chance of rain 50%. Independence Day, mostly sunny. Hot with highs in the lower 90s.
Saturday night, partly cloudy with a chance of showers and thunderstorms until midnight, then mostly cloudy with a chance of showers after midnight. Lows in the lower 70s. Chance of rain 50%. Sunday through Monday, partly cloudy. Hot. Highs around 90. Lows in the upper 60s. Monday night, mostly clear until midnight, then becoming partly cloudy. Lows around 70. Tuesday, mostly sunny. Hot with highs in the lower 90s. At 9 a.m. in Omaha, it was partly sunny. The temperature was 81 degrees, the dew point 68, and the relative humidity 64%. The wind was south at 6 miles an hour. The pressure was 29.90 inches and rising. Across eastern Nebraska and southwest Iowa, at Columbus, a thunderstorm was reported with a temperature of 68. At Millard, rain was falling with a temperature of 79. At Nebraska City, it was mostly sunny with a temperature of 78. It was partly sunny with a temperature of 77 at Lincoln, 78 at Plattsmouth, and 79 at Red Oak, Iowa. It was cloudy with a temperature of 74 at Fremont, 78 at Blair Airport, and 78 at Tacoma. Here are some observations from across the region. At Norfolk, rain was falling with a temperature of 67. It was sunny with a temperature of 71 at North Platte and 69 at Valentine. It was mostly sunny with a temperature of 81 at Des Moines and 65 at Denver. It was partly sunny with a temperature of 71 at Grand Island, 68 at Sioux Falls, 81 at Kansas City, and 78 at Concordia, Kansas. At Sioux City, it was cloudy with a temperature of 73. Once again, at 9 a.m. in Omaha, it was 81 degrees under partly sunny skies. The Omaha Metropolitan Area Pollutant Standards Index for today is 58, which represents moderate air quality, with particulates the main pollutant. The forecast for Thursday is 44, considered good air quality, with particulates the primary pollutant. The pollen count today for trees was 2, a low count, with pine the primary pollen. The pollen count today for weeds was 18, a moderate count, with hemp and pigweed the primary pollens. The pollen count today for grass was 3, a low count. Air pollution forecasts and pollen counts are provided by the Douglas County Health Department. Here are the forecast key messages. Hot temperatures continue through the week. Heat advisories are posted for the Omaha Metro and far southwest Iowa. Strong to severe thunderstorms are expected tonight, particularly for northeastern Nebraska. Gusty winds, hail, and locally heavy rainfall are the main concerns with any storms that develop. Daily chances for showers and storms continue. Best chance of rain and storms waits for the evening of Saturday, Independence Day. Heat advisory information for the following counties in Nebraska, Douglas and Sarpy, and the following counties in Iowa, Fremont, Mills, Montgomery, Page and Pottawatomie. Heat advisory in effect from 1 p.m. to 9 p.m. Wednesday. What? Heat index values up to 105 expected. Where? In Iowa, Fremont, Mills, Montgomery, Page, and Pottawatomie counties. In Nebraska, Douglas and Sarpy counties. When? From 1 p.m. to 9 p.m. Wednesday. Impacts: hot temperatures and high humidity may cause heat illnesses. Additional details: heat's impacts can compound when temperatures don't slip below 75 degrees overnight, as has been the case all week. Drink plenty of fluids, stay in an air-conditioned room, stay out of the sun, and check up on relatives and neighbors. 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The current time is 9:16 a.m. Central Daylight Time. The following is a summary of watches, warnings, and advisories in effect. A heat advisory has been issued from 1 p.m. until 9 p.m. for the following counties in Iowa, Mills and Pottawatomie, and the following counties in Nebraska, Douglas and Sarpy.
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Today, hot. Mostly sunny. A chance of showers and thunderstorms, mainly this morning. Highs in the mid-90s. South winds 15 to 20 miles an hour with gusts up to 30 miles an hour. Chance of rain 30%. Tonight, partly cloudy until midnight, then becoming mostly cloudy. A chance of showers and thunderstorms. Lows in the lower 70s. South winds 10 to 15 miles an hour with gusts up to 25 miles an hour. Chance of rain 40%. Thursday, partly sunny with a chance of showers with a slight chance of thunderstorms. Hot with highs around 90. South winds 10 to 15 miles an hour. Chance of rain 40%. Thursday night, mostly clear until midnight, then becoming partly cloudy. A chance of showers and thunderstorms. Humid with lows in the mid-70s. South winds 10 to 15 miles an hour. Chance of rain 50%. Friday, mostly sunny with a slight chance of showers and thunderstorms. Hot with highs in the mid-90s. South winds 10 to 15 miles an hour. Chance of rain 20%. Friday night, partly cloudy. A chance of showers and thunderstorms until midnight. Lows in the lower 70s. Chance of rain 50%. Independence Day, mostly sunny. Hot with highs in the lower 90s. Saturday night, partly cloudy with a chance of showers and thunderstorms until midnight, then mostly cloudy with a chance of showers after midnight. Lows in the lower 70s. Chance of rain 50%. Sunday through Monday, partly cloudy. Hot. Highs around 90. Lows in the upper 60s. Monday night, mostly clear until midnight, then becoming partly cloudy. Lows around 70. Tuesday, mostly sunny. Hot with highs in the lower 90s. At 9 a.m. in Omaha, it was partly sunny. The temperature was 81 degrees, the dew point 68, and the relative humidity 64%. The wind was south at 6 miles an hour. The pressure was 29.90 inches and rising. Across eastern Nebraska and southwest Iowa, at Columbus, a thunderstorm was reported with a temperature of 68. At Millard, rain was falling with a temperature of 79. At Nebraska City, it was mostly sunny with a temperature of 78. It was partly sunny with a temperature of 77 at Lincoln, 78 at Plattsmouth, and 79 at Red Oak, Iowa. It was cloudy, with a temperature of 74 at Fremont, 78 at Blair Airport, and 78 at Tecama. Here are some observations from across the region. At Norfolk, rain was falling, with a temperature of 67. It was sunny, with a temperature of 71 at North Platte, and 69 at Valentine. It was mostly sunny, with a temperature of 81 at Des Moines, and 65 at Denver. It was partly sunny, with a temperature of 71 at Grand Island, 68 at Sioux Falls, 81 at Kansas City, and 78 at Concordia, Kansas. At Sioux City, it was cloudy, with a temperature of 73. Once again, at 9 a.m. in Omaha, it was 81 degrees under partly sunny skies. The Omaha Metropolitan Area Pollutant Standards Index for today is 58, which represents moderate air quality, with particulates the main pollutant. The forecast for Thursday is 44, considered good air quality, with particulates the primary pollutant. The pollen count today for trees was 2, a low count, with pine the primary pollen. The pollen count today for weeds was 18, a moderate count, with hemp and pigweed the primary pollens. The pollen count today for grass was 3, a low count. Air pollution forecasts and pollen counts are provided by the Douglas County Health Department. Here are the forecast key messages. Hot temperatures continue through the week. Heat advisories are posted for the Omaha Metro and far southwest Iowa. Strong to severe thunderstorms are expected tonight, particularly for northeastern Nebraska.
Gusty winds, hail, and locally heavy rainfall are the main concerns with any storms that develop. Daily chances for showers and storms continue. Best chance of rain and storms waits for the evening of Saturday, Independence Day. Heat advisory information for the following counties in Nebraska, Douglas and Sarpy, and the following counties in Iowa, Fremont, Mills, Montgomery, Page and Pottawatomie. Heat advisory in effect from 1 p.m. to 9 p.m. Wednesday. What? Heat index values up to 105 expected. Where? In Iowa, Fremont, Mills, Montgomery, Page, and Pottawatomie counties. In Nebraska, Douglas and Sarpy counties. When? From 1 p.m. to 9 p.m. Wednesday. Impacts: hot temperatures and high humidity may cause heat illnesses. Additional details: heat's impacts can compound when temperatures don't slip below 75 degrees overnight, as has been the case all week. Drink plenty of fluids, stay in an air-conditioned room, stay out of the sun, and check up on relatives and neighbors. 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The current time is 9:23 a.m. Central Daylight Time. The following is a summary of watches, warnings, and advisories in effect. A heat advisory has been issued from 1 p.m. until 9 p.m. for the following counties in Iowa, Mills and Pottawatomie, and the following counties in Nebraska, Douglas and Sarpy. Now for the official National Weather Service forecast for the Omaha and Council Bluffs area. Today, hot. Mostly sunny. A chance of showers and thunderstorms, mainly this morning. Highs in the mid-90s. South winds 15 to 20 miles an hour with gusts up to 30 miles an hour. Chance of rain 30%. Tonight, partly cloudy until midnight, then becoming mostly cloudy. A chance of showers and thunderstorms. Lows in the lower 70s. South winds 10 to 15 miles an hour with gusts up to 25 miles an hour. Chance of rain 40%. Thursday, partly sunny with a chance of showers with a slight chance of thunderstorms. Hot with highs around 90. South winds 10 to 15 miles an hour. Chance of rain 40%. Thursday night, mostly clear until midnight, then becoming partly cloudy. A chance of showers and thunderstorms. Humid with lows in the mid-70s. South winds 10 to 15 miles an hour. Chance of rain 50%. Friday, mostly sunny with a slight chance of showers and thunderstorms. Hot with highs in the mid-90s. South winds 10 to 15 miles an hour. Chance of rain 20%. Friday night, partly cloudy. A chance of showers and thunderstorms until midnight. Lows in the lower 70s. Chance of rain 50%. Independence Day, mostly sunny. Hot with highs in the lower 90s. Saturday night, partly cloudy with a chance of showers and thunderstorms until midnight, then mostly cloudy with a chance of showers after midnight. Lows in the lower 70s. Chance of rain 50%. Sunday through Monday, partly cloudy. Hot. Highs around 90. Lows in the upper 60s. Monday night, mostly clear until midnight, then becoming partly cloudy. Lows around 70. Tuesday, mostly sunny. Hot with highs in the lower 90s. At 9 a.m. in Omaha, it was partly sunny. The temperature was 81 degrees, the dew point 68, and the relative humidity 64%. The wind was south at 6 miles an hour. The pressure was 29.90 inches and rising. Across eastern Nebraska and southwest Iowa, at Columbus, a thunderstorm was reported with a temperature of 68. At Millard, rain was falling with a temperature of 79. At Nebraska City, it was mostly sunny with a temperature of 78. It was partly sunny with a temperature of 77 at Lincoln, 78 at Plattsmouth, and 79 at Red Oak, Iowa. It was cloudy with a temperature of 74 at Fremont,
78 at Blair Airport and 78 at Tacoma. Here are some observations from across the region. At North Fork, rain was falling with a temperature of 67. It was sunny with a temperature of 71 at North Platte and 69 at Valentine. It was mostly sunny with a temperature of 81 at Des Moines and 65 at Denver. It was partly sunny with a temperature of 71 at Grand Island, 68 at Sioux Falls, 81 at Kansas City, and 78 at Concordia, Kansas. At Sioux City, it was cloudy with a temperature of 73. Once again, at 9 a.m. in Omaha, it was 81 degrees under partly sunny skies. The Omaha Metropolitan Area Pollutant Standards Index for today is 58, which represents moderate air quality, with particulates the main pollutant. The forecast for Thursday is 44, considered good air quality, with particulates the primary pollutant. The pollen count today for trees was 2, a low count, with pine the primary pollen. The pollen count today for weeds was 18, a moderate count, with hemp and pigweed the primary pollens. The pollen count today for grass was 3, a low count. Air pollution forecasts and pollen counts are provided by the Douglas County Health Department. Here are the forecast key messages. Hot temperatures continue through the week. Heat advisories are posted for the Omaha Metro and far southwest Iowa. Strong to severe thunderstorms are expected tonight, particularly for northeastern Nebraska. Gusty winds, hail, and locally heavy rainfall are the main concerns with any storms that develop. Daily chances for showers and storms continue. Best chance of rain and storms waits for the evening of Saturday, Independence Day. Heat advisory information for the following counties in Nebraska, Douglas and Sarpy, and the following counties in Iowa, Fremont, Mills, Montgomery, Page, and Pottawatomie. Heat advisory in effect from 1 p.m. to 9 p.m. Wednesday. What's heat index values up to 105 expected? Where in Iowa, Fremont, Mills, Montgomery, Page, and Pottawatomie counties? In Nebraska, Douglas and Sarpy counties. When, from 1 p.m. to 9 p.m. Wednesday. Impacts, hot temperatures and high humidity may cause heat illnesses. Additional details, heat's impacts can compound when temperatures don't slip below 75 degrees overnight, as has been the case all week. Drink plenty of fluids, stay in an air-conditioned room, stay out of the sun, and check up on relatives and neighbors. 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The current time is 9:29 a.m. Central Daylight Time. The following is a summary of watches, warnings, and advisories in effect. A heat advisory has been issued from 1 p.m. until 9 p.m. for the following counties in Iowa, Mills, and Pottawatomie, and the following counties in Nebraska, Douglas, and Sarpy. Now for the official National Weather Service forecast for the Omaha and Council Bluffs area. Today, hot. Mostly sunny. A chance of showers and thunderstorms, mainly this morning. Highs in the mid-90s. South winds 15 to 20 miles an hour with gusts up to 30 miles an hour. Chance of rain 30%. Tonight, partly cloudy until midnight, then becoming mostly cloudy. A chance of showers and thunderstorms. Lows in the lower 70s. South winds 10 to 15 miles an hour with gusts up to 25 miles an hour. Chance of rain 40%. Thursday, partly sunny with a chance of showers with a slight chance of thunderstorms. Hot with highs around 90. South winds 10 to 15 miles an hour. Chance of rain 40%. Thursday night, mostly clear until midnight, then becoming partly cloudy. A chance of showers and thunderstorms. Humid with lows in the mid-70s. South winds 10 to 15 miles an hour. Chance of rain 50%. Friday, mostly sunny with a slight chance of showers and thunderstorms. Hot with highs in the mid-90s.
south winds 10 to 15 miles an hour. Chance of rain 20%. Friday night, partly cloudy. A chance of showers and thunderstorms until midnight. Lows in the lower 70s. Chance of rain 50%. Independence Day, mostly sunny. Hot with highs in the lower 90s. Saturday night, partly cloudy with a chance of showers and thunderstorms until midnight, then mostly cloudy with a chance of showers after midnight. Lows in the lower 70s. Chance of rain 50%. Sunday through Monday, partly cloudy. Hot. Highs around 90. Lows in the upper 60s. Monday night, mostly clear until midnight, then becoming partly cloudy. Lows around 70. Tuesday, mostly sunny. Hot with highs in the lower 90s. At 9 a.m. in Omaha, it was partly sunny. The temperature was 81 degrees, the dew point 68, and the relative humidity 64%. The wind was south at 6 miles an hour. The pressure was 29.90 inches and rising. Across eastern Nebraska and southwest Iowa, at Columbus, a thunderstorm was reported with a temperature of 68. At Millard, rain was falling with a temperature of 79. At Nebraska City, it was mostly sunny with a temperature of 78. It was partly sunny with a temperature of 77 at Lincoln, 78 at Plattsmouth, and 79 at Red Oak, Iowa. It was cloudy with a temperature of 74 at Fremont, 78 at Blair Airport, and 78 at Tacoma. Here are some observations from across the region. At North Fork, rain was falling with a temperature of 67. It was sunny with a temperature of 71 at North Platte and 69 at Valentine. It was mostly sunny with a temperature of 81 at Des Moines and 65 at Denver. It was partly sunny with a temperature of 71 at Grand Island, 68 at Sioux Falls, 81 at Kansas City, and 78 at Concordia, Kansas. At Sioux City, it was cloudy with a temperature of 73. Once again, at 9 a.m. in Omaha, it was 81 degrees under partly sunny skies. The Omaha Metropolitan Area Pollutant Standards Index for today is 58, which represents moderate air quality, with particulates the main pollutant. The forecast for Thursday is 44, considered good air quality, with particulates the primary pollutant. The pollen count today for trees was 2, a low count, with pine the primary pollen. The pollen count today for weeds was 18, a moderate count, with hemp and pigweed the primary pollens. The pollen count today for grass was 3, a low count. Air pollution forecasts and pollen counts are provided by the Douglas County Health Department. Here are the forecast key messages. Hot temperatures continue through the week. Heat advisories are posted for the Omaha Metro and far southwest Iowa. Strong to severe thunderstorms are expected tonight, particularly for northeastern Nebraska. Gusty winds, hail, and locally heavy rainfall are the main concerns with any storms that develop. Daily chances for showers and storms continue. Best chance of rain and storms waits for the evening of Saturday, Independence Day. Heat advisory information for the following counties in Nebraska, Douglas and Sarpy, and the following counties in Iowa, Fremont, Mills, Montgomery, Page and Pottawatomie. Heat advisory in effect from 1 p.m. to 9 p.m. Wednesday. What? Heat index values up to 105 expected. Where? In Iowa, Fremont, Mills, Montgomery, Page, and Pottawatomie counties. In Nebraska, Douglas and Sarpy counties. When? From 1 p.m. to 9 p.m. Wednesday. Impacts: hot temperatures and high humidity may cause heat illnesses. Additional details: heat's impacts can compound when temperatures don't slip below 75 degrees overnight, as has been the case all week. Drink plenty of fluids, stay in an air-conditioned room, stay out of the sun, and check up on relatives and neighbors. 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
The current time is 9:36 a.m. Central Daylight Time. The following is a summary of watches, warnings, and advisories in effect. A heat advisory has been issued from 1 p.m. until 9 p.m. for the following counties in Iowa, Mills and Pottawatomie, and the following counties in Nebraska, Douglas and Sarpy. This is NOAA All Hazards radio station KIH-61 serving the following counties in Nebraska and Iowa. Douglas, Sarpy, Washington, Cass, Odo, Burt, Dodge, Saunders, Harrison, Pottawatomie and Mills. 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Today, hot. Mostly sunny. A chance of showers and thunderstorms, mainly this morning. Highs in the mid-90s. South winds 15 to 20 miles an hour with gusts up to 30 miles an hour. Chance of rain 30%. Tonight, partly cloudy until midnight, then becoming mostly cloudy. A chance of showers and thunderstorms. Lows in the lower 70s. South winds 10 to 15 miles an hour with gusts up to 25 miles an hour. Chance of rain 40%. Thursday, partly sunny with a chance of showers with a slight chance of thunderstorms. Hot with highs around 90. South winds 10 to 15 miles an hour. Chance of rain 40%. Thursday night, mostly clear until midnight, then becoming partly cloudy. A chance of showers and thunderstorms. Humid with lows in the mid-70s. South winds 10 to 15 miles an hour. Chance of rain 50%. Friday, mostly sunny with a slight chance of showers and thunderstorms. Hot with highs in the mid-90s. South winds 10 to 15 miles an hour. Chance of rain 20%. Friday night, partly cloudy. A chance of showers and thunderstorms until midnight. Lows in the lower 70s. Chance of rain 50%. Independence Day, mostly sunny. Hot with highs in the lower 90s. Saturday night, partly cloudy with a chance of showers and thunderstorms until midnight, then mostly cloudy with a chance of showers after midnight. Lows in the lower 70s. Chance of rain 50%. Sunday through Monday, partly cloudy. Hot. Highs around 90. Lows in the upper 60s. Monday night, mostly clear until midnight, then becoming partly cloudy. Lows around 70. Tuesday, mostly sunny. Hot with highs in the lower 90s. At 9 a.m. in Omaha, it was partly sunny. The temperature was 81 degrees, the dew point 68, and the relative humidity 64%. The wind was south at 6 miles an hour. The pressure was 29.90 inches and rising. Across eastern Nebraska and southwest Iowa, at Columbus, a thunderstorm was reported with a temperature of 68. At Millard, rain was falling with a temperature of 79. At Nebraska City, it was mostly sunny with a temperature of 78. It was partly sunny with a temperature of 77 at Lincoln, 78 at Plattsmouth, and 79 at Red Oak, Iowa. It was cloudy, with a temperature of 74 at Fremont, 78 at Blair Airport, and 78 at Tecama. Here are some observations from across the region. At Norfolk, rain was falling, with a temperature of 67. It was sunny, with a temperature of 71 at North Platte, and 69 at Valentine. It was mostly sunny, with a temperature of 81 at Des Moines, and 65 at Denver. It was partly sunny, with a temperature of 71 at Grand Island, 68 at Sioux Falls, 81 at Kansas City, and 78 at Concordia, Kansas. At Sioux City, it was cloudy, with a temperature of 73. Once again, at 9 a.m. in Omaha, it was 81 degrees under partly sunny skies. The Omaha Metropolitan Area Pollutant Standards Index for today is 58, which represents moderate air quality, with particulates the main pollutant. The forecast for Thursday is 44, considered good air quality, with particulates the primary pollutant.
The pollen count today for trees was 2, a low count, with I'm the primary pollen. The pollen count today for weeds was 18, a moderate count, with hemp and pigweed the primary pollens. The pollen count

storms continue. Best chance of rain and storms waits for the evening of Saturday, Independence Day. Heat advisory information for the following counties in Nebraska, Douglas and Sarpy, and the following counties in Iowa, Fremont, Mills, Montgomery, Page and Pottawatomie. Heat advisory in effect from 1 p.m. to 9 p.m. Wednesday. What? Heat index values up to 105 expected. Where? In Iowa, Fremont, Mills, Montgomery, Page, and Pottawatomie counties. In Nebraska, Douglas and Sarpy counties. When? From 1 p.m. to 9 p.m. Wednesday. Impacts. Hot temperatures and high humidity may cause heat illnesses. Additional details. Heat's impacts can compound when temperatures don't slip below 75 degrees overnight, as has been the case all week. Drink plenty of fluids, stay in an air-conditioned room, stay out of the sun, and check up on relatives and neighbors. 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The current time is 9:43 a.m. Central Daylight Time. The following is a summary of watches, warnings, and advisories in effect. A heat advisory has been issued from 1 p.m. until 9 p.m. for the following counties in Iowa, Mills, and Pottawatomie, and the following counties in Nebraska, Douglas, and Sarpy. Now for the official National Weather Service forecast for the Omaha and Council Bluffs area. Today, hot, mostly sunny. A chance of showers and thunderstorms, mainly this morning. Highs in the mid-90s. South winds 15 to 20 miles an hour with gusts up to 30 miles an hour. Chance of rain 30%. Tonight, partly cloudy until midnight, then becoming mostly cloudy. A chance of showers and thunderstorms. Lows in the lower 70s. South winds 10 to 15 miles an hour with gusts up to 25 miles an hour. Chance of rain 40%. Thursday, partly sunny with a chance of showers with a slight chance of thunderstorms. Hot with highs around 90. South winds 10 to 15 miles an hour. Chance of rain 40%. Thursday night, mostly clear until midnight, then becoming partly cloudy. A chance of showers and thunderstorms. Humid with lows in the mid-70s. South winds 10 to 15 miles an hour. Chance of rain 50%. Friday, mostly sunny with a slight chance of showers and thunderstorms. Hot with highs in the mid-90s. South winds 10 to 15 miles an hour. Chance of rain 20%. Friday night, partly cloudy. A chance of showers and thunderstorms until midnight. Lows in the lower 70s. Chance of rain 50%. Independence Day, mostly sunny. Hot with highs in the lower 90s. Saturday night, partly cloudy with a chance of showers and thunderstorms until midnight, then mostly cloudy with a chance of showers after midnight. Lows in the lower 70s. Chance of rain 50%. Sunday through Monday, partly cloudy. Hot. Highs around 90. Lows in the upper 60s. Monday night, mostly clear until midnight, then becoming partly cloudy. Lows around 70. Tuesday, mostly sunny. Hot with highs in the lower 90s. At 9 a.m. in Omaha, it was partly sunny. The temperature was 81 degrees. The dew point 68, and the relative humidity 64%. The wind was south at 6 miles an hour. The pressure was 29.90 inches and rising. Across eastern Nebraska and southwest Iowa, at Columbus, a thunderstorm was reported with a temperature of 68. At Millard, rain was falling with a temperature of 79. At Nebraska City, it was mostly sunny with a temperature of 78. It was partly sunny, with a temperature of 77 at Lincoln, 78 at Plattsmouth, and 79 at Red Oak, Iowa. It was cloudy, with a temperature of 74 at Fremont, 78 at Blair Airport, and 78 at Tecama. Here are some observations from across the region. At Norfolk.

rain was falling with a temperature of 67. It was sunny with a temperature of 71 at North Plant and 69 at Valentine. It was mostly sunny with a temperature of 81 at Des Moines and 65 at Denver. It was partly sunny with a temperature of 71 at Grand Island, 68 at Sioux Falls, 81 at Kansas City, and 78 at Concordia, Kansas. At Sioux City, it was cloudy with a temperature of 73. Once again, at 9 a.m. in Omaha, it was 81 degrees under partly sunny skies. The Omaha Metropolitan Area Pollutant Standards Index for today is 58, which represents moderate air quality, with particulates the main pollutant. The forecast for Thursday is 44, considered good air quality, with particulates the primary pollutant. The pollen count today for trees was 2, a low count, with pine the primary pollen. The pollen count today for weeds was 18, a moderate count, with hemp and pigweed the primary pollens. The pollen count today for grass was 3, a low count. Air pollution forecasts and pollen counts are provided by the Douglas County Health Department. Here are the forecast key messages. Hot temperatures continue through the week. Heat advisories are posted for the Omaha Metro and far southwest Iowa. Strong to severe thunderstorms are expected tonight, particularly for northeastern Nebraska. Gusty winds, hail and locally heavy rainfall are the main concerns with any storms that develop. Daily chances for showers and storms continue. Best chance of rain and storms waits for the evening of Saturday, Independence Day. Heat advisory information for the following counties in Nebraska, Douglas and Sarpy, and the following counties in Iowa, Fremont, Mills, Montgomery, Page and Pottawatomie. Heat advisory in effect from 1 p.m. to 9 p.m. Wednesday. What? Heat index values up to 105 expected. Where? In Iowa, Fremont, Mills, Montgomery, Page, and Pottawatomie counties. In Nebraska, Douglas and Sarpy counties. When? From 1 p.m. to 9 p.m. Wednesday. Impacts: hot temperatures and high humidity may cause heat illnesses. Additional details: heat's impacts can compound when temperatures don't slip below 75 degrees overnight, as has been the case all week. Drink plenty of fluids, stay in an air-conditioned room, stay out of the sun, and check up on relatives and neighbors. 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The current time is 9:50 a.m. Central Daylight Time. The following is a summary of watches, warnings, and advisories in effect. A heat advisory has been issued from 1 p.m. until 9 p.m. for the following counties in Iowa, Mills and Pottawatomie, and the following counties in Nebraska, Douglas and Sarpy. Now for the official National Weather Service forecast for the Omaha and Council Bluffs area. Today, hot. Mostly sunny. A chance of showers and thunderstorms, mainly this morning. Highs in the mid-90s. South winds 15 to 20 miles an hour with gusts up to 30 miles an hour. Chance of rain 30%. Tonight, partly cloudy until midnight, then becoming mostly cloudy. A chance of showers and thunderstorms. Lows in the lower 70s. South winds 10 to 15 miles an hour with gusts up to 25 miles an hour. Chance of rain 40%. Thursday, partly sunny with a chance of showers with a slight chance of thunderstorms. Hot with highs around 90. South winds 10 to 15 miles an hour. Chance of rain 40%. Thursday night, mostly clear until midnight, then becoming partly cloudy. A chance of showers and thunderstorms. Humid with lows in the mid-70s. South winds 10 to 15 miles an hour. Chance of rain 50%. Friday, mostly sunny with a slight chance of showers and thunderstorms. Hot with highs in the mid-90s. South winds 10 to 15 miles an hour. Chance of rain 20%. Friday night, partly cloudy.
a chance of showers and thunderstorms until midnight. Lows in the lower 70s. Chance of rain 50%. Independence Day, mostly sunny. Hot with highs in the lower 90s. Saturday night, partly cloudy with a chance of showers and thunderstorms until midnight, then mostly cloudy with a chance of showers after midnight. Lows in the lower 70s. Chance of rain 50%. Sunday through Monday, partly cloudy. Hot. Highs around 90. Lows in the upper 60s. Monday night, mostly clear until midnight, then becoming partly cloudy. Lows around 70. Tuesday, mostly sunny. Hot with highs in the lower 90s. At 9 a.m. in Omaha, it was partly sunny. The temperature was 81 degrees, the dew point 68, and the relative humidity 64%. The wind was south at 6 miles an hour. The pressure was 29.90 inches and rising. Across eastern Nebraska and southwest Iowa, at Columbus, a thunderstorm was reported with a temperature of 68. At Millard, rain was falling with a temperature of 79. At Nebraska City, it was mostly sunny with a temperature of 78. It was partly sunny with a temperature of 77 at Lincoln, 78 at Plattsmouth, and 79 at Red Oak, Iowa. It was cloudy with a temperature of 74 at Fremont, 78 at Blair Airport, and 78 at Tacoma. Here are some observations from across the region. At Norfolk, rain was falling with a temperature of 67. It was sunny with a temperature of 71 at North Platte and 69 at Valentine. It was mostly sunny with a temperature of 81 at Des Moines and 65 at Denver. It was partly sunny with a temperature of 71 at Grand Island, 68 at Sioux Falls, 81 at Kansas City, and 78 at Concordia, Kansas. At Sioux City, it was cloudy with a temperature of 73. Once again, at 9 a.m. in Omaha, it was 81 degrees under partly sunny skies. The Omaha Metropolitan Area Pollutant Standards Index for today is 58, which represents moderate air quality, with particulates the main pollutant. The forecast for Thursday is 44, considered good air quality, with particulates the primary pollutant. The pollen count today for trees was 2, a low count, with pine the primary pollen. The pollen count today for weeds was 18, a moderate count, with hemp and pigweed the primary pollens. The pollen count today for grass was 3, a low count. Air pollution forecasts and pollen counts are provided by the Douglas County Health Department. Here are the forecast key messages. Hot temperatures continue through the week. Heat advisories are posted for the Omaha Metro and far southwest Iowa. Strong to severe thunderstorms are expected tonight, particularly for northeastern Nebraska. Gusty winds, hail, and locally heavy rainfall are the main concerns with any storms that develop. Daily chances for showers and storms continue. Best chance of rain and storms waits for the evening of Saturday, Independence Day. Heat advisory information for the following counties in Nebraska, Douglas and Sarpy, and the following counties in Iowa, Fremont, Mills, Montgomery, Page and Pottawatomie. Heat advisory in effect from 1 p.m. to 9 p.m. Wednesday. What? Heat index values up to 105 expected. Where? In Iowa, Fremont, Mills, Montgomery, Page, and Pottawatomie counties. In Nebraska, Douglas and Sarpy counties. When? From 1 p.m. to 9 p.m. Wednesday. Impacts: hot temperatures and high humidity may cause heat illnesses. Additional details: heat's impacts can compound when temperatures don't slip below 75 degrees overnight, as has been the case all week. Drink plenty of fluids, stay in an air-conditioned room, stay out of the sun, and check up on relatives and neighbors. 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The current time is 9:57 a.m. Central Daylight Time.
The following is a summary of watches, warnings, and advisories in effect. A heat advisory has been issued from 1 p.m. until 9 p.m. for the following counties in Iowa, Mills and Pottawatomie, and the following counties in Nebraska, Douglas and Sarpy. Now for the official National Weather Service forecast for the Omaha and Council Bluffs area. Today, hot. Mostly sunny. A chance of showers and thunderstorms, mainly this morning. Highs in the mid-90s. South winds 15 to 20 miles an hour with gusts up to 30 miles an hour. Chance of rain 30%. Tonight, partly cloudy until midnight, then becoming mostly cloudy. A chance of showers and thunderstorms. Lows in the lower 70s. South winds 10 to 15 miles an hour with gusts up to 25 miles an hour. Chance of rain 40%. Thursday, partly sunny with a chance of showers with a slight chance of thunderstorms. Hot with highs around 90. South winds 10 to 15 miles an hour. Chance of rain 40%. Thursday night, mostly clear until midnight, then becoming partly cloudy. A chance of showers and thunderstorms. Humid with lows in the mid-70s. South winds 10 to 15 miles an hour. Chance of rain 50%. Friday, mostly sunny with a slight chance of showers and thunderstorms. Hot with highs in the mid-90s. South winds 10 to 15 miles an hour. Chance of rain 20%. Friday night, partly cloudy. A chance of showers and thunderstorms until midnight. Lows in the lower 70s. Chance of rain 50%. Independence Day, mostly sunny. Hot with highs in the lower 90s. Saturday night, partly cloudy with a chance of showers and thunderstorms until midnight, then mostly cloudy with a chance of showers after midnight. Lows in the lower 70s. Chance of rain 50%. Sunday through Monday, partly cloudy. Hot. Highs around 90. Lows in the upper 60s. Monday night, mostly clear until midnight, then becoming partly cloudy. Lows around 70. Tuesday, mostly sunny. Hot with highs in the lower 90s. Now for the official National Weather Service forecast for the Omaha and Council Bluffs area. Today, hot. Partly sunny. A chance of showers and thunderstorms, mainly this morning. Highs in the mid-90s. South winds 15 to 20 miles an hour with gusts up to 30 miles an hour. Chance of rain 30%. Tonight, mostly cloudy with a chance of showers and thunderstorms. Lows in the lower 70s. South winds 10 to 15 miles an hour with gusts up to 25 miles an hour. Chance of rain 40%. Thursday, partly sunny with a chance of showers with a slight chance of thunderstorms. Hot with highs around 90. South winds 10 to 15 miles an hour. Chance of rain 40%. Thursday night, mostly clear until midnight, then becoming partly cloudy. A chance of showers and thunderstorms. Humid with lows in the mid-70s. South winds 10 to 15 miles an hour. Chance of rain 50%. Friday, mostly sunny with a slight chance of showers and thunderstorms. Hot with highs in the mid-90s. South winds 10 to 15 miles an hour. Chance of rain 20%. Friday night, partly cloudy. A chance of showers and thunderstorms until midnight. Lows in the lower 70s. Chance of rain 50%. Independence Day, mostly sunny. Hot with highs in the lower 90s. Saturday night, partly cloudy with a chance of showers and thunderstorms until midnight, then mostly cloudy with a chance of showers after midnight. Lows in the lower 70s. Chance of rain 50%. Sunday through Monday, partly cloudy. Hot. Highs around 90. Lows in the upper 60s. Monday night, mostly clear until midnight, then becoming partly cloudy. Lows around 70. Tuesday, mostly sunny. Hot with highs in the lower 90s.
The Omaha Metropolitan Area Pollutant Standards Index for today is 58, which represents moderate air quality, with particulates the main pollutant. The forecast for Thursday is 44, considered good air quality, with particulates the primary pollutant. The pollen count today for trees was 2, a low count, with pine the primary pollen. The pollen count today for weeds was 18, a moderate count, with hemp and pigweed the primary pollens. The pollen count today for grass was 3, a low count. Air pollution forecasts and pollen counts are provided by the Douglas County Health Department. Here are the forecast key messages. Hot temperatures continue through the week. Heat advisories are posted for the Omaha Metro and far southwest Iowa. Strong to severe thunderstorms are expected tonight, particularly for northeastern Nebraska. Gusty winds, hail and locally heavy rainfall are the main concerns with any storms that develop. Daily chances for showers and storms continue. Best chance of rain and storms waits for the evening of Saturday, Independence Day. Heat advisory information for the following counties in Nebraska, Douglas and Sarpy, and the following counties in Iowa, Fremont, Mills, Montgomery, Page and Pottawatomie. Heat advisory in effect from 1 p.m. to 9 p.m. Wednesday. What? Heat index values up to 105 expected. Where? In Iowa, Fremont, Mills, Montgomery, Page, and Pottawatomie counties. In Nebraska, Douglas and Sarpy counties. When? From 1 p.m. to 9 p.m. Wednesday. Impacts: hot temperatures and high humidity may cause heat illnesses. Additional details: heat's impacts can compound when temperatures don't slip below 75 degrees overnight, as has been the case all week. Drink plenty of fluids, stay in an air-conditioned room, stay out of the sun, and check up on relatives and neighbors. Heat advisory information for the following counties in Nebraska, Douglas and Sarpy, and the following counties in Iowa, Fremont, Mills, Montgomery, Page and Pottawatomie. Heat advisory is canceled. Morning showers and persistent cloud cover will keep heat indices in the upper 90s to 100 this afternoon, just shy of heat advisory criteria. Therefore, the advisory has been canceled. This is NOAA All Hazards Radio Station KIH 61 in Omaha, Nebraska. The current time is 10:05 a.m. Central Daylight Time. The following is a summary of watches, warnings, and advisories in effect. No watches, warnings, or advisories remain in effect. Now for the official National Weather Service forecast for the Omaha and Council Bluffs area. Today, hot. Partly sunny. A chance of showers and thunderstorms, mainly this morning. Highs in the mid-90s. South winds 15 to 20 miles an hour with gusts up to 30 miles an hour. Chance of rain 30%. Tonight, mostly cloudy with a chance of showers and thunderstorms. Lows in the lower 70s. South winds 10 to 15 miles an hour with gusts up to 25 miles an hour. Chance of rain 40%. Thursday, partly sunny with a chance of showers with a slight chance of thunderstorms. Hot with highs around 90. South winds 10 to 15 miles an hour. Chance of rain 40%. Thursday night, mostly clear until midnight, then becoming partly cloudy. A chance of showers and thunderstorms. Humid with lows in the mid-70s. South winds 10 to 15 miles an hour. Chance of rain 50%. Friday, mostly sunny with a slight chance of showers and thunderstorms. Hot with highs in the mid-90s. South winds 10 to 15 miles an hour. Chance of rain 20%. Friday night, partly cloudy. A chance of showers and thunderstorms until midnight. Lows in the lower 70s. Chance of rain 50%. Independence Day, mostly sunny. Hot with highs in the lower 90s. Saturday night, partly cloudy with a chance of showers and thunderstorms until midnight, then mostly cloudy with a chance of showers after midnight.
lows in the lower 70s. Chance of rain 50%. Sunday through Monday, partly cloudy. Hot. Highs around 90. Lows in the upper 60s. Monday night, mostly clear until midnight, then becoming partly cloudy. Lows around 70. Tuesday, mostly sunny. Hot with highs in the lower 90s. At 10 a.m. in Omaha, it was cloudy. The temperature was 80 degrees, the dew point 70, and the relative humidity 71%. The wind was west at 8 miles an hour. The pressure was 29.91 inches and rising. Across eastern Nebraska and southwest Iowa, rain was falling, with a temperature of 73 at Lincoln, 77 at Millard, and 68 at Columbus. At Nebraska City, it was mostly sunny, with a temperature of 79. It was partly sunny, with a temperature of 72 at Fremont, 78 at Plattsmouth, and 79 at Red Oak, Iowa. At Blair Airport, it was cloudy, with a temperature of 74. At Tacoma, rain and fog were reported, with a temperature of 72. Here are some observations from across the region. At Sioux City, a thunderstorm was reported, with a temperature of 71. It was sunny, with a temperature of 74 at North Platte, and 72 in Valentine. It was mostly sunny, with a temperature of 75 in Grand Island, and 70 at Denver. It was partly sunny, with a temperature of 69 at Norfolk, 83 at Des Moines, 82 at Kansas City, and 79 at Concordia, Kansas. At Sioux Falls, it was cloudy, with a temperature of 69. Once again, at 10 a.m. in Omaha, it was 80 degrees under cloudy skies. The Omaha Metropolitan Area Pollutant Standards Index for today is 58, which represents moderate air quality, with particulates the main pollutant. The forecast for Thursday is 44, considered good air quality, with particulates the primary pollutant. The pollen count today for trees was 2, a low count, with pine the primary pollen. The pollen count today for weeds was 18, a moderate count, with hemp and pigweed the primary pollens. The pollen count today for grass was 3, a low count. Air pollution forecasts and pollen counts are provided by the Douglas County Health Department. Here are the forecast key messages. Hot temperatures continue through the week. Heat advisories are posted for the Omaha Metro and far southwest Iowa. Strong to severe thunderstorms are expected tonight, particularly for northeastern Nebraska. Gusty winds, hail, and locally heavy rainfall are the main concerns with any storms that develop. Daily chances for showers and storms continue. Best chance of rain and storms waits for the evening of Saturday, Independence Day. Heat advisory information for the following counties in Nebraska, Douglas and Sarpy, and the following counties in Iowa, Fremont, Mills, Montgomery, Page, and Pottawatomie. Heat advisory is canceled. Morning showers and persistent cloud cover will keep heat indices in the upper 90s to 100 this afternoon, just shy of heat advisory criteria. Therefore, the advisory has been canceled. 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The current time is 10:11 a.m. Central Daylight Time. The following is a summary of watches, warnings, and advisories in effect. No watches, warnings, or advisories remain in effect. Now for the official National Weather Service forecast for the Omaha and Council Bluffs area. Today, hot. Partly sunny. A chance of showers and thunderstorms, mainly this morning. Highs in the mid-90s. South winds 15 to 20 miles an hour with gusts up to 30 miles an hour. Chance of rain 30%. Tonight, mostly cloudy with a chance of showers and thunderstorms. Lows in the lower 70s. South winds 10 to 15 miles an hour with gusts up to 25 miles an hour. Chance of rain 40%. Thursday, partly sunny with a chance of showers with a slight chance of thunderstorms. Hot with highs around 90.
south winds 10 to 15 miles an hour. Chance of rain 40%. Thursday night, mostly clear until midnight, then becoming partly cloudy. A chance of showers and thunderstorms. Humid with lows in the mid-70s. South winds 10 to 15 miles an hour. Chance of rain 50%. Friday, mostly sunny with a slight chance of showers and thunderstorms. Hot with highs in the mid-90s. South winds 10 to 15 miles an hour. Chance of rain 20%. Friday night, partly cloudy. A chance of showers and thunderstorms until midnight. Lows in the lower 70s. Chance of rain 50%. Independence Day, mostly sunny. Hot with highs in the lower 90s. Saturday night, partly cloudy with a chance of showers and thunderstorms until midnight, then mostly cloudy with a chance of showers after midnight. Lows in the lower 70s. Chance of rain 50%. Sunday through Monday, partly cloudy. Hot. Highs around 90. Lows in the upper 60s. Monday night, mostly clear until midnight, then becoming partly cloudy. Lows around 70. Tuesday, mostly sunny. Hot with highs in the lower 90s. At 10 a.m. in Omaha, it was cloudy. The temperature was 80 degrees, the dew point 70, and the relative humidity 71%. The wind was west at 8 miles an hour. The pressure was 29.91 inches and rising. Across eastern Nebraska and southwest Iowa, rain was falling, with a temperature of 73 at Lincoln, 77 at Millard, and 68 at Columbus. At Plattsmouth, it was mostly sunny, with a temperature of 78. It was partly sunny, with a temperature of 81 at Offutt Air Force Base, 72 at Fremont, 79 at Nebraska City, and 79 at Red Oak, Iowa. At Blair Airport, it was cloudy, with a temperature of 74. At Takaima, rain and fog were reported, with a temperature of 72. Here are some observations from across the region. At Sioux City, a thunderstorm was reported, with a temperature of 71. It was sunny, with a temperature of 74 at Northland, and 72 at Valentine. It was mostly sunny, with a temperature of 75 at Grand Island, 69 at Norfolk, and 70 at Denver. It was partly sunny, with a temperature of 83 at Des Moines, and 82 at Kansas City. It was cloudy, with a temperature of 69 at Sioux Falls, and 79 at Concordia, Kansas. Once again, at 10 a.m. in Omaha, it was 80 degrees under cloudy skies. The Omaha Metropolitan Area Pollutant Standards Index for today is 58, which represents moderate air quality, with particulates the main pollutant. The forecast for Thursday is 44, considered good air quality, with particulates the primary pollutant. The pollen count today for trees was 2, a low count, with pine the primary pollen. The pollen count today for weeds was 18, a moderate count, with hemp and pigweed the primary pollens. The pollen count today for grass was 3, a low count. Air pollution forecasts and pollen counts are provided by the Douglas County Health Department. Here are the forecast key messages. Hot temperatures continue through the week. Heat advisories are posted for the Omaha Metro and far southwest Iowa. Strong to severe thunderstorms are expected tonight, particularly for northeastern Nebraska. Gusty winds, hail and locally heavy rainfall are the main concerns with any storms that develop. Daily chances for showers and storms continue. Best chance of rain and storms waits for the evening of Saturday, Independence Day. Heat advisory information for the following counties in Nebraska, Douglas and Sarpy, and the following counties in Iowa, Fremont, Mills, Montgomery, Page and Pottawatomie. Heat advisory is canceled. Morning showers and persistent cloud cover will keep heat indices in the upper 90s to 100 this afternoon, just shy of heat advisory criteria. Therefore, the advisory has been canceled. This is NOAA All Hazards Radio Station KIH 61 in Omaha, Nebraska.
The current time is 10:17 a.m. Central Daylight Time. Now for the official National Weather Service forecast for the Omaha and Council Bluffs area. Today, hot. Partly sunny. A chance of showers and thunderstorms, mainly this morning. Highs in the mid-90s. South winds 15 to 20 miles an hour with gusts up to 30 miles an hour. Chance of rain 30%. Tonight, mostly cloudy with a chance of showers and thunderstorms. Lows in the lower 70s. South winds 10 to 15 miles an hour with gusts up to 25 miles an hour. Chance of rain 40%. Thursday, partly sunny with a chance of showers with a slight chance of thunderstorms. Hot with highs around 90. South winds 10 to 15 miles an hour. Chance of rain 40%. Thursday night, mostly clear until midnight, then becoming partly cloudy. A chance of showers and thunderstorms. Humid with lows in the mid-70s. South winds 10 to 15 miles an hour. Chance of rain 50%. Friday, mostly sunny with a slight chance of showers and thunderstorms. Hot with highs in the mid-90s. South winds 10 to 15 miles an hour. Chance of rain 20%. Friday night, partly cloudy. A chance of showers and thunderstorms until midnight. Lows in the lower 70s. Chance of rain 50%. Independence Day, mostly sunny. Hot with highs in the lower 90s. Saturday night, partly cloudy with a chance of showers and thunderstorms until midnight, then mostly cloudy with a chance of showers after midnight. Lows in the lower 70s. Chance of rain 50%. Sunday through Monday, partly cloudy. Hot. Highs around 90. Lows in the upper 60s. Monday night, mostly clear until midnight, then becoming partly cloudy. Lows around 70. Tuesday, mostly sunny. Hot with highs in the lower 90s. At 10 a.m. in Omaha, it was cloudy. The temperature was 80 degrees, the dew point 70, and the relative humidity 71%. The wind was west at 8 miles an hour. The pressure was 29.91 inches and rising. Across eastern Nebraska and southwest Iowa, rain was falling, with a temperature of 73 at Lincoln, 77 at Millard, and 68 at Columbus. At Plattsmouth, it was mostly sunny, with a temperature of 78. It was partly sunny, with a temperature of 81 at Offutt Air Force Base, 72 at Fremont, 79 at Nebraska City, and 79 at Red Oak, Iowa. At Blair Airport, it was cloudy, with a temperature of 74. At Takaima, rain and fog were reported, with a temperature of 72. Here are some observations from across the region. At Sioux City, a thunderstorm was reported, with a temperature of 71. It was sunny, with a temperature of 74 at North Platte, and 72 in Valentine. It was mostly sunny, with a temperature of 75 in Grand Island, 69 at North Fork, and 70 at Denver. It was partly sunny, with a temperature of 83 at Des Moines, and 82 at Kansas City. It was cloudy, with a temperature of 69 at Sioux Falls, and 79 at Concordia, Kansas. Once again, at 10 a.m. in Omaha, it was 80 degrees under cloudy skies. The Omaha Metropolitan Area Pollutant Standards Index for today is 58, which represents moderate air quality, with particulates the main pollutant. The forecast for Thursday is 44, considered good air quality, with particulates the primary pollutant. The pollen count today for trees was 2, a low count, with pine the primary pollen. The pollen count today for weeds was 18, a moderate count, with hemp and pigweed the primary pollens. The pollen count today for grass was 3, a low count. Air pollution forecasts and pollen counts are provided by the Douglas County Health Department. Here are the forecast key messages. Hot temperatures continue through the week. Heat advisories are posted for the Omaha Metro and far southwest Iowa.
strong to severe thunderstorms are expected tonight, particularly for northeastern Nebraska. Gusty winds, hail and locally heavy rainfall are the main concerns with any storms that develop. Daily chances for showers and storms continue. Best chance of rain and storms waits for the evening of Saturday, Independence Day. This is NOAA All Hazards Radio Station KIH-61 in Omaha, Nebraska. The current time is 10:22 a.m. Central Daylight Time. Now for the official National Weather Service forecast for the Omaha and Council Bluffs area. Today, hot. Partly sunny. A chance of showers and thunderstorms, mainly this morning. Highs in the mid-90s. South winds 15 to 20 miles an hour with gusts up to 30 miles an hour. Chance of rain 30%. Tonight, mostly cloudy with a chance of showers and thunderstorms. Lows in the lower 70s. South winds 10 to 15 miles an hour with gusts up to 25 miles an hour. Chance of rain 40%. Thursday, partly sunny with a chance of showers with a slight chance of thunderstorms. Hot with highs around 90. South winds 10 to 15 miles an hour. Chance of rain 40%. Thursday night, mostly clear until midnight, then becoming partly cloudy. A chance of showers and thunderstorms. Humid with lows in the mid-70s. South winds 10 to 15 miles an hour. Chance of rain 50%. Friday, mostly sunny with a slight chance of showers and thunderstorms. Hot with highs in the mid-90s. South winds 10 to 15 miles an hour. Chance of rain 20%. Friday night, partly cloudy. A chance of showers and thunderstorms until midnight. Lows in the lower 70s. Chance of rain 50%. Independence Day, mostly sunny. Hot with highs in the lower 90s. Saturday night, partly cloudy with a chance of showers and thunderstorms until midnight, then mostly cloudy with a chance of showers after midnight. Lows in the lower 70s. Chance of rain 50%. Sunday through Monday, partly cloudy. Hot. Highs around 90. Lows in the upper 60s. Monday night, mostly clear until midnight, then becoming partly cloudy. Lows around 70. Tuesday, mostly sunny. Hot with highs in the lower 90s. At 10 a.m. in Omaha, it was cloudy. The temperature was 80 degrees, the dew point 70, and the relative humidity 71%. The wind was west at 8 miles an hour. The pressure was 29.91 inches and rising. Across eastern Nebraska and southwest Iowa, rain was falling, with a temperature of 73 at Lincoln, 77 at Millard, and 68 at Columbus. At Plattsmouth, it was mostly sunny, with a temperature of 78. It was partly sunny, with a temperature of 81 at Offutt Air Force Base, 72 at Fremont, 79 at Nebraska City, and 79 at Red Oak, Iowa. At Blair Airport, it was cloudy, with a temperature of 74. At Tacoma, rain and fog were reported, with a temperature of 72. Here are some observations from across the region. At Sioux City, a thunderstorm was reported, with a temperature of 71. It was sunny, with a temperature of 74 at North Platte, and 72 in Valentine. It was mostly sunny, with a temperature of 75 in Grand Island, 69 at North Fork, and 70 at Denver. It was partly sunny, with a temperature of 83 at Des Moines, and 82 at Kansas City. It was cloudy, with a temperature of 69 at Sioux Falls, and 79 at Concordia, Kansas. Once again, at 10 a.m. in Omaha it was 80 degrees under cloudy skies. The Omaha Metropolitan Area Pollutant Standards Index for today is 58, which represents moderate air quality, with particulates the main pollutant. The forecast for Thursday is 44, considered good air quality, with particulates the primary pollutant. The pollen count today for trees was 2, a low count, with pine the primary pollen.
The pollen count today for weeds was 18, a moderate count, with hemp and pigweed the primary pollens. The pollen count today for grass was 3, a low count. Air pollution forecasts and pollen counts are provided by the Douglas County Health Department. Here are the forecast key messages. Hot temperatures continue through the week. Heat advisories are posted for the Omaha Metro and far southwest Iowa. Strong to severe thunderstorms are expected tonight, particularly for northeastern Nebraska. Gusty winds, hail and locally heavy rainfall are the main concerns with any storms that develop. Daily chances for showers and storms continue. Best chance of rain and storms waits for the evening of Saturday, Independence Day. This is NOAA All Hazards Radio Station KIH-61 in Omaha, Nebraska. The current time is 10:28 a.m. Central Daylight Time. Now for the official National Weather Service forecast for the Omaha and Council Bluffs area. Today, hot. Partly sunny. A chance of showers and thunderstorms, mainly this morning. Highs in the mid-90s. South winds 15 to 20 miles an hour with gusts up to 30 miles an hour. Chance of rain 30%. Tonight, mostly cloudy with a chance of showers and thunderstorms. Lows in the lower 70s. South winds 10 to 15 miles an hour with gusts up to 25 miles an hour. Chance of rain 40%. Thursday, partly sunny with a chance of showers with a slight chance of thunderstorms. Hot with highs around 90. South winds 10 to 15 miles an hour. Chance of rain 40%. Thursday night, mostly clear until midnight, then becoming partly cloudy. A chance of showers and thunderstorms. Humid with lows in the mid-70s. South winds 10 to 15 miles an hour. Chance of rain 50%. Friday, mostly sunny with a slight chance of showers and thunderstorms. Hot with highs in the mid-90s. South winds 10 to 15 miles an hour. Chance of rain 20%. Friday night, partly cloudy. A chance of showers and thunderstorms until midnight. Lows in the lower 70s. Chance of rain 50%. Independence Day, mostly sunny. Hot with highs in the lower 90s. Saturday night, partly cloudy with a chance of showers and thunderstorms until midnight, then mostly cloudy with a chance of showers after midnight. Lows in the lower 70s. Chance of rain 50%. Sunday through Monday, partly cloudy. Hot. Highs around 90. Lows in the upper 60s. Monday night, mostly clear until midnight, then becoming partly cloudy. Lows around 70. Tuesday, mostly sunny. Hot with highs in the lower 90s. At 10 a.m. in Omaha, it was cloudy. The temperature was 80 degrees, the dew point 70, and the relative humidity 71%. The wind was west at 8 miles an hour. The pressure was 29.91 inches and rising. Across eastern Nebraska and southwest Iowa, rain was falling, with a temperature of 73 at Lincoln, 77 at Millard, and 68 at Columbus. At Plattsmouth, it was mostly sunny, with a temperature of 78. It was partly sunny, with a temperature of 81 at Offutt Air Force Base, 72 at Fremont, 79 at Nebraska City, and 79 at Red Oak, Iowa. At Blair Airport, it was cloudy, with a temperature of 74. At Tecama, rain and fog were reported, with a temperature of 72. Here are some observations from across the region. At Sioux City, a thunderstorm was reported, with a temperature of 71. It was sunny, with a temperature of 74 at North Platte, and 72 in Valentine. It was mostly sunny, with a temperature of 75 in Grand Island, 69 at North Fork, and 70 at Denver. It was partly sunny, with a temperature of 83 at Des Moines, and 82 at Kansas City. It was cloudy, with a temperature of 69 at Sioux Falls, and 79 at Concordia, Kansas. Once again, at 10 a.m. in Omaha, it was 80 degrees under cloudy skies.
The Omaha Metropolitan Area Pollutant Standards Index for today is 58, which represents moderate air quality, with particulates the main pollutant. The forecast for Thursday is 44, considered good air quality, with particulates the primary pollutant. The pollen count today for trees was 2, a low count, with pine the primary pollen. The pollen count today for weeds was 18, a moderate count, with hemp and pigweed the primary pollens. The pollen count today for grass was 3, a low count. Air pollution forecasts and pollen counts are provided by the Douglas County Health Department. Here are the forecast key messages. Hot temperatures continue through the week. Heat advisories are posted for the Omaha Metro and far southwest Iowa. Strong to severe thunderstorms are expected tonight, particularly for northeastern Nebraska. Gusty winds, hail and locally heavy rainfall are the main concerns with any storms that develop. Daily chances for showers and storms continue. Best chance of rain and storms waits for the evening of Saturday, Independence Day. This is NOAA All Hazards Radio Station KIH-61 in Omaha, Nebraska. The current time is 10:33 a.m. Central Daylight Time. Now for the official National Weather Service forecast for the Omaha and Council Bluffs area. Today, hot. Partly sunny. A chance of showers and thunderstorms, mainly this morning. Highs in the mid-90s. South winds 15 to 20 miles an hour with gusts up to 30 miles an hour. Chance of rain 30%. Tonight, mostly cloudy with a chance of showers and thunderstorms. Lows in the lower 70s. South winds 10 to 15 miles an hour with gusts up to 25 miles an hour. Chance of rain 40%. Thursday, partly sunny with a chance of showers with a slight chance of thunderstorms. Hot with highs around 90. South winds 10 to 15 miles an hour. Chance of rain 40%. Thursday night, mostly clear until midnight, then becoming partly cloudy. A chance of showers and thunderstorms. Humid with lows in the mid-70s. South winds 10 to 15 miles an hour. Chance of rain 50%. Friday, mostly sunny with a slight chance of showers and thunderstorms. Hot with highs in the mid-90s. South winds 10 to 15 miles an hour. Chance of rain 20%. Friday night, partly cloudy. A chance of showers and thunderstorms until midnight. Lows in the lower 70s. Chance of rain 50%. Independence Day, mostly sunny. Hot with highs in the lower 90s. Saturday night, partly cloudy with a chance of showers and thunderstorms until midnight, then mostly cloudy with a chance of showers after midnight. Lows in the lower 70s. Chance of rain 50%. Sunday through Monday, partly cloudy. Hot. Highs around 90. Lows in the upper 60s. Monday night, mostly clear until midnight, then becoming partly cloudy. Lows around 70. Tuesday, mostly sunny. Hot with highs in the lower 90s. This is NOAA All Hazards Radio Station KIH-61 serving the following counties in Nebraska and Iowa. Douglas, Sarpy, Washington, Cass, Odo, Burt, Dodge, Saunders, Harrison, Pottawatomie, and Mills. At 10 a.m. in Omaha, it was cloudy. The temperature was 80 degrees, the dew point 70, and the relative humidity 71%. The wind was west at 8 miles an hour. The pressure was 29.91 inches and rising. Across eastern Nebraska and southwest Iowa, rain was falling, with a temperature of 73 at Lincoln, 77 at Millard, and 68 at Columbus. At Plattsmouth, it was mostly sunny, with a temperature of 78. It was partly sunny, with a temperature of 81 at Offutt Air Force Base, 72 at Fremont, 79 at Nebraska City, and 79 at Red Oak, Iowa. At Blair Airport, it was cloudy, with a temperature of 74. At Tecama, rain and fog were reported, with a temperature of 72.
here are some observations from across the region. At Sioux City, a thunderstorm was reported with a temperature of 71. It was sunny with a temperature of 74 at North Platte and 72 in Valentine. It was mostly sunny with a temperature of 75 in Grand Island, 69 at North Fork, and 70 at Denver. It was partly sunny with a temperature of 83 at Des Moines and 82 at Kansas City. It was cloudy with a temperature of 69 at Sioux Falls and 79 at Concordia, Kansas. Once again, at 10 a.m. in Omaha, it was 80 degrees under cloudy skies. The Omaha Metropolitan Area Pollutant Standards Index for today is 58, which represents moderate air quality, with particulates the main pollutant. The forecast for Thursday is 44, considered good air quality, with particulates the primary pollutant. The pollen count today for trees was 2, a low count, with pine the primary pollen. The pollen count today for weeds was 18, a moderate count, with hemp and pigweed the primary pollens. The pollen count today for grass was 3, a low count. Air pollution forecasts and pollen counts are provided by the Douglas County Health Department. Here are the forecast key messages. Hot temperatures continue through the week. Heat advisories are posted for the Omaha Metro and far southwest Iowa. Strong to severe thunderstorms are expected tonight, particularly for northeastern Nebraska. Gusty winds, hail and locally heavy rainfall are the main concerns with any storms that develop. Daily chances for showers and storms continue. Best chance of rain and storms waits for the evening of Saturday, Independence Day. This is NOAA All Hazards Radio Station KIH 61 in Omaha, Nebraska. The current time is 10:39 a.m. Central Daylight Time. Now for the official National Weather Service forecast for the Omaha and Council Bluffs area. Today, hot. Partly sunny. A chance of showers and thunderstorms, mainly this morning. Highs in the mid-90s. South winds 15 to 20 miles an hour with gusts up to 30 miles an hour. Chance of rain 30%. Tonight, mostly cloudy with a chance of showers and thunderstorms. Lows in the lower 70s. South winds 10 to 15 miles an hour with gusts up to 25 miles an hour. Chance of rain 40%. Thursday, partly sunny with a chance of showers with a slight chance of thunderstorms. Hot with highs around 90. South winds 10 to 15 miles an hour. Chance of rain 40%. Thursday night, mostly clear until midnight, then becoming partly cloudy. A chance of showers and thunderstorms. Humid with lows in the mid-70s. South winds 10 to 15 miles an hour. Chance of rain 50%. Friday, mostly sunny with a slight chance of showers and thunderstorms. Hot with highs in the mid-90s. South winds 10 to 15 miles an hour. Chance of rain 20%. Friday night, partly cloudy. A chance of showers and thunderstorms until midnight. Lows in the lower 70s. Chance of rain 50%. Independence Day, mostly sunny. Hot with highs in the lower 90s. Saturday night, partly cloudy with a chance of showers and thunderstorms until midnight, then mostly cloudy with a chance of showers after midnight. Lows in the lower 70s. Chance of rain 50%. Sunday through Monday, partly cloudy. Hot. Highs around 90. Lows in the upper 60s. Monday night, mostly clear until midnight, then becoming partly cloudy. Lows around 70. Tuesday, mostly sunny. Hot with highs in the lower 90s. At 10 a.m. in Omaha, it was cloudy. The temperature was 80 degrees, the dew point 70, and the relative humidity 71%. The wind was west at 8 miles an hour. The pressure was 29.91 inches and rising. Across eastern Nebraska and southwest Iowa, rain was falling, with a temperature of 73 at Lincoln, 77 at Millard, and 68 at Columbus.
At Plattsmouth, it was mostly sunny, with a temperature of 78. It was partly sunny, with a temperature of 81 at Offutt Air Force Base, 72 at Fremont, 79 at Nebraska City, and 79.

It was partly sunny, with a temperature of 83 at Des Moines and 82 at Kansas City. It was cloudy, with a temperature of 69 at Sioux Falls and 79 at Concordia, Kansas. Once again, at 10 a.m. in Omaha, it was 80 degrees under cloudy skies. The Omaha Metropolitan Area Pollutant Standards Index for today is 58, which represents moderate air quality, with particulates the main pollutant. The forecast for Thursday is 44, considered good air quality, with particulates the primary pollutant. The pollen count today for trees was 2, a low count, with pine the primary pollen. The pollen count today for weeds was 18, a moderate count, with hemp and pigweed the primary pollens. The pollen count today for grass was 3, a low count. Air pollution forecasts and pollen counts are provided by the Douglas County Health Department. Here are the forecast key messages. Hot temperatures continue through the week. Heat advisories are posted for the Omaha Metro and far southwest Iowa. Strong to severe thunderstorms are expected tonight, particularly for northeastern Nebraska. Gusty winds, hail and locally heavy rainfall are the main concerns with any storms that develop. Daily chances for showers and storms continue. Best chance of rain and storms waits for the evening of Saturday, Independence Day. This is NOAA All Hazards Radio Station KIH 61 in Omaha, Nebraska. The current time is 10:44 a.m. Central Daylight Time. Now for the official National Weather Service forecast for the Omaha and Council Bluffs area. Today, hot. Partly sunny. A chance of showers and thunderstorms, mainly this morning. Highs in the mid-90s. South winds 15 to 20 miles an hour with gusts up to 30 miles an hour. Chance of rain 30%. Tonight, mostly cloudy with a chance of showers and thunderstorms. Lows in the lower 70s. South winds 10 to 15 miles an hour with gusts up to 25 miles an hour. Chance of rain 40%. Thursday, partly sunny with a chance of showers with a slight chance of thunderstorms. Hot with highs around 90. South winds 10 to 15 miles an hour. Chance of rain 40%. Thursday night, mostly clear until midnight, then becoming partly cloudy. A chance of showers and thunderstorms. Humid with lows in the mid-70s. South winds 10 to 15 miles an hour. Chance of rain 50%. Friday, mostly sunny with a slight chance of showers and thunderstorms. Hot with highs in the mid-90s. South winds 10 to 15 miles an hour. Chance of rain 20%. Friday night, partly cloudy. A chance of showers and thunderstorms until midnight. Lows in the lower 70s. Chance of rain 50%. Independence Day, mostly sunny. Hot with highs in the lower 90s. Saturday night, partly cloudy with a chance of showers and thunderstorms until midnight, then mostly cloudy with a chance of showers after midnight. Lows in the lower 70s. Chance of rain 50%. Sunday through Monday, partly cloudy. Hot. Highs around 90. Lows in the upper 60s. Monday night, mostly clear until midnight, then becoming partly cloudy. Lows around 70. Tuesday, mostly sunny. Hot with highs in the lower 90s. At 10 a.m. in Omaha, it was cloudy. The temperature was 80 degrees, the dew point 70, and the relative humidity 71%. The wind was west at 8 miles an hour. The pressure was 29.91 inches and rising. Across eastern Nebraska and southwest Iowa, rain was falling, with a temperature of 73 at Lincoln, 77 at Millard, and 68 at Columbus. At Plattsmouth, it was mostly sunny, with a temperature of 78. It was partly sunny, with a temperature of 81 at Offutt Air Force Base, 72 at Fremont, 79 at Nebraska City, and 79 at Red Oak, Iowa. At Blair Airport, it was cloudy, with a temperature of 74. At Tecumseh, rain and fog were reported, with a temperature of 74.

too. Here are some observations from across the region. At Sioux City, a thunderstorm was reported with a temperature of 71. It was sunny with a temperature of 74 at Northland and 72 in Valentine. It was mostly sunny with a temperature of 75 in Grand Island, 69 at Norfolk, and 70 at Denver. It was partly sunny with a temperature of 83 at Des Moines and 82 at Kansas City. It was cloudy with a temperature of 69 at Sioux Falls and 79 at Concordia, Kansas. Once again, at 10 a.m. in Omaha, it was 80 degrees under cloudy skies. The Omaha Metropolitan Area Pollutant Standards Index for today is 58, which represents moderate air quality, with particulates the main pollutant. The forecast for Thursday is 44, considered good air quality, with particulates the primary pollutant. The pollen count today for trees was 2, a low count, with pine the primary pollen. The pollen count today for weeds was 18, a moderate count, with hemp and pigweed the primary pollens. The pollen count today for grass was 3, a low count. Air pollution forecasts and pollen counts are provided by the Douglas County Health Department. Here are the forecast key messages. Hot temperatures continue through the week. Heat advisories are posted for the Omaha Metro and far southwest Iowa. Strong to severe thunderstorms are expected tonight, particularly for northeastern Nebraska. Gusty winds, hail, and locally heavy rainfall are the main concerns with any storms that develop. Daily chances for showers and storms continue. Best chance of rain and storms waits for the evening of Saturday, Independence Day. This is NOAA All Hazards Radio Station KIH 61 in Omaha, Nebraska. The current time is 10:50 a.m. Central Daylight Time. Now for the official National Weather Service forecast for the Omaha and Council Bluffs area. Today, hot. Partly sunny. A chance of showers and thunderstorms, mainly this morning. Highs in the mid-90s. South winds 15 to 20 miles an hour with gusts up to 30 miles an hour. Chance of rain 30%. Tonight, mostly cloudy with a chance of showers and thunderstorms. Lows in the lower 70s. South winds 10 to 15 miles an hour with gusts up to 25 miles an hour. Chance of rain 40%. Thursday, partly sunny with a chance of showers with a slight chance of thunderstorms. Hot with highs around 90. South winds 10 to 15 miles an hour. Chance of rain 40%. Thursday night, mostly clear until midnight, then becoming partly cloudy. A chance of showers and thunderstorms. Humid with lows in the mid-70s. South winds 10 to 15 miles an hour. Chance of rain 50%. Friday, mostly sunny with a slight chance of showers and thunderstorms. Hot with highs in the mid-90s. South winds 10 to 15 miles an hour. Chance of rain 20%. Friday night, partly cloudy. A chance of showers and thunderstorms until midnight. Lows in the lower 70s. Chance of rain 50%. Independence Day, mostly sunny. Hot with highs in the lower 90s. Saturday night, partly cloudy with a chance of showers and thunderstorms until midnight, then mostly cloudy with a chance of showers after midnight. Lows in the lower 70s. Chance of rain 50%. Sunday through Monday, partly cloudy. Hot. Highs around 90. Lows in the upper 60s. Monday night, mostly clear until midnight, then becoming partly cloudy. Lows around 70. Tuesday, mostly sunny. Hot with highs in the lower 90s. At 10 a.m. in Omaha, it was cloudy. The temperature was 80 degrees, the dew point 70, and the relative humidity 71%. The wind was west at 8 miles an hour. The pressure was 29.91 inches and rising. Across eastern Nebraska and southwest Iowa, rain was falling, with a temperature of 73 at Lincoln, 77 at Millard, and 68 at Columbus.
At Plattsmouth, it was mostly sunny, with a temperature of 78. It was partly sunny, with a temperature of 81 at Offutt Air Force Base, 72 at Fremont, 79 at Nebraska City, and 79 at Red Oak, Iowa. At Blair Airport, it was cloudy, with a temperature of 74. At Tacoma, rain and fog were reported, with a temperature of 72. Here are some observations from across the region. At Sioux City, a thunderstorm was reported, with a temperature of 71. It was sunny, with a temperature of 74 at Northland, and 72 in Valentine. It was mostly sunny, with a temperature of 75 in Grand Island, 69 at Norfolk, and 70 at Denver. It was partly sunny, with a temperature of 83 at Des Moines, and 82 at Kansas City. It was cloudy, with a temperature of 69 at Sioux Falls, and 79 at Concordia, Kansas. Once again, at 10 a.m. in Omaha it was 80 degrees under cloudy skies. The Omaha Metropolitan Area Pollutant Standards Index for today is 58, which represents moderate air quality, with particulates the main pollutant. The forecast for Thursday is 44, considered good air quality, with particulates the primary pollutant. The pollen count today for trees was 2, a low count, with pine the primary pollen. The pollen count today for weeds was 18, a moderate count, with hemp and pigweed the primary pollens. The pollen count today for grass was 3, a low count. Air pollution forecasts and pollen counts are provided by the Douglas County Health Department. Here are the forecast key messages. Hot temperatures continue through the week. Heat advisories are posted for the Omaha Metro and far southwest Iowa. Strong to severe thunderstorms are expected tonight, particularly for northeastern Nebraska. Gusty winds, hail and locally heavy rainfall are the main concerns with any storms that develop. Daily chances for showers and storms continue. Best chance of rain and storms waits for the evening of Saturday, Independence Day. This is NOAA All Hazards Radio Station KIH 61 in Omaha, Nebraska. The current time is 10:55 a.m. Central Daylight Time. Now for the official National Weather Service forecast for the Omaha and Council Bluffs area. Today, hot. Partly sunny. A chance of showers and thunderstorms, mainly this morning. Highs in the mid-90s. South winds 15 to 20 miles an hour with gusts up to 30 miles an hour. Chance of rain 30%. Tonight, mostly cloudy with a chance of showers and thunderstorms. Lows in the lower 70s. South winds 10 to 15 miles an hour with gusts up to 25 miles an hour. Chance of rain 40%. Thursday, partly sunny with a chance of showers with a slight chance of thunderstorms. Hot with highs around 90. South winds 10 to 15 miles an hour. Chance of rain 40%. Thursday night, mostly clear until midnight, then becoming partly cloudy. A chance of showers and thunderstorms. Humid with lows in the mid-70s. South winds 10 to 15 miles an hour. Chance of rain 50%. Friday, mostly sunny with a slight chance of showers and thunderstorms. Hot with highs in the mid-90s. South winds 10 to 15 miles an hour. Chance of rain 20%. Friday night, partly cloudy. A chance of showers and thunderstorms until midnight. Lows in the lower 70s. Chance of rain 50%. Independence Day, mostly sunny. Hot with highs in the lower 90s. Saturday night, partly cloudy with a chance of showers and thunderstorms until midnight, then mostly cloudy with a chance of showers after midnight. Lows in the lower 70s. Chance of rain 50%. Sunday through Monday, partly cloudy. Hot. Highs around 90. Lows in the upper 60s. Monday night, mostly clear until midnight, then becoming partly cloudy. Lows around 70. Tuesday, mostly sunny. Hot with highs in the lower 90s. At 10 a.m. in Omaha, it was cloudy.
The temperature was 80 degrees, the dew point 70, and the relative humidity 71%. The wind was west at 8 miles an hour. The pressure was 29.91 inches and rising. Across eastern Nebraska and southwest Iowa, rain was falling, with a temperature of 73 at Lincoln, 77 at Millard, and 68 at Columbus. At Plattsmouth, it was mostly sunny, with a temperature of 78. It was partly sunny, with a temperature of 81 at Offutt Air Force Base, 72 at Fremont, 79 at Nebraska City, and 79 at Red Oak, Iowa. At Blair Airport, it was cloudy, with a temperature of 74. At Takema, rain and fog were reported, with a temperature of 72. Here are some observations from across the region. At Sioux City, a thunderstorm was reported, with a temperature of 71. It was sunny, with a temperature of 74 at North Platte, and 72 in Valentine. It was mostly sunny, with a temperature of 75 in Grand Island, 69 at Norfolk, and 70 at Denver. It was partly sunny, with a temperature of 83 at Des Moines, and 82 at Kansas City. It was cloudy, with a temperature of 69 at Sioux Falls, and 79 at Concordia, Kansas. Once again, at 10 a.m. in Omaha, it was 80 degrees under cloudy skies. The Omaha Metropolitan Area Pollutant Standards Index for today is 58, which represents moderate air quality, with particulates the main pollutant. The forecast for Thursday is 44, considered good air quality, with particulates the primary pollutant. The pollen count today for trees was 2, a low count, with pine the primary pollen. The pollen count today for weeds was 18, a moderate count, with hemp and pigweed the primary pollens. The pollen count today for grass was 3, a low count. Air pollution forecasts and pollen counts are provided by the Douglas County Health Department. Here are the forecast key messages. Hot temperatures continue through the week. Heat advisories are posted for the Omaha Metro and far southwest Iowa. Strong to severe thunderstorms are expected tonight, particularly for northeastern Nebraska. Gusty winds, hail and locally heavy rainfall are the main concerns with any storms that develop. Daily chances for showers and storms continue. Best chance of rain and storms waits for the evening of Saturday, Independence Day. This is NOAA All Hazards Radio Station KIH61 in Omaha, Nebraska. The current time is 11:01 a.m. Central Daylight Time. Now for the official National Weather Service forecast for the Omaha and Council Bluffs area. Today, hot. Partly sunny. A chance of showers and thunderstorms, mainly this morning. Highs in the lower 90s. South winds 15 to 20 miles an hour with gusts up to 30 miles an hour. Chance of rain 50%. Tonight, partly cloudy with a chance of showers and thunderstorms. Lows in the lower 70s. South winds 10 to 15 miles an hour with gusts up to 25 miles an hour. Chance of rain 50%. Thursday, mostly sunny with a chance of showers with a slight chance of thunderstorms. Hot with highs around 90. South winds 10 to 15 miles an hour. Chance of rain 50%. Thursday night, partly cloudy until midnight, then becoming mostly clear. A chance of showers and thunderstorms. Humid with lows in the lower 70s. South winds 10 to 15 miles an hour. Chance of rain 50%. Friday, sunny with a slight chance of thunderstorms. A chance of showers, mainly in the morning. Hot with highs in the lower 90s. South winds 10 to 15 miles an hour with gusts up to 25 miles an hour. Chance of rain 30%. Friday night, partly cloudy. A chance of showers and thunderstorms until midnight. Lows in the lower 70s. Chance of rain 50%. Independence Day, mostly sunny. Hot with highs in the lower 90s. Saturday night, partly cloudy with a chance of showers and thunderstorms until midnight, then mostly cloudy with a chance of showers after midnight.
Lows in the lower 70s. Chance of rain 50%. Sunday through Monday, partly cloudy. Hot. Highs around 90. Lows in the upper 60s. Monday night, mostly clear until midnight, then becoming partly cloudy. Lows around 70. Tuesday, mostly sunny. Hot with highs in the lower 90s. The Omaha Metropolitan Area Pollutant Standards Index for today is 58, which represents moderate air quality, with particulates the main pollutant. The forecast for Thursday is 44, considered good air quality, with particulates the primary pollutant. The pollen count today for trees was 2, a low count, with pine the primary pollen. The pollen count today for weeds was 18, a moderate count, with hemp and pigweed the primary pollens. The pollen count today for grass was 3, a low count. Air pollution forecasts and pollen counts are provided by the Douglas County Health Department. Here are the forecast key messages. Hot temperatures continue through the week. Heat advisories are posted for the Omaha Metro and far southwest Iowa. Strong to severe thunderstorms are expected tonight, particularly for northeastern Nebraska. Gusty winds, hail and locally heavy rainfall are the main concerns with any storms that develop. Daily chances for showers and storms continue. Best chance of rain and storms waits for the evening of Saturday, Independence Day. This is NOAA All Hazards Radio Station KIH 61 in Omaha, Nebraska. The current time is 11:04 a.m. Central Daylight Time. Now for the official National Weather Service forecast for the Omaha and Council Bluffs area. Today, hot. Partly sunny. A chance of showers and thunderstorms, mainly this morning. Highs in the lower 90s. South winds 15 to 20 miles an hour with gusts up to 30 miles an hour. Chance of rain 50%. Tonight, partly cloudy with a chance of showers and thunderstorms. Lows in the lower 70s. South winds 10 to 15 miles an hour with gusts up to 25 miles an hour. Chance of rain 50%. Thursday, mostly sunny with a chance of showers with a slight chance of thunderstorms. Hot with highs around 90. South winds 10 to 15 miles an hour. Chance of rain 50%. Thursday night, partly cloudy until midnight, then becoming mostly clear. A chance of showers and thunderstorms. Humid with lows in the lower 70s. South winds 10 to 15 miles an hour. Chance of rain 50%. Friday, sunny with a slight chance of thunderstorms. A chance of showers, mainly in the morning. Hot with highs in the lower 90s. South winds 10 to 15 miles an hour with gusts up to 25 miles an hour. Chance of rain 30%. Friday night, partly cloudy. A chance of showers and thunderstorms until midnight. Lows in the lower 70s. Chance of rain 50%. Independence Day, mostly sunny. Hot with highs in the lower 90s. Saturday night, partly cloudy with a chance of showers and thunderstorms until midnight, then mostly cloudy with a chance of showers after midnight. Lows in the lower 70s. Chance of rain 50%. Sunday through Monday, partly cloudy. Hot. Highs around 90. Lows in the upper 60s. Monday night, mostly clear until midnight, then becoming partly cloudy. Lows around 70. Tuesday, mostly sunny. Hot with highs in the lower 90s. At 11 a.m. in Omaha, light rain was falling. The temperature was 77 degrees, the dew point 70, and the relative humidity 79%. The wind was northwest at 8 miles an hour. The pressure was 29.91 inches and steady. Across eastern Nebraska and southwest Iowa, at Takema, rain was falling, with a temperature of 73. It was 75 at Millard. It was mostly sunny, with a temperature of 79 at Lincoln, 73 at Columbus, and 80 at Plaxmouth.
It was partly sunny, with a temperature of 73 at Fremont, 81 at Nebraska City, and 82 at Red Oak, Iowa. Here are some observations from across the region. At Valentine, it was sunny, with a temperature of 75. It was mostly sunny, with a temperature of 77 at Grand Island, 74 at Norfolk, 73 at Sioux Falls, 76 at North Platte, and 74 at Denver. It was partly sunny, with a temperature of 83 at Des Moines and 85 at Kansas City. At Concordia, Kansas, it was cloudy, with a temperature of 80. At Sioux City, rain and fog were reported, with a temperature of 71. Once again, at 11 a.m. in Omaha, it was 77 degrees with light rain. The Omaha Metropolitan Area Pollutant Standards Index for today is 58, which represents moderate air quality, with particulates the main pollutant. The forecast for Thursday is 44, considered good air quality, with particulates the primary pollutant. The pollen count today for trees was 2, a low count, with pine the primary pollen. The pollen count today for weeds was 18, a moderate count, with hemp and pigweed the primary pollens. The pollen count today for grass was 3, a low count. Air pollution forecasts and pollen counts are provided by the Douglas County Health Department. Here are the forecast key messages. Hot temperatures continue through the week. Heat advisories are posted for the Omaha Metro and far southwest Iowa. Strong to severe thunderstorms are expected tonight, particularly for northeastern Nebraska. Gusty winds, hail, and locally heavy rainfall are the main concerns with any storms that develop. Daily chances for showers and storms continue. Best chance of rain and storms waits for the evening of Saturday, Independence Day. This is NOAA All Hazards Radio Station KIH 61 in Omaha, Nebraska. The current time is 11:10 a.m. Central Daylight Time. Now for the official National Weather Service forecast for the Omaha and Council Bluffs area. Today, hot. Partly sunny. A chance of showers and thunderstorms, mainly this morning. Highs in the lower 90s. South winds 15 to 20 miles an hour with gusts up to 30 miles an hour. Chance of rain 50%. Tonight, partly cloudy with a chance of showers and thunderstorms. Lows in the lower 70s. South winds 10 to 15 miles an hour with gusts up to 25 miles an hour. Chance of rain 50%. Thursday, mostly sunny with a chance of showers with a slight chance of thunderstorms. Hot with highs around 90. South winds 10 to 15 miles an hour. Chance of rain 50%. Thursday night, partly cloudy until midnight, then becoming mostly clear. A chance of showers and thunderstorms. Humid with lows in the lower 70s. South winds 10 to 15 miles an hour. Chance of rain 50%. Friday, sunny with a slight chance of thunderstorms. A chance of showers, mainly in the morning. Hot with highs in the lower 90s. South winds 10 to 15 miles an hour with gusts up to 25 miles an hour. Chance of rain 30%. Friday night, partly cloudy. A chance of showers and thunderstorms until midnight. Lows in the lower 70s. Chance of rain 50%. Independence Day, mostly sunny. Hot with highs in the lower 90s. Saturday night, partly cloudy with a chance of showers and thunderstorms until midnight, then mostly cloudy with a chance of showers after midnight. Lows in the lower 70s. Chance of rain 50%. Sunday through Monday, partly cloudy. Hot. Highs around 90. Lows in the upper 60s. Monday night, mostly clear until midnight, then becoming partly cloudy. Lows around 70. Tuesday, mostly sunny. Hot with highs in the lower 90s. At 11 a.m. in Omaha, light rain was falling. The temperature was 77 degrees, the dew point 70, and the relative humidity 79%. The wind was northwest at 8 miles an hour.
the pressure was 29.91 inches and steady. Across eastern Nebraska and southwest Iowa, at Tecama, rain was falling with a temperature of 73. It was 75 at Millard. At Columbus, it was mostly sunny with a temperature of 73. It was partly sunny with a temperature of 79 at Lincoln, 73 at Fremont, 81 at Nebraska City, 80 at Plaxmouth, and 82 at Red Oak, Iowa. Here are some observations from across the region. At Sioux City, rain was falling with a temperature of 71. At Valentine, it was sunny with a temperature of 75. It was mostly sunny with a temperature of 77 at Grand Island, 73 at Sioux Falls, 76 at North Platte, and 74 at Denver. It was partly sunny with a temperature of 74 at Norfolk, 83 at Des Moines, and 85 at Kansas City. At Concordia, Kansas, it was cloudy with a temperature of 80. Once again, at 11 a.m. in Omaha, it was 77 degrees with light rain. The Omaha Metropolitan Area Pollutant Standards Index for today is 58, which represents moderate air quality, with particulates the main pollutant. The forecast for Thursday is 44, considered good air quality, with particulates the primary pollutant. The pollen count today for trees was 2, a low count, with pine the primary pollen. The pollen count today for weeds was 18, a moderate count, with hemp and pigweed the primary pollens. The pollen count today for grass was 3, a low count. Air pollution forecasts and pollen counts are provided by the Douglas County Health Department. Here are the forecast key messages. Hot temperatures continue through the week. Heat advisories are posted for the Omaha Metro and far southwest Iowa. Strong to severe thunderstorms are expected tonight, particularly for northeastern Nebraska. Gusty winds, hail, and locally heavy rainfall are the main concerns with any storms that develop.

This is the National Weather Service in Valley, Nebraska. The preceding audio signals and alarm tones were a test of NOAA All Hazards Radio Public Warning Alarm System for transmitters across eastern Nebraska and southwest Iowa, as well as neighboring portions of Kansas and Missouri. During potentially dangerous weather situations, specially built receivers are automatically activated by the signal to warn of the impending hazard. The alarm tone causes weather radio receivers to be turned on automatically, alerting you to the impending emergency broadcast. Tests of the warning alarm system are conducted each Wednesday at 11:15 a.m. If there is a threat of severe weather, the test is then postponed until the next available non-severe weather day. Once again, this has been a weekly test of the NOAA All Hazards Radio Public Warning Alarm System. We now return to our regular programming. Here are the forecast key messages. Hot temperatures continue through the week. Heat advisories are posted for the Omaha Metro and far southwest Iowa. Strong to severe thunderstorms are expected tonight, particularly for northeastern Nebraska. Gusty winds, hail and locally heavy rainfall are the main concerns with any storms that develop. Daily chances for showers and storms continue. Best chance of rain and storms waits for the evening of Saturday, Independence Day. This is NOAA All Hazards radio station KIH-61 in Omaha, Nebraska. The current time is 11:17 a.m. Central Daylight Time. Now for the official National Weather Service forecast for the Omaha and Council Bluffs area. Today, hot, partly sunny. A chance of showers and thunderstorms, mainly this morning. Highs in the lower 90s. South winds 15 to 20 miles an hour with gusts up to 30 miles an hour. Chance of rain 50%. Tonight, partly cloudy with a chance of showers and thunderstorms. Lows in the lower 70s. South winds 10 to 15 miles an hour with gusts up to 25 miles an hour. Chance of rain 50%. Thursday, mostly sunny with a chance of showers with a slight chance of thunderstorms. Hot with highs around 90. South winds 10 to 15 miles an hour. Chance of rain 50%. Thursday night, partly cloudy until midnight, then becoming mostly clear. A chance of showers and thunderstorms. Humid with lows in the lower 70s. South winds 10 to 15 miles an hour. Chance of rain 50%. Friday, sunny with a slight chance of thunderstorms. A chance of showers, mainly in the morning. Hot with highs in the lower 90s. South winds 10 to 15 miles an hour with gusts up to 25 miles an hour. Chance of rain 30%. Friday night, partly cloudy. A chance of showers and thunderstorms until midnight. Lows in the lower 70s. Chance of rain 50%. Independence Day, mostly sunny. Hot with highs in the lower 90s. Saturday night, partly cloudy with a chance of showers and thunderstorms until midnight, then mostly cloudy with a chance of showers after midnight. Lows in the lower 70s. Chance of rain 50%. Sunday through Monday, partly cloudy. Hot. Highs around 90. Lows in the upper 60s. Monday night, mostly clear until midnight, then becoming partly cloudy. Lows around 70. Tuesday, mostly sunny. Hot with highs in the lower 90s. At 11 a.m. in Omaha, light rain was falling. The temperature was 77 degrees, the dew point 70, and the relative humidity 79%. The wind was northwest at 8 miles an hour. The pressure was 29.91 inches and steady. Across eastern Nebraska and southwest Iowa, at Takema, rain was falling, with a temperature of 73. It was 75 at Millard. At Columbus, it was mostly sunny, with a temperature of 73. It was partly sunny, with a temperature of 79 at Lincoln, 73 at Fremont, 81 at Nebraska City, 80 at Plaxmouth,
and 82 at Red Oak, Iowa. Here are some observations from across the region. At Sioux City, rain was falling with a temperature of 71. At Valentine, it was sunny with a temperature of 75. It was mostly sunny with a temperature of 77 at Grand Island, 73 at Sioux Falls, 76 at North Platte, and 74 at Denver. It was partly sunny with a temperature of 74 at Norfolk, 83 at Des Moines, and 85 at Kansas City. At Concordia, Kansas, it was cloudy with a temperature of 80. Once again, at 11 a.m. in Omaha, it was 77 degrees with light rain. The Omaha Metropolitan Area Pollutant Standards Index for today is 58, which represents moderate air quality, with particulates the main pollutant. The forecast for Thursday is 44, considered good air quality, with particulates the primary pollutant. The pollen count today for trees was 2, a low count, with pine the primary pollen. The pollen count today for weeds was 18, a moderate count, with hemp and pigweed the primary pollens. The pollen count today for grass was 3, a low count. Air pollution forecasts and pollen counts are provided by the Douglas County Health Department. Here are the forecast key messages. Hot temperatures continue through the week. Heat advisories are posted for the Omaha Metro and far southwest Iowa. Strong to severe thunderstorms are expected tonight, particularly for northeastern Nebraska. Gusty winds, hail, and locally heavy rainfall are the main concerns with any storms that develop. Daily chances for showers and storms continue. Best chance of rain and storms waits for the evening of Saturday, Independence Day. This is NOAA All Hazards Radio Station KIH 61 in Omaha, Nebraska. The current time is 11:22 a.m. Central Daylight Time. Now for the official National Weather Service forecast for the Omaha and Council Bluffs area. Today, hot. Partly sunny. A chance of showers and thunderstorms, mainly this morning. Highs in the lower 90s. South winds 15 to 20 miles an hour with gusts up to 30 miles an hour. Chance of rain 50%. Tonight, partly cloudy with a chance of showers and thunderstorms. Lows in the lower 70s. South winds 10 to 15 miles an hour with gusts up to 25 miles an hour. Chance of rain 50%. Thursday, mostly sunny with a chance of showers with a slight chance of thunderstorms. Hot with highs around 90. South winds 10 to 15 miles an hour. Chance of rain 50%. Thursday night, partly cloudy until midnight, then becoming mostly clear. A chance of showers and thunderstorms. Humid with lows in the lower 70s. South winds 10 to 15 miles an hour. Chance of rain 50%. Friday, sunny with a slight chance of thunderstorms. A chance of showers, mainly in the morning. Hot with highs in the lower 90s. South winds 10 to 15 miles an hour with gusts up to 25 miles an hour. Chance of rain 30%. Friday night, partly cloudy. A chance of showers and thunderstorms until midnight. Lows in the lower 70s. Chance of rain 50%. Independence Day, mostly sunny. Hot with highs in the lower 90s. Saturday night, partly cloudy with a chance of showers and thunderstorms until midnight, then mostly cloudy with a chance of showers after midnight. Lows in the lower 70s. Chance of rain 50%. Sunday through Monday, partly cloudy. Hot. Highs around 90. Lows in the upper 60s. Monday night, mostly clear until midnight, then becoming partly cloudy. Lows around 70. Tuesday, mostly sunny. Hot with highs in the lower 90s. At 11 a.m. in Omaha, light rain was falling. The temperature was 77 degrees, the dew point 70, and the relative humidity 79%. The wind was northwest at 8 miles an hour. The pressure was 29.91 inches and steady.
Across eastern Nebraska and southwest Iowa at Takema, rain was falling with a temperature of 73. It was 75 at Millard. At Columbus, it was mostly sunny with a temperature of 73. It was partly sunny with a temperature of 79 at Lincoln, 73 at Fremont, 81 at Nebraska City, 80 at Plaxmouth, and 82 at Red Oak, Iowa. Here are some observations from across the region. At Sioux City, rain was falling with a temperature of 71. At Valentine, it was sunny with a temperature of 75. It was mostly sunny with a temperature of 77 at Grand Island, 73 at Sioux Falls, 76 at North Platte, and 74 at Denver. It was partly sunny with a temperature of 74 at Norfolk, 83 at Des Moines, and 85 at Kansas City. At Concordia, Kansas, it was cloudy with a temperature of 80. Once again, at 11 a.m. in Omaha, it was 77 degrees with light rain. The Omaha Metropolitan Area Pollutant Standards Index for today is 58, which represents moderate air quality, with particulates the main pollutant. The forecast for Thursday is 44, considered good air quality, with particulates the primary pollutant. The pollen count today for trees was 2, a low count, with pine the primary pollen. The pollen count today for weeds was 18, a moderate count, with hemp and pigweed the primary pollens. The pollen count today for grass was 3, a low count. Air pollution forecasts and pollen counts are provided by the Douglas County Health Department. Here are the forecast key messages. Hot temperatures continue through the week. Heat advisories are posted for the Omaha Metro and far southwest Iowa. Strong to severe thunderstorms are expected tonight, particularly for northeastern Nebraska. Gusty winds, hail, and locally heavy rainfall are the main concerns with any storms that develop. Daily chances for showers and storms continue. Best chance of rain and storms waits for the evening of Saturday, Independence Day. This is NOAA All Hazards Radio Station KIH-61 in Omaha, Nebraska. The current time is 11:28 a.m. Central Daylight Time. 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Today, hot. Partly sunny. A chance of showers and thunderstorms, mainly this morning. Highs in the lower 90s. South winds 15 to 20 miles an hour with gusts up to 30 miles an hour. Chance of rain 50%. Tonight, partly cloudy with a chance of showers and thunderstorms. Lows in the lower 70s. South winds 10 to 15 miles an hour with gusts up to 25 miles an hour. Chance of rain 50%. Thursday, mostly sunny with a chance of showers with a slight chance of thunderstorms. Hot with highs around 90. South winds 10 to 15 miles an hour. Chance of rain 50%. Thursday night, partly cloudy until midnight, then becoming mostly clear. A chance of showers and thunderstorms. Humid with lows in the lower 70s. South winds 10 to 15 miles an hour. Chance of rain 50%. Friday, sunny with a slight chance of thunderstorms. A chance of showers, mainly in the morning. Hot with highs in the lower 90s. South winds 10 to 15 miles an hour with gusts up to 25 miles an hour. Chance of rain 30%. Friday night, partly cloudy. A chance of showers and thunderstorms until midnight. Lows in the lower 70s. Chance of rain 50%. Independence Day, mostly sunny. Hot with highs in the lower 90s. Saturday night, partly cloudy with a chance of showers and thunderstorms until midnight, then mostly cloudy with a chance of showers after midnight. Lows in the lower 70s. Chance of rain 50%. Sunday through Monday, partly cloudy. Hot. Highs around 90. Lows in the upper 60s. Monday night, mostly clear until midnight, then becoming partly cloudy. Lows around 70. Tuesday, mostly sunny.
hot with highs in the lower 90s. At 11 a.m. in Omaha, light rain was falling. The temperature was 77 degrees, the dew point 70, and the relative humidity 79%. The wind was northwest at 8 miles an hour. The pressure was 29.91 inches and steady. Across eastern Nebraska and southwest Iowa, at Takema, rain was falling with a temperature of 73. It was 75 at Millard. At Columbus, it was mostly sunny with a temperature of 73. It was partly sunny with a temperature of 79 at Lincoln, 73 at Fremont, 81 at Nebraska City, 80 at Plaxmouth, and 82 at Red Oak, Iowa. Here are some observations from across the region. At Sioux City, rain was falling with a temperature of 71. At Valentine, it was sunny with a temperature of 75. It was mostly sunny with a temperature of 77 at Grand Island, 73 at Sioux Falls, 76 at North Platte, and 74 at Denver. It was partly sunny with a temperature of 74 at Norfolk, 83 at Des Moines, and 85 at Kansas City. At Concordia, Kansas, it was cloudy with a temperature of 80. Once again, at 11 a.m. in Omaha, it was 77 degrees with light rain. The Omaha Metropolitan Area Pollutant Standards Index for today is 58, which represents moderate air quality, with particulates the main pollutant. The forecast for Thursday is 44, considered good air quality, with particulates the primary pollutant. The pollen count today for trees was 2, a low count, with pine the primary pollen. The pollen count today for weeds was 18, a moderate count, with hemp and pigweed the primary pollens. The pollen count today for grass was 3, a low count. Air pollution forecasts and pollen counts are provided by the Douglas County Health Department. Here are the forecast key messages. Hot temperatures continue through the week. Heat advisories are posted for the Omaha Metro and far southwest Iowa. Strong to severe thunderstorms are expected tonight, particularly for northeastern Nebraska. Gusty winds, hail, and locally heavy rainfall are the main concerns with any storms that develop. Daily chances for showers and storms continue. Best chance of rain and storms waits for the evening of Saturday, Independence Day. 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Douglas, Sarpy, Washington, Cass, Odo, Burt, Dodge, Saunders, Harrison, Pottawatomie, and Mills. 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The current time is 11:33 a.m. Central Daylight Time. 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Today, hot. Partly sunny. A chance of showers and thunderstorms, mainly this morning. Highs in the lower 90s. South winds 15 to 20 miles an hour with gusts up to 30 miles an hour. Chance of rain 50%. Tonight, partly cloudy with a chance of showers and thunderstorms. Lows in the lower 70s. South winds 10 to 15 miles an hour with gusts up to 25 miles an hour. Chance of rain 50%. Thursday, mostly sunny with a chance of showers with a slight chance of thunderstorms. Hot with highs around 90. South winds 10 to 15 miles an hour. Chance of rain 50%. Thursday night, partly cloudy until midnight, then becoming mostly clear. A chance of showers and thunderstorms. Humid with lows in the lower 70s. South winds 10 to 15 miles an hour. Chance of rain 50%. Friday, sunny with a slight chance of thunderstorms. A chance of showers, mainly in the morning. Hot with highs in the lower 90s. South winds 10 to 15 miles an hour with gusts up to 25 miles an hour. Chance of rain 30%. Friday night, partly cloudy. A chance of showers and thunderstorms until midnight. Lows in the lower 70s. Chance of rain 50%.
Independence Day, mostly sunny. Hot with highs in the lower 90s. Saturday night, partly cloudy with a chance of showers and thunderstorms until midnight, then mostly cloudy with a chance of showers after midnight. Lows in the lower 70s. Chance of rain 50%. Sunday through Monday, partly cloudy. Hot. Highs around 90. Lows in the upper 60s. Monday night, mostly clear until midnight, then becoming partly cloudy. Lows around 70. Tuesday, mostly sunny. Hot with highs in the lower 90s. At 11 a.m. in Omaha, light rain was falling. The temperature was 77 degrees, the dew point 70, and the relative humidity 79%. The wind was northwest at 8 miles an hour. The pressure was 29.91 inches and steady. Across eastern Nebraska and southwest Iowa, at Tecumseh, rain was falling with a temperature of 73. It was 75 at Millard. At Columbus, it was mostly sunny with a temperature of 73. It was partly sunny with a temperature of 79 at Lincoln, 73 at Fremont, 81 at Nebraska City, 80 at Plaxmouth, and 82 at Red Oak, Iowa. Here are some observations from across the region. At Sioux City, rain was falling with a temperature of 71. At Valentine, it was sunny with a temperature of 75. It was mostly sunny with a temperature of 77 at Grand Island, 73 at Sioux Falls, 76 at North Platte, and 74 at Denver. It was partly sunny with a temperature of 74 at Norfolk, 83 at Des Moines, and 85 at Kansas City. At Concordia, Kansas, it was cloudy with a temperature of 80. Once again, at 11 a.m. in Omaha, it was 77 degrees with light rain. The Omaha Metropolitan Area Pollutant Standards Index for today is 58, which represents moderate air quality, with particulates the main pollutant. The forecast for Thursday is 44, considered good air quality, with particulates the primary pollutant. The pollen count today for trees was 2, a low count, with pine the primary pollen. The pollen count today for weeds was 18, a moderate count, with hemp and pigweed the primary pollens. The pollen count today for grass was 3, a low count. Air pollution forecasts and pollen counts are provided by the Douglas County Health Department. Here are the forecast key messages. Hot temperatures continue through the week. Heat advisories are posted for the Omaha Metro and far southwest Iowa. Strong to severe thunderstorms are expected tonight, particularly for northeastern Nebraska. Gusty winds, hail, and locally heavy rainfall are the main concerns with any storms that develop. Daily chances for showers and storms continue. Best chance of rain and storms waits for the evening of Saturday, Independence Day. This is NOAA All Hazards Radio Station KIH 61 in Omaha, Nebraska. The current time is 11:39 a.m. Central Daylight Time. Now for the official National Weather Service forecast for the Omaha and Council Bluffs area. Today, hot. Partly sunny. A chance of showers and thunderstorms, mainly this morning. Highs in the lower 90s. South winds 15 to 20 miles an hour with gusts up to 30 miles an hour. Chance of rain 50%. Tonight, partly cloudy with a chance of showers and thunderstorms. Lows in the lower 70s. South winds 10 to 15 miles an hour with gusts up to 25 miles an hour. Chance of rain 50%. Thursday, mostly sunny with a chance of showers with a slight chance of thunderstorms. Hot with highs around 90. South winds 10 to 15 miles an hour. Chance of rain 50%. Thursday night, partly cloudy until midnight, then becoming mostly clear. A chance of showers and thunderstorms. Humid with lows in the lower 70s. South winds 10 to 15 miles an hour. Chance of rain 50%. Friday, sunny with a slight chance of thunderstorms. A chance of showers, mainly in the morning.
hot with highs in the lower 90s. South winds 10 to 15 miles an hour with gusts up to 25 miles an hour. Chance of rain 30%. Friday night, partly cloudy. A chance of showers and thunderstorms until midnight. Lows in the lower 70s. Chance of rain 50%. Independence Day, mostly sunny. Hot with highs in the lower 90s. Saturday night, partly cloudy with a chance of showers and thunderstorms until midnight, then mostly cloudy with a chance of showers after midnight. Lows in the lower 70s. Chance of rain 50%. Sunday through Monday, partly cloudy. Hot. Highs around 90. Lows in the upper 60s. Monday night, mostly clear until midnight, then becoming partly cloudy. Lows around 70. Tuesday, mostly sunny. Hot with highs in the lower 90s. At 11 a.m. in Omaha, light rain was falling. The temperature was 77 degrees, the dew point 70, and the relative humidity 79%. The wind was northwest at 8 miles an hour. The pressure was 29.91 inches and steady. Across eastern Nebraska and southwest Iowa, at Tecumseh, rain was falling, with a temperature of 73. It was 75 at Millard. At Columbus, it was mostly sunny, with a temperature of 73. It was partly sunny, with a temperature of 79 at Lincoln, 73 at Fremont, 81 at Nebraska City, 80 at Plaxmouth, and 82 at Red Oak, Iowa. Here are some observations from across the region. At Sioux City, rain was falling, with a temperature of 71. At Valentine, it was sunny, with a temperature of 75. It was mostly sunny, with a temperature of 77 at Grand Island, 73 at Sioux Falls, 76 at North Platte, and 74 at Denver. It was partly sunny, with a temperature of 74 at Norfolk, 83 at Des Moines, and 85 at Kansas City. At Concordia, Kansas, it was cloudy, with a temperature

The pollen count today for grass was 3, a low count. Air pollution forecasts and pollen counts are provided by the Douglas County Health Department. Here are the forecast key messages. Hot temperatures continue through the week. Heat advisories are posted for the Omaha Metro and far southwest Iowa. Strong to severe thunderstorms are expected tonight, particularly for northeastern Nebraska. Gusty winds, hail and locally heavy rainfall are the main concerns with any storms that develop. Daily chances for showers and storms continue. Best chance of rain and storms waits for the evening of Saturday, Independence Day. This is NOAA All Hazards Radio Station KIH 61 in Omaha, Nebraska. The current time is 11:44 a.m. Central Daylight Time. Now for the official National Weather Service forecast for the Omaha and Council Bluffs area. Today, hot. Partly sunny. A chance of showers and thunderstorms, mainly this morning. Highs in the lower 90s. South winds 15 to 20 miles an hour with gusts up to 30 miles an hour. Chance of rain 50%. Tonight, partly cloudy with a chance of showers and thunderstorms. Lows in the lower 70s. South winds 10 to 15 miles an hour with gusts up to 25 miles an hour. Chance of rain 50%. Thursday, mostly sunny with a chance of showers with a slight chance of thunderstorms. Hot with highs around 90. South winds 10 to 15 miles an hour. Chance of rain 50%. Thursday night, partly cloudy until midnight, then becoming mostly clear. A chance of showers and thunderstorms. Humid with lows in the lower 70s. South winds 10 to 15 miles an hour. Chance of rain 50%. Friday, sunny with a slight chance of thunderstorms. A chance of showers, mainly in the morning. Hot with highs in the lower 90s. South winds 10 to 15 miles an hour with gusts up to 25 miles an hour. Chance of rain 30%. Friday night, partly cloudy. A chance of showers and thunderstorms until midnight. Lows in the lower 70s. Chance of rain 50%. Independence Day, mostly sunny. Hot with highs in the lower 90s. Saturday night, partly cloudy with a chance of showers and thunderstorms until midnight, then mostly cloudy with a chance of showers after midnight. Lows in the lower 70s. Chance of rain 50%. Sunday through Monday, partly cloudy. Hot. Highs around 90. Lows in the upper 60s. Monday night, mostly clear until midnight, then becoming partly cloudy. Lows around 70. Tuesday, mostly sunny. Hot with highs in the lower 90s. At 11 a.m. in Omaha, light rain was falling. The temperature was 77 degrees, the dew point 70, and the relative humidity 79%. The wind was northwest at 8 miles an hour. The pressure was 29.91 inches and steady. Across eastern Nebraska and southwest Iowa, at Tecama, rain was falling, with a temperature of 73. It was 75 at Millard. At Columbus, it was mostly sunny, with a temperature of 73. It was partly sunny, with a temperature of 79 at Lincoln, 73 at Fremont, 81 at Nebraska City, 80 at Plaxmouth, and 82 at Red Oak, Iowa. Here are some observations from across the region. At Sioux City, rain was falling, with a temperature of 71. At Valentine, it was sunny, with a temperature of 75. It was mostly sunny, with a temperature of 77 at Grand Island, 73 at Sioux Falls, 76 at North Platte, and 74 at Denver. It was partly sunny, with a temperature of 74 at Norfolk, 83 at Des Moines, and 85 at Kansas City. At Concordia, Kansas, it was cloudy, with a temperature of 80. Once again, at 11 a.m. in Omaha, it was 77 degrees with light rain. The Omaha Metropolitan Area Pollutant Standards Index for today is 58, which represents moderate air quality, with part

forecast for Thursday is 44, considered good air quality, with particulates the primary pollutant. The pollen count today for trees was 2, a low count, with pine the primary pollen. The pollen count today for weeds was 18, a moderate count, with hemp and pigweed the primary pollens. The pollen count today for grass was 3, a low count. Air pollution forecasts and pollen counts are provided by the Douglas County Health Department. Here are the forecast key messages. Hot temperatures continue through the week. Heat advisories are posted for the Omaha Metro and far southwest Iowa. Strong to severe thunderstorms are expected tonight, particularly for northeastern Nebraska. Gusty winds, hail and locally heavy rainfall are the main concerns with any storms that develop. Daily chances for showers and storms continue. Best chance of rain and storms waits for the evening of Saturday, Independence Day. This is NOAA All Hazards Radio Station KIH 61 in Omaha, Nebraska. The current time is 11:49 a.m. Central Daylight Time. Now for the official National Weather Service forecast for the Omaha and Council Bluffs area. Today, hot. Partly sunny. A chance of showers and thunderstorms, mainly this morning. Highs in the lower 90s. South winds 15 to 20 miles an hour with gusts up to 30 miles an hour. Chance of rain 50%. Tonight, partly cloudy with a chance of showers and thunderstorms. Lows in the lower 70s. South winds 10 to 15 miles an hour with gusts up to 25 miles an hour. Chance of rain 50%. Thursday, mostly sunny with a chance of showers with a slight chance of thunderstorms. Hot with highs around 90. South winds 10 to 15 miles an hour. Chance of rain 50%. Thursday night, partly cloudy until midnight, then becoming mostly clear. A chance of showers and thunderstorms. Humid with lows in the lower 70s. South winds 10 to 15 miles an hour. Chance of rain 50%. Friday, sunny with a slight chance of thunderstorms. A chance of showers, mainly in the morning. Hot with highs in the lower 90s. South winds 10 to 15 miles an hour with gusts up to 25 miles an hour. Chance of rain 30%. Friday night, partly cloudy. A chance of showers and thunderstorms until midnight. Lows in the lower 70s. Chance of rain 50%. Independence Day, mostly sunny. Hot with highs in the lower 90s. Saturday night, partly cloudy with a chance of showers and thunderstorms until midnight, then mostly cloudy with a chance of showers after midnight. Lows in the lower 70s. Chance of rain 50%. Sunday through Monday, partly cloudy. Hot. Highs around 90. Lows in the upper 60s. Monday night, mostly clear until midnight, then becoming partly cloudy. Lows around 70. Tuesday, mostly sunny. Hot with highs in the lower 90s. At 11 a.m. in Omaha, light rain was falling. The temperature was 77 degrees, the dew point 70, and the relative humidity 79%. The wind was northwest at 8 miles an hour. The pressure was 29.91 inches and steady. Across eastern Nebraska and southwest Iowa, at Tecama, rain was falling, with a temperature of 73. It was 75 at Millard. At Columbus, it was mostly sunny, with a temperature of 73. It was partly sunny, with a temperature of 79 at Lincoln, 73 at Fremont, 81 at Nebraska City, 80 at Plaxmouth, and 82 at Red Oak, Iowa. Here are some observations from across the region. At Sioux City, rain was falling, with a temperature of 71. At Valentine, it was sunny, with a temperature of 75. It was mostly sunny, with a temperature of 77 at Grand Island, 73 at Sioux Falls, 76 at North Platte, and 74 at Denver. It was partly sunny, with a temperature of 74 at Norfolk, 83 at Des Moines, and
and 85 at Kansas City. At Concordia, Kansas, it was cloudy with a temperature of 80. Once again, at 11 a.m. in Omaha, it was 77 degrees with light rain. The Omaha Metropolitan Area Pollutant Standards Index for today is 58, which represents moderate air quality, with particulates the main pollutant. The forecast for Thursday is 44, considered good air quality, with particulates the primary pollutant. The pollen count today for trees was 2, a low count, with pine the primary pollen. The pollen count today for weeds was 18, a moderate count, with hemp and pigweed the primary pollens. The pollen count today for grass was 3, a low count. Air pollution forecasts and pollen counts are provided by the Douglas County Health Department. Here are the forecast key messages. Hot temperatures continue through the week. Heat advisories are posted for the Omaha Metro and far southwest Iowa. Strong to severe thunderstorms are expected tonight, particularly for northeastern Nebraska. Gusty winds, hail and locally heavy rainfall are the main concerns with any storms that develop. Daily chances for showers and storms continue. Best chance of rain and storms waits for the evening of Saturday, Independence Day. This is NOAA All Hazards Radio Station KIH 61 in Omaha, Nebraska. The current time is 11:55 a.m. Central Daylight Time. Now for the official National Weather Service forecast for the Omaha and Council Bluffs area. This afternoon, hot. Partly sunny. A chance of showers and thunderstorms early this afternoon. Then a slight chance of showers and thunderstorms this afternoon. Highs in the lower 90s. South winds 10 to 15 miles an hour with gusts up to 25 miles an hour. Chance of rain 50%. Tonight, partly cloudy with a chance of showers and thunderstorms. Lows in the lower 70s. South winds 10 to 15 miles an hour with gusts up to 25 miles an hour. Chance of rain 50%. Thursday, mostly sunny with a chance of showers with a slight chance of thunderstorms. Hot with highs around 90. South winds 10 to 15 miles an hour. Chance of rain 50%. Thursday night, partly cloudy until midnight, then becoming mostly clear. A chance of showers and thunderstorms. Humid with lows in the lower 70s. South winds 10 to 15 miles an hour. Chance of rain 50%. Friday, sunny with a slight chance of thunderstorms. A chance of showers, mainly in the morning. Hot with highs in the lower 90s. South winds 10 to 15 miles an hour with gusts up to 25 miles an hour. Chance of rain 30%. Friday night, partly cloudy. A chance of showers and thunderstorms until midnight. Lows in the lower 70s. Chance of rain 50%. Independence Day, mostly sunny. Hot with highs in the lower 90s. Saturday night, partly cloudy with a chance of showers and thunderstorms until midnight, then mostly cloudy with a chance of showers after midnight. Lows in the lower 70s. Chance of rain 50%. Sunday through Monday, partly cloudy. Hot. Highs around 90. Lows in the upper 60s. Monday night, mostly clear until midnight, then becoming partly cloudy. Lows around 70. Tuesday, mostly sunny. Hot with highs in the lower 90s. At 11 a.m. in Omaha, light rain was falling. The temperature was 77 degrees, the dew point 70, and the relative humidity 79%. The wind was northwest at 8 miles an hour. The pressure was 29.91 inches and steady. Across eastern Nebraska and southwest Iowa, at Takema, rain was falling, with a temperature of 73. It was 75 at Millard. At Columbus, it was mostly sunny, with a temperature of 73. It was partly sunny, with a temperature of 79 at Lincoln, 73 at Fremont, 81 at Nebraska City, 80 at Plaxmouth, and 82 at Red Oak, Iowa. Here are some observations from across the region.
At Sioux City, rain was falling with a temperature of 71. At Valentine, it was sunny with a temperature of 75. It was mostly sunny with a temperature of 77 at Grand Island, 73 at Sioux Falls, 76 at North Platte, and 74 at Denver. It was partly sunny with a temperature of 74 at North Fork, 83 at Des Moines, and 85 at Kansas City. At Concordia, Kansas, it was cloudy with a temperature of 80. Once again, at 11 a.m. in Omaha, it was 77 degrees with light rain. The Omaha Metropolitan Area Pollutant Standards Index for today is 58, which represents moderate air quality, with particulates the main pollutant. The forecast for Thursday is 44, considered good air quality, with particulates the primary pollutant. The pollen count today for trees was 2, a low count, with pine the primary pollen. The pollen count today for weeds was 18, a moderate count, with hemp and pigweed the primary pollens. The pollen count today for grass was 3, a low count. Air pollution forecasts and pollen counts are provided by the Douglas County Health Department. Here are the forecast key messages. Hot temperatures continue through the week. Heat advisories are posted for the Omaha Metro and far southwest Iowa. Strong to severe thunderstorms are expected tonight, particularly for northeastern Nebraska. Gusty winds, hail, and locally heavy rainfall are the main concerns with any storms that develop. Daily chances for showers and storms continue. Best chance of rain and storms waits for the evening of Saturday, Independence Day. This is NOAA All Hazards Radio Station KIH 61 in Omaha, Nebraska. The current time is 12 p.m. Central Daylight Time. Now for the official National Weather Service forecast for the Omaha and Council Bluffs area. This afternoon, hot. Partly sunny. A chance of showers and thunderstorms early this afternoon. Then a slight chance of showers and thunderstorms this afternoon. Highs in the lower 90s. South winds 10 to 15 miles an hour with gusts up to 25 miles an hour. Chance of rain 50%. Tonight, partly cloudy with a chance of showers and thunderstorms. Lows in the lower 70s. South winds 10 to 15 miles an hour with gusts up to 25 miles an hour. Chance of rain 50%. Thursday, mostly sunny with a chance of showers with a slight chance of thunderstorms. Hot with highs around 90. South winds 10 to 15 miles an hour. Chance of rain 50%. Thursday night, partly cloudy until midnight, then becoming mostly clear. A chance of showers and thunderstorms. Humid with lows in the lower 70s. South winds 10 to 15 miles an hour. Chance of rain 50%. Friday, sunny with a slight chance of thunderstorms. A chance of showers, mainly in the morning. Hot with highs in the lower 90s. South winds 10 to 15 miles an hour with gusts up to 25 miles an hour. Chance of rain 30%. Friday night, partly cloudy. A chance of showers and thunderstorms until midnight. Lows in the lower 70s. Chance of rain 50%. Independence Day, mostly sunny. Hot with highs in the lower 90s. Saturday night, partly cloudy with a chance of showers and thunderstorms until midnight, then mostly cloudy with a chance of showers after midnight. Lows in the lower 70s. Chance of rain 50%. Sunday through Monday, partly cloudy. Hot. Highs around 90. Lows in the upper 60s. Monday night, mostly clear until midnight, then becoming partly cloudy. Lows around 70. Tuesday, mostly sunny. Hot with highs in the lower 90s. The Omaha Metropolitan Area Pollutant Standards Index for today is 58, which represents moderate air quality, with particulates the main pollutant. The forecast for Thursday is 44, considered good air quality, with particulates the primary pollutant. The pollen count today for trees was 2, a low count, with pine the primary pollen.
The pollen count today for weeds was 18, a moderate count, with hemp and pigweed the primary pollens. The pollen count today for grass was 3, a low count. Air pollution forecasts and pollen counts are provided by the Douglas County Health Department. Here are the forecast key messages. Hot temperatures continue through the week. Heat advisories are posted for the Omaha Metro and far southwest Iowa. Strong to severe thunderstorms are expected tonight, particularly for northeastern Nebraska. Gusty winds, hail and locally heavy rainfall are the main concerns with any storms that develop. Daily chances for showers and storms continue. Best chance of rain and storms waits for the evening of Saturday, Independence Day. This is NOAA All Hazards Radio Station KIH-61 in Omaha, Nebraska. The current time is 12:04 p.m. Central Daylight Time. Now for the official National Weather Service forecast for the Omaha and Council Bluffs area. This afternoon, hot. Partly sunny. A chance of showers and thunderstorms early this afternoon, then a slight chance of showers and thunderstorms this afternoon. Highs in the lower 90s. South winds 10 to 15 miles an hour with gusts up to 25 miles an hour. Chance of rain 50%. Tonight, partly cloudy with a chance of showers and thunderstorms. Lows in the lower 70s. South winds 10 to 15 miles an hour with gusts up to 25 miles an hour. Chance of rain 50%. Thursday, mostly sunny with a chance of showers with a slight chance of thunderstorms. Hot with highs around 90. South winds 10 to 15 miles an hour. Chance of rain 50%. Thursday night, partly cloudy until midnight, then becoming mostly clear. A chance of showers and thunderstorms. Humid with lows in the lower 70s. South winds 10 to 15 miles an hour. Chance of rain 50%. Friday, sunny with a slight chance of thunderstorms. A chance of showers, mainly in the morning. Hot with highs in the lower 90s. South winds 10 to 15 miles an hour with gusts up to 25 miles an hour. Chance of rain 30%. Friday night, partly cloudy. A chance of showers and thunderstorms until midnight. Lows in the lower 70s. Chance of rain 50%. Independence Day, mostly sunny. Hot with highs in the lower 90s. Saturday night, partly cloudy with a chance of showers and thunderstorms until midnight, then mostly cloudy with a chance of showers after midnight. Lows in the lower 70s. Chance of rain 50%. Sunday through Monday, partly cloudy. Hot. Highs around 90. Lows in the upper 60s. Monday night, mostly clear until midnight, then becoming partly cloudy. Lows around 70. Tuesday, mostly sunny. Hot with highs in the lower 90s. At noon in Omaha, it was partly sunny. The temperature was 80 degrees, the dew point 71, and the relative humidity 74%. The wind was southeast at 10 miles an hour. The pressure was 29.88 inches and falling. Across eastern Nebraska and southwest Iowa, at Columbus, it was mostly sunny, with a temperature of 77. It was partly sunny, with a temperature of 82 at Lincoln, 81 at Millard, 75 at Fremont, and 78 at Blair Airport. Under partly sunny skies, Tacoma reported 75, Nebraska City reported 84, Plattsmouth reported 82, and Red Oak, Iowa reported 84. Here are some observations from across the region. It was mostly sunny, with a temperature of 77 at Sioux Falls, 80 at North Platte, 77 at Denver, and 80 at Valentine. It was partly sunny, with a temperature of 79 at Grand Island, 78 at Norfolk, 75 at Sioux City, 85 at Des Moines, and 87 at Kansas City. At Concordia, Kansas, it was cloudy, with a temperature of 81. Once again, at noon in Omaha, it was 80 degrees under partly sunny skies.
The Omaha Metropolitan Area Pollutant Standards Index for today is 58, which represents moderate air quality, with particulates the main pollutant. The forecast for Thursday is 44, considered good air quality, with particulates the primary pollutant. The pollen count today for trees was 2, a low count, with pine the primary pollen. The pollen count today for weeds was 18, a moderate count, with hemp and pigweed the primary pollens. The pollen count today for grass was 3, a low count. Air pollution forecasts and pollen counts are provided by the Douglas County Health Department. Here are the forecast key messages. Hot temperatures continue through the week. Heat advisories are posted for the Omaha Metro and far southwest Iowa. Strong to severe thunderstorms are expected tonight, particularly for northeastern Nebraska. Gusty winds, hail and locally heavy rainfall are the main concerns with any storms that develop. Daily chances for showers and storms continue. Best chance of rain and storms waits for the evening of Saturday, Independence Day. This is NOAA All Hazards Radio Station KIH 61 in Omaha, Nebraska. The current time is 12:10 p.m. Central Daylight Time. Now for the official National Weather Service forecast for the Omaha and Council Bluffs area. This afternoon, hot. Partly sunny. A chance of showers and thunderstorms early this afternoon, then a slight chance of showers and thunderstorms this afternoon. Highs in the lower 90s. South winds 10 to 15 miles an hour with gusts up to 25 miles an hour. Chance of rain 50%. Tonight, partly cloudy with a chance of showers and thunderstorms. Lows in the lower 70s. South winds 10 to 15 miles an hour with gusts up to 25 miles an hour. Chance of rain 50%. Thursday, mostly sunny with a chance of showers with a slight chance of thunderstorms. Hot with highs around 90. South winds 10 to 15 miles an hour. Chance of rain 50%. Thursday night, partly cloudy until midnight, then becoming mostly clear. A chance of showers and thunderstorms. Humid with lows in the lower 70s. South winds 10 to 15 miles an hour. Chance of rain 50%. Friday, sunny with a slight chance of thunderstorms. A chance of showers, mainly in the morning. Hot with highs in the lower 90s. South winds 10 to 15 miles an hour with gusts up to 25 miles an hour. Chance of rain 30%. Friday night, partly cloudy. A chance of showers and thunderstorms until midnight. Lows in the lower 70s. Chance of rain 50%. Independence Day, mostly sunny. Hot with highs in the lower 90s. Saturday night, partly cloudy with a chance of showers and thunderstorms until midnight, then mostly cloudy with a chance of showers after midnight. Lows in the lower 70s. Chance of rain 50%. Sunday through Monday, partly cloudy. Hot. Highs around 90. Lows in the upper 60s. Monday night, mostly clear until midnight, then becoming partly cloudy. Lows around 70. Tuesday, mostly sunny. Hot with highs in the lower 90s. At noon in Omaha, it was partly sunny. The temperature was 80 degrees, the dew point 71, and the relative humidity 74%. The wind was southeast at 10 miles an hour. The pressure was 29.88 inches and falling. Across eastern Nebraska and southwest Iowa, it was mostly sunny, with a temperature of 77 at Columbus, 84 at Nebraska City, and 84 at Red Oak, Iowa. It was partly sunny, with a temperature of 81 at Millard, 75 at Fremont, 78 at Blair Airport, 75 at Tacoma, and 82 at Plattsmouth. At Lincoln, it was cloudy, with a temperature of 82. Here are some observations from across the region. It was mostly sunny, with a temperature of 78 at Norfolk, 77 at Sioux Falls, and 85 at Des Moines. Under mostly sunny skies,
North Platte reported 80, Denver reported 77, and Valentine reported 80. It was partly sunny, with a temperature of 79 at Grand Island, 75 at Sioux City, and 87 at Kansas City. At Concordia, Kansas, it was cloudy, with a temperature of 81. Once again, at noon in Omaha, it was 80 degrees under partly sunny skies. The Omaha Metropolitan Area Pollutant Standards Index for today is 58, which represents moderate air quality, with particulates the main pollutant. The forecast for Thursday is 44, considered good air quality, with particulates the primary pollutant. The pollen count today for trees was 2, a low count, with pine the primary pollen. The pollen count today for weeds was 18, a moderate count, with hemp and pigweed the primary pollens. The pollen count today for grass was 3, a low count. Air pollution forecasts and pollen counts are provided by the Douglas County Health Department. Here are the forecast key messages. Hot temperatures continue through the week. Heat advisories are posted for the Omaha Metro and far southwest Iowa. Strong to severe thunderstorms are expected tonight, particularly for northeastern Nebraska. Gusty winds, hail and locally heavy rainfall are the main concerns with any storms that develop. Daily chances for showers and storms continue. Best chance of rain and storms waits for the evening of Saturday, Independence Day. This is NOAA All Hazards Radio Station KIH-61 in Omaha, Nebraska. The current time is 12:15 p.m. Central Daylight Time. Now for the official National Weather Service forecast for the Omaha and Council Bluffs area. This afternoon, hot. Partly sunny. A chance of showers and thunderstorms early this afternoon, then a slight chance of showers and thunderstorms this afternoon. Highs in the lower 90s. South winds 10 to 15 miles an hour with gusts up to 25 miles an hour. Chance of rain 50%. Tonight, partly cloudy with a chance of showers and thunderstorms. Lows in the lower 70s. South winds 10 to 15 miles an hour with gusts up to 25 miles an hour. Chance of rain 50%. Thursday, mostly sunny with a chance of showers with a slight chance of thunderstorms. Hot with highs around 90. South winds 10 to 15 miles an hour. Chance of rain 50%. Thursday night, partly cloudy until midnight, then becoming mostly clear. A chance of showers and thunderstorms. Humid with lows in the lower 70s. South winds 10 to 15 miles an hour. Chance of rain 50%. Friday, sunny with a slight chance of thunderstorms. A chance of showers, mainly in the morning. Hot with highs in the lower 90s. South winds 10 to 15 miles an hour with gusts up to 25 miles an hour. Chance of rain 30%. Friday night, partly cloudy. A chance of showers and thunderstorms until midnight. Lows in the lower 70s. Chance of rain 50%. Independence Day, mostly sunny. Hot with highs in the lower 90s. Saturday night, partly cloudy with a chance of showers and thunderstorms until midnight, then mostly cloudy with a chance of showers after midnight. Lows in the lower 70s. Chance of rain 50%. Sunday through Monday, partly cloudy. Hot. Highs around 90. Lows in the upper 60s. Monday night, mostly clear until midnight, then becoming partly cloudy. Lows around 70. Tuesday, mostly sunny. Hot with highs in the lower 90s. At noon in Omaha, it was partly sunny. The temperature was 80 degrees, the dew point 71, and the relative humidity 74%. The wind was southeast at 10 miles an hour. The pressure was 29.88 inches and falling. Across eastern Nebraska and southwest Iowa, it was mostly sunny, with a temperature of 77 at Columbus, 84 at Nebraska City, and 84 at Red Oak, Iowa.
It was partly sunny, with a temperature of 81 at Millard, 75 at Fremont, 78 at Blair Airport, 75 at Tacoma, and 82 at Plattsmouth. At Lincoln, it was cloudy, with a temperature of 82. Here are some observations from across the region. It was mostly sunny, with a temperature of 78 at Norfolk, 77 at Sioux Falls, and 85 at Des Moines. Under mostly sunny skies, North Platte reported 80, Denver reported 77, and Valentine reported 80. It was partly sunny, with a temperature of 79 at Grand Island, 75 at Sioux City, and 87 at Kansas City. At Concordia, Kansas, it was cloudy, with a temperature of 81. Once again, at noon in Omaha it was 80 degrees under partly sunny skies. The Omaha Metropolitan Area Pollutant Standards Index for today is 58, which represents moderate air quality, with particulates the main pollutant. The forecast for Thursday is 44, considered good air quality, with particulates the primary pollutant. The pollen count today for trees was 2, a low count, with pine the primary pollen. The pollen count today for weeds was 18, a moderate count, with hemp and pigweed the primary pollens. The pollen count today for grass was 3, a low count. Air pollution forecasts and pollen counts are provided by the Douglas County Health Department. Here are the forecast key messages. Hot temperatures continue through the week. Heat advisories are posted for the Omaha Metro and far southwest Iowa. Strong to severe thunderstorms are expected tonight, particularly for northeastern Nebraska. Gusty winds, hail and locally heavy rainfall are the main concerns with any storms that develop. Daily chances for showers and storms continue. Best chance of rain and storms waits for the evening of Saturday, Independence Day. This is NOAA All Hazards Radio Station KIH 61 in Omaha, Nebraska. The current time is 12:20 p.m. Central Daylight Time. Now for the official National Weather Service forecast for the Omaha and Council Bluffs area. This afternoon, hot. Partly sunny. A chance of showers and thunderstorms early this afternoon, then a slight chance of showers and thunderstorms this afternoon. Highs in the lower 90s. South winds 10 to 15 miles an hour with gusts up to 25 miles an hour. Chance of rain 50%. Tonight, partly cloudy with a chance of showers and thunderstorms. Lows in the lower 70s. South winds 10 to 15 miles an hour with gusts up to 25 miles an hour. Chance of rain 50%. Thursday, mostly sunny with a chance of showers with a slight chance of thunderstorms. Hot with highs around 90. South winds 10 to 15 miles an hour. Chance of rain 50%. Thursday night, partly cloudy until midnight, then becoming mostly clear. A chance of showers and thunderstorms. Humid with lows in the lower 70s. South winds 10 to 15 miles an hour. Chance of rain 50%. Friday, sunny with a slight chance of thunderstorms. A chance of showers, mainly in the morning. Hot with highs in the lower 90s. South winds 10 to 15 miles an hour with gusts up to 25 miles an hour. Chance of rain 30%. Friday night, partly cloudy. A chance of showers and thunderstorms until midnight. Lows in the lower 70s. Chance of rain 50%. Independence Day, mostly sunny. Hot with highs in the lower 90s. Saturday night, partly cloudy with a chance of showers and thunderstorms until midnight, then mostly cloudy with a chance of showers after midnight. Lows in the lower 70s. Chance of rain 50%. Sunday through Monday, partly cloudy. Hot. Highs around 90. Lows in the upper 60s. Monday night, mostly clear until midnight, then becoming partly cloudy. Lows around 70. Tuesday, mostly sunny. Hot with highs in the lower 90s. At noon in Omaha, it was partly sunny. The temperature was 80 degrees,
the dew point 71, and the relative humidity 74%. The wind was southeast at 10 miles an hour. The pressure was 29.88 inches and falling. Across eastern Nebraska and southwest Iowa, it was mostly sunny, with a temperature of 77 at Columbus, 84 at Nebraska City, and 84 at Red Oak, Iowa. It was partly sunny, with a temperature of 81 at Millard, 75 at Fremont, 78 at Blair Airport, 75 at Takema, and 82 at Plattsmouth. At Lincoln, it was cloudy, with a temperature of 82. Here are some observations from across the region. It was mostly sunny, with a temperature of 78 at North Fork, 77 at Sioux Falls, and 85 at Des Moines. Under mostly sunny skies, North Platte reported 80, Denver reported 77, and Valentine reported 80. It was partly sunny, with a temperature of 79 at Grand Island, 75 at Sioux City, and 87 at Kansas City. At Concordia, Kansas, it was cloudy, with a temperature of 81. Once again, at noon in Omaha, it was 80 degrees under partly sunny skies. The Omaha Metropolitan Area Pollutant Standards Index for today is 58, which represents moderate air quality, with particulates the main pollutant. The forecast for Thursday is 44, considered good air quality, with particulates the primary pollutant. The pollen count today for trees was 2, a low count, with pine the primary pollen. The pollen count today for weeds was 18, a moderate count, with hemp and pigweed the primary pollens. The pollen count today for grass was 3, a low count. Air pollution forecasts and pollen counts are provided by the Douglas County Health Department. Here are the forecast key messages. Hot temperatures continue through the week. Heat advisories are posted for the Omaha Metro and far southwest Iowa. Strong to severe thunderstorms are expected tonight, particularly for northeastern Nebraska. Gusty winds, hail, and locally heavy rainfall are the main concerns with any storms that develop. Daily chances for showers and storms continue. Best chance of rain and storms waits for the evening of Saturday, Independence Day. This is NOAA All Hazards Radio Station KIH-61 in Omaha, Nebraska. The current time is 12:26 p.m. Central Daylight Time. Now for the official National Weather Service forecast for the Omaha and Council Bluffs area. This afternoon, hot. Partly sunny. A chance of showers and thunderstorms early this afternoon, then a slight chance of showers and thunderstorms this afternoon. Highs in the lower 90s. South winds 10 to 15 miles an hour with gusts up to 25 miles an hour. Chance of rain 50%. Tonight, partly cloudy with a chance of showers and thunderstorms. Lows in the lower 70s. South winds 10 to 15 miles an hour with gusts up to 25 miles an hour. Chance of rain 50%. Thursday, mostly sunny with a chance of showers with a slight chance of thunderstorms. Hot with highs around 90. South winds 10 to 15 miles an hour. Chance of rain 50%. Thursday night, partly cloudy until midnight, then becoming mostly clear. A chance of showers and thunderstorms. Humid with lows in the lower 70s. South winds 10 to 15 miles an hour. Chance of rain 50%. Friday, sunny with a slight chance of thunderstorms. A chance of showers, mainly in the morning. Hot with highs in the lower 90s. South winds 10 to 15 miles an hour with gusts up to 25 miles an hour. Chance of rain 30%. Friday night, partly cloudy. A chance of showers and thunderstorms until midnight. Lows in the lower 70s. Chance of rain 50%. Independence Day, mostly sunny. Hot with highs in the lower 90s. Saturday night, partly cloudy with a chance of showers and thunderstorms until midnight, then mostly cloudy with a chance of showers after midnight. Lows in the lower 70s. Chance of rain 50%. Sunday through Monday, partly cloudy. Hot.
highs around 90, lows in the upper 60s. Monday night, mostly clear until midnight, then becoming partly cloudy. Lows around 70. Tuesday, mostly sunny. Hot with highs in the lower 90s. At noon in Omaha, it was partly sunny. The temperature was 80 degrees, the dew point 71, and the relative humidity 74%. The wind was southeast at 10 miles an hour. The pressure was 29.88 inches and falling. Across eastern Nebraska and southwest Iowa, it was mostly sunny, with a temperature of 77 at Columbus, 84 at Nebraska City, and 84 at Red Oak, Iowa. It was partly sunny, with a temperature of 81 at Millard, 75 at Fremont, 78 at Blair Airport, 75 at Tacoma, and 82 at Plattsmouth. At Lincoln, it was cloudy, with a temperature of 82. Here are some observations from across the region. It was mostly sunny, with a temperature of 78 at North Fork, 77 at Sioux Falls, and 85 at Des Moines. Under mostly sunny skies, North Platte reported 80, Denver reported 77, and Valentine reported 80. It was partly sunny, with a temperature of 79 at Grand Island, 75 at Sioux City, and 87 at Kansas City. At Concordia, Kansas, it was cloudy, with a temperature of 81. Once again, at noon in Omaha, it was 80 degrees under partly sunny skies. The Omaha Metropolitan Area Pollutant Standards Index for today is 58, which represents moderate air quality, with particulates the main pollutant. The forecast for Thursday is 44, considered good air quality, with particulates the primary pollutant. The pollen count today for trees was 2, a low count, with pine the primary pollen. The pollen count today for weeds was 18, a moderate count, with hemp and pigweed the primary pollens. The pollen count today for grass was 3, a low count. Air pollution forecasts and pollen counts are provided by the Douglas County Health Department. Here are the forecast key messages. Hot temperatures continue through the week. Heat advisories are posted for the Omaha Metro and far southwest Iowa. Strong to severe thunderstorms are expected tonight, particularly for northeastern Nebraska. Gusty winds, hail, and locally heavy rainfall are the main concerns with any storms that develop. Daily chances for showers and storms continue. Best chance of rain and storms waits for the evening of Saturday, Independence Day. 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Douglas, Sarpy, Washington, Cass, Odo, Burt, Dodge, Saunders, Harrison, Pottawatomie, and Mills. 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The current time is 12:31 p.m. Central Daylight Time. Now for the official National Weather Service forecast for the Omaha and Council Bluffs area. This afternoon, hot. Partly sunny. A chance of showers and thunderstorms early this afternoon, then a slight chance of showers and thunderstorms this afternoon. Highs in the lower 90s. South winds 10 to 15 miles an hour with gusts up to 25 miles an hour. Chance of rain 50%. Tonight, partly cloudy with a chance of showers and thunderstorms. Lows in the lower 70s. South winds 10 to 15 miles an hour with gusts up to 25 miles an hour. Chance of rain 50%. Thursday, mostly sunny with a chance of showers with a slight chance of thunderstorms. Hot with highs around 90. South winds 10 to 15 miles an hour. Chance of rain 50%. Thursday night, partly cloudy until midnight, then becoming mostly clear. A chance of showers and thunderstorms. Humid with lows in the lower 70s. South winds 10 to 15 miles an hour. Chance of rain 50%. Friday, sunny with a slight chance of thunderstorms. A chance of showers, mainly in the morning. Hot with highs in the lower 90s.
south winds 10 to 15 miles an hour with gusts up to 25 miles an hour. Chance of rain 30%. Friday night, partly cloudy. A chance of showers and thunderstorms until midnight. Lows in the lower 70s. Chance of rain 50%. Independence Day, mostly sunny. Hot with highs in the lower 90s. Saturday night, partly cloudy with a chance of showers and thunderstorms until midnight, then mostly cloudy with a chance of showers after midnight. Lows in the lower 70s. Chance of rain 50%. Sunday through Monday, partly cloudy. Hot. Highs around 90. Lows in the upper 60s. Monday night, mostly clear until midnight, then becoming partly cloudy. Lows around 70. Tuesday, mostly sunny. Hot with highs in the lower 90s. At noon in Omaha, it was partly sunny. The temperature was 80 degrees, the dew point 71, and the relative humidity 74%. The wind was southeast at 10 miles an hour. The pressure was 29.88 inches and falling. Across eastern Nebraska and southwest Iowa, it was mostly sunny, with a temperature of 77 at Columbus, 84 at Nebraska City, and 84 at Red Oak, Iowa. It was partly sunny, with a temperature of 81 at Millard, 75 at Fremont, 78 at Blair Airport, 75 at Tacoma, and 82 at Plattsmouth. At Lincoln, it was cloudy, with a temperature of 82. Here are some observations from across the region. It was mostly sunny, with a temperature of 78 at North Fork, 77 at Sioux Falls, and 85 at Des Moines. Under mostly sunny skies, North Platte reported 80, Denver reported 77, and Valentine reported 80. It was partly sunny, with a temperature of 79 at Grand Island, 75 at Sioux City, and 87 at Kansas City. At Concordia, Kansas, it was cloudy, with a temperature of 81. Once again, at noon in Omaha, it was 80 degrees under partly sunny skies. The Omaha Metropolitan Area Pollutant Standards Index for today is 58, which represents moderate air quality, with particulates the main pollutant. The forecast for Thursday is 44, considered good air quality, with particulates the primary pollutant. The pollen count today for trees was 2, a low count, with pine the primary pollen. The pollen count today for weeds was 18, a moderate count, with hemp and pigweed the primary pollens. The pollen count today for grass was 3, a low count. Air pollution forecasts and pollen counts are provided by the Douglas County Health Department. Here are the forecast key messages. Hot temperatures continue through the week. Heat advisories are posted for the Omaha Metro and far southwest Iowa. Strong to severe thunderstorms are expected tonight, particularly for northeastern Nebraska. Gusty winds, hail, and locally heavy rainfall are the main concerns with any storms that develop. Daily chances for showers and storms continue. Best chance of rain and storms waits for the evening of Saturday, Independence Day. This is NOAA All Hazards Radio Station KIH 61 in Omaha, Nebraska. The current time is 12:37 p.m. Central Daylight Time. Now for the official National Weather Service forecast for the Omaha and Council Bluffs area. This afternoon, hot. Partly sunny. A chance of showers and thunderstorms early this afternoon. Then a slight chance of showers and thunderstorms this afternoon. Highs in the lower 90s. South winds 10 to 15 miles an hour with gusts up to 25 miles an hour. Chance of rain 50%. Tonight, partly cloudy with a chance of showers and thunderstorms. Lows in the lower 70s. South winds 10 to 15 miles an hour with gusts up to 25 miles an hour. Chance of rain 50%. Thursday, mostly sunny with a chance of showers with a slight chance of thunderstorms. Hot with highs around 90. South winds 10 to 15 miles an hour. Chance of rain 50%.
Thursday night, partly cloudy until midnight, then becoming mostly clear. A chance of showers and thunderstorms. Humid with lows in the lower 70s. South winds 10 to 15 miles an hour. Chance of rain 50%. Friday, sunny with a slight chance of thunderstorms. A chance of showers, mainly in the morning. Hot with highs in the lower 90s. South winds 10 to 15 miles an hour with gusts up to 25 miles an hour. Chance of rain 30%. Friday night, partly cloudy. A chance of showers and thunderstorms until midnight. Lows in the lower 70s. Chance of rain 50%. Independence Day, mostly sunny. Hot with highs in the lower 90s. Saturday night, partly cloudy with a chance of showers and thunderstorms until midnight, then mostly cloudy with a chance of showers after midnight. Lows in the lower 70s. Chance of rain 50%. Sunday through Monday, partly cloudy. Hot. Highs around 90. Lows in the upper 60s. Monday night, mostly clear until midnight, then becoming partly cloudy. Lows around 70. Tuesday, mostly sunny. Hot with highs in the lower 90s. At noon in Omaha, it was partly sunny. The temperature was 80 degrees, the dew point 71, and the relative humidity 74%. The wind was southeast at 10 miles an hour. The pressure was 29.88 inches and falling. Across eastern Nebraska and southwest Iowa, it was mostly sunny, with a temperature of 77 at Columbus, 84 at Nebraska City, and 84 at Red Oak, Iowa. It was partly sunny, with a temperature of 81 at Millard, 75 at Fremont, 78 at Blair Airport, 75 at Tacoma, and 82 at Plattsmouth. At Lincoln, it was cloudy, with a temperature of 82. Here are some observations from across the region. It was mostly sunny, with a temperature of 78 at Norfolk, 77 at Sioux Falls, and 85 at Des Moines. Under mostly sunny skies, North Platte reported 80, Denver reported 77, and Valentine reported 80. It was partly sunny, with a temperature of 79 at Grand Island, 75 at Sioux City, and 87 at Kansas City. At Concordia, Kansas, it was cloudy, with a temperature of 81. Once again, at noon in Omaha, it was 80 degrees under partly sunny skies. The Omaha Metropolitan Area Pollutant Standards Index for today is 58, which represents moderate air quality, with particulates the main pollutant. The forecast for Thursday is 44, considered good air quality, with particulates the primary pollutant. The pollen count today for trees was 2, a low count, with pine the primary pollen. The pollen count today for weeds was 18, a moderate count, with hemp and pigweed the primary pollens. The pollen count today for grass was 3, a low count. Air pollution forecasts and pollen counts are provided by the Douglas County Health Department. Here are the forecast key messages. Hot temperatures continue through the week. Heat advisories are posted for the Omaha Metro and far southwest Iowa. Strong to severe thunderstorms are expected tonight, particularly for northeastern Nebraska. Gusty winds, hail and locally heavy rainfall are the main concerns with any storms that develop. Daily chances for showers and storms continue. Best chance of rain and storms waits for the evening of Saturday, Independence Day. This is NOAA All Hazards Radio Station KIH 61 in Omaha, Nebraska. The current time is 12:42 p.m. Central Daylight Time. Now for the official National Weather Service forecast for the Omaha and Council Bluffs area. This afternoon, hot. Partly sunny. A chance of showers and thunderstorms early this afternoon, then a slight chance of showers and thunderstorms this afternoon. Highs in the lower 90s. South winds 10 to 15 miles an hour with gusts up to 25 miles an hour. Chance of rain 50%. Tonight, partly cloudy with a chance of showers and thunderstorms.
lows in the lower 70s. South winds 10 to 15 miles an hour with gusts up to 25 miles an hour. Chance of rain 50%. Thursday, mostly sunny with a chance of showers with a slight chance of thunderstorms. Hot with highs around 90. South winds 10 to 15 miles an hour. Chance of

miles an hour. Chance of rain 30%. Friday night, partly cloudy. A chance of showers and thunderstorms until midnight. Lows in the lower 70s. Chance of rain 50%. Independence Day, mostly sunny. Hot with highs in the lower 90s. Saturday night, partly cloudy with a chance of showers and thunderstorms until midnight, then mostly cloudy with a chance of showers after midnight. Lows in the lower 70s. Chance of rain 50%. Sunday through Monday, partly cloudy. Hot. Highs around 90. Lows in the upper 60s. Monday night, mostly clear until midnight, then becoming partly cloudy. Lows around 70. Tuesday, mostly sunny. Hot with highs in the lower 90s. At noon in Omaha, it was partly sunny. The temperature was 80 degrees, the dew point 71, and the relative humidity 74%. The wind was southeast at 10 miles an hour. The pressure was 29.88 inches and falling. Across eastern Nebraska and southwest Iowa, it was mostly sunny, with a temperature of 77 at Columbus, 84 at Nebraska City, and 84 at Red Oak, Iowa. It was partly sunny, with a temperature of 81 at Millard, 75 at Fremont, 78 at Blair Airport, 75 at Tacoma, and 82 at Plattsmouth. At Lincoln, it was cloudy, with a temperature of 82. Here are some observations from across the region. It was mostly sunny, with a temperature of 78 at North Fork, 77 at Sioux Falls, and 85 at Des Moines. Under mostly sunny skies, North Platte reported 80, Denver reported 77, and Valentine reported 80. It was partly sunny, with a temperature of 79 at Grand Island, 75 at Sioux City, and 87 at Kansas City. At Concordia, Kansas, it was cloudy, with a temperature of 81. Once again, at noon in Omaha, it was 80 degrees under partly sunny skies. The Omaha Metropolitan Area Pollutant Standards Index for today is 58, which represents moderate air quality, with particulates the main pollutant. The forecast for Thursday is 44, considered good air quality, with particulates the primary pollutant. The pollen count today for trees was 2, a low count, with pine the primary pollen. The pollen count today for weeds was 18, a moderate count, with hemp and pigweed the primary pollens. The pollen count today for grass was 3, a low count. Air pollution forecasts and pollen counts are provided by the Douglas County Health Department. Here are the forecast key messages. Hot temperatures continue through the week. Heat advisories are posted for the Omaha Metro and far southwest Iowa. Strong to severe thunderstorms are expected tonight, particularly for northeastern Nebraska. Gusty winds, hail and locally heavy rainfall are the main concerns with any storms that develop. Daily chances for showers and storms continue. Best chance of rain and storms waits for the evening of Saturday, Independence Day. This is NOAA All Hazards Radio Station KIH-61 in Omaha, Nebraska. The current time is 12:48 p.m. Central Daylight Time. Now for the official National Weather Service forecast for the Omaha and Council Bluffs area. This afternoon, hot. Partly sunny. A chance of showers and thunderstorms early this afternoon. Then a slight chance of showers and thunderstorms this afternoon. Highs in the lower 90s. South winds 10 to 15 miles an hour with gusts up to 25 miles an hour. Chance of rain 50%. Tonight, partly cloudy with a chance of showers and thunderstorms. Lows in the lower 70s. South winds 10 to 15 miles an hour with gusts up to 25 miles an hour. Chance of rain 50%. Thursday, mostly sunny with a chance of showers with a slight chance of thunderstorms. Hot with highs around 90. South winds 10 to 15 miles an hour. Chance of rain 50%. Thursday night, partly cloudy until midnight, then becoming mostly clear. A chance of showers and thunderstorms.

humid with lows in the lower 70s. South winds 10 to 15 miles an hour. Chance of rain 50%. Friday, sunny with a slight chance of thunderstorms. A chance of showers, mainly in the morning. Hot with highs in the lower 90s. South winds 10 to 15 miles an hour with gusts up to 25 miles an hour. Chance of rain 30%. Friday night, partly cloudy. A chance of showers and thunderstorms until midnight. Lows in the lower 70s. Chance of rain 50%. Independence Day, mostly sunny. Hot with highs in the lower 90s. Saturday night, partly cloudy with a chance of showers and thunderstorms until midnight, then mostly cloudy with a chance of showers after midnight. Lows in the lower 70s. Chance of rain 50%. Sunday through Monday, partly cloudy. Hot. Highs around 90. Lows in the upper 60s. Monday night, mostly clear until midnight, then becoming partly cloudy. Lows around 70. Tuesday, mostly sunny. Hot with highs in the lower 90s. At noon in Omaha, it was partly sunny. The temperature was 80 degrees, the dew point 71, and the relative humidity 74%. The wind was southeast at 10 miles an hour. The pressure was 29.88 inches and falling. Across eastern Nebraska and southwest Iowa, it was mostly sunny, with a temperature of 77 at Columbus, 84 at Nebraska City, and 84 at Red Oak, Iowa. It was partly sunny, with a temperature of 81 at Millard, 75 at Fremont, 78 at Blair Airport, 75 at Tacoma, and 82 at Plattsmouth. At Lincoln, it was cloudy, with a temperature of 82. Here are some observations from across the region. It was mostly sunny, with a temperature of 78 at North Fork, 77 at Sioux Falls, and 85 at Des Moines. Under mostly sunny skies, North Platte reported 80, Denver reported 77, and Valentine reported 80. It was partly sunny, with a temperature of 79 at Grand Island, 75 at Sioux City, and 87 at Kansas City. At Concordia, Kansas, it was cloudy, with a temperature of 81. Once again, at noon in Omaha, it was 80 degrees under partly sunny skies. The Omaha Metropolitan Area Pollutant Standards Index for today is 58, which represents moderate air quality, with particulates the main pollutant. The forecast for Thursday is 44, considered good air quality, with particulates the primary pollutant. The pollen count today for trees was 2, a low count, with pine the primary pollen. The pollen count today for weeds was 18, a moderate count, with hemp and pigweed the primary pollens. The pollen count today for grass was 3, a low count. Air pollution forecasts and pollen counts are provided by the Douglas County Health Department. Here are the forecast key messages. Hot temperatures continue through the week. Heat advisories are posted for the Omaha Metro and far southwest Iowa. Strong to severe thunderstorms are expected tonight, particularly for northeastern Nebraska. Gusty winds, hail and locally heavy rainfall are the main concerns with any storms that develop. Daily chances for showers and storms continue. Best chance of rain and storms waits for the evening of Saturday, Independence Day. This is NOAA All Hazards Radio Station KIH 61 in Omaha, Nebraska. The current time is 12:53 p.m. Central Daylight Time. Now for the official National Weather Service forecast for the Omaha and Council Bluffs area. This afternoon, hot. Partly sunny. A chance of showers and thunderstorms early this afternoon, then a slight chance of showers and thunderstorms this afternoon. Highs in the lower 90s. South winds 10 to 15 miles an hour with gusts up to 25 miles an hour. Chance of rain 50%. Tonight, partly cloudy with a chance of showers and thunderstorms. Lows in the lower 70s. South winds 10 to 15 miles an hour with gusts up to 25 miles an hour. Chance of rain 50%.
Thursday, mostly sunny with a chance of showers with a slight chance of thunderstorms. Hot with highs around 90. South winds 10 to 15 miles an hour. Chance of rain 50%. Thursday night, partly cloudy until midnight, then becoming mostly clear. A chance of showers and thunderstorms. Humid with lows in the lower 70s. South winds 10 to 15 miles an hour. Chance of rain 50%. Friday, sunny with a slight chance of thunderstorms. A chance of showers, mainly in the morning. Hot with highs in the lower 90s. South winds 10 to 15 miles an hour with gusts up to 25 miles an hour. Chance of rain 30%. Friday night, partly cloudy. A chance of showers and thunderstorms until midnight. Lows in the lower 70s. Chance of rain 50%. Independence Day, mostly sunny. Hot with highs in the lower 90s. Saturday night, partly cloudy with a chance of showers and thunderstorms until midnight, then mostly cloudy with a chance of showers after midnight. Lows in the lower 70s. Chance of rain 50%. Sunday through Monday, partly cloudy. Hot. Highs around 90. Lows in the upper 60s. Monday night, mostly clear until midnight, then becoming partly cloudy. Lows around 70. Tuesday, mostly sunny. Hot with highs in the lower 90s. At noon in Omaha, it was partly sunny. The temperature was 80 degrees, the dew point 71, and the relative humidity 74%. The wind was southeast at 10 miles an hour. The pressure was 29.88 inches and falling. Across eastern Nebraska and southwest Iowa, it was mostly sunny, with a temperature of 77 at Columbus, 84 at Nebraska City, and 84 at Red Oak, Iowa. It was partly sunny, with a temperature of 81 at Millard, 75 at Fremont, 78 at Blair Airport, 75 at Tacoma, and 82 at Plattsmouth. At Lincoln, it was cloudy, with a temperature of 82. Here are some observations from across the region. It was mostly sunny, with a temperature of 78 at Norfolk, 77 at Sioux Falls, and 85 at Des Moines. Under mostly sunny skies, North Platte reported 80, Denver reported 77, and Valentine reported 80. It was partly sunny, with a temperature of 79 at Grand Island, 75 at Sioux City, and 87 at Kansas City. At Concordia, Kansas, it was cloudy, with a temperature of 81. Once again, at noon in Omaha it was 80 degrees under partly sunny skies. The Omaha Metropolitan Area Pollutant Standards Index for today is 58, which represents moderate air quality, with particulates the main pollutant. The forecast for Thursday is 44, considered good air quality, with particulates the primary pollutant. The pollen count today for trees was 2, a low count, with pine the primary pollen. The pollen count today for weeds was 18, a moderate count, with hemp and pigweed the primary pollens. The pollen count today for grass was 3, a low count. Air pollution forecasts and pollen counts are provided by the Douglas County Health Department. Here are the forecast key messages. Hot temperatures continue through the week. Heat advisories are posted for the Omaha Metro and far southwest Iowa. Strong to severe thunderstorms are expected tonight, particularly for northeastern Nebraska. Gusty winds, hail and locally heavy rainfall are the main concerns with any storms that develop. Daily chances for showers and storms continue. Best chance of rain and storms waits for the evening of Saturday, Independence Day. This is NOAA All Hazards Radio Station KIH 61 in Omaha, Nebraska. The current time is 12:58 p.m. Central Daylight Time. Now for the official National Weather Service forecast for the Omaha and Council Bluffs area. This afternoon, hot. Partly sunny. A chance of showers and thunderstorms early this afternoon. Then a slight chance of showers and thunderstorms this afternoon. Highs in the lower 90s.
south winds 10 to 15 miles an hour with gusts up to 25 miles an hour. Chance of rain 50%. Tonight, partly cloudy with a chance of showers and thunderstorms. Lows in the lower 70s. South winds 10 to 15 miles an hour with gusts up to 25 miles an hour. Chance of rain 50%. Thursday, mostly sunny with a chance of showers with a slight chance of thunderstorms. Hot with highs around 90. South winds 10 to 15 miles an hour. Chance of rain 50%. Thursday night, partly cloudy until midnight, then becoming mostly clear. A chance of showers and thunderstorms. Humid with lows in the lower 70s. South winds 10 to 15 miles an hour. Chance of rain 50%. Friday, sunny with a slight chance of thunderstorms. A chance of showers, mainly in the morning. Hot with highs in the lower 90s. South winds 10 to 15 miles an hour with gusts up to 25 miles an hour. Chance of rain 30%. Friday night, partly cloudy. A chance of showers and thunderstorms until midnight. Lows in the lower 70s. Chance of rain 50%. Independence Day, mostly sunny. Hot with highs in the lower 90s. Saturday night, partly cloudy with a chance of showers and thunderstorms until midnight, then mostly cloudy with a chance of showers after midnight. Lows in the lower 70s. Chance of rain 50%. Sunday through Monday, partly cloudy. Hot. Highs around 90. Lows in the upper 60s. Monday night, mostly clear until midnight, then becoming partly cloudy. Lows around 70. Tuesday, mostly sunny. Hot with highs in the lower 90s. The Omaha Metropolitan Area Pollutant Standards Index for today is 58, which represents moderate air quality, with particulates the main pollutant. The forecast for Thursday is 44, considered good air quality, with particulates the primary pollutant. The pollen count today for trees was 2, a low count, with pine the primary pollen. The pollen count today for weeds was 18, a moderate count, with hemp and pigweed the primary pollens. The pollen count today for grass was 3, a low count. Air pollution forecasts and pollen counts are provided by the Douglas County Health Department. Here are the forecast key messages. Hot temperatures continue through the week. The hottest days look to be Friday and Saturday with heat indices up to 100 to 105. Strong to severe thunderstorms are expected tonight, particularly for northeastern Nebraska. Gusty winds, hail and locally heavy rainfall are the main concerns with any storms that develop. Additional severe storms possible Thursday morning, Thursday evening, and Friday evening. Daily chances for showers and storms continue. Best chance of rain and storms waits for the evening of the 4th of July. This is NOAA All Hazards Radio Station KIH 61 in Omaha, Nebraska. The current time is 1:02 p.m. Central Daylight Time. Now for the official National Weather Service forecast for the Omaha and Council Bluffs area. This afternoon, hot. Partly sunny. A chance of showers and thunderstorms early this afternoon. Then a slight chance of showers and thunderstorms this afternoon. Highs in the lower 90s. South winds 10 to 15 miles an hour with gusts up to 25 miles an hour. Chance of rain 50%. Tonight, partly cloudy with a chance of showers and thunderstorms. Lows in the lower 70s. South winds 10 to 15 miles an hour with gusts up to 25 miles an hour. Chance of rain 50%. Thursday, mostly sunny with a chance of showers with a slight chance of thunderstorms. Hot with highs around 90. South winds 10 to 15 miles an hour. Chance of rain 50%. Thursday night, partly cloudy until midnight, then becoming mostly clear. A chance of showers and thunderstorms. Humid with lows in the lower 70s. South winds 10 to 15 miles an hour. Chance of rain 50%. Friday.
sunny with a slight chance of thunderstorms. A chance of showers, mainly in the morning. Hot with highs in the lower 90s. South winds 10 to 15 miles an hour with gusts up to 25 miles an hour. Chance of rain 30%. Friday night, partly cloudy. A chance of showers and thunderstorms until midnight. Lows in the lower 70s. Chance of rain 50%. Independence Day, mostly sunny. Hot with highs in the lower 90s. Saturday night, partly cloudy with a chance of showers and thunderstorms until midnight, then mostly cloudy with a chance of showers after midnight. Lows in the lower 70s. Chance of rain 50%. Sunday through Monday, partly cloudy. Hot. Highs around 90. Lows in the upper 60s. Monday night, mostly clear until midnight, then becoming partly cloudy. Lows around 70. Tuesday, mostly sunny. Hot with highs in the lower 90s. At 1 p.m. in Omaha, it was partly sunny. The temperature was 83 degrees, the dew point 71, and the relative humidity 67%. The wind was south at 16 miles an hour. The pressure was 29.87 inches and falling. Across eastern Nebraska and southwest Iowa, it was mostly sunny, with a temperature of 80 at Columbus, 87 at Nebraska City, and 84 at Red Oak, Iowa. It was partly sunny, with a temperature of 81 at Millard, 77 at Fremont, 78 at Blair Airport, 77 at Tacoma, and 83 at Flaxmouth. At Lincoln, it was cloudy, with a temperature of 82. Here are some observations from across the region. It was mostly sunny, with a temperature of 82 at North Fork, 81 at North Platte, 82 at Denver, and 79 at Valentine. It was partly sunny, with a temperature of 85 at Grand Island, 78 at Sioux Falls, 77 at Sioux City, 87 at Des Moines, and 88 at Kansas City. At Concordia, Kansas, it was cloudy, with a temperature of 83. Once again, at 1 p.m. in Omaha, it was 83 degrees under partly sunny skies. The Omaha Metropolitan Area Pollutant Standards Index for today is 58, which represents moderate air quality, with particulates the main pollutant. The forecast for Thursday is 44, considered good air quality, with particulates the primary pollutant. The pollen count today for trees was 2, a low count, with pine the primary pollen. The pollen count today for weeds was 18, a moderate count, with hemp and pigweed the primary pollens. The pollen count today for grass was 3, a low count. Air pollution forecasts and pollen counts are provided by the Douglas County Health Department. Here are the forecast key messages. Hot temperatures continue through the week. The hottest days look to be Friday and Saturday with heat indices up to 100 to 105. Strong to severe thunderstorms are expected tonight, particularly for northeastern Nebraska. Gusty winds, hail and locally heavy rainfall are the main concerns with any storms that develop. Additional severe storms possible Thursday morning, Thursday evening, and Friday evening. Daily chances for showers and storms continue. Best chance of rain and storms waits for the evening of the 4th of July. This is NOAA All Hazards Radio Station KIH 61 in Omaha, Nebraska. The current time is 1:08 p.m. Central Daylight Time. Now for the official National Weather Service forecast for the Omaha and Council Bluffs area. This afternoon, hot. Partly sunny. A chance of showers and thunderstorms early this afternoon, then a slight chance of showers and thunderstorms this afternoon. Highs in the lower 90s. South winds 10 to 15 miles an hour with gusts up to 25 miles an hour. Chance of rain 50%. Tonight, partly cloudy with a chance of showers and thunderstorms. Lows in the lower 70s. South winds 10 to 15 miles an hour with gusts up to 25 miles an hour. Chance of rain 50%. Thursday, mostly sunny with a chance of showers with a slight chance of thunderstorms.
hot with highs around 90. South winds 10 to 15 miles an hour. Chance of rain 50%. Thursday night, partly cloudy until midnight, then becoming mostly clear. A chance of showers and thunderstorms. Humid with lows in the lower 70s. South winds 10 to 15 miles an hour. Chance of rain 50%. Friday, sunny with a slight chance of thunderstorms. A chance of showers, mainly in the morning. Hot with highs in the lower 90s. South winds 10 to 15 miles an hour with gusts up to 25 miles an hour. Chance of rain 30%. Friday night, partly cloudy. A chance of showers and thunderstorms until midnight. Lows in the lower 70s. Chance of rain 50%. Independence Day, mostly sunny. Hot with highs in the lower 90s. Saturday night, partly cloudy with a chance of showers and thunderstorms until midnight, then mostly cloudy with a chance of showers after midnight. Lows in the lower 70s. Chance of rain 50%. Sunday through Monday, partly cloudy. Hot. Highs around 90. Lows in the upper 60s. Monday night, mostly clear until midnight, then becoming partly cloudy. Lows around 70. Tuesday, mostly sunny. Hot with highs in the lower 90s. At 1 p.m. in Omaha, it was partly sunny. The temperature was 83 degrees, the dew point 71, and the relative humidity 67%. The wind was south at 16 miles an hour. The pressure was 29.87 inches and falling. Across eastern Nebraska and southwest Iowa, it was mostly sunny, with a temperature of 80 at Columbus, 87 at Nebraska City, and 84 at Red Oak, Iowa. It was partly sunny, with a temperature of 81 at Millard, 77 at Fremont, 78 at Blair Airport, 77 at Tacoma, and 83 at Plaxmouth. At Lincoln, it was cloudy, with a temperature of 82. Here are some observations from across the region. It was mostly sunny, with a temperature of 82 at Norfolk, 81 at North Platte, 82 at Denver, and 79 at Valentine. It was partly sunny, with a temperature of 85 at Grand Island, 78 at Sioux Falls, 77 at Sioux City, 87 at Des Moines, and 88 at Kansas City. At Concordia, Kansas, it was cloudy, with a temperature of 83. Once again, at 1 p.m. in Omaha, it was 83 degrees under partly sunny skies. At 1 p.m. in Omaha, it was cloudy. The temperature was 83 degrees, the dew point 71, and the relative humidity 67%. The wind was south at 16 miles an hour. The pressure was 29.87 inches and falling. Across eastern Nebraska and southwest Iowa, at Columbus, it was mostly sunny, with a temperature of 80. It was partly sunny, with a temperature of 82 at Lincoln, 77 at Fremont, 78 at Blair Airport, and 77 at Tacoma. Under partly sunny skies, Nebraska City reported 87, Plattsmouth reported 83, and Red Oak, Iowa reported 84. At Millard, it was cloudy, with a temperature of 81. Here are some observations from across the region. It was mostly sunny, with a temperature of 82 at Norfolk, 77 at Sioux City, 81 at North Platte, 82 at Denver, and 79 at Valentine. It was partly sunny, with a temperature of 85 at Grand Island, 78 at Sioux Falls, 87 at Des Moines, and 88 at Kansas City. At Concordia, Kansas, it was cloudy, with a temperature of 83. Once again, at 1 p.m. in Omaha, it was 83 degrees under cloudy skies. The Omaha Metropolitan Area Pollutant Standards Index for today is 58, which represents moderate air quality, with particulates the main pollutant. The forecast for Thursday is 44, considered good air quality, with particulates the primary pollutant. The pollen count today for trees was 2, a low count, with pine the primary pollen. The pollen count today for weeds was 18, a moderate count, with hemp and pigweed the primary pollens.
The pollen count today for grass was 3, a low count. Air pollution forecasts and pollen counts are provided by the Douglas County Health Department. Here are the forecast key messages. Hot temperatures continue through the week. The hottest days look to be Friday and Saturday with heat indices up to 100 to 105. Strong to severe thunderstorms are expected tonight, particularly for northeastern Nebraska. Gusty winds, hail and locally heavy rainfall are the main concerns with any storms that develop. Additional severe storms possible Thursday morning, Thursday evening, and Friday evening. Daily chances for showers and storms continue. Best chance of rain and storms waits for the evening of the 4th of July. This is NOAA All Hazards Radio Station KIH 61 in Omaha, Nebraska. The current time is 1:15 p.m. Central Daylight Time. Now for the official National Weather Service forecast for the Omaha and Council Bluffs area. This afternoon, hot, partly sunny. A chance of showers and thunderstorms early this afternoon, then a slight chance of showers and thunderstorms this afternoon. Highs in the lower 90s. South winds 10 to 15 miles an hour with gusts up to 25 miles an hour. Chance of rain 50%. Tonight, partly cloudy with a chance of showers and thunderstorms. Lows in the lower 70s. South winds 10 to 15 miles an hour with gusts up to 25 miles an hour. Chance of rain 50%. Thursday, mostly sunny with a chance of showers with a slight chance of thunderstorms. Hot with highs around 90. South winds 10 to 15 miles an hour. Chance of rain 50%. Thursday night, partly cloudy until midnight, then becoming mostly clear. A chance of showers and thunderstorms. Humid with lows in the lower 70s. South winds 10 to 15 miles an hour. Chance of rain 50%. Friday, sunny with a slight chance of thunderstorms. A chance of showers, mainly in the morning. Hot with highs in the lower 90s. South winds 10 to 15 miles an hour with gusts up to 25 miles an hour. Chance of rain 30%. Friday night, partly cloudy. A chance of showers and thunderstorms until midnight. Lows in the lower 70s. Chance of rain 50%. Independence Day, mostly sunny. Hot with highs in the lower 90s. Saturday night, partly cloudy with a chance of showers and thunderstorms until midnight, then mostly cloudy with a chance of showers after midnight. Lows in the lower 70s. Chance of rain 50%. Sunday through Monday, partly cloudy. Hot. Highs around 90. Lows in the upper 60s. Monday night, mostly clear until midnight, then becoming partly cloudy. Lows around 70. Tuesday, mostly sunny. Hot with highs in the lower 90s. At 1 p.m. in Omaha, it was cloudy. The temperature was 83 degrees, the dew point 71, and the relative humidity 67%. The wind was south at 16 miles an hour. The pressure was 29.87 inches and falling. Across eastern Nebraska and southwest Iowa, at Columbus, it was mostly sunny, with a temperature of 80. It was partly sunny, with a temperature of 82 at Lincoln, 77 at Fremont, 78 at Blair Airport, and 77 at Tacoma. Under partly sunny skies, Nebraska City reported 87, Plattsmouth reported 83, and Red Oak, Iowa reported 84. At Millard, it was cloudy, with a temperature of 81. Here are some observations from across the region. It was mostly sunny, with a temperature of 82 at North Fork, 77 at Sioux City, 81 at Northland, 82 at Denver, and 79 at Valentine. It was partly sunny, with a temperature of 85 in Grand Island, 78 at Sioux Falls, 87 at Des Moines, and 88 at Kansas City. At Concordia, Kansas, it was cloudy, with a temperature of 83. Once again, at 1 p.m. in Omaha, it was 83 degrees under cloudy skies.
The Omaha Metropolitan Area Pollutant Standards Index for today is 58, which represents moderate air quality, with particulates the main pollutant. The forecast for Thursday is 44, considered good air quality, with particulates the primary pollutant. The pollen count today for trees was 2, a low count, with pine the primary pollen. The pollen count today for weeds was 18, a moderate count, with hemp and pigweed the primary pollens. The pollen count today for grass was 3, a low count. Air pollution forecasts and pollen counts are provided by the Douglas County Health Department. Here are the forecast key messages. Hot temperatures continue through the week. The hottest days look to be Friday and Saturday with heat indices up to 100 to 105. Strong to severe thunderstorms are expected tonight, particularly for northeastern Nebraska. Gusty winds, hail and locally heavy rainfall are the main concerns with any storms that develop. Additional severe storms possible Thursday morning, Thursday evening, and Friday evening. Daily chances for showers and storms continue. Best chance of rain and storms waits for the evening of the 4th of July. This is NOAA All Hazards Radio Station KIH 61 in Omaha, Nebraska. The current time is 1:20 p.m. Central Daylight Time. Now for the official National Weather Service forecast for the Omaha and Council Bluffs area. This afternoon, hot. Partly sunny. A chance of showers and thunderstorms early this afternoon. Then a slight chance of showers and thunderstorms this afternoon. Highs in the lower 90s. South winds 10 to 15 miles an hour with gusts up to 25 miles an hour. Chance of rain 50%. Tonight, partly cloudy with a chance of showers and thunderstorms. Lows in the lower 70s. South winds 10 to 15 miles an hour with gusts up to 25 miles an hour. Chance of rain 50%. Thursday, mostly sunny with a chance of showers with a slight chance of thunderstorms. Hot with highs around 90. South winds 10 to 15 miles an hour. Chance of rain 50%. Thursday night, partly cloudy until midnight, then becoming mostly clear. A chance of showers and thunderstorms. Humid with lows in the lower 70s. South winds 10 to 15 miles an hour. Chance of rain 50%. Friday, sunny with a slight chance of thunderstorms. A chance of showers, mainly in the morning. Hot with highs in the lower 90s. South winds 10 to 15 miles an hour with gusts up to 25 miles an hour. Chance of rain 30%. Friday night, partly cloudy. A chance of showers and thunderstorms until midnight. Lows in the lower 70s. Chance of rain 50%. Independence Day, mostly sunny. Hot with highs in the lower 90s. Saturday night, partly cloudy with a chance of showers and thunderstorms until midnight, then mostly cloudy with a chance of showers after midnight. Lows in the lower 70s. Chance of rain 50%. Sunday through Monday, partly cloudy. Hot. Highs around 90. Lows in the upper 60s. Monday night, mostly clear until midnight, then becoming partly cloudy. Lows around 70. Tuesday, mostly sunny. Hot with highs in the lower 90s. At 1 p.m. in Omaha, it was cloudy. The temperature was 83 degrees, the dew point 71, and the relative humidity 67%. The wind was south at 16 miles an hour. The pressure was 29.87 inches and falling. Across eastern Nebraska and southwest Iowa, at Columbus, it was mostly sunny, with a temperature of 80. It was partly sunny, with a temperature of 82 at Lincoln, 77 at Fremont, 78 at Blair Airport, and 77 at Tacoma. Under partly sunny skies, Nebraska City reported 87, Plattsmouth reported 83, and Red Oak, Iowa reported 84. At Millard, it was cloudy, with a temperature of 81. Here are some observations from across the region. It was mostly sunny, with a temperature of 82 at Norfolk,
77 at Sioux City, 81 at Northland, 82 at Denver, and 79 at Valentine. It was partly sunny, with a temperature of 85 at Grand Island, 78 at Sioux Falls, 87 at Des Moines, and 88 at Kansas City. At Concordia, Kansas, it was cloudy, with a temperature of 83. Once again, at 1 p.m. in Omaha, it was 83 degrees under cloudy skies. The Omaha Metropolitan Area Pollutant Standards Index for today is 58, which represents moderate air quality, with particulates the main pollutant. The forecast for Thursday is 44, considered good air quality, with particulates the primary pollutant. The pollen count today for trees was 2, a low count, with pine the primary pollen. The pollen count today for weeds was 18, a moderate count, with hemp and pigweed the primary pollens. The pollen count today for grass was 3, a low count. Air pollution forecasts and pollen counts are provided by the Douglas County Health Department. Here are the forecast key messages. Hot temperatures continue through the week. The hottest days look to be Friday and Saturday with heat indices up to 100 to 105. Strong to severe thunderstorms are expected tonight, particularly for northeastern Nebraska. Gusty winds, hail and locally heavy rainfall are the main concerns with any storms that develop. Additional severe storms possible Thursday morning, Thursday evening, and Friday evening. Daily chances for showers and storms continue. Best chance of rain and storms waits for the evening of the 4th of July. This is NOAA All Hazards Radio Station KIH 61 in Omaha, Nebraska. The current time is 1:26 p.m. Central Daylight Time. Now for the official National Weather Service forecast for the Omaha and Council Bluffs area. This afternoon, hot. Partly sunny. A chance of showers and thunderstorms early this afternoon. Then a slight chance of showers and thunderstorms this afternoon. Highs in the lower 90s. South winds 10 to 15 miles an hour with gusts up to 25 miles an hour. Chance of rain 50%. Tonight, partly cloudy with a chance of showers and thunderstorms. Lows in the lower 70s. South winds 10 to 15 miles an hour with gusts up to 25 miles an hour. Chance of rain 50%. Thursday, mostly sunny with a chance of showers with a slight chance of thunderstorms. Hot with highs around 90. South winds 10 to 15 miles an hour. Chance of rain 50%. Thursday night, partly cloudy until midnight, then becoming mostly clear. A chance of showers and thunderstorms. Humid with lows in the lower 70s. South winds 10 to 15 miles an hour. Chance of rain 50%. Friday, sunny with a slight chance of thunderstorms. A chance of showers, mainly in the morning. Hot with highs in the lower 90s. South winds 10 to 15 miles an hour with gusts up to 25 miles an hour. Chance of rain 30%. Friday night, partly cloudy. A chance of showers and thunderstorms until midnight. Lows in the lower 70s. Chance of rain 50%. Independence Day, mostly sunny. Hot with highs in the lower 90s. Saturday night, partly cloudy with a chance of showers and thunderstorms until midnight, then mostly cloudy with a chance of showers after midnight. Lows in the lower 70s. Chance of rain 50%. Sunday through Monday, partly cloudy. Hot. Highs around 90. Lows in the upper 60s. Monday night, mostly clear until midnight, then becoming partly cloudy. Lows around 70. Tuesday, mostly sunny. Hot with highs in the lower 90s. At 1 p.m. in Omaha, it was cloudy. The temperature was 83 degrees, the dew point 71, and the relative humidity 67%. The wind was south at 16 miles an hour. The pressure was 29.87 inches and falling. Across eastern Nebraska and southwest Iowa, at Columbus, it was mostly sunny, with a temperature of 80.
It was partly sunny, with a temperature of 82 at Lincoln, 77 at Fremont, 78 at Blair Airport, and 77 at Tacoma. Under partly sunny skies, Nebraska City reported 87, Plattsmouth reported 83, and Red Oak, Iowa reported 84. At Millard, it was cloudy, with a temperature of 81. Here are some observations from across the region. It was mostly sunny, with a temperature of 82 at North Fork, 77 at Sioux City, 81 at North Platte, 82 at Denver, and 79 at Valentine. It was partly sunny, with a temperature of 85 at Grand Island, 78 at Sioux Falls, 87 at Des Moines, and 88 at Kansas City. At Concordia, Kansas, it was cloudy, with a temperature of 83. Once again, at 1 p.m. in Omaha, it was 83 degrees under cloudy skies. This is NOAA All Hazards Radio Station KIH-61 serving the following counties in Nebraska and Iowa. Douglas, Sarpy, Washington, Cass, Odo, Burt, Dodge, Saunders, Harrison, Pottawatomie, and Mills. The Omaha Metropolitan Area Pollutant Standards Index for today is 58, which represents moderate air quality, with particulates the main pollutant. The forecast for Thursday is 44, considered good air quality, with particulates the primary pollutant. The pollen count today for trees was 2, a low count, with pine the primary pollen. The pollen count today for weeds was 18, a moderate count, with hemp and pigweed the primary pollens. The pollen count today for grass was 3, a low count. Air pollution forecasts and pollen counts are provided by the Douglas County Health Department. Here are the forecast key messages. Hot temperatures continue through the week. The hottest days look to be Friday and Saturday with heat indices up to 100 to 105. Strong to severe thunderstorms are expected tonight, particularly for northeastern Nebraska. Gusty winds, hail and locally heavy rainfall are the main concerns with any storms that develop. Additional severe storms possible Thursday morning, Thursday evening, and Friday evening. Daily chances for showers and storms continue. Best chance of rain and storms waits for the evening of the 4th of July. 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The current time is 1:31 p.m. Central Daylight Time. Now for the official National Weather Service forecast for the Omaha and Council Bluffs area. This afternoon, hot. Partly sunny. A chance of showers and thunderstorms early this afternoon, then a slight chance of showers and thunderstorms this afternoon. Highs in the lower 90s. South winds 10 to 15 miles an hour with gusts up to 25 miles an hour. Chance of rain 50%. Tonight, partly cloudy with a chance of showers and thunderstorms. Lows in the lower 70s. South winds 10 to 15 miles an hour with gusts up to 25 miles an hour. Chance of rain 50%. Thursday, mostly sunny with a chance of showers with a slight chance of thunderstorms. Hot with highs around 90. South winds 10 to 15 miles an hour. Chance of rain 50%. Thursday night, partly cloudy until midnight, then becoming mostly clear. A chance of showers and thunderstorms. Humid with lows in the lower 70s. South winds 10 to 15 miles an hour. Chance of rain 50%. Friday, sunny with a slight chance of thunderstorms. A chance of showers, mainly in the morning. Hot with highs in the lower 90s. South winds 10 to 15 miles an hour with gusts up to 25 miles an hour. Chance of rain 30%. Friday night, partly cloudy. A chance of showers and thunderstorms until midnight. Lows in the lower 70s. Chance of rain 50%. Independence Day, mostly sunny. Hot with highs in the lower 90s. Saturday night, partly cloudy with a chance of showers and thunderstorms until midnight, then mostly cloudy with a chance of showers after midnight. Lows in the lower 70s. Chance of rain 50%.
Sunday through Monday, partly cloudy. Hot. Highs around 90. Lows in the upper 60s. Monday night, mostly clear until midnight, then becoming partly cloudy. Lows around 70. Tuesday, mostly sunny. Hot with highs in the lower 90s. Now for the official National Weather Service forecast for the Omaha and Council Bluffs area. This afternoon, hot. Partly sunny. Highs in the lower 90s. South winds around 15 miles an hour with gusts up to 25 miles an hour. Tonight, partly cloudy with a chance of showers and thunderstorms. Lows in the lower 70s. South winds 10 to 15 miles an hour with gusts up to 25 miles an hour. Chance of rain 50%. Thursday, mostly sunny with a chance of showers with a slight chance of thunderstorms. Hot with highs around 90. South winds 10 to 15 miles an hour. Chance of rain 50%. Thursday night, partly cloudy until midnight, then becoming mostly clear. A chance of showers and thunderstorms. Humid with lows in the lower 70s. South winds 10 to 15 miles an hour. Chance of rain 50%. Friday, sunny with a slight chance of thunderstorms. A chance of showers, mainly in the morning. Hot with highs in the lower 90s. South winds 10 to 15 miles an hour with gusts up to 25 miles an hour. Chance of rain 30%. Friday night, partly cloudy with a chance of thunderstorms. Showers likely until midnight, then a chance of showers after midnight. Lows in the lower 70s. Chance of rain 60%. Independence Day, mostly sunny. Hot with highs in the lower 90s. Saturday night, mostly clear until midnight, then becoming mostly cloudy. A chance of showers and thunderstorms. Lows around 70. Chance of rain 50%. Sunday, partly sunny. Hot with highs in the upper 80s. Sunday night and Monday, partly cloudy. Hot. Lows around 70. Highs around 90. Monday night, mostly clear. Lows around 70. Tuesday, mostly sunny. Hot with highs in the lower 90s. At 1 p.m. in Omaha, it was cloudy. The temperature was 83 degrees, the dew point 71, and the relative humidity 67%. The wind was south at 16 miles an hour. The pressure was 29.87 inches and falling. Across eastern Nebraska and southwest Iowa, at Columbus, it was mostly sunny, with a temperature of 80. It was partly sunny, with a temperature of 82 at Lincoln, 77 at Fremont, 78 at Blair Airport, and 77 at Tacoma. Under partly sunny skies, Nebraska City reported 87, Plattsmouth reported 83, and Red Oak, Iowa reported 84. At Millard, it was cloudy, with a temperature of 81. Here are some observations from across the region. It was mostly sunny, with a temperature of 82 at North Fork, 77 at Sioux City, 81 at North Platte, 82 at Denver, and 79 at Valentine. It was partly sunny, with a temperature of 85 in Grand Island, 78 at Sioux Falls, 87 at Des Moines, and 88 at Kansas City. At Concordia, Kansas, it was cloudy, with a temperature of 83. Once again, at 1 p.m. in Omaha, it was 83 degrees under cloudy skies. The Omaha Metropolitan Area Pollutant Standards Index for today is 58, which represents moderate air quality, with particulates the main pollutant. The forecast for Thursday is 44, considered good air quality, with particulates the primary pollutant. The pollen count today for trees was 2, a low count, with pine the primary pollen. The pollen count today for weeds was 18, a moderate count, with hemp and pigweed the primary pollens. The pollen count today for grass was 3, a low count. Air pollution forecasts and pollen counts are provided by the Douglas County Health Department. Here are the forecast key messages. Hot temperatures continue through the week.
The hottest days look to be Friday and Saturday with heat indices up to 100 to 105. Strong to severe thunderstorms are expected tonight, particularly for northeastern Nebraska. Gusty winds, hail, and locally heavy rainfall are the main concerns with any storms that develop. Additional severe storms possible Thursday morning, Thursday evening, and Friday evening. Daily chances for showers and storms continue. Best chance of rain and storms waits for the evening of the 4th of July. This is NOAA All Hazards radio station KIH 61 in Omaha, Nebraska. The current time is 1:39 p.m. Central Daylight Time. Now for the official National Weather Service forecast for the Omaha and Council Bluffs area. This afternoon, hot. Partly sunny. Highs in the lower 90s. South winds around 15 miles an hour with gusts up to 25 miles an hour. Tonight, partly cloudy with a chance of showers and thunderstorms. Lows in the lower 70s. South winds 10 to 15 miles an hour with gusts up to 25 miles an hour. Chance of rain 50%. Thursday, mostly sunny with a chance of showers with a slight chance of thunderstorms. Hot with highs around 90. South winds 10 to 15 miles an hour. Chance of rain 50%. Thursday night, partly cloudy until midnight, then becoming mostly clear. A chance of showers and thunderstorms. Humid with lows in the lower 70s. South winds 10 to 15 miles an hour. Chance of rain 50%. Friday, sunny with a slight chance of thunderstorms. A chance of showers, mainly in the morning. Hot with highs in the lower 90s. South winds 10 to 15 miles an hour with gusts up to 25 miles an hour. Chance of rain 30%. Friday night, partly cloudy with a chance of thunderstorms. Showers likely until midnight, then a chance of showers after midnight. Lows in the lower 70s. Chance of rain 60%. Independence Day, mostly sunny. Hot with highs in the lower 90s. Saturday night, mostly clear until midnight, then becoming mostly cloudy. A chance of showers and thunderstorms. Lows around 70. Chance of rain 50%. Sunday, partly sunny. Hot with highs in the upper 80s. Sunday night and Monday, partly cloudy. Hot. Lows around 70. Highs around 90. Monday night, mostly clear. Lows around 70. Tuesday, mostly sunny. Hot with highs in the lower 90s. At 1 p.m. in Omaha, it was cloudy. The temperature was 83 degrees, the dew point 71, and the relative humidity 67%. The wind was south at 16 miles an hour. The pressure was 29.87 inches and falling. Across eastern Nebraska and southwest Iowa, at Columbus, it was mostly sunny, with a temperature of 80. It was partly sunny, with a temperature of 82 at Lincoln, 77 at Fremont, 78 at Blair Airport, and 77 at Tacoma. Under partly sunny skies, Nebraska City reported 87, Plattsmouth reported 83, and Red Oak, Iowa reported 84. At Millard, it was cloudy, with a temperature of 81. Here are some observations from across the region. It was mostly sunny, with a temperature of 82 at Norfolk, 77 at Sioux City, 81 at North Platte, 82 at Denver, and 79 at Valentine. It was partly sunny, with a temperature of 85 in Grand Island, 78 at Sioux Falls, 87 at Des Moines, and 88 at Kansas City. At Concordia, Kansas, it was cloudy, with a temperature of 83. Once again, at 1 p.m. in Omaha, it was 83 degrees under cloudy skies. The Omaha Metropolitan Area Pollutant Standards Index for today is 58, which represents moderate air quality, with particulates the main pollutant. The forecast for Thursday is 44, considered good air quality, with particulates the primary pollutant. The pollen count today for trees was 2, a low count, with pine the primary pollen.
The pollen count today for weeds was 18, a moderate count, with hemp and pigweed the primary pollens. The pollen

develop. Additional severe storms possible Thursday morning, Thursday evening, and Friday evening. Daily chances for showers and storms continue. Best chance of rain and storms waits for the evening of the 4th of July. This is NOAA All Hazards Radio Station KIH 61 in Omaha, Nebraska. The current time is 1:45 p.m. Central Daylight Time. Now for the official National Weather Service forecast for the Omaha and Council Bluffs area. This afternoon, hot, partly sunny, highs in the lower 90s. South winds around 15 miles an hour with gusts up to 25 miles an hour. Tonight, partly cloudy with a chance of showers and thunderstorms. Lows in the lower 70s. South winds 10 to 15 miles an hour with gusts up to 25 miles an hour. Chance of rain 50%. Thursday, mostly sunny with a chance of showers with a slight chance of thunderstorms. Hot with highs around 90. South winds 10 to 15 miles an hour. Chance of rain 50%. Thursday night, partly cloudy until midnight, then becoming mostly clear. A chance of showers and thunderstorms. Humid with lows in the lower 70s. South winds 10 to 15 miles an hour. Chance of rain 50%. Friday, sunny with a slight chance of thunderstorms. A chance of showers, mainly in the morning. Hot with highs in the lower 90s. South winds 10 to 15 miles an hour with gusts up to 25 miles an hour. Chance of rain 30%. Friday night, partly cloudy with a chance of thunderstorms. Showers likely until midnight, then a chance of showers after midnight. Lows in the lower 70s. Chance of rain 60%. Independence Day, mostly sunny. Hot with highs in the lower 90s. Saturday night, mostly clear until midnight, then becoming mostly cloudy. A chance of showers and thunderstorms. Lows around 70. Chance of rain 50%. Sunday, partly sunny. Hot with highs in the upper 80s. Sunday night and Monday, partly cloudy. Hot. Lows around 70. Highs around 90. Monday night, mostly clear. Lows around 70. Tuesday, mostly sunny. Hot with highs in the lower 90s. At 1 p.m. in Omaha, it was cloudy. The temperature was 83 degrees, the dew point 71, and the relative humidity 67%. The wind was south at 16 miles an hour. The pressure was 29.87 inches and falling. Across eastern Nebraska and southwest Iowa, at Columbus, it was mostly sunny, with a temperature of 80. It was partly sunny, with a temperature of 82 at Lincoln, 77 at Fremont, 78 at Blair Airport, and 77 at Tacoma. Under partly sunny skies, Nebraska City reported 87, Plattsmouth reported 83, and Red Oak, Iowa reported 84. At Millard, it was cloudy, with a temperature of 81. Here are some observations from across the region. It was mostly sunny, with a temperature of 82 at North Fork, 77 at Sioux City, 81 at North Platte, 82 at Denver, and 79 at Valentine. It was partly sunny, with a temperature of 85 in Grand Island, 78 at Sioux Falls, 87 at Des Moines, and 88 at Kansas City. At Concordia, Kansas, it was cloudy, with a temperature of 83. Once again, at 1 p.m. in Omaha, it was 83 degrees under cloudy skies. The Omaha Metropolitan Area Pollutant Standards Index for today is 58, which represents moderate air quality, with particulates the main pollutant. The forecast for Thursday is 44, considered good air quality, with particulates the primary pollutant. The pollen count today for trees was 2, a low count, with pine the primary pollen. The pollen count today for weeds was 18, a moderate count, with hemp and pigweed the primary pollens. The pollen count today for grass was 3, a low count. Air pollution forecasts and pollen counts are provided by the Douglas County Health Department.

Here are the forecast key messages. Hot temperatures continue through the week. The hottest days look to be Friday and Saturday with heat indices up to 100 to 105. Strong to severe thunderstorms are expected tonight, particularly for northeastern Nebraska. Gusty winds, hail, and locally heavy rainfall are the main concerns with any storms that develop. Additional severe storms possible Thursday morning, Thursday evening, and Friday evening. Daily chances for showers and storms continue. Best chance of rain and storms waits for the evening of the 4th of July. This is NOAA All Hazards Radio Station KIH 61 in Omaha, Nebraska. The current time is 1:50 p.m. Central Daylight Time. Now for the official National Weather Service forecast for the Omaha and Council Bluffs area. This afternoon, hot. Partly sunny. Highs in the lower 90s. South winds around 15 miles an hour with gusts up to 25 miles an hour. Tonight, partly cloudy with a chance of showers and thunderstorms. Lows in the lower 70s. South winds 10 to 15 miles an hour with gusts up to 25 miles an hour. Chance of rain 50%. Thursday, mostly sunny with a chance of showers with a slight chance of thunderstorms. Hot with highs around 90. South winds 10 to 15 miles an hour. Chance of rain 50%. Thursday night, partly cloudy until midnight, then becoming mostly clear. A chance of showers and thunderstorms. Humid with lows in the lower 70s. South winds 10 to 15 miles an hour. Chance of rain 50%. Friday, sunny with a slight chance of thunderstorms. A chance of showers, mainly in the morning. Hot with highs in the lower 90s. South winds 10 to 15 miles an hour with gusts up to 25 miles an hour. Chance of rain 30%. Friday night, partly cloudy with a chance of thunderstorms. Showers likely until midnight, then a chance of showers after midnight. Lows in the lower 70s. Chance of rain 60%. Independence Day, mostly sunny. Hot with highs in the lower 90s. Saturday night, mostly clear until midnight, then becoming mostly cloudy. A chance of showers and thunderstorms. Lows around 70. Chance of rain 50%. Sunday, partly sunny. Hot with highs in the upper 80s. Sunday night and Monday, partly cloudy. Hot. Lows around 70. Highs around 90. Monday night, mostly clear. Lows around 70. Tuesday, mostly sunny. Hot with highs in the lower 90s. At 1 p.m. in Omaha, it was cloudy. The temperature was 83 degrees, the dew point 71, and the relative humidity 67%. The wind was south at 16 miles an hour. The pressure was 29.87 inches and falling. Across eastern Nebraska and southwest Iowa, at Columbus, it was mostly sunny, with a temperature of 80. It was partly sunny, with a temperature of 82 at Lincoln, 77 at Fremont, 78 at Blair Airport, and 77 at Tacoma. Under partly sunny skies, Nebraska City reported 87, Plattsmouth reported 83, and Red Oak, Iowa reported 84. At Millard, it was cloudy, with a temperature of 81. Here are some observations from across the region. It was mostly sunny, with a temperature of 82 at North Fork, 77 at Sioux City, 81 at North Platte, 82 at Denver, and 79 at Valentine. It was partly sunny, with a temperature of 85 at Grand Island, 78 at Sioux Falls, 87 at Des Moines, and 88 at Kansas City. At Concordia, Kansas, it was cloudy, with a temperature of 83. Once again, at 1 p.m. in Omaha, it was 83 degrees under cloudy skies. The Omaha Metropolitan Area Pollutant Standards Index for today is 58, which represents moderate air quality, with particulates the main pollutant. The forecast for Thursday is 44, considered good air quality, with particulates the primary pollutant.
The pollen count today for trees was 2, a low count, with pine the primary pollen. The pollen count today for weeds was 18, a moderate count, with hemp and pigweed the primary pollens. The pollen count today for grass was 3, a low count. Air pollution forecasts and pollen counts are provided by the Douglas County Health Department. Here are the forecast key messages. Hot temperatures continue through the week. The hottest days look to be Friday and Saturday with heat indices up to 100 to 105. Strong to severe thunderstorms are expected tonight, particularly for northeastern Nebraska. Gusty winds, hail and locally heavy rainfall are the main concerns with any storms that develop. Additional severe storms possible Thursday morning, Thursday evening, and Friday evening. Daily chances for showers and storms continue. Best chance of rain and storms waits for the evening of the 4th of July. This is NOAA All Hazards Radio Station KIH-61 in Omaha, Nebraska. The current time is 1:56 p.m. Central Daylight Time. Now for the official National Weather Service forecast for the Omaha and Council Bluffs area. This afternoon, hot. Partly sunny. Highs in the lower 90s. South winds around 15 miles an hour with gusts up to 25 miles an hour. Tonight, partly cloudy with a chance of showers and thunderstorms. Lows in the lower 70s. South winds 10 to 15 miles an hour with gusts up to 25 miles an hour. Chance of rain 50%. Thursday, mostly sunny with a chance of showers with a slight chance of thunderstorms. Hot with highs around 90. South winds 10 to 15 miles an hour. Chance of rain 50%. Thursday night, partly cloudy until midnight, then becoming mostly clear. A chance of showers and thunderstorms. Humid with lows in the lower 70s. South winds 10 to 15 miles an hour. Chance of rain 50%. Friday, sunny with a slight chance of thunderstorms. A chance of showers, mainly in the morning. Hot with highs in the lower 90s. South winds 10 to 15 miles an hour with gusts up to 25 miles an hour. Chance of rain 30%. Friday night, partly cloudy with a chance of thunderstorms. Showers likely until midnight, then a chance of showers after midnight. Lows in the lower 70s. Chance of rain 60%. Independence Day, mostly sunny. Hot with highs in the lower 90s. Saturday night, mostly clear until midnight, then becoming mostly cloudy. A chance of showers and thunderstorms. Lows around 70. Chance of rain 50%. Sunday, partly sunny. Hot with highs in the upper 80s. Sunday night and Monday, partly cloudy. Hot. Lows around 70. Highs around 90. Monday night, mostly clear. Lows around 70. Tuesday, mostly sunny. Hot with highs in the lower 90s. At 1 p.m. in Omaha, it was cloudy. The temperature was 83 degrees, the dew point 71, and the relative humidity 67%. The wind was south at 16 miles an hour. The pressure was 29.87 inches and falling. Across eastern Nebraska and southwest Iowa, at Columbus, it was mostly sunny, with a temperature of 80. It was partly sunny, with a temperature of 82 at Lincoln, 77 at Fremont, 78 at Blair Airport, and 77 at Tacoma. Under partly sunny skies, Nebraska City reported 87, Plattsmouth reported 83, and Red Oak, Iowa reported 84. At Millard, it was cloudy, with a temperature of 81. Here are some observations from across the region. It was mostly sunny, with a temperature of 82 at North Fork, 77 at Sioux City, 81 at North Platte, 82 at Denver, and 79 at Valentine. It was partly sunny, with a temperature of 85 at Grand Island, 78 at Sioux Falls, 87 at Des Moines, and 88 at Kansas City. At Concordia, Kansas, it was cloudy, with a temperature of 83.
Once again, at 1 p.m. in Omaha, it was 83 degrees under cloudy skies. The Omaha Metropolitan Area Pollutant Standards Index for today is 58, which represents moderate air quality, with particulates the main pollutant. The forecast for Thursday is 44, considered good air quality, with particulates the primary pollutant. The pollen count today for trees was 2, a low count, with pine the primary pollen. The pollen count today for weeds was 18, a moderate count, with hemp and pigweed the primary pollens. The pollen count today for grass was 3, a low count. Air pollution forecasts and pollen counts are provided by the Douglas County Health Department. Here are the forecast key messages. Hot temperatures continue through the week. The hottest days look to be Friday and Saturday with heat indices up to 100 to 105. Strong to severe thunderstorms are expected tonight, particularly for northeastern Nebraska. Gusty winds, hail and locally heavy rainfall are the main concerns with any storms that develop. Additional severe storms possible Thursday morning, Thursday evening, and Friday evening. Daily chances for showers and storms continue. Best chance of rain and storms waits for the evening of the 4th of July. This is NOAA All Hazards Radio Station KIH-61 in Omaha, Nebraska. The current time is 2:01 p.m. Central Daylight Time. Now for the official National Weather Service forecast for the Omaha and Council Bluffs area. This afternoon, hot. Partly sunny. Highs in the lower 90s. South winds around 15 miles an hour with gusts up to 25 miles an hour. Tonight, partly cloudy with a chance of showers and thunderstorms. Lows in the lower 70s. South winds 10 to 15 miles an hour with gusts up to 25 miles an hour. Chance of rain 50%. Thursday, mostly sunny with a chance of showers with a slight chance of thunderstorms. Hot with highs around 90. South winds 10 to 15 miles an hour. Chance of rain 50%. Thursday night, partly cloudy until midnight, then becoming mostly clear. A chance of showers and thunderstorms. Humid with lows in the lower 70s. South winds 10 to 15 miles an hour. Chance of rain 50%. Friday, sunny with a slight chance of thunderstorms. A chance of showers, mainly in the morning. Hot with highs in the lower 90s. South winds 10 to 15 miles an hour with gusts up to 25 miles an hour. Chance of rain 30%. Friday night, partly cloudy with a chance of thunderstorms. Showers likely until midnight, then a chance of showers after midnight. Lows in the lower 70s. Chance of rain 60%. Independence Day, mostly sunny. Hot with highs in the lower 90s. Saturday night, mostly clear until midnight, then becoming mostly cloudy. A chance of showers and thunderstorms. Lows around 70. Chance of rain 50%. Sunday, partly sunny. Hot with highs in the upper 80s. Sunday night and Monday, partly cloudy. Hot. Lows around 70. Highs around 90. Monday night, mostly clear. Lows around 70. Tuesday, mostly sunny. Hot with highs in the lower 90s. The Omaha Metropolitan Area Pollutant Standards Index for today is 58, which represents moderate air quality, with particulates the main pollutant. The forecast for Thursday is 44, considered good air quality, with particulates the primary pollutant. The pollen count today for trees was 2, a low count, with pine the primary pollen. The pollen count today for weeds was 18, a moderate count, with hemp and pigweed the primary pollens. The pollen count today for grass was 3, a low count. Air pollution forecasts and pollen counts are provided by the Douglas County Health Department. Here are the forecast key messages. Hot temperatures continue through the week. The hottest days look to be Friday and Saturday with heat indices up to 100 to 105.
strong to severe thunderstorms are expected tonight, particularly for northeastern Nebraska. Gusty winds, hail, and locally heavy rainfall are the main concerns with any storms that develop. Additional severe storms possible Thursday morning, Thursday evening, and Friday evening. Daily chances for showers and storms continue. Best chance of rain and storms waits for the evening of the 4th of July. This is NOAA All Hazards Radio Station KIH-61 in Omaha, Nebraska. The current time is 2:05 p.m. Central Daylight Time. Now for the official National Weather Service forecast for the Omaha and Council Bluffs area. This afternoon, hot. Partly sunny. Highs in the lower 90s. South winds around 15 miles an hour with gusts up to 25 miles an hour. Tonight, partly cloudy with a chance of showers and thunderstorms. Lows in the lower 70s. South winds 10 to 15 miles an hour with gusts up to 25 miles an hour. Chance of rain 50%. Thursday, mostly sunny with a chance of showers with a slight chance of thunderstorms. Hot with highs around 90. South winds 10 to 15 miles an hour. Chance of rain 50%. Thursday night, partly cloudy until midnight, then becoming mostly clear. A chance of showers and thunderstorms. Humid with lows in the lower 70s. South winds 10 to 15 miles an hour. Chance of rain 50%. Friday, sunny with a slight chance of thunderstorms. A chance of showers, mainly in the morning. Hot with highs in the lower 90s. South winds 10 to 15 miles an hour with gusts up to 25 miles an hour. Chance of rain 30%. Friday night, partly cloudy with a chance of thunderstorms. Showers likely until midnight, then a chance of showers after midnight. Lows in the lower 70s. Chance of rain 60%. Independence Day, mostly sunny. Hot with highs in the lower 90s. Saturday night, mostly clear until midnight, then becoming mostly cloudy. A chance of showers and thunderstorms. Lows around 70. Chance of rain 50%. Sunday, partly sunny. Hot with highs in the upper 80s. Sunday night and Monday, partly cloudy. Hot. Lows around 70. Highs around 90. Monday night, mostly clear. Lows around 70. Tuesday, mostly sunny. Hot with highs in the lower 90s. At 2 p.m. in Omaha, it was cloudy. The temperature was 85 degrees, the dew point 72, and the relative humidity 65%, producing a heat index of 91. The wind was south at 16 miles an hour. The pressure was 29.86 inches and falling. Across eastern Nebraska and southwest Iowa, it was partly sunny, with a temperature of 83 at Lincoln, 82 at Fremont, and 79 at Blair Airport. Under partly sunny skies, Tacoma reported 80, Nebraska City reported 86, and Plattsmouth reported 84. It was cloudy, with a temperature of 83 at Millard, and 82 at Columbus. Here are some observations from across the region. At North Platte, it was sunny, with a temperature of 83. It was mostly sunny, with a temperature of 88 at Grand Island, 84 at Norfolk, 81 at Sioux Falls, and 82 at Sioux City. Under mostly sunny skies, Des Moines reported 89, Denver reported 84, and Valentine reported 81. At Kansas City, it was partly sunny, with a temperature of 90. At Concordia, Kansas, it was cloudy, with a temperature of 85. Once again, at 2 p.m. in Omaha, it was 85 degrees under cloudy skies. The Omaha Metropolitan Area Pollutant Standards Index for today is 58, which represents moderate air quality, with particulates the main pollutant. The forecast for Thursday is 44, considered good air quality, with particulates the primary pollutant. The pollen count today for trees was 2, a low count, with pine the primary pollen.
The pollen count today for weeds was 18, a moderate count, with hemp and pigweed the primary pollens. The pollen count today for grass was 3, a low count. Air pollution forecasts and pollen counts are provided by the Douglas County Health Department. Here are the forecast key messages. Hot temperatures continue through the week. The hottest days look to be Friday and Saturday with heat indices up to 100 to 105. Strong to severe thunderstorms are expected tonight, particularly for northeastern Nebraska. Gusty winds, hail and locally heavy rainfall are the main concerns with any storms that develop. Additional severe storms possible Thursday morning, Thursday evening, and Friday evening. Daily chances for showers and storms continue. Best chance of rain and storms waits for the evening of the 4th of July. 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The current time is 2:10 p.m. Central Daylight Time. Now for the official National Weather Service forecast for the Omaha and Council Bluffs area. Rest of today, hot. Partly sunny. Highs in the lower 90s. South winds around 15 miles an hour with gusts up to 25 miles an hour. Tonight, partly cloudy with a chance of showers and thunderstorms. Lows in the lower 70s. South winds 10 to 15 miles an hour with gusts up to 25 miles an hour. Chance of rain 50%. Thursday, mostly sunny with a chance of showers with a slight chance of thunderstorms. Hot with highs around 90. South winds 10 to 15 miles an hour. Chance of rain 50%. Thursday night, partly cloudy until midnight, then becoming mostly clear. A chance of showers and thunderstorms. Humid with lows in the lower 70s. South winds 10 to 15 miles an hour. Chance of rain 50%. Friday, sunny with a slight chance of thunderstorms. A chance of showers, mainly in the morning. Hot with highs in the lower 90s. South winds 10 to 15 miles an hour with gusts up to 25 miles an hour. Chance of rain 30%. Friday night, partly cloudy with a chance of thunderstorms. Showers likely until midnight, then a chance of showers after midnight. Lows in the lower 70s. Chance of rain 60%. Independence Day, mostly sunny. Hot with highs in the lower 90s. Saturday night, mostly clear until midnight, then becoming mostly cloudy. A chance of showers and thunderstorms. Lows around 70. Chance of rain 50%. Sunday, partly sunny. Hot with highs in the upper 80s. Sunday night and Monday, partly cloudy. Hot. Lows around 70. Highs around 90. Monday night, mostly clear. Lows around 70. Tuesday, mostly sunny. Hot with highs in the lower 90s. At 2 p.m. in Omaha, it was cloudy. The temperature was 85 degrees, the dew point 72, and the relative humidity 65%, producing a heat index of 91. The wind was south at 16 miles an hour. The pressure was 29.86 inches and falling. Across eastern Nebraska and southwest Iowa, at Tecama, it was partly sunny, with a temperature of 80. It was cloudy, with a temperature of 83 at Lincoln, 83 at Millard, 82 at Fremont, and 82 at Columbus. Under cloudy skies, Blair Airport reported 79, Nebraska City reported 86, and Plattsmouth reported 84. Here are some observations from across the region. At North Platte, it was sunny, with a temperature of 83. It was mostly sunny, with a temperature of 88 at Grand Island, 84 at Norfolk, 81 at Sioux Falls, and 82 at Sioux City. Under mostly sunny skies, Des Moines reported 89, Denver reported 84, and Valentine reported 81. At Kansas City, it was partly sunny, with a temperature of 90. At Concordia, Kansas, it was cloudy, with a temperature of 85.
Once again, at 2 p.m. in Omaha, it was 85 degrees under cloudy skies. The Omaha Metropolitan Area Pollutant Standards Index for today is 58, which represents moderate air quality, with particulates the main pollutant. The forecast for Thursday is 44, considered good air quality, with particulates the primary pollutant. The pollen count today for trees was 2, a low count, with pine the primary pollen. The pollen count today for weeds was 18, a moderate count, with hemp and pigweed the primary pollens. The pollen count today for grass was 3, a low count. Air pollution forecasts and pollen counts are provided by the Douglas County Health Department. Here are the forecast key messages. Hot temperatures continue through the week. The hottest days look to be Friday and Saturday with heat indices up to 100 to 105. Strong to severe thunderstorms are expected tonight, particularly for northeastern Nebraska. Gusty winds, hail and locally heavy rainfall are the main concerns with any storms that develop. Additional severe storms possible Thursday morning, Thursday evening, and Friday evening. Daily chances for showers and storms continue. Best chance of rain and storms waits for the evening of the 4th of July. This is NOAA All Hazards Radio Station KIH 61 in Omaha, Nebraska. The current time is 2:16 p.m. Central Daylight Time. Now for the official National Weather Service forecast for the Omaha and Council Bluffs area. Rest of today, hot. Partly sunny. Highs in the lower 90s. South winds around 15 miles an hour with gusts up to 25 miles an hour. Tonight, partly cloudy with a chance of showers and thunderstorms. Lows in the lower 70s. South winds 10 to 15 miles an hour with gusts up to 25 miles an hour. Chance of rain 50%. Thursday, mostly sunny with a chance of showers with a slight chance of thunderstorms. Hot with highs around 90. South winds 10 to 15 miles an hour. Chance of rain 50%. Thursday night, partly cloudy until midnight, then becoming mostly clear. A chance of showers and thunderstorms. Humid with lows in the lower 70s. South winds 10 to 15 miles an hour. Chance of rain 50%. Friday, sunny with a slight chance of thunderstorms. A chance of showers, mainly in the morning. Hot with highs in the lower 90s. South winds 10 to 15 miles an hour with gusts up to 25 miles an hour. Chance of rain 30%. Friday night, partly cloudy with a chance of thunderstorms. Showers likely until midnight, then a chance of showers after midnight. Lows in the lower 70s. Chance of rain 60%. Independence Day, mostly sunny. Hot with highs in the lower 90s. Saturday night, mostly clear until midnight, then becoming mostly cloudy. A chance of showers and thunderstorms. Lows around 70. Chance of rain 50%. Sunday, partly sunny. Hot with highs in the upper 80s. Sunday night and Monday, partly cloudy. Hot. Lows around 70. Highs around 90. Monday night, mostly clear. Lows around 70. Tuesday, mostly sunny. Hot with highs in the lower 90s. At 2 p.m. in Omaha, it was cloudy. The temperature was 85 degrees, the dew point 72, and the relative humidity 65%, producing a heat index of 91. The wind was south at 16 miles an hour. The pressure was 29.86 inches and falling. Across eastern Nebraska and southwest Iowa, at Tecama, it was partly sunny, with a temperature of 80. It was cloudy, with a temperature of 83 at Lincoln, 83 at Millard, 82 at Fremont, and 82 at Columbus. Under cloudy skies, Blair Airport reported 79, Nebraska City reported 86, and Plattsmouth reported 84. Here are some observations from across the region. At North Platte, it was sunny, with a temperature of 83.
It was mostly sunny, with a temperature of 88 at Grand Island, 84 at Norfolk, 81 at Sioux Falls, and 82 at Sioux City. Under mostly sunny skies, Des Moines reported 89, Denver reported 84, and Valentine reported 81. At Kansas City, it was partly sunny, with a temperature of 90. At Concordia, Kansas, it was cloudy, with a temperature of 85. Once again, at 2 p.m. in Omaha, it was 85 degrees under cloudy skies. The Omaha Metropolitan Area Pollutant Standards Index for today is 58, which represents moderate air quality, with particulates the main pollutant. The forecast for Thursday is 44, considered good air quality, with particulates the primary pollutant. The pollen count today for trees was 2, a low count, with pine the primary pollen. The pollen count today for weeds was 18, a moderate count, with hemp and pigweed the primary pollens. The pollen count today for grass was 3, a low count. Air pollution forecasts and pollen counts are provided by the Douglas County Health Department. Here are the forecast key messages. Hot temperatures continue through the week. The hottest days look to be Friday and Saturday with heat indices up to 100 to 105. Strong to severe thunderstorms are expected tonight, particularly for northeastern Nebraska. Gusty winds, hail and locally heavy rainfall are the main concerns with any storms that develop. Additional severe storms possible Thursday morning, Thursday evening, and Friday evening. Daily chances for showers and storms continue. Best chance of rain and storms waits for the evening of the 4th of July. This is NOAA All Hazards Radio Station KIH 61 in Omaha, Nebraska. The current time is 2:21 p.m. Central Daylight Time. 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West of today, hot. Partly sunny. Highs in the lower 90s. South winds around 15 miles an hour with gusts up to 25 miles an hour. Tonight, partly cloudy with a chance of showers and thunderstorms. Lows in the lower 70s. South winds 10 to 15 miles an hour with gusts up to 25 miles an hour. Chance of rain 50%. Thursday, mostly sunny with a chance of showers with a slight chance of thunderstorms. Hot with highs around 90. South winds 10 to 15 miles an hour. Chance of rain 50%. Thursday night, partly cloudy until midnight, then becoming mostly clear. A chance of showers and thunderstorms. Humid with lows in the lower 70s. South winds 10 to 15 miles an hour. Chance of rain 50%. Friday, sunny with a slight chance of thunderstorms. A chance of showers, mainly in the morning. Hot with highs in the lower 90s. South winds 10 to 15 miles an hour with gusts up to 25 miles an hour. Chance of rain 30%. Friday night, partly cloudy with a chance of thunderstorms. Showers likely until midnight, then a chance of showers after midnight. Lows in the lower 70s. Chance of rain 60%. Independence Day, mostly sunny. Hot with highs in the lower 90s. Saturday night, mostly clear until midnight, then becoming mostly cloudy. A chance of showers and thunderstorms. Lows around 70. Chance of rain 50%. Sunday, partly sunny. Hot with highs in the upper 80s. Sunday night and Monday, partly cloudy. Hot. Lows around 70. Highs around 90. Monday night, mostly clear. Lows around 70. Tuesday, mostly sunny. Hot with highs in the lower 90s. At 2 p.m. in Omaha, it was cloudy. The temperature was 85 degrees, the dew point 72, and the relative humidity 65%, producing a heat index of 91. The wind was south at 16 miles an hour. The pressure was 29.86 inches and falling. Across eastern Nebraska and southwest Iowa,
At Takaima, it was partly sunny with a temperature of 80. It was cloudy with a temperature of 83 at Lincoln, 83 at Millard, 82 at Fremont, and 82 at Columbus. Under cloudy skies, Blair Airport reported 79, Nebraska City reported 86, and Plattsmouth reported 84. Here are some observations from across the region. At North Platte, it was sunny with a temperature of 83. It was mostly sunny with a temperature of 88 at Grand Island, 84 at Norfolk, 81 at Sioux Falls, and 82 at Sioux City. Under mostly sunny skies, Des Moines reported 89, Denver reported 84, and Valentine reported 81. At Kansas City, it was partly sunny, with a temperature of 90. At Concordia, Kansas, it was cloudy, with a temperature of 85. Once again, at 2 p.m. in Omaha, it was 85 degrees under cloudy skies. The Omaha Metropolitan Area Pollutant Standards Index for today is 58, which represents moderate air quality, with particulates the main pollutant. The forecast for Thursday is 44, considered good air quality, with particulates the primary pollutant. The pollen count today for trees was 2, a low count, with pine the primary pollen. The pollen count today for weeds was 18, a moderate count, with hemp and pigweed the primary pollens. The pollen count today for grass was 3, a low count. Air pollution forecasts and pollen counts are provided by the Douglas County Health Department. Here are the forecast key messages. Hot temperatures continue through the week. The hottest days look to be Friday and Saturday with heat indices up to 100 to 105. Strong to severe thunderstorms are expected tonight, particularly for northeastern Nebraska. Gusty winds, hail and locally heavy rainfall are the main concerns with any storms that develop. Additional severe storms possible Thursday morning, Thursday evening, and Friday evening. Daily chances for showers and storms continue. Best chance of rain and storms waits for the evening of the 4th of July. 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Douglas, Sarpy, Washington, Cass, Odo, Burt, Dodge, Saunders, Harrison, Pottawatomie, and Mills. 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The current time is 2:27 p.m. Central Daylight Time. 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Rest of today, hot. Partly sunny. Highs in the lower 90s. South winds around 15 miles an hour with gusts up to 25 miles an hour. Tonight, partly cloudy with a chance of showers and thunderstorms. Lows in the lower 70s. South winds 10 to 15 miles an hour with gusts up to 25 miles an hour. Chance of rain 50%. Thursday, mostly sunny with a chance of showers with a slight chance of thunderstorms. Hot with highs around 90. South winds 10 to 15 miles an hour. Chance of rain 50%. Thursday night, partly cloudy until midnight, then becoming mostly clear. A chance of showers and thunderstorms. Humid with lows in the lower 70s. South winds 10 to 15 miles an hour. Chance of rain 50%. Friday, sunny with a slight chance of thunderstorms. A chance of showers, mainly in the morning. Hot with highs in the lower 90s. South winds 10 to 15 miles an hour with gusts up to 25 miles an hour. Chance of rain 30%. Friday night, partly cloudy with a chance of thunderstorms. Showers likely until midnight, then a chance of showers after midnight. Lows in the lower 70s. Chance of rain 60%. Independence Day, mostly sunny. Hot with highs in the lower 90s. Saturday night, mostly clear until midnight, then becoming mostly cloudy. A chance of showers and thunderstorms. Lows around 70. Chance of rain 50%. Sunday, partly sunny. Hot with highs in the upper 80s.
Sunday night and Monday, partly cloudy. Hot. Lows around 70. Highs around 90. Monday night, mostly clear. Lows around 70. Tuesday, mostly sunny. Hot with highs in the lower 90s. At 2 p.m. in Omaha, it was cloudy. The temperature was 85 degrees, the dew point 72, and the relative humidity 65%, producing a heat index of 91. The wind was south at 16 miles an hour. The pressure was 29.86 inches and falling. Across eastern Nebraska and southwest Iowa, at Tecama, it was partly sunny, with a temperature of 80. It was cloudy, with a temperature of 83 at Lincoln, 83 at Millard, 82 at Fremont, and 82 at Columbus. Under cloudy skies, Blair Airport reported 79, Nebraska City reported 86, and Plattsmouth reported 84. Here are some observations from across the region. At North Platte, it was sunny, with a temperature of 83. It was mostly sunny, with a temperature of 88 at Grand Island, 84 at Norfolk, 81 at Sioux Falls, and 82 at Sioux City. Under mostly sunny skies, Des Moines reported 89, Denver reported 84, and Valentine reported 81. At Kansas City, it was partly sunny, with a temperature of 90. At Concordia, Kansas, it was cloudy, with a temperature of 85. Once again, at 2 p.m. in Omaha, it was 85 degrees under cloudy skies. The Omaha Metropolitan Area Pollutant Standards Index for today is 58, which represents moderate air quality, with particulates the main pollutant. The forecast for Thursday is 44, considered good air quality, with particulates the primary pollutant. The pollen count today for trees was 2, a low count, with pine the primary pollen. The pollen count today for weeds was 18, a moderate count, with hemp and pigweed the primary pollens. The pollen count today for grass was 3, a low count. Air pollution forecasts and pollen counts are provided by the Douglas County Health Department. Here are the forecast key messages. Hot temperatures continue through the week. The hottest days look to be Friday and Saturday with heat indices up to 100 to 105. Strong to severe thunderstorms are expected tonight, particularly for northeastern Nebraska. Gusty winds, hail and locally heavy rainfall are the main concerns with any storms that develop. Additional severe storms possible Thursday morning, Thursday evening, and Friday evening. Daily chances for showers and storms continue. Best chance of rain and storms waits for the evening of the 4th of July. This is NOAA All Hazards Radio Station KIH 61 in Omaha, Nebraska. The current time is 2:32 p.m. Central Daylight Time. Now for the official National Weather Service forecast for the Omaha and Council Bluffs area. Rest of today, hot. Partly sunny. Highs in the lower 90s. South winds around 15 miles an hour with gusts up to 25 miles an hour. Tonight, partly cloudy with a chance of showers and thunderstorms. Lows in the lower 70s. South winds 10 to 15 miles an hour with gusts up to 25 miles an hour. Chance of rain 50%. Thursday, mostly sunny with a chance of showers with a slight chance of thunderstorms. Hot with highs around 90. South winds 10 to 15 miles an hour. Chance of rain 50%. Thursday night, partly cloudy until midnight, then becoming mostly clear. A chance of showers and thunderstorms. Humid with lows in the lower 70s. South winds 10 to 15 miles an hour. Chance of rain 50%. Friday, sunny with a slight chance of thunderstorms. A chance of showers, mainly in the morning. Hot with highs in the lower 90s. South winds 10 to 15 miles an hour with gusts up to 25 miles an hour. Chance of rain 30%. Friday night, partly cloudy with a chance of thunderstorms. Showers likely until midnight, then a chance of showers after midnight. Lows in the lower 70s.
chance of rain 60%. Independence Day, mostly sunny. Hot with highs in the lower 90s. Saturday night, mostly clear until midnight, then becoming mostly cloudy. A chance of showers and thunderstorms. Lows around 70. Chance of rain 50%. Sunday, partly sunny. Hot with highs in the upper 80s. Sunday night and Monday, partly cloudy. Hot. Lows around 70. Highs around 90. Monday night, mostly clear. Lows around 70. Tuesday, mostly sunny. Hot with highs in the lower 90s. At 2 p.m. in Omaha, it was cloudy. The temperature was 85 degrees, the dew point 72, and the relative humidity 65%, producing a heat index of 91. The wind was south at 16 miles an hour. The pressure was 29.86 inches and falling. Across eastern Nebraska and southwest Iowa, at Takema, it was partly sunny, with a temperature of 80. It was cloudy, with a temperature of 83 at Lincoln, 83 at Millard, 82 at Fremont, and 82 at Columbus. Under cloudy skies, Blair Airport reported 79, Nebraska City reported 86, and Plattsmouth reported 84. Here are some observations from across the region. At North Platte, it was sunny, with a temperature of 83. It was mostly sunny, with a temperature of 88 at Grand Island, 84 at Norfolk, 81 at Sioux Falls, and 82 at Sioux City. Under mostly sunny skies, Des Moines reported 89, Denver reported 84, and Valentine reported 81. At Kansas City, it was partly sunny, with a temperature of 90. At Concordia, Kansas, it was cloudy, with a temperature of 85. Once again, at 2 p.m. in Omaha, it was 85 degrees under cloudy skies. The Omaha Metropolitan Area Pollutant Standards Index for today is 58, which represents moderate air quality, with particulates the main pollutant. The forecast for Thursday is 44, considered good air quality, with particulates the primary pollutant. The pollen count today for trees was 2, a low count, with pine the primary pollen. The pollen count today for weeds was 18, a moderate count, with hemp and pigweed the primary pollens. The pollen count today for grass was 3, a low count. Air pollution forecasts and pollen counts are provided by the Douglas County Health Department. Here are the forecast key messages. Hot temperatures continue through the week. The hottest days look to be Friday and Saturday with heat indices up to 100 to 105. Strong to severe thunderstorms are expected tonight, particularly for northeastern Nebraska. Gusty winds, hail and locally heavy rainfall are the main concerns with any storms that develop. Additional severe storms possible Thursday morning, Thursday evening, and Friday evening. Daily chances for showers and storms continue. Best chance of rain and storms waits for the evening of the 4th of July. This is NOAA All Hazards Radio Station KIH 61 in Omaha, Nebraska. The current time is 2:38 p.m. Central Daylight Time. Now for the official National Weather Service forecast for the Omaha and Council Bluffs area. Rest of today, hot. Partly sunny. Highs in the lower 90s. South winds around 15 miles an hour with gusts up to 25 miles an hour. Tonight, partly cloudy with a chance of showers and thunderstorms. Lows in the lower 70s. South winds 10 to 15 miles an hour with gusts up to 25 miles an hour. Chance of rain 50%. Thursday, mostly sunny with a chance of showers with a slight chance of thunderstorms. Hot with highs around 90. South winds 10 to 15 miles an hour. Chance of rain 50%. Thursday night, partly cloudy until midnight, then becoming mostly clear. A chance of showers and thunderstorms. Humid with lows in the lower 70s. South winds 10 to 15 miles an hour. Chance of rain 50%. Friday, sunny with a slight chance of thunderstorms.
chance of showers, mainly in the morning. Hot with highs in the lower 90s. South winds 10 to 15 miles an hour with gusts up to 25 miles an hour. Chance of rain 30%. Friday night, partly cloudy with a chance of thunderstorms. Showers likely until midnight, then a chance of showers after midnight. Lows in the lower 70s. Chance of rain 60%. Independence Day, mostly sunny. Hot with highs in the lower 90s. Saturday night, mostly clear until midnight, then becoming mostly cloudy. A chance of showers and thunderstorms. Lows around 70. Chance of rain 50%. Sunday, partly sunny. Hot with highs in the upper 80s. Sunday night and Monday, partly cloudy. Hot. Lows around 70. Highs around 90. Monday night, mostly clear. Lows around 70. Tuesday, mostly sunny. Hot with highs in the lower 90s. At 2 p.m. in Omaha, it was cloudy. The temperature was 85 degrees, the dew point 72, and the relative humidity 65%, producing a heat index of 91. The wind was south at 16 miles an hour. The pressure was 29.86 inches and falling. Across eastern Nebraska and southwest Iowa, at Tecama, it was partly sunny, with a temperature of 80. It was cloudy, with a temperature of 83 at Lincoln, 83 at Millard, 82 at Fremont, and 82 at Columbus. Under cloudy skies, Blair Airport reported 79, Nebraska City reported 86, and Plattsmouth reported 84. Here are some observations from across the region. At North Platte, it was sunny, with a temperature of 83. It was mostly sunny, with a temperature of 88 at Grand Island, 84 at Norfolk, 81 at Sioux Falls, and 82 at Sioux City. Under mostly sunny skies, Des Moines reported 89, Denver reported 84, and Valentine reported 81. At Kansas City, it was partly sunny, with a temperature of 90. At Concordia, Kansas, it was cloudy, with a temperature of 85. Once again, at 2 p.m. in Omaha, it was 85 degrees under cloudy skies. The Omaha Metropolitan Area Pollutant Standards Index for today is 58, which represents moderate air quality, with particulates the main pollutant. The forecast for Thursday is 44, considered good air quality, with particulates the primary pollutant. The pollen count today for trees was 2, a low count, with pine the primary pollen. The pollen count today for weeds was 18, a moderate count, with hemp and pigweed the primary pollens. The pollen count today for grass was 3, a low count. Air pollution forecasts and pollen counts are provided by the Douglas County Health Department. Here are the forecast key messages. Hot temperatures continue through the week. The hottest days look to be Friday and Saturday with heat indices up to 100 to 105. Strong to severe thunderstorms are expected tonight, particularly for northeastern Nebraska. Gusty winds, hail and locally heavy rainfall are the main concerns with any storms that develop. Additional severe storms possible Thursday morning, Thursday evening, and Friday evening. Daily chances for showers and storms continue. Best chance of rain and storms waits for the evening of the 4th of July. This is NOAA All Hazards Radio Station KIH 61 in Omaha, Nebraska. The current time is 2:43 p.m. Central Daylight Time. Now for the official National Weather Service forecast for the Omaha and Council Bluffs area. Rest of today, hot. Partly sunny. Highs in the lower 90s. South winds around 15 miles an hour with gusts up to 25 miles an hour. Tonight, partly cloudy with a chance of showers and thunderstorms. Lows in the lower 70s. South winds 10 to 15 miles an hour with gusts up to 25 miles an hour. Chance of rain 50%. Thursday, mostly sunny with a chance of showers with a slight chance of thunderstorms. Hot with highs around 90.
south winds 10 to 15 miles an hour. Chance of rain 50%. Thursday night, partly cloudy until midnight, then becoming mostly clear. A chance of showers and thunderstorms. Humid with

lower 70s. Chance of rain 60%. Independence Day, mostly sunny. Hot with highs in the lower 90s. Saturday night, mostly clear until midnight, then becoming mostly cloudy. A chance of showers and thunderstorms. Lows around 70. Chance of rain 50%. Sunday, partly sunny. Hot with highs in the upper 80s. Sunday night and Monday, partly cloudy. Hot. Lows around 70. Highs around 90. Monday night, mostly clear. Lows around 70. Tuesday, mostly sunny. Hot with highs in the lower 90s. At 2 p.m. in Omaha, it was cloudy. The temperature was 85 degrees, the dew point 72, and the relative humidity 65%, producing a heat index of 91. The wind was south at 16 miles an hour. The pressure was 29.86 inches and falling. Across eastern Nebraska and southwest Iowa, at Tecumseh, it was partly sunny, with a temperature of 80. It was cloudy, with a temperature of 83 at Lincoln, 83 at Millard, 82 at Fremont, and 82 at Columbus. Under cloudy skies, Blair Airport reported 79, Nebraska City reported 86, and Plattsmouth reported 84. Here are some observations from across the region. At North Platte, it was sunny, with a temperature of 83. It was mostly sunny, with a temperature of 88 at Grand Island, 84 at Norfolk, 81 at Sioux Falls, and 82 at Sioux City. Under mostly sunny skies, Des Moines reported 89, Denver reported 84, and Valentine reported 81. At Kansas City, it was partly sunny, with a temperature of 90. At Concordia, Kansas, it was cloudy, with a temperature of 85. Once again, at 2 p.m. in Omaha, it was 85 degrees under cloudy skies. The Omaha Metropolitan Area Pollutant Standards Index for today is 58, which represents moderate air quality, with particulates the main pollutant. The forecast for Thursday is 44, considered good air quality, with particulates the primary pollutant. The pollen count today for trees was 2, a low count, with pine the primary pollen. The pollen count today for weeds was 18, a moderate count, with hemp and pigweed the primary pollens. The pollen count today for grass was 3, a low count. Air pollution forecasts and pollen counts are provided by the Douglas County Health Department. Here are the forecast key messages. Hot temperatures continue through the week. The hottest days look to be Friday and Saturday with heat indices up to 100 to 105. Strong to severe thunderstorms are expected tonight, particularly for northeastern Nebraska. Gusty winds, hail and locally heavy rainfall are the main concerns with any storms that develop. Additional severe storms possible Thursday morning, Thursday evening, and Friday evening. Daily chances for showers and storms continue. Best chance of rain and storms waits for the evening of the 4th of July. This is NOAA All Hazards Radio Station KIH 61 in Omaha, Nebraska. The current time is 2:49 p.m. Central Daylight Time. 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Rest of today, hot. Partly sunny. Highs in the lower 90s. South winds around 15 miles an hour with gusts up to 25 miles an hour. Tonight, partly cloudy with a chance of showers and thunderstorms. Lows in the lower 70s. South winds 10 to 15 miles an hour with gusts up to 25 miles an hour. Chance of rain 50%. Thursday, mostly sunny with a chance of showers with a slight chance of thunderstorms. Hot with highs around 90. South winds 10 to 15 miles an hour. Chance of rain 50%. Thursday night, partly cloudy until midnight, then becoming mostly clear. A chance of showers and thunderstorms. Humid with lows in the lower 70s. South winds 10 to 15 miles an hour. Chance of rain 50%. Friday, sunny.

slight chance of thunderstorms. A chance of showers, mainly in the morning. Hot with highs in the lower 90s. South winds 10 to 15 miles an hour with gusts up to 25 miles an hour. Chance of rain 30%. Friday night, partly cloudy with a chance of thunderstorms. Showers likely until midnight, then a chance of showers after midnight. Lows in the lower 70s. Chance of rain 60%. Independence Day, mostly sunny. Hot with highs in the lower 90s. Saturday night, mostly clear until midnight, then becoming mostly cloudy. A chance of showers and thunderstorms. Lows around 70. Chance of rain 50%. Sunday, partly sunny. Hot with highs in the upper 80s. Sunday night and Monday, partly cloudy. Hot. Lows around 70. Highs around 90. Monday night, mostly clear. Lows around 70. Tuesday, mostly sunny. Hot with highs in the lower 90s. At 2 p.m. in Omaha, it was cloudy. The temperature was 85 degrees, the dew point 72, and the relative humidity 65%, producing a heat index of 91. The wind was south at 16 miles an hour. The pressure was 29.86 inches and falling. Across eastern Nebraska and southwest Iowa, at Takema, it was partly sunny, with a temperature of 80. It was cloudy, with a temperature of 83 at Lincoln, 83 at Millard, 82 at Fremont, and 82 at Columbus. Under cloudy skies, Blair Airport reported 79, Nebraska City reported 86, and Plattsmouth reported 84. Here are some observations from across the region. At North Platte, it was sunny, with a temperature of 83. It was mostly sunny, with a temperature of 88 at Grand Island, 84 at Norfolk, 81 at Sioux Falls, and 82 at Sioux City. Under mostly sunny skies, Des Moines reported 89, Denver reported 84, and Valentine reported 81. At Kansas City, it was partly sunny, with a temperature of 90. At Concordia, Kansas, it was cloudy, with a temperature of 85. Once again, at 2 p.m. in Omaha, it was 85 degrees under cloudy skies. Here are the forecast key messages. Hot temperatures continue through the week. The hottest days look to be Friday and Saturday with heat indices up to 100 to 105. Strong to severe thunderstorms are expected tonight, particularly for northeastern Nebraska. Gusty winds, hail and locally heavy rainfall are the main concerns with any storms that develop. Additional severe storms possible Thursday morning, Thursday evening, and Friday evening. Daily chances for showers and storms continue. Best chance of rain and storms waits for the evening of the 4th of July. 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The current time is 2:53 p.m. Central Daylight Time. 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Rest of today, hot. Partly sunny. Highs in the lower 90s. South winds around 15 miles an hour with gusts up to 25 miles an hour. Tonight, partly cloudy with a chance of showers and thunderstorms. Lows in the lower 70s. South winds 10 to 15 miles an hour with gusts up to 25 miles an hour. Chance of rain 50%. Thursday, mostly sunny with a chance of showers with a slight chance of thunderstorms. Hot with highs around 90. South winds 10 to 15 miles an hour. Chance of rain 50%. Thursday night, partly cloudy until midnight, then becoming mostly clear. A chance of showers and thunderstorms. Humid with lows in the lower 70s. South winds 10 to 15 miles an hour. Chance of rain 50%. Friday, sunny with a slight chance of thunderstorms. A chance of showers, mainly in the morning. Hot with highs in the lower 90s. South winds 10 to 15 miles an hour with gusts up to 25 miles an hour.
chance of rain 30%. Friday night, partly cloudy with a chance of thunderstorms. Showers likely until midnight, then a chance of showers after midnight. Lows in the lower 70s. Chance of rain 60%. Independence Day, mostly sunny. Hot with highs in the lower 90s. Saturday night, mostly clear until midnight, then becoming mostly cloudy. A chance of showers and thunderstorms. Lows around 70. Chance of rain 50%. Sunday, partly sunny. Hot with highs in the upper 80s. Sunday night and Monday, partly cloudy. Hot. Lows around 70. Highs around 90. Monday night, mostly clear. Lows around 70. Tuesday, mostly sunny. Hot with highs in the lower 90s. At 2 p.m. in Omaha, it was cloudy. The temperature was 85 degrees, the dew point 72, and the relative humidity 65%, producing a heat index of 91. The wind was south at 16 miles an hour. The pressure was 29.86 inches and falling. Across eastern Nebraska and southwest Iowa, at Takema, it was partly sunny, with a temperature of 80. It was cloudy, with a temperature of 83 at Lincoln, 83 at Millard, 82 at Fremont, and 82 at Columbus. Under cloudy skies, Blair Airport reported 79, Nebraska City reported 86, and Plattsmouth reported 84. Here are some observations from across the region. At North Platte, it was sunny, with a temperature of 83. It was mostly sunny, with a temperature of 88 at Grand Island, 84 at North Fork, 81 at Sioux Falls, and 82 at Sioux City. Under mostly sunny skies, Des Moines reported 89, Denver reported 84, and Valentine reported 81. At Kansas City, it was partly sunny, with a temperature of 90. At Concordia, Kansas, it was cloudy, with a temperature of 85. Once again, at 2 p.m. in Omaha, it was 85 degrees under cloudy skies. Here are the forecast key messages. Hot temperatures continue through the week. The hottest days look to be Friday and Saturday with heat indices up to 100 to 105. Strong to severe thunderstorms are expected tonight, particularly for northeastern Nebraska. Gusty winds, hail and locally heavy rainfall are the main concerns with any storms that develop. Additional severe storms possible Thursday morning, Thursday evening, and Friday evening. Daily chances for showers and storms continue. Best chance of rain and storms waits for the evening of the 4th of July. This is NOAA All Hazards Radio Station KIH 61 in Omaha, Nebraska. The current time is 2:58 p.m. Central Daylight Time. Now for the official National Weather Service forecast for the Omaha and Council Bluffs area. Rest of today, hot. Partly sunny. Highs in the lower 90s. South winds around 15 miles an hour with gusts up to 25 miles an hour. Tonight, partly cloudy with a chance of showers and thunderstorms. Lows in the lower 70s. South winds 10 to 15 miles an hour with gusts up to 25 miles an hour. Chance of rain 50%. Thursday, mostly sunny with a chance of showers with a slight chance of thunderstorms. Hot with highs around 90. South winds 10 to 15 miles an hour. Chance of rain 50%. Thursday night, partly cloudy until midnight, then becoming mostly clear. A chance of showers and thunderstorms. Humid with lows in the lower 70s. South winds 10 to 15 miles an hour. Chance of rain 50%. Friday, sunny with a slight chance of thunderstorms. A chance of showers, mainly in the morning. Hot with highs in the lower 90s. South winds 10 to 15 miles an hour with gusts up to 25 miles an hour. Chance of rain 30%. Friday night, partly cloudy with a chance of thunderstorms. Showers likely until midnight, then a chance of showers after midnight. Lows in the lower 70s.
chance of rain 60%. Independence Day, mostly sunny. Hot with highs in the lower 90s. Saturday night, mostly clear until midnight, then becoming mostly cloudy. A chance of showers and thunderstorms. Lows around 70. Chance of rain 50%. Sunday, partly sunny. Hot with highs in the upper 80s. Sunday night and Monday, partly cloudy. Hot. Lows around 70. Highs around 90. Monday night, mostly clear. Lows around 70. Tuesday, mostly sunny. Hot with highs in the lower 90s. Here are the forecast key messages. Hot temperatures continue through the week. The hottest days look to be Friday and Saturday with heat indices up to 100 to 105. Strong to severe thunderstorms are expected tonight, particularly for northeastern Nebraska. Gusty winds, hail, and locally heavy rainfall are the main concerns with any storms that develop. Additional severe storms possible Thursday morning, Thursday evening, and Friday evening. Daily chances for showers and storms continue. Best chance of rain and storms waits for the evening of the 4th of July. This is NOAA All Hazards Radio Station KIH 61 in Omaha, Nebraska. The current time is 3:02 p.m. Central Daylight Time. Now for the official National Weather Service forecast for the Omaha and Council Bluffs area. Rest of today, hot. Partly sunny. Highs in the lower 90s. South winds around 15 miles an hour with gusts up to 25 miles an hour. Tonight, partly cloudy with a chance of showers and thunderstorms. Lows in the lower 70s. South winds 10 to 15 miles an hour with gusts up to 25 miles an hour. Chance of rain 50%. Thursday, mostly sunny with a chance of showers with a slight chance of thunderstorms. Hot with highs around 90. South winds 10 to 15 miles an hour. Chance of rain 50%. Thursday night, partly cloudy until midnight, then becoming mostly clear. A chance of showers and thunderstorms. Humid with lows in the lower 70s. South winds 10 to 15 miles an hour. Chance of rain 50%. Friday, sunny with a slight chance of thunderstorms. A chance of showers, mainly in the morning. Hot with highs in the lower 90s. South winds 10 to 15 miles an hour with gusts up to 25 miles an hour. Chance of rain 30%. Friday night, partly cloudy with a chance of thunderstorms. Showers likely until midnight, then a chance of showers after midnight. Lows in the lower 70s. Chance of rain 60%. Independence Day, mostly sunny. Hot with highs in the lower 90s. Saturday night, mostly clear until midnight, then becoming mostly cloudy. A chance of showers and thunderstorms. Lows around 70. Chance of rain 50%. Sunday, partly sunny. Hot with highs in the upper 80s. Sunday night and Monday, partly cloudy. Hot. Lows around 70. Highs around 90. Monday night, mostly clear. Lows around 70. Tuesday, mostly sunny. Hot with highs in the lower 90s. Here are the forecast key messages. Hot temperatures continue through the week. The hottest days look to be Friday and Saturday with heat indices up to 100 to 105. Strong to severe thunderstorms are expected tonight, particularly for northeastern Nebraska. Gusty winds, hail, and locally heavy rainfall are the main concerns with any storms that develop. Additional severe storms possible Thursday morning, Thursday evening, and Friday evening. Daily chances for showers and storms continue. Best chance of rain and storms waits for the evening of the 4th of July. This is NOAA All Hazards Radio Station KIH 61 in Omaha, Nebraska. The current time is 3:05 p.m. Central Daylight Time.
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Rest of today, hot. Partly sunny. Highs in the lower 90s. South winds around 15 miles an hour with gusts up to 25 miles an hour. Tonight, partly cloudy with a chance of showers and thunderstorms. Lows in the lower 70s. South winds 10 to 15 miles an hour with gusts up to 25 miles an hour. Chance of rain 50%. Thursday, mostly sunny with a chance of showers with a slight chance of thunderstorms. Hot with highs around 90. South winds 10 to 15 miles an hour. Chance of rain 50%. Thursday night, partly cloudy until midnight, then becoming mostly clear. A chance of showers and thunderstorms. Humid with lows in the lower 70s. South winds 10 to 15 miles an hour. Chance of rain 50%. Friday, sunny with a slight chance of thunderstorms. A chance of showers, mainly in the morning. Hot with highs in the lower 90s. South winds 10 to 15 miles an hour with gusts up to 25 miles an hour. Chance of rain 30%. Friday night, partly cloudy with a chance of thunderstorms. Showers likely until midnight, then a chance of showers after midnight. Lows in the lower 70s. Chance of rain 60%. Independence Day, mostly sunny. Hot with highs in the lower 90s. Saturday night, mostly clear until midnight, then becoming mostly cloudy. A chance of showers and thunderstorms. Lows around 70. Chance of rain 50%. Sunday, partly sunny. Hot with highs in the upper 80s. Sunday night and Monday, partly cloudy. Hot. Lows around 70. Highs around 90. Monday night, mostly clear. Lows around 70. Tuesday, mostly sunny. Hot with highs in the lower 90s. At 3 p.m. in Omaha, it was cloudy. The temperature was 86 degrees, the dew point 72, and the relative humidity 62%, producing a heat index of 92. The wind was south at 18 miles an hour. The pressure was 29.86 inches and steady. Across eastern Nebraska and southwest Iowa, at Blair Airport, rain was falling with a temperature of 82. At Tacoma, it was partly sunny with a temperature of 82. It was cloudy with a temperature of 86 at Lincoln, 87 at Offutt Air Force Base, 84 at Millard, and 82 at Fremont. Under cloudy skies, Columbus reported 82, Nebraska City reported 86, Plattsmouth reported 85, and Red Oak, Iowa reported 84. Here are some observations from across the region. It was mostly sunny, with a temperature of 89 at Grand Island, 84 at Norfolk, 81 at Sioux Falls, and 84 at Sioux City. Under mostly sunny skies, North Platte reported 85, Denver reported 88, and Valentine reported 82. It was partly sunny, with a temperature of 90 at Des Moines and 91 at Kansas City. At Concordia, Kansas, it was cloudy, with a temperature of 88. Once again, at 3 p.m. in Omaha, it was 86 degrees under cloudy skies. Here are the forecast key messages. Hot temperatures continue through the week. The hottest days look to be Friday and Saturday with heat indices up to 100 to 105. Strong to severe thunderstorms are expected tonight, particularly for northeastern Nebraska. Gusty winds, hail and locally heavy rainfall are the main concerns with any storms that develop. Additional severe storms possible Thursday morning, Thursday evening, and Friday evening. Daily chances for showers and storms continue. Best chance of rain and storms waits for the evening of the 4th of July. This is NOAA All Hazards Radio Station KIH 61 in Omaha, Nebraska. The current time is 3:10 p.m. Central Daylight Time. Now for the official National Weather Service forecast for the Omaha and Council Bluffs area. Rest of today, hot. Partly sunny.
Highs in the lower 90s. South winds around 15 miles an hour with gusts up to 25 miles an hour. Tonight, partly cloudy with a chance of showers and thunderstorms. Lows in the lower 70s. South winds 10 to 15 miles an hour with gusts up to 25 miles an hour. Chance of rain 50%. Thursday, mostly sunny with a chance of showers with a slight chance of thunderstorms. Hot with highs around 90. South winds 10 to 15 miles an hour. Chance of rain 50%. Thursday night, partly cloudy until midnight, then becoming mostly clear. A chance of showers and thunderstorms. Humid with lows in the lower 70s. South winds 10 to 15 miles an hour. Chance of rain 50%. Friday, sunny with a slight chance of thunderstorms. A chance of showers, mainly in the morning. Hot with highs in the lower 90s. South winds 10 to 15 miles an hour with gusts up to 25 miles an hour. Chance of rain 30%. Friday night, partly cloudy with a chance of thunderstorms. Showers likely until midnight, then a chance of showers after midnight. Lows in the lower 70s. Chance of rain 60%. Independence Day, mostly sunny. Hot with highs in the lower 90s. Saturday night, mostly clear until midnight, then becoming mostly cloudy. A chance of showers and thunderstorms. Lows around 70. Chance of rain 50%. Sunday, partly sunny. Hot with highs in the upper 80s. Sunday night and Monday, partly cloudy. Hot. Lows around 70. Highs around 90. Monday night, mostly clear. Lows around 70. Tuesday, mostly sunny. Hot with highs in the lower 90s. At 3 p.m. in Omaha, it was cloudy. The temperature was 86 degrees, the dew point 72, and the relative humidity 62%, producing a heat index of 92. The wind was south at 18 miles an hour. The pressure was 29.86 inches and steady. Across eastern Nebraska and southwest Iowa, at Blair Airport, rain was falling, with a temperature of 82. It was partly sunny, with a temperature of 82 at Fremont and 82 at Takema. It was cloudy, with a temperature of 86 at Lincoln, 87 at Offutt Air Force Base, 84 at Millard, and 82 at Columbus. Under cloudy skies, Nebraska City reported 86, Plattsmouth reported 85, and Red Oak, Iowa reported 84. Here are some observations from across the region. Skies ranged from mostly sunny to partly sunny. It was 89 at Grand Island, 84 at Norfolk, 81 at Sioux Falls, 84 at Sioux City, and 90 at Des Moines. Kansas City reported 91, Concordia, Kansas reported 88, North Platte reported 85, Denver reported 88, and Valentine reported 82. Once again, at 3 p.m. in Omaha it was 86 degrees under cloudy skies. Here are the forecast key messages. Hot temperatures continue through the week. The hottest days look to be Friday and Saturday with heat indices up to 100 to 105. Strong to severe thunderstorms are expected tonight, particularly for northeastern Nebraska. Gusty winds, hail, and locally heavy rainfall are the main concerns with any storms that develop. Additional severe storms possible Thursday morning, Thursday evening, and Friday evening. Daily chances for showers and storms continue. Best chance of rain and storms waits for the evening of the 4th of July. This is NOAA All Hazards Radio Station KIH 61 in Omaha, Nebraska. The current time is 3:14 p.m. Central Daylight Time. Now for the official National Weather Service forecast for the Omaha and Council Bluffs area. Rest of today, hot. Partly sunny. Highs in the lower 90s. South winds around 15 miles an hour with gusts up to 25 miles an hour. Tonight, partly cloudy with a chance of showers and thunderstorms. Lows in the lower 70s.
South winds 10 to 15 miles an hour with gusts up to 25 miles an hour. Chance of rain 50%. Thursday, mostly sunny with a chance of showers with a slight chance of thunderstorms. Hot with highs around 90. South winds 10 to 15 miles an hour. Chance of rain 50%. Thursday night, partly cloudy until midnight, then becoming mostly clear. A chance of showers and thunderstorms. Humid with lows in the lower 70s. South winds 10 to 15 miles an hour. Chance of rain 50%. Friday, sunny with a slight chance of thunderstorms. A chance of showers, mainly in the morning. Hot with highs in the lower 90s. South winds 10 to 15 miles an hour with gusts up to 25 miles an hour. Chance of rain 30%. Friday night, partly cloudy with a chance of thunderstorms. Showers likely until midnight, then a chance of showers after midnight. Lows in the lower 70s. Chance of rain 60%. Independence Day, mostly sunny. Hot with highs in the lower 90s. Saturday night, mostly clear until midnight, then becoming mostly cloudy. A chance of showers and thunderstorms. Lows around 70. Chance of rain 50%. Sunday, partly sunny. Hot with highs in the upper 80s. Sunday night and Monday, partly cloudy. Hot. Lows around 70. Highs around 90. Monday night, mostly clear. Lows around 70. Tuesday, mostly sunny. Hot with highs in the lower 90s. At 3 p.m. in Omaha, it was cloudy. The temperature was 86 degrees, the dew point 72, and the relative humidity 62%, producing a heat index of 92. The wind was south at 18 miles an hour. The pressure was 29.86 inches and steady. Across eastern Nebraska and southwest Iowa, at Blair Airport, rain was falling, with a temperature of 82. It was partly sunny, with a temperature of 82 at Fremont and 82 at Takema. It was cloudy, with a temperature of 86 at Lincoln, 87 at Offutt Air Force Base, 84 at Millard, and 82 at Columbus. Under cloudy skies, Nebraska City reported 86, Plattsmouth reported 85, and Red Oak, Iowa reported 84. Here are some observations from across the region. Skies ranged from mostly sunny to partly sunny. It was 89 at Grand Island, 84 at Norfolk, 81 at Sioux Falls, 84 at Sioux City, and 90 at Des Moines. Kansas City reported 91, Concordia, Kansas reported 88, North Platte reported 85, Denver reported 88, and Valentine reported 82. Once again, at 3 p.m. in Omaha, it was 86 degrees under cloudy skies. Here are the forecast key messages. Hot temperatures continue through the week. The hottest days look to be Friday and Saturday with heat indices up to 100 to 105. Strong to severe thunderstorms are expected tonight, particularly for northeastern Nebraska. Gusty winds, hail and locally heavy rainfall are the main concerns with any storms that develop. Additional severe storms possible Thursday morning, Thursday evening, and Friday evening. Daily chances for showers and storms continue. Best chance of rain and storms waits for the evening of the 4th of July. This is NOAA All Hazards Radio Station KIH 61 in Omaha, Nebraska. The current time is 3:19 p.m. Central Daylight Time. Now for the official National Weather Service forecast for the Omaha and Council Bluffs area. Rest of today, hot. Partly sunny. Highs in the lower 90s. South winds around 15 miles an hour with gusts up to 25 miles an hour. Tonight, partly cloudy with a chance of showers and thunderstorms. Lows in the lower 70s. South winds 10 to 15 miles an hour with gusts up to 25 miles an hour. Chance of rain 50%. Thursday, mostly sunny with a chance of showers with a slight chance of thunderstorms. Hot with highs around 90.
south winds 10 to 15 miles an hour. Chance of rain 50%. Thursday night, partly cloudy until midnight, then becoming mostly clear. A chance of showers and thunderstorms. Humid with lows in the lower 70s. South winds 10 to 15 miles an hour. Chance of rain 50%. Friday, sunny with a slight chance of thunderstorms. A chance of showers, mainly in the morning. Hot with highs in the lower 90s. South winds 10 to 15 miles an hour with gusts up to 25 miles an hour. Chance of rain 30%. Friday night, partly cloudy with a chance of thunderstorms. Showers likely until midnight, then a chance of showers after midnight. Lows in the lower 70s. Chance of rain 60%. Independence Day, mostly sunny. Hot with highs in the lower 90s. Saturday night, mostly clear until midnight, then becoming mostly cloudy. A chance of showers and thunderstorms. Lows around 70. Chance of rain 50%. Sunday, partly sunny. Hot with highs in the upper 80s. Sunday night and Monday, partly cloudy. Hot. Lows around 70. Highs around 90. Monday night, mostly clear. Lows around 70. Tuesday, mostly sunny. Hot with highs in the lower 90s. At 3 p.m. in Omaha, it was cloudy. The temperature was 86 degrees, the dew point 72, and the relative humidity 62%, producing a heat index of 92. The wind was south at 18 miles an hour. The pressure was 29.86 inches and steady. Across eastern Nebraska and southwest Iowa, at Blair Airport, rain was falling with a temperature of 82. It was partly sunny, with a temperature of 82 at Fremont and 82 at Takema. It was cloudy, with a temperature of 86 at Lincoln, 87 at Offutt Air Force Base, 84 at Millard, and 82 at Columbus. Under cloudy skies, Nebraska City reported 86, Plattsmouth reported 85, and Red Oak, Iowa reported 84. Here are some observations from across the region. Skies ranged from mostly sunny to partly sunny. It was 89 at Grand Island, 84 at Norfolk, 81 at Sioux Falls, 84 at Sioux City, and 90 at Des Moines. Kansas City reported 91, Concordia, Kansas reported 88, North Platte reported 85, Denver reported 88, and Valentine reported 82. Once again, at 3 p.m. in Omaha it was 86 degrees under cloudy skies. Here are the forecast key messages. Hot temperatures continue through the week. The hottest days look to be Friday and Saturday with heat indices up to 100 to 105. Strong to severe thunderstorms are expected tonight, particularly for northeastern Nebraska. Gusty winds, hail and locally heavy rainfall are the main concerns with any storms that develop. Additional severe storms possible Thursday morning, Thursday evening, and Friday evening. Daily chances for showers and storms continue. Best chance of rain and storms waits for the evening of the 4th of July. This is NOAA All Hazards Radio Station KIH 61 in Omaha, Nebraska. The current time is 3:24 p.m. Central Daylight Time. Now for the official National Weather Service forecast for the Omaha and Council Bluffs area. Rest of today, hot. Partly sunny. Highs in the lower 90s. South winds around 15 miles an hour with gusts up to 25 miles an hour. Tonight, partly cloudy with a chance of showers and thunderstorms. Lows in the lower 70s. South winds 10 to 15 miles an hour with gusts up to 25 miles an hour. Chance of rain 50%. Thursday, mostly sunny with a chance of showers with a slight chance of thunderstorms. Hot with highs around 90. South winds 10 to 15 miles an hour. Chance of rain 50%. Thursday night, partly cloudy until midnight, then becoming mostly clear. A chance of showers and thunderstorms.
humid with lows in the lower 70s. South winds 10 to 15 miles an hour. Chance of rain 50%. Friday, sunny with a slight chance of thunderstorms. A chance of showers, mainly in the morning. Hot with highs in the lower 90s. South winds 10 to 15 miles an hour with gusts up to 25 miles an hour. Chance of rain 30%. Friday night, partly cloudy with a chance of thunderstorms. Showers likely until midnight, then a chance of showers after midnight. Lows in the lower 70s. Chance of rain 60%. Independence Day, mostly sunny. Hot with highs in the lower 90s. Saturday night, mostly clear until midnight, then becoming mostly cloudy. A chance of showers and thunderstorms. Lows around 70. Chance of rain 50%. Sunday, partly sunny. Hot with highs in the upper 80s. Sunday night and Monday, partly cloudy. Hot. Lows around 70. Highs around 90. Monday night, mostly clear. Lows around 70. Tuesday, mostly sunny. Hot with highs in the lower 90s. This is NOAA All Hazards Radio Station KIH-61 serving the following counties in Nebraska and Iowa. Douglas, Sarpy, Washington, Cass, Odo, Burt, Dodge, Saunders, Harrison, Pottawatomie, and Mills. At 3 p.m. in Omaha, it was cloudy. The temperature was 86 degrees, the dew point 72, and the relative humidity 62%, producing a heat index of 92. The wind was south at 18 miles an hour. The pressure was 29.86 inches and steady. Across eastern Nebraska and southwest Iowa, at Blair Airport, rain was falling with a temperature of 82. It was partly sunny with a temperature of 82 at Fremont and 82 at Takema. It was cloudy with a temperature of 86 at Lincoln, 87 at Offutt Air Force Base, 84 at Millard, and 82 at Columbus. Under cloudy skies, Nebraska City reported 86, Plattsmouth reported 85, and Red Oak, Iowa reported 84. Here are some observations from across the region. Skies ranged from mostly sunny to partly sunny. It was 89 at Grand Island, 84 at Norfolk, 81 at Sioux Falls, 84 at Sioux City, and 90 at Des Moines. Kansas City reported 91, Concordia, Kansas reported 88, North Platte reported 85, Denver reported 88, and Valentine reported 82. Once again, at 3 p.m. in Omaha, it was 86 degrees under cloudy skies. Here are the forecast key messages. Hot temperatures continue through the week. The hottest days look to be Friday and Saturday with heat indices up to 100 to 105. Strong to severe thunderstorms are expected tonight, particularly for northeastern Nebraska. Gusty winds, hail, and locally heavy rainfall are the main concerns with any storms that develop. Additional severe storms possible Thursday morning, Thursday evening, and Friday evening. Daily chances for showers and storms continue. Best chance of rain and storms waits for the evening of the 4th of July. This is NOAA All Hazards Radio Station KIH-61 in Omaha, Nebraska. The current time is 3:29 p.m. Central Daylight Time. Now for the official National Weather Service forecast for the Omaha and Council Bluffs area. West of today, hot. Partly sunny. Highs in the lower 90s. South winds around 15 miles an hour with gusts up to 25 miles an hour. Tonight, partly cloudy with a chance of showers and thunderstorms. Lows in the lower 70s. South winds 10 to 15 miles an hour with gusts up to 25 miles an hour. Chance of rain 50%. Thursday, mostly sunny with a chance of showers with a slight chance of thunderstorms. Hot with highs around 90. South winds 10 to 15 miles an hour. Chance of rain 50%. Thursday night, partly cloudy until midnight, then becoming mostly clear. A chance of showers and thunderstorms.
humid with lows in the lower 70s. South winds 10 to 15 miles an hour. Chance of rain 50%. Friday, sunny with a slight chance of thunderstorms. A chance of showers, mainly in the morning. Hot with highs in the lower 90s. South winds 10 to 15 miles an hour with gusts up to 25 miles an hour. Chance of rain 30%. Friday night, partly cloudy with a chance of thunderstorms. Showers likely until midnight, then a chance of showers after midnight. Lows in the lower 70s. Chance of rain 60%. Independence Day, mostly sunny. Hot with highs in the lower 90s. Saturday night, mostly clear until midnight, then becoming mostly cloudy. A chance of showers and thunderstorms. Lows around 70. Chance of rain 50%. Sunday, partly sunny. Hot with highs in the upper 80s. Sunday night and Monday, partly cloudy. Hot. Lows around 70. Highs around 90. Monday night, mostly clear. Lows around 70. Tuesday, mostly sunny. Hot with highs in the lower 90s. At 3 p.m. in Omaha, it was cloudy. The temperature was 86 degrees, the dew point 72, and the relative humidity 62%, producing a heat index of 92. The wind was south at 18 miles an hour. The pressure was 29.86 inches and steady. Across eastern Nebraska and southwest Iowa, at Blair Airport, rain was falling with a temperature of 82. It was partly sunny, with a temperature of 82 at Fremont and 82 at Takema. It was cloudy, with a temperature of 86 at Lincoln, 87 at Offutt Air Force Base, 84 at Millard, and 82 at Columbus. Under cloudy skies, Nebraska City reported 86, Plattsmouth reported 85, and Red Oak, Iowa reported 84. Here are some observations from across the region. Skies ranged from mostly sunny to partly sunny. It was 89 at Grand Island, 84 at Norfolk, 81 at Sioux Falls, 84 at Sioux City, and 90 at Des Moines. Kansas City reported 91, Concordia, Kansas reported 88, North Platte reported 85, Denver reported 88, and Valentine reported 82. Once again, at 3 p.m. in Omaha it was 86 degrees under cloudy skies. Here are the forecast key messages. Hot temperatures continue through the week. The hottest days look to be Friday and Saturday with heat indices up to 100 to 105. Strong to severe thunderstorms are expected tonight, particularly for northeastern Nebraska. Gusty winds, hail, and locally heavy rainfall are the main concerns with any storms that develop. Additional severe storms possible Thursday morning, Thursday evening, and Friday evening. Daily chances for showers and storms continue. Best chance of rain and storms waits for the evening of the 4th of July. This is NOAA All Hazards Radio Station KIH 61 in Omaha, Nebraska. The current time is 3:33 p.m. Central Daylight Time. Now for the official National Weather Service forecast for the Omaha and Council Bluffs area. Rest of today, hot. Partly sunny. Highs in the lower 90s. South winds around 15 miles an hour with gusts up to 25 miles an hour. Tonight, partly cloudy with a chance of showers and thunderstorms. Lows in the lower 70s. South winds 10 to 15 miles an hour with gusts up to 25 miles an hour. Chance of rain 50%. Thursday, mostly sunny with a chance of showers with a slight chance of thunderstorms. Hot with highs around 90. South winds 10 to 15 miles an hour. Chance of rain 50%. Thursday night, partly cloudy until midnight, then becoming mostly clear. A chance of showers and thunderstorms. Humid with lows in the lower 70s. South winds 10 to 15 miles an hour. Chance of rain 50%. Friday, sunny with a slight chance of thunderstorms. A chance of showers, mainly in the morning.
hot with highs in the lower 90s. South winds 10 to 15 miles an hour with gusts up to 25 miles an hour. Chance of rain 30%. Friday night, partly cloudy with a chance of thunderstorms. Showers likely until midnight, then a chance of showers after midnight. Lows in the lower 70s. Chance of rain 60%. Independence Day, mostly sunny. Hot with highs in the lower 90s. Saturday night, mostly clear until midnight, then becoming mostly cloudy. A chance of showers and thunderstorms. Lows around 70. Chance of rain 50%. Sunday, partly sunny. Hot with highs in the upper 80s. Sunday night and Monday, partly cloudy. Hot. Lows around 70. Highs around 90. Monday night, mostly clear. Lows around 70. Tuesday, mostly sunny. Hot with highs in the lower 90s. At 3 p.m. in Omaha, it was cloudy. The temperature was 86 degrees, the dew point 72, and the relative humidity 62%, producing a heat index of 92. The wind was south at 18 miles an hour. The pressure was 29.86 inches and steady. Across eastern Nebraska and southwest Iowa, at Blair Airport, rain was falling with a temperature of 82. It was partly sunny, with a temperature of 82 at Fremont and 82 at Takema. It was cloudy, with a temperature of 86 at Lincoln, 87 at Offutt Air Force Base, 84 at Millard, and 82 at Columbus. Under cloudy skies, Nebraska City reported 86, Plattsmouth reported 85, and Red Oak, Iowa reported 84. Here are some observations from across the region. Skies ranged from mostly sunny to partly sunny. It was 89 at Grand Island, 84 at Norfolk, 81 at Sioux Falls, 84 at Sioux City, and 90 at Des Moines. Kansas City reported 91, Concordia, Kansas reported 88, North Platte reported 85, Denver reported 88, and Valentine reported 82. Once again, at 3 p.m. in Omaha, it was 86 degrees under cloudy skies. Here are the forecast key messages. Hot temperatures continue through the week. The hottest days look to be Friday and Saturday with heat indices up to 100 to 105. Strong to severe thunderstorms are expected tonight, particularly for northeastern Nebraska. Gusty winds, hail, and locally heavy rainfall are the main concerns with any storms that develop. Additional severe storms possible Thursday morning, Thursday evening, and Friday evening. Daily chances for showers and storms continue. Best chance of rain and storms waits for the evening of the 4th of July. This is NOAA All Hazards Radio Station KIH 61 in Omaha, Nebraska. The current time is 3:38 p.m. Central Daylight Time. Now for the official National Weather Service forecast for the Omaha and Council Bluffs area. Rest of today, hot. Partly sunny. Highs in the lower 90s. South winds around 15 miles an hour with gusts up to 25 miles an hour. Tonight, partly cloudy with a chance of showers and thunderstorms. Lows in the lower 70s. South winds 10 to 15 miles an hour with gusts up to 25 miles an hour. Chance of rain 50%. Thursday, mostly sunny with a chance of showers with a slight chance of thunderstorms. Hot with highs around 90. South winds 10 to 15 miles an hour. Chance of rain 50%. Thursday night, partly cloudy until midnight, then becoming mostly clear. A chance of showers and thunderstorms. Humid with lows in the lower 70s. South winds 10 to 15 miles an hour. Chance of rain 50%. Friday, sunny with a slight chance of thunderstorms. A chance of showers, mainly in the morning. Hot with highs in the lower 90s. South winds 10 to 15 miles an hour with gusts up to 25 miles an hour. Chance of rain 30%. Friday night, partly cloudy with a chance of thunderstorms.
showers likely until midnight, then a chance of showers after midnight. Lows in the lower 70s. Chance of rain 60%. Independence Day, mostly sunny. Hot with highs in the lower 90s. Saturday night, mostly clear until midnight, then becoming mostly cloudy. A chance of showers and thunderstorms. Lows around 70. Chance of rain 50%. Sunday, partly sunny. Hot with highs in the upper 80s. Sunday night and Monday, partly cloudy. Hot. Lows around 70. Highs around 90. Monday night, mostly clear. Lows around 70. Tuesday, mostly sunny. Hot with highs in the lower 90s. At 3 p.m. in Omaha, it was cloudy. The temperature was 86 degrees, the dew point 72, and the relative humidity 62%, producing a heat index of 92. The wind was south at 18 miles an hour. The pressure was 29.86 inches and steady. Across eastern Nebraska and southwest Iowa, at Blair Airport, rain was falling with a temperature of 82. It was partly sunny, with a temperature of 82 at Fremont and 82 at Takema. It was cloudy, with a temperature of 86 at Lincoln, 87 at Offutt Air Force Base, 84 at Millard, and 82 at Columbus. Under cloudy skies, Nebraska City reported 86, Plattsmouth reported 85, and Red Oak, Iowa reported 84. Here are some observations from across the region. Skies ranged from mostly sunny to partly sunny. It was 89 at Grand Island, 84 at Norfolk, 81 at Sioux Falls, 84 at Sioux City, and 90 at Des Moines. Kansas City reported 91, Concordia, Kansas reported 88, North Platte reported 85, Denver reported 88, and Valentine reported 82. Once again, at 3 p.m. in Omaha, it was 86 degrees under cloudy skies. Here are the forecast key messages. Hot temperatures continue through the week. The hottest days look to be Friday and Saturday with heat indices up to 100 to 105. Strong to severe thunderstorms are expected tonight, particularly for northeastern Nebraska. Gusty winds, hail and locally heavy rainfall are the main concerns with any storms that develop. Additional severe storms possible Thursday morning, Thursday evening, and Friday evening. Daily chances for showers and storms continue. Best chance of rain and storms waits for the evening of the 4th of July. 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The current time is 3:43 p.m. Central Daylight Time. Now for the official National Weather Service forecast for the Omaha and Council Bluffs area. Rest of today, hot. Partly sunny. Highs in the lower 90s. South winds around 15 miles an hour with gusts up to 25 miles an hour. Tonight, partly cloudy with a chance of showers and thunderstorms. Lows in the lower 70s. South winds 10 to 15 miles an hour with gusts up to 25 miles an hour. Chance of rain 50%. Thursday, mostly sunny with a chance of showers with a slight chance of thunderstorms. Hot with highs around 90. South winds 10 to 15 miles an hour. Chance of rain 50%. Thursday night, partly cloudy until midnight, then becoming mostly clear. A chance of showers and thunderstorms. Humid with lows in the lower 70s. South winds 10 to 15 miles an hour. Chance of rain 50%. Friday, sunny with a slight chance of thunderstorms. A chance of showers, mainly in the morning. Hot with highs in the lower 90s. South winds 10 to 15 miles an hour with gusts up to 25 miles an hour. Chance of rain 30%. Friday night, partly cloudy with a chance of thunderstorms. Showers likely until midnight, then a chance of showers after midnight. Lows in the lower 70s. Chance of rain 60%. Independence Day, mostly sunny. Hot with highs in the lower 90s.
Saturday night, mostly clear until midnight, then becoming mostly cloudy. A chance of showers and thunderstorms. Lows around 70. Chance

relative humidity 62%, producing a heat index of 92. The wind was south at 18 miles an hour. The pressure was 29.86 inches and steady. Across eastern Nebraska and southwest Iowa, at Blair Airport, rain was falling with a temperature of 82. It was partly sunny, with a temperature of 82 at Fremont and 82 at Takema. It was cloudy, with a temperature of 86 at Lincoln, 87 at Offutt Air Force Base, 84 at Millard, and 82 at Columbus. Under cloudy skies, Nebraska City reported 86, Plattsmouth reported 85, and Red Oak, Iowa reported 84. Here are some observations from across the region. Skies ranged from mostly sunny to partly sunny. It was 89 at Grand Island, 84 at Norfolk, 81 at Sioux Falls, 84 at Sioux City, and 90 at Des Moines. Kansas City reported 91, Concordia, Kansas reported 88, North Platte reported 85, Denver reported 88, and Valentine reported 82. Once again, at 3 p.m. in Omaha, it was 86 degrees under cloudy skies. Here are the forecast key messages. Hot temperatures continue through the week. The hottest days look to be Friday and Saturday with heat indices up to 100 to 105. Strong to severe thunderstorms are expected tonight, particularly for northeastern Nebraska. Gusty winds, hail and locally heavy rainfall are the main concerns with any storms that develop. Additional severe storms possible Thursday morning, Thursday evening, and Friday evening. Daily chances for showers and storms continue. Best chance of rain and storms waits for the evening of the 4th of July. This is NOAA All Hazards Radio Station KIH 61 in Omaha, Nebraska. The current time is 3:48 p.m. Central Daylight Time. Now for the official National Weather Service forecast for the Omaha and Council Bluffs area. Rest of today, hot. Partly sunny. Highs in the lower 90s. South winds around 15 miles an hour with gusts up to 25 miles an hour. Tonight, partly cloudy with a chance of showers and thunderstorms. Lows in the lower 70s. South winds 10 to 15 miles an hour with gusts up to 25 miles an hour. Chance of rain 50%. Thursday, mostly sunny with a chance of showers with a slight chance of thunderstorms. Hot with highs around 90. South winds 10 to 15 miles an hour. Chance of rain 50%. Thursday night, partly cloudy until midnight, then becoming mostly clear. A chance of showers and thunderstorms. Humid with lows in the lower 70s. South winds 10 to 15 miles an hour. Chance of rain 50%. Friday, sunny with a slight chance of thunderstorms. A chance of showers, mainly in the morning. Hot with highs in the lower 90s. South winds 10 to 15 miles an hour with gusts up to 25 miles an hour. Chance of rain 30%. Friday night, partly cloudy with a chance of thunderstorms. Showers likely until midnight, then a chance of showers after midnight. Lows in the lower 70s. Chance of rain 60%. Independence Day, mostly sunny. Hot with highs in the lower 90s. Saturday night, mostly clear until midnight, then becoming mostly cloudy. A chance of showers and thunderstorms. Lows around 70. Chance of rain 50%. Sunday, partly sunny. Hot with highs in the upper 80s. Sunday night and Monday, partly cloudy. Hot. Lows around 70. Highs around 90. Monday night, mostly clear. Lows around 70. Tuesday, mostly sunny. Hot with highs in the lower 90s. At 3 p.m. in Omaha, it was cloudy. The temperature was 86 degrees, the dew point 72, and the relative humidity 62%, producing a heat index of 92. The wind was south at 18 miles an hour. The pressure was 29.86 inches and steady. Across eastern Nebraska and southwest Iowa,

Blair Airport, rain was falling with a temperature of 82. It was partly sunny, with a temperature of 82 at Fremont and 82 at Takema. It was cloudy, with a temperature of 86 at Lincoln, 87 at Offutt Air Force Base, 84 at Millard, and 82 at Columbus. Under cloudy skies, Nebraska City reported 86, Plattsmouth reported 85, and Red Oak, Iowa reported 84. Here are some observations from across the region. Skies ranged from mostly sunny to partly sunny. It was 89 at Grand Island, 84 at Norfolk, 81 at Sioux Falls, 84 at Sioux City, and 90 at Des Moines. Kansas City reported 91, Concordia, Kansas reported 88, North Platte reported 85, Denver reported 88, and Valentine reported 82. Once again, at 3 p.m. in Omaha, it was 86 degrees under cloudy skies. Here are the forecast key messages. Hot temperatures continue through the week. The hottest days look to be Friday and Saturday with heat indices up to 100 to 105. Strong to severe thunderstorms are expected tonight, particularly for northeastern Nebraska. Gusty winds, hail and locally heavy rainfall are the main concerns with any storms that develop. Additional severe storms possible Thursday morning, Thursday evening, and Friday evening. Daily chances for showers and storms continue. Best chance of rain and storms waits for the evening of the 4th of July. 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The current time is 3:52 p.m. Central Daylight Time. Now for the official National Weather Service forecast for the Omaha and Council Bluffs area. Rest of today, hot. Partly sunny. Highs in the lower 90s. South winds around 15 miles an hour with gusts up to 25 miles an hour. Tonight, partly cloudy with a chance of showers and thunderstorms. Lows in the lower 70s. South winds 10 to 15 miles an hour with gusts up to 25 miles an hour. Chance of rain 50%. Thursday, mostly sunny with a chance of showers with a slight chance of thunderstorms. Hot with highs around 90. South winds 10 to 15 miles an hour. Chance of rain 50%. Thursday night, partly cloudy until midnight, then becoming mostly clear. A chance of showers and thunderstorms. Humid with lows in the lower 70s. South winds 10 to 15 miles an hour. Chance of rain 50%. Friday, sunny with a slight chance of thunderstorms. A chance of showers, mainly in the morning. Hot with highs in the lower 90s. South winds 10 to 15 miles an hour with gusts up to 25 miles an hour. Chance of rain 30%. Friday night, partly cloudy with a chance of thunderstorms. Showers likely until midnight, then a chance of showers after midnight. Lows in the lower 70s. Chance of rain 60%. Independence Day, mostly sunny. Hot with highs in the lower 90s. Saturday night, mostly clear until midnight, then becoming mostly cloudy. A chance of showers and thunderstorms. Lows around 70. Chance of rain 50%. Sunday, partly sunny. Hot with highs in the upper 80s. Sunday night and Monday, partly cloudy. Hot. Lows around 70. Highs around 90. Monday night, mostly clear. Lows around 70. Tuesday, mostly sunny. Hot with highs in the lower 90s. At 3 p.m. in Omaha, it was cloudy. The temperature was 86 degrees, the dew point 72, and the relative humidity 62%, producing a heat index of 92. The wind was south at 18 miles an hour. The pressure was 29.86 inches and steady. Across eastern Nebraska and southwest Iowa, at Blair Airport, rain was falling with a temperature of 82. It was partly sunny, with a temperature of 82 at Fremont and 82 at Takema. It was cloudy, with a temperature of 86 at Lincoln, 87 at Offutt Air Force Base,
84 at Millard, and 82 at Columbus. Under cloudy skies, Nebraska City reported 86, Plattsmouth reported 85, and Red Oak, Iowa reported 84. Here are some observations from across the region. Skies ranged from mostly sunny to partly sunny. It was 89 at Grand Island, 84 at Norfolk, 81 at Sioux Falls, 84 at Sioux City, and 90 at Des Moines. Kansas City reported 91, Concordia, Kansas reported 88, North Platte reported 85, Denver reported 88, and Valentine reported 82. Once again, at 3 p.m. in Omaha, it was 86 degrees under cloudy skies. Here are the forecast key messages. Hot temperatures continue through the week. The hottest days look to be Friday and Saturday with heat indices up to 100 to 105. Strong to severe thunderstorms are expected tonight, particularly for northeastern Nebraska. Gusty winds, hail and locally heavy rainfall are the main concerns with any storms that develop. Additional severe storms possible Thursday morning, Thursday evening, and Friday evening. Daily chances for showers and storms continue. Best chance of rain and storms waits for the evening of the 4th of July. This is NOAA All Hazards Radio Station KIH 61 in Omaha, Nebraska. The current time is 3:57 p.m. Central Daylight Time. Now for the official National Weather Service forecast for the Omaha and Council Bluffs area. Rest of today, hot. Partly sunny. Highs in the lower 90s. South winds around 15 miles an hour with gusts up to 25 miles an hour. Tonight, partly cloudy with a chance of showers and thunderstorms. Lows in the lower 70s. South winds 10 to 15 miles an hour with gusts up to 25 miles an hour. Chance of rain 50%. Thursday, mostly sunny with a chance of showers with a slight chance of thunderstorms. Hot with highs around 90. South winds 10 to 15 miles an hour. Chance of rain 50%. Thursday night, partly cloudy until midnight, then becoming mostly clear. A chance of showers and thunderstorms. Humid with lows in the lower 70s. South winds 10 to 15 miles an hour. Chance of rain 50%. Friday, sunny with a slight chance of thunderstorms. A chance of showers, mainly in the morning. Hot with highs in the lower 90s. South winds 10 to 15 miles an hour with gusts up to 25 miles an hour. Chance of rain 30%. Friday night, partly cloudy with a chance of thunderstorms. Showers likely until midnight, then a chance of showers after midnight. Lows in the lower 70s. Chance of rain 60%. Independence Day, mostly sunny. Hot with highs in the lower 90s. Saturday night, mostly clear until midnight, then becoming mostly cloudy. A chance of showers and thunderstorms. Lows around 70. Chance of rain 50%. Sunday, partly sunny. Hot with highs in the upper 80s. Sunday night and Monday, partly cloudy. Hot. Lows around 70. Highs around 90. Monday night, mostly clear. Lows around 70. Tuesday, mostly sunny. Hot with highs in the lower 90s. Here are the forecast key messages. Hot temperatures continue through the week. The hottest days look to be Friday and Saturday with heat indices up to 100 to 105. Strong to severe thunderstorms are expected tonight, particularly for northeastern Nebraska. Gusty winds, hail and locally heavy rainfall are the main concerns with any storms that develop. Additional severe storms possible Thursday morning, Thursday evening, and Friday evening. Daily chances for showers and storms continue. Best chance of rain and storms waits for the evening of the 4th of July. This is NOAA All Hazards Radio Station KIH 61 in Omaha, Nebraska. The current time is 4 p.m. Central Daylight Time. Now for the official National Weather Service forecast for the Omaha and Council Bluffs area.
Rest of today, hot. Partly sunny. Highs in the lower 90s. South winds around 15 miles an hour with gusts up to 25 miles an hour. Tonight, partly cloudy with a chance of showers and thunderstorms. Lows in the lower 70s. South winds 10 to 15 miles an hour with gusts up to 25 miles an hour. Chance of rain 50%. Thursday, mostly sunny with a chance of showers with a slight chance of thunderstorms. Hot with highs around 90. South winds 10 to 15 miles an hour. Chance of rain 50%. Thursday night, partly cloudy until midnight, then becoming mostly clear. A chance of showers and thunderstorms. Humid with lows in the lower 70s. South winds 10 to 15 miles an hour. Chance of rain 50%. Friday, sunny with a slight chance of thunderstorms. A chance of showers, mainly in the morning. Hot with highs in the lower 90s. South winds 10 to 15 miles an hour with gusts up to 25 miles an hour. Chance of rain 30%. Friday night, partly cloudy with a chance of thunderstorms. Showers likely until midnight, then a chance of showers after midnight. Lows in the lower 70s. Chance of rain 60%. Independence Day, mostly sunny. Hot with highs in the lower 90s. Saturday night, mostly clear until midnight, then becoming mostly cloudy. A chance of showers and thunderstorms. Lows around 70. Chance of rain 50%. Sunday, partly sunny. Hot with highs in the upper 80s. Sunday night and Monday, partly cloudy. Hot. Lows around 70. Highs around 90. Monday night, mostly clear. Lows around 70. Tuesday, mostly sunny. Hot with highs in the lower 90s. Here are the forecast key messages. Hot temperatures continue through the week. The hottest days look to be Friday and Saturday with heat indices up to 100 to 105. Strong to severe thunderstorms are expected tonight, particularly for northeastern Nebraska. Gusty winds, hail and locally heavy rainfall are the main concerns with any storms that develop. Additional severe storms possible Thursday morning, Thursday evening, and Friday evening. Daily chances for showers and storms continue. Best chance of rain and storms waits for the evening of the 4th of July. This is NOAA All Hazards Radio Station KIH 61 in Omaha, Nebraska. The current time is 4:04 p.m. Central Daylight Time. Now for the official National Weather Service forecast for the Omaha and Council Bluffs area. Rest of today, hot. Partly sunny. Highs in the lower 90s. South winds around 15 miles an hour with gusts up to 25 miles an hour. Tonight, partly cloudy with a chance of showers and thunderstorms. Lows in the lower 70s. South winds 10 to 15 miles an hour with gusts up to 25 miles an hour. Chance of rain 50%. Thursday, mostly sunny with a chance of showers with a slight chance of thunderstorms. Hot with highs around 90. South winds 10 to 15 miles an hour. Chance of rain 50%. Thursday night, partly cloudy until midnight, then becoming mostly clear. A chance of showers and thunderstorms. Humid with lows in the lower 70s. South winds 10 to 15 miles an hour. Chance of rain 50%. Friday, sunny with a slight chance of thunderstorms. A chance of showers, mainly in the morning. Hot with highs in the lower 90s. South winds 10 to 15 miles an hour with gusts up to 25 miles an hour. Chance of rain 30%. Friday night, partly cloudy with a chance of thunderstorms. Showers likely until midnight, then a chance of showers after midnight. Lows in the lower 70s. Chance of rain 60%. Independence Day, mostly sunny. Hot with highs in the lower 90s. Saturday night, mostly clear until midnight, then becoming mostly cloudy.
a chance of showers and thunderstorms. Lows around 70. Chance of rain 50%. Sunday, partly sunny. Hot with highs in the upper 80s. Sunday night and Monday, partly cloudy. Hot. Lows around 70. Highs around 90. Monday night, mostly clear. Lows around 70. Tuesday, mostly sunny. Hot with highs in the lower 90s. At 4 p.m. in Omaha, it was cloudy. The temperature was 87 degrees, the dew point 73, and the relative humidity 62%, producing a heat index of 94. The wind was south at 15 miles an hour. The pressure was 29.85 inches and falling. Across eastern Nebraska and southwest Iowa, at Offutt Air Force Base, it was mostly sunny, with a temperature of 89. It was partly sunny, with a temperature of 87 at Fremont, 84 at Columbus, 85 at Blair Airport, and 84 at Takema. It was cloudy, with a temperature of 88 at Lincoln, 86 at Millard, 86 at Nebraska City, 85 at Plaxmouth, and 88 at Red Oak, Iowa. Here are some observations from across the region. It was sunny, with a temperature of 87 at Denver, and 83 at Valentine. It was mostly sunny, with a temperature of 82 at Sioux Falls, 88 at Concordia, Kansas, and 86 at North Platte. It was partly sunny, with a temperature of 89 at Grand Island, 84 at North Fork, 85 at Sioux City, 90 at Des Moines, and 92 at Kansas City. Once again, at 4 p.m. in Omaha, it was 87 degrees under cloudy skies. Here are the forecast key messages. Hot temperatures continue through the week. The hottest days look to be Friday and Saturday with heat indices up to 100 to 105. Strong to severe thunderstorms are expected tonight, particularly for northeastern Nebraska. Gusty winds, hail and locally heavy rainfall are the main concerns with any storms that develop. Additional severe storms possible Thursday morning, Thursday evening, and Friday evening. Daily chances for showers and storms continue. Best chance of rain and storms waits for the evening of the 4th of July. This is NOAA All Hazards Radio Station KIH 61 in Omaha, Nebraska. The current time is 4:08 p.m. Central Daylight Time. Now for the official National Weather Service forecast for the Omaha and Council Bluffs area. Rest of today, hot. Partly sunny. Highs in the lower 90s. South winds around 15 miles an hour with gusts up to 25 miles an hour. Tonight, partly cloudy with a chance of showers and thunderstorms. Lows in the lower 70s. South winds 10 to 15 miles an hour with gusts up to 25 miles an hour. Chance of rain 50%. Thursday, mostly sunny with a chance of showers with a slight chance of thunderstorms. Hot with highs around 90. South winds 10 to 15 miles an hour. Chance of rain 50%. Thursday night, partly cloudy until midnight, then becoming mostly clear. A chance of showers and thunderstorms. Humid with lows in the lower 70s. South winds 10 to 15 miles an hour. Chance of rain 50%. Friday, sunny with a slight chance of thunderstorms. A chance of showers, mainly in the morning. Hot with highs in the lower 90s. South winds 10 to 15 miles an hour with gusts up to 25 miles an hour. Chance of rain 30%. Friday night, partly cloudy with a chance of thunderstorms. Showers likely until midnight, then a chance of showers after midnight. Lows in the lower 70s. Chance of rain 60%. Independence Day, mostly sunny. Hot with highs in the lower 90s. Saturday night, mostly clear until midnight, then becoming mostly cloudy. A chance of showers and thunderstorms. Lows around 70. Chance of rain 50%. Sunday, partly sunny. Hot with highs in the upper 80s. Sunday night and Monday, partly cloudy. Hot.
lows around 70, highs around 90. Monday night, mostly clear, lows around 70. Tuesday, mostly sunny, hot with highs in the lower 90s. At 4 p.m. in Omaha, it was cloudy. The temperature was 87 degrees, the dew point 73, and the relative humidity 62%, producing a heat index of 94. The wind was south at 15 miles an hour. The pressure was 29.85 inches and falling. Across eastern Nebraska and southwest Iowa, at Offutt Air Force Base, it was mostly sunny, with a temperature of 89. It was partly sunny, with a temperature of 87 at Fremont, 84 at Columbus, 85 at Blair Airport, and 84 at Tacoma. It was cloudy, with a temperature of 88 at Lincoln, 86 at Millard, 86 at Nebraska City, 85 at Plaxmouth, and 88 at Red Oak, Iowa. Here are some observations from across the region. It was sunny, with a temperature of 87 at Denver, and 83 at Valentine. It was mostly sunny, with a temperature of 82 at Sioux Falls, 88 at Concordia, Kansas, and 86 at North Platte. It was partly sunny, with a temperature of 89 at Grand Island, 84 at Norfolk, 85 at Sioux City, 90 at Des Moines, and 92 at Kansas City. Once again, at 4 p.m. in Omaha, it was 87 degrees under cloudy skies. At 4 p.m. in Omaha, it was cloudy. The temperature was 87 degrees, the dew point 73, and the relative humidity 62%, producing a heat index of 94. The wind was south at 15 miles an hour. The pressure was 29.85 inches and falling. Across eastern Nebraska and southwest Iowa, at Offutt Air Force Base, it was mostly sunny, with a temperature of 89. It was partly sunny, with a temperature of 87 at Fremont, 84 at Columbus, 85 at Blair Airport, 84 at Tacoma, and 88 at Red Oak, Iowa. It was cloudy, with a temperature of 88 at Lincoln, 86 at Millard, 86 at Nebraska City, and 85 at Plattsmouth. Here are some observations from across the region. It was sunny, with a temperature of 87 at Denver, and 83 at Valentine. It was mostly sunny, with a temperature of 82 at Sioux Falls, 88 at Concordia, Kansas, and 86 at North Platte. It was partly sunny, with a temperature of 89 at Grand Island, 84 at Norfolk, 85 at Sioux City, 90 at Des Moines, and 92 at Kansas City. Once again, at 4 p.m. in Omaha, it was 87 degrees under cloudy skies. Here are the forecast key messages. Hot temperatures continue through the week. The hottest days look to be Friday and Saturday with heat indices up to 100 to 105. Strong to severe thunderstorms are expected tonight, particularly for northeastern Nebraska. Gusty winds, hail, and locally heavy rainfall are the main concerns with any storms that develop. Additional severe storms possible Thursday morning, Thursday evening, and Friday evening. Daily chances for showers and storms continue. Best chance of rain and storms waits for the evening of the 4th of July. This is NOAA All Hazards Radio Station KIH 61 in Omaha, Nebraska. The current time is 4:14 p.m. Central Daylight Time. Now for the official National Weather Service forecast for the Omaha and Council Bluffs area. Rest of today, hot. Partly sunny. Highs in the lower 90s. South winds around 15 miles an hour with gusts up to 25 miles an hour. Tonight, partly cloudy with a chance of showers and thunderstorms. Lows in the lower 70s. South winds 10 to 15 miles an hour with gusts up to 25 miles an hour. Chance of rain 50%. Thursday, mostly sunny with a chance of showers with a slight chance of thunderstorms. Hot with highs around 90. South winds 10 to 15 miles an hour. Chance of rain 50%. Thursday night, partly cloudy until midnight, then becoming mostly clear. A chance of showers and thunderstorms. Humid with lows in the lower 70s.
south winds 10 to 15 miles an hour. Chance of rain 50%. Friday, sunny with a slight chance of thunderstorms. A chance of showers, mainly in the morning. Hot with highs in the lower 90s. South winds 10 to 15 miles an hour with gusts up to 25 miles an hour. Chance of rain 30%. Friday night, partly cloudy with a chance of thunderstorms. Showers likely until midnight, then a chance of showers after midnight. Lows in the lower 70s. Chance of rain 60%. Independence Day, mostly sunny. Hot with highs in the lower 90s. Saturday night, mostly clear until midnight, then becoming mostly cloudy. A chance of showers and thunderstorms. Lows around 70. Chance of rain 50%. Sunday, partly sunny. Hot with highs in the upper 80s. Sunday night and Monday, partly cloudy. Hot. Lows around 70. Highs around 90. Monday night, mostly clear. Lows around 70. Tuesday, mostly sunny. Hot with highs in the lower 90s. At 4 p.m. in Omaha, it was cloudy. The temperature was 87 degrees, the dew point 73, and the relative humidity 62%, producing a heat index of 94. The wind was south at 15 miles an hour. The pressure was 29.85 inches and falling. Across eastern Nebraska and southwest Iowa, at Offutt Air Force Base, it was mostly sunny, with a temperature of 89. It was partly sunny, with a temperature of 87 at Fremont, 84 at Columbus, 85 at Blair Airport, 84 at Tacoma, and 88 at Red Oak, Iowa. It was cloudy, with a temperature of 88 at Lincoln, 86 at Millard, 86 at Nebraska City, and 85 at Plattsmouth. Here are some observations from across the region. It was sunny, with a temperature of 87 at Denver, and 83 at Valentine. It was mostly sunny, with a temperature of 82 at Sioux Falls, 88 at Concordia, Kansas, and 86 at North Platte. It was partly sunny, with a temperature of 89 at Grand Island, 84 at Norfolk, 85 at Sioux City, 90 at Des Moines, and 92 at Kansas City. Once again, at 4 p.m. in Omaha, it was 87 degrees under cloudy skies. Here are the forecast key messages. Hot temperatures continue through the week. The hottest days look to be Friday and Saturday with heat indices up to 100 to 105. Strong to severe thunderstorms are expected tonight, particularly for northeastern Nebraska. Gusty winds, hail and locally heavy rainfall are the main concerns with any storms that develop. Additional severe storms possible Thursday morning, Thursday evening, and Friday evening. Daily chances for showers and storms continue. Best chance of rain and storms waits for the evening of the 4th of July. This is NOAA All Hazards Radio Station KIH 61 in Omaha, Nebraska. The current time is 4:19 p.m. Central Daylight Time. Now for the official National Weather Service forecast for the Omaha and Council Bluffs area. Rest of today, hot. Partly sunny. Highs in the lower 90s. South winds around 15 miles an hour with gusts up to 25 miles an hour. Tonight, partly cloudy with a chance of showers and thunderstorms. Lows in the lower 70s. South winds 10 to 15 miles an hour with gusts up to 25 miles an hour. Chance of rain 50%. Thursday, mostly sunny with a chance of showers with a slight chance of thunderstorms. Hot with highs around 90. South winds 10 to 15 miles an hour. Chance of rain 50%. Thursday night, partly cloudy until midnight, then becoming mostly clear. A chance of showers and thunderstorms. Humid with lows in the lower 70s. South winds 10 to 15 miles an hour. Chance of rain 50%. Friday, sunny with a slight chance of thunderstorms. A chance of showers, mainly in the morning. Hot with highs in the lower 90s.
south winds 10 to 15 miles an hour with gusts up to 25 miles an hour. Chance of rain 30%. Friday night, partly cloudy with a chance of thunderstorms. Showers likely until midnight, then a chance of showers after midnight. Lows in the lower 70s. Chance of rain 60%. Independence Day, mostly sunny. Hot with highs in the lower 90s. Saturday night, mostly clear until midnight, then becoming mostly cloudy. A chance of showers and thunderstorms. Lows around 70. Chance of rain 50%. Sunday, partly sunny. Hot with highs in the upper 80s. Sunday night and Monday, partly cloudy. Hot. Lows around 70. Highs around 90. Monday night, mostly clear. Lows around 70. Tuesday, mostly sunny. Hot with highs in the lower 90s. At 4 p.m. in Omaha, it was cloudy. The temperature was 87 degrees, the dew point 73, and the relative humidity 62%, producing a heat index of 94. The wind was south at 15 miles an hour. The pressure was 29.85 inches and falling. Across eastern Nebraska and southwest Iowa, at Offutt Air Force Base, it was mostly sunny, with a temperature of 89. It was partly sunny, with a temperature of 87 at Fremont, 84 at Columbus, 85 at Blair Airport, 84 at Tacoma, and 88 at Red Oak, Iowa. It was cloudy, with a temperature of 88 at Lincoln, 86 at Millard, 86 at Nebraska City, and 85 at Plattsmouth. Here are some observations from across the region. It was sunny, with a temperature of 87 at Denver, and 83 at Valentine. It was mostly sunny, with a temperature of 82 at Sioux Falls, 88 at Concordia, Kansas, and 86 at North Platte. It was partly sunny, with a temperature of 89 at Grand Island, 84 at Norfolk, 85 at Sioux City, 90 at Des Moines, and 92 at Kansas City. Once again, at 4 p.m. in Omaha, it was 87 degrees under cloudy skies. 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Douglas, Sarpy, Washington, Cass, Odo, Burt, Dodge, Saunders, Harrison, Pottawatomie, and Mills. Here are the forecast key messages. Hot temperatures continue through the week. The hottest days look to be Friday and Saturday with heat indices up to 100 to 105. Strong to severe thunderstorms are expected tonight, particularly for northeastern Nebraska. Gusty winds, hail, and locally heavy rainfall are the main concerns with any storms that develop. Additional severe storms possible Thursday morning, Thursday evening, and Friday evening. Daily chances for showers and storms continue. Best chance of rain and storms waits for the evening of the 4th of July. This is NOAA All Hazards Radio Station KIH-61 in Omaha, Nebraska. The current time is 4:24 p.m. Central Daylight Time. Now for the official National Weather Service forecast for the Omaha and Council Bluffs area. Rest of today, hot. Partly sunny. Highs in the lower 90s. South winds around 15 miles an hour with gusts up to 25 miles an hour. Tonight, partly cloudy with a chance of showers and thunderstorms. Lows in the lower 70s. South winds 10 to 15 miles an hour with gusts up to 25 miles an hour. Chance of rain 50%. Thursday, mostly sunny with a chance of showers with a slight chance of thunderstorms. Hot with highs around 90. South winds 10 to 15 miles an hour. Chance of rain 50%. Thursday night, partly cloudy until midnight, then becoming mostly clear. A chance of showers and thunderstorms. Humid with lows in the lower 70s. South winds 10 to 15 miles an hour. Chance of rain 50%. Friday, sunny with a slight chance of thunderstorms. A chance of showers, mainly in the morning. Hot with highs in the lower 90s.
south winds 10 to 15 miles an hour with gusts up to 25 miles an hour. Chance of rain 30%. Friday night, partly cloudy with a chance of thunderstorms. Showers likely until midnight, then a chance of showers after midnight. Lows in the lower 70s. Chance of rain 60%. Independence Day, mostly sunny. Hot with highs in the lower 90s. Saturday night, mostly clear until midnight, then becoming mostly cloudy. A chance of showers and thunderstorms. Lows around 70. Chance of rain 50%. Sunday, partly sunny. Hot with highs in the upper 80s. Sunday night and Monday, partly cloudy. Hot. Lows around 70. Highs around 90. Monday night, mostly clear. Lows around 70. Tuesday, mostly sunny. Hot with highs in the lower 90s. At 4 p.m. in Omaha, it was cloudy. The temperature was 87 degrees, the dew point 73, and the relative humidity 62%, producing a heat index of 94. The wind was south at 15 miles an hour. The pressure was 29.85 inches and falling. Across eastern Nebraska and southwest Iowa, at Offutt Air Force Base, it was mostly sunny, with a temperature of 89. It was partly sunny, with a temperature of 87 at Fremont, 84 at Columbus, 85 at Blair Airport, 84 at Tacoma, and 88 at Red Oak, Iowa. It was cloudy, with a temperature of 88 at Lincoln, 86 at Millard, 86 at Nebraska City, and 85 at Plattsmouth. Here are some observations from across the region. It was sunny, with a temperature of 87 at Denver, and 83 at Valentine. It was mostly sunny, with a temperature of 82 at Sioux Falls, 88 at Concordia, Kansas, and 86 at North Platte. It was partly sunny, with a temperature of 89 at Grand Island, 84 at Norfolk, 85 at Sioux City, 90 at Des Moines, and 92 at Kansas City. Once again, at 4 p.m. in Omaha, it was 87 degrees under cloudy skies. Here are the forecast key messages. Hot temperatures continue through the week. The hottest days look to be Friday and Saturday with heat indices up to 100 to 105. Strong to severe thunderstorms are expected tonight, particularly for northeastern Nebraska. Gusty winds, hail and locally heavy rainfall are the main concerns with any storms that develop. Additional severe storms possible Thursday morning, Thursday evening, and Friday evening. Daily chances for showers and storms continue. Best chance of rain and storms waits for the evening of the 4th of July. This is NOAA All Hazards Radio Station KIH 61 in Omaha, Nebraska. The current time is 4:29 p.m. Central Daylight Time. Now for the official National Weather Service forecast for the Omaha and Council Bluffs area. Rest of today, hot. Partly sunny. Highs in the lower 90s. South winds around 15 miles an hour with gusts up to 25 miles an hour. Tonight, partly cloudy with a chance of showers and thunderstorms. Lows in the lower 70s. South winds 10 to 15 miles an hour with gusts up to 25 miles an hour. Chance of rain 50%. Thursday, mostly sunny with a chance of showers with a slight chance of thunderstorms. Hot with highs around 90. South winds 10 to 15 miles an hour. Chance of rain 50%. Thursday night, partly cloudy until midnight, then becoming mostly clear. A chance of showers and thunderstorms. Humid with lows in the lower 70s. South winds 10 to 15 miles an hour. Chance of rain 50%. Friday, sunny with a slight chance of thunderstorms. A chance of showers, mainly in the morning. Hot with highs in the lower 90s. South winds 10 to 15 miles an hour with gusts up to 25 miles an hour. Chance of rain 30%. Friday night, partly cloudy with a chance of thunderstorms. Showers likely until midnight, then a chance of showers after midnight.
lows in the lower 70s. Chance of rain 60%. Independence Day, mostly sunny. Hot with highs in the lower 90s. Saturday night, mostly clear until midnight, then becoming mostly cloudy. A chance of showers and thunderstorms. Lows around 70. Chance of rain 50%. Sunday, partly sunny. Hot with highs in the upper 80s. Sunday night and Monday, partly cloudy. Hot. Lows around 70. Highs around 90. Monday night, mostly clear. Lows around 70. Tuesday, mostly sunny. Hot with highs in the lower 90s. At 4 p.m. in Omaha, it was cloudy. The temperature was 87 degrees, the dew point 73, and the relative humidity 62%, producing a heat index of 94. The wind was south at 15 miles an hour. The pressure was 29.85 inches and falling. Across eastern Nebraska and southwest Iowa, at Offutt Air Force Base, it was mostly sunny, with a temperature of 89. It was partly sunny, with a temperature of 87 at Fremont, 84 at Columbus, 85 at Blair Airport, 84 at Tacoma, and 88 at Red Oak, Iowa. It was cloudy, with a temperature of 88 at Lincoln, 86 at Millard, 86 at Nebraska City, and 85 at Plattsmouth. Here are some observations from across the region. It was sunny, with a temperature of 87 at Denver, and 83 at Valentine. It was mostly sunny, with a temperature of 82 at Sioux Falls, 88 at Concordia, Kansas, and 86 at North Platte. It was partly sunny, with a temperature of 89 at Grand Island, 84 at Norfolk, 85 at Sioux City, 90 at Des Moines, and 92 at Kansas City. Once again, at 4 p.m. in Omaha, it was 87 degrees under cloudy skies. Here are the forecast key messages. Hot temperatures continue through the week. The hottest days look to be Friday and Saturday with heat indices up to 100 to 105. Strong to severe thunderstorms are expected tonight, particularly for northeastern Nebraska. Gusty winds, hail and locally heavy rainfall are the main concerns with any storms that develop. Additional severe storms possible Thursday morning, Thursday evening, and Friday evening. Daily chances for showers and storms continue. Best chance of rain and storms waits for the evening of the 4th of July. 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The current time is 4:33 p.m. Central Daylight Time. Now for the official National Weather Service forecast for the Omaha and Council Bluffs area. Rest of today, hot. Partly sunny. Highs in the lower 90s. South winds around 15 miles an hour with gusts up to 25 miles an hour. Tonight, partly cloudy with a chance of showers and thunderstorms. Lows in the lower 70s. South winds 10 to 15 miles an hour with gusts up to 25 miles an hour. Chance of rain 50%. Thursday, mostly sunny with a chance of showers with a slight chance of thunderstorms. Hot with highs around 90. South winds 10 to 15 miles an hour. Chance of rain 50%. Thursday night, partly cloudy until midnight, then becoming mostly clear. A chance of showers and thunderstorms. Humid with lows in the lower 70s. South winds 10 to 15 miles an hour. Chance of rain 50%. Friday, sunny with a slight chance of thunderstorms. A chance of showers, mainly in the morning. Hot with highs in the lower 90s. South winds 10 to 15 miles an hour with gusts up to 25 miles an hour. Chance of rain 30%. Friday night, partly cloudy with a chance of thunderstorms. Showers likely until midnight, then a chance of showers after midnight. Lows in the lower 70s. Chance of rain 60%. Independence Day, mostly sunny. Hot with highs in the lower 90s. Saturday night, mostly clear until midnight, then becoming mostly cloudy.
a chance of showers and thunderstorms. Lows around 70. Chance of rain 50%. Sunday, partly sunny. Hot with highs in the upper 80s. Sunday night and Monday, partly cloudy. Hot. Lows around 70. Highs around 90. Monday night, mostly clear. Lows around 70. Tuesday, mostly sunny. Hot with highs in the lower 90s. At 4 p.m. in Omaha, it was cloudy. The temperature was 87 degrees, the dew point 73, and the relative humidity 62%, producing a heat index of 94. The wind was south at 15 miles an hour. The pressure was 29.85 inches and falling. Across eastern Nebraska and southwest Iowa, at Offutt Air Force Base, it was mostly sunny, with a temperature of 89. It was partly sunny, with a temperature of 87 at Fremont, 84 at Columbus, 85 at Blair Airport, 84 at Tacoma, and 88 at Red Oak, Iowa. It was cloudy, with a temperature of 88 at Lincoln, 86 at Millard, 86 at Nebraska City, and 85 at Plattsmouth. Here are some observations from across the region. It was sunny, with a temperature of 87 at Denver, and 83 at Valentine. It was mostly sunny, with a temperature of 82 at Sioux Falls, 88 at Concordia, Kansas, and 86 at North Platte. It was partly sunny, with a temperature of 89 at Grand Island, 84 at Norfolk, 85 at Sioux City, 90 at Des Moines, and 92 at Kansas City. Once again, at 4 p.m. in Omaha, it was 87 degrees under cloudy skies. Here are the forecast key messages. Hot temperatures continue through the week. The hottest days look to be Friday and Saturday with heat indices up to 100 to 105. Strong to severe thunderstorms are expected tonight, particularly for northeastern Nebraska. Gusty winds, hail and locally heavy rainfall are the main concerns with any storms that develop. Additional severe storms possible Thursday morning, Thursday evening, and Friday evening. Daily chances for showers and storms continue. Best chance of rain and storms waits for the evening of the 4th of July. This is NOAA All Hazards Radio Station KIH 61 in Omaha, Nebraska. The current time is 4:38 p.m. Central Daylight Time. Now for the official National Weather Service forecast for the Omaha and Council Bluffs area. Rest of today, hot. Partly sunny. Highs in the lower 90s. South winds around 15 miles an hour with gusts up to 25 miles an hour. Tonight, partly cloudy with a chance of showers and thunderstorms. Lows in the lower 70s. South winds 10 to 15 miles an hour with gusts up to 25 miles an hour. Chance of rain 50%. Thursday, mostly sunny with a chance of showers with a slight chance of thunderstorms. Hot with highs around 90. South winds 10 to 15 miles an hour. Chance of rain 50%. Thursday night, partly cloudy until midnight, then becoming mostly clear. A chance of showers and thunderstorms. Humid with lows in the lower 70s. South winds 10 to 15 miles an hour. Chance of rain 50%. Friday, sunny with a slight chance of thunderstorms. A chance of showers, mainly in the morning. Hot with highs in the lower 90s. South winds 10 to 15 miles an hour with gusts up to 25 miles an hour. Chance of rain 30%. Friday night, partly cloudy with a chance of thunderstorms. Showers likely until midnight, then a chance of showers after midnight. Lows in the lower 70s. Chance of rain 60%. Independence Day, mostly sunny. Hot with highs in the lower 90s. Saturday night, mostly clear until midnight, then becoming mostly cloudy. A chance of showers and thunderstorms. Lows around 70. Chance of rain 50%. Sunday, partly sunny. Hot with highs in the upper 80s. Sunday night and Monday, partly cloudy. Hot.
lows around 70, highs around 90. Monday night, mostly clear, lows around 70. Tuesday, mostly sunny, hot with highs in the lower 90s. At 4 p.m. in Omaha, it was cloudy. The temperature was 87 degrees, the dew point 73, and the relative humidity 62%, producing a heat index of 94. The wind was south at 15 miles an hour. The pressure was 29.85 inches and falling. Across eastern Nebraska and southwest Iowa, at Offutt Air Force Base, it was mostly sunny, with a temperature of 89. It was partly sunny, with a temperature of 87 at Fremont, 84 at Columbus, 85 at Blair Airport, 84 at Tacoma, and 88 at Red Oak, Iowa. It was cloudy, with a temperature of 88 at Lincoln, 86 at Millard, 86 at Nebraska City, and 85 at Plattsmouth. Here are some observations from across the region. It was sunny, with a temperature of 87 at Denver, and 83 at Valentine. It was mostly sunny, with a temperature of 82 at Sioux Falls, 88 at Concordia, Kansas, and 86 at North Platte. It was partly sunny, with a temperature of 89 at Grand Island, 84 at Norfolk, 85 at Sioux City, 90 at Des Moines, and 92 at Kansas City. Once again, at 4 p.m. in Omaha, it was 87 degrees under cloudy skies. Here are the forecast key messages. Hot temperatures continue through the week. The hottest days look to be Friday and Saturday with heat indices up to 100 to 105. Strong to severe thunderstorms are expected tonight, particularly for northeastern Nebraska. Gusty winds, hail, and locally heavy rainfall are the main concerns with any storms that develop. Additional severe storms possible Thursday morning, Thursday evening, and Friday evening. Daily chances for showers and storms continue. Best chance of rain and storms waits for the evening of the 4th of July. This is NOAA All Hazards Radio Station KIH 61 in Omaha, Nebraska. The current time is 4:43 p.m. Central Daylight Time. Now for the official National Weather Service forecast for the Omaha and Council Bluffs area. Rest of today, hot. Partly sunny. Highs in the lower 90s. South winds around 15 miles an hour with gusts up to 25 miles an hour. Tonight, partly cloudy with a chance of showers and thunderstorms. Lows in the lower 70s. South winds 10 to 15 miles an hour with gusts up to 25 miles an hour. Chance of rain 50%. Thursday, mostly sunny with a chance of showers with a slight chance of thunderstorms. Hot with highs around 90. South winds 10 to 15 miles an hour. Chance of rain 50%. Thursday night, partly cloudy until midnight, then becoming mostly clear. A chance of showers and thunderstorms. Humid with lows in the lower 70s. South winds 10 to 15 miles an hour. Chance of rain 50%. Friday, sunny with a slight chance of thunderstorms. A chance of showers, mainly in the morning. Hot with highs in the lower 90s. South winds 10 to 15 miles an hour with gusts up to 25 miles an hour. Chance of rain 30%. Friday night, partly cloudy with a chance of thunderstorms. Showers likely until midnight, then a chance of showers after midnight. Lows in the lower 70s. Chance of rain 60%. Independence Day, mostly sunny. Hot with highs in the lower 90s. Saturday night, mostly clear until midnight, then becoming mostly cloudy. A chance of showers and thunderstorms. Lows around 70. Chance of rain 50%. Sunday, partly sunny. Hot with highs in the upper 80s. Sunday night and Monday, partly cloudy. Hot. Lows around 70. Highs around 90. Monday night, mostly clear. Lows around 70. Tuesday, mostly sunny. Hot with highs in the lower 90s. At 4 p.m. in Omaha, it was cloudy.
the temperature was 87 degrees, the dew point 73, and the relative humidity 62%, producing a heat index of 94.

observations from across the region. It was sunny with a temperature of 87 at Denver and 83 at Valentine. It was mostly sunny with a temperature of 82 at Sioux Falls, 88 at Concordia, Kansas, and 86 at Northland. It was partly sunny with a temperature of 89 at Grand Island, 84 at Norfolk, 85 at Sioux City, 90 at Des Moines, and 92 at Kansas City. Once again, at 4 p.m. in Omaha, it was 87 degrees under cloudy skies. Here are the forecast key messages. Hot temperatures continue through the week. The hottest days look to be Friday and Saturday with heat indices up to 100 to 105. Strong to severe thunderstorms are expected tonight, particularly for northeastern Nebraska. Gusty winds, hail, and locally heavy rainfall are the main concerns with any storms that develop. Additional severe storms possible Thursday morning, Thursday evening, and Friday evening. Daily chances for showers and storms continue. Best chance of rain and storms waits for the evening of the 4th of July. This is NOAA All Hazards Radio Station KIH 61 in Omaha, Nebraska. The current time is 4:48 p.m. Central Daylight Time. Now for the official National Weather Service forecast for the Omaha and Council Bluffs area. Rest of today, hot. Partly sunny. Highs in the lower 90s. South winds around 15 miles an hour with gusts up to 25 miles an hour. Tonight, partly cloudy with a chance of showers and thunderstorms. Lows in the lower 70s. South winds 10 to 15 miles an hour with gusts up to 25 miles an hour. Chance of rain 50%. Thursday, mostly sunny with a chance of showers with a slight chance of thunderstorms. Hot with highs around 90. South winds 10 to 15 miles an hour. Chance of rain 50%. Thursday night, partly cloudy until midnight, then becoming mostly clear. A chance of showers and thunderstorms. Humid with lows in the lower 70s. South winds 10 to 15 miles an hour. Chance of rain 50%. Friday, sunny with a slight chance of thunderstorms. A chance of showers, mainly in the morning. Hot with highs in the lower 90s. South winds 10 to 15 miles an hour with gusts up to 25 miles an hour. Chance of rain 30%. Friday night, partly cloudy with a chance of thunderstorms. Showers likely until midnight, then a chance of showers after midnight. Lows in the lower 70s. Chance of rain 60%. Independence Day, mostly sunny. Hot with highs in the lower 90s. Saturday night, mostly clear until midnight, then becoming mostly cloudy. A chance of showers and thunderstorms. Lows around 70. Chance of rain 50%. Sunday, partly sunny. Hot with highs in the upper 80s. Sunday night and Monday, partly cloudy. Hot. Lows around 70. Highs around 90. Monday night, mostly clear. Lows around 70. Tuesday, mostly sunny. Hot with highs in the lower 90s. At 4 p.m. in Omaha, it was cloudy. The temperature was 87 degrees, the dew point 73, and the relative humidity 62%, producing a heat index of 94. The wind was south at 15 miles an hour. The pressure was 29.85 inches and falling. Across eastern Nebraska and southwest Iowa, at Offutt Air Force Base, it was mostly sunny, with a temperature of 89. It was partly sunny, with a temperature of 87 at Fremont, 84 at Columbus, 85 at Blair Airport, 84 at Tacoma, and 88 at Red Oak, Iowa. It was cloudy, with a temperature of 88 at Lincoln, 86 at Millard, 86 at Nebraska City, and 85 at Plattsmouth. Here are some observations from across the region. It was sunny, with a temperature of 87 at Denver, and 83 at Valentine. It was mostly sunny, with a temperature of 82 at Sioux Falls, 88 at Concordia, Kansas, and 86 at North Platte. It was partly sunny.

temperature of 89 at Grand Island, 84 at Norfolk, 85 at Sioux City, 90 at Des Moines, and 92 at Kansas City. Once again, at 4 p.m. in Omaha, it was 87 degrees under cloudy skies. Here are the forecast key messages. Hot temperatures continue through the week. The hottest days look to be Friday and Saturday with heat indices up to 100 to 105. Strong to severe thunderstorms are expected tonight, particularly for northeastern Nebraska. Gusty winds, hail and locally heavy rainfall are the main concerns with any storms that develop. Additional severe storms possible Thursday morning, Thursday evening, and Friday evening. Daily chances for showers and storms continue. Best chance of rain and storms waits for the evening of the 4th of July. 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The current time is 4:52 p.m. Central Daylight Time. Now for the official National Weather Service forecast for the Omaha and Council Bluffs area. Rest of today, hot. Partly sunny. Highs in the lower 90s. South winds around 15 miles an hour with gusts up to 25 miles an hour. Tonight, partly cloudy with a chance of showers and thunderstorms. Lows in the lower 70s. South winds 10 to 15 miles an hour with gusts up to 25 miles an hour. Chance of rain 50%. Thursday, mostly sunny with a chance of showers with a slight chance of thunderstorms. Hot with highs around 90. South winds 10 to 15 miles an hour. Chance of rain 50%. Thursday night, partly cloudy until midnight, then becoming mostly clear. A chance of showers and thunderstorms. Humid with lows in the lower 70s. South winds 10 to 15 miles an hour. Chance of rain 50%. Friday, sunny with a slight chance of thunderstorms. A chance of showers, mainly in the morning. Hot with highs in the lower 90s. South winds 10 to 15 miles an hour with gusts up to 25 miles an hour. Chance of rain 30%. Friday night, partly cloudy with a chance of thunderstorms. Showers likely until midnight, then a chance of showers after midnight. Lows in the lower 70s. Chance of rain 60%. Independence Day, mostly sunny. Hot with highs in the lower 90s. Saturday night, mostly clear until midnight, then becoming mostly cloudy. A chance of showers and thunderstorms. Lows around 70. Chance of rain 50%. Sunday, partly sunny. Hot with highs in the upper 80s. Sunday night and Monday, partly cloudy. Hot. Lows around 70. Highs around 90. Monday night, mostly clear. Lows around 70. Tuesday, mostly sunny. Hot with highs in the lower 90s. At 4 p.m. in Omaha, it was cloudy. The temperature was 87 degrees, the dew point 73, and the relative humidity 62%, producing a heat index of 94. The wind was south at 15 miles an hour. The pressure was 29.85 inches and falling. Across eastern Nebraska and southwest Iowa, at Offutt Air Force Base, it was mostly sunny, with a temperature of 89. It was partly sunny, with a temperature of 87 at Fremont, 84 at Columbus, 85 at Blair Airport, 84 at Tacoma, and 88 at Red Oak, Iowa. It was cloudy, with a temperature of 88 at Lincoln, 86 at Millard, 86 at Nebraska City, and 85 at Plattsmouth. Here are some observations from across the region. It was sunny, with a temperature of 87 at Denver, and 83 at Valentine. It was mostly sunny, with a temperature of 82 at Sioux Falls, 88 at Concordia, Kansas, and 86 at North Platte. It was partly sunny, with a temperature of 89 at Grand Island, 84 at Norfolk, 85 at Sioux City, 90 at Des Moines, and 92 at Kansas City. Once again, at 4 p.m. in Omaha, it was 87 degrees under cloudy skies. Here are the forecast key messages.
temperatures continue through the week. The hottest days look to be Friday and Saturday, with heat indices up to 100 to 105. Strong to severe thunderstorms are expected tonight, particularly for northeastern Nebraska. Gusty winds, hail, and locally heavy rainfall are the main concerns with any storms that develop. Additional severe storms possible Thursday morning, Thursday evening, and Friday evening. Daily chances for showers and storms continue. Best chance of rain and storms waits for the evening of the 4th of July. This is NOAA All Hazards Radio Station KIH 61 in Omaha, Nebraska. The current time is 4:57 p.m. Central Daylight Time. Now for the official National Weather Service forecast for the Omaha and Council Bluffs area. Rest of today, hot. Partly sunny. Highs in the lower 90s. South winds around 15 miles an hour with gusts up to 25 miles an hour. Tonight, partly cloudy with a chance of showers and thunderstorms. Lows in the lower 70s. South winds 10 to 15 miles an hour with gusts up to 25 miles an hour. Chance of rain 50%. Thursday, mostly sunny with a chance of showers with a slight chance of thunderstorms. Hot with highs around 90. South winds 10 to 15 miles an hour. Chance of rain 50%. Thursday night, partly cloudy until midnight, then becoming mostly clear. A chance of showers and thunderstorms. Humid with lows in the lower 70s. South winds 10 to 15 miles an hour. Chance of rain 50%. Friday, sunny with a slight chance of thunderstorms. A chance of showers, mainly in the morning. Hot with highs in the lower 90s. South winds 10 to 15 miles an hour with gusts up to 25 miles an hour. Chance of rain 30%. Friday night, partly cloudy with a chance of thunderstorms. Showers likely until midnight, then a chance of showers after midnight. Lows in the lower 70s. Chance of rain 60%. Independence Day, mostly sunny. Hot with highs in the lower 90s. Saturday night, mostly clear until midnight, then becoming mostly cloudy. A chance of showers and thunderstorms. Lows around 70. Chance of rain 50%. Sunday, partly sunny. Hot with highs in the upper 80s. Sunday night and Monday, partly cloudy. Hot. Lows around 70. Highs around 90. Monday night, mostly clear. Lows around 70. Tuesday, mostly sunny. Hot with highs in the lower 90s. At 4 p.m. in Omaha, it was cloudy. The temperature was 87 degrees, the dew point 73, and the relative humidity 62%, producing a heat index of 94. The wind was south at 15 miles an hour. The pressure was 29.85 inches and falling. Across eastern Nebraska and southwest Iowa, at Offutt Air Force Base, it was mostly sunny, with a temperature of 89. It was partly sunny, with a temperature of 87 at Fremont, 84 at Columbus, 85 at Blair Airport, 84 at Tacoma, and 88 at Red Oak, Iowa. It was cloudy, with a temperature of 88 at Lincoln, 86 at Millard, 86 at Nebraska City, and 85 at Plattsmouth. Here are some observations from across the region. It was sunny, with a temperature of 87 at Denver, and 83 at Valentine. It was mostly sunny, with a temperature of 82 at Sioux Falls, 88 at Concordia, Kansas, and 86 at North Platte. It was partly sunny, with a temperature of 89 at Grand Island, 84 at North Fork, 85 at Sioux City, 90 at Des Moines, and 92 at Kansas City. Once again, at 4 p.m. in Omaha, it was 87 degrees under cloudy skies. The Omaha, Nebraska climate summary for this evening, as of 4 p.m., July 1, 2026. Today's high temperature was 88 degrees. This high was 1 degree above the normal high of 87. The record high is 105 degrees, which was set in 1938.
Today's low temperature was 76 degrees. This low was 9 degrees above the normal low of 67. The record low is 48 degrees, which was set in 1995. A trace of precipitation fell today, which brings the monthly total to a trace. This is 0.12 inches below the normal amount of 0.12 inches for July. The total precipitation for the year now stands at 12.64 inches, which is 3.24 inches below normal. No snow fell today, which brings the monthly total to 0.0 inches. This is normal for July. The total snowfall since July 1st still stands at 0.0 inches, which is normal. There were no heating degree days today, which is normal. This leaves the monthly total at zero, which is normal. The yearly total since July 1st is zero, which is normal. There were 17 cooling degree days today, which is 5 above normal. This brings the monthly total to 17, which is 5 above normal. The yearly total since January 1st is 454, which is 58 above normal. Today the maximum wind observed was 23 miles an hour from the south. The highest wind gust observed was 31 miles per hour from the south. The normal high temperature for tomorrow is 88 degrees, and the normal low is 67. The record high for tomorrow is 104, which occurred in 1990, and the record low is 51, which occurred in 1945. Sunset tonight is at 9:01 p.m. Sunrise tomorrow is at 5:55 a.m. The Valley National Weather Service climate summary for this evening, as of 4 p.m., July 1, 2026. Today's high temperature was 89 degrees, record high is 97 degrees, which was set in 2011, and the low 72 degrees. The record low is 51 degrees, which was set in 1995. 0.05 inches of precipitation fell today, which brings the monthly total to 0.05 inches. The total precipitation for the year now stands at 13.44 inches. No snow fell today, which brings the monthly total to 0.0 inches. This is normal for July. The total snowfall for the season since June 1st still stands at a trace, which is normal. The highest wind gust observed was 31 miles per hour from the south. Sunset tonight is at 9:02 p.m. Sunrise tomorrow is at 5:57 a.m. Here are the forecast key messages. Hot temperatures continue through the week. The hottest days look to be Friday and Saturday with heat indices up to 100 to 105. Strong to severe thunderstorms are expected tonight, particularly for northeastern Nebraska. Gusty winds, hail and locally heavy rainfall are the main concerns with any storms that develop. Additional severe storms possible Thursday morning, Thursday evening, and Friday evening. Daily chances for showers and storms continue. Best chance of rain and storms waits for the evening of the 4th of July. This is NOAA All Hazards Radio Station KIH 61 in Omaha, Nebraska. The current time is 5:05 p.m. Central Daylight Time. Now for the official National Weather Service forecast for the Omaha and Council Bluffs area. Rest of today, hot. Partly sunny. Highs in the lower 90s. South winds around 15 miles an hour with gusts up to 25 miles an hour. Tonight, partly cloudy with a chance of showers and thunderstorms. Lows in the lower 70s. South winds 10 to 15 miles an hour with gusts up to 25 miles an hour. Chance of rain 50%. Thursday, mostly sunny with a chance of showers with a slight chance of thunderstorms. Hot with highs around 90. South winds 10 to 15 miles an hour. Chance of rain 50%. Thursday night, partly cloudy until midnight, then becoming mostly clear. A chance of showers and thunderstorms. Humid with lows in the lower 70s. South winds 10 to 15 miles an hour. Chance of rain 50%. Friday, sunny with a slight chance of thunderstorms. A chance of showers, mainly in the morning.
hot with highs in the lower 90s. South winds 10 to 15 miles an hour with gusts up to 25 miles an hour. Chance of rain 30%. Friday night, partly cloudy with a chance of thunderstorms. Showers likely until midnight, then a chance of showers after midnight. Lows in the lower 70s. Chance of rain 60%. Independence Day, mostly sunny. Hot with highs in the lower 90s. Saturday night, mostly clear until midnight, then becoming mostly cloudy. A chance of showers and thunderstorms. Lows around 70. Chance of rain 50%. Sunday, partly sunny. Hot with highs in the upper 80s. Sunday night and Monday, partly cloudy. Hot. Lows around 70. Highs around 90. Monday night, mostly clear. Lows around 70. Tuesday, mostly sunny. Hot with highs in the lower 90s. At 5 p.m. in Omaha, it was cloudy. The temperature was 88 degrees, the dew point 74, and the relative humidity 63%, producing a heat index of 96. The wind was south at 16 miles an hour, gusting to 25. The pressure was 29.85 inches and steady. Across eastern Nebraska and southwest Iowa, it was partly sunny, with a temperature of 88 at Fremont, 85 at Columbus, 87 at Blair Airport, 87 at Tacoma, and 86 at Red Oak, Iowa. It was cloudy, with a temperature of 88 at Lincoln, 87 at Millard, 88 at Nebraska City, and 86 at Flaxnut. Here are some observations from across the region. It was sunny, with a temperature of 87 at North Platte, 88 at Denver, and 84 at Valentine. It was mostly sunny, with a temperature of 84 at Sioux Falls, 84 at Sioux City, and 90 at Concordia, Kansas. It was partly sunny, with a temperature of 89 at Grand Island, 86 at Norfolk, and 88 at Kansas City. At Des Moines, it was cloudy, with a temperature of 90. Once again, at 5 p.m. in Omaha, it was 88 degrees under cloudy skies. Here are the forecast key messages. Hot temperatures continue through the week. The hottest days look to be Friday and Saturday with heat indices up to 100 to 105. Strong to severe thunderstorms are expected tonight, particularly for northeastern Nebraska. Gusty winds, hail and locally heavy rainfall are the main concerns with any storms that develop. Additional severe storms possible Thursday morning, Thursday evening, and Friday evening. Daily chances for showers and storms continue. Best chance of rain and storms waits for the evening of the 4th of July. This is NOAA All Hazards Radio Station KIH 61 in Omaha, Nebraska. The Omaha, Nebraska climate summary for this evening, as of 4 p.m., July 1, 2026. Today's high temperature was 88 degrees. This high was 1 degree above the normal high of 87. The record high is 105 degrees, which was set in 1938. Today's low temperature was 76 degrees. This low was 9 degrees above the normal low of 67. The record low is 48 degrees, which was set in 1995. A trace of precipitation fell today, which brings the monthly total to a trace. This is 0.12 inches below the normal amount of 0.12 inches for July. The total precipitation for the year now stands at 12.64 inches, which is 3.24 inches below normal. No snow fell today, which brings the monthly total to 0.0 inches. This is normal for July. The total snowfall since July 1st still stands at 0.0 inches, which is normal. There were no heating degree days today, which is normal. This leaves the monthly total at zero, which is normal. The yearly total since July 1st is zero, which is normal. There were 17 cooling degree days today, which is 5 above normal. This brings the monthly total to 17, which is 5 above normal. The yearly total since January 1st is 454, which is 58 above normal.
Today, the maximum wind observed was 23 miles an hour from the south. The highest wind gust observed was 31 miles per hour from the south. The normal high temperature for tomorrow is 88 degrees, and the normal low is 67. The record high for tomorrow is 104, which occurred in 1990, and the record low is 51, which occurred in 1945. Sunset tonight is at 9:01 p.m. Sunrise tomorrow is at 5:55 a.m. The Valley National Weather Service climate summary for this evening, as of 4 p.m., July 1, 2026. Today's high temperature was 89 degrees, record high is 97 degrees, which was set in 2011, and the low 72 degrees. The record low is 51 degrees, which was set in 1995. 0.05 inches of precipitation fell today, which brings the monthly total to 0.05 inches. The total precipitation for the year now stands at 13.44 inches. No snow fell today, which brings the monthly total to 0.0 inches. This is normal for July. The total snowfall for the season since June 1 still stands at a trace, which is normal. The highest wind gust observed was 31 miles per hour from the south. Sunset tonight is at 9:02 p.m. Sunrise tomorrow is at 5:57 a.m. The current time is 5:13 p.m. Central Daylight Time. Now for the official National Weather Service forecast for the Omaha and Council Bluffs area. Rest of today, hot. Partly sunny. Highs in the lower 90s. South winds around 15 miles an hour with gusts up to 25 miles an hour. Tonight, partly cloudy with a chance of showers and thunderstorms. Lows in the lower 70s. South winds 10 to 15 miles an hour with gusts up to 25 miles an hour. Chance of rain 50%. Thursday, mostly sunny with a chance of showers with a slight chance of thunderstorms. Hot with highs around 90. South winds 10 to 15 miles an hour. Chance of rain 50%. Thursday night, partly cloudy until midnight, then becoming mostly clear. A chance of showers and thunderstorms. Humid with lows in the lower 70s. South winds 10 to 15 miles an hour. Chance of rain 50%. Friday, sunny with a slight chance of thunderstorms. A chance of showers, mainly in the morning. Hot with highs in the lower 90s. South winds 10 to 15 miles an hour with gusts up to 25 miles an hour. Chance of rain 30%. Friday night, partly cloudy with a chance of thunderstorms. Showers likely until midnight, then a chance of showers after midnight. Lows in the lower 70s. Chance of rain 60%. Independence Day, mostly sunny. Hot with highs in the lower 90s. Saturday night, mostly clear until midnight, then becoming mostly cloudy. A chance of showers and thunderstorms. Lows around 70. Chance of rain 50%. Sunday, partly sunny. Hot with highs in the upper 80s. Sunday night and Monday, partly cloudy. Hot. Lows around 70. Highs around 90. Monday night, mostly clear. Lows around 70. Tuesday, mostly sunny. Hot with highs in the lower 90s. At 5 p.m. in Omaha, it was partly sunny. The temperature was 88 degrees, the dew point 74, and the relative humidity 63%, producing a heat index of 96. The wind was south at 16 miles an hour, gusting to 25. The pressure was 29.85 inches and steady. Across eastern Nebraska and southwest Iowa, it was mostly sunny, with a temperature of 88 at Lincoln, 88 at Fremont, 87 at Blair Airport, and 87 at Tacoma. It was partly sunny, with a temperature of 89 at Offutt Air Force Base, 87 at Millard, 85 at Columbus, and 86 at Flaxnut. It was cloudy, with a temperature of 88 at Nebraska City, and 86 at Red Oak, Iowa.
Here are some observations from across the region. It was sunny, with a temperature of 90 at Concordia, Kansas, 87 at North Platte, 88 at Denver, and 84 at Valentine. It was mostly sunny, with a temperature of 84 at Sioux Falls, and 84 at Sioux City. It was partly sunny, with a temperature of 89 at Grand Island, 86 at Norfolk, and 88 at Kansas City. At Des Moines, it was cloudy, with a temperature of 90. Once again, at 5 p.m. in Omaha, it was 88 degrees under partly sunny skies. Here are the forecast key messages. Hot temperatures continue through the week. The hottest days look to be Friday and Saturday, with heat indices up to 100 to 105. Strong to severe thunderstorms are expected tonight, particularly for northeastern Nebraska. Gusty winds, hail, and locally heavy rainfall are the main concerns with any storms that develop. Additional severe storms possible Thursday morning, Thursday evening, and Friday evening. Daily chances for showers and storms continue. Best chance of rain and storms waits for the evening of the 4th of July. This is NOAA All Hazards Radio Station KIH 61 in Omaha, Nebraska. The current time is 5:18 p.m. Central Daylight Time. 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Rest of today, hot. Partly sunny. Highs in the lower 90s. South winds around 15 miles an hour with gusts up to 25 miles an hour. Tonight, partly cloudy with a chance of showers and thunderstorms. Lows in the lower 70s. South winds 10 to 15 miles an hour with gusts up to 25 miles an hour. Chance of rain 50%. Thursday, mostly sunny with a chance of showers with a slight chance of thunderstorms. Hot with highs around 90. South winds 10 to 15 miles an hour. Chance of rain 50%. Thursday night, partly cloudy until midnight, then becoming mostly clear. A chance of showers and thunderstorms. Humid with lows in the lower 70s. South winds 10 to 15 miles an hour. Chance of rain 50%. Friday, sunny with a slight chance of thunderstorms. A chance of showers, mainly in the morning. Hot with highs in the lower 90s. South winds 10 to 15 miles an hour with gusts up to 25 miles an hour. Chance of rain 30%. Friday night, partly cloudy with a chance of thunderstorms. Showers likely until midnight, then a chance of showers after midnight. Lows in the lower 70s. Chance of rain 60%. Independence Day, mostly sunny. Hot with highs in the lower 90s. Saturday night, mostly clear until midnight, then becoming mostly cloudy. A chance of showers and thunderstorms. Lows around 70. Chance of rain 50%. Sunday, partly sunny. Hot with highs in the upper 80s. Sunday night and Monday, partly cloudy. Hot. Lows around 70. Highs around 90. Monday night, mostly clear. Lows around 70. Tuesday, mostly sunny. Hot with highs in the lower 90s. The Omaha, Nebraska climate summary for this evening, as of 4 p.m., July 1st, 2026. Today's high temperature was 88 degrees. This high was 1 degree above the normal high of 87. The record high is 105 degrees, which was set in 1938. Today's low temperature was 76 degrees. This low was 9 degrees above the normal low of 67. The record low is 48 degrees, which was set in 1995. A trace of precipitation fell today, which brings the monthly total to a trace. This is 0.12 inches below the normal amount of 0.12 inches for July. The total precipitation for the year now stands at 12.64 inches, which is 3.24 inches below normal. No snow fell today, which brings the monthly total to 0.0 inches. This is normal for July.
The total snowfall since July 1st still stands at 0.0 inches, which is normal. There were no heating degree days today, which is normal. This leaves the monthly total at zero, which is normal. The yearly total since July 1st is zero, which is normal. There were 17 cooling degree days today, which is 5 above normal. This brings the monthly total to 17, which is 5 above normal. The yearly total since January 1st is 454, which is 58 above normal. Today the maximum wind observed was 23 miles an hour from the south. The highest wind gust observed was 31 miles per hour from the south. The normal high temperature for tomorrow is 88 degrees, and the normal low is 67. The record high for tomorrow is 104, which occurred in 1990, and the record low is 51, which occurred in 1945. Sunset tonight is at 9:01 p.m. Sunrise tomorrow is at 5:55 a.m. The Valley National Weather Service climate summary for this evening, as of 4 p.m., July 1st, 2026. Today's high temperature was 89 degrees, record high is 97 degrees, which was set in 2011, and the low 72 degrees. The record low is 51 degrees, which was set in 1995. 0.05 inches of precipitation fell today, which brings the monthly total to 0.05 inches. The total precipitation for the year now stands at 13.44 inches. No snow fell today, which brings the monthly total to 0.0 inches. This is normal for July. The total snowfall for the season since June 1st still stands at a trace, which is normal. The highest wind gust observed was 31 miles per hour from the south. Sunset tonight is at 9:02 p.m. Sunrise tomorrow is at 5:57 a.m. This is NOAA All Hazards Radio Station KIH-61 serving the following counties in Nebraska and Iowa. Douglas, Sarpy, Washington, Cass, Odo, Burt, Dodge, Saunders, Harrison, Pottawatomie, and Mills. At 5 p.m. in Omaha, it was partly sunny. The temperature was 88 degrees, the dew point 74, and the relative humidity 63%, producing a heat index of 96. The wind was south at 16 miles an hour, gusting to 25. The pressure was 29.85 inches and steady. Across eastern Nebraska and southwest Iowa, it was mostly sunny, with a temperature of 88 at Lincoln, 88 at Fremont, 87 at Blair Airport, and 87 at Tacoma. It was partly sunny, with a temperature of 89 at Offutt Air Force Base, 87 at Millard, 85 at Columbus, and 86 at Flaxnut. It was cloudy, with a temperature of 88 at Nebraska City, and 86 at Red Oak, Iowa. Here are some observations from across the region. It was sunny, with a temperature of 90 at Concordia, Kansas, 87 at Northland, 88 at Denver, and 84 at Valentine. It was mostly sunny, with a temperature of 84 at Sioux Falls, and 84 at Sioux City. It was partly sunny, with a temperature of 89 at Grand Island, 86 at Norfolk, and 88 at Kansas City. At Des Moines, it was cloudy, with a temperature of 90. Once again, at 5 p.m. in Omaha, it was 88 degrees under partly sunny skies. Here are the forecast key messages. Hot temperatures continue through the week. The hottest days look to be Friday and Saturday with heat indices up to 100 to 105. Strong to severe thunderstorms are expected tonight, particularly for northeastern Nebraska. Gusty winds, hail, and locally heavy rainfall are the main concerns with any storms that develop. Additional severe storms possible Thursday morning, Thursday evening, and Friday evening. Daily chances for showers and storms continue. Best chance of rain and storms waits for the evening of the 4th of July. This is NOAA All Hazards Radio Station KIH-61 in Omaha, Nebraska. The current time is 5:26 p.m. Central Daylight Time. Now for the official National Weather Service forecast for the Omaha and Council Bluffs area.
Rest of today, hot. Partly sunny. Highs in the lower 90s. South winds around 15 miles an hour with gusts up to 25 miles an hour. Tonight, partly cloudy with a chance of showers and thunderstorms. Lows in the lower 70s. South winds 10 to 15 miles an hour with gusts up to 25 miles an hour. Chance of rain 50%. Thursday, mostly sunny with a chance of showers with a slight chance of thunderstorms. Hot with highs around 90. South winds 10 to 15 miles an hour. Chance of rain 50%. Thursday night, partly cloudy until midnight, then becoming mostly clear. A chance of showers and thunderstorms. Humid with lows in the lower 70s. South winds 10 to 15 miles an hour. Chance of rain 50%. Friday, sunny with a slight chance of thunderstorms. A chance of showers, mainly in the morning. Hot with highs in the lower 90s. South winds 10 to 15 miles an hour with gusts up to 25 miles an hour. Chance of rain 30%. Friday night, partly cloudy with a chance of thunderstorms. Showers likely until midnight, then a chance of showers after midnight. Lows in the lower 70s. Chance of rain 60%. Independence Day, mostly sunny. Hot with highs in the lower 90s. Saturday night, mostly clear until midnight, then becoming mostly cloudy. A chance of showers and thunderstorms. Lows around 70. Chance of rain 50%. Sunday, partly sunny. Hot with highs in the upper 80s. Sunday night and Monday, partly cloudy. Hot. Lows around 70. Highs around 90. Monday night, mostly clear. Lows around 70. Tuesday, mostly sunny. Hot with highs in the lower 90s. At 5 p.m. in Omaha, it was partly sunny. The temperature was 88 degrees, the dew point 74, and the relative humidity 63%, producing a heat index of 96. The wind was south at 16 miles an hour, gusting to 25. The pressure was 29.85 inches and steady. Across eastern Nebraska and southwest Iowa, it was mostly sunny, with a temperature of 88 at Lincoln, 88 at Fremont, 87 at Blair Airport, and 87 at Tacoma. It was partly sunny, with a temperature of 89 at Offutt Air Force Base, 87 at Millard, 85 at Columbus, and 86 at Flaxnut. It was cloudy, with a temperature of 88 at Nebraska City, and 86 at Red Oak, Iowa. Here are some observations from across the region. It was sunny, with a temperature of 90 at Concordia, Kansas, 87 at North Platte, 88 at Denver, and 84 at Valentine. It was mostly sunny, with a temperature of 84 at Sioux Falls, and 84 at Sioux City. It was partly sunny, with a temperature of 89 at Grand Island, 86 at Norfolk, and 88 at Kansas City. At Des Moines, it was cloudy, with a temperature of 90. Once again, at 5 p.m. in Omaha, it was 88 degrees under partly sunny skies. The Omaha, Nebraska climate summary for this evening, as of 4 p.m., July 1, 2026. Today's high temperature was 88 degrees. This high was 1 degree above the normal high of 87. The record high is 105 degrees, which was set in 1938. Today's low temperature was 76 degrees. This low was 9 degrees above the normal low of 67. The record low is 48 degrees, which was set in 1995. A trace of precipitation fell today, which brings the monthly total to a trace. This is 0.12 inches below the normal amount of 0.12 inches for July. The total precipitation for the year now stands at 12.64 inches, which is 3.24 inches below normal. No snow fell today, which brings the monthly total to 0.0 inches. This is normal for July. The total snowfall since July 1st still stands at 0.0 inches, which is normal. There were no heating degree days today, which is normal.
This leaves the monthly total at zero, which is normal. The yearly total since July 1st is zero, which is normal. There were 17 cooling degree days today, which is 5 above normal. This brings the monthly total to 17, which is 5 above normal. The yearly total since January 1st is 454, which is 58 above normal. Today the maximum wind observed was 23 miles an hour from the south. The highest wind gust observed was 31 miles per hour from the south. The normal high temperature for tomorrow is 88 degrees, and the normal low is 67. The record high for tomorrow is 104, which occurred in 1990, and the record low is 51, which occurred in 1945. Sunset tonight is at 9:01 p.m. Sunrise tomorrow is at 5:55 a.m. The Valley National Weather Service climate summary for this evening, as of 4 p.m., July 1st, 2026. Today's high temperature was 89 degrees, record high is 97 degrees, which was set in 2011. And the low 72 degrees. The record low is 51 degrees, which was set in 1995. 0.05 inches of precipitation fell today, which brings the monthly total to 0.05 inches. The total precipitation for the year now stands at 13.44 inches. No snow fell today, which brings the monthly total to 0.0 inches. This is normal for July. The total snowfall for the season since June 1st still stands at a trace, which is normal. The highest wind gust observed was 31 miles per hour from the south. Sunset tonight is at 9:02 p.m. Sunrise tomorrow is at 5:57 a.m. Here are the forecast key messages. Hot temperatures continue through the week. The hottest days look to be Friday and Saturday with heat indices up to 100 to 105. Strong to severe thunderstorms are expected tonight, particularly for northeastern Nebraska. Gusty winds, hail and locally heavy rainfall are the main concerns with any storms that develop. Additional severe storms possible Thursday morning, Thursday evening, and Friday evening. Daily chances for showers and storms continue. Best chance of rain and storms waits for the evening of the 4th of July. This is NOAA All Hazards Radio Station KIH 61 in Omaha, Nebraska. The current time is 5:34 p.m. Central Daylight Time. Now for the official National Weather Service forecast for the Omaha and Council Bluffs area. Rest of today, hot. Partly sunny. Highs in the lower 90s. South winds around 15 miles an hour with gusts up to 25 miles an hour. Tonight, partly cloudy with a chance of showers and thunderstorms. Lows in the lower 70s. South winds 10 to 15 miles an hour with gusts up to 25 miles an hour. Chance of rain 50%. Thursday, mostly sunny with a chance of showers with a slight chance of thunderstorms. Hot with highs around 90. South winds 10 to 15 miles an hour. Chance of rain 50%. Thursday night, partly cloudy until midnight, then becoming mostly clear. A chance of showers and thunderstorms. Humid with lows in the lower 70s. South winds 10 to 15 miles an hour. Chance of rain 50%. Friday, sunny with a slight chance of thunderstorms. A chance of showers, mainly in the morning. Hot with highs in the lower 90s. South winds 10 to 15 miles an hour with gusts up to 25 miles an hour. Chance of rain 30%. Friday night, partly cloudy with a chance of thunderstorms. Showers likely until midnight, then a chance of showers after midnight. Lows in the lower 70s. Chance of rain 60%. Independence Day, mostly sunny. Hot with highs in the lower 90s. Saturday night, mostly clear until midnight, then becoming mostly cloudy. A chance of showers and thunderstorms. Lows around 70. Chance of rain 50%. Sunday, partly sunny. Hot with highs in the upper 80s.
Sunday night and Monday, partly cloudy. Hot. Lows around 70. Highs around 90. Monday night, mostly clear. Lows around 70. Tuesday, mostly sunny. Hot with highs in the lower 90s. At 5 p.m. in Omaha, it was partly sunny. The temperature was 88 degrees, the dew point 74, and the relative humidity 63%, producing a heat index of 96. The wind was south at 16 miles an hour, gusting to 25. The pressure was 29.85 inches and steady. Across eastern Nebraska and southwest Iowa, it was mostly sunny, with a temperature of 88 at Lincoln, 88 at Fremont, 87 at Blair Airport, and 87 at Tacoma. It was partly sunny, with a temperature of 89 at Offutt Air Force Base, 87 at Millard, 85 at Columbus, and 86 at Flaxman. It was cloudy, with a temperature of 88 at Nebraska City, and 86 at Red Oak, Iowa. Here are some observations from across the region. It was sunny, with a temperature of 90 at Concordia, Kansas, 87 at North Platte, 88 at Denver, and 84 at Valentine. It was mostly sunny, with a temperature of 84 at Sioux Falls, and 84 at Sioux City. It was partly sunny, with a temperature of 89 at Grand Island, 86 at Norfolk, and 88 at Kansas City. At Des Moines, it was cloudy, with a temperature of 90. Once again, at 5 p.m. in Omaha, it was 88 degrees under partly sunny skies. Here are the forecast key messages. Hot temperatures continue through the week. The hottest days look to be Friday and Saturday with heat indices up to 100 to 105. Strong to severe thunderstorms are expected tonight, particularly for northeastern Nebraska. Gusty winds, hail, and locally heavy rainfall are the main concerns with any storms that develop. Additional severe storms possible Thursday morning, Thursday evening, and Friday evening. Daily chances for showers and storms continue. Best chance of rain and storms waits for the evening of the 4th of July. This is NOAA All Hazards Radio Station KIH 61 in Omaha, Nebraska. The current time is 5:39 p.m. Central Daylight Time. Now for the official National Weather Service forecast for the Omaha and Council Bluffs area. Rest of today, hot. Partly sunny. Highs in the lower 90s. South winds around 15 miles an hour with gusts up to 25 miles an hour. Tonight, partly cloudy with a chance of showers and thunderstorms. Lows in the lower 70s. South winds 10 to 15 miles an hour with gusts up to 25 miles an hour. Chance of rain 50%. Thursday, mostly sunny with a chance of showers with a slight chance of thunderstorms. Hot with highs around 90. South winds 10 to 15 miles an hour. Chance of rain 50%. Thursday night, partly cloudy until midnight, then becoming mostly clear. A chance of showers and thunderstorms. Humid with lows in the lower 70s. South winds 10 to 15 miles an hour. Chance of rain 50%. Friday, sunny with a slight chance of thunderstorms. A chance of showers, mainly in the morning. Hot with highs in the lower 90s. South winds 10 to 15 miles an hour with gusts up to 25 miles an hour. Chance of rain 30%. Friday night, partly cloudy with a chance of thunderstorms. Showers likely until midnight, then a chance of showers after midnight. Lows in the lower 70s. Chance of rain 60%. Independence Day, mostly sunny. Hot with highs in the lower 90s. Saturday night, mostly clear until midnight, then becoming mostly cloudy. A chance of showers and thunderstorms. Lows around 70. Chance of rain 50%. Sunday, partly sunny. Hot with highs in the upper 80s. Sunday night and Monday, partly cloudy. Hot. Lows around 70. Highs around 90. Monday night, mostly clear. Lows around 70.
Tuesday, mostly sunny. Hot with highs in the lower 90s. The Omaha, Nebraska climate summary for this evening, as of 4 p.m., July 1st, 2026. Today's high temperature was 88 degrees. This high was 1 degree above the normal high of 87. The record high is 105 degrees, which was set in 1938. Today's low temperature was 76 degrees. This low was 9 degrees above the normal low of 67. The record low is 48 degrees, which was set in 1995. A trace of precipitation fell today, which brings the monthly total to a trace. This is 0.12 inches below the normal amount of 0.12 inches for July. The total precipitation for the year now stands at 12.64 inches, which is 3.24 inches below normal. No snow fell today, which brings the monthly total to 0.0 inches. This is normal for July. The total snowfall since July 1st still stands at 0.0 inches, which is normal. There were no heating degree days today, which is normal. This leaves the monthly total at zero, which is normal. The yearly total since July 1st is zero, which is normal. There were 17 cooling degree days today, which is 5 above normal. This brings the monthly total to 17, which is 5 above normal. The yearly total since January 1st is 454, which is 58 above normal. Today the maximum wind observed was 23 miles an hour from the south. The highest wind gust observed was 31 miles per hour from the south. The normal high temperature for tomorrow is 88 degrees, and the normal low is 67. The record high for tomorrow is 104, which occurred in 1990, and the record low is 51, which occurred in 1945. Sunset tonight is at 9:01 p.m. Sunrise tomorrow is at 5:55 a.m. The Valley National Weather Service climate summary for this evening, as of 4 p.m., July 1st, 2026. Today's high temperature was 89 degrees, record high is 97 degrees, which was set in 2011. And the low 72 degrees. The record low is 51 degrees, which was set in 1995. 0.05 inches of precipitation fell today, which brings the monthly total to 0.05 inches. The total precipitation for the year now stands at 13.44 inches. No snow fell today, which brings the monthly total to 0.0 inches. This is normal for July. The total snowfall for the season since June 1st still stands at a trace, which is normal. The highest wind gust observed was 31 miles per hour from the south. Sunset tonight is at 9:02 p.m. Sunrise tomorrow is at 5:57 a.m. At 5 p.m. in Omaha, it was partly sunny. The temperature was 88 degrees, the dew point 74, and the relative humidity 63%, producing a heat index of 96. The wind was south at 16 miles an hour, gusting to 25. The pressure was 29.85 inches and steady. Across eastern Nebraska and southwest Iowa, it was mostly sunny, with a temperature of 88 at Lincoln, 88 at Fremont, 87 at Blair Airport, and 87 at Tacoma. It was partly sunny, with a temperature of 89 at Offutt Air Force Base, 87 at Millard, 85 at Columbus, and 86 at Flaxnut. It was cloudy, with a temperature of 88 at Nebraska City, and 86 at Red Oak, Iowa. Here are some observations from across the region. It was sunny, with a temperature of 90 at Concordia, Kansas, 87 at Northland, 88 at Denver, and 84 at Valentine. It was mostly sunny, with a temperature of 84 at Sioux Falls, and 84 at Sioux City. It was partly sunny, with a temperature of 89 at Grand Island, 86 at Norfolk, and 88 at Kansas City. At Des Moines, it was cloudy, with a temperature of 90. Once again, at 5 p.m. in Omaha, it was 88 degrees under partly sunny skies. Here are the forecast key messages. Hot temperatures continue through the week.
The hottest days look to be Friday and Saturday with heat indices up to 100 to 105. Strong to severe thunderstorms are expected tonight, particularly for northeastern Nebraska. Gusty winds.

Rest of today, hot. Partly sunny. Highs in the lower 90s. South winds around 15 miles an hour with gusts up to 25 miles an hour. Tonight, partly cloudy with a chance of showers and thunderstorms. Lows in the lower 70s. South winds 10 to 15 miles an hour with gusts up to 25 miles an hour. Chance of rain 50%. Thursday, mostly sunny with a chance of showers with a slight chance of thunderstorms. Hot with highs around 90. South winds 10 to 15 miles an hour. Chance of rain 50%. Thursday night, partly cloudy until midnight, then becoming mostly clear. A chance of showers and thunderstorms. Humid with lows in the lower 70s. South winds 10 to 15 miles an hour. Chance of rain 50%. Friday, sunny with a slight chance of thunderstorms. A chance of showers, mainly in the morning. Hot with highs in the lower 90s. South winds 10 to 15 miles an hour with gusts up to 25 miles an hour. Chance of rain 30%. Friday night, partly cloudy with a chance of thunderstorms. Showers likely until midnight, then a chance of showers after midnight. Lows in the lower 70s. Chance of rain 60%. Independence Day, mostly sunny. Hot with highs in the lower 90s. Saturday night, mostly clear until midnight, then becoming mostly cloudy. A chance of showers and thunderstorms. Lows around 70. Chance of rain 50%. Sunday, partly sunny. Hot with highs in the upper 80s. Sunday night and Monday, partly cloudy. Hot. Lows around 70. Highs around 90. Monday night, mostly clear. Lows around 70. Tuesday, mostly sunny. Hot with highs in the lower 90s. At 5 p.m. in Omaha, it was partly sunny. The temperature was 88 degrees, the dew point 74, and the relative humidity 63%, producing a heat index of 96. The wind was south at 16 miles an hour, gusting to 25. The pressure was 29.85 inches and steady. Across eastern Nebraska and southwest Iowa, it was mostly sunny, with a temperature of 88 at Lincoln, 88 at Fremont, 87 at Blair Airport, and 87 at Tacoma. It was partly sunny, with a temperature of 89 at Offutt Air Force Base, 87 at Millard, 85 at Columbus, and 86 at Flaxmouth. It was cloudy, with a temperature of 88 at Nebraska City, and 86 at Red Oak, Iowa. Here are some observations from across the region. It was sunny, with a temperature of 90 at Concordia, Kansas, 87 at North Platte, 88 at Denver, and 84 at Valentine. It was mostly sunny, with a temperature of 84 at Sioux Falls, and 84 at Sioux City. It was partly sunny, with a temperature of 89 at Grand Island, 86 at Norfolk, and 88 at Kansas City. At Des Moines, it was cloudy, with a temperature of 90. Once again, at 5 p.m. in Omaha, it was 88 degrees under partly sunny skies. The Omaha, Nebraska climate summary for this evening, as of 4 p.m., July 1, 2026. Today's high temperature was 88 degrees. This high was 1 degree above the normal high of 87. The record high is 105 degrees, which was set in 1938. Today's low temperature was 76 degrees. This low was 9 degrees above the normal low of 67. The record low is 48 degrees, which was set in 1995. A trace of precipitation fell today, which brings the monthly total to a trace. This is 0.12 inches below the normal amount of 0.12 inches for July. The total precipitation for the year now stands at 12.64 inches, which is 3.24 inches below normal. No snow fell today, which brings the monthly total to 0.0 inches. This is normal for July. The total snowfall since July 1st still stands at 0.0 inches, which is normal. There were no heating degree days today, which is normal.

This leaves the monthly total at zero, which is normal. The yearly total since July 1st is zero, which is normal. There were 17 cooling degree days today, which is 5 above normal. This brings the monthly total to 17, which is 5 above normal. The yearly total since January 1st is 454, which is 58 above normal. Today the maximum wind observed was 23 miles an hour from the south. The highest wind gust observed was 31 miles per hour from the south. The normal high temperature for tomorrow is 88 degrees, and the normal low is 67. The record high for tomorrow is 104, which occurred in 1990, and the record low is 51, which occurred in 1945. Sunset tonight is at 9:01 p.m. Sunrise tomorrow is at 5:55 a.m. The Valley National Weather Service climate summary for this evening, as of 4 p.m., July 1st, 2026. Today's high temperature was 89 degrees, record high is 97 degrees, which was set in 2011. And the low 72 degrees. The record low is 51 degrees, which was set in 1995. 0.05 inches of precipitation fell today, which brings the monthly total to 0.05 inches. The total precipitation for the year now stands at 13.44 inches. No snow fell today, which brings the monthly total to 0.0 inches. This is normal for July. The total snowfall for the season since June 1st still stands at a trace, which is normal. The highest wind gust observed was 31 miles per hour from the south. Sunset tonight is at 9:02 p.m. Sunrise tomorrow is at 5:57 a.m. Here are the forecast key messages. Hot temperatures continue through the week. The hottest days look to be Friday and Saturday with heat indices up to 100 to 105. Strong to severe thunderstorms are expected tonight, particularly for northeastern Nebraska. Gusty winds, hail and locally heavy rainfall are the main concerns with any storms that develop. Additional severe storms possible Thursday morning, Thursday evening, and Friday evening. Daily chances for showers and storms continue. Best chance of rain and storms waits for the evening of the 4th of July. 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The current time is 5:55 p.m. Central Daylight Time. Now for the official National Weather Service forecast for the Omaha and Council Bluffs area. Rest of today, hot. Partly sunny. Highs in the lower 90s. South winds around 15 miles an hour with gusts up to 25 miles an hour. Tonight, partly cloudy with a chance of showers and thunderstorms. Lows in the lower 70s. South winds 10 to 15 miles an hour with gusts up to 25 miles an hour. Chance of rain 50%. Thursday, mostly sunny with a chance of showers with a slight chance of thunderstorms. Hot with highs around 90. South winds 10 to 15 miles an hour. Chance of rain 50%. Thursday night, partly cloudy until midnight, then becoming mostly clear. A chance of showers and thunderstorms. Humid with lows in the lower 70s. South winds 10 to 15 miles an hour. Chance of rain 50%. Friday, sunny with a slight chance of thunderstorms. A chance of showers, mainly in the morning. Hot with highs in the lower 90s. South winds 10 to 15 miles an hour with gusts up to 25 miles an hour. Chance of rain 30%. Friday night, partly cloudy with a chance of thunderstorms. Showers likely until midnight, then a chance of showers after midnight. Lows in the lower 70s. Chance of rain 60%. Independence Day, mostly sunny. Hot with highs in the lower 90s. Saturday night, mostly clear until midnight, then becoming mostly cloudy. A chance of showers and thunderstorms. Lows around 70. Chance of rain 50%. Sunday, partly sunny. Hot with highs in the upper 80s. Sunday night and Monday.
partly cloudy. Hot. Lows around 70. Highs around 90. Monday night, mostly clear. Lows around 70. Tuesday, mostly sunny. Hot with highs in the lower 90s. At 5 p.m. in Omaha, it was partly sunny. The temperature was 88 degrees, the dew point 74, and the relative humidity 63%, producing a heat index of 96. The wind was south at 16 miles an hour, gusting to 25. The pressure was 29.85 inches and steady. Across eastern Nebraska and southwest Iowa, it was mostly sunny, with a temperature of 88 at Lincoln, 88 at Fremont, 87 at Blair Airport, and 87 at Takema. It was partly sunny, with a temperature of 89 at Offutt Air Force Base, 87 at Millard, 85 at Columbus, and 86 at Flaxmouth. It was cloudy, with a temperature of 88 at Nebraska City, and 86 at Red Oak, Iowa. Here are some observations from across the region. It was sunny, with a temperature of 90 at Concordia, Kansas, 87 at North Platte, 88 at Denver, and 84 at Valentine. It was mostly sunny, with a temperature of 84 at Sioux Falls, and 84 at Sioux City. It was partly sunny, with a temperature of 89 at Grand Island, 86 at Norfolk, and 88 at Kansas City. At Des Moines, it was cloudy, with a temperature of 90. Once again, at 5 p.m. in Omaha, it was 88 degrees under partly sunny skies. Here are the forecast key messages. Hot temperatures continue through the week. The hottest days look to be Friday and Saturday with heat indices up to 100 to 105. Strong to severe thunderstorms are expected tonight, particularly for northeastern Nebraska. Gusty winds, hail, and locally heavy rainfall are the main concerns with any storms that develop. Additional severe storms possible Thursday morning, Thursday evening, and Friday evening. Daily chances for showers and storms continue. Best chance of rain and storms waits for the evening of the 4th of July. 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The current time is 5:59 p.m. Central Daylight Time. The Omaha, Nebraska climate summary for this evening, as of 4 p.m., July 1, 2026. Today's high temperature was 88 degrees. This high was 1 degree above the normal high of 87. The record high is 105 degrees, which was set in 1938. Today's low temperature was 76 degrees. This low was 9 degrees above the normal low of 67. The record low is 48 degrees, which was set in 1995. A trace of precipitation fell today, which brings the monthly total to a trace. This is 0.12 inches below the normal amount of 0.12 inches for July. The total precipitation for the year now stands at 12.64 inches, which is 3.24 inches below normal. No snow fell today, which brings the monthly total to 0.0 inches. This is normal for July. The total snowfall since July 1st still stands at 0.0 inches, which is normal. There were no heating degree days today, which is normal. This leaves the monthly total at zero, which is normal. The yearly total since July 1st is zero, which is normal. There were 17 cooling degree days today, which is 5 above normal. This brings the monthly total to 17, which is 5 above normal. The yearly total since January 1st is 454, which is 58 above normal. Today the maximum wind observed was 23 miles an hour from the south. The highest wind gust observed was 31 miles per hour from the south. The normal high temperature for tomorrow is 88 degrees, and the normal low is 67. The record high for tomorrow is 104, which occurred in 1990, and the record low is 51, which occurred in 1945. Sunset tonight is at 9:01 p.m. Sunrise tomorrow is at 5:55 a.m. The Valley National Weather Service climate summary for this evening, as of 4 p.m., July 1st, 2026.
today's high temperature was 89 degrees, record high is 97 degrees, which was set in 2011. And the low 72 degrees. The record low is 51 degrees, which was set in 1995. 0.05 inches of precipitation fell today, which brings the monthly total to 0.05 inches. The total precipitation for the year now stands at 13.44 inches. No snow fell today, which brings the monthly total to 0.0 inches. This is normal for July. The total snowfall for the season since June 1st still stands at a trace, which is normal. The highest wind gust observed was 31 miles per hour from the south. Sunset tonight is at 9:02 p.m. Sunrise tomorrow is at 5:57 a.m. Now for the official National Weather Service forecast for the Omaha and Council Bluffs area. Rest of today, hot. Partly sunny. Highs in the lower 90s. South winds around 15 miles an hour with gusts up to 25 miles an hour. Tonight, partly cloudy with a chance of showers and thunderstorms. Lows in the lower 70s. South winds 10 to 15 miles an hour with gusts up to 25 miles an hour. Chance of rain 50%. Thursday, mostly sunny with a chance of showers with a slight chance of thunderstorms. Hot with highs around 90. South winds 10 to 15 miles an hour. Chance of rain 50%. Thursday night, partly cloudy until midnight, then becoming mostly clear. A chance of showers and thunderstorms. Humid with lows in the lower 70s. South winds 10 to 15 miles an hour. Chance of rain 50%. Friday, sunny with a slight chance of thunderstorms. A chance of showers, mainly in the morning. Hot with highs in the lower 90s. South winds 10 to 15 miles an hour with gusts up to 25 miles an hour. Chance of rain 30%. Friday night, partly cloudy with a chance of thunderstorms. Showers likely until midnight, then a chance of showers after midnight. Lows in the lower 70s. Chance of rain 60%. Independence Day, mostly sunny. Hot with highs in the lower 90s. Saturday night, mostly clear until midnight, then becoming mostly cloudy. A chance of showers and thunderstorms. Lows around 70. Chance of rain 50%. Sunday, partly sunny. Hot with highs in the upper 80s. Sunday night and Monday, partly cloudy. Hot. Lows around 70. Highs around 90. Monday night, mostly clear. Lows around 70. Tuesday, mostly sunny. Hot with highs in the lower 90s. Here are the forecast key messages. Hot temperatures continue through the week. The hottest days look to be Friday and Saturday with heat indices up to 100 to 105. Strong to severe thunderstorms are expected tonight, particularly for northeastern Nebraska. Gusty winds, hail and locally heavy rainfall are the main concerns with any storms that develop. Additional severe storms possible Thursday morning, Thursday evening, and Friday evening. Daily chances for showers and storms continue. Best chance of rain and storms waits for the evening of the 4th of July. This is NOAA All Hazards Radio Station KIH 61 in Omaha, Nebraska. The current time is 6:06 p.m. Central Daylight Time. Now for the official National Weather Service forecast for the Omaha and Council Bluffs area. Rest of today, hot. Partly sunny. Highs in the lower 90s. South winds around 15 miles an hour with gusts up to 25 miles an hour. Tonight, partly cloudy with a chance of showers and thunderstorms. Lows in the lower 70s. South winds 10 to 15 miles an hour with gusts up to 25 miles an hour. Chance of rain 50%. Thursday, mostly sunny with a chance of showers with a slight chance of thunderstorms. Hot with highs around 90. South winds 10 to 15 miles an hour. Chance of rain 50%.
Thursday night, partly cloudy until midnight, then becoming mostly clear. A chance of showers and thunderstorms. Humid with lows in the lower 70s. South winds 10 to 15 miles an hour. Chance of rain 50%. Friday, sunny with a slight chance of thunderstorms. A chance of showers, mainly in the morning. Hot with highs in the lower 90s. South winds 10 to 15 miles an hour with gusts up to 25 miles an hour. Chance of rain 30%. Friday night, partly cloudy with a chance of thunderstorms. Showers likely until midnight, then a chance of showers after midnight. Lows in the lower 70s. Chance of rain 60%. Independence Day, mostly sunny. Hot with highs in the lower 90s. Saturday night, mostly clear until midnight, then becoming mostly cloudy. A chance of showers and thunderstorms. Lows around 70. Chance of rain 50%. Sunday, partly sunny. Hot with highs in the upper 80s. Sunday night and Monday, partly cloudy. Hot. Lows around 70. Highs around 90. Monday night, mostly clear. Lows around 70. Tuesday, mostly sunny. Hot with highs in the lower 90s. At 6 p.m. in Omaha, it was partly sunny. The temperature was 90 degrees, the dew point 72, and the relative humidity 55%, producing a heat index of 97. The wind was south at 16 miles an hour. The pressure was 29.84 inches and falling. Across eastern Nebraska and southwest Iowa, it was mostly sunny, with a temperature of 88 at Fremont and 87 at Blair Airport. It was partly sunny, with a temperature of 88 at Lincoln, 87 at Offutt Air Force Base, and 88 at Millard. Under partly sunny skies, Columbus reported 84, Tacoma reported 88, and Plattsmouth reported 87. It was cloudy, with a temperature of 89 at Nebraska City, and 86 at Red Oak, Iowa. Here are some observations from across the region. It was sunny, with a temperature of 90 at Concordia, Kansas, 87 at North Platte, 88 at Denver, and 84 at Valentine. It was mostly sunny, with a temperature of 89 at Grand Island, 86 at North Fork, 84 at Sioux Falls, and 84 at Sioux City. At Kansas City, it was partly sunny, with a temperature of 88. At Des Moines, it was cloudy, with a temperature of 89. Once again, at 6 p.m. in Omaha, it was 90 degrees under partly sunny skies. The Omaha, Nebraska climate summary for this evening, as of 4 p.m., July 1, 2026. Today's high temperature was 88 degrees. This high was 1 degree above the normal high of 87. The record high is 105 degrees, which was set in 1938. Today's low temperature was 76 degrees. This low was 9 degrees above the normal low of 67. The record low is 48 degrees, which was set in 1995. A trace of precipitation fell today, which brings the monthly total to a trace. This is 0.12 inches below the normal amount of 0.12 inches for July. The total precipitation for the year now stands at 12.64 inches, which is 3.24 inches below normal. No snow fell today, which brings the monthly total to 0.0 inches. This is normal for July. The total snowfall since July 1st still stands at 0.0 inches, which is normal. There were no heating degree days today, which is normal. This leaves the monthly total at zero, which is normal. The yearly total since July 1st is zero, which is normal. There were 17 cooling degree days today, which is 5 above normal. This brings the monthly total to 17, which is 5 above normal. The yearly total since January 1st is 454, which is 58 above normal. Today the maximum wind observed was 23 miles an hour from the south. The highest wind gust observed was 31 miles per hour from the south. The normal high temperature for tomorrow is 88 degrees,
and the normal low is 67. The record high for tomorrow is 104, which occurred in 1990, and the record low is 51, which occurred in 1945. Sunset tonight is at 9:01 p.m. Sunrise tomorrow is at 5:55 a.m. The Valley National Weather Service climate summary for this evening, as of 4 p.m., July 1st, 2026. Today's high temperature was 89 degrees, record high is 97 degrees, which was set in 2011, and the low 72 degrees. The record low is 51 degrees, which was set in 1995. 0.05 inches of precipitation fell today, which brings the monthly total to 0.05 inches. The total precipitation for the year now stands at 13.44 inches. No snow fell today, which brings the monthly total to 0.0 inches. This is normal for July. The total snowfall for the season since June 1st still stands at a trace, which is normal. The highest wind gust observed was 31 miles per hour from the south. Sunset tonight is at 9:02 p.m. Sunrise tomorrow is at 5:57 a.m. Here are the forecast key messages. Hot temperatures continue through the week. The hottest days look to be Friday and Saturday with heat indices up to 100 to 105. Strong to severe thunderstorms are expected tonight, particularly for northeastern Nebraska. Gusty winds, hail and locally heavy rainfall are the main concerns with any storms that develop. Additional severe storms possible Thursday morning, Thursday evening, and Friday evening. Daily chances for showers and storms continue. Best chance of rain and storms waits for the evening of the 4th of July. This is NOAA All Hazards Radio Station KIH-61 in Omaha, Nebraska. The current time is 6:14 p.m. Central Daylight Time. Now for the official National Weather Service forecast for the Omaha and Council Bluffs area. Rest of today, hot. Partly sunny. Highs in the lower 90s. South winds around 15 miles an hour with gusts up to 25 miles an hour. Tonight, partly cloudy with a chance of showers and thunderstorms. Lows in the lower 70s. South winds 10 to 15 miles an hour with gusts up to 25 miles an hour. Chance of rain 50%. Thursday, mostly sunny with a chance of showers with a slight chance of thunderstorms. Hot with highs around 90. South winds 10 to 15 miles an hour. Chance of rain 50%. Thursday night, partly cloudy until midnight, then becoming mostly clear. A chance of showers and thunderstorms. Humid with lows in the lower 70s. South winds 10 to 15 miles an hour. Chance of rain 50%. Friday, sunny with a slight chance of thunderstorms. A chance of showers, mainly in the morning. Hot with highs in the lower 90s. South winds 10 to 15 miles an hour with gusts up to 25 miles an hour. Chance of rain 30%. Friday night, partly cloudy with a chance of thunderstorms. Showers likely until midnight, then a chance of showers after midnight. Lows in the lower 70s. Chance of rain 60%. Independence Day, mostly sunny. Hot with highs in the lower 90s. Saturday night, mostly clear until midnight, then becoming mostly cloudy. A chance of showers and thunderstorms. Lows around 70. Chance of rain 50%. Sunday, partly sunny. Hot with highs in the upper 80s. Sunday night and Monday, partly cloudy. Hot. Lows around 70. Highs around 90. Monday night, mostly clear. Lows around 70. Tuesday, mostly sunny. Hot with highs in the lower 90s. At 6 p.m. in Omaha, it was partly sunny. The temperature was 90 degrees. The dew point 72, and the relative humidity 55%, producing a heat index of 97. The wind was south at 16 miles an hour. The pressure was 29.84 inches and falling.
Across eastern Nebraska and southwest Iowa, it was mostly sunny, with a temperature of 88 at Millard, 88 at Fremont, 87 at Blair Airport, and 87 at Plaxmouth. It was partly sunny, with a temperature of 88 at Lincoln, 87 at Offutt Air Force Base, 84 at Columbus, 88 at Takema, and 89 at Nebraska City. At Red Oak, Iowa, it was cloudy, with a temperature of 86. Here are some observations from across the region. It was sunny, with a temperature of 90 at Concordia, Kansas, 87 at North Platte, and 84 at Valentine. It was mostly sunny, with a temperature of 89 at Grand Island, 86 at Norfolk, 84 at Sioux Falls, 84 at Sioux City, and 88 at Denver. At Kansas City, it was partly sunny, with a temperature of 88. At Des Moines, it was cloudy, with a temperature of 89. Once again, at 6 p.m. in Omaha, it was 90 degrees under partly sunny skies. Here are the forecast key messages. Hot temperatures continue through the week. The hottest days look to be Friday and Saturday with heat indices up to 100 to 105. Strong to severe thunderstorms are expected tonight, particularly for northeastern Nebraska. Gusty winds, hail and locally heavy rainfall are the main concerns with any storms that develop. Additional severe storms possible Thursday morning, Thursday evening, and Friday evening. Daily chances for showers and storms continue. Best chance of rain and storms waits for the evening of the 4th of July. 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Douglas, Sarpy, Washington, Cass, Odo, Burt, Dodge, Saunders, Harrison, Pottawatomie, and Mills. 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The current time is 6:19 p.m. Central Daylight Time. Now for the official National Weather Service forecast for the Omaha and Council Bluffs area. Rest of today, hot. Partly sunny. Highs in the lower 90s. South winds around 15 miles an hour with gusts up to 25 miles an hour. Tonight, partly cloudy with a chance of showers and thunderstorms. Lows in the lower 70s. South winds 10 to 15 miles an hour with gusts up to 25 miles an hour. Chance of rain 50%. Thursday, mostly sunny with a chance of showers with a slight chance of thunderstorms. Hot with highs around 90. South winds 10 to 15 miles an hour. Chance of rain 50%. Thursday night, partly cloudy until midnight, then becoming mostly clear. A chance of showers and thunderstorms. Humid with lows in the lower 70s. South winds 10 to 15 miles an hour. Chance of rain 50%. Friday, sunny with a slight chance of thunderstorms. A chance of showers, mainly in the morning. Hot with highs in the lower 90s. South winds 10 to 15 miles an hour with gusts up to 25 miles an hour. Chance of rain 30%. Friday night, partly cloudy with a chance of thunderstorms. Showers likely until midnight, then a chance of showers after midnight. Lows in the lower 70s. Chance of rain 60%. Independence Day, mostly sunny. Hot with highs in the lower 90s. Saturday night, mostly clear until midnight, then becoming mostly cloudy. A chance of showers and thunderstorms. Lows around 70. Chance of rain 50%. Sunday, partly sunny. Hot with highs in the upper 80s. Sunday night and Monday, partly cloudy. Hot. Lows around 70. Highs around 90. Monday night, mostly clear. Lows around 70. Tuesday, mostly sunny. Hot with highs in the lower 90s. The Omaha, Nebraska climate summary for this evening, as of 4 p.m., July 1st, 2026. Today's high temperature was 88 degrees. This high was 1 degree above the normal high of 87.
The record high is 105 degrees, which was set in 1938. Today's low temperature was 76 degrees. This low was 9 degrees above the normal low of 67. The record low is 48 degrees, which was set in 1995. A trace of precipitation fell today, which brings the monthly total to a trace. This is 0.12 inches below the normal amount of 0.12 inches for July. The total precipitation for the year now stands at 12.64 inches, which is 3.24 inches below normal. No snow fell today, which brings the monthly total to 0.0 inches. This is normal for July. The total snowfall since July 1st still stands at 0.0 inches, which is normal. There were no heating degree days today, which is normal. This leaves the monthly total at zero, which is normal. The yearly total since July 1st is zero, which is normal. There were 17 cooling degree days today, which is 5 above normal. This brings the monthly total to 17, which is 5 above normal. The yearly total since January 1st is 454, which is 58 above normal. Today the maximum wind observed was 23 miles an hour from the south. The highest wind gust observed was 31 miles per hour from the south. The normal high temperature for tomorrow is 88 degrees, and the normal low is 67. The record high for tomorrow is 104, which occurred in 1990, and the record low is 51, which occurred in 1945. Sunset tonight is at 9:01 p.m. Sunrise tomorrow is at 5:55 a.m. The Valley National Weather Service climate summary for this evening, as of 4 p.m., July 1st, 2026. Today's high temperature was 89 degrees, record high is 97 degrees, which was set in 2011, and the low 72 degrees. The record low is 51 degrees, which was set in 1995. 0.05 inches of precipitation fell today, which brings the monthly total to 0.05 inches. The total precipitation for the year now stands at 13.44 inches. No snow fell today, which brings the monthly total to 0.0 inches. This is normal for July. The total snowfall for the season since June 1st still stands at a trace, which is normal. The highest wind gust observed was 31 miles per hour from the south. Sunset tonight is at 9:02 p.m. Sunrise tomorrow is at 5:57 a.m. Here are the forecast key messages. Hot temperatures continue through the week. The hottest days look to be Friday and Saturday with heat indices up to 100 to 105. Strong to severe thunderstorms are expected tonight, particularly for northeastern Nebraska. Gusty winds, hail and locally heavy rainfall are the main concerns with any storms that develop. Additional severe storms possible Thursday morning, Thursday evening, and Friday evening. Daily chances for showers and storms continue. Best chance of rain and storms waits for the evening of the 4th of July. This is NOAA All Hazards Radio Station KIH-61 in Omaha, Nebraska. The current time is 6:25 p.m. Central Daylight Time. Now for the official National Weather Service forecast for the Omaha and Council Bluffs area. Tonight, partly cloudy with a chance of showers and thunderstorms. Lows in the lower 70s. South winds 10 to 15 miles an hour with gusts up to 25 miles an hour. Chance of rain 50%. Thursday, mostly sunny with a chance of showers and thunderstorms. Hot with highs around 90. South winds 10 to 15 miles an hour. Chance of rain 50%. Thursday night, partly cloudy until midnight, then becoming mostly clear. A chance of showers and thunderstorms. Humid with lows in the lower 70s. South winds 10 to 15 miles an hour. Chance of rain 50%. Friday, sunny with a slight chance of thunderstorms. A chance of showers, mainly in the morning. Hot with highs in the lower 90s. South winds 10 to 15 miles an hour with gusts up to 25 miles an hour.
chance of rain 30%. Friday night, partly cloudy with a chance of thunderstorms. Showers likely until midnight, then a chance of showers after midnight. Humid with lows in the lower 70s. South winds 10 to 15 miles an hour with gusts up to 25 miles an hour. Chance of rain 60%. Independence Day, mostly sunny. Hot with highs in the lower 90s. Saturday night, mostly clear until midnight, then becoming mostly cloudy. A chance of showers and thunderstorms. Lows around 70. Chance of rain 50%. Sunday, partly sunny. Hot with highs in the upper 80s. Sunday night and Monday, partly cloudy. Hot. Lows around 70. Highs around 90. Monday night, mostly clear. Lows around 70. Tuesday, mostly sunny. Hot with highs in the lower 90s. Tuesday night and Wednesday, mostly clear. Hot. Lows in the lower 70s. Highs in the lower 90s. At 6 p.m. in Omaha, it was partly sunny. The temperature was 19 degrees, the dew point 72, and the relative humidity 55%, producing a heat index of 97. The wind was south at 16 miles an hour. The pressure was 29.84 inches and falling. Across eastern Nebraska and southwest Iowa, it was mostly sunny, with a temperature of 88 at Millard, 88 at Fremont, 87 at Blair Airport, and 87 at Plaxmouth. It was partly sunny, with a temperature of 88 at Lincoln, 87 at Offutt Air Force Base, 84 at Columbus, 88 at Takema, and 89 at Nebraska City. At Red Oak, Iowa, it was cloudy, with a temperature of 86. Here are some observations from across the region. It was sunny, with a temperature of 90 at Concordia, Kansas, 87 at North Platte, and 84 at Valentine. It was mostly sunny, with a temperature of 89 at Grand Island, 86 at North Fork, 84 at Sioux Falls, 84 at Sioux City, and 88 at Denver. At Kansas City, it was partly sunny, with a temperature of 88. At Des Moines, it was cloudy, with a temperature of 89. Once again, at 6 p.m. in Omaha, it was 19 degrees under partly sunny skies. Here are the forecast key messages. Hot temperatures continue through the week. The hottest days look to be Friday and Saturday with heat indices up to 100 to 105. Strong to severe thunderstorms are expected tonight, particularly for northeastern Nebraska. Gusty winds, hail and locally heavy rainfall are the main concerns with any storms that develop. Additional severe storms possible Thursday morning, Thursday evening, and Friday evening. Daily chances for showers and storms continue. Best chance of rain and storms waits for the evening of the 4th of July. The Omaha, Nebraska climate summary for this evening, as of 4 p.m., July 1, 2026. Today's high temperature was 88 degrees. This high was 1 degree above the normal high of 87. The record high is 105 degrees, which was set in 1938. Today's low temperature was 76 degrees. This low was 9 degrees above the normal low of 67. The record low is 48 degrees, which was set in 1995. A trace of precipitation fell today, which brings the monthly total to a trace. This is 0.12 inches below the normal amount of 0.12 inches for July. The total precipitation for the year now stands at 12.64 inches, which is 3.24 inches below normal. No snow fell today, which brings the monthly total to 0.0 inches. This is normal for July. The total snowfall since July 1st still stands at 0.0 inches, which is normal. There were no heating degree days today, which is normal. This leaves the monthly total at zero, which is normal. The yearly total since July 1st is zero, which is normal. There were 17 cooling degree days today, which is 5 above normal. This brings the monthly total to 17, which is 5 above normal.
The yearly total since January 1st is 454, which is 58 above normal. Today, the maximum wind observed was 23 miles an hour from the south. The highest wind gust observed was 31 miles per hour from the south. The normal high temperature for tomorrow is 88 degrees, and the normal low is 67. The record high for tomorrow is 104, which occurred in 1990, and the record low is 51, which occurred in 1945. Sunset tonight is at 9:01 p.m. Sunrise tomorrow is at 5:55 a.m. The Valley National Weather Service climate summary for this evening, as of 4 p.m., July 1st, 2026. Today's high temperature was 89 degrees, record high is 97 degrees, which was set in 2011. And the low 72 degrees. The record low is 51 degrees, which was set in 1995. 0.05 inches of precipitation fell today, which brings the monthly total to 0.05 inches. The total precipitation for the year now stands at 13.44 inches. No snow fell today, which brings the monthly total to 0.0 inches. This is normal for July. The total snowfall for the season since June 1st still stands at a trace, which is normal. The highest wind gust observed was 31 miles per hour from the south. Sunset tonight is at 9:02 p.m. Sunrise tomorrow is at 5:57 a.m. This is NOAA All Hazards Radio Station KIH-61 in Omaha, Nebraska. The current time is 6:34 p.m. Central Daylight Time. Now for the official National Weather Service forecast for the Omaha and Council Bluffs area. Tonight, partly cloudy with a chance of showers and thunderstorms. Lows in the lower 70s. South winds 10 to 15 miles an hour with gusts up to 25 miles an hour. Chance of rain 50%. Thursday, mostly sunny with a chance of showers and thunderstorms. Hot with highs around 90. South winds 10 to 15 miles an hour. Chance of rain 50%. Thursday night, partly cloudy until midnight, then becoming mostly clear. A chance of showers and thunderstorms. Humid with lows in the lower 70s. South winds 10 to 15 miles an hour. Chance of rain 50%. Friday, sunny with a slight chance of thunderstorms. A chance of showers, mainly in the morning. Hot with highs in the lower 90s. South winds 10 to 15 miles an hour with gusts up to 25 miles an hour. Chance of rain 30%. Friday night, partly cloudy with a chance of thunderstorms. Showers likely until midnight, then a chance of showers after midnight. Humid with lows in the lower 70s. South winds 10 to 15 miles an hour with gusts up to 25 miles an hour. Chance of rain 60%. Independence Day, mostly sunny. Hot with highs in the lower 90s. Saturday night, mostly clear until midnight, then becoming mostly cloudy. A chance of showers and thunderstorms. Lows around 70. Chance of rain 50%. Sunday, partly sunny. Hot with highs in the upper 80s. Sunday night and Monday, partly cloudy. Hot. Lows around 70. Highs around 90. Monday night, mostly clear. Lows around 70. Tuesday, mostly sunny. Hot with highs in the lower 90s. Tuesday night and Wednesday, mostly clear. Hot. Lows in the lower 70s. Highs in the lower 90s. At 6 p.m. in Omaha, it was partly sunny. The temperature was 90 degrees, the dew point 72, and the relative humidity 55%, producing a heat index of 97. The wind was south at 16 miles an hour. The pressure was 29.84 inches and falling. Across eastern Nebraska and southwest Iowa, it was mostly sunny, with a temperature of 88 at Millard, 88 at Fremont, 87 at Blair Airport, and 87 at Plaxmouth. It was partly
partly sunny, with a temperature of 88 at Lincoln, 87 at Offutt Air Force Base, 84 at Columbus, 88 at Takema, and 89 at Nebraska City. At Red Oak, Iowa, it was cloudy, with a temperature of 86. Here are some observations from across the region. It was sunny, with a temperature of 90 at Concordia, Kansas, 87 at North Platte, and 84 at Valentine. It was mostly sunny, with a temperature of 89 at Grand Island, 86 at Norfolk, 84 at Sioux Falls, 84 at Sioux City, and 88 at Denver. At Kansas City, it was partly sunny, with a temperature of 88. At Des Moines, it was cloudy, with a temperature of 89. Once again, at 6 p.m. in Omaha, it was 19 degrees under partly sunny skies. Here are the forecast key messages. Hot temperatures continue through the week. The hottest days look to be Friday and Saturday with heat indices up to 100 to 105. Strong to severe thunderstorms are expected tonight, particularly for northeastern Nebraska. Gusty winds, hail, and locally heavy rainfall are the main concerns with any storms that develop. Additional severe storms possible Thursday morning, Thursday evening, and Friday evening. Daily chances for showers and storms continue. Best chance of rain and storms waits for the evening of the 4th of July. This is NOAA All Hazards Radio Station KIH 61 in Omaha, Nebraska. The current time is 6:38 p.m. Central Daylight Time. Now for the official National Weather Service forecast for the Omaha and Council Bluffs area. Tonight, partly cloudy with a chance of showers and thunderstorms. Lows in the lower 70s. South winds 10 to 15 miles an hour with gusts up to 25 miles an hour. Chance of rain 50%. Thursday, mostly sunny with a chance of showers and thunderstorms. Hot with highs around 90. South winds 10 to 15 miles an hour. Chance of rain 50%. Thursday night, partly cloudy until midnight, then becoming mostly clear. A chance of showers and thunderstorms. Humid with lows in the lower 70s. South winds 10 to 15 miles an hour. Chance of rain 50%. Friday, sunny with a slight chance of thunderstorms. A chance of showers, mainly in the morning. Hot with highs in the lower 90s. South winds 10 to 15 miles an hour with gusts up to 25 miles an hour. Chance of rain 30%. Friday night, partly cloudy with a chance of thunderstorms. Showers likely until midnight, then a chance of showers after midnight. Humid with lows in the lower 70s. South winds 10 to 15 miles an hour with gusts up to 25 miles an hour. Chance of rain 60%. Independence Day, mostly sunny. Hot with highs in the lower 90s. Saturday night, mostly clear until midnight, then becoming mostly cloudy. A chance of showers and thunderstorms. Lows around 70. Chance of rain 50%. Sunday, partly sunny. Hot with highs in the upper 80s. Sunday night and Monday, partly cloudy. Hot. Lows around 70. Highs around 90. Monday night, mostly clear. Lows around 70. Tuesday, mostly sunny. Hot with highs in the lower 90s. Tuesday night and Wednesday, mostly clear. Hot. Lows in the lower 70s. Highs in the lower 90s. The Omaha, Nebraska climate summary for this evening, as of 4 p.m., July 1st, 2026. Today's high temperature was 88 degrees. This high was 1 degree above the normal high of 87. The record high is 105 degrees, which was set in 1938. Today's low temperature was 76 degrees. This low was 9 degrees above the normal low of 67. The record low is 48 degrees, which was set in 1995. A trace of precipitation fell today, which brings the monthly total to a trace. This is 0.12 inches below the normal amount of 0.12 inches for July.
The total precipitation for the year now stands at 12.64 inches, which is 3.24 inches below normal. No snow fell today, which brings the monthly total to 0.0 inches. This is normal for July. The total snowfall since July 1st still stands at 0.0 inches, which is normal. There were no heating degree days today, which is normal. This leaves the monthly total at zero, which is normal. The yearly total since July 1st is zero, which is normal. There were 17 cooling degree days today, which is 5 above normal. This brings the monthly total to 17, which is 5 above normal. The yearly total since January 1st is 454, which is 58 above normal. Today the maximum wind observed was 23 miles an hour from the south. The highest wind gust observed was 31 miles per hour from the south. The normal high temperature for tomorrow is 88 degrees, and the normal low is 67. The record high for tomorrow is 104, which occurred in 1990, and the record low is 51, which occurred in 1945. Sunset tonight is at 9:01 p.m. Sunrise tomorrow is at 5:55 a.m. The Valley National Weather Service climate summary for this evening, as of 4 p.m., July 1st, 2026. Today's high temperature was 89 degrees, record high is 97 degrees, which was set in 2011, and the low 72 degrees. The record low is 51 degrees, which was set in 1995. 0.05 inches of precipitation fell today, which brings the monthly total to 0.05 inches. The total precipitation for the year now stands at 13.44 inches. No snow fell today, which brings the monthly total to 0.0 inches. This is normal for July. The total snowfall for the season since June 1st still stands at a trace, which is normal. The highest wind gust observed was 31 miles per hour from the south. Sunset tonight is at 9:02 p.m. Sunrise tomorrow is at 5:57 a.m. At 6 p.m. in Omaha, it was partly sunny. The temperature was 90 degrees, the dew point 72, and the relative humidity 55%, producing a heat index of 97. The wind was south at 16 miles an hour. The pressure was 29.84 inches and falling. Across eastern Nebraska and southwest Iowa, it was mostly sunny, with a temperature of 88 at Millard, 88 at Fremont, 87 at Blair Airport, and 87 at Plaxmouth. It was partly sunny, with a temperature of 88 at Lincoln, 87 at Offutt Air Force Base, 84 at Columbus, 88 at Tacoma, and 89 at Nebraska City. At Red Oak, Iowa, it was cloudy, with a temperature of 86. Here are some observations from across the region. It was sunny, with a temperature of 90 at Concordia, Kansas, 87 at North Platte, and 84 at Valentine. It was mostly sunny, with a temperature of 89 at Grand Island, 86 at North Fork, 84 at Sioux Falls, 84 at Sioux City, and 88 at Denver. At Kansas City, it was partly sunny, with a temperature of 88. At Des Moines, it was cloudy, with a temperature of 89. Once again, at 6 p.m. in Omaha, it was 90 degrees under partly sunny skies. Here are the forecast key messages. Hot temperatures continue through the week. The hottest days look to be Friday and Saturday, with heat indices up to 100 to 105. Strong to severe thunderstorms are expected tonight, particularly for northeastern Nebraska. Gusty winds, hail, and locally heavy rainfall are the main concerns with any storms that develop. Additional severe storms possible Thursday morning, Thursday evening, and Friday evening. Daily chances for showers and storms continue. Best chance of rain and storms waits for the evening of the 4th of July. This is NOAA All Hazards Radio Station KIH 61 in Omaha, Nebraska. The current time is 6:46 p.m. Central Daylight Time. Now for the official National Weather Service forecast for the Omaha and Council Bluffs area. Tonight,
partly cloudy with a chance of showers and thunderstorms. Lows in the lower 70s. South winds 10 to 15 miles an hour with gusts up to 25 miles an hour. Chance of rain 50%. Thursday, mostly sunny.

chance of showers, mainly in the morning. Hot with highs in the lower 90s. South winds 10 to 15 miles an hour with gusts up to 25 miles an hour. Chance of rain 30%. Friday night, partly cloudy with a chance of thunderstorms. Showers likely until midnight, then a chance of showers after midnight. Humid with lows in the lower 70s. South winds 10 to 15 miles an hour with gusts up to 25 miles an hour. Chance of rain 60%. Independence Day, mostly sunny. Hot with highs in the lower 90s. Saturday night, mostly clear until midnight, then becoming mostly cloudy. A chance of showers and thunderstorms. Lows around 70. Chance of rain 50%. Sunday, partly sunny. Hot with highs in the upper 80s. Sunday night and Monday, partly cloudy. Hot. Lows around 70. Highs around 90. Monday night, mostly clear. Lows around 70. Tuesday, mostly sunny. Hot with highs in the lower 90s. Tuesday night and Wednesday, mostly clear. Hot. Lows in the lower 70s. Highs in the lower 90s. At 6 p.m. in Omaha, it was partly sunny. The temperature was 19 degrees, the dew point 72, and the relative humidity 55%, producing a heat index of 97. The wind was south at 16 miles an hour. The pressure was 29.84 inches and falling. Across eastern Nebraska and southwest Iowa, it was mostly sunny, with a temperature of 88 at Millard, 88 at Fremont, 87 at Blair Airport, and 87 at Plaxmouth. It was partly sunny, with a temperature of 88 at Lincoln, 87 at Offutt Air Force Base, 84 at Columbus, 88 at Tacoma, and 89 at Nebraska City. At Red Oak, Iowa, it was cloudy, with a temperature of 86. Here are some observations from across the region. It was sunny, with a temperature of 90 at Concordia, Kansas, 87 at North Platte, and 84 at Valentine. It was mostly sunny, with a temperature of 89 at Grand Island, 86 at Norfolk, 84 at Sioux Falls, 84 at Sioux City, and 88 at Denver. At Kansas City, it was partly sunny, with a temperature of 88. At Des Moines, it was cloudy, with a temperature of 89. Once again, at 6 p.m. in Omaha, it was 19 degrees under partly sunny skies. The Omaha, Nebraska climate summary for this evening, as of 4 p.m., July 1, 2026. Today's high temperature was 88 degrees. This high was 1 degree above the normal high of 87. The record high is 105 degrees, which was set in 1938. Today's low temperature was 76 degrees. This low was 9 degrees above the normal low of 67. The record low is 48 degrees, which was set in 1995. A trace of precipitation fell today, which brings the monthly total to a trace. This is 0.12 inches below the normal amount of 0.12 inches for July. The total precipitation for the year now stands at 12.64 inches, which is 3.24 inches below normal. No snow fell today, which brings the monthly total to 0.0 inches. This is normal for July. The total snowfall since July 1st still stands at 0.0 inches, which is normal. There were no heating degree days today, which is normal. This leaves the monthly total at zero, which is normal. The yearly total since July 1st is zero, which is normal. There were 17 cooling degree days today, which is 5 above normal. This brings the monthly total to 17, which is 5 above normal. The yearly total since January 1st is 454, which is 58 above normal. Today the maximum wind observed was 23 miles an hour from the south. The highest wind gust observed was 31 miles per hour from the south. The normal high temperature for tomorrow is 88 degrees, and the normal low is 67. The record high for tomorrow is 104, which occurred in 1990, and the record low is 51, which occurred

9:45. Sunset tonight is at 9:01 p.m. Sunrise tomorrow is at 5:55 a.m. The Valley National Weather Service climate summary for this evening, as of 4 p.m., July 1, 2026. Today's high temperature was 89 degrees, record high is 97 degrees, which was set in 2011. And the low 72 degrees. The record low is 51 degrees, which was set in 1995. 0.05 inches of precipitation fell today, which brings the monthly total to 0.05 inches. The total precipitation for the year now stands at 13.44 inches. No snow fell today, which brings the monthly total to 0.0 inches. This is normal for July. The total snowfall for the season since June 1st still stands at a trace, which is normal. The highest wind gust observed was 31 miles per hour from the south. Sunset tonight is at 9:02 p.m. Sunrise tomorrow is at 5:57 a.m. Here are the forecast key messages. Hot temperatures continue through the week. The hottest days look to be Friday and Saturday with heat indices up to 100 to 105. Strong to severe thunderstorms are expected tonight, particularly for northeastern Nebraska. Gusty winds, hail and locally heavy rainfall are the main concerns with any storms that develop. Additional severe storms possible Thursday morning, Thursday evening, and Friday evening. Daily chances for showers and storms continue. Best chance of rain and storms waits for the evening of the 4th of July. This is NOAA All Hazards Radio Station KIH-61 in Omaha, Nebraska. The current time is 6:54 p.m. Central Daylight Time. Now for the official National Weather Service forecast for the Omaha and Council Bluffs area. Tonight, partly cloudy with a chance of showers and thunderstorms. Lows in the lower 70s. South winds 10 to 15 miles an hour with gusts up to 25 miles an hour. Chance of rain 50%. Thursday, mostly sunny with a chance of showers and thunderstorms. Hot with highs around 90. South winds 10 to 15 miles an hour. Chance of rain 50%. Thursday night, partly cloudy until midnight, then becoming mostly clear. A chance of showers and thunderstorms. Humid with lows in the lower 70s. South winds 10 to 15 miles an hour. Chance of rain 50%. Friday, sunny with a slight chance of thunderstorms. A chance of showers, mainly in the morning. Hot with highs in the lower 90s. South winds 10 to 15 miles an hour with gusts up to 25 miles an hour. Chance of rain 30%. Friday night, partly cloudy with a chance of thunderstorms. Showers likely until midnight, then a chance of showers after midnight. Humid with lows in the lower 70s. South winds 10 to 15 miles an hour with gusts up to 25 miles an hour. Chance of rain 60%. Independence Day, mostly sunny. Hot with highs in the lower 90s. Saturday night, mostly clear until midnight, then becoming mostly cloudy. A chance of showers and thunderstorms. Lows around 70. Chance of rain 50%. Sunday, partly sunny. Hot with highs in the upper 80s. Sunday night and Monday, partly cloudy. Hot. Lows around 70. Highs around 90. Monday night, mostly clear. Lows around 70. Tuesday, mostly sunny. Hot with highs in the lower 90s. Tuesday night and Wednesday, mostly clear. Hot. Lows in the lower 70s. Highs in the lower 90s. At 6 p.m. in Omaha, it was partly sunny. The temperature was 19 degrees, the dew point 72, and the relative humidity 55%, producing a heat index of 97. The wind was south at 16 miles an hour. The pressure was 29.84 inches and falling. Across eastern Nebraska and southwest Iowa, it was mostly sunny, with a temperature of 88 at Millard, 88 at Fremont,
87 at Blair Airport and 87 at Plaxmouth. It was partly sunny, with a temperature of 88 at Lincoln, 87 at Offutt Air Force Base, 84 at Columbus, 88 at Tacoma, and 89 at Nebraska City. At Red Oak, Iowa, it was cloudy, with a temperature of 86. Here are some observations from across the region. It was sunny, with a temperature of 90 at Concordia, Kansas, 87 at North Platte, and 84 at Valentine. It was mostly sunny, with a temperature of 89 at Grand Island, 86 at Norfolk, 84 at Sioux Falls, 84 at Sioux City, and 88 at Denver. At Kansas City, it was partly sunny, with a temperature of 88. At Des Moines, it was cloudy, with a temperature of 89. Once again, at 6 p.m. in Omaha, it was 90 degrees under partly sunny skies. Here are the forecast key messages. Hot temperatures continue through the week. The hottest days look to be Friday and Saturday, with heat indices up to 100 to 105. Strong to severe thunderstorms are expected tonight, particularly for northeastern Nebraska. Gusty winds, hail, and locally heavy rainfall are the main concerns with any storms that develop. Additional severe storms possible Thursday morning, Thursday evening, and Friday evening. Daily chances for showers and storms continue. Best chance of rain and storms waits for the evening of the 4th of July. This is NOAA All Hazards Radio Station KIH 61 in Omaha, Nebraska. The current time is 6:59 p.m. Central Daylight Time. Now for the official National Weather Service forecast for the Omaha and Council Bluffs area. Tonight, partly cloudy with a chance of showers and thunderstorms. Lows in the lower 70s. South winds 10 to 15 miles an hour with gusts up to 25 miles an hour. Chance of rain 50%. Thursday, mostly sunny with a chance of showers and thunderstorms. Hot with highs around 90. South winds 10 to 15 miles an hour. Chance of rain 50%. Thursday night, partly cloudy until midnight, then becoming mostly clear. A chance of showers and thunderstorms. Humid with lows in the lower 70s. South winds 10 to 15 miles an hour. Chance of rain 50%. Friday, sunny with a slight chance of thunderstorms. A chance of showers, mainly in the morning. Hot with highs in the lower 90s. South winds 10 to 15 miles an hour with gusts up to 25 miles an hour. Chance of rain 30%. Friday night, partly cloudy with a chance of thunderstorms. Showers likely until midnight, then a chance of showers after midnight. Humid with lows in the lower 70s. South winds 10 to 15 miles an hour with gusts up to 25 miles an hour. Chance of rain 60%. Independence Day, mostly sunny. Hot with highs in the lower 90s. Saturday night, mostly clear until midnight, then becoming mostly cloudy. A chance of showers and thunderstorms. Lows around 70. Chance of rain 50%. Sunday, partly sunny. Hot with highs in the upper 80s. Sunday night and Monday, partly cloudy. Hot. Lows around 70. Highs around 90. Monday night, mostly clear. Lows around 70. Tuesday, mostly sunny. Hot with highs in the lower 90s. Tuesday night and Wednesday, mostly clear. Hot. Lows in the lower 70s. Highs in the lower 90s. The Omaha, Nebraska climate summary for this evening, as of 4 p.m., July 1st, 2026. Today's high temperature was 88 degrees. This high was 1 degree above the normal high of 87. The record high is 105 degrees, which was set in 1938. Today's low temperature was 76 degrees. This low was 9 degrees above the normal low of 67. The record low is 48 degrees, which was set in 1995. A trace of precipitation fell today, which brings the monthly total to a trace. This is 0.12 inches below